Today's low temperature of 73 degrees occurred at 6:33 a.m. The normal low is 65. The record low is 48 degrees, which was set in 1962. No precipitation fell today, which leaves the monthly total at 0.00 inches. The total precipitation for the season since September 1st still stands at 0.00 inches, and the total precipitation for the year is still 36.26 inches. The normal high temperature for tomorrow is 84 degrees, and the normal low is 64. The record high for tomorrow is 101, which occurred in 1939, and the record low is 46, which occurred in 1956. Sunset tonight is at 7:24 p.m. Sunrise tomorrow is at 6:36 a.m. The current time is 7:03 p.m. Central Daylight Time. 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This program originates from the National Weather Service Forecast Office in St. Louis, Missouri, and serves parts of east central Missouri and southwest Illinois, including the St. Louis metro area and surrounding counties. Tonight, partly cloudy this evening, then becoming mostly cloudy. Lows in the mid-60s. Northeast winds 5 to 10 miles per hour with gusts up to 20 miles per hour. Labor Day, sunny. Highs around 90. East winds 5 to 10 miles per hour. Monday night, mostly clear. Lows in the mid-60s. East winds 5 to 10 miles per hour. Tuesday, mostly sunny. Hot with highs in the mid-90s. South winds around 5 miles per hour. Tuesday night, mostly clear. Lows in the lower 70s. South winds 5 to 10 miles per hour. Wednesday, mostly sunny. A slight chance of showers and thunderstorms in the afternoon. Hot with highs in the upper 90s. Chance of rain 20%. Heat index values up to 105 in the afternoon. Wednesday night, a chance of thunderstorms. Showers. Lows in the upper 60s. Chance of rain 80%. Heat index values up to 100 early in the evening. Thursday, mostly cloudy in the morning, then becoming partly sunny. A slight chance of thunderstorms. A chance of showers, mainly in the morning. Not as warm with highs in the mid-80s. Chance of rain 50%. Thursday night, partly cloudy with a slight chance of showers in the evening, then mostly clear after midnight. Lows in the lower 60s. Chance of rain 20%. Friday, sunny. Highs in the mid-80s. Friday night, mostly clear with a slight chance of thunderstorms. A slight chance of showers in the evening, then a chance of showers after midnight. Lows in the mid-60s. Chance of rain 30%. Saturday, mostly sunny. A chance of showers with a slight chance of thunderstorms in the morning. Highs around 90. Chance of rain 30%. Saturday night, mostly clear in the evening, then becoming partly cloudy. A slight chance of thunderstorms. A slight chance of showers in the evening, then a chance of showers after midnight. Lows in the upper 60s. Chance of rain 30%. Sunday, mostly sunny. A slight chance of showers in the morning, then a chance of showers with a slight chance of thunderstorms in the afternoon. Highs in the upper 80s. Chance of rain 30%. At 6 p.m. at Lambert Field in St. Louis, it was mostly sunny with a temperature of 88 degrees. The dew point was 64, giving us a relative humidity of 44%. The wind was east at 13 miles an hour, gusting to 20, and the pressure was 29.94 inches and falling. Elsewhere in the metro area, in Chesterfield it was sunny and the temperature was 88. In Belleville it was 89 degrees. In Cahokia it was sunny and 89 degrees. In St. Charles it was sunny and 88. Across the region, it was sunny in Columbia, Missouri, with a temperature of 89. In Quincy, it was sunny and 84 degrees. In Kansas,
City, it was partly sunny and the temperature was 93. It was mostly sunny in Springfield, Missouri, with a temperature of 92. In Rolla, it was sunny and the temperature was 89. It was sunny in Cape Girardeau, with 89 degrees. It was mostly sunny in Springfield, Illinois, with a temperature of 81. Once again in St. Louis, it was mostly sunny. The temperature was 88 degrees and the wind was east at 13 miles an hour, gusting to 20. The St. Louis climate summary for this evening, as of 4 p.m., September 6, 2026. Today's high temperature of 89 degrees occurred at 2:59 p.m. The normal high is 84. The record high is 102 degrees, which was last set in 1925. Today's low temperature of 73 degrees occurred at 6:33 a.m. The normal low is 65. The record low is 48 degrees, which was set in 1962. No precipitation fell today, which leaves the monthly total at 0.00 inches. The total precipitation for the season since September 1st still stands at 0.00 inches, and the total precipitation for the year is still 36.26 inches. The normal high temperature for tomorrow is 84 degrees, and the normal low is 64. The record high for tomorrow is 101, which occurred in 1939, and the record low is 46, which occurred in 1956. Sunset tonight is at 7:24 p.m. Sunrise tomorrow is at 6:36 a.m. The current time is 7:09 p.m. Central Daylight Time. 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This program originates from the National Weather Service Forecast Office in St. Louis, Missouri, and serves parts of East Central Missouri and Southwest Illinois, including the St. Louis metro area and surrounding counties. Tonight, partly cloudy this evening, then becoming mostly cloudy. Lows in the mid-60s. Northeast winds 5 to 10 miles per hour with gusts up to 20 miles per hour. Labor Day, sunny. Highs around 90. East winds 5 to 10 miles per hour. Monday night, mostly clear. Lows in the mid-60s. East winds 5 to 10 miles per hour. Tuesday, mostly sunny. Hot with highs in the mid-90s. South winds around 5 miles per hour. Tuesday night, mostly clear. Lows in the lower 70s. South winds 5 to 10 miles per hour. Wednesday, mostly sunny. A slight chance of showers and thunderstorms in the afternoon. Hot with highs in the upper 90s. Chance of rain 20%. Heat index values up to 105 in the afternoon. Wednesday night, a chance of thunderstorms. Showers. Lows in the upper 60s. Chance of rain 80%. Heat index values up to 100 early in the evening. Thursday, mostly cloudy in the morning, then becoming partly sunny. A slight chance of thunderstorms. A chance of showers, mainly in the morning. Not as warm with highs in the mid-80s. Chance of rain 50%. Thursday night, partly cloudy with a slight chance of showers in the evening, then mostly clear after midnight. Lows in the lower 60s. Chance of rain 20%. Friday, sunny. Highs in the mid-80s. Friday night, mostly clear with a slight chance of thunderstorms. A slight chance of showers in the evening, then a chance of showers after midnight. Lows in the mid-60s. Chance of rain 30%. Saturday, mostly sunny. A chance of showers with a slight chance of thunderstorms in the morning. Highs around 90. Chance of rain 30%. Saturday night, mostly clear in the evening, then becoming partly cloudy. A slight chance of thunderstorms. A slight chance of showers in the evening, then a chance of showers after midnight. Lows in the upper 60s. Chance of rain 30%. Sunday, mostly sunny. A slight chance of showers in the morning, then a chance of showers with a slight chance of thunderstorms in the afternoon.
highs in the upper 80s. Chance of rain 30%. At 7 p.m. at Lambert Field in St. Louis, it was mostly cloudy with a temperature of 86 degrees. The dew point was 62, giving us a relative humidity of 44%. The wind was east at 12 miles an hour, and the pressure was 29.96 inches and rising. Elsewhere in the metro area, in Chesterfield, it was clear and the temperature was 86. In Belleville, it was 86 degrees. In Cahokia, it was clear and 86 degrees. In St. Charles, it was clear and 83. Across the region, it was clear in Columbia, Missouri, with a temperature of 84. In Quincy, it was clear and 79 degrees. In Kansas City, thunder was reported and the temperature was 87. It was mostly cloudy in Springfield, Missouri, with a temperature of 90. In Rolla, it was clear and the temperature was 84. It was clear in Cape Girardeau, with 86 degrees. It was partly cloudy in Springfield, Illinois, with a temperature of 78. Once again in St. Louis, it was mostly cloudy. The temperature was 86 degrees and the wind was east at 12 miles an hour. The St. Louis climate summary for this evening, as of 4 p.m., September 6, 2026. Today's high temperature of 89 degrees occurred at 2:59 p.m. The normal high is 84. The record high is 102 degrees, which was last set in 1925. Today's low temperature of 73 degrees occurred at 6:33 a.m. The normal low is 65. The record low is 48 degrees, which was set in 1962. No precipitation fell today, which leaves the monthly total at 0.00 inches. The total precipitation for the season since September 1st still stands at 0.00 inches, and the total precipitation for the year is still 36.26 inches. The normal high temperature for tomorrow is 84 degrees, and the normal low is 64. The record high for tomorrow is 101, which occurred in 1939, and the record low is 46, which occurred in 1956. Sunset tonight is at 7:24 p.m. Sunrise tomorrow is at 6:36 a.m. The current time is 7:14 p.m. Central Daylight Time. 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This program originates from the National Weather Service Forecast Office in St. Louis, Missouri, and serves parts of East Central Missouri and Southwest Illinois, including the St. Louis metro area and surrounding counties. Tonight, partly cloudy this evening, then becoming mostly cloudy. Lows in the mid-60s. Northeast winds 5 to 10 miles per hour with gusts up to 20 miles per hour. Labor Day, sunny. Highs around 90. East winds 5 to 10 miles per hour. Monday night, mostly clear. Lows in the mid-60s. East winds 5 to 10 miles per hour. Tuesday, mostly sunny. Hot with highs in the mid-90s. South winds around 5 miles per hour. Tuesday night, mostly clear. Lows in the lower 70s. South winds 5 to 10 miles per hour. Wednesday, mostly sunny. A slight chance of showers and thunderstorms in the afternoon. Hot with highs in the upper 90s. Chance of rain 20%. Heat index values up to 105 in the afternoon. Wednesday night, a chance of thunderstorms. Showers. Lows in the upper 60s. Chance of rain 80%. Heat index values up to 100 early in the evening. Thursday, mostly cloudy in the morning, then becoming partly sunny. A slight chance of thunderstorms. A chance of showers, mainly in the morning. Not as warm with highs in the mid-80s. Chance of rain 50%. Thursday night, partly cloudy with a slight chance of showers in the evening, then mostly clear after midnight. Lows in the lower 60s. Chance of rain 20%. Friday, sunny. Highs in the mid-80s. Friday night, mostly cloudy.
clear with a slight chance of thunderstorms, a slight chance of showers in the evening, then a chance of showers after midnight. Lows in the mid-60s. Chance of rain 30%. Saturday, mostly sunny. A chance of showers with a slight chance of thunderstorms in the morning. Highs around 90. Chance of rain 30%. Saturday night, mostly clear in the evening, then becoming partly cloudy. A slight chance of thunderstorms. A slight chance of showers in the evening, then a chance of showers after midnight. Lows in the upper 60s. Chance of rain 30%. Sunday, mostly sunny. A slight chance of showers in the morning, then a chance of showers with a slight chance of thunderstorms in the afternoon. Highs in the upper 80s. Chance of rain 30%. At 7 p.m. at Lambert Field in St. Louis, it was mostly cloudy with a temperature of 86 degrees. The dew point was 62, giving us a relative humidity of 44%. The wind was east at 12 miles an hour, and the pressure was 29.96 inches and rising. Elsewhere in the metro area, in Chesterfield, it was clear and the temperature was 86. In Belleville, it was 86 degrees. In Cahokia, it was clear and 86 degrees. In St. Charles, it was clear and 83. Across the region, it was clear in Columbia, Missouri, with a temperature of 84. In Quincy, it was clear and 79 degrees. In Kansas City, thunder was reported and the temperature was 87. It was mostly cloudy in Springfield, Missouri, with a temperature of 90. In Rolla, it was clear and the temperature was 84. It was clear in Cape Girardeau, with 86 degrees. It was partly cloudy in Springfield, Illinois, with a temperature of 78. Once again in St. Louis, it was mostly cloudy, the temperature was 86 degrees, and the wind was east at 12 miles an hour. The St. Louis climate summary for this evening, as of 4 p.m., September 6, 2026. Today's high temperature of 89 degrees occurred at 2:59 p.m. The normal high is 84. The record high is 102 degrees, which was last set in 1925. Today's low temperature of 73 degrees occurred at 6:33 a.m. The normal low is 65. The record low is 48 degrees, which was set in 1962. No precipitation fell today, which leaves the monthly total at 0.00 inches. The total precipitation for the season since September 1st still stands at 0.00 inches, and the total precipitation for the year is still 36.26 inches. The normal high temperature for tomorrow is 84 degrees, and the normal low is 64. The record high for tomorrow is 101, which occurred in 1939, and the record low is 46, which occurred in 1956. Sunset tonight is at 7:24 p.m. Sunrise tomorrow is at 6:36 a.m. The current time is 7:20 p.m. Central Daylight Time. 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This program originates from the National Weather Service Forecast Office in St. Louis, Missouri, and serves parts of East Central Missouri and Southwest Illinois, including the St. Louis metro area and surrounding counties. Tonight, partly cloudy this evening, then becoming mostly cloudy. Lows in the mid-60s. Northeast winds 5 to 10 miles per hour with gusts up to 20 miles per hour. Labor Day, sunny. Highs around 90. East winds 5 to 10 miles per hour. Monday night, mostly clear. Lows in the mid-60s. East winds 5 to 10 miles per hour. Tuesday, mostly sunny. Hot with highs in the mid-90s. South winds around 5 miles per hour. Tuesday night, mostly clear. Lows in the lower 70s. South winds 5 to 10 miles per hour. Wednesday, mostly sunny. A slight chance of showers and thunderstorms in the afternoon. Hot with highs in the upper 90s. Chance of rain 20%. Heat index
values up to 105 in the afternoon. Wednesday night, a chance of thunderstorms, showers, lows in the upper 60s, chance of rain 80%, heat index values up to 100 early in the evening. Thursday, mostly cloudy in the morning, then becoming partly sunny. A slight chance of thunderstorms, a chance of showers, mainly in the morning. Not as warm with highs in the mid-80s. Chance of rain 50%. Thursday night, partly cloudy with a slight chance of showers in the evening, then mostly clear after midnight. Lows in the lower 60s. Chance of rain 20%. Friday, sunny. Highs in the mid-80s. Friday night, mostly clear with a slight chance of thunderstorms. A slight chance of showers in the evening, then a chance of showers after midnight. Lows in the mid-60s. Chance of rain 30%. Saturday, chance of thunderstorms.

evening, then mostly clear after midnight. Lows in the lower 60s. Chance of rain 20%. Friday, sunny. Highs in the mid-80s. Friday night, mostly clear with a slight chance of thunderstorms. A slight chance of showers in the evening, then a chance of showers after midnight. Lows in the mid-60s. Chance of rain 30%. Saturday, mostly sunny. A chance of showers with a slight chance of thunderstorms in the morning. Highs around 90. Chance of rain 30%. Saturday night, mostly clear in the evening, then becoming partly cloudy. A slight chance of thunderstorms. A slight chance of showers in the evening, then a chance of showers after midnight. Lows in the upper 60s. Chance of rain 30%. Sunday, mostly sunny. A slight chance of showers in the morning, then a chance of showers with a slight chance of thunderstorms in the afternoon. Highs in the upper 80s. Chance of rain 30%. At 7 p.m. at Lambert Field in St. Louis, it was mostly cloudy with a temperature of 86 degrees. The dew point was 62, giving us a relative humidity of 44%. The wind was east at 12 miles an hour, and the pressure was 29.96 inches and rising. Elsewhere in the metro area, in Chesterfield, it was clear and the temperature was 86. In Belleville, it was 86 degrees. In Cahokia, it was clear and 86 degrees. In St. Charles, it was clear and 83. Across the region, it was clear in Columbia, Missouri, with a temperature of 84. In Quincy, it was clear and 79 degrees. In Kansas City, thunder was reported and the temperature was 87. It was mostly cloudy in Springfield, Missouri, with a temperature of 90. In Rolla, it was clear and the temperature was 84. It was clear in Cape Girardeau, with 86 degrees. It was partly cloudy in Springfield, Illinois, with a temperature of 78. Once again in St. Louis, it was mostly cloudy, the temperature was 86 degrees and the wind was east at 12 miles an hour. The St. Louis climate summary for this evening, as of 4 p.m., September 6, 2026. Today's high temperature of 89 degrees occurred at 2:59 p.m. The normal high is 84. The record high is 102 degrees, which was last set in 1925. Today's low temperature of 73 degrees occurred at 6:33 a.m. The normal low is 65. The record low is 48 degrees, which was set in 1962. No precipitation fell today, which leaves the monthly total at 0.00 inches. The total precipitation for the season since September 1st still stands at 0.00 inches, and the total precipitation for the year is still 36.26 inches. The normal high temperature for tomorrow is 84 degrees, and the normal low is 64. The record high for tomorrow is 101, which occurred in 1939, and the record low is 46, which occurred in 1956. Sunset tonight is at 7:24 p.m. Sunrise tomorrow is at 6:36 a.m. The current time is 7:26 p.m. Central Daylight Time. 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This program originates from the National Weather Service Forecast Office in St. Louis, Missouri, and serves parts of East Central Missouri and Southwest Illinois, including the St. Louis metro area and surrounding counties. Tonight, partly cloudy this evening, then becoming mostly cloudy. Lows in the mid-60s. Northeast winds 5 to 10 miles per hour with gusts up to 20 miles per hour. Labor Day, sunny. Highs around 90. East winds 5 to 10 miles per hour. Monday night, mostly clear. Lows in the mid-60s. East winds 5 to 10 miles per hour. Tuesday, mostly sunny. Hot with highs in the mid-90s. South winds around 5 miles per hour. Tuesday night, mostly clear. Lows in the lower 70s. South winds 5 to 10.

miles per hour. Wednesday, mostly sunny. A slight chance of showers and thunderstorms in the afternoon. Hot with highs in the upper 90s. Chance of rain 20%. Heat index values up to 105 in the afternoon. Wednesday night, a chance of thunderstorms. Showers. Lows in the upper 60s. Chance of rain 80%. Heat index values up to 100 early in the evening. Thursday, mostly cloudy in the morning, then becoming partly sunny. A slight chance of thunderstorms. A chance of showers, mainly in the morning. Not as warm with highs in the mid-80s. Chance of rain 50%. Thursday night, partly cloudy with a slight chance of showers in the evening, then mostly clear after midnight. Lows in the lower 60s. Chance of rain 20%. Friday, sunny. Highs in the mid-80s. Friday night, mostly clear with a slight chance of thunderstorms. A slight chance of showers in the evening, then a chance of showers after midnight. Lows in the mid-60s. Chance of rain 30%. Saturday, mostly sunny. A chance of showers with a slight chance of thunderstorms in the morning. Highs around 90. Chance of rain 30%. Saturday night, mostly clear in the evening, then becoming partly cloudy. A slight chance of thunderstorms. A slight chance of showers in the evening, then a chance of showers after midnight. Lows in the upper 60s. Chance of rain 30%. Sunday, mostly sunny. A slight chance of showers in the morning, then a chance of showers with a slight chance of thunderstorms in the afternoon. Highs in the upper 80s. Chance of rain 30%. At 7 p.m. at Lambert Field in St. Louis, it was mostly cloudy with a temperature of 86 degrees. The dew point was 62, giving us a relative humidity of 44%. The wind was east at 12 miles an hour, and the pressure was 29.96 inches and rising. Elsewhere in the metro area, in Chesterfield, it was clear and the temperature was 86. In Belleville, it was 86 degrees. In Cahokia, it was clear and 86 degrees. In St. Charles, it was clear and 83. Across the region, it was clear in Columbia, Missouri, with a temperature of 84. In Quincy, it was clear and 79 degrees. In Kansas City, thunder was reported and the temperature was 87. It was mostly cloudy in Springfield, Missouri, with a temperature of 90. In Rolla, it was clear and the temperature was 84. It was clear in Cape Girardeau, with 86 degrees. It was partly cloudy in Springfield, Illinois, with a temperature of 78. Once again in St. Louis, it was mostly cloudy, the temperature was 86 degrees, and the wind was east at 12 miles an hour. The St. Louis climate summary for this evening, as of 4 p.m., September 6, 2026. Today's high temperature of 89 degrees occurred at 2:59 p.m. The normal high is 84. The record high is 102 degrees, which was last set in 1925. Today's low temperature of 73 degrees occurred at 6:33 a.m. The normal low is 65. The record low is 48 degrees, which was set in 1962. No precipitation fell today, which leaves the monthly total at 0.00 inches. The total precipitation for the season since September 1st still stands at 0.00 inches, and the total precipitation for the year is still 36.26 inches. The normal high temperature for tomorrow is 84 degrees, and the normal low is 64. The record high for tomorrow is 101, which occurred in 1939, and the record low is 46, which occurred in 1956. Sunset tonight is at 7:24 p.m. Sunrise tomorrow is at 6:36 a.m. The current time is 7:32 p.m. Central Daylight Time. 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
Missouri, and southwest Illinois, including the St. Louis metro area and surrounding counties. Tonight, partly cloudy this evening, then becoming mostly cloudy. Lows in the mid-60s. Northeast winds 5 to 10 miles per hour with gusts up to 20 miles per hour. Labor Day, sunny. Highs around 90. East winds 5 to 10 miles per hour. Monday night, mostly clear. Lows in the mid-60s. East winds 5 to 10 miles per hour. Tuesday, mostly sunny. Hot with highs in the mid-90s. South winds around 5 miles per hour. Tuesday night, mostly clear. Lows in the lower 70s. South winds 5 to 10 miles per hour. Wednesday, mostly sunny. A slight chance of showers and thunderstorms in the afternoon. Hot with highs in the upper 90s. Chance of rain 20%. Heat index values up to 105 in the afternoon. Wednesday night, a chance of thunderstorms. Showers. Lows in the upper 60s. Chance of rain 80%. Heat index values up to 100 early in the evening. Thursday, mostly cloudy in the morning, then becoming partly sunny. A slight chance of thunderstorms. A chance of showers, mainly in the morning. Not as warm with highs in the mid-80s. Chance of rain 50%. Thursday night, partly cloudy with a slight chance of showers in the evening, then mostly clear after midnight. Lows in the lower 60s. Chance of rain 20%. Friday, sunny. Highs in the mid-80s. Friday night, mostly clear with a slight chance of thunderstorms. A slight chance of showers in the evening, then a chance of showers after midnight. Lows in the mid-60s. Chance of rain 30%. Saturday, mostly sunny. A chance of showers with a slight chance of thunderstorms in the morning. Highs around 90. Chance of rain 30%. Saturday night, mostly clear in the evening, then becoming partly cloudy. A slight chance of thunderstorms. A slight chance of showers in the evening, then a chance of showers after midnight. Lows in the upper 60s. Chance of rain 30%. Sunday, mostly sunny. A slight chance of showers in the morning, then a chance of showers with a slight chance of thunderstorms in the afternoon. Highs in the upper 80s. Chance of rain 30%. At 7 p.m. at Lambert Field in St. Louis, it was mostly cloudy with a temperature of 86 degrees. The dew point was 62, giving us a relative humidity of 44%. The wind was east at 12 miles an hour, and the pressure was 29.96 inches and rising. Elsewhere in the metro area, in Chesterfield, it was clear and the temperature was 86. In Belleville, it was 86 degrees. In Cahokia, it was clear and 86 degrees. In St. Charles, it was clear and 83. Across the region, it was clear in Columbia, Missouri, with a temperature of 84. In Quincy, it was clear and 79 degrees. In Kansas City, thunder was reported and the temperature was 87. It was mostly cloudy in Springfield, Missouri, with a temperature of 90. In Rolla, it was clear and the temperature was 84. It was clear in Cape Girardeau, with 86 degrees. It was partly cloudy in Springfield, Illinois, with a temperature of 78. Once again in St. Louis, it was mostly cloudy. The temperature was 86 degrees and the wind was east at 12 miles an hour. The St. Louis climate summary for this evening, as of 4 p.m., September 6, 2026. Today's high temperature of 89 degrees occurred at 2:59 p.m. The normal high is 84. The record high is 102 degrees, which was last set in 1925. Today's low temperature of 73 degrees occurred at 6:33 a.m. The normal low is 65. The record low is 48 degrees, which was set in 1962. No precipitation fell today, which leaves the monthly total at 0.00 inches. The total precipitation for the season since September 1st still stands at 0.00 inches.
The total precipitation for the year is still 36.26 inches. The normal high temperature for tomorrow is 84 degrees, and the normal low is 64. The record high for tomorrow is 101, which occurred in 1939, and the record low is 46, which occurred in 1956. Sunset tonight is at 7:24 p.m. Sunrise tomorrow is at 6:36 a.m. The current time is 7:38 p.m. Central Daylight Time. 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This program originates from the National Weather Service Forecast Office in St. Louis, Missouri, and serves parts of East Central Missouri and Southwest Illinois, including the St. Louis metro area and surrounding counties. Tonight, partly cloudy this evening, then becoming mostly cloudy. Lows in the mid-60s. Northeast winds 5 to 10 miles per hour with gusts up to 20 miles per hour. Labor Day, sunny. Highs around 90. East winds 5 to 10 miles per hour. Monday night, mostly clear. Lows in the mid-60s. East winds 5 to 10 miles per hour. Tuesday, mostly sunny. Hot with highs in the mid-90s. South winds around 5 miles per hour. Tuesday night, mostly clear. Lows in the lower 70s. South winds 5 to 10 miles per hour. Wednesday, mostly sunny. A slight chance of showers and thunderstorms in the afternoon. Hot with highs in the upper 90s. Chance of rain 20%. Heat index values up to 105 in the afternoon. Wednesday night, a chance of thunderstorms. Showers. Lows in the upper 60s. Chance of rain 80%. Heat index values up to 100 early in the evening. Thursday, mostly cloudy in the morning, then becoming partly sunny. A slight chance of thunderstorms. A chance of showers, mainly in the morning. Not as warm with highs in the mid-80s. Chance of rain 50%. Thursday night, partly cloudy with a slight chance of showers in the evening, then mostly clear after midnight. Lows in the lower 60s. Chance of rain 20%. Friday, sunny. Highs in the mid-80s. Friday night, mostly clear with a slight chance of thunderstorms. A slight chance of showers in the evening, then a chance of showers after midnight. Lows in the mid-60s. Chance of rain 30%. Saturday, mostly sunny. A chance of showers with a slight chance of thunderstorms in the morning. Highs around 90. Chance of rain 30%. Saturday night, mostly clear in the evening, then becoming partly cloudy. A slight chance of thunderstorms. A slight chance of showers in the evening, then a chance of showers after midnight. Lows in the upper 60s. Chance of rain 30%. Sunday, mostly sunny. A slight chance of showers in the morning, then a chance of showers with a slight chance of thunderstorms in the afternoon. Highs in the upper 80s. Chance of rain 30%. At 7 p.m. at Lambert Field in St. Louis, it was mostly cloudy with a temperature of 86 degrees. The dew point was 62, giving us a relative humidity of 44%. The wind was east at 12 miles an hour, and the pressure was 29.96 inches and rising. Elsewhere in the metro area, in Chesterfield, it was clear and the temperature was 86. In Belleville, it was 86 degrees. In Cahokia, it was clear and 86 degrees. In St. Charles, it was clear and 83. Across the region, it was clear in Columbia, Missouri, with a temperature of 84. In Quincy, it was clear and 79 degrees. In Kansas City, thunder was reported and the temperature was 87. It was mostly cloudy in Springfield, Missouri, with a temperature of 90. In Rolla, it was clear and the temperature was 84. It was clear in Cape Girardeau, with 86 degrees. It was partly cloudy in Springfield, Illinois, with a temperature of 78. Once again in St. Louis, it was mostly cloudy.
The temperature was 86 degrees and the wind was east at 12 miles an hour. The St. Louis climate summary for this evening as of 4 p.m. September 6, 2026. Today's high temperature of 89 degrees occurred at 2:59 p.m. The normal high is 84. The record high is 102 degrees, which was last set in 1925. Today's low temperature of 73 degrees occurred at 6:33 a.m. The normal low is 65. The record low is 48 degrees, which was set in 1962. No precipitation fell today, which leaves the monthly total at 0.00 inches. The total precipitation for the season since September 1st still stands at 0.00 inches, and the total precipitation for the year is still 36.26 inches. The normal high temperature for tomorrow is 84 degrees, and the normal low is 64. The record high for tomorrow is 101, which occurred in 1939, and the record low is 46, which occurred in 1956. Sunset tonight is at 7:24 p.m. Sunrise tomorrow is at 6:36 a.m. The current time is 7:44 p.m. Central Daylight Time. 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Tonight, partly cloudy this evening, then becoming mostly cloudy. Lows in the mid-60s. Northeast winds 5 to 10 miles per hour with gusts up to 20 miles per hour. Labor Day, sunny. Highs around 90. East winds 5 to 10 miles per hour. Monday night, mostly clear. Lows in the mid-60s. East winds 5 to 10 miles per hour. Tuesday, mostly sunny. Hot with highs in the mid-90s. South winds around 5 miles per hour. Tuesday night, mostly clear. Lows in the lower 70s. South winds 5 to 10 miles per hour. Wednesday, mostly sunny. A slight chance of showers and thunderstorms in the afternoon. Hot with highs in the upper 90s. Chance of rain 20%. Heat index values up to 105 in the afternoon. Wednesday night, a chance of thunderstorms. Showers. Lows in the upper 60s. Chance of rain 80%. Heat index values up to 100 early in the evening. Thursday, mostly cloudy in the morning, then becoming partly sunny. A slight chance of thunderstorms. A chance of showers, mainly in the morning. Not as warm with highs in the mid-80s. Chance of rain 50%. Thursday night, partly cloudy with a slight chance of showers in the evening, then mostly clear after midnight. Lows in the lower 60s. Chance of rain 20%. Friday, sunny. Highs in the mid-80s. Friday night, mostly clear with a slight chance of thunderstorms. A slight chance of showers in the evening, then a chance of showers after midnight. Lows in the mid-60s. Chance of rain 30%. Saturday, mostly sunny. A chance of showers with a slight chance of thunderstorms in the morning. Highs around 90. Chance of rain 30%. Saturday night, mostly clear in the evening, then becoming partly cloudy. A slight chance of thunderstorms. A slight chance of showers in the evening, then a chance of showers after midnight. Lows in the upper 60s. Chance of rain 30%. Sunday, mostly sunny. A slight chance of showers in the morning, then a chance of showers with a slight chance of thunderstorms in the afternoon. Highs in the upper 80s. Chance of rain 30%. At 7 p.m. at Lambert Field in St. Louis, it was mostly cloudy with a temperature of 86 degrees. The dew point was 62, giving us a relative humidity of 44%. The wind was east at 12 miles an hour, and the pressure was 29.96 inches and rising. Elsewhere in the metro area,
In Chesterfield, it was clear and the temperature was 86. In Belleville, it was 86 degrees. In Cahokia, it was clear and 86 degrees. In St. Charles, it was clear and 83. Across the region, it was clear in Columbia, Missouri, with a temperature of 84. In Quincy, it was clear and 79 degrees. In Kansas City, thunder was reported and the temperature was 87. It was mostly cloudy in Springfield, Missouri, with a temperature of 90. In Rolla, it was clear and the temperature was 84. It was clear in Cape Girardeau, with 86 degrees. It was partly cloudy in Springfield, Illinois, with a temperature of 78. Once again in St. Louis, it was mostly cloudy, the temperature was 86 degrees, and the wind was east at 12 miles an hour. The St. Louis climate summary for this evening, as of 4 p.m., September 6, 2026. Today's high temperature of 89 degrees occurred at 2:59 p.m. The normal high is 84. The record high is 102 degrees, which was last set in 1925. Today's low temperature of 73 degrees occurred at 6:33 a.m. The normal low is 65. The record low is 48 degrees, which was set in 1962. No precipitation fell today, which leaves the monthly total at 0.00 inches. The total precipitation for the season since September 1st still stands at 0.00 inches, and the total precipitation for the year is still 36.26 inches. The normal high temperature for tomorrow is 84 degrees, and the normal low is 64. The record high for tomorrow is 101, which occurred in 1939, and the record low is 46, which occurred in 1956. Sunset tonight is at 7:24 p.m. Sunrise tomorrow is at 6:36 a.m. The current time is 7:50 p.m. Central Daylight Time. 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This program originates from the National Weather Service Forecast Office in St. Louis, Missouri, and serves parts of East Central Missouri and Southwest Illinois, including the St. Louis metro area and surrounding counties. Tonight, partly cloudy this evening, then becoming mostly cloudy. Lows in the mid-60s. Northeast winds 5 to 10 miles per hour with gusts up to 20 miles per hour. Labor Day, sunny. Highs around 90. East winds 5 to 10 miles per hour. Monday night, mostly clear. Lows in the mid-60s. East winds 5 to 10 miles per hour. Tuesday, mostly sunny. Hot with highs in the mid-90s. South winds around 5 miles per hour. Tuesday night, mostly clear. Lows in the lower 70s. South winds 5 to 10 miles per hour. Wednesday, mostly sunny. A slight chance of showers and thunderstorms in the afternoon. Hot with highs in the upper 90s. Chance of rain 20%. Heat index values up to 105 in the afternoon. Wednesday night, a chance of thunderstorms. Showers. Lows in the upper 60s. Chance of rain 80%. Heat index values up to 100 early in the evening. Thursday, mostly cloudy in the morning, then becoming partly sunny. A slight chance of thunderstorms. A chance of showers, mainly in the morning. Not as warm with highs in the mid-80s. Chance of rain 50%. Thursday night, partly cloudy with a slight chance of showers in the evening, then mostly clear after midnight. Lows in the lower 60s. Chance of rain 20%. Friday, sunny. Highs in the mid-80s. Friday night, mostly clear with a slight chance of thunderstorms. A slight chance of showers in the evening, then a chance of showers after midnight. Lows in the mid-60s. Chance of rain 30%. Saturday, mostly sunny. A chance of showers with a slight chance of thunderstorms in the morning. Highs around 90. Chance of rain 30%. Saturday night, mostly clear in the evening.
then becoming partly cloudy. A slight chance of thunderstorms. A slight chance of showers in the evening, then a chance of showers after midnight. Lows in the upper 60s. Chance of rain 30%. Sunday, mostly sunny. A slight chance of showers in the morning, then a chance of showers with a slight chance of thunderstorms in the afternoon. Highs in the upper 80s. Chance of rain 30%. At 7 p.m. at Lambert Field in St. Louis, it was mostly cloudy with a temperature of 86 degrees. The dew point was 62, giving us a relative humidity of 44%. The wind was east at 12 miles an hour, and the pressure was 29.96 inches and rising. Elsewhere in the metro area, in Chesterfield, it was clear and the temperature was 86. In Belleville, it was 86 degrees. In Cahokia, it was clear and 86 degrees. In St. Charles, it was clear and 83. Across the region, it was clear in Columbia, Missouri, with a temperature of 84. In Quincy, it was clear and 79 degrees. In Kansas City, thunder was reported and the temperature was 87. It was mostly cloudy in Springfield, Missouri, with a temperature of 90. In Rolla, it was clear and the temperature was 84. It was clear in Cape Girardeau, with 86 degrees. It was partly cloudy in Springfield, Illinois, with a temperature of 78. Once again in St. Louis, it was mostly cloudy, the temperature was 86 degrees, and the wind was east at 12 miles an hour. The St. Louis climate summary for this evening, as of 4 p.m., September 6, 2026. Today's high temperature of 89 degrees occurred at 2:59 p.m. The normal high is 84. The record high is 102 degrees, which was last set in 1925. Today's low temperature of 73 degrees occurred at 6:33 a.m. The normal low is 65. The record low is 48 degrees, which was set in 1962. No precipitation fell today, which leaves the monthly total at 0.00 inches. The total precipitation for the season since September 1st still stands at 0.00 inches, and the total precipitation for the year is still 36.26 inches. The normal high temperature for tomorrow is 84 degrees, and the normal low is 64. The record high for tomorrow is 101, which occurred in 1939, and the record low is 46, which occurred in 1956. Sunset tonight is at 7:24 p.m. Sunrise tomorrow is at 6:36 a.m. The current time is 7:56 p.m. Central Daylight Time. 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This program originates from the National Weather Service Forecast Office in St. Louis, Missouri, and serves parts of East Central Missouri and Southwest Illinois, including the St. Louis metro area and surrounding counties. Tonight, partly cloudy this evening, then becoming mostly cloudy. Lows in the mid-60s. Northeast winds 5 to 10 miles per hour with gusts up to 20 miles per hour. Labor Day, sunny. Highs around 90. East winds 5 to 10 miles per hour. Monday night, mostly clear. Lows in the mid-60s. East winds 5 to 10 miles per hour. Tuesday, mostly sunny. Hot with highs in the mid-90s. South winds around 5 miles per hour. Tuesday night, mostly clear. Lows in the lower 70s. South winds 5 to 10 miles per hour. Wednesday, mostly sunny. A slight chance of showers and thunderstorms in the afternoon. Hot with highs in the upper 90s. Chance of rain 20%. Heat index values up to 105 in the afternoon. Wednesday night, a chance of thunderstorms. Showers. Lows in the upper 60s. Chance of rain 80%. Heat index values up to 100 early in the evening. Thursday, mostly cloudy in the morning, then becoming partly sunny. A slight chance of thunderstorms. A chance of showers, mainly in the morning.
not as warm with highs in the mid-80s. Chance of rain 50%. Thursday night, partly cloudy with a slight chance of showers in the evening, then mostly clear after midnight. Lows in the lower 60s. Chance of rain 20%. Friday, sunny. Highs in the mid-80s. Friday night, mostly clear with a slight chance of thunderstorms. A slight chance of showers in the evening, then a chance of showers after midnight. Lows in the mid-60s. Chance of rain 30%. Saturday, mostly sunny. A chance of showers with a slight chance of thunderstorms in the morning. Highs around 90. Chance of rain 30%. Saturday night, mostly clear in the evening, then becoming partly cloudy. A slight chance of thunderstorms. A slight chance of showers in the evening, then a chance of showers after midnight. Lows in the upper 60s. Chance of rain 30%. Sunday, mostly sunny. A slight chance of showers in the morning, then a chance of showers with a slight chance of thunderstorms in the afternoon. Highs in the upper 80s. Chance of rain 30%. At 7 p.m. at Lambert Field in St. Louis, it was mostly cloudy with a temperature of 86 degrees. The dew point was 62, giving us a relative humidity of 44%. The wind was east at 12 miles an hour, and the pressure was 29.96 inches and rising. Elsewhere in the metro area, in Chesterfield, it was clear and the temperature was 86. In Belleville, it was 86 degrees. In Cahokia, it was clear and 86 degrees. In St. Charles, it was clear and 83. Across the region, it was clear in Columbia, Missouri, with a temperature of 84. In Quincy, it was clear and 79 degrees. In Kansas City, thunder was reported and the temperature was 87. It was mostly cloudy in Springfield, Missouri, with a temperature of 90. In Rolla, it was clear and the temperature was 84. It was clear in Cape Girardeau, with 86 degrees. It was partly cloudy in Springfield, Illinois, with a temperature of 78. Once again in St. Louis, it was mostly cloudy, the temperature was 86 degrees, and the wind was east at 12 miles an hour. The St. Louis climate summary for this evening, as of 4 p.m., September 6, 2026. Today's high temperature of 89 degrees occurred at 2:59 p.m. The normal high is 84. The record high is 102 degrees, which was last set in 1925. Today's low temperature of 73 degrees occurred at 6:33 a.m. The normal low is 65. The record low is 48 degrees, which was set in 1962. No precipitation fell today, which leaves the monthly total at 0.00 inches. The total precipitation for the season since September 1st still stands at 0.00 inches, and the total precipitation for the year is still 36.26 inches. The normal high temperature for tomorrow is 84 degrees, and the normal low is 64. The record high for tomorrow is 101, which occurred in 1939, and the record low is 46, which occurred in 1956. Sunset tonight is at 7:24 p.m. Sunrise tomorrow is at 6:36 a.m. The current time is 8:01 p.m. Central Daylight Time. 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This program originates from the National Weather Service Forecast Office in St. Louis, Missouri, and serves parts of East Central Missouri and Southwest Illinois, including the St. Louis metro area and surrounding counties. Tonight, partly cloudy this evening, then becoming mostly cloudy. Lows in the mid-60s. Northeast winds 5 to 10 miles per hour with gusts up to 20 miles per hour. Labor Day, sunny. Highs around 90. East winds 5 to 10 miles per hour. Monday night, mostly clear. Lows in the mid-60s. East winds 5 to 10 miles per hour. Tuesday, mostly sunny. Hot with highs in the mid-90s.
south, winds around 5 miles per hour. Tuesday night, mostly clear. Lows in the lower 70s. South winds 5 to 10 miles per hour. Wednesday, mostly sunny. A slight chance of showers and thunderstorms in the afternoon. Hot with highs in the upper 90s. Chance of rain 20%. Heat index values up to 105 in the afternoon. Wednesday night, a chance of thunderstorms. Showers. Lows in the upper 60s. Chance of rain 80%. Heat index values up to 100 early in the evening. Thursday, mostly cloudy in the morning, then becoming partly sunny. A slight chance of thunderstorms. A chance of showers, mainly in the morning. Not as warm with highs in the mid-80s. Chance of rain 50%. Thursday night, partly cloudy with a slight chance of showers in the evening, then mostly clear after midnight. Lows in the lower 60s. Chance of rain 20%. Friday, sunny. Highs in the mid-80s. Friday night, mostly clear with a slight chance of thunderstorms. A slight chance of showers in the evening, then a chance of showers after midnight. Lows in the mid-60s. Chance of rain 30%. Saturday, mostly sunny. A chance of showers with a slight chance of thunderstorms in the morning. Highs around 90. Chance of rain 30%. Saturday night, mostly clear in the evening, then becoming partly cloudy. A slight chance of thunderstorms. A slight chance of showers in the evening, then a chance of showers after midnight. Lows in the upper 60s. Chance of rain 30%. Sunday, mostly sunny. A slight chance of showers in the morning, then a chance of showers with a slight chance of thunderstorms in the afternoon. Highs in the upper 80s. Chance of rain 30%. At 7 p.m. at Lambert Field in St. Louis, it was mostly cloudy with a temperature of 86 degrees. The dew point was 62, giving us a relative humidity of 44%. The wind was east at 12 miles an hour, and the pressure was 29.96 inches and rising. Elsewhere in the metro area, in Chesterfield, it was clear and the temperature was 86. In Belleville, it was 86 degrees. In Cahokia, it was clear and 86 degrees. In St. Charles, it was clear and 83. Across the region, it was clear in Columbia, Missouri, with a temperature of 84. In Quincy, it was clear and 79 degrees. In Kansas City, thunder was reported and the temperature was 87. It was mostly cloudy in Springfield, Missouri, with a temperature of 90. In Rolla, it was clear and the temperature was 84. It was clear in Cape Girardeau, with 86 degrees. It was partly cloudy in Springfield, Illinois, with a temperature of 78. Once again in St. Louis, it was mostly cloudy, the temperature was 86 degrees, and the wind was east at 12 miles an hour. The St. Louis climate summary for this evening, as of 4 p.m., September 6, 2026. Today's high temperature of 89 degrees occurred at 2:59 p.m. The normal high is 84. The record high is 102 degrees, which was last set in 1925. Today's low temperature of 73 degrees occurred at 6:33 a.m. The normal low is 65. The record low is 48 degrees, which was set in 1962. No precipitation fell today, which leaves the monthly total at 0.00 inches. The total precipitation for the season since September 1st still stands at 0.00 inches, and the total precipitation for the year is still 36.26 inches. The normal high temperature for tomorrow is 84 degrees, and the normal low is 64. The record high for tomorrow is 101, which occurred in 1939, and the record low is 46, which occurred in 1956. Sunset tonight is at 7:24 p.m. Sunrise tomorrow is at 6:36 a.m. The current time is 8:07 p.m. Central Daylight Time. 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
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This program originates from the National Weather Service Forecast Office in St. Louis, Missouri, and serves parts of East Central Missouri and Southwest Illinois, including the St. Louis metro area and surrounding counties. Tonight, partly cloudy this evening, then becoming mostly cloudy. Lows in the mid-60s. Northeast winds 5 to 10 miles per hour with gusts up to 20 miles per hour. Labor Day, sunny. Highs around 90. East winds 5 to 10 miles per hour. Monday night, mostly clear. Lows in the mid-60s. East winds 5 to 10 miles per hour. Tuesday, mostly sunny. Hot with highs in the mid-90s. South winds around 5 miles per hour. Tuesday night, mostly clear. Lows in the lower 70s. South winds 5 to 10 miles per hour. Wednesday, mostly sunny. A slight chance of showers and thunderstorms in the afternoon. Hot with highs in the upper 90s. Chance of rain 20%. Heat index values up to 105 in the afternoon. Wednesday night, a chance of thunderstorms. Showers. Lows in the upper 60s. Chance of rain 80%. Heat index values up to 100 early in the evening. Thursday, mostly cloudy in the morning, then becoming partly sunny. A slight chance of thunderstorms. A chance of showers, mainly in the morning. Not as warm with highs in the mid-80s. Chance of rain 50%. Thursday night, partly cloudy with a slight chance of showers in the evening, then mostly clear after midnight. Lows in the lower 60s. Chance of rain 20%. Friday, sunny. Highs in the mid-80s. Friday night, mostly clear with a slight chance of thunderstorms. A slight chance of showers in the evening, then a chance of showers after midnight. Lows in the mid-60s. Chance of rain 30%. Saturday, mostly sunny. A chance of showers with a slight chance of thunderstorms in the morning. Highs around 90. Chance of rain 30%. Saturday night, mostly clear in the evening, then becoming partly cloudy. A slight chance of thunderstorms. A slight chance of showers in the evening, then a chance of showers after midnight. Lows in the upper 60s. Chance of rain 30%. Sunday, mostly sunny. A slight chance of showers in the morning, then a chance of showers with a slight chance of thunderstorms in the afternoon. Highs in the upper 80s. Chance of rain 30%. At 8 p.m. at Lambert Field in St. Louis, it was mostly cloudy with a temperature of 82 degrees. The dew point was 63, giving us a relative humidity of 51%. The wind was northeast at 10 miles an hour, and the pressure was 29.99 inches and rising. Elsewhere in the metro area, in Chesterfield, it was clear and the temperature was 82. In Belleville, it was 81 degrees. In Cahokia, it was clear and 81 degrees. In St. Charles, it was clear and 80. Across the region, it was cloudy in Columbia, Missouri, with a temperature of 81. In Quincy, it was cloudy and 77 degrees. In Kansas City, a thunderstorm was reported and the temperature was 73. It was mostly cloudy in Springfield, Missouri, with a temperature of 88. In Rolla, it was clear and the temperature was 79. It was clear in Cape Girardeau, with 81 degrees. It was partly cloudy in Springfield, Illinois, with a temperature of 74. Once again in St. Louis, it was mostly cloudy, the temperature was 82 degrees, and the wind was northeast at 10 miles an hour. The St. Louis climate summary for this evening, as of 4 p.m., September 6, 2026. Today's high temperature of 89 degrees occurred at 2:59 p.m. The normal high is 84. The record high is 102 degrees, which was last set in 1925. Today's low temperature of 73 degrees occurred at 6:33 a.m. The normal low is 65.
The record low is 48 degrees, which was set in 1962. No precipitation fell today, which leaves the monthly total at 0.00 inches. The total precipitation for the season since September 1st still stands at 0.00 inches, and the total precipitation for the year is still 36.26 inches. The normal high temperature for tomorrow is 84 degrees, and the normal low is 64. The record high for tomorrow is 101, which occurred in 1939, and the record low is 46, which occurred in 1956. Sunset tonight is at 7:24 p.m. Sunrise tomorrow is at 6:36 a.m. The current time is 8:13 p.m. Central Daylight Time. 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Tonight, partly cloudy this evening, then becoming mostly cloudy. Lows in the mid-60s. Northeast winds 5 to 10 miles per hour with gusts up to 20 miles per hour. Labor Day, sunny. Highs around 90. East winds 5 to 10 miles per hour. Monday night, mostly clear. Lows in the mid-60s. East winds 5 to 10 miles per hour. Tuesday, mostly sunny. Hot with highs in the mid-90s. South winds around 5 miles per hour. Tuesday night, mostly clear. Lows in the lower 70s. South winds 5 to 10 miles per hour. Wednesday, mostly sunny. A slight chance of showers and thunderstorms in the afternoon. Hot with highs in the upper 90s. Chance of rain 20%. Heat index values up to 105 in the afternoon. Wednesday night, a chance of thunderstorms. Showers. Lows in the upper 60s. Chance of rain 80%. Heat index values up to 100 early in the evening. Thursday, mostly cloudy in the morning, then becoming partly sunny. A slight chance of thunderstorms. A chance of showers, mainly in the morning. Not as warm with highs in the mid-80s. Chance of rain 50%. Thursday night, partly cloudy with a slight chance of showers in the evening, then mostly clear after midnight. Lows in the lower 60s. Chance of rain 20%. Friday, sunny. Highs in the mid-80s. Friday night, mostly clear with a slight chance of thunderstorms. A slight chance of showers in the evening, then a chance of showers after midnight. Lows in the mid-60s. Chance of rain 30%. Saturday, mostly sunny. A chance of showers with a slight chance of thunderstorms in the morning. Highs around 90. Chance of rain 30%. Saturday night, mostly clear in the evening, then becoming partly cloudy. A slight chance of thunderstorms. A slight chance of showers in the evening, then a chance of showers after midnight. Lows in the upper 60s. Chance of rain 30%. Sunday, mostly sunny. A slight chance of showers in the morning, then a chance of showers with a slight chance of thunderstorms in the afternoon. Highs in the upper 80s. Chance of rain 30%. At 8 p.m. at Lambert Field in St. Louis, it was mostly cloudy with a temperature of 82 degrees. The dew point was 63, giving us a relative humidity of 51%. The wind was northeast at 10 miles an hour, and the pressure was 29.99 inches and rising. Elsewhere in the metro area, in Chesterfield, it was clear and the temperature was 82. In Belleville, it was 81 degrees. In Cahokia, it was clear and 81 degrees. In St. Charles, it was clear and 80. Across the region, it was cloudy in Columbia, Missouri, with a temperature of 81. In Quincy, it was cloudy and 77 degrees. In Kansas City, a thunderstorm was reported and the temperature was 73. It was mostly cloudy in Springfield, Missouri, with a temperature of 88.
In Rolla, it was clear and the temperature was 79. It was clear in Cape Girardeau, with 81 degrees. It was partly cloudy in Springfield, Illinois, with a temperature of 74. Once again in St. Louis, it was mostly cloudy, the temperature was 82 degrees, and the wind was northeast at 10 miles an hour. The St. Louis climate summary for this evening, as of 4 p.m., September 6, 2026. Today's high temperature of 89 degrees occurred at 2:59 p.m. The normal high is 84. The record high is 102 degrees, which was last set in 1925. Today's low temperature of 73 degrees occurred at 6:33 a.m. The normal low is 65. The record low is 48 degrees, which was set in 1962. No precipitation fell today, which leaves the monthly total at 0.00 inches. The total precipitation for the season since September 1st still stands at 0.00 inches, and the total precipitation for the year is still 36.26 inches. The normal high temperature for tomorrow is 84 degrees, and the normal low is 64. The record high for tomorrow is 101, which occurred in 1939, and the record low is 46, which occurred in 1956. Sunset tonight is at 7:24 p.m. Sunrise tomorrow is at 6:36 a.m. The current time is 8:19 p.m. Central Daylight Time. 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This program originates from the National Weather Service Forecast Office in St. Louis, Missouri, and serves parts of East Central Missouri and Southwest Illinois, including the St. Louis metro area and surrounding counties. Tonight, partly cloudy this evening, then becoming mostly cloudy. Lows in the mid-60s. Northeast winds 5 to 10 miles per hour with gusts up to 20 miles per hour. Labor Day, sunny. Highs around 90. East winds 5 to 10 miles per hour. Monday night, mostly clear. Lows in the mid-60s. East winds 5 to 10 miles per hour. Tuesday, mostly sunny. Hot with highs in the mid-90s. South winds around 5 miles per hour. Tuesday night, mostly clear. Lows in the lower 70s. South winds 5 to 10 miles per hour. Wednesday, mostly sunny. A slight chance of showers and thunderstorms in the afternoon. Hot with highs in the upper 90s. Chance of rain 20%. Heat index values up to 105 in the afternoon. Wednesday night, a chance of thunderstorms. Showers. Lows in the upper 60s. Chance of rain 80%. Heat index values up to 100 early in the evening. Thursday, mostly cloudy in the morning, then becoming partly sunny. A slight chance of thunderstorms. A chance of showers, mainly in the morning. Not as warm with highs in the mid-80s. Chance of rain 50%. Thursday night, partly cloudy with a slight chance of showers in the evening, then mostly clear after midnight. Lows in the lower 60s. Chance of rain 20%. Friday, sunny. Highs in the mid-80s. Friday night, mostly clear with a slight chance of thunderstorms. A slight chance of showers in the evening, then a chance of showers after midnight. Lows in the mid-60s. Chance of rain 30%. Saturday, mostly sunny. A chance of showers with a slight chance of thunderstorms in the morning. Highs around 90. Chance of rain 30%. Saturday night, mostly clear in the evening, then becoming partly cloudy. A slight chance of thunderstorms. A slight chance of showers in the evening, then a chance of showers after midnight. Lows in the upper 60s. Chance of rain 30%. Sunday, mostly sunny. A slight chance of showers in the morning, then a chance of showers with a slight chance of thunderstorms in the afternoon. Highs in the upper 80s. Chance of rain 30%.
at 8 p.m. at Lambert Field in St. Louis, it was mostly cloudy with a temperature of 82 degrees. The dew point was 63, giving us a relative humidity of 51%. The wind was northeast at 10 miles an hour, and the pressure was 29.99 inches and rising. Elsewhere in the metro area, in Chesterfield, it was clear and the temperature was 82. In Belleville, it was 81 degrees. In Cahokia, it was clear and 81 degrees. In St. Charles, it was clear and 80. Across the region, it was cloudy in Columbia, Missouri, with a temperature of 81. In Quincy, it was cloudy and 77 degrees. In Kansas City, a thunderstorm was reported and the temperature was 73. It was mostly cloudy in Springfield, Missouri, with a temperature of 88. In Rolla, it was clear and the temperature was 79. It was clear in Cape Girardeau, with 81 degrees. It was partly cloudy in Springfield, Illinois, with a temperature of 74. Once again in St. Louis, it was mostly cloudy. The temperature was 82 degrees, humidity of 51%. The wind was north.

recorded and the temperature was 73. It was mostly cloudy in Springfield, Missouri, with a temperature of 88. In Rolla, it was clear and the temperature was 79. It was clear in Cape Girardeau, with 81 degrees. It was partly cloudy in Springfield, Illinois, with a temperature of 74. Once again in St. Louis, it was mostly cloudy. The temperature was 82 degrees and the wind was northeast at 10 miles an hour. The St. Louis climate summary for this evening, as of 4 p.m., September 6, 2026. Today's high temperature of 89 degrees occurred at 2:59 p.m. The normal high is 84. The record high is 102 degrees, which was last set in 1925. Today's low temperature of 73 degrees occurred at 6:33 a.m. The normal low is 65. The record low is 48 degrees, which was set in 1962. No precipitation fell today, which leaves the monthly total at 0.00 inches. The total precipitation for the season since September 1st still stands at 0.00 inches, and the total precipitation for the year is still 36.26 inches. The normal high temperature for tomorrow is 84 degrees, and the normal low is 64. The record high for tomorrow is 101, which occurred in 1939, and the record low is 46, which occurred in 1956. Sunset tonight is at 7:24 p.m. Sunrise tomorrow is at 6:36 a.m. The current time is 8:25 p.m. Central Daylight Time. 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Tonight, partly cloudy this evening, then becoming mostly cloudy. Lows in the mid-60s. Northeast winds 5 to 10 miles per hour with gusts up to 20 miles per hour. Labor Day, sunny. Highs around 90. East winds 5 to 10 miles per hour. Monday night, mostly clear. Lows in the mid-60s. East winds 5 to 10 miles per hour. Tuesday, mostly sunny. Hot with highs in the mid-90s. South winds around 5 miles per hour. Tuesday night, mostly clear. Lows in the lower 70s. South winds 5 to 10 miles per hour. Wednesday, mostly sunny. A slight chance of showers and thunderstorms in the afternoon. Hot with highs in the upper 90s. Chance of rain 20%. Heat index values up to 105 in the afternoon. Wednesday night, a chance of thunderstorms. Showers. Lows in the upper 60s. Chance of rain 80%. Heat index values up to 100 early in the evening. Thursday, mostly cloudy in the morning, then becoming partly sunny. A slight chance of thunderstorms. A chance of showers, mainly in the morning. Not as warm with highs in the mid-80s. Chance of rain 50%. Thursday night, partly cloudy with a slight chance of showers in the evening, then mostly clear after midnight. Lows in the lower 60s. Chance of rain 20%. Friday, sunny. Highs in the mid-80s. Friday night, mostly clear with a slight chance of thunderstorms. A slight chance of showers in the evening, then a chance of showers after midnight. Lows in the mid-60s. Chance of rain 30%. Saturday, mostly sunny. A chance of showers with a slight chance of thunderstorms in the morning. Highs around 90. Chance of rain 30%. Saturday night, mostly clear in the evening, then becoming partly cloudy. A slight chance of thunderstorms. A slight chance of showers in the evening, then a chance of showers after midnight. Lows in the upper 60s. Chance of rain 30%. Sunday, mostly sunny. A slight chance of showers in the morning, then a chance of showers with a slight chance of thunderstorms in the afternoon. Highs in the upper

80s. Chance of rain 30%. At 8 p.m. at Lambert Field in St. Louis, it was mostly cloudy with a temperature of 82 degrees. The dew point was 63, giving us a relative humidity of 51%. The wind was northeast at 10 miles an hour, and the pressure was 29.99 inches and rising. Elsewhere in the metro area, in Chesterfield, it was clear and the temperature was 82. In Belleville, it was 81 degrees. In Cahokia, it was clear and 81 degrees. In St. Charles, it was clear and 80. Across the region, it was cloudy in Columbia, Missouri, with a temperature of 81. In Quincy, it was cloudy and 77 degrees. In Kansas City, a thunderstorm was reported and the temperature was 73. It was mostly cloudy in Springfield, Missouri, with a temperature of 88. In Rolla, it was clear and the temperature was 79. It was clear in Cape Girardeau, with 81 degrees. It was partly cloudy in Springfield, Illinois, with a temperature of 74. Once again in St. Louis, it was mostly cloudy. The temperature was 82 degrees and the wind was northeast at 10 miles an hour. The St. Louis climate summary for this evening as of 4 p.m. September 6, 2026. Today's high temperature of 89 degrees occurred at 2:59 p.m. The normal high is 84. The record high is 102 degrees, which was last set in 1925. Today's low temperature of 73 degrees occurred at 6:33 a.m. The normal low is 65. The record low is 48 degrees, which was set in 1962. No precipitation fell today, which leaves the monthly total at 0.00 inches. The total precipitation for the season since September 1st still stands at 0.00 inches, and the total precipitation for the year is still 36.26 inches. The normal high temperature for tomorrow is 84 degrees, and the normal low is 64. The record high for tomorrow is 101, which occurred in 1939, and the record low is 46, which occurred in 1956. Sunset tonight is at 7:24 p.m. Sunrise tomorrow is at 6:36 a.m. The current time is 8:31 p.m. Central Daylight Time. 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Tonight, partly cloudy this evening, then becoming mostly cloudy. Lows in the mid-60s. Northeast winds 5 to 10 miles per hour with gusts up to 20 miles per hour. Labor Day, sunny. Highs around 90. East winds 5 to 10 miles per hour. Monday night, mostly clear. Lows in the mid-60s. East winds 5 to 10 miles per hour. Tuesday, mostly sunny. Hot with highs in the mid-90s. South winds around 5 miles per hour. Tuesday night, mostly clear. Lows in the lower 70s. South winds 5 to 10 miles per hour. Wednesday, mostly sunny. A slight chance of showers and thunderstorms in the afternoon. Hot with highs in the upper 90s. Chance of rain 20%. Heat index values up to 105 in the afternoon. Wednesday night, a chance of thunderstorms. Showers. Lows in the upper 60s. Chance of rain 80%. Heat index values up to 100 early in the evening. Thursday, mostly cloudy in the morning, then becoming partly sunny. A slight chance of thunderstorms. A chance of showers, mainly in the morning. Not as warm with highs in the mid-80s. Chance of rain 50%. Thursday night, partly cloudy with a slight chance of showers in the evening, then mostly clear after midnight. Lows in the lower 60s. Chance of rain 20%. Friday, sunny. Highs in the mid-80s. Friday night, mostly clear with a slight
chance of thunderstorms, a slight chance of showers in the evening, then a chance of showers after midnight. Lows in the mid-60s. Chance of rain 30%. Saturday, mostly sunny. A chance of showers with a slight chance of thunderstorms in the morning. Highs around 90. Chance of rain 30%. Saturday night, mostly clear in the evening, then becoming partly cloudy. A slight chance of thunderstorms. A slight chance of showers in the evening, then a chance of showers after midnight. Lows in the upper 60s. Chance of rain 30%. Sunday, mostly sunny. A slight chance of showers in the morning, then a chance of showers with a slight chance of thunderstorms in the afternoon. Highs in the upper 80s. Chance of rain 30%. At 8 p.m. at Lambert Field in St. Louis, it was mostly cloudy with a temperature of 82 degrees. The dew point was 63, giving us a relative humidity of 51%. The wind was northeast at 10 miles an hour, and the pressure was 29.99 inches and rising. Elsewhere in the metro area, in Chesterfield, it was clear and the temperature was 82. In Belleville, it was 81 degrees. In Cahokia, it was clear and 81 degrees. In St. Charles, it was clear and 80. Across the region, it was cloudy in Columbia, Missouri, with a temperature of 81. In Quincy, it was cloudy and 77 degrees. In Kansas City, a thunderstorm was reported and the temperature was 73. It was mostly cloudy in Springfield, Missouri, with a temperature of 88. In Rolla, it was clear and the temperature was 79. It was clear in Cape Girardeau, with 81 degrees. It was partly cloudy in Springfield, Illinois, with a temperature of 74. Once again in St. Louis, it was mostly cloudy, the temperature was 82 degrees, and the wind was northeast at 10 miles an hour. The current time is 8:35 p.m. Central Daylight Time. 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Tonight, partly cloudy this evening, then becoming mostly cloudy. Lows in the mid-60s. Northeast winds 5 to 10 miles per hour with gusts up to 20 miles per hour. Labor Day, sunny. Highs around 90. East winds 5 to 10 miles per hour. Monday night, mostly clear. Lows in the mid-60s. East winds 5 to 10 miles per hour. Tuesday, mostly sunny. Hot with highs in the mid-90s. South winds around 5 miles per hour. Tuesday night, mostly clear. Lows in the lower 70s. South winds 5 to 10 miles per hour. Wednesday, mostly sunny. A slight chance of showers and thunderstorms in the afternoon. Hot with highs in the upper 90s. Chance of rain 20%. Heat index values up to 105 in the afternoon. Wednesday night, a chance of thunderstorms. Showers. Lows in the upper 60s. Chance of rain 80%. Heat index values up to 100 early in the evening. Thursday, mostly cloudy in the morning, then becoming partly sunny. A slight chance of thunderstorms. A chance of showers, mainly in the morning. Not as warm with highs in the mid-80s. Chance of rain 50%. Thursday night, partly cloudy with a slight chance of showers in the evening, then mostly clear after midnight. Lows in the lower 60s. Chance of rain 20%. Friday, sunny. Highs in the mid-80s. Friday night, mostly clear with a slight chance of thunderstorms. A slight chance of showers in the evening, then a chance of showers after midnight. Lows in the mid-60s. Chance of rain 30%. Saturday, mostly sunny. A chance of showers with a slight chance of thunderstorms in the morning. Highs around 90.
Chance of rain 30%. Saturday night, mostly clear in the evening, then becoming partly cloudy. A slight chance of thunderstorms. A slight chance of showers in the evening, then a chance of showers after midnight. Lows in the upper 60s. Chance of rain 30%. Sunday, mostly sunny. A slight chance of showers in the morning, then a chance of showers with a slight chance of thunderstorms in the afternoon. Highs in the upper 80s. Chance of rain 30%. At 8 p.m. at Lambert Field in St. Louis, it was mostly cloudy with a temperature of 82 degrees. The dew point was 63, giving us a relative humidity of 51%. The wind was northeast at 10 miles an hour, and the pressure was 29.99 inches and rising. Elsewhere in the metro area, in Chesterfield, it was clear and the temperature was 82. In Belleville, it was 81 degrees. In Cahokia, it was clear and 81 degrees. In St. Charles, it was clear and 80. Across the region, it was cloudy in Columbia, Missouri, with a temperature of 81. In Quincy, it was cloudy and 77 degrees. In Kansas City, a thunderstorm was reported and the temperature was 73. It was mostly cloudy in Springfield, Missouri, with a temperature of 88. In Rolla, it was clear and the temperature was 79. It was clear in Cape Girardeau, with 81 degrees. It was partly cloudy in Springfield, Illinois, with a temperature of 74. Once again in St. Louis, it was mostly cloudy. The temperature was 82 degrees and the wind was northeast at 10 miles an hour. The current time is 8:40 p.m. Central Daylight Time. 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Tonight, partly cloudy this evening, then becoming mostly cloudy. Lows in the mid-60s. Northeast winds 5 to 10 miles per hour with gusts up to 20 miles per hour. Labor Day, sunny. Highs around 90. East winds 5 to 10 miles per hour. Monday night, mostly clear. Lows in the mid-60s. East winds 5 to 10 miles per hour. Tuesday, mostly sunny. Hot with highs in the mid-90s. South winds around 5 miles per hour. Tuesday night, mostly clear. Lows in the lower 70s. South winds 5 to 10 miles per hour. Wednesday, mostly sunny. A slight chance of showers and thunderstorms in the afternoon. Hot with highs in the upper 90s. Chance of rain 20%. Heat index values up to 105 in the afternoon. Wednesday night, a chance of thunderstorms. Showers. Lows in the upper 60s. Chance of rain 80%. Heat index values up to 100 early in the evening. Thursday, mostly cloudy in the morning, then becoming partly sunny. A slight chance of thunderstorms. A chance of showers, mainly in the morning. Not as warm with highs in the mid-80s. Chance of rain 50%. Thursday night, partly cloudy with a slight chance of showers in the evening, then mostly clear after midnight. Lows in the lower 60s. Chance of rain 20%. Friday, sunny. Highs in the mid-80s. Friday night, mostly clear with a slight chance of thunderstorms. A slight chance of showers in the evening, then a chance of showers after midnight. Lows in the mid-60s. Chance of rain 30%. Saturday, mostly sunny. A chance of showers with a slight chance of thunderstorms in the morning. Highs around 90. Chance of rain 30%. Saturday night, mostly clear in the evening, then becoming partly cloudy. A slight chance of thunderstorms. A slight chance of showers in the evening, then a chance of showers after midnight. Lows in the upper 60s. Chance of rain 30%. Sunday, mostly sunny.
a slight chance of showers in the morning, then a chance of showers with a slight chance of thunderstorms in the afternoon. Highs in the upper 80s. Chance of rain 30%. At 8 p.m. at Lambert Field in St. Louis, it was mostly cloudy with a temperature of 82 degrees. The dew point was 63, giving us a relative humidity of 51%. The wind was northeast at 10 miles an hour, and the pressure was 29.99 inches and rising. Elsewhere in the metro area, in Chesterfield, it was clear and the temperature was 82. In Belleville, it was 81 degrees. In Cahokia, it was clear and 81 degrees. In St. Charles, it was clear and 80. Across the region, it was cloudy in Columbia, Missouri, with a temperature of 81. In Quincy, it was cloudy and 77 degrees. In Kansas City, a thunderstorm was reported and the temperature was 73. It was mostly cloudy in Springfield, Missouri, with a temperature of 88. In Rolla, it was clear and the temperature was 79. It was clear in Cape Girardeau, with 81 degrees. It was partly cloudy in Springfield, Illinois, with a temperature of 74. Once again in St. Louis, it was mostly cloudy, the temperature was 82 degrees, and the wind was northeast at 10 miles an hour. The current time is 8:45 p.m. Central Daylight Time. 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This program originates from the National Weather Service Forecast Office in St. Louis, Missouri, and serves parts of East Central Missouri and Southwest Illinois, including the St. Louis metro area and surrounding counties. Tonight, partly cloudy this evening, then becoming mostly cloudy. Lows in the mid-60s. Northeast winds 5 to 10 miles per hour with gusts up to 20 miles per hour. Labor Day, sunny. Highs around 90. East winds 5 to 10 miles per hour. Monday night, mostly clear. Lows in the mid-60s. East winds 5 to 10 miles per hour. Tuesday, mostly sunny. Hot with highs in the mid-90s. South winds around 5 miles per hour. Tuesday night, mostly clear. Lows in the lower 70s. South winds 5 to 10 miles per hour. Wednesday, mostly sunny. A slight chance of showers and thunderstorms in the afternoon. Hot with highs in the upper 90s. Chance of rain 20%. Heat index values up to 105 in the afternoon. Wednesday night, a chance of thunderstorms. Showers. Lows in the upper 60s. Chance of rain 80%. Heat index values up to 100 early in the evening. Thursday, mostly cloudy in the morning, then becoming partly sunny. A slight chance of thunderstorms. A chance of showers, mainly in the morning. Not as warm with highs in the mid-80s. Chance of rain 50%. Thursday night, partly cloudy with a slight chance of showers in the evening, then mostly clear after midnight. Lows in the lower 60s. Chance of rain 20%. Friday, sunny. Highs in the mid-80s. Friday night, mostly clear with a slight chance of thunderstorms. A slight chance of showers in the evening, then a chance of showers after midnight. Lows in the mid-60s. Chance of rain 30%. Saturday, mostly sunny. A chance of showers with a slight chance of thunderstorms in the morning. Highs around 90. Chance of rain 30%. Saturday night, mostly clear in the evening, then becoming partly cloudy. A slight chance of thunderstorms. A slight chance of showers in the evening, then a chance of showers after midnight. Lows in the upper 60s. Chance of rain 30%. Sunday, mostly sunny. A slight chance of showers in the morning, then a chance of showers with a slight chance of thunderstorms in the afternoon. Highs in the upper 80s. Chance of rain 30%. At 8 p.m. at Lambert Field in St. Louis, it was mostly cloudy with a temperature of 82 degrees.
The dew point was 63, giving us a relative humidity of 51%. The wind was northeast at 10 miles an hour, and the pressure was 29.99 inches and rising. Elsewhere in the metro area, in Chesterfield, it was clear and the temperature was 82. In Belleville, it was 81 degrees. In Cahokia, it was clear and 81 degrees. In St. Charles, it was clear and 80. Across the region, it was cloudy in Columbia, Missouri, with a temperature of 81. In Quincy, it was cloudy and 77 degrees. In Kansas City, a thunderstorm was reported and the temperature was 73. It was mostly cloudy in Springfield, Missouri, with a temperature of 88. In Rolla, it was clear and the temperature was 79. It was clear in Cape Girardeau, with 81 degrees. It was partly cloudy in Springfield, Illinois, with a temperature of 74. Once again in St. Louis, it was mostly cloudy. The temperature was 82 degrees and the wind was northeast at 10 miles an hour. The current time is 8:49 p.m. Central Daylight Time. 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Tonight, partly cloudy this evening, then becoming mostly cloudy. Lows in the mid-60s. Northeast winds 5 to 10 miles per hour with gusts up to 20 miles per hour. Labor Day, sunny. Highs around 90. East winds 5 to 10 miles per hour. Monday night, mostly clear. Lows in the mid-60s. East winds 5 to 10 miles per hour. Tuesday, mostly sunny. Hot with highs in the mid-90s. South winds around 5 miles per hour. Tuesday night, mostly clear. Lows in the lower 70s. South winds 5 to 10 miles per hour. Wednesday, mostly sunny. A slight chance of showers and thunderstorms in the afternoon. Hot with highs in the upper 90s. Chance of rain 20%. Heat index values up to 105 in the afternoon. Wednesday night, a chance of thunderstorms. Showers. Lows in the upper 60s. Chance of rain 80%. Heat index values up to 100 early in the evening. Thursday, mostly cloudy in the morning, then becoming partly sunny. A slight chance of thunderstorms. A chance of showers, mainly in the morning. Not as warm with highs in the mid-80s. Chance of rain 50%. Thursday night, partly cloudy with a slight chance of showers in the evening, then mostly clear after midnight. Lows in the lower 60s. Chance of rain 20%. Friday, sunny. Highs in the mid-80s. Friday night, mostly clear with a slight chance of thunderstorms. A slight chance of showers in the evening, then a chance of showers after midnight. Lows in the mid-60s. Chance of rain 30%. Saturday, mostly sunny. A chance of showers with a slight chance of thunderstorms in the morning. Highs around 90. Chance of rain 30%. Saturday night, mostly clear in the evening, then becoming partly cloudy. A slight chance of thunderstorms. A slight chance of showers in the evening, then a chance of showers after midnight. Lows in the upper 60s. Chance of rain 30%. Sunday, mostly sunny. A slight chance of showers in the morning, then a chance of showers with a slight chance of thunderstorms in the afternoon. Highs in the upper 80s. Chance of rain 30%. At 8 p.m. at Lambert Field in St. Louis, it was mostly cloudy with a temperature of 82 degrees. The dew point was 63, giving us a relative humidity of 51%. The wind was northeast at 10 miles an hour, and the pressure was 29.99 inches and rising. Elsewhere in the metro area, in Chesterfield, it was clear and the temperature was 82. In Belleville, it was 81 degrees.
In Cahokia, it was clear and 81 degrees. In St. Charles, it was clear and 80. Across the region, it was cloudy in Columbia, Missouri, with a temperature of 81. In Quincy, it was cloudy and 77 degrees. In Kansas City, a thunderstorm was reported and the temperature was 73. It was mostly cloudy in Springfield, Missouri, with a temperature of 88. In Rolla, it was clear and the temperature was 79. It was clear in Cape Girardeau, with 81 degrees. It was partly cloudy in Springfield, Illinois, with a temperature of 74. Once again in St. Louis, it was mostly cloudy. The temperature was 82 degrees and the wind was northeast at 10 miles an hour. The current time is 8:54 p.m. Central Daylight Time. 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Tonight, partly cloudy this evening, then becoming mostly cloudy. Lows in the mid-60s. Northeast winds 5 to 10 miles per hour with gusts up to 20 miles per hour. Labor Day, sunny. Highs around 90. East winds 5 to 10 miles per hour. Monday night, mostly clear. Lows in the mid-60s. East winds 5 to 10 miles per hour. Tuesday, mostly sunny. Hot with highs in the mid-90s. South winds around 5 miles per hour. Tuesday night, mostly clear. Lows in the lower 70s. South winds 5 to 10 miles per hour. Wednesday, mostly sunny. A slight chance of showers and thunderstorms in the afternoon. Hot with highs in the upper 90s. Chance of rain 20%. Heat index values up to 105 in the afternoon. Wednesday night, a chance of thunderstorms. Showers. Lows in the upper 60s. Chance of rain 80%. Heat index values up to 100 early in the evening. Thursday, mostly cloudy in the morning, then becoming partly sunny. A slight chance of thunderstorms. A chance of showers, mainly in the morning. Not as warm with highs in the mid-80s. Chance of rain 50%. Thursday night, partly cloudy with a slight chance of showers in the evening, then mostly clear after midnight. Lows in the lower 60s. Chance of rain 20%. Friday, sunny. Highs in the mid-80s. Friday night, mostly clear with a slight chance of thunderstorms. A slight chance of showers in the evening, then a chance of showers after midnight. Lows in the mid-60s. Chance of rain 30%. Saturday, mostly sunny. A chance of showers with a slight chance of thunderstorms in the morning. Highs around 90. Chance of rain 30%. Saturday night, mostly clear in the evening, then becoming partly cloudy. A slight chance of thunderstorms. A slight chance of showers in the evening, then a chance of showers after midnight. Lows in the upper 60s. Chance of rain 30%. Sunday, mostly sunny. A slight chance of showers in the morning, then a chance of showers with a slight chance of thunderstorms in the afternoon. Highs in the upper 80s. Chance of rain 30%. At 8 p.m. at Lambert Field in St. Louis, it was mostly cloudy with a temperature of 82 degrees. The dew point was 63, giving us a relative humidity of 51%. The wind was northeast at 10 miles an hour, and the pressure was 29.99 inches and rising. Elsewhere in the metro area, in Chesterfield, it was clear and the temperature was 82. In Belleville, it was 81 degrees. In Cahokia, it was clear and 81 degrees. In St. Charles, it was clear and 80. Across the region, it was cloudy in Columbia, Missouri, with a temperature of 81. In Quincy, it was cloudy and 77 degrees. In Kansas City, a thunderstorm was reported and the temperature was 73.
It was mostly cloudy in Springfield, Missouri, with a temperature of 88. In Rolla, it was clear and the temperature was 79. It was clear in Cape Girardeau, with 81 degrees. It was partly cloudy in Springfield, Illinois, with a temperature of 74. Once again in St. Louis, it was mostly cloudy. The temperature was 82 degrees and the wind was northeast at 10 miles an hour. The current time is 8:58 p.m. Central Daylight Time. 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Tonight, partly cloudy this evening, then becoming mostly cloudy. Lows in the mid-60s. Northeast winds 5 to 10 miles per hour with gusts up to 20 miles per hour. Labor Day, sunny. Highs around 90. East winds 5 to 10 miles per hour. Monday night, mostly clear. Lows in the mid-60s. East winds 5 to 10 miles per hour. Tuesday, mostly sunny. Hot with highs in the mid-90s. South winds around 5 miles per hour. Tuesday night, mostly clear. Lows in the lower 70s. South winds 5 to 10 miles per hour. Wednesday, mostly sunny. A slight chance of showers and thunderstorms in the afternoon. Hot with highs in the upper 90s. Chance of rain 20%. Heat index values up to 105 in the afternoon. Wednesday night, a chance of thunderstorms. Showers. Lows in the upper 60s. Chance of rain 80%. Heat index values up to 100 early in the evening. Thursday, mostly cloudy in the morning, then becoming partly sunny. A slight chance of thunderstorms. A chance of showers, mainly in the morning. Not as warm with highs in the mid-80s. Chance of rain 50%. Thursday night, partly cloudy with a slight chance of showers in the evening, then mostly clear after midnight. Lows in the lower 60s. Chance of rain 20%. Friday, sunny. Highs in the mid-80s. Friday night, mostly clear with a slight chance of thunderstorms. A slight chance of showers in the evening, then a chance of showers after midnight. Lows in the mid-60s. Chance of rain 30%. Saturday, mostly sunny. A chance of showers with a slight chance of thunderstorms in the morning. Highs around 90. Chance of rain 30%. Saturday night, mostly clear in the evening, then becoming partly cloudy. A slight chance of thunderstorms. A slight chance of showers in the evening, then a chance of showers after midnight. Lows in the upper 60s. Chance of rain 30%. Sunday, mostly sunny. A slight chance of showers in the morning, then a chance of showers with a slight chance of thunderstorms in the afternoon. Highs in the upper 80s. Chance of rain 30%. At 8 p.m. at Lambert Field in St. Louis, it was mostly cloudy with a temperature of 82 degrees. The dew point was 63, giving us a relative humidity of 51%. The wind was northeast at 10 miles an hour, and the pressure was 29.99 inches and rising. Elsewhere in the metro area, in Chesterfield, it was clear and the temperature was 82. In Belleville, it was 81 degrees. In Cahokia, it was clear and 81 degrees. In St. Charles, it was clear and 80. Across the region, it was cloudy in Columbia, Missouri, with a temperature of 81. In Quincy, it was cloudy and 77 degrees. In Kansas City, a thunderstorm was reported and the temperature was 73. It was mostly cloudy in Springfield, Missouri, with a temperature of 88. In Rolla, it was clear and the temperature was 79. It was clear in Cape Girardeau, with 81 degrees. It was partly cloudy in Springfield, Illinois, with a temperature of 74.
Once again in St. Louis, it was mostly cloudy. The temperature was 82 degrees and the wind was northeast at 10 miles an hour. The current time is 9:03 p.m. Central Daylight Time. 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Tonight, partly cloudy this evening, then becoming mostly cloudy. Lows in the mid-60s. Northeast winds 5 to 10 miles per hour with gusts up to 20 miles per hour. Labor Day, sunny. Highs around 90. East winds 5 to 10 miles per hour. Monday night, mostly clear. Lows in the mid-60s. East winds 5 to 10 miles per hour. Tuesday, mostly sunny. Hot with highs in the mid-90s. South winds around 5 miles per hour. Tuesday night, mostly clear. Lows in the lower 70s. South winds 5 to 10 miles per hour. Wednesday, mostly sunny. A slight chance of showers and thunderstorms in the afternoon. Hot with highs in the upper 90s. Chance of rain 20%. Heat index values up to 105 in the afternoon. Wednesday night, a chance of thunderstorms. Showers. Lows in the upper 60s. Chance of rain 80%. Heat index values up to 100 early in the evening. Thursday, mostly cloudy in the morning, then becoming partly sunny. A slight chance of thunderstorms. A chance of showers, mainly in the morning. Not as warm with highs in the mid-80s. Chance of rain 50%. Thursday night, partly cloudy with a slight chance of showers in the evening, then mostly clear after midnight. Lows in the lower 60s. Chance of rain 20%. Friday, sunny. Highs in the mid-80s. Friday night, mostly clear with a slight chance of thunderstorms. A slight chance of showers in the evening, then a chance of showers after midnight. Lows in the mid-60s. Chance of rain 30%. Saturday, mostly sunny. A chance of showers with a slight chance of thunderstorms in the morning. Highs around 90. Chance of rain 30%. Saturday night, mostly clear in the evening, then becoming partly cloudy. A slight chance of thunderstorms. A slight chance of showers in the evening, then a chance of showers after midnight. Lows in the upper 60s. Chance of rain 30%. Sunday, mostly sunny. A slight chance of showers in the morning, then a chance of showers with a slight chance of thunderstorms in the afternoon. Highs in the upper 80s. Chance of rain 30%. At 8 p.m. at Lambert Field in St. Louis, it was mostly cloudy with a temperature of 82 degrees. The dew point was 63, giving us a relative humidity of 51%. The wind was northeast at 10 miles an hour, and the pressure was 29.99 inches and rising. Elsewhere in the metro area, in Chesterfield, it was clear and the temperature was 82. In Belleville, it was 81 degrees. In Cahokia, it was clear and 81 degrees. In St. Charles, it was clear and 80. Across the region, it was cloudy in Columbia, Missouri, with a temperature of 81. In Quincy, it was cloudy and 77 degrees. In Kansas City, a thunderstorm was reported and the temperature was 73. It was mostly cloudy in Springfield, Missouri, with a temperature of 88. In Rolla, it was clear and the temperature was 79. It was clear in Cape Girardeau, with 81 degrees. It was partly cloudy in Springfield, Illinois, with a temperature of 74. Once again in St. Louis, it was mostly cloudy. The temperature was 82 degrees and the wind was northeast at 10 miles an hour. The current time is 9:08 p.m. Central Daylight Time.
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This program originates from the National Weather Service Forecast Office in St. Louis, Missouri, and serves part of East Central Missouri and Southwest Illinois, including the St. Louis metro area and surrounding counties. Tonight, partly cloudy this evening, then becoming mostly cloudy. Lows in the mid-60s. Northeast winds 5 to 10 miles per hour with gusts up to 20 miles per hour. Labor Day, sunny. Highs around 90. East winds 5 to 10 miles per hour. Monday night, mostly clear. Lows in the mid-60s. East winds 5 to 10 miles per hour. Tuesday, mostly sunny. Hot with highs in the mid-90s. South winds around 5 miles per hour. Tuesday night, mostly clear. Lows in the lower 70s. South winds 5 to 10 miles per hour. Wednesday, mostly sunny. A slight chance of showers and thunderstorms in the afternoon. Hot with highs in the upper 90s. Chance of rain 20%. Heat index values up to 105 in the afternoon. Wednesday night, a chance of thunderstorms. Showers. Lows in the upper 60s. Chance of rain 80%. Heat index values up to 100 early in the evening. Thursday, mostly cloudy in the morning, then becoming partly sunny. A slight chance of thunderstorms. A chance of showers, mainly in the morning. Not as warm with highs in the mid-80s. Chance of rain 50%. Thursday night, partly cloudy with a slight chance of showers in the evening, then mostly clear after midnight. Lows in the lower 60s. Chance of rain 20%. Friday, sunny. Highs in the mid-80s. Friday night, mostly clear with a slight chance of thunderstorms. A slight chance of showers in the evening, then a chance of showers after midnight. Lows in the mid-60s. Chance of rain 30%. Saturday, mostly sunny. A chance of showers with a slight chance of thunderstorms in the morning. Highs around 90. Chance of rain 30%. Saturday night, mostly clear in the evening, then becoming partly cloudy. A slight chance of thunderstorms. A slight chance of showers in the evening, then a chance of showers after midnight. Lows in the upper 60s. Chance of rain 30%. Sunday, mostly sunny. A slight chance of showers in the morning, then a chance of showers with a slight chance of thunderstorms in the afternoon. Highs in the upper 80s. Chance of rain 30%. At 9 p.m. at Lambert Field in St. Louis, it was cloudy with a temperature of 81 degrees. The dew point was 64, giving us a relative humidity of 56%. The wind was northeast at 9 miles an hour, and the pressure was 30.01 inches and rising. Elsewhere in the metro area, in Chesterfield, it was partly cloudy and the temperature was 79. In Belleville, it was 78 degrees. In Cahokia, it was clear and 79 degrees. In St. Charles, it was partly cloudy and 79. Across the region, it was cloudy in Columbia, Missouri, with a temperature of 79. In Quincy, it was mostly cloudy and 75 degrees. In Kansas City, a thunderstorm was reported and the temperature was 74. It was mostly cloudy in Springfield, Missouri, with a temperature of 85. In Rolla, it was partly cloudy and the temperature was 77. It was clear in Cape Girardeau, with 76 degrees. It was partly cloudy in Springfield, Illinois, with a temperature of 72. Once again in St. Louis, it was cloudy, the temperature was 81 degrees and the wind was northeast at 9 miles an hour. The current time is 9:12 p.m. Central Daylight Time. 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
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Tonight, partly cloudy this evening, then becoming mostly cloudy. Lows in the mid-60s. Northeast winds 5 to 10 miles per hour with gusts up to 20 miles per hour. Labor Day, sunny. Highs around 90. East winds 5 to 10 miles per hour. Monday night, mostly clear. Lows in the mid-60s. East winds 5 to 10 miles per hour. Tuesday, mostly sunny. Hot with highs in the mid-90s. South winds around 5 miles per hour. Tuesday night, mostly clear. Lows in the lower 70s. South winds 5 to 10 miles per hour. Wednesday, mostly sunny. A slight chance of showers and thunderstorms in the afternoon. Hot with highs in the upper 90s. Chance of rain 20%. Heat index values up to 105 in the afternoon. Wednesday night, a chance of thunderstorms. Showers. Lows in the upper 60s. Chance of rain 80%. Heat index values up to 100 early in the evening. Thursday, mostly cloudy in the morning, then becoming partly sunny. A slight chance of thunderstorms. A chance of showers, mainly in the morning. Not as warm with highs in the mid-80s. Chance of rain 50%. Thursday night, partly cloudy with a slight chance of showers in the evening, then mostly clear after midnight. Lows in the lower 60s. Chance of rain 20%. Friday, sunny. Highs in the mid-80s. Friday night, mostly clear with a slight chance of thunderstorms. A slight chance of showers in the evening, then a chance of showers after midnight. Lows in the mid-60s. Chance of rain 30%. Saturday, mostly sunny. A chance of showers with a slight chance of thunderstorms in the morning. Highs around 90. Chance of rain 30%. Saturday night, mostly clear in the evening, then becoming partly cloudy. A slight chance of thunderstorms. A slight chance of showers in the evening, then a chance of showers after midnight. Lows in the upper 60s. Chance of rain 30%. Sunday, mostly sunny. A slight chance of showers in the morning, then a chance of showers with a slight chance of thunderstorms in the afternoon. Highs in the upper 80s. Chance of rain 30%. At 9 p.m. at Lambert Field in St. Louis, it was cloudy with a temperature of 81 degrees. The dew point was 64, giving us a relative humidity of 56%. The wind was northeast at 9 miles an hour, and the pressure was 30.01 inches and rising. Elsewhere in the metro area, in Chesterfield, it was partly cloudy and the temperature was 79. In Belleville, it was 78 degrees. In Cahokia, it was clear and 79 degrees. In St. Charles, it was partly cloudy and 79. Across the region, it was cloudy in Columbia, Missouri, with a temperature of 79. In Quincy, it was mostly cloudy and 75 degrees. In Kansas City, a thunderstorm was reported and the temperature was 74. It was mostly cloudy in Springfield, Missouri, with a temperature of 85. In Rolla, it was partly cloudy and the temperature was 77. It was clear in Cape Girardeau, with 76 degrees. It was partly cloudy in Springfield, Illinois, with a temperature of 72. Once again in St. Louis, it was cloudy, the temperature was 81 degrees, and the wind was northeast at 9 miles an hour. The current time is 9:17 p.m. Central Daylight Time. 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Tonight, partly cloudy this evening, then becoming mostly cloudy.
Lows in the mid-60s. Northeast winds 5 to 10 miles per hour with gusts up to 20 miles per hour. Labor Day, sunny. Highs around 90. East winds 5 to 10 miles per hour. Monday night, mostly clear. Lows in the mid-60s. East winds 5 to 10 miles per hour. Tuesday, mostly sunny. Hot with highs in the mid-90s. South winds around 5 miles per hour. Tuesday night, mostly clear. Lows in the lower 70s. South winds 5 to 10 miles per hour. Wednesday, mostly sunny. A slight chance of showers and thunderstorms in the afternoon. Hot with highs in the upper 90s. Chance of rain 20%. Heat index values up to 105 in the afternoon. Wednesday night, a chance of thunderstorms. Showers. Lows in the upper 60s. Chance of rain 80%. Heat index values up to 100 early in the evening. Thursday, mostly cloudy in the morning, then becoming partly sunny. A slight chance of thunderstorms. A chance of showers, mainly in the morning. Not as warm with highs in the mid-80s. Chance of rain 50%. Thursday night, partly cloudy with a slight chance of showers in the evening, then mostly clear after midnight. Lows in the lower 60s. Chance of rain 20%. Friday, sunny. Highs in the mid-80s. Friday night, mostly clear with a slight chance of thunderstorms. A slight chance of showers in the evening, then a chance of showers after midnight. Lows in the mid-60s. Chance of rain 30%. Saturday, mostly sunny. A chance of showers with a slight chance of thunderstorms in the morning. Highs around 90. Chance of rain 30%. Saturday night, mostly clear in the evening, then becoming partly cloudy. A slight chance of thunderstorms. A slight chance of showers in the evening, then a chance of showers after midnight. Lows in the upper 60s. Chance of rain 30%. Sunday, mostly sunny. A slight chance of showers in the morning, then a chance of showers with a slight chance of thunderstorms in the afternoon. Highs in the upper 80s. Chance of rain 30%. At 9 p.m. at Lambert Field in St. Louis, it was cloudy with a temperature of 81 degrees. The dew point was 64, giving us a relative humidity of 56%. The wind was northeast at 9 miles an hour, and the pressure was 30.01 inches and rising. Elsewhere in the metro area, in Chesterfield, it was partly cloudy and the temperature was 79. In Belleville, it was 78 degrees. In Cahokia, it was clear and 79 degrees. In St. Charles, it was partly cloudy and 79. Across the region, it was cloudy in Columbia, Missouri, with a temperature of 79. In Quincy, it was mostly cloudy and 75 degrees. In Kansas City, a thunderstorm was reported and the temperature was 74. It was mostly cloudy in Springfield, Missouri, with a temperature of 85. In Rolla, it was partly cloudy and the temperature was 77. It was clear in Cape Girardeau, with 76 degrees. It was partly cloudy in Springfield, Illinois, with a temperature of 72. Once again in St. Louis, it was cloudy, the temperature was 81 degrees, and the wind was northeast at 9 miles an hour. The current time is 9:22 p.m. Central Daylight Time. 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This program originates from the National Weather Service Forecast Office in St. Louis, Missouri, and serves parts of East Central Missouri and Southwest Illinois, including the St. Louis metro area and surrounding counties. Tonight, partly cloudy this evening, then becoming mostly cloudy. Lows in the mid-60s. Northeast winds 5 to 10 miles per hour with gusts up to 20 miles per hour. Labor Day, sunny. Highs around 90. East winds 5 to 10 miles per hour. Monday night, mostly clear.
Lows in the mid-60s. East winds 5 to 10 miles per hour. Tuesday, mostly sunny. Hot with highs in the mid-90s. South winds around 5 miles per hour. Tuesday night, mostly clear. Lows in the lower 70s. South winds 5 to 10 miles per hour. Wednesday, mostly sunny. A slight chance of showers and thunderstorms in the afternoon. Hot with highs in the upper 90s. Chance of rain 20%. Heat index values up to 105 in the afternoon. Wednesday night, a chance of thunderstorms. Showers. Lows in the upper 60s. Chance of rain 80%. Heat index values up to 100 early in the evening. Thursday, mostly cloudy in the morning, then becoming partly sunny. A slight chance of thunderstorms. A chance of showers, mainly in the morning. Not as warm with highs in the mid-80s. Chance of rain 50%. Thursday night, partly cloudy with a slight chance of showers in the evening, then mostly clear after midnight. Lows in the lower 60s. Chance of rain 20%. Friday, sunny. Highs in the mid-80s. Friday night, mostly clear with a slight chance of thunderstorms. A slight chance of showers in the evening, then a chance of afternoon. Hot with highs in the upper.

chance of rain 50%. Thursday night, partly cloudy with a slight chance of showers in the evening, then mostly clear after midnight. Lows in the lower 60s. Chance of rain 20%. Friday, sunny. Highs in the mid-80s. Friday night, mostly clear with a slight chance of thunderstorms. A slight chance of showers in the evening, then a chance of showers after midnight. Lows in the mid-60s. Chance of rain 30%. Saturday, mostly sunny. A chance of showers with a slight chance of thunderstorms in the morning. Highs around 90. Chance of rain 30%. Saturday night, mostly clear in the evening, then becoming partly cloudy. A slight chance of thunderstorms. A slight chance of showers in the evening, then a chance of showers after midnight. Lows in the upper 60s. Chance of rain 30%. Sunday, mostly sunny. A slight chance of showers in the morning, then a chance of showers with a slight chance of thunderstorms in the afternoon. Highs in the upper 80s. Chance of rain 30%. At 9 p.m. at Lambert Field in St. Louis, it was cloudy with a temperature of 81 degrees. The dew point was 64, giving us a relative humidity of 56%. The wind was northeast at 9 miles an hour, and the pressure was 30.01 inches and rising. Elsewhere in the metro area, in Chesterfield, it was partly cloudy and the temperature was 79. In Belleville, it was 78 degrees. In Cahokia, it was clear and 79 degrees. In St. Charles, it was partly cloudy and 79. Across the region, it was cloudy in Columbia, Missouri, with a temperature of 79. In Quincy, it was mostly cloudy and 75 degrees. In Kansas City, a thunderstorm was reported and the temperature was 74. It was mostly cloudy in Springfield, Missouri, with a temperature of 85. In Rolla, it was partly cloudy and the temperature was 77. It was clear in Cape Girardeau, with 76 degrees. It was partly cloudy in Springfield, Illinois, with a temperature of 72. Once again in St. Louis, it was cloudy, the temperature was 81 degrees and the wind was northeast at 9 miles an hour. The current time is 9:26 p.m. Central Daylight Time. 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This program originates from the National Weather Service Forecast Office in St. Louis, Missouri, and serves parts of East Central Missouri and Southwest Illinois, including the St. Louis metro area and surrounding counties. Tonight, partly cloudy this evening, then becoming mostly cloudy. Lows in the mid-60s. Northeast winds 5 to 10 miles per hour with gusts up to 20 miles per hour. Labor Day, sunny. Highs around 90. East winds 5 to 10 miles per hour. Monday night, mostly clear. Lows in the mid-60s. East winds 5 to 10 miles per hour. Tuesday, mostly sunny. Hot with highs in the mid-90s. South winds around 5 miles per hour. Tuesday night, mostly clear. Lows in the lower 70s. South winds 5 to 10 miles per hour. Wednesday, mostly sunny. A slight chance of showers and thunderstorms in the afternoon. Hot with highs in the upper 90s. Chance of rain 20%. Heat index values up to 105 in the afternoon. Wednesday night, a chance of thunderstorms. Showers. Lows in the upper 60s. Chance of rain 80%. Heat index values up to 100 early in the evening. Thursday, mostly cloudy in the morning, then becoming partly sunny. A slight chance of thunderstorms. A chance of showers, mainly in the morning. Not as warm with highs in the mid-80s. Chance of rain 50%. Thursday night, partly cloudy with a slight chance of showers in the evening, then mostly clear after midnight. Lows in the lower 60s. Chance of rain 20%. Friday, sunny. Highs in the mid-80s.

Friday night, mostly clear with a slight chance of thunderstorms. A slight chance of showers in the evening, then a chance of showers after midnight. Lows in the mid-60s. Chance of rain 30%. Saturday, mostly sunny. A chance of showers with a slight chance of thunderstorms in the morning. Highs around 90. Chance of rain 30%. Saturday night, mostly clear in the evening, then becoming partly cloudy. A slight chance of thunderstorms. A slight chance of showers in the evening, then a chance of showers after midnight. Lows in the upper 60s. Chance of rain 30%. Sunday, mostly sunny. A slight chance of showers in the morning, then a chance of showers with a slight chance of thunderstorms in the afternoon. Highs in the upper 80s. Chance of rain 30%. At 9 p.m. at Lambert Field in St. Louis, it was cloudy with a temperature of 81 degrees. The dew point was 64, giving us a relative humidity of 56%. The wind was northeast at 9 miles an hour, and the pressure was 30.01 inches and rising. Elsewhere in the metro area, in Chesterfield, it was partly cloudy and the temperature was 79. In Belleville, it was 78 degrees. In Cahokia, it was clear and 79 degrees. In St. Charles, it was partly cloudy and 79. Across the region, it was cloudy in Columbia, Missouri, with a temperature of 79. In Quincy, it was mostly cloudy and 75 degrees. In Kansas City, a thunderstorm was reported and the temperature was 74. It was mostly cloudy in Springfield, Missouri, with a temperature of 85. In Rolla, it was partly cloudy and the temperature was 77. It was clear in Cape Girardeau, with 76 degrees. It was partly cloudy in Springfield, Illinois, with a temperature of 72. Once again in St. Louis, it was cloudy, the temperature was 81 degrees and the wind was northeast at 9 miles an hour. The current time is 9:31 p.m. Central Daylight Time. 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Tonight, partly cloudy this evening, then becoming mostly cloudy. Lows in the mid-60s. Northeast winds 5 to 10 miles per hour with gusts up to 20 miles per hour. Labor Day, sunny. Highs around 90. East winds 5 to 10 miles per hour. Monday night, mostly clear. Lows in the mid-60s. East winds 5 to 10 miles per hour. Tuesday, mostly sunny. Hot with highs in the mid-90s. South winds around 5 miles per hour. Tuesday night, mostly clear. Lows in the lower 70s. South winds 5 to 10 miles per hour. Wednesday, mostly sunny. A slight chance of showers and thunderstorms in the afternoon. Hot with highs in the upper 90s. Chance of rain 20%. Heat index values up to 105 in the afternoon. Wednesday night, a chance of thunderstorms. Showers. Lows in the upper 60s. Chance of rain 80%. Heat index values up to 100 early in the evening. Thursday, mostly cloudy in the morning, then becoming partly sunny. A slight chance of thunderstorms. A chance of showers, mainly in the morning. Not as warm with highs in the mid-80s. Chance of rain 50%. Thursday night, partly cloudy with a slight chance of showers in the evening, then mostly clear after midnight. Lows in the lower 60s. Chance of rain 20%. Friday, sunny. Highs in the mid-80s. Friday night, mostly clear with a slight chance of thunderstorms. A slight chance of showers in the evening, then a chance of showers after midnight. Lows in the mid-60s. Chance of rain 30%. Saturday, mostly sunny. A chance of showers with a slight chance of
thunderstorms in the morning. Highs around 90. Chance of rain 30%. Saturday night, mostly clear in the evening, then becoming partly cloudy. A slight chance of thunderstorms. A slight chance of showers in the evening, then a chance of showers after midnight. Lows in the upper 60s. Chance of rain 30%. Sunday, mostly sunny. A slight chance of showers in the morning, then a chance of showers with a slight chance of thunderstorms in the afternoon. Highs in the upper 80s. Chance of rain 30%. At 9 p.m. at Lambert Field in St. Louis, it was cloudy with a temperature of 81 degrees. The dew point was 64, giving us a relative humidity of 56%. The wind was northeast at 9 miles an hour, and the pressure was 30.01 inches and rising. Elsewhere in the metro area, in Chesterfield, it was partly cloudy and the temperature was 79. In Belleville, it was 78 degrees. In Cahokia, it was clear and 79 degrees. In St. Charles, it was partly cloudy and 79. Across the region, it was cloudy in Columbia, Missouri, with a temperature of 79. In Quincy, it was mostly cloudy and 75 degrees. In Kansas City, a thunderstorm was reported and the temperature was 74. It was mostly cloudy in Springfield, Missouri, with a temperature of 85. In Rolla, it was partly cloudy and the temperature was 77. It was clear in Cape Girardeau, with 76 degrees. It was partly cloudy in Springfield, Illinois, with a temperature of 72. Once again in St. Louis, it was cloudy, the temperature was 81 degrees and the wind was northeast at 9 miles an hour. The current time is 9:36 p.m. Central Daylight Time. 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Tonight, partly cloudy this evening, then becoming mostly cloudy. Lows in the mid-60s. Northeast winds 5 to 10 miles per hour with gusts up to 20 miles per hour. Labor Day, sunny. Highs around 90. East winds 5 to 10 miles per hour. Monday night, mostly clear. Lows in the mid-60s. East winds 5 to 10 miles per hour. Tuesday, mostly sunny. Hot with highs in the mid-90s. South winds around 5 miles per hour. Tuesday night, mostly clear. Lows in the lower 70s. South winds 5 to 10 miles per hour. Wednesday, mostly sunny. A slight chance of showers and thunderstorms in the afternoon. Hot with highs in the upper 90s. Chance of rain 20%. Heat index values up to 105 in the afternoon. Wednesday night, a chance of thunderstorms. Showers. Lows in the upper 60s. Chance of rain 80%. Heat index values up to 100 early in the evening. Thursday, mostly cloudy in the morning, then becoming partly sunny. A slight chance of thunderstorms. A chance of showers, mainly in the morning. Not as warm with highs in the mid-80s. Chance of rain 50%. Thursday night, partly cloudy with a slight chance of showers in the evening, then mostly clear after midnight. Lows in the lower 60s. Chance of rain 20%. Friday, sunny. Highs in the mid-80s. Friday night, mostly clear with a slight chance of thunderstorms. A slight chance of showers in the evening, then a chance of showers after midnight. Lows in the mid-60s. Chance of rain 30%. Saturday, mostly sunny. A chance of showers with a slight chance of thunderstorms in the morning. Highs around 90. Chance of rain 30%. Saturday night, mostly clear in the evening, then becoming partly cloudy. A slight chance of thunderstorms. A slight chance of showers in the evening, then a chance of showers after midnight.
lows in the upper 60s. Chance of rain 30%. Sunday, mostly sunny. A slight chance of showers in the morning, then a chance of showers with a slight chance of thunderstorms in the afternoon. Highs in the upper 80s. Chance of rain 30%. Tonight, partly cloudy this evening, then becoming mostly cloudy. Lows in the mid-60s. Northeast winds 5 to 10 miles per hour with gusts up to 20 miles per hour. Labor Day, sunny. Highs around 90. East winds 5 to 10 miles per hour. Monday night, mostly clear. Lows in the mid-60s. East winds 5 to 10 miles per hour. Tuesday, mostly sunny. Hot with highs in the mid-90s. South winds around 5 miles per hour. Tuesday night, mostly clear. Lows in the lower 70s. South winds 5 to 10 miles per hour. Wednesday, mostly sunny. A slight chance of showers and thunderstorms in the afternoon. Hot with highs in the upper 90s. Chance of rain 20%. Heat index values up to 105 in the afternoon. Wednesday night, a chance of thunderstorms. Showers. Lows in the upper 60s. Chance of rain 80%. Heat index values up to 100 early in the evening. Thursday, mostly cloudy in the morning, then becoming partly sunny. A slight chance of thunderstorms. A chance of showers, mainly in the morning. Not as warm with highs in the mid-80s. Chance of rain 50%. Thursday night, partly cloudy with a slight chance of showers in the evening, then mostly clear after midnight. Lows in the lower 60s. Chance of rain 20%. Friday, sunny. Highs in the mid-80s. Friday night, mostly clear with a slight chance of thunderstorms. A slight chance of showers in the evening, then a chance of showers after midnight. Lows in the mid-60s. Chance of rain 30%. Saturday, mostly sunny. A chance of showers with a slight chance of thunderstorms in the morning. Highs around 90. Chance of rain 30%. Saturday night, mostly clear in the evening, then becoming partly cloudy. A slight chance of thunderstorms. A slight chance of showers in the evening, then a chance of showers after midnight. Lows in the upper 60s. Chance of rain 30%. Sunday, mostly sunny. A slight chance of showers in the morning, then a chance of showers with a slight chance of thunderstorms in the afternoon. Highs in the upper 80s. Chance of rain 30%. At 9 p.m. at Lambert Field in St. Louis, it was cloudy with a temperature of 81 degrees. The dew point was 64, giving us a relative humidity of 56%. The wind was northeast at 9 miles an hour, and the pressure was 30.01 inches and rising. Elsewhere in the metro area, in Chesterfield, it was partly cloudy and the temperature was 79. In Belleville, it was 78 degrees. In Cahokia, it was clear and 79 degrees. In St. Charles, it was partly cloudy and 79. Across the region, it was cloudy in Columbia, Missouri, with a temperature of 79. In Quincy, it was mostly cloudy and 75 degrees. In Kansas City, a thunderstorm was reported and the temperature was 74. It was mostly cloudy in Springfield, Missouri, with a temperature of 85. In Rolla, it was partly cloudy and the temperature was 77. It was clear in Cape Girardeau, with 76 degrees. It was partly cloudy in Springfield, Illinois, with a temperature of 72. Once again in St. Louis, it was cloudy, the temperature was 81 degrees, and the wind was northeast at 9 miles an hour. The current time is 9:43 p.m. Central Daylight Time. 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
tonight, partly cloudy this evening, then becoming mostly cloudy. Lows in the mid-60s. Northeast winds 5 to 10 miles per hour with gusts up to 20 miles per hour. Labor Day, sunny. Highs around 90. East winds 5 to 10 miles per hour. Monday night, mostly clear. Lows in the mid-60s. East winds 5 to 10 miles per hour. Tuesday, mostly sunny. Hot with highs in the mid-90s. South winds around 5 miles per hour. Tuesday night, mostly clear. Lows in the lower 70s. South winds 5 to 10 miles per hour. Wednesday, mostly sunny. A slight chance of showers and thunderstorms in the afternoon. Hot with highs in the upper 90s. Chance of rain 20%. Heat index values up to 105 in the afternoon. Wednesday night, a chance of thunderstorms. Showers. Lows in the upper 60s. Chance of rain 80%. Heat index values up to 100 early in the evening. Thursday, mostly cloudy in the morning, then becoming partly sunny. A slight chance of thunderstorms. A chance of showers, mainly in the morning. Not as warm with highs in the mid-80s. Chance of rain 50%. Thursday night, partly cloudy with a slight chance of showers in the evening, then mostly clear after midnight. Lows in the lower 60s. Chance of rain 20%. Friday, sunny. Highs in the mid-80s. Friday night, mostly clear with a slight chance of thunderstorms. A slight chance of showers in the evening, then a chance of showers after midnight. Lows in the mid-60s. Chance of rain 30%. Saturday, mostly sunny. A chance of showers with a slight chance of thunderstorms in the morning. Highs around 90. Chance of rain 30%. Saturday night, mostly clear in the evening, then becoming partly cloudy. A slight chance of thunderstorms. A slight chance of showers in the evening, then a chance of showers after midnight. Lows in the upper 60s. Chance of rain 30%. Sunday, mostly sunny. A slight chance of showers in the morning, then a chance of showers with a slight chance of thunderstorms in the afternoon. Highs in the upper 80s. Chance of rain 30%. At 9 p.m. at Lambert Field in St. Louis, it was cloudy with a temperature of 81 degrees. The dew point was 64, giving us a relative humidity of 56%. The wind was northeast at 9 miles an hour, and the pressure was 30.01 inches and rising. Elsewhere in the metro area, in Chesterfield, it was partly cloudy and the temperature was 79. In Belleville, it was 78 degrees. In Cahokia, it was clear and 79 degrees. In St. Charles, it was partly cloudy and 79. Across the region, it was cloudy in Columbia, Missouri, with a temperature of 79. In Quincy, it was mostly cloudy and 75 degrees. In Kansas City, a thunderstorm was reported and the temperature was 74. It was mostly cloudy in Springfield, Missouri, with a temperature of 85. In Rolla, it was partly cloudy and the temperature was 77. It was clear in Cape Girardeau, with 76 degrees. It was partly cloudy in Springfield, Illinois, with a temperature of 72. Once again in St. Louis, it was cloudy, the temperature was 81 degrees and the wind was northeast at 9 miles an hour. The current time is 9:48 p.m. Central Daylight Time. 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This program originates from the National Weather Service Forecast Office in St. Louis, Missouri, and serves parts of East Central Missouri and Southwest Illinois, including the St. Louis metro area and surrounding counties. Tonight, partly cloudy this evening, then becoming mostly cloudy. Lows in the mid-60s. Northeast winds 5 to 10 miles per hour with gusts up to 20 miles per hour. Labor Day, sunny. Highs around 90. East winds 5 to 10.
miles per hour. Monday night, mostly clear. Lows in the mid-60s. East winds 5 to 10 miles per hour. Tuesday, mostly sunny. Hot with highs in the mid-90s. South winds around 5 miles per hour. Tuesday night, mostly clear. Lows in the lower 70s. South winds 5 to 10 miles per hour. Wednesday, mostly sunny. A slight chance of showers and thunderstorms in the afternoon. Hot with highs in the upper 90s. Chance of rain 20%. Heat index values up to 105 in the afternoon. Wednesday night, a chance of thunderstorms. Showers. Lows in the upper 60s. Chance of rain 80%. Heat index values up to 100 early in the evening. Thursday, mostly cloudy in the morning, then becoming partly sunny. A slight chance of thunderstorms. A chance of showers, mainly in the morning. Not as warm with highs in the mid-80s. Chance of rain 50%. Thursday night, partly cloudy with a slight chance of showers in the evening, then mostly clear after midnight. Lows in the lower 60s. Chance of rain 20%. Friday, sunny. Highs in the mid-80s. Friday night, mostly clear with a slight chance of thunderstorms. A slight chance of showers in the evening, then a chance of showers after midnight. Lows in the mid-60s. Chance of rain 30%. Saturday, mostly sunny. A chance of showers with a slight chance of thunderstorms in the morning. Highs around 90. Chance of rain 30%. Saturday night, mostly clear in the evening, then becoming partly cloudy. A slight chance of thunderstorms. A slight chance of showers in the evening, then a chance of showers after midnight. Lows in the upper 60s. Chance of rain 30%. Sunday, mostly sunny. A slight chance of showers in the morning, then a chance of showers with a slight chance of thunderstorms in the afternoon. Highs in the upper 80s. Chance of rain 30%. At 9 p.m. at Lambert Field in St. Louis, it was cloudy with a temperature of 81 degrees. The dew point was 64, giving us a relative humidity of 56%. The wind was northeast at 9 miles an hour, and the pressure was 30.01 inches and rising. Elsewhere in the metro area, in Chesterfield, it was partly cloudy and the temperature was 79. In Belleville, it was 78 degrees. In Cahokia, it was clear and 79 degrees. In St. Charles, it was partly cloudy and 79. Across the region, it was cloudy in Columbia, Missouri, with a temperature of 79. In Quincy, it was mostly cloudy and 75 degrees. In Kansas City, a thunderstorm was reported and the temperature was 74. It was mostly cloudy in Springfield, Missouri, with a temperature of 85. In Rolla, it was partly cloudy and the temperature was 77. It was clear in Cape Girardeau, with 76 degrees. It was partly cloudy in Springfield, Illinois, with a temperature of 72. Once again in St. Louis, it was cloudy, the temperature was 81 degrees and the wind was northeast at 9 miles an hour. The current time is 9:53 p.m. Central Daylight Time. 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This program originates from the National Weather Service Forecast Office in St. Louis, Missouri, and serves parts of East Central Missouri and Southwest Illinois, including the St. Louis metro area and surrounding counties. Tonight, partly cloudy this evening, then becoming mostly cloudy. Lows in the mid-60s. Northeast winds 5 to 10 miles per hour with gusts up to 20 miles per hour. Labor Day, sunny. Highs around 90. East winds 5 to 10 miles per hour. Monday night, mostly clear. Lows in the mid-60s. East winds 5 to 10 miles per hour. Tuesday, mostly sunny. Hot with highs in the mid-90s. South winds around 5 miles per hour. Tuesday night,
mostly clear. Lows in the lower 70s. South winds 5 to 10 miles per hour. Wednesday, mostly sunny. A slight chance of showers and thunderstorms in the afternoon. Hot with highs in the upper 90s. Chance of rain 20%. Heat index values up to 105 in the afternoon. Wednesday night, a chance of thunderstorms. Showers. Lows in the upper 60s. Chance of rain 80%. Heat index values up to 100 early in the evening. Thursday, mostly cloudy in the morning, then becoming partly sunny. A slight chance of thunderstorms. A chance of showers, mainly in the morning. Not as warm with highs in the mid-80s. Chance of rain 50%. Thursday night, partly cloudy with a slight chance of showers in the evening, then mostly clear after midnight. Lows in the lower 60s. Chance of rain 20%. Friday, sunny. Highs in the mid-80s. Friday night, mostly clear with a slight chance of thunderstorms. A slight chance of showers in the evening, then a chance of showers after midnight. Lows in the mid-60s. Chance of rain 30%. Saturday, mostly sunny. A chance of showers with a slight chance of thunderstorms in the morning. Highs around 90. Chance of rain 30%. Saturday night, mostly clear in the evening, then becoming partly cloudy. A slight chance of thunderstorms. A slight chance of showers in the evening, then a chance of showers after midnight. Lows in the upper 60s. Chance of rain 30%. Sunday, mostly sunny. A slight chance of showers in the morning, then a chance of showers with a slight chance of thunderstorms in the afternoon. Highs in the upper 80s. Chance of rain 30%. At 9 p.m. at Lambert Field in St. Louis, it was cloudy with a temperature of 81 degrees. The dew point was 64, giving us a relative humidity of 56%. The wind was northeast at 9 miles an hour, and the pressure was 30.01 inches and rising. Elsewhere in the metro area, in Chesterfield, it was partly cloudy and the temperature was 79. In Belleville, it was 78 degrees. In Cahokia, it was clear and 79 degrees. In St. Charles, it was partly cloudy and 79. Across the region, it was cloudy in Columbia, Missouri, with a temperature of 79. In Quincy, it was mostly cloudy and 75 degrees. In Kansas City, a thunderstorm was reported and the temperature was 74. It was mostly cloudy in Springfield, Missouri, with a temperature of 85. In Rolla, it was partly cloudy and the temperature was 77. It was clear in Cape Girardeau, with 76 degrees. It was partly cloudy in Springfield, Illinois, with a temperature of 72. Once again in St. Louis, it was cloudy, the temperature was 81 degrees and the wind was northeast at 9 miles an hour. The current time is 9:57 p.m. Central Daylight Time. 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Tonight, partly cloudy this evening, then becoming mostly cloudy. Lows in the mid-60s. Northeast winds 5 to 10 miles per hour with gusts up to 20 miles per hour. Labor Day, sunny. Highs around 90. East winds 5 to 10 miles per hour. Monday night, mostly clear. Lows in the mid-60s. East winds 5 to 10 miles per hour. Tuesday, mostly sunny. Hot with highs in the mid-90s. South winds around 5 miles per hour. Tuesday night, mostly clear. Lows in the lower 70s. South winds 5 to 10 miles per hour. Wednesday, mostly sunny. A slight chance of showers and thunderstorms in the afternoon. Hot with highs in the upper 90s. Chance of rain 20%. Heat in
Six values up to 105 in the afternoon. Wednesday night, a chance of thunderstorms. Showers. Lows in the upper 60s. Chance of rain 80%. Heat index values up to 100 early in the evening. Thursday, mostly cloudy in the morning, then becoming partly sunny. A slight chance of thunderstorms. A chance of showers, mainly in the morning. Not as warm with highs in the mid-80s. Chance of rain 50%. Thursday night, partly cloudy with a slight chance of showers in the evening, then mostly clear after midnight. Lows in the lower 60s. Chance of rain 20%. Friday, sunny. Highs in the mid-80s. Friday night, mostly clear with a slight chance of thunderstorms. A slight chance of showers in the evening, then a chance of showers after midnight. Lows in the mid-60s. Chance of rain 30%. Saturday, mostly sunny. A chance of showers with a slight chance of thunderstorms in the morning. Highs around 90. Chance of rain 30%. Saturday night, mostly clear in the evening, then becoming partly cloudy. A slight chance of thunderstorms. A slight chance of showers in the evening, then a chance of showers after midnight. Lows in the upper 60s. Chance of rain 30%. Sunday, mostly sunny. A slight chance of showers in the morning, then a chance of showers with a slight chance of thunderstorms in the afternoon. Highs in the upper 80s. Chance of rain 30%. At 9 p.m. at Lambert Field in St. Louis, it was cloudy with a temperature of 81 degrees. The dew point was 64, giving us a relative humidity of 56%. The wind was northeast at 9 miles an hour, and the pressure was 30.01 inches and rising. Elsewhere in the metro area, in Chesterfield, it was partly cloudy and the temperature was 79. In Belleville, it was 78 degrees. In Cahokia, it was clear and 79 degrees. In St. Charles, it was partly cloudy and 79. Across the region, it was cloudy in Columbia, Missouri, with a temperature of 79. In Quincy, it was mostly cloudy and 75 degrees. In Kansas City, a thunderstorm was reported and the temperature was 74. It was mostly cloudy in Springfield, Missouri, with a temperature of 85. In Rolla, it was partly cloudy and the temperature was 77. It was clear in Cape Girardeau, with 76 degrees. It was partly cloudy in Springfield, Illinois, with a temperature of 72. Once again in St. Louis, it was cloudy, the temperature was 81 degrees and the wind was northeast at 9 miles an hour. The current time is 10:02 p.m. Central Daylight Time. 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This program originates from the National Weather Service Forecast Office in St. Louis, Missouri, and serves parts of East Central Missouri and Southwest Illinois, including the St. Louis metro area and surrounding counties. Tonight, partly cloudy this evening, then becoming mostly cloudy. Lows in the mid-60s. Northeast winds 5 to 10 miles per hour with gusts up to 20 miles per hour. Labor Day, sunny. Highs around 90. East winds 5 to 10 miles per hour. Monday night, mostly clear. Lows in the mid-60s. East winds 5 to 10 miles per hour. Tuesday, mostly sunny. Hot with highs in the mid-90s. South winds around 5 miles per hour. Tuesday night, mostly clear. Lows in the lower 70s. South winds 5 to 10 miles per hour. Wednesday, mostly sunny. A slight chance of showers and thunderstorms in the afternoon. Hot with highs in the upper 90s. Chance of rain 20%. Heat index values up to 105 in the afternoon. Wednesday night, a chance of thunderstorms. Showers. Lows in the upper 60s. Chance of rain 80%. Heat index values up to 100 early in the evening. Thursday, mostly cloudy in the morning.
then becoming partly sunny. A slight chance of thunderstorms. A chance of showers, mainly in the morning. Not as warm, with highs in the mid-80s. Chance of rain, 50%. Thursday night, partly cloudy with a slight chance of showers in the evening, then mostly clear after midnight. Lows in the lower 60s. Chance of rain, 20%. Friday, sunny. Highs in the mid-80s. Friday night, mostly clear with a slight chance of thunderstorms. A slight chance of showers in the evening, then a chance of showers after midnight. Lows in the mid-60s. Chance of rain, 30%. Saturday, mostly sunny. A chance of showers with a slight chance of thunderstorms in the morning. Highs around 90. Chance of rain, 30%. Saturday night, mostly clear in the evening, then becoming partly cloudy. A slight chance of thunderstorms. A slight chance of showers in the evening, then a chance of showers after midnight. Lows in the upper 60s. Chance of rain, 30%. Sunday, mostly sunny. A slight chance of showers in the morning, then a chance of showers with a slight chance of thunderstorms in the afternoon. Highs in the upper 80s. Chance of rain, 30%. At 9 p.m. at Lambert Field in St. Louis, it was cloudy with a temperature of 81 degrees. The dew point was 64, giving us a relative humidity of 56%. The wind was northeast at 9 miles an hour, and the pressure was 30.01 inches and rising. Elsewhere in the metro area, in Chesterfield, it was partly cloudy and the temperature was 79. In Belleville, it was 78 degrees. In Cahokia, it was clear and 79 degrees. In St. Charles, it was partly cloudy and 79. Across the region, it was cloudy in Columbia, Missouri, with a temperature of 79. In Quincy, it was mostly cloudy and 75 degrees. In Kansas City, a thunderstorm was reported and the temperature was 74. It was mostly cloudy in Springfield, Missouri, with a temperature of 85. In Rolla, it was partly cloudy and the temperature was 77. It was clear in Cape Girardeau, with 76 degrees. It was partly cloudy in Springfield, Illinois, with a temperature of 72. Once again in St. Louis, it was cloudy, the temperature was 81 degrees, and the wind was northeast at 9 miles an hour. The current time is 10:07 p.m. Central Daylight Time. 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Tonight, partly cloudy this evening, then becoming mostly cloudy. Lows in the mid-60s. Northeast winds 5 to 10 miles per hour with gusts up to 20 miles per hour. Labor Day, sunny. Highs around 90. East winds 5 to 10 miles per hour. Monday night, mostly clear. Lows in the mid-60s. East winds 5 to 10 miles per hour. Tuesday, mostly sunny. Hot with highs in the mid-90s. South winds around 5 miles per hour. Tuesday night, mostly clear. Lows in the lower 70s. South winds 5 to 10 miles per hour. Wednesday, mostly sunny. A slight chance of showers and thunderstorms in the afternoon. Hot with highs in the upper 90s. Chance of rain 20%. Heat index values up to 105 in the afternoon. Wednesday night, a chance of thunderstorms. Showers. Lows in the upper 60s. Chance of rain 80%. Heat index values up to 100 early in the evening. Thursday, mostly cloudy in the morning, then becoming partly sunny. A slight chance of thunderstorms. A chance of showers, mainly in the morning. Not as warm, with highs in the mid-80s. Chance of rain 50%. Thursday night, partly cloudy with a slight chance of showers in the evening, then mostly clear after midnight.
lows in the lower 60s. Chance of rain 20%. Friday, sunny. Highs in the mid-80s. Friday night, mostly clear with a slight chance of thunderstorms. A slight chance of showers in the evening, then a chance of showers after midnight. Lows in the mid-60s. Chance of rain 30%. Saturday, mostly sunny. A chance of showers with a slight chance of thunderstorms in the morning. Highs around 90. Chance of rain 30%. Saturday night, mostly clear in the evening, then becoming partly cloudy. A slight chance of thunderstorms. A slight chance of showers in the evening, then a chance of showers after midnight. Lows in the upper 60s. Chance of rain 30%. Sunday, mostly sunny. A slight chance of showers in the morning, then a chance of showers with a slight chance of thunderstorms in the afternoon. Highs in the upper 80s. Chance of rain 30%. At 10 p.m. the report from St. Louis was not available. Elsewhere in the metro area, across the region, once again the report from St. Louis was not available. The current time is 10:10 p.m. Central Daylight Time. 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Tonight, partly cloudy this evening, then becoming mostly cloudy. Lows in the mid-60s. Northeast winds 5 to 10 miles per hour with gusts up to 20 miles per hour. Labor Day, sunny. Highs around 90. East winds 5 to 10 miles per hour. Monday night, mostly clear. Lows in the mid-60s. East winds 5 to 10 miles per hour. Tuesday, mostly sunny. Hot with highs in the mid-90s. South winds around 5 miles per hour. Tuesday night, mostly clear. Lows in the lower 70s. South winds 5 to 10 miles per hour. Wednesday, mostly sunny. A slight chance of showers and thunderstorms in the afternoon. Hot with highs in the upper 90s. Chance of rain 20%. Heat index values up to 105 in the afternoon. Wednesday night, a chance of thunderstorms. Showers. Lows in the upper 60s. Chance of rain 80%. Heat index values up to 100 early in the evening. Thursday, mostly cloudy in the morning, then becoming partly sunny. A slight chance of thunderstorms. A chance of showers, mainly in the morning. Not as warm with highs in the mid-80s. Chance of rain 50%. Thursday night, partly cloudy with a slight chance of showers in the evening, then mostly clear after midnight. Lows in the lower 60s. Chance of rain 20%. Friday, sunny. Highs in the mid-80s. Friday night, mostly clear with a slight chance of thunderstorms. A slight chance of showers in the evening, then a chance of showers after midnight. Lows in the mid-60s. Chance of rain 30%. Saturday, mostly sunny. A chance of showers with a slight chance of thunderstorms in the morning. Highs around 90. Chance of rain 30%. Saturday night, mostly clear in the evening, then becoming partly cloudy. A slight chance of thunderstorms. A slight chance of showers in the evening, then a chance of showers after midnight. Lows in the upper 60s. Chance of rain 30%. Sunday, mostly sunny. A slight chance of showers in the morning, then a chance of showers with a slight chance of thunderstorms in the afternoon. Highs in the upper 80s. Chance of rain 30%. At 10 p.m., the report from St. Louis was not available. Elsewhere in the metro area, across the region, once again the report from St. Louis was not available. The current time is 10:14 p.m. Central Daylight Time. 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
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Tonight, partly cloudy this evening, then becoming mostly cloudy. Lows in the mid-60s. Northeast winds 5 to 10 miles per hour with gusts up to 20 miles per hour. Labor Day, sunny. Highs around 90. East winds 5 to 10 miles per hour. Monday night, mostly clear. Lows in the mid-60s. East winds 5 to 10 miles per hour. Tuesday, mostly sunny. Hot with highs in the mid-90s. South winds around 5 miles per hour. Tuesday night, mostly clear. Lows in the lower 70s. South winds 5 to 10 miles per hour. Wednesday, mostly sunny. A slight chance of showers and thunderstorms in the afternoon. Hot with highs in the upper 90s. Chance of rain 20%. Heat index values up to 105 in the afternoon. Wednesday night, a chance of thunderstorms. Showers. Lows in the upper 60s. Chance of rain 80%. Heat index values up to 100 early in the evening. Thursday, mostly cloudy in the morning, then becoming partly sunny. A slight chance of thunderstorms. A chance of showers, mainly in the morning. Not as warm with highs in the mid-80s. Chance of rain 50%. Thursday night, partly cloudy with a slight chance of showers in the evening, then mostly clear after midnight. Lows in the lower 60s. Chance of rain 20%. Friday, sunny. Highs in the mid-80s. Friday night, mostly clear with a slight chance of thunderstorms. A slight chance of showers in the evening, then a chance of showers after midnight. Lows in the mid-60s. Chance of rain 30%. Saturday, mostly sunny. A chance of showers with a slight chance of thunderstorms in the morning. Highs around 90. Chance of rain 30%. Saturday night, mostly clear in the evening, then becoming partly cloudy. A slight chance of thunderstorms. A slight chance of showers in the evening, then a chance of showers after midnight. Lows in the upper 60s. Chance of rain 30%. Sunday, mostly sunny. A slight chance of showers in the morning, then a chance of showers with a slight chance of thunderstorms in the afternoon. Highs in the upper 80s. Chance of rain 30%. At 10 p.m. the report from St. Louis was not available. Elsewhere in the metro area, across the region, once again the report from St. Louis was not available. The current time is 10:17 p.m. Central Daylight Time. 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Tonight, partly cloudy this evening, then becoming mostly cloudy. Lows in the mid-60s. Northeast winds 5 to 10 miles per hour with gusts up to 20 miles per hour. Labor Day, sunny. Highs around 90. East winds 5 to 10 miles per hour. Monday night, mostly clear. Lows in the mid-60s. East winds 5 to 10 miles per hour. Tuesday, mostly sunny. Hot with highs in the mid-90s. South winds around 5 miles per hour. Tuesday night, mostly clear. Lows in the lower 70s. South winds 5 to 10 miles per hour. Wednesday, mostly sunny. A slight chance of showers and thunderstorms in the afternoon. Hot with highs in the upper 90s. Chance of rain 20%. Heat index values up to 105 in the afternoon. Wednesday night, a chance of thunderstorms.
showers. Lows in the upper 60s. Chance of rain 80%. Heat index values up to 100 early in the evening. Thursday, mostly cloudy in the morning, then becoming partly sunny. A slight chance of thunderstorms. A chance of showers, mainly in the morning. Not as warm with highs in the mid-80s. Chance of rain 50%. Thursday night, partly cloudy with a slight chance of showers in the evening, then mostly clear after midnight. Lows in the lower 60s. Chance of rain 20%. Friday, sunny. Highs in the mid-80s. Friday night, mostly clear with a slight chance of thunderstorms. A slight chance of showers in the evening, then a chance of showers after midnight. Lows in the mid-60s. Chance of rain 30%. Saturday, mostly sunny. A chance of showers with a slight chance of thunderstorms in the morning. Highs around 90. Chance of rain 30%. Saturday night, mostly clear in the evening, then becoming partly cloudy. A slight chance of thunderstorms. A slight chance of showers in the evening, then a chance of showers after midnight. Lows in the upper 60s. Chance of rain 30%. Sunday, mostly sunny. A slight chance of showers in the morning, then a chance of showers with a slight chance of thunderstorms in the afternoon. Highs in the upper 80s. Chance of rain 30%. At 10 p.m. the report from St. Louis was not available. Elsewhere in the metro area, across the region, once again the report from St. Louis was not available. The current time is 10:21 p.m. Central Daylight Time. 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Tonight, partly cloudy this evening, then becoming mostly cloudy. Lows in the mid-60s. Northeast winds 5 to 10 miles per hour with gusts up to 20 miles per hour. Labor Day, sunny. Highs around 90. East winds 5 to 10 miles per hour. Monday night, mostly clear. Lows in the mid-60s. East winds 5 to 10 miles per hour. Tuesday, mostly sunny. Hot with highs in the mid-90s. South winds around 5 miles per hour. Tuesday night, mostly clear. Lows in the lower 70s. South winds 5 to 10 miles per hour. Wednesday, mostly sunny. A slight chance of showers and thunderstorms in the afternoon. Hot with highs in the upper 90s. Chance of rain 20%. Heat index values up to 105 in the afternoon. Wednesday night, a chance of thunderstorms. Showers. Lows in the upper 60s. Chance of rain 80%. Heat index values up to 100 early in the evening. Thursday, mostly cloudy in the morning, then becoming partly sunny. A slight chance of thunderstorms. A chance of showers, mainly in the morning. Not as warm with highs in the mid-80s. Chance of rain 50%. Thursday night, partly cloudy with a slight chance of showers in the evening, then mostly clear after midnight. Lows in the lower 60s. Chance of rain 20%. Friday, sunny. Highs in the mid-80s. Friday night, mostly clear with a slight chance of thunderstorms. A slight chance of showers in the evening, then a chance of showers after midnight. Lows in the mid-60s. Chance of rain 30%. Saturday, mostly sunny. A chance of showers with a slight chance of thunderstorms in the morning. Highs around 90. Chance of rain 30%. Saturday night, mostly clear in the evening, then becoming partly cloudy. A slight chance of thunderstorms. A slight chance of showers in the evening, then a chance of showers after midnight. Lows in the upper 60s. Chance of rain 30%. Sunday, most
mostly sunny. A slight chance of showers in the morning, then a chance of showers with a slight chance of thunderstorms in the afternoon. Highs in the upper 80s. Chance of rain 30%. At 10 p.m. the report from St. Louis was not available. Elsewhere in the metro area, across the region, once again the report from St. Louis was not available. The current time is 10:24 p.m. Central Daylight Time. 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This program originates from the National Weather Service Forecast Office in St. Louis, Missouri, and serves parts of East Central Missouri and Southwest Illinois, including the St. Louis metro area and surrounding counties. Tonight, partly cloudy this evening, then becoming mostly cloudy. Lows in the mid-60s. Sunday, mostly sunny. A

broadcasting on 162.550 megahertz. This program originates from the National Weather Service Forecast Office in St. Louis, Missouri, and serves parts of East Central Missouri and Southwest Illinois, including the St. Louis metro area and surrounding counties. Tonight, partly cloudy this evening, then becoming mostly cloudy. Lows in the mid-60s. Northeast winds 5 to 10 miles per hour with gusts up to 20 miles per hour. Labor Day, sunny. Highs around 90. East winds 5 to 10 miles per hour. Monday night, mostly clear. Lows in the mid-60s. East winds 5 to 10 miles per hour. Tuesday, mostly sunny. Hot with highs in the mid-90s. South winds around 5 miles per hour. Tuesday night, mostly clear. Lows in the lower 70s. South winds 5 to 10 miles per hour. Wednesday, mostly sunny. A slight chance of showers and thunderstorms in the afternoon. Hot with highs in the upper 90s. Chance of rain 20%. Heat index values up to 105 in the afternoon. Wednesday night, a chance of thunderstorms. Showers. Lows in the upper 60s. Chance of rain 80%. Heat index values up to 100 early in the evening. Thursday, mostly cloudy in the morning, then becoming partly sunny. A slight chance of thunderstorms. A chance of showers, mainly in the morning. Not as warm with highs in the mid-80s. Chance of rain 50%. Thursday night, partly cloudy with a slight chance of showers in the evening, then mostly clear after midnight. Lows in the lower 60s. Chance of rain 20%. Friday, sunny. Highs in the mid-80s. Friday night, mostly clear with a slight chance of thunderstorms. A slight chance of showers in the evening, then a chance of showers after midnight. Lows in the mid-60s. Chance of rain 30%. Saturday, mostly sunny. A chance of showers with a slight chance of thunderstorms in the morning. Highs around 90. Chance of rain 30%. Saturday night, mostly clear in the evening, then becoming partly cloudy. A slight chance of thunderstorms. A slight chance of showers in the evening, then a chance of showers after midnight. Lows in the upper 60s. Chance of rain 30%. Sunday, mostly sunny. A slight chance of showers in the morning, then a chance of showers with a slight chance of thunderstorms in the afternoon. Highs in the upper 80s. Chance of rain 30%. At 10 p.m. the report from St. Louis was not available. Elsewhere in the metro area, across the region, once again the report from St. Louis was not available. The current time is 10:28 p.m. Central Daylight Time. 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Overnight, mostly cloudy. Lows in the mid-60s. Northeast winds around 5 miles per hour with gusts up to 20 miles per hour. Labor Day, sunny. Highs in the upper 80s. East winds 5 to 10 miles per hour. Monday night, mostly clear. Lows in the mid-60s. East winds 5 to 10 miles per hour. Tuesday, mostly sunny. Hot with highs in the mid-90s. Southeast winds around 5 miles per hour. Tuesday night, mostly clear. Lows in the lower 70s. South winds 5 to 10 miles per hour. Wednesday, mostly sunny. A slight chance of showers and thunderstorms in the afternoon. Hot with highs in the upper 90s. Chance of rain 20%. Heat index values up to 105 in the afternoon. Wednesday night, a chance of thunderstorms. Showers. Lows in the upper 60s. Chance of rain

20%. Heat index values up to 100 early in the evening. Thursday, mostly cloudy in the morning, then becoming partly sunny. A slight chance of thunderstorms. A chance of showers, mainly in the morning. Not as warm with highs in the mid-80s. Chance of rain 50%. Thursday night, partly cloudy with a slight chance of showers in the evening, then mostly clear after midnight. Lows in the lower 60s. Chance of rain 20%. Friday, sunny. Highs in the mid-80s. Friday night, mostly clear with a slight chance of thunderstorms. A slight chance of showers in the evening, then a chance of showers after midnight. Lows in the mid-60s. Chance of rain 30%. Saturday, mostly sunny. A chance of showers with a slight chance of thunderstorms in the morning. Highs around 90. Chance of rain 30%. Saturday night, mostly clear in the evening, then becoming partly cloudy. A slight chance of thunderstorms. A slight chance of showers in the evening, then a chance of showers after midnight. Lows in the upper 60s. Chance of rain 30%. Sunday, mostly sunny. A slight chance of showers in the morning, then a chance of showers with a slight chance of thunderstorms in the afternoon. Highs in the upper 80s. Chance of rain 30%. At 10 p.m. the report from St. Louis was not available. Elsewhere in the metro area, across the region, once again the report from St. Louis was not available. The current time is 10:31 p.m. Central Daylight Time. 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This program originates from the National Weather Service Forecast Office in St. Louis, Missouri, and serves parts of East Central Missouri and Southwest Illinois, including the St. Louis metro area and surrounding counties. Overnight, mostly cloudy. Lows in the mid-60s. Northeast winds around 5 miles per hour with gusts up to 20 miles per hour. Labor Day, sunny. Highs in the upper 80s. East winds 5 to 10 miles per hour. Monday night, mostly clear. Lows in the mid-60s. East winds 5 to 10 miles per hour. Tuesday, mostly sunny. Hot with highs in the mid-90s. Southeast winds around 5 miles per hour. Tuesday night, mostly clear. Lows in the lower 70s. South winds 5 to 10 miles per hour. Wednesday, mostly sunny. A slight chance of showers and thunderstorms in the afternoon. Hot with highs in the upper 90s. Chance of rain 20%. Heat index values up to 105 in the afternoon. Wednesday night, a chance of thunderstorms. Showers. Lows in the upper 60s. Chance of rain 80%. Heat index values up to 100 early in the evening. Thursday, mostly cloudy in the morning, then becoming partly sunny. A slight chance of thunderstorms. A chance of showers, mainly in the morning. Not as warm with highs in the mid-80s. Chance of rain 50%. Thursday night, partly cloudy with a slight chance of showers in the evening, then mostly clear after midnight. Lows in the lower 60s. Chance of rain 20%. Friday, sunny. Highs in the mid-80s. Friday night, mostly clear with a slight chance of thunderstorms. A slight chance of showers in the evening, then a chance of showers after midnight. Lows in the mid-60s. Chance of rain 30%. Saturday, mostly sunny. A chance of showers with a slight chance of thunderstorms in the morning. Highs around 90. Chance of rain 30%. Saturday night, mostly clear in the evening, then becoming partly cloudy. A slight chance of thunderstorms. A slight chance of showers in the evening, then a chance of showers after midnight. Lows in the upper 60s. Chance of rain 30%. Sunday, mostly sunny. A slight chance of showers in the morning, then a chance of showers with a slight chance of thunderstorms in
afternoon. Highs in the upper 80s. Chance of rain 30%. At 10 p.m., the report from St. Louis was not available. Elsewhere in the metro area, across the region, once again the report from St. Louis was not available. The current time is 10:35 p.m. Central Daylight Time. 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Overnight, mostly cloudy. Lows in the mid-60s. Northeast winds around 5 miles per hour with gusts up to 20 miles per hour. Labor Day, sunny. Highs in the upper 80s. East winds 5 to 10 miles per hour. Monday night, mostly clear. Lows in the mid-60s. East winds 5 to 10 miles per hour. Tuesday, mostly sunny. Hot with highs in the mid-90s. Southeast winds around 5 miles per hour. Tuesday night, mostly clear. Lows in the lower 70s. South winds 5 to 10 miles per hour. Wednesday, mostly sunny. A slight chance of showers and thunderstorms in the afternoon. Hot with highs in the upper 90s. Chance of rain 20%. Heat index values up to 105 in the afternoon. Wednesday night, a chance of thunderstorms. Showers. Lows in the upper 60s. Chance of rain 80%. Heat index values up to 100 early in the evening. Thursday, mostly cloudy in the morning, then becoming partly sunny. A slight chance of thunderstorms. A chance of showers, mainly in the morning. Not as warm with highs in the mid-80s. Chance of rain 50%. Thursday night, partly cloudy with a slight chance of showers in the evening, then mostly clear after midnight. Lows in the lower 60s. Chance of rain 20%. Friday, sunny. Highs in the mid-80s. Friday night, mostly clear with a slight chance of thunderstorms. A slight chance of showers in the evening, then a chance of showers after midnight. Lows in the mid-60s. Chance of rain 30%. Saturday, mostly sunny. A chance of showers with a slight chance of thunderstorms in the morning. Highs around 90. Chance of rain 30%. Saturday night, mostly clear in the evening, then becoming partly cloudy. A slight chance of thunderstorms. A slight chance of showers in the evening, then a chance of showers after midnight. Lows in the upper 60s. Chance of rain 30%. Sunday, mostly sunny. A slight chance of showers in the morning, then a chance of showers with a slight chance of thunderstorms in the afternoon. Highs in the upper 80s. Chance of rain 30%. At 10 p.m., the report from St. Louis was not available. Elsewhere in the metro area, across the region, once again the report from St. Louis was not available. The current time is 10:38 p.m. Central Daylight Time. 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This program originates from the National Weather Service Forecast Office in St. Louis, Missouri, and serves parts of East Central Missouri and Southwest Illinois, including the St. Louis metro area and surrounding counties. Overnight, mostly cloudy. Lows in the mid-60s. Northeast winds around 5 miles per hour with gusts up to 20 miles per hour. Labor Day, sunny. Highs in the upper 80s. East winds 5 to 10 miles per hour. Monday night, mostly clear. Lows in the mid-60s. East winds 5 to 10 miles per hour. Tuesday, mostly sunny. Hot with highs in the mid-90s. Southeast winds around 5 miles per hour. Tuesday night, mostly clear. Lows in the lower 70s.
south winds 5 to 10 miles per hour. Wednesday, mostly sunny. A slight chance of showers and thunderstorms in the afternoon. Hot with highs in the upper 90s. Chance of rain 20%. Heat index values up to 105 in the afternoon. Wednesday night, a chance of thunderstorms. Showers. Lows in the upper 60s. Chance of rain 80%. Heat index values up to 100 early in the evening. Thursday, mostly cloudy in the morning, then becoming partly sunny. A slight chance of thunderstorms. A chance of showers, mainly in the morning. Not as warm with highs in the mid-80s. Chance of rain 50%. Thursday night, partly cloudy with a slight chance of showers in the evening, then mostly clear after midnight. Lows in the lower 60s. Chance of rain 20%. Friday, sunny. Highs in the mid-80s. Friday night, mostly clear with a slight chance of thunderstorms. A slight chance of showers in the evening, then a chance of showers after midnight. Lows in the mid-60s. Chance of rain 30%. Saturday, mostly sunny. A chance of showers with a slight chance of thunderstorms in the morning. Highs around 90. Chance of rain 30%. Saturday night, mostly clear in the evening, then becoming partly cloudy. A slight chance of thunderstorms. A slight chance of showers in the evening, then a chance of showers after midnight. Lows in the upper 60s. Chance of rain 30%. Sunday, mostly sunny. A slight chance of showers in the morning, then a chance of showers with a slight chance of thunderstorms in the afternoon. Highs in the upper 80s. Chance of rain 30%. At 10 p.m. the report from St. Louis was not available. Elsewhere in the metro area, across the region, once again the report from St. Louis was not available. The current time is 10:42 p.m. Central Daylight Time. 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This program originates from the National Weather Service Forecast Office in St. Louis, Missouri, and serves parts of East Central Missouri and Southwest Illinois, including the St. Louis metro area and surrounding counties. Overnight, mostly cloudy. Lows in the mid-60s. Northeast winds around 5 miles per hour with gusts up to 20 miles per hour. Labor Day, sunny. Highs in the upper 80s. East winds 5 to 10 miles per hour. Monday night, mostly clear. Lows in the mid-60s. East winds 5 to 10 miles per hour. Tuesday, mostly sunny. Hot with highs in the mid-90s. Southeast winds around 5 miles per hour. Tuesday night, mostly clear. Lows in the lower 70s. South winds 5 to 10 miles per hour. Wednesday, mostly sunny. A slight chance of showers and thunderstorms in the afternoon. Hot with highs in the upper 90s. Chance of rain 20%. Heat index values up to 105 in the afternoon. Wednesday night, a chance of thunderstorms. Showers. Lows in the upper 60s. Chance of rain 80%. Heat index values up to 100 early in the evening. Thursday, mostly cloudy in the morning, then becoming partly sunny. A slight chance of thunderstorms. A chance of showers, mainly in the morning. Not as warm with highs in the mid-80s. Chance of rain 50%. Thursday night, partly cloudy with a slight chance of showers in the evening, then mostly clear after midnight. Lows in the lower 60s. Chance of rain 20%. Friday, sunny. Highs in the mid-80s. Friday night, mostly clear with a slight chance of thunderstorms. A slight chance of showers in the evening, then a chance of showers after midnight. Lows in the mid-60s. Chance of rain 30%. Saturday, mostly sunny. A chance of showers with a slight chance of thunderstorms in the morning. Highs around 90. Chance of rain.
rain 30%. Saturday night, mostly clear in the evening, then becoming partly cloudy. A slight chance of thunderstorms. A slight chance of showers in the evening, then a chance of showers after midnight. Lows in the upper 60s. Chance of rain 30%. Sunday, mostly sunny. A slight chance of showers in the morning, then a chance of showers with a slight chance of thunderstorms in the afternoon. Highs in the upper 80s. Chance of rain 30%. At 10 p.m. the report from St. Louis was not available. Elsewhere in the metro area, across the region, once again the report from St. Louis was not available. The current time is 10:45 p.m. Central Daylight Time. 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Overnight, mostly cloudy. Lows in the mid-60s. Northeast winds around 5 miles per hour with gusts up to 20 miles per hour. Labor Day, sunny. Highs in the upper 80s. East winds 5 to 10 miles per hour. Monday night, mostly clear. Lows in the mid-60s. East winds 5 to 10 miles per hour. Tuesday, mostly sunny. Hot with highs in the mid-90s. Southeast winds around 5 miles per hour. Tuesday night, mostly clear. Lows in the lower 70s. South winds 5 to 10 miles per hour. Wednesday, mostly sunny. A slight chance of showers and thunderstorms in the afternoon. Hot with highs in the upper 90s. Chance of rain 20%. Heat index values up to 105 in the afternoon. Wednesday night, a chance of thunderstorms. Showers. Lows in the upper 60s. Chance of rain 80%. Heat index values up to 100 early in the evening. Thursday, mostly cloudy in the morning, then becoming partly sunny. A slight chance of thunderstorms. A chance of showers, mainly in the morning. Not as warm with highs in the mid-80s. Chance of rain 50%. Thursday night, partly cloudy with a slight chance of showers in the evening, then mostly clear after midnight. Lows in the lower 60s. Chance of rain 20%. Friday, sunny. Highs in the mid-80s. Friday night, mostly clear with a slight chance of thunderstorms. A slight chance of showers in the evening, then a chance of showers after midnight. Lows in the mid-60s. Chance of rain 30%. Saturday, mostly sunny. A chance of showers with a slight chance of thunderstorms in the morning. Highs around 90. Chance of rain 30%. Saturday night, mostly clear in the evening, then becoming partly cloudy. A slight chance of thunderstorms. A slight chance of showers in the evening, then a chance of showers after midnight. Lows in the upper 60s. Chance of rain 30%. Sunday, mostly sunny. A slight chance of showers in the morning, then a chance of showers with a slight chance of thunderstorms in the afternoon. Highs in the upper 80s. Chance of rain 30%. At 10 p.m. the report from St. Louis was not available. Elsewhere in the metro area, across the region, once again the report from St. Louis was not available. The current time is 10:49 p.m. Central Daylight Time. 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Overnight, mostly cloudy. Lows in the mid-60s. Northeast winds around 5 miles per hour with gusts up to 20 miles per hour. Labor Day, sunny.
highs in the upper 80s. East winds 5 to 10 miles per hour. Monday night, mostly clear. Lows in the mid-60s. East winds 5 to 10 miles per hour. Tuesday, mostly sunny. Hot with highs in the mid-90s. Southeast winds around 5 miles per hour. Tuesday night, mostly clear. Lows in the lower 70s. South winds 5 to 10 miles per hour. Wednesday, mostly sunny. A slight chance of showers and thunderstorms in the afternoon. Hot with highs in the upper 90s. Chance of rain 20%. Heat index values up to 105 in the afternoon. Wednesday night, a chance of thunderstorms. Showers. Lows in the upper 60s. Chance of rain 80%. Heat index values up to 100 early in the evening. Thursday, mostly cloudy in the morning, then becoming partly sunny. A slight chance of thunderstorms. A chance of showers, mainly in the morning. Not as warm with highs in the mid-80s. Chance of rain 50%. Thursday night, partly cloudy with a slight chance of showers in the evening, then mostly clear after midnight. Lows in the lower 60s. Chance of rain 20%. Friday, sunny. Highs in the mid-80s. Friday night, mostly clear with a slight chance of thunderstorms. A slight chance of showers in the evening, then a chance of showers after midnight. Lows in the mid-60s. Chance of rain 30%. Saturday, mostly sunny. A chance of showers with a slight chance of thunderstorms in the morning. Highs around 90. Chance of rain 30%. Saturday night, mostly clear in the evening, then becoming partly cloudy. A slight chance of thunderstorms. A slight chance of showers in the evening, then a chance of showers after midnight. Lows in the upper 60s. Chance of rain 30%. Sunday, mostly sunny. A slight chance of showers in the morning, then a chance of showers with a slight chance of thunderstorms in the afternoon. Highs in the upper 80s. Chance of rain 30%. At 10 p.m. the report from St. Louis was not available. Elsewhere in the metro area, across the region, once again the report from St. Louis was not available. The current time is 10:52 p.m. Central Daylight Time. 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Overnight, mostly cloudy. Lows in the mid-60s. Northeast winds around 5 miles per hour with gusts up to 20 miles per hour. Labor Day, sunny. Highs in the upper 80s. East winds 5 to 10 miles per hour. Monday night, mostly clear. Lows in the mid-60s. East winds 5 to 10 miles per hour. Tuesday, mostly sunny. Hot with highs in the mid-90s. Southeast winds around 5 miles per hour. Tuesday night, mostly clear. Lows in the lower 70s. South winds 5 to 10 miles per hour. Wednesday, mostly sunny. A slight chance of showers and thunderstorms in the afternoon. Hot with highs in the upper 90s. Chance of rain 20%. Heat index values up to 105 in the afternoon. Wednesday night, a chance of thunderstorms. Showers. Lows in the upper 60s. Chance of rain 80%. Heat index values up to 100 early in the evening. Thursday, mostly cloudy in the morning, then becoming partly sunny. A slight chance of thunderstorms. A chance of showers, mainly in the morning. Not as warm with highs in the mid-80s. Chance of rain 50%. Thursday night, partly cloudy with a slight chance of showers in the evening, then mostly clear after midnight. Lows in the lower 60s. Chance of rain 20%.
Friday, sunny. Highs in the mid-80s. Friday night, mostly clear with a slight chance of thunderstorms. A slight chance of showers in the evening, then a chance of showers after midnight. Lows in the mid-60s. Chance of rain 30%. Saturday, mostly sunny. A chance of showers with a slight chance of thunderstorms in the morning. Highs around 90. Chance of rain 30%. Saturday night, mostly clear in the evening, then becoming partly cloudy. A slight chance of thunderstorms. A slight chance of showers in the evening, then a chance of showers after midnight. Lows in the upper 60s. Chance of rain 30%. Sunday, mostly sunny. A slight chance of showers in the morning, then a chance of showers with a slight chance of thunderstorms in the afternoon. Highs in the upper 80s. Chance of rain 30%. At 10 p.m. the report from St. Louis was not available. Elsewhere in the metro area, across the region, once again the report from St. Louis was not available. The current time is 10:56 p.m. Central Daylight Time. 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Overnight, mostly cloudy. Lows in the mid-60s. Northeast winds around 5 miles per hour with gusts up to 20 miles per hour. Labor Day, sunny. Highs in the upper 80s. East winds 5 to 10 miles per hour. Monday night, mostly clear. Lows in the mid-60s. East winds 5 to 10 miles per hour. Tuesday, mostly sunny. Hot with highs in the mid-90s. Southeast winds around 5 miles per hour. Tuesday night, mostly clear. Lows in the lower 70s. South winds 5 to 10 miles per hour. Wednesday, mostly sunny. A slight chance of showers and thunderstorms in the afternoon. Hot with highs in the upper 90s. Chance of rain 20%. Heat index values up to 105 in the afternoon. Wednesday night, a chance of thunderstorms. Showers. Lows in the upper 60s. Chance of rain 80%. Heat index values up to 100 early in the evening. Thursday, mostly cloudy in the morning, then becoming partly sunny. A slight chance of thunderstorms. A chance of showers, mainly in the morning. Not as warm with highs in the mid-80s. Chance of rain 50%. Thursday night, partly cloudy with a slight chance of showers in the evening, then mostly clear after midnight. Lows in the lower 60s. Chance of rain 20%. Friday, sunny. Highs in the mid-80s. Friday night, mostly clear with a slight chance of thunderstorms. A slight chance of showers in the evening, then a chance of showers after midnight. Lows in the mid-60s. Chance of rain 30%. Saturday, mostly sunny. A chance of showers with a slight chance of thunderstorms in the morning. Highs around 90. Chance of rain 30%. Saturday night, mostly clear in the evening, then becoming partly cloudy. A slight chance of thunderstorms. A slight chance of showers in the evening, then a chance of showers after midnight. Lows in the upper 60s. Chance of rain 30%. Sunday, mostly sunny. A slight chance of showers in the morning, then a chance of showers with a slight chance of thunderstorms in the afternoon. Highs in the upper 80s. Chance of rain 30%. At 10 p.m. the report from St. Louis was not available. Elsewhere in the metro area, across the region, once again the report from St. Louis was not available. The current time is 10:59 p.m. Central Daylight Time. 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
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This program originates from the National Weather Service Forecast Office in St. Louis, Missouri, and serves parts of East Central Missouri and Southwest Illinois, including the St. Louis metro area and surrounding counties. Overnight, mostly cloudy. Lows in the mid-60s. Northeast winds around 5 miles per hour with gusts up to 20 miles per hour. Labor Day, sunny. Highs in the upper 80s. East winds 5 to 10 miles per hour. Monday night, mostly clear. Lows in the mid-60s. East winds 5 to 10 miles per hour. Tuesday, mostly sunny. Hot with highs in the mid-90s. Southeast winds around 5 miles per hour. Tuesday night, mostly clear. Lows in the lower 70s. South winds 5 to 10 miles per hour. Wednesday, mostly sunny. A slight chance of showers and thunderstorms in the afternoon. Hot with highs in the upper 90s. Chance of rain 20%. Heat index values up to 105 in the afternoon. Wednesday night, a chance of thunderstorms. Showers. Lows in the upper 60s. Chance of rain 80%. Heat index values up to 100 early in the evening. Thursday, mostly cloudy in the morning, then becoming partly sunny. A slight chance of thunderstorms. A chance of showers, mainly in the morning. Not as warm with highs in the mid-80s. Chance of rain 50%. Thursday night, partly cloudy with a slight chance of showers in the evening, then mostly clear after midnight. Lows in the lower 60s. Chance of rain 20%. Friday, sunny. Highs in the mid-80s. Friday night, mostly clear with a slight chance of thunderstorms. A slight chance of showers in the evening, then a chance of showers after midnight. Lows in the mid-60s. Chance of rain 30%. Saturday, mostly sunny. A chance of showers with a slight chance of thunderstorms in the morning. Highs around 90. Chance of rain 30%. Saturday night, mostly clear in the evening, then becoming partly cloudy. A slight chance of thunderstorms. A slight chance of showers in the evening, then a chance of showers after midnight. Lows in the upper 60s. Chance of rain 30%. Sunday, mostly sunny. A slight chance of showers in the morning, then a chance of showers with a slight chance of thunderstorms in the afternoon. Highs in the upper 80s. Chance of rain 30%. At 10 p.m. the report from St. Louis was not available. Elsewhere in the metro area, across the region, once again the report from St. Louis was not available. The current time is 11:03 p.m. Central Daylight Time. 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This program originates from the National Weather Service Forecast Office in St. Louis, Missouri, and serves parts of East Central Missouri and Southwest Illinois, including the St. Louis metro area and surrounding counties. Overnight, mostly cloudy. Lows in the mid-60s. Northeast winds around 5 miles per hour with gusts up to 20 miles per hour. Labor Day, sunny. Highs in the upper 80s. East winds 5 to 10 miles per hour. Monday night, mostly clear. Lows in the mid-60s. East winds 5 to 10 miles per hour. Tuesday, mostly sunny. Hot with highs in the mid-90s. Southeast winds around 5 miles per hour. Tuesday night, mostly clear. Lows in the lower 70s. South winds 5 to 10 miles per hour. Wednesday, mostly sunny. A slight chance of showers and thunderstorms in the afternoon. Hot with highs in the upper 90s. Chance of rain 20%. Heat index values up to 105 in the afternoon. Wednesday night, a chance of thunderstorms. Showers. Lows in the upper 60s. Chance of rain 80%. Heat index values up to 100 early in the evening.
Thursday, mostly cloudy in the morning, then becoming partly sunny. A slight chance of thunderstorms. A chance of showers, mainly in the morning. Not as warm with highs in the mid-80s. Chance of rain 50%. Thursday night, partly cloudy with a slight chance of showers in the evening, then mostly clear after midnight. Lows in the lower 60s. Chance of rain 20%. Friday, sunny. Highs in the mid-80s. Friday night, mostly clear with a slight chance of thunderstorms. A slight chance of showers in the evening, then a chance of showers after midnight. Lows in the mid-60s. Chance of rain 30%. Saturday, mostly sunny. A chance of showers with a slight chance of thunderstorms in the morning. Highs around 90. Chance of rain 30%. Saturday night, mostly clear in the evening, then becoming partly cloudy. A slight chance of thunderstorms. A slight chance of showers in the evening, then a chance of showers after midnight. Lows in the upper 60s. Chance of rain 30%. Sunday, mostly sunny. A slight chance of showers in the morning, then a chance of showers with a slight chance of thunderstorms in the afternoon. Highs in the upper 80s. Chance of rain 30%. At 10 p.m. the report from St. Louis was not available. Elsewhere in the metro area, across the region, once again the report from St. Louis was not available. The current time is 11:06 p.m. Central Daylight Time. 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Overnight, mostly cloudy. Lows in the mid-60s. Northeast winds around 5 miles per hour with gusts up to 20 miles per hour. Labor Day, sunny. Highs in the upper 80s. East winds 5 to 10 miles per hour. Monday night, mostly clear. Lows in the mid-60s. East winds 5 to 10 miles per hour. Tuesday, mostly sunny. Hot with highs in the mid-90s. Southeast winds around 5 miles per hour. Tuesday night, mostly clear. Lows in the lower 70s. South winds 5 to 10 miles per hour. Wednesday, mostly sunny. A slight chance of showers and thunderstorms in the afternoon. Hot with highs in the upper 90s. Chance of rain 20%. Heat index values up to 105 in the afternoon. Wednesday night, a chance of thunderstorms. Showers. Lows in the upper 60s. Chance of rain 80%. Heat index values up to 100 early in the evening. Thursday, mostly cloudy in the morning, then becoming partly sunny. A slight chance of thunderstorms. A chance of showers, mainly in the morning. Not as warm with highs in the mid-80s. Chance of rain 50%. Thursday night, partly cloudy with a slight chance of showers in the evening, then mostly clear after midnight. Lows in the lower 60s. Chance of rain 20%. Friday, sunny. Highs in the mid-80s. Friday night, mostly clear with a slight chance of thunderstorms. A slight chance of showers in the evening, then a chance of showers after midnight. Lows in the mid-60s. Chance of rain 30%. Saturday, mostly sunny. A chance of showers with a slight chance of thunderstorms in the morning. Highs around 90. Chance of rain 30%. Saturday night, mostly clear in the evening, then becoming partly cloudy. A slight chance of thunderstorms. A slight chance of showers in the evening, then a chance of showers after midnight. Lows in the upper 60s. Chance of rain 30%. Sunday, mostly sunny. A slight chance of showers in the morning, then a chance of showers with a slight chance of thunderstorms in the afternoon. Highs in the upper 80s. Chance of rain 30%.
percent. At 10 p.m., the report from St. Louis was not available. Elsewhere in the metro area, across the region, once again the report from St. Louis was not available. The current time is 11:10 p.m. Central Daylight Time. 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Overnight, mostly cloudy. Lows in the mid-60s. Northeast winds around 5 miles per hour with gusts up to 20 miles per hour. Labor Day, sunny. Highs in the upper 80s. East winds 5 to 10 miles per hour. Monday night, mostly clear. Lows in the mid-60s. East winds 5 to 10 miles per hour. Tuesday, mostly sunny. Hot with highs in the mid-90s. Southeast winds around 5 miles per hour. Tuesday night, mostly clear. Lows in the lower 70s. South winds 5 to 10 miles per hour. Wednesday, mostly sunny. A slight chance of showers and thunderstorms in the afternoon. Hot with highs in the upper 90s. Chance of rain 20%. Heat index values up to 105 in the afternoon. Wednesday night, a chance of thunderstorms. Showers. Lows in the upper 60s. Chance of rain 80%. Heat index values up to 100 early in the evening. Thursday, mostly cloudy in the morning, then becoming partly sunny. A slight chance of thunderstorms. A chance of showers, mainly in the morning. Not as warm with highs in the mid-80s. Chance of rain 50%. Thursday night, partly cloudy with a slight chance of showers in the evening, then mostly clear after midnight. Lows in the lower 60s. Chance of rain 20%. Friday, sunny. Highs in the mid-80s. Friday night, mostly clear with a slight chance of thunderstorms. A slight chance of showers in the evening, then a chance of showers after midnight. Lows in the mid-60s. Chance of rain 30%. Saturday, mostly sunny. A chance of showers with a slight chance of thunderstorms in the morning. Highs around 90. Chance of rain 30%. Saturday night, mostly clear in the evening, then becoming partly cloudy. A slight chance of thunderstorms. A slight chance of showers in the evening, then a chance of showers after midnight. Lows in the upper 60s. Chance of rain 30%. Sunday, mostly sunny. A slight chance of showers in the morning, then a chance of showers with a slight chance of thunderstorms in the afternoon. Highs in the upper 80s. Chance of rain 30%. At 11 p.m., the report from St. Louis was not available. Elsewhere in the metro area, across the region, once again the report from St. Louis was not available. The current time is 11:13 p.m. Central Daylight Time. 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Overnight, mostly cloudy. Lows in the mid-60s. Northeast winds around 5 miles per hour with gusts up to 20 miles per hour. Labor Day, sunny. Highs in the upper 80s. East winds 5 to 10 miles per hour. Monday night, mostly clear. Lows in the mid-60s. East winds 5 to 10 miles per hour. Tuesday, mostly sunny. Hot with highs in the mid-90s. Southeast winds around 5 miles per hour. Tuesday night, mostly clear. Lows in the lower 70s. South winds 5 to 10 miles per hour. Wednesday,
mostly sunny. A slight chance of showers and thunderstorms in the afternoon. Hot with highs in the upper 90s. Chance of rain 20%. Heat index values up to 105 in the afternoon. Wednesday night, a chance of thunderstorms. Showers. Lows in the upper 60s. Chance of rain 80%. Heat index values up to 100 early in the evening. Thursday, mostly cloudy in the morning, then becoming partly sunny. A slight chance of thunderstorms. A chance of showers, mainly in the morning. Not as warm with highs in the mid-80s. Chance of rain 50%. Thursday night, partly cloudy with a slight chance of showers in the evening, then mostly clear after midnight. Lows in the lower 60s. Chance of rain 20%. Friday, sunny. Highs in the mid-80s. Friday night, mostly clear with a slight chance of thunderstorms. A slight chance of showers in the evening, then a chance of showers after midnight. Lows in the mid-60s. Chance of rain 30%. Saturday, mostly sunny. A chance of showers with a slight chance of thunderstorms in the morning. Highs around 90. Chance of rain 30%. Saturday night, mostly clear in the evening, then becoming partly cloudy. A slight chance of thunderstorms. A slight chance of showers in the evening, then a chance of showers after midnight. Lows in the upper 60s. Chance of rain 30%. Sunday, mostly sunny. A slight chance of showers in the morning, then a chance of showers with a slight chance of thunderstorms in the afternoon. Highs in the upper 80s. Chance of rain 30%. At 11 p.m. the report from St. Louis was not available. Elsewhere in the metro area, across the region, once again the report from St. Louis was not available. The current time is 11:17 p.m. Central Daylight Time. 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Overnight, mostly cloudy. Lows in the mid-60s. Northeast winds around 5 miles per hour with gusts up to 20 miles per hour. Labor Day, sunny. Highs in the upper 80s. East winds 5 to 10 miles per hour. Monday night, mostly clear. Lows in the mid-60s. East winds 5 to 10 miles per hour. Tuesday, mostly sunny. Hot with highs in the mid-90s. Southeast winds around 5 miles per hour. Tuesday night, mostly clear. Lows in the lower 70s. South winds 5 to 10 miles per hour. Wednesday, mostly sunny. A slight chance of showers and thunderstorms in the afternoon. Hot with highs in the upper 90s. Chance of rain 20%. Heat index values up to 105 in the afternoon. Wednesday night, a chance of thunderstorms. Showers. Lows in the upper 60s. Chance of rain 80%. Heat index values up to 100 early in the evening. Thursday, mostly cloudy in the morning, then becoming partly sunny. A slight chance of thunderstorms. A chance of showers, mainly in the morning. Not as warm with highs in the mid-80s. Chance of rain 50%. Thursday night, partly cloudy with a slight chance of showers in the evening, then mostly clear after midnight. Lows in the lower 60s. Chance of rain 20%. Friday, sunny. Highs in the mid-80s. Friday night, mostly clear with a slight chance of thunderstorms. A slight chance of showers in the evening, then a chance of showers after midnight. Lows in the mid-60s. Chance of rain 30%. Saturday, mostly sunny. A chance of showers with a slight chance of thunderstorms in the morning. Highs around 90. Chance of rain 30%. Saturday night, mostly clear in the evening.
becoming partly cloudy. A slight chance of thunderstorms. A slight chance of showers in the evening, then a chance of showers after midnight. Lows in the upper 60s. Chance of rain 30%. Sunday, mostly sunny. A slight chance of showers in the morning, then a chance of showers with a slight chance of thunderstorms in the afternoon. Highs in the upper 80s. Chance of rain 30%. At 11 p.m. the report from St. Louis was not available. Elsewhere in the metro area, across the region, once again the report from St. Louis was not available. The current time is 11:20 p.m. Central Daylight Time. 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This program originates from the National Weather Service Forecast Office in St. Louis, Missouri, and serves parts of East Central Missouri and Southwest Illinois, including the St. Louis metro area and surrounding counties. Overnight, mostly cloudy. Lows in the mid-60s. Northeast winds around 5 miles per hour with gusts up to 20 miles per hour. Labor Day, sunny. Highs in the upper 80s. East winds 5 to 10 miles per hour. Monday night, mostly clear. Lows in the mid-60s. East winds 5 to 10 miles per hour. Tuesday, mostly sunny. Hot with highs in the mid-90s. Southeast winds around 5 miles per hour. Tuesday night, mostly clear. Lows in the lower 70s. South winds 5 to 10 miles per hour. Wednesday, mostly sunny. A slight chance of showers and thunderstorms in the afternoon. Hot with highs in the upper 90s. Chance of rain 20%. Heat index values up to 105 in the afternoon. Wednesday night, a chance of thunderstorms. Showers. Lows in the upper 60s. Chance of rain 80%. Heat index values up to 100 early in the evening. Thursday, mostly cloudy in the morning, then becoming partly sunny. A slight chance of thunderstorms. A chance of showers, mainly in the morning. Not as warm with highs in the mid-80s. Chance of rain 50%. Thursday night, partly cloudy with a slight chance of showers in the evening, then mostly clear after midnight. Lows in the lower 60s. Chance of rain 20%. Friday, sunny. Highs in the mid-80s. Friday night, mostly clear with a slight chance of thunderstorms. A slight chance of showers in the evening, then a chance of showers after midnight. Lows in the mid-60s. Chance of rain 30%. Saturday, mostly sunny. A chance of showers with a slight chance of thunderstorms in the morning. Highs around 90. Chance of rain 30%. Saturday night, mostly clear in the evening, then becoming partly cloudy. A slight chance of thunderstorms. A slight chance of showers in the evening, then a chance of showers after midnight. Lows in the upper 60s. Chance of rain 30%. Sunday, mostly sunny. A slight chance of showers in the morning, then a chance of showers with a slight chance of thunderstorms in the afternoon. Highs in the upper 80s. Chance of rain 30%. At 11 p.m. the report from St. Louis was not available. Elsewhere in the metro area, across the region, once again the report from St. Louis was not available. The current time is 11:24 p.m. Central Daylight Time. 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Overnight, mostly cloudy. Lows in the mid-60s. Northeast winds around 5 miles per hour with gusts up to 20 miles per hour. Labor Day, sunny. Highs in the upper 80s. East winds
5 to 10 miles per hour. Monday night, mostly clear. Lows in the mid-60s. East winds 5 to 10 miles per hour. Tuesday, mostly sunny. Hot with highs in the mid-90s. Southeast winds around 5 miles per hour. Tuesday night, mostly clear. Lows in the lower 70s. South winds 5 to 10 miles per hour. Wednesday, mostly sunny. A slight chance of showers and thunderstorms in the afternoon. Hot with highs in the upper 90s. Chance of rain 20%. Heat index values up to 105 in the afternoon. Wednesday night, a chance of thunderstorms. Showers. Lows in the upper 60s. Chance of rain 80%. Heat index values up to 100 early in the evening. Thursday, mostly cloudy in the morning, then becoming partly sunny. A slight chance of front east winds 5 to 10 miles per hour.

chance of rain 20%. Heat index values up to 105 in the afternoon. Wednesday night, a chance of thunderstorms. Showers. Lows in the upper 60s. Chance of rain 80%. Heat index values up to 100 early in the evening. Thursday, mostly cloudy in the morning, then becoming partly sunny. A slight chance of thunderstorms. A chance of showers, mainly in the morning. Not as warm with highs in the mid-80s. Chance of rain 50%. Thursday night, partly cloudy with a slight chance of showers in the evening, then mostly clear after midnight. Lows in the lower 60s. Chance of rain 20%. Friday, sunny. Highs in the mid-80s. Friday night, mostly clear with a slight chance of thunderstorms. A slight chance of showers in the evening, then a chance of showers after midnight. Lows in the mid-60s. Chance of rain 30%. Saturday, mostly sunny. A chance of showers with a slight chance of thunderstorms in the morning. Highs around 90. Chance of rain 30%. Saturday night, mostly clear in the evening, then becoming partly cloudy. A slight chance of thunderstorms. A slight chance of showers in the evening, then a chance of showers after midnight. Lows in the upper 60s. Chance of rain 30%. Sunday, mostly sunny. A slight chance of showers in the morning, then a chance of showers with a slight chance of thunderstorms in the afternoon. Highs in the upper 80s. Chance of rain 30%. At 11 p.m. the report from St. Louis was not available. Elsewhere in the metro area, across the region, once again the report from St. Louis was not available. The current time is 11:27 p.m. Central Daylight Time. 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Overnight, mostly cloudy. Lows in the mid-60s. Northeast winds around 5 miles per hour with gusts up to 20 miles per hour. Labor Day, sunny. Highs in the upper 80s. East winds 5 to 10 miles per hour. Monday night, mostly clear. Lows in the mid-60s. East winds 5 to 10 miles per hour. Tuesday, mostly sunny. Hot with highs in the mid-90s. Southeast winds around 5 miles per hour. Tuesday night, mostly clear. Lows in the lower 70s. South winds 5 to 10 miles per hour. Wednesday, mostly sunny. A slight chance of showers and thunderstorms in the afternoon. Hot with highs in the upper 90s. Chance of rain 20%. Heat index values up to 105 in the afternoon. Wednesday night, a chance of thunderstorms. Showers. Lows in the upper 60s. Chance of rain 80%. Heat index values up to 100 early in the evening. Thursday, mostly cloudy in the morning, then becoming partly sunny. A slight chance of thunderstorms. A chance of showers, mainly in the morning. Not as warm with highs in the mid-80s. Chance of rain 50%. Thursday night, partly cloudy with a slight chance of showers in the evening, then mostly clear after midnight. Lows in the lower 60s. Chance of rain 20%. Friday, sunny. Highs in the mid-80s. Friday night, mostly clear with a slight chance of thunderstorms. A slight chance of showers in the evening, then a chance of showers after midnight. Lows in the mid-60s. Chance of rain 30%. Saturday, mostly sunny. A chance of showers with a slight chance of thunderstorms in the morning. Highs around 90. Chance of rain 30%. Saturday night, mostly clear in the evening, then becoming partly cloudy. A slight chance of thunderstorms. A slight chance of showers.

evening, then a chance of showers after midnight. Lows in the upper 60s. Chance of rain 30%. Sunday, mostly sunny. A slight chance of showers in the morning, then a chance of showers with a slight chance of thunderstorms in the afternoon. Highs in the upper 80s. Chance of rain 30%. At 11 p.m. the report from St. Louis was not available. Elsewhere in the metro area, across the region, once again the report from St. Louis was not available. The current time is 11:31 p.m. Central Daylight Time. 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Overnight, mostly cloudy. Lows in the mid-60s. Northeast winds around 5 miles per hour with gusts up to 20 miles per hour. Labor Day, sunny. Highs in the upper 80s. East winds 5 to 10 miles per hour. Monday night, mostly clear. Lows in the mid-60s. East winds 5 to 10 miles per hour. Tuesday, mostly sunny. Hot with highs in the mid-90s. Southeast winds around 5 miles per hour. Tuesday night, mostly clear. Lows in the lower 70s. South winds 5 to 10 miles per hour. Wednesday, mostly sunny. A slight chance of showers and thunderstorms in the afternoon. Hot with highs in the upper 90s. Chance of rain 20%. Heat index values up to 105 in the afternoon. Wednesday night, a chance of thunderstorms. Showers. Lows in the upper 60s. Chance of rain 80%. Heat index values up to 100 early in the evening. Thursday, mostly cloudy in the morning, then becoming partly sunny. A slight chance of thunderstorms. A chance of showers, mainly in the morning. Not as warm with highs in the mid-80s. Chance of rain 50%. Thursday night, partly cloudy with a slight chance of showers in the evening, then mostly clear after midnight. Lows in the lower 60s. Chance of rain 20%. Friday, sunny. Highs in the mid-80s. Friday night, mostly clear with a slight chance of thunderstorms. A slight chance of showers in the evening, then a chance of showers after midnight. Lows in the mid-60s. Chance of rain 30%. Saturday, mostly sunny. A chance of showers with a slight chance of thunderstorms in the morning. Highs around 90. Chance of rain 30%. Saturday night, mostly clear in the evening, then becoming partly cloudy. A slight chance of thunderstorms. A slight chance of showers in the evening, then a chance of showers after midnight. Lows in the upper 60s. Chance of rain 30%. Sunday, mostly sunny. A slight chance of showers in the morning, then a chance of showers with a slight chance of thunderstorms in the afternoon. Highs in the upper 80s. Chance of rain 30%. At 11 p.m. the report from St. Louis was not available. Elsewhere in the metro area, across the region, once again the report from St. Louis was not available. The current time is 11:34 p.m. Central Daylight Time. 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Overnight, mostly cloudy. Lows in the mid-60s. Northeast winds around 5 miles per hour with gusts up to 20 miles per hour. Labor Day, sunny. Highs in the upper 80s. East winds 5 to 10 miles per hour. Monday night, mostly clear. Lows in the mid-60s.
east winds 5 to 10 miles per hour. Tuesday, mostly sunny. Hot with highs in the mid-90s. Southeast winds around 5 miles per hour. Tuesday night, mostly clear. Lows in the lower 70s. South winds 5 to 10 miles per hour. Wednesday, mostly sunny. A slight chance of showers and thunderstorms in the afternoon. Hot with highs in the upper 90s. Chance of rain 20%. Heat index values up to 105 in the afternoon. Wednesday night, a chance of thunderstorms. Showers. Lows in the upper 60s. Chance of rain 80%. Heat index values up to 100 early in the evening. Thursday, mostly cloudy in the morning, then becoming partly sunny. A slight chance of thunderstorms. A chance of showers, mainly in the morning. Not as warm with highs in the mid-80s. Chance of rain 50%. Thursday night, partly cloudy with a slight chance of showers in the evening, then mostly clear after midnight. Lows in the lower 60s. Chance of rain 20%. Friday, sunny. Highs in the mid-80s. Friday night, mostly clear with a slight chance of thunderstorms. A slight chance of showers in the evening, then a chance of showers after midnight. Lows in the mid-60s. Chance of rain 30%. Saturday, mostly sunny. A chance of showers with a slight chance of thunderstorms in the morning. Highs around 90. Chance of rain 30%. Saturday night, mostly clear in the evening, then becoming partly cloudy. A slight chance of thunderstorms. A slight chance of showers in the evening, then a chance of showers after midnight. Lows in the upper 60s. Chance of rain 30%. Sunday, mostly sunny. A slight chance of showers in the morning, then a chance of showers with a slight chance of thunderstorms in the afternoon. Highs in the upper 80s. Chance of rain 30%. At 11 p.m. the report from St. Louis was not available. Elsewhere in the metro area, across the region, once again the report from St. Louis was not available. The current time is 11:38 p.m. Central Daylight Time. 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This program originates from the National Weather Service Forecast Office in St. Louis, Missouri, and serves parts of East Central Missouri and Southwest Illinois, including the St. Louis metro area and surrounding counties. Overnight, mostly cloudy. Lows in the mid-60s. Northeast winds around 5 miles per hour with gusts up to 20 miles per hour. Labor Day, sunny. Highs in the upper 80s. East winds 5 to 10 miles per hour. Monday night, mostly clear. Lows in the mid-60s. East winds 5 to 10 miles per hour. Tuesday, mostly sunny. Hot with highs in the mid-90s. Southeast winds around 5 miles per hour. Tuesday night, mostly clear. Lows in the lower 70s. South winds 5 to 10 miles per hour. Wednesday, mostly sunny. A slight chance of showers and thunderstorms in the afternoon. Hot with highs in the upper 90s. Chance of rain 20%. Heat index values up to 105 in the afternoon. Wednesday night, a chance of thunderstorms. Showers. Lows in the upper 60s. Chance of rain 80%. Heat index values up to 100 early in the evening. Thursday, mostly cloudy in the morning, then becoming partly sunny. A slight chance of thunderstorms. A chance of showers, mainly in the morning. Not as warm with highs in the mid-80s. Chance of rain 50%. Thursday night, partly cloudy with a slight chance of showers in the evening, then mostly clear after midnight. Lows in the lower 60s. Chance of rain 20%. Friday, sunny. Highs in the mid-80s. Friday night, mostly clear with a slight chance of thunderstorms.
a slight chance of showers in the evening, then a chance of showers after midnight. Lows in the mid-60s. Chance of rain 30%. Saturday, mostly sunny. A chance of showers with a slight chance of thunderstorms in the morning. Highs around 90. Chance of rain 30%. Saturday night, mostly clear in the evening, then becoming partly cloudy. A slight chance of thunderstorms. A slight chance of showers in the evening, then a chance of showers after midnight. Lows in the upper 60s. Chance of rain 30%. Sunday, mostly sunny. A slight chance of showers in the morning, then a chance of showers with a slight chance of thunderstorms in the afternoon. Highs in the upper 80s. Chance of rain 30%. At 11 p.m. the report from St. Louis was not available. Elsewhere in the metro area, across the region, once again the report from St. Louis was not available. The current time is 11:41 p.m. Central Daylight Time. 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This program originates from the National Weather Service Forecast Office in St. Louis, Missouri, and serves parts of East Central Missouri and Southwest Illinois, including the St. Louis metro area and surrounding counties. Overnight, mostly cloudy. Lows in the mid-60s. Northeast winds around 5 miles per hour with gusts up to 20 miles per hour. Labor Day, sunny. Highs in the upper 80s. East winds 5 to 10 miles per hour. Monday night, mostly clear. Lows in the mid-60s. East winds 5 to 10 miles per hour. Tuesday, mostly sunny. Hot with highs in the mid-90s. Southeast winds around 5 miles per hour. Tuesday night, mostly clear. Lows in the lower 70s. South winds 5 to 10 miles per hour. Wednesday, mostly sunny. A slight chance of showers and thunderstorms in the afternoon. Hot with highs in the upper 90s. Chance of rain 20%. Heat index values up to 105 in the afternoon. Wednesday night, a chance of thunderstorms. Showers. Lows in the upper 60s. Chance of rain 80%. Heat index values up to 100 early in the evening. Thursday, mostly cloudy in the morning, then becoming partly sunny. A slight chance of thunderstorms. A chance of showers, mainly in the morning. Not as warm with highs in the mid-80s. Chance of rain 50%. Thursday night, partly cloudy with a slight chance of showers in the evening, then mostly clear after midnight. Lows in the lower 60s. Chance of rain 20%. Friday, sunny. Highs in the mid-80s. Friday night, mostly clear with a slight chance of thunderstorms. A slight chance of showers in the evening, then a chance of showers after midnight. Lows in the mid-60s. Chance of rain 30%. Saturday, mostly sunny. A chance of showers with a slight chance of thunderstorms in the morning. Highs around 90. Chance of rain 30%. Saturday night, mostly clear in the evening, then becoming partly cloudy. A slight chance of thunderstorms. A slight chance of showers in the evening, then a chance of showers after midnight. Lows in the upper 60s. Chance of rain 30%. Sunday, mostly sunny. A slight chance of showers in the morning, then a chance of showers with a slight chance of thunderstorms in the afternoon. Highs in the upper 80s. Chance of rain 30%. At 11 p.m. the report from St. Louis was not available. Elsewhere in the metro area, across the region, once again the report from St. Louis was not available. The current time is 11:45 p.m. Central Daylight Time. 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
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Overnight, mostly cloudy. Lows in the mid-60s. Northeast winds around 5 miles per hour with gusts up to 20 miles per hour. Labor Day, sunny. Highs in the upper 80s. East winds 5 to 10 miles per hour. Monday night, mostly clear. Lows in the mid-60s. East winds 5 to 10 miles per hour. Tuesday, mostly sunny. Hot with highs in the mid-90s. Southeast winds around 5 miles per hour. Tuesday night, mostly clear. Lows in the lower 70s. South winds 5 to 10 miles per hour. Wednesday, mostly sunny. A slight chance of showers and thunderstorms in the afternoon. Hot with highs in the upper 90s. Chance of rain 20%. Heat index values up to 105 in the afternoon. Wednesday night, a chance of thunderstorms. Showers. Lows in the upper 60s. Chance of rain 80%. Heat index values up to 100 early in the evening. Thursday, mostly cloudy in the morning, then becoming partly sunny. A slight chance of thunderstorms. A chance of showers, mainly in the morning. Not as warm with highs in the mid-80s. Chance of rain 50%. Thursday night, partly cloudy with a slight chance of showers in the evening, then mostly clear after midnight. Lows in the lower 60s. Chance of rain 20%. Friday, sunny. Highs in the mid-80s. Friday night, mostly clear with a slight chance of thunderstorms. A slight chance of showers in the evening, then a chance of showers after midnight. Lows in the mid-60s. Chance of rain 30%. Saturday, mostly sunny. A chance of showers with a slight chance of thunderstorms in the morning. Highs around 90. Chance of rain 30%. Saturday night, mostly clear in the evening, then becoming partly cloudy. A slight chance of thunderstorms. A slight chance of showers in the evening, then a chance of showers after midnight. Lows in the upper 60s. Chance of rain 30%. Sunday, mostly sunny. A slight chance of showers in the morning, then a chance of showers with a slight chance of thunderstorms in the afternoon. Highs in the upper 80s. Chance of rain 30%. At 11 p.m. the report from St. Louis was not available. Elsewhere in the metro area, across the region, once again the report from St. Louis was not available. The current time is 11:48 p.m. Central Daylight Time. 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Overnight, mostly cloudy. Lows in the mid-60s. Northeast winds around 5 miles per hour with gusts up to 20 miles per hour. Labor Day, sunny. Highs in the upper 80s. East winds 5 to 10 miles per hour. Monday night, mostly clear. Lows in the mid-60s. East winds 5 to 10 miles per hour. Tuesday, mostly sunny. Hot with highs in the mid-90s. Southeast winds around 5 miles per hour. Tuesday night, mostly clear. Lows in the lower 70s. South winds 5 to 10 miles per hour. Wednesday, mostly sunny. A slight chance of showers and thunderstorms in the afternoon. Hot with highs in the upper 90s. Chance of rain 20%. Heat index values up to 105 in the afternoon. Wednesday night, a chance of thunderstorms. Showers. Lows in the upper 60s. Chance of rain 80%. Heat index values up to 100 early in the evening.
Thursday, mostly cloudy in the morning, then becoming partly sunny. A slight chance of thunderstorms. A chance of showers, mainly in the morning. Not as warm with highs in the mid-80s. Chance of rain 50%. Thursday night, partly cloudy with a slight chance of showers in the evening, then mostly clear after midnight. Lows in the lower 60s. Chance of rain 20%. Friday, sunny. Highs in the mid-80s. Friday night, mostly clear with a slight chance of thunderstorms. A slight chance of showers in the evening, then a chance of showers after midnight. Lows in the mid-60s. Chance of rain 30%. Saturday, mostly sunny. A chance of showers with a slight chance of thunderstorms in the morning. Highs around 90. Chance of rain 30%. Saturday night, mostly clear in the evening, then becoming partly cloudy. A slight chance of thunderstorms. A slight chance of showers in the evening, then a chance of showers after midnight. Lows in the upper 60s. Chance of rain 30%. Sunday, mostly sunny. A slight chance of showers in the morning, then a chance of showers with a slight chance of thunderstorms in the afternoon. Highs in the upper 80s. Chance of rain 30%. At 11 p.m. the report from St. Louis was not available. Elsewhere in the metro area, across the region, once again the report from St. Louis was not available. The current time is 11:52 p.m. Central Daylight Time. 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This program originates from the National Weather Service Forecast Office in St. Louis, Missouri, and serves parts of East Central Missouri and Southwest Illinois, including the St. Louis metro area and surrounding counties. Overnight, mostly cloudy. Lows in the mid-60s. Northeast winds around 5 miles per hour with gusts up to 20 miles per hour. Labor Day, sunny. Highs in the upper 80s. East winds 5 to 10 miles per hour. Monday night, mostly clear. Lows in the mid-60s. East winds 5 to 10 miles per hour. Tuesday, mostly sunny. Hot with highs in the mid-90s. Southeast winds around 5 miles per hour. Tuesday night, mostly clear. Lows in the lower 70s. South winds 5 to 10 miles per hour. Wednesday, mostly sunny. A slight chance of showers and thunderstorms in the afternoon. Hot with highs in the upper 90s. Chance of rain 20%. Heat index values up to 105 in the afternoon. Wednesday night, a chance of thunderstorms. Showers. Lows in the upper 60s. Chance of rain 80%. Heat index values up to 100 early in the evening. Thursday, mostly cloudy in the morning, then becoming partly sunny. A slight chance of thunderstorms. A chance of showers, mainly in the morning. Not as warm with highs in the mid-80s. Chance of rain 50%. Thursday night, partly cloudy with a slight chance of showers in the evening, then mostly clear after midnight. Lows in the lower 60s. Chance of rain 20%. Friday, sunny. Highs in the mid-80s. Friday night, mostly clear with a slight chance of thunderstorms. A slight chance of showers in the evening, then a chance of showers after midnight. Lows in the mid-60s. Chance of rain 30%. Saturday, mostly sunny. A chance of showers with a slight chance of thunderstorms in the morning. Highs around 90. Chance of rain 30%. Saturday night, mostly clear in the evening, then becoming partly cloudy. A slight chance of thunderstorms. A slight chance of showers in the evening, then a chance of showers after midnight. Lows in the upper 60s. Chance of rain 30%. Sunday, mostly sunny. A slight chance of showers in the morning, then a chance of showers with a slight chance of thunderstorms in the afternoon. Highs in the upper 80s.
chance of rain 30%. At 11 p.m., the report from St. Louis was not available. Elsewhere in the metro area, across the region, once again the report from St. Louis was not available. The current time is 11:55 p.m. Central Daylight Time. 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Overnight, mostly cloudy. Lows in the mid-60s. Northeast winds around 5 miles per hour with gusts up to 20 miles per hour. Labor Day, sunny. Highs in the upper 80s. East winds 5 to 10 miles per hour. Monday night, mostly clear. Lows in the mid-60s. East winds 5 to 10 miles per hour. Tuesday, mostly sunny. Hot with highs in the mid-90s. Southeast winds around 5 miles per hour. Tuesday night, mostly clear. Lows in the lower 70s. South winds 5 to 10 miles per hour. Wednesday, mostly sunny. A slight chance of showers and thunderstorms in the afternoon. Hot with highs in the upper 90s. Chance of rain 20%. Heat index values up to 105 in the afternoon. Wednesday night, a chance of thunderstorms. Showers. Lows in the upper 60s. Chance of rain 80%. Heat index values up to 100 early in the evening. Thursday, mostly cloudy in the morning, then becoming partly sunny. A slight chance of thunderstorms. A chance of showers, mainly in the morning. Not as warm with highs in the mid-80s. Chance of rain 50%. Thursday night, partly cloudy with a slight chance of showers in the evening, then mostly clear after midnight. Lows in the lower 60s. Chance of rain 20%. Friday, sunny. Highs in the mid-80s. Friday night, mostly clear with a slight chance of thunderstorms. A slight chance of showers in the evening, then a chance of showers after midnight. Lows in the mid-60s. Chance of rain 30%. Saturday, mostly sunny. A chance of showers with a slight chance of thunderstorms in the morning. Highs around 90. Chance of rain 30%. Saturday night, mostly clear in the evening, then becoming partly cloudy. A slight chance of thunderstorms. A slight chance of showers in the evening, then a chance of showers after midnight. Lows in the upper 60s. Chance of rain 30%. Sunday, mostly sunny. A slight chance of showers in the morning, then a chance of showers with a slight chance of thunderstorms in the afternoon. Highs in the upper 80s. Chance of rain 30%. At 11 p.m., the report from St. Louis was not available. Elsewhere in the metro area, across the region, once again the report from St. Louis was not available. The current time is 11:59 p.m. Central Daylight Time. 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This program originates from the National Weather Service Forecast Office in St. Louis, Missouri, and serves parts of East Central Missouri and Southwest Illinois, including the St. Louis metro area and surrounding counties. Overnight, mostly cloudy. Lows in the mid-60s. Northeast winds around 5 miles per hour with gusts up to 20 miles per hour. Labor Day, sunny. Highs in the upper 80s. East winds 5 to 10 miles per hour. Monday night, mostly clear. Lows in the mid-60s. East winds 5 to 10 miles per hour. Tuesday, mostly sunny. Hot with highs in the mid-90s. Southeast winds around 5 miles per hour. Tuesday night, mostly clear. Lows in the lower 70s.
south winds 5 to 10 miles per hour. Wednesday, mostly sunny. A slight chance of showers and thunderstorms in the afternoon. Hot with highs in the upper 90s. Chance of rain 20%. Heat index values up to 105 in the afternoon. Wednesday night, a chance of thunderstorms. Showers. Lows in the upper 60s. Chance of rain 80%. Heat index values up to 100 early in the evening. Thursday, mostly cloudy in the morning, then becoming partly sunny. A slight chance of thunderstorms. A chance of showers, mainly in the morning. Not as warm with highs in the mid-80s. Chance of rain 50%. Thursday night, partly cloudy with a slight chance of showers in the evening, then mostly clear after midnight. Lows in the lower 60s. Chance of rain 20%. Friday, sunny. Highs in the mid-80s. Friday night, mostly clear with a slight chance of thunderstorms. A slight chance of showers in the evening, then a chance of showers after midnight. Lows in the mid-60s. Chance of rain 30%. Saturday, mostly sunny. A chance of showers with a slight chance of thunderstorms in the morning. Highs around 90. Chance of rain 30%. Saturday night, mostly clear in the evening, then becoming partly cloudy. A slight chance of thunderstorms. A slight chance of showers in the evening, then a chance of showers after midnight. Lows in the upper 60s. Chance of rain 30%. Sunday, mostly sunny. A slight chance of showers in the morning, then a chance of showers with a slight chance of thunderstorms in the afternoon. Highs in the upper 80s. Chance of rain 30%. At 11 p.m. the report from St. Louis was not available. Elsewhere in the metro area, across the region, once again the report from St. Louis was not available. The current time is 12:02 a.m. Central Daylight Time. 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Overnight, mostly cloudy. Lows in the mid-60s. Northeast winds around 5 miles per hour with gusts up to 20 miles per hour. Labor Day, sunny. Highs in the upper 80s. East winds 5 to 10 miles per hour. Monday night, mostly clear. Lows in the mid-60s. East winds 5 to 10 miles per hour. Tuesday, mostly sunny. Hot with highs in the mid-90s. Southeast winds around 5 miles per hour. Tuesday night, mostly clear. Lows in the lower 70s. South winds 5 to 10 miles per hour. Wednesday, mostly sunny. A slight chance of showers and thunderstorms in the afternoon. Hot with highs in the upper 90s. Chance of rain 20%. Heat index values up to 105 in the afternoon. Wednesday night, a chance of thunderstorms. Showers. Lows in the upper 60s. Chance of rain 80%. Heat index values up to 100 early in the evening. Thursday, mostly cloudy in the morning, then becoming partly sunny. A slight chance of thunderstorms. A chance of showers, mainly in the morning. Not as warm with highs in the mid-80s. Chance of rain 50%. Thursday night, partly cloudy with a slight chance of showers in the evening, then mostly clear after midnight. Lows in the lower 60s. Chance of rain 20%. Friday, sunny. Highs in the mid-80s. Friday night, mostly clear with a slight chance of thunderstorms. A slight chance of showers in the evening, then a chance of showers after midnight. Lows in the mid-60s. Chance of rain 30%. Saturday, mostly sunny. A chance of showers with a slight chance of thunderstorms in the morning. Highs around 90.
chance of rain 30%. Saturday night, mostly clear in the evening, then becoming partly cloudy. A slight chance of thunderstorms. A slight chance of showers in the evening, then a chance of showers after midnight. Lows in the upper 60s. Chance of rain 30%. Sunday, mostly sunny. A slight chance of showers in the morning, then a chance of showers with a slight chance of thunderstorms in the afternoon. Highs in the upper 80s. Chance of rain 30%. At 11 p.m. the report from St. Louis was not available. Elsewhere in the metro area, across the region, once again the report from St. Louis was not available. The current time is 12:06 a.m. Central Daylight Time. 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Overnight, mostly cloudy. Lows in the mid-60s. Northeast winds around 5 miles per hour with gusts up to 20 miles per hour. Labor Day, sunny. Highs in the upper 80s. East winds 5 to 10 miles per hour. Monday night, mostly clear. Lows in the mid-60s. East winds 5 to 10 miles per hour. Tuesday, mostly sunny. Hot with highs in the mid-90s. Southeast winds around 5 miles per hour. Tuesday night, mostly clear. Lows in the lower 70s. South winds 5 to 10 miles per hour. Wednesday, mostly sunny. A slight chance of showers and thunderstorms in the afternoon. Hot with highs in the upper 90s. Chance of rain 20%. Heat index values up to 105 in the afternoon. Wednesday night, a chance of thunderstorms. Showers. Lows in the upper 60s. Chance of rain 80%. Heat index values up to 100 early in the evening. Thursday, mostly cloudy in the morning, then becoming partly sunny. A slight chance of thunderstorms. A chance of showers, mainly in the morning. Not as warm with highs in the mid-80s. Chance of rain 50%. Thursday night, partly cloudy with a slight chance of showers in the evening, then mostly clear after midnight. Lows in the lower 60s. Chance of rain 20%. Friday, sunny. Highs in the mid-80s. Friday night, mostly clear with a slight chance of thunderstorms. A slight chance of showers in the evening, then a chance of showers after midnight. Lows in the mid-60s. Chance of rain 30%. Saturday, mostly sunny. A chance of showers with a slight chance of thunderstorms in the morning. Highs around 90. Chance of rain 30%. Saturday night, mostly clear in the evening, then becoming partly cloudy. A slight chance of thunderstorms. A slight chance of showers in the evening, then a chance of showers after midnight. Lows in the upper 60s. Chance of rain 30%. Sunday, mostly sunny. A slight chance of showers in the morning, then a chance of showers with a slight chance of thunderstorms in the afternoon. Highs in the upper 80s. Chance of rain 30%. At 11 p.m., the report from St. Louis was not available. Elsewhere in the metro area, across the region, once again the report from St. Louis was not available. The current time is 12:09 a.m. Central Daylight Time. 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Overnight, mostly cloudy. Lows in the mid-60s. Northeast winds around 5 miles per hour with gusts up to 20 miles per hour.
Labor Day, sunny. Highs in the upper 80s. East winds 5 to 10 miles per hour. Monday night, mostly clear. Lows in the mid-60s. East winds 5 to 10 miles per hour. Tuesday, mostly sunny. Hot with highs in the mid-90s. Southeast winds around 5 miles per hour. Tuesday night, mostly clear. Lows in the lower 70s. South winds 5 to 10 miles per hour. Wednesday, mostly sunny. A slight chance of showers and thunderstorms in the afternoon. Hot with highs in the upper 90s. Chance of rain 20%. Heat index values up to 105 in the afternoon. Wednesday night, a chance of thunderstorms. Showers. Lows in the upper 60s. Chance of rain 80%. Heat index values up to 100 early in the evening. Thursday, mostly cloudy in the morning, then becoming partly sunny. A slight chance of thunderstorms. A chance of showers, mainly in the morning. Not as warm with highs in the mid-80s. Chance of rain 50%. Thursday night, partly cloudy with a slight chance of showers in the evening, then mostly clear after midnight. Lows in the lower 60s. Chance of rain 20%. Friday, sunny. Highs in the mid-80s. Friday night, mostly clear with a slight chance of thunderstorms. A slight chance of showers in the evening, then a chance of showers after midnight. Lows in the mid-60s. Chance of rain 30%. Saturday, mostly sunny. A chance of showers with a slight chance of thunderstorms in the morning. Highs around 90. Chance of rain 30%. Saturday night, mostly clear in the evening, then becoming partly cloudy. A slight chance of thunderstorms. A slight chance of showers in the evening, then a chance of showers after midnight. Lows in the upper 60s. Chance of rain 30%. Sunday, mostly sunny. A slight chance of showers in the morning, then a chance of showers with a slight chance of thunderstorms in the afternoon. Highs in the upper 80s. Chance of rain 30%. At midnight, the report from St. Louis was not available. Elsewhere in the metro area, across the region, in Kansas City, a thunderstorm was reported and the temperature was 74. Once again, the report from St. Louis was not available. The current time is 12:13 a.m. Central Daylight Time. 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Overnight, mostly cloudy. Lows in the mid-60s. Northeast winds around 5 miles per hour with gusts up to 20 miles per hour. Labor Day, sunny. Highs in the upper 80s. East winds 5 to 10 miles per hour. Monday night, mostly clear. Lows in the mid-60s. East winds 5 to 10 miles per hour. Tuesday, mostly sunny. Hot with highs in the mid-90s. Southeast winds around 5 miles per hour. Tuesday night, mostly clear. Lows in the lower 70s. South winds 5 to 10 miles per hour. Wednesday, mostly sunny. A slight chance of showers and thunderstorms in the afternoon. Hot with highs in the upper 90s. Chance of rain 20%. Heat index values up to 105 in the afternoon. Wednesday night, a chance of thunderstorms. Showers. Lows in the upper 60s. Chance of rain 80%. Heat index values up to 100 early in the evening. Thursday, mostly cloudy in the morning, then becoming partly sunny. A slight chance of thunderstorms. A chance of showers, mainly in the morning. Not as warm with highs in the mid-80s. Chance of rain 50%.
Thursday night, partly cloudy with a slight chance of showers in the evening, then mostly clear after midnight. Lows in the lower 60s. Chance of rain 20%. Friday, sunny. Highs in the mid-80s. Friday night, mostly clear with a slight chance of thunderstorm. A slight chance of showers in the evening, then a chance of showers after midnight. Lows in the mid-60s. Chance of rain 30%. Saturday, mostly sunny. A chance of showers with a slight chance of thunderstorms in the morning. Highs around 90. Chance of rain 30%. Saturday night, mostly clear in the evening, then becoming partly cloudy. A slight chance of thunderstorms. A slight chance of showers in the evening, then a chance of showers after midnight. Lows in the upper 60s. Chance of rain 30%. Sunday, mostly sunny. A slight chance of showers in the morning, then a chance of showers with a slight chance of thunderstorms in the afternoon. Highs in the upper 80s. Chance of rain 30%. At midnight, the report from St. Louis was not available. Elsewhere in the metro area, across the region, in Kansas City, a thunderstorm was reported and the temperature was 74. Once again, the report from St. Louis was not available. The current time is 12:16 a.m. Central Daylight Time. 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Overnight, mostly cloudy. Lows in the mid-60s. Northeast winds around 5 miles per hour with gusts up to 20 miles per hour. Labor Day, sunny. Highs in the upper 80s. East winds 5 to 10 miles per hour. Monday night, mostly clear. Lows in the mid-60s. East winds 5 to 10 miles per hour. Tuesday, mostly sunny. Hot with highs in the mid-90s. Southeast winds around 5 miles per hour. Tuesday night, mostly clear. Lows in the lower 70s. South winds 5 to 10 miles per hour. Wednesday, mostly sunny. A slight chance of showers and thunderstorms in the afternoon. Hot with highs in the upper 90s. Chance of rain 20%. Heat index values up to 105 in the afternoon. Wednesday night, a chance of thunderstorms. Showers. Lows in the upper 60s. Chance of rain 80%. Heat index values up to 100 early in the evening. Thursday, mostly cloudy in the morning, then becoming partly sunny. A slight chance of thunderstorms. A chance of showers, mainly in the morning. Not as warm with highs in the mid-80s. Chance of rain 50%. Thursday night, partly cloudy with a slight chance of showers in the evening, then mostly clear after midnight. Lows in the lower 60s. Chance of rain 20%. Friday, sunny. Highs in the mid-80s. Friday night, mostly clear with a slight chance of thunderstorms. A slight chance of showers in the evening, then a chance of showers after midnight. Lows in the mid-60s. Chance of rain 30%. Saturday, mostly sunny. A chance of showers with a slight chance of thunderstorms in the morning. Highs around 90. Chance of rain 30%. Saturday night, mostly clear in the evening, then becoming partly cloudy. A slight chance of thunderstorms. A slight chance of showers in the evening, then a chance of showers after midnight. Lows in the upper 60s. Chance of rain 30%. Sunday, mostly sunny. A slight chance of showers in the morning, then a chance of showers with a slight chance of thunderstorms in the afternoon. Highs in the upper 80s. Chance of rain 30%. At midnight, the report from St. Louis was not available.
elsewhere in the metro area. Across the region, in Kansas City, a thunderstorm was reported and the temperature was 74. Once again, the report from St. Louis was not available. The current time is 12:20 a.m. Central Daylight Time. 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Overnight, mostly cloudy. Lows in the mid-60s. Northeast winds around 5 miles per hour with gusts up to 20 miles per hour. Labor Day, sunny. Highs in the upper 80s. East winds 5 to 10 miles per hour. Monday night, mostly clear. Lows in the mid-60s. East winds 5 to 10 miles per hour. Tuesday, mostly sunny. Hot with highs in the mid-90s. Southeast winds around 5 miles per hour. Tuesday night, mostly clear. Lows in the lower 70s. South winds 5 to 10 miles per hour. Wednesday, mostly sunny. A slight chance of showers and thunderstorms in the afternoon. Hot with highs in the upper 90s. Chance of rain 20%. Heat index values up to 105 in the afternoon. Wednesday night, a chance of thunderstorms. Showers. Lows in the upper 60s. Chance of rain 80%. Heat index values up to 100 early in the evening. Thursday, mostly cloudy in the morning, then becoming partly sunny. A slight chance of thunderstorms. A chance of showers, mainly in the morning. Not as warm with highs in the mid-80s. Chance of rain 50%. Thursday night, partly cloudy with a slight chance of showers in the evening, then mostly clear after midnight. Lows in the lower 60s. Chance of rain 20%. Friday, sunny. Highs in the mid-80s. Friday night, mostly clear with a slight chance of thunderstorms. A slight chance of showers in the evening, then a chance of showers after midnight. Lows in the mid-60s. Chance of rain 30%. Saturday, mostly sunny. A chance of showers with a slight chance of thunderstorms in the morning. Highs around 90. Chance of rain 30%. Saturday night, mostly clear in the evening, then becoming partly cloudy. A slight chance of thunderstorms. A slight chance of showers in the evening, then a chance of showers after midnight. Lows in the upper 60s. Chance of rain 30%. Sunday, mostly sunny. A slight chance of showers in the morning, then a chance of showers with a slight chance of thunderstorms in the afternoon. Highs in the upper 80s. Chance of rain 30%. At midnight, the report from St. Louis was not available. Elsewhere in the metro area, across the region, in Kansas City, a thunderstorm was reported and the temperature was 74. Once again, the report from St. Louis was not available. The current time is 12:23 a.m. Central Daylight Time. 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Overnight, mostly cloudy. Lows in the mid-60s. Northeast winds around 5 miles per hour with gusts up to 20 miles per hour. Labor Day, sunny. Highs in the upper 80s. East winds 5 to 10 miles per hour. Monday night, mostly clear. Lows in the mid-60s. East winds 5 to 10 miles per hour. Tuesday, mostly sunny. Hot with highs in the mid-90s. Southeast winds around 5 miles per hour. Tuesday night, mostly clear. Lows in the lower 70s.
south winds 5 to 10 miles per hour. Wednesday, mostly sunny. A slight chance of showers and thunderstorms in the afternoon. Hot with highs in the upper 90s. Chance of rain 20%. Heat index values up to 105 in the afternoon. Wednesday night, a chance of thunderstorms. Showers. Lows in the upper 60s. Chance of rain 80%. Heat index values up to 100 early in the evening. Thursday, mostly cloudy in the morning, then becoming partly sunny. A slight chance of thunderstorms. A chance of showers, mainly in the morning. Not as warm with highs in the mid-80s. Chance of rain 50%. Thursday night, partly cloudy with a slight chance of showers in the evening, then mostly clear after midnight. Lows in the lower 60s. Chance of rain 20%. Friday, sunny. Highs in the mid-80s. Friday night, mostly clear with a slight chance of thunderstorms. A slight chance of showers in the evening, then a chance of showers after midnight. Lows in the mid-60s. Chance of rain 30%. Saturday, mostly sunny. A chance of showers with a slight chance of thunderstorms in the morning. Highs around 90. Chance of rain 30%. Chance of rain 80%.

a slight chance of showers in the evening, then a chance of showers after midnight. Lows in the mid-60s. Chance of rain 30%. Saturday, mostly sunny. A chance of showers with a slight chance of thunderstorms in the morning. Highs around 90. Chance of rain 30%. Saturday night, mostly clear in the evening, then becoming partly cloudy. A slight chance of thunderstorms. A slight chance of showers in the evening, then a chance of showers after midnight. Lows in the upper 60s. Chance of rain 30%. Sunday, mostly sunny. A slight chance of showers in the morning, then a chance of showers with a slight chance of thunderstorms in the afternoon. Highs in the upper 80s. Chance of rain 30%. At midnight, the report from St. Louis was not available. Elsewhere in the metro area, across the region, in Kansas City, a thunderstorm was reported and the temperature was 74. Once again, the report from St. Louis was not available. The current time is 12:27 a.m. Central Daylight Time. 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Overnight, mostly cloudy. Lows in the mid-60s. Northeast winds around 5 miles per hour with gusts up to 20 miles per hour. Labor Day, sunny. Highs in the upper 80s. East winds 5 to 10 miles per hour. Monday night, mostly clear. Lows in the mid-60s. East winds 5 to 10 miles per hour. Tuesday, mostly sunny. Hot with highs in the mid-90s. Southeast winds around 5 miles per hour. Tuesday night, mostly clear. Lows in the lower 70s. South winds 5 to 10 miles per hour. Wednesday, mostly sunny. A slight chance of showers and thunderstorms in the afternoon. Hot with highs in the upper 90s. Chance of rain 20%. Heat index values up to 105 in the afternoon. Wednesday night, a chance of thunderstorms. Showers. Lows in the upper 60s. Chance of rain 80%. Heat index values up to 100 early in the evening. Thursday, mostly cloudy in the morning, then becoming partly sunny. A slight chance of thunderstorms. A chance of showers, mainly in the morning. Not as warm with highs in the mid-80s. Chance of rain 50%. Thursday night, partly cloudy with a slight chance of showers in the evening, then mostly clear after midnight. Lows in the lower 60s. Chance of rain 20%. Friday, sunny. Highs in the mid-80s. Friday night, mostly clear with a slight chance of thunderstorms. A slight chance of showers in the evening, then a chance of showers after midnight. Lows in the mid-60s. Chance of rain 30%. Saturday, mostly sunny. A chance of showers with a slight chance of thunderstorms in the morning. Highs around 90. Chance of rain 30%. Saturday night, mostly clear in the evening, then becoming partly cloudy. A slight chance of thunderstorms. A slight chance of showers in the evening, then a chance of showers after midnight. Lows in the upper 60s. Chance of rain 30%. Sunday, mostly sunny. A slight chance of showers in the morning, then a chance of showers with a slight chance of thunderstorms in the afternoon. Highs in the upper 80s. Chance of rain 30%. At midnight, the report from St. Louis was not available. Elsewhere in the metro area, across the region, in Kansas City, a thunderstorm was reported and the temperature was 74. Once again, the report from St. Louis was not available. The current time is 12:30 a.m. Central Daylight Time. 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

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This program originates from the National Weather Service Forecast Office in St. Louis, Missouri, and serves parts of East Central Missouri and Southwest Illinois, including the St. Louis metro area and surrounding counties. Overnight, mostly cloudy. Lows in the mid-60s. Northeast winds around 5 miles per hour with gusts up to 20 miles per hour. Labor Day, sunny. Highs in the upper 80s. East winds 5 to 10 miles per hour. Monday night, mostly clear. Lows in the mid-60s. East winds 5 to 10 miles per hour. Tuesday, mostly sunny. Hot with highs in the mid-90s. Southeast winds around 5 miles per hour. Tuesday night, mostly clear. Lows in the lower 70s. South winds 5 to 10 miles per hour. Wednesday, mostly sunny. A slight chance of showers and thunderstorms in the afternoon. Hot with highs in the upper 90s. Chance of rain 20%. Heat index values up to 105 in the afternoon. Wednesday night, a chance of thunderstorms. Showers. Lows in the upper 60s. Chance of rain 80%. Heat index values up to 100 early in the evening. Thursday, mostly cloudy in the morning, then becoming partly sunny. A slight chance of thunderstorms. A chance of showers, mainly in the morning. Not as warm with highs in the mid-80s. Chance of rain 50%. Thursday night, partly cloudy with a slight chance of showers in the evening, then mostly clear after midnight. Lows in the lower 60s. Chance of rain 20%. Friday, sunny. Highs in the mid-80s. Friday night, mostly clear with a slight chance of thunderstorms. A slight chance of showers in the evening, then a chance of showers after midnight. Lows in the mid-60s. Chance of rain 30%. Saturday, mostly sunny. A chance of showers with a slight chance of thunderstorms in the morning. Highs around 90. Chance of rain 30%. Saturday night, mostly clear in the evening, then becoming partly cloudy. A slight chance of thunderstorms. A slight chance of showers in the evening, then a chance of showers after midnight. Lows in the upper 60s. Chance of rain 30%. Sunday, mostly sunny. A slight chance of showers in the morning, then a chance of showers with a slight chance of thunderstorms in the afternoon. Highs in the upper 80s. Chance of rain 30%. At midnight, the report from St. Louis was not available. Elsewhere in the metro area, across the region, in Kansas City, a thunderstorm was reported and the temperature was 74. Once again, the report from St. Louis was not available. The current time is 12:34 a.m. Central Daylight Time. 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Overnight, mostly cloudy. Lows in the mid-60s. Northeast winds around 5 miles per hour with gusts up to 20 miles per hour. Labor Day, sunny. Highs in the upper 80s. East winds 5 to 10 miles per hour. Monday night, mostly clear. Lows in the mid-60s. East winds 5 to 10 miles per hour. Tuesday, mostly sunny. Hot with highs in the mid-90s. Southeast winds around 5 miles per hour. Tuesday night, mostly clear. Lows in the lower 70s. South winds 5 to 10 miles per hour. Wednesday, mostly sunny. A slight chance of showers and thunderstorms in the afternoon. Hot with highs in the upper 90s. Chance of rain 20%. Heat index values up to 105 in the afternoon. Wednesday night, a chance of thunderstorms. Showers. Lows.
the upper 60s. Chance of rain 80%. Heat index values up to 100 early in the evening. Thursday, mostly cloudy in the morning, then becoming partly sunny. A slight chance of thunderstorms. A chance of showers, mainly in the morning. Not as warm with highs in the mid-80s. Chance of rain 50%. Thursday night, partly cloudy with a slight chance of showers in the evening, then mostly clear after midnight. Lows in the lower 60s. Chance of rain 20%. Friday, sunny. Highs in the mid-80s. Friday night, mostly clear with a slight chance of thunderstorms. A slight chance of showers in the evening, then a chance of showers after midnight. Lows in the mid-60s. Chance of rain 30%. Saturday, mostly sunny. A chance of showers with a slight chance of thunderstorms in the morning. Highs around 90. Chance of rain 30%. Saturday night, mostly clear in the evening, then becoming partly cloudy. A slight chance of thunderstorms. A slight chance of showers in the evening, then a chance of showers after midnight. Lows in the upper 60s. Chance of rain 30%. Sunday, mostly sunny. A slight chance of showers in the morning, then a chance of showers with a slight chance of thunderstorms in the afternoon. Highs in the upper 80s. Chance of rain 30%. At midnight, the report from St. Louis was not available. Elsewhere in the metro area, across the region, in Kansas City, a thunderstorm was reported and the temperature was 74. Once again, the report from St. Louis was not available. The current time is 12:38 a.m. Central Daylight Time. 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Overnight, mostly cloudy. Lows in the mid-60s. Northeast winds around 5 miles per hour with gusts up to 20 miles per hour. Labor Day, sunny. Highs in the upper 80s. East winds 5 to 10 miles per hour. Monday night, mostly clear. Lows in the mid-60s. East winds 5 to 10 miles per hour. Tuesday, mostly sunny. Hot with highs in the mid-90s. Southeast winds around 5 miles per hour. Tuesday night, mostly clear. Lows in the lower 70s. South winds 5 to 10 miles per hour. Wednesday, mostly sunny. A slight chance of showers and thunderstorms in the afternoon. Hot with highs in the upper 90s. Chance of rain 20%. Heat index values up to 105 in the afternoon. Wednesday night, a chance of thunderstorms. Showers. Lows in the upper 60s. Chance of rain 80%. Heat index values up to 100 early in the evening. Thursday, mostly cloudy in the morning, then becoming partly sunny. A slight chance of thunderstorms. A chance of showers, mainly in the morning. Not as warm with highs in the mid-80s. Chance of rain 50%. Thursday night, partly cloudy with a slight chance of showers in the evening, then mostly clear after midnight. Lows in the lower 60s. Chance of rain 20%. Friday, sunny. Highs in the mid-80s. Friday night, mostly clear with a slight chance of thunderstorms. A slight chance of showers in the evening, then a chance of showers after midnight. Lows in the mid-60s. Chance of rain 30%. Saturday, mostly sunny. A chance of showers with a slight chance of thunderstorms in the morning. Highs around 90. Chance of rain 30%. Saturday night, mostly clear in the evening, then becoming partly cloudy. A slight chance of thunderstorms. A slight chance of showers in the evening, then a chance of showers after midnight. Lows in the upper 60s. Chance of rain 30%.
Sunday, mostly sunny. A slight chance of showers in the morning, then a chance of showers with a slight chance of thunderstorms in the afternoon. Highs in the upper 80s. Chance of rain 30%. At midnight, the report from St. Louis was not available. Elsewhere in the metro area, across the region, in Kansas City, a thunderstorm was reported and the temperature was 74. Once again, the report from St. Louis was not available. The current time is 12:41 a.m. Central Daylight Time. 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Overnight, mostly cloudy. Lows in the mid-60s. Northeast winds around 5 miles per hour with gusts up to 20 miles per hour. Labor Day, sunny. Highs in the upper 80s. East winds 5 to 10 miles per hour. Monday night, mostly clear. Lows in the mid-60s. East winds 5 to 10 miles per hour. Tuesday, mostly sunny. Hot with highs in the mid-90s. Southeast winds around 5 miles per hour. Tuesday night, mostly clear. Lows in the lower 70s. South winds 5 to 10 miles per hour. Wednesday, mostly sunny. A slight chance of showers and thunderstorms in the afternoon. Hot with highs in the upper 90s. Chance of rain 20%. Heat index values up to 105 in the afternoon. Wednesday night, a chance of thunderstorms. Showers. Lows in the upper 60s. Chance of rain 80%. Heat index values up to 100 early in the evening. Thursday, mostly cloudy in the morning, then becoming partly sunny. A slight chance of thunderstorms. A chance of showers, mainly in the morning. Not as warm with highs in the mid-80s. Chance of rain 50%. Thursday night, partly cloudy with a slight chance of showers in the evening, then mostly clear after midnight. Lows in the lower 60s. Chance of rain 20%. Friday, sunny. Highs in the mid-80s. Friday night, mostly clear with a slight chance of thunderstorms. A slight chance of showers in the evening, then a chance of showers after midnight. Lows in the mid-60s. Chance of rain 30%. Saturday, mostly sunny. A chance of showers with a slight chance of thunderstorms in the morning. Highs around 90. Chance of rain 30%. Saturday night, mostly clear in the evening, then becoming partly cloudy. A slight chance of thunderstorms. A slight chance of showers in the evening, then a chance of showers after midnight. Lows in the upper 60s. Chance of rain 30%. Sunday, mostly sunny. A slight chance of showers in the morning, then a chance of showers with a slight chance of thunderstorms in the afternoon. Highs in the upper 80s. Chance of rain 30%. At midnight, the report from St. Louis was not available. Elsewhere in the metro area, across the region, in Kansas City, a thunderstorm was reported and the temperature was 74. Once again, the report from St. Louis was not available. The current time is 12:45 a.m. Central Daylight Time. 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Overnight, mostly cloudy. Lows in the mid-60s. Northeast winds around 5 miles per hour with gusts up to 20 miles per hour. Labor Day, sunny. Highs in the upper 80s. East winds 5 to 10 miles per hour. Monday night, mostly clear. Lows in the
60s. East winds 5 to 10 miles per hour. Tuesday, mostly sunny. Hot with highs in the mid-90s. Southeast winds around 5 miles per hour. Tuesday night, mostly clear. Lows in the lower 70s. South winds 5 to 10 miles per hour. Wednesday, mostly sunny. A slight chance of showers and thunderstorms in the afternoon. Hot with highs in the upper 90s. Chance of rain 20%. Heat index values up to 105 in the afternoon. Wednesday night, a chance of thunderstorms. Showers. Lows in the upper 60s. Chance of rain 80%. Heat index values up to 100 early in the evening. Thursday, mostly cloudy in the morning, then becoming partly sunny. A slight chance of thunderstorms. A chance of showers, mainly in the morning. Not as warm with highs in the mid-80s. Chance of rain 50%. Thursday night, partly cloudy with a slight chance of showers in the evening, then mostly clear after midnight. Lows in the lower 60s. Chance of rain 20%. Friday, sunny. Highs in the mid-80s. Friday night, mostly clear with a slight chance of thunderstorms. A slight chance of showers in the evening, then a chance of showers after midnight. Lows in the mid-60s. Chance of rain 30%. Saturday, mostly sunny. A chance of showers with a slight chance of thunderstorms in the morning. Highs around 90. Chance of rain 30%. Saturday night, mostly clear in the evening, then becoming partly cloudy. A slight chance of thunderstorms. A slight chance of showers in the evening, then a chance of showers after midnight. Lows in the upper 60s. Chance of rain 30%. Sunday, mostly sunny. A slight chance of showers in the morning, then a chance of showers with a slight chance of thunderstorms in the afternoon. Highs in the upper 80s. Chance of rain 30%. At midnight, the report from St. Louis was not available. Elsewhere in the metro area, across the region, in Kansas City, a thunderstorm was reported and the temperature was 74. Once again, the report from St. Louis was not available. The current time is 12:48 a.m. Central Daylight Time. 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Overnight, mostly cloudy. Lows in the mid-60s. Northeast winds around 5 miles per hour with gusts up to 20 miles per hour. Labor Day, sunny. Highs in the upper 80s. East winds 5 to 10 miles per hour. Monday night, mostly clear. Lows in the mid-60s. East winds 5 to 10 miles per hour. Tuesday, mostly sunny. Hot with highs in the mid-90s. Southeast winds around 5 miles per hour. Tuesday night, mostly clear. Lows in the lower 70s. South winds 5 to 10 miles per hour. Wednesday, mostly sunny. A slight chance of showers and thunderstorms in the afternoon. Hot with highs in the upper 90s. Chance of rain 20%. Heat index values up to 105 in the afternoon. Wednesday night, a chance of thunderstorms. Showers. Lows in the upper 60s. Chance of rain 80%. Heat index values up to 100 early in the evening. Thursday, mostly cloudy in the morning, then becoming partly sunny. A slight chance of thunderstorms. A chance of showers, mainly in the morning. Not as warm with highs in the mid-80s. Chance of rain 50%. Thursday night, partly cloudy with a slight chance of showers in the evening, then mostly clear after midnight. Lows in the lower 60s. Chance of rain 20%. Friday, sunny. Highs in the mid-80s. Friday.
mostly clear with a slight chance of thunderstorms. A slight chance of showers in the evening, then a chance of showers after midnight. Lows in the mid-60s. Chance of rain 30%. Saturday, mostly sunny. A chance of showers with a slight chance of thunderstorms in the morning. Highs around 90. Chance of rain 30%. Saturday night, mostly clear in the evening, then becoming partly cloudy. A slight chance of thunderstorms. A slight chance of showers in the evening, then a chance of showers after midnight. Lows in the upper 60s. Chance of rain 30%. Sunday, mostly sunny. A slight chance of showers in the morning, then a chance of showers with a slight chance of thunderstorms in the afternoon. Highs in the upper 80s. Chance of rain 30%. At midnight, the report from St. Louis was not available. Elsewhere in the metro area, across the region, in Kansas City, a thunderstorm was reported and the temperature was 74. Once again, the report from St. Louis was not available. The current time is 12:52 a.m. Central Daylight Time. 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Overnight, mostly cloudy. Lows in the mid-60s. Northeast winds around 5 miles per hour with gusts up to 20 miles per hour. Labor Day, sunny. Highs in the upper 80s. East winds 5 to 10 miles per hour. Monday night, mostly clear. Lows in the mid-60s. East winds 5 to 10 miles per hour. Tuesday, mostly sunny. Hot with highs in the mid-90s. Southeast winds around 5 miles per hour. Tuesday night, mostly clear. Lows in the lower 70s. South winds 5 to 10 miles per hour. Wednesday, mostly sunny. A slight chance of showers and thunderstorms in the afternoon. Hot with highs in the upper 90s. Chance of rain 20%. Heat index values up to 105 in the afternoon. Wednesday night, a chance of thunderstorms. Showers. Lows in the upper 60s. Chance of rain 80%. Heat index values up to 100 early in the evening. Thursday, mostly cloudy in the morning, then becoming partly sunny. A slight chance of thunderstorms. A chance of showers, mainly in the morning. Not as warm with highs in the mid-80s. Chance of rain 50%. Thursday night, partly cloudy with a slight chance of showers in the evening, then mostly clear after midnight. Lows in the lower 60s. Chance of rain 20%. Friday, sunny. Highs in the mid-80s. Friday night, mostly clear with a slight chance of thunderstorms. A slight chance of showers in the evening, then a chance of showers after midnight. Lows in the mid-60s. Chance of rain 30%. Saturday, mostly sunny. A chance of showers with a slight chance of thunderstorms in the morning. Highs around 90. Chance of rain 30%. Saturday night, mostly clear in the evening, then becoming partly cloudy. A slight chance of thunderstorms. A slight chance of showers in the evening, then a chance of showers after midnight. Lows in the upper 60s. Chance of rain 30%. Sunday, mostly sunny. A slight chance of showers in the morning, then a chance of showers with a slight chance of thunderstorms in the afternoon. Highs in the upper 80s. Chance of rain 30%. At midnight, the report from St. Louis was not available. Elsewhere in the metro area, across the region, in Kansas City, a thunderstorm was reported and the temperature was 74. Once again, the report from St. Louis was not available. The current time is 12:55 a.m. Central Daylight Time. 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
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Overnight, mostly cloudy. Lows in the mid-60s. Northeast winds around 5 miles per hour with gusts up to 20 miles per hour. Labor Day, sunny. Highs in the upper 80s. East winds 5 to 10 miles per hour. Monday night, mostly clear. Lows in the mid-60s. East winds 5 to 10 miles per hour. Tuesday, mostly sunny. Hot with highs in the mid-90s. Southeast winds around 5 miles per hour. Tuesday night, mostly clear. Lows in the lower 70s. South winds 5 to 10 miles per hour. Wednesday, mostly sunny. A slight chance of showers and thunderstorms in the afternoon. Hot with highs in the upper 90s. Chance of rain 20%. Heat index values up to 105 in the afternoon. Wednesday night, a chance of thunderstorms. Showers. Lows in the upper 60s. Chance of rain 80%. Heat index values up to 100 early in the evening. Thursday, mostly cloudy in the morning, then becoming partly sunny. A slight chance of thunderstorms. A chance of showers, mainly in the morning. Not as warm with highs in the mid-80s. Chance of rain 50%. Thursday night, partly cloudy with a slight chance of showers in the evening, then mostly clear after midnight. Lows in the lower 60s. Chance of rain 20%. Friday, sunny. Highs in the mid-80s. Friday night, mostly clear with a slight chance of thunderstorms. A slight chance of showers in the evening, then a chance of showers after midnight. Lows in the mid-60s. Chance of rain 30%. Saturday, mostly sunny. A chance of showers with a slight chance of thunderstorms in the morning. Highs around 90. Chance of rain 30%. Saturday night, mostly clear in the evening, then becoming partly cloudy. A slight chance of thunderstorms. A slight chance of showers in the evening, then a chance of showers after midnight. Lows in the upper 60s. Chance of rain 30%. Sunday, mostly sunny. A slight chance of showers in the morning, then a chance of showers with a slight chance of thunderstorms in the afternoon. Highs in the upper 80s. Chance of rain 30%. At midnight, the report from St. Louis was not available. Elsewhere in the metro area, across the region, in Kansas City, a thunderstorm was reported and the temperature was 74. Once again, the report from St. Louis was not available. The current time is 12:59 a.m. Central Daylight Time. 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This program originates from the National Weather Service Forecast Office in St. Louis, Missouri, and serves parts of East Central Missouri and Southwest Illinois, including the St. Louis metro area and surrounding counties. Overnight, mostly cloudy. Lows in the mid-60s. Northeast winds around 5 miles per hour with gusts up to 20 miles per hour. Labor Day, sunny. Highs in the upper 80s. East winds 5 to 10 miles per hour. Monday night, mostly clear. Lows in the mid-60s. East winds 5 to 10 miles per hour. Tuesday, mostly sunny. Hot with highs in the mid-90s. Southeast winds around 5 miles per hour. Tuesday night, mostly clear. Lows in the lower 70s. South winds 5 to 10 miles per hour. Wednesday, mostly sunny. A slight chance of showers and thunderstorms in the afternoon. Hot with highs in the upper 90s. Chance of rain 20%. Heat index values up to 105 in the afternoon. Wednesday night, a chance of thunderstorms.
showers. Lows in the upper 60s. Chance of rain 80%. Heat index values up to 100 early in the evening. Thursday, mostly cloudy in the morning, then becoming partly sunny. A slight chance of thunderstorms. A chance of showers, mainly in the morning. Not as warm with highs in the mid-80s. Chance of rain 50%. Thursday night, partly cloudy with a slight chance of showers in the evening, then mostly clear after midnight. Lows in the lower 60s. Chance of rain 20%. Friday, sunny. Highs in the mid-80s. Friday night, mostly clear with a slight chance of thunderstorms. A slight chance of showers in the evening, then a chance of showers after midnight. Lows in the mid-60s. Chance of rain 30%. Saturday, mostly sunny. A chance of showers with a slight chance of thunderstorms in the morning. Highs around 90. Chance of rain 30%. Saturday night, mostly clear in the evening, then becoming partly cloudy. A slight chance of thunderstorms. A slight chance of showers in the evening, then a chance of showers after midnight. Lows in the upper 60s. Chance of rain 30%. Sunday, mostly sunny. A slight chance of showers in the morning, then a chance of showers with a slight chance of thunderstorms in the afternoon. Highs in the upper 80s. Chance of rain 30%. At midnight, the report from St. Louis was not available. Elsewhere in the metro area, across the region, in Kansas City, a thunderstorm was reported and the temperature was 74. Once again, the report from St. Louis was not available. The current time is 1:03 a.m. Central Daylight Time. 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Overnight, mostly cloudy. Lows in the mid-60s. Northeast winds around 5 miles per hour with gusts up to 20 miles per hour. Labor Day, sunny. Highs in the upper 80s. East winds 5 to 10 miles per hour. Monday night, mostly clear. Lows in the mid-60s. East winds 5 to 10 miles per hour. Tuesday, mostly sunny. Hot with highs in the mid-90s. Southeast winds around 5 miles per hour. Tuesday night, mostly clear. Lows in the lower 70s. South winds 5 to 10 miles per hour. Wednesday, mostly sunny. A slight chance of showers and thunderstorms in the afternoon. Hot with highs in the upper 90s. Chance of rain 20%. Heat index values up to 105 in the afternoon. Wednesday night, a chance of thunderstorms. Showers. Lows in the upper 60s. Chance of rain 80%. Heat index values up to 100 early in the evening. Thursday, mostly cloudy in the morning, then becoming partly sunny. A slight chance of thunderstorms. A chance of showers, mainly in the morning. Not as warm with highs in the mid-80s. Chance of rain 50%. Thursday night, partly cloudy with a slight chance of showers in the evening, then mostly clear after midnight. Lows in the lower 60s. Chance of rain 20%. Friday, sunny. Highs in the mid-80s. Friday night, mostly clear with a slight chance of thunderstorms. A slight chance of showers in the evening, then a chance of showers after midnight. Lows in the mid-60s. Chance of rain 30%. Saturday, mostly sunny. A chance of showers with a slight chance of thunderstorms in the morning. Highs around 90. Chance of rain 30%. Saturday night, mostly clear in the evening, then becoming partly cloudy. A slight chance of thunderstorms. A slight chance of showers in the evening, then a chance of showers after midnight. Lows in the upper 60s.
chance of rain 30%. Sunday, mostly sunny. A slight chance of showers in the morning, then a chance of showers with a slight chance of thunderstorms in the afternoon. Highs in the upper 80s. Chance of rain 30%. At midnight, the report from St. Louis was not available. Elsewhere in the metro area, across the region, in Kansas City, a thunderstorm was reported and the temperature was 74. Once again, the report from St. Louis was not available. The current time is 1:06 a.m. Central Daylight Time. 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Overnight, mostly cloudy. Lows in the mid-60s. Northeast winds around 5 miles per hour with gusts up to 20 miles per hour. Labor Day, sunny. Highs in the upper 80s. East winds 5 to 10 miles per hour. Monday night, mostly clear. Lows in the mid-60s. East winds 5 to 10 miles per hour. Tuesday, mostly sunny. Hot with highs in the mid-90s. Southeast winds around 5 miles per hour. Tuesday night, mostly clear. Lows in the lower 70s. South winds 5 to 10 miles per hour. Wednesday, mostly sunny. A slight chance of showers and thunderstorms in the afternoon. Hot with highs in the upper 90s. Chance of rain 20%. Heat index values up to 105 in the afternoon. Wednesday night, a chance of thunderstorms. Showers. Lows in the upper 60s. Chance of rain 80%. Heat index values up to 100 early in the evening. Thursday, mostly cloudy in the morning, then becoming partly sunny. A slight chance of thunderstorms. A chance of showers, mainly in the morning. Not as warm with highs in the mid-80s. Chance of rain 50%. Thursday night, partly cloudy with a slight chance of showers in the evening, then mostly clear after midnight. Lows in the lower 60s. Chance of rain 20%. Friday, sunny. Highs in the mid-80s. Friday night, mostly clear with a slight chance of thunderstorms. A slight chance of showers in the evening, then a chance of showers after midnight. Lows in the mid-60s. Chance of rain 30%. Saturday, mostly sunny. A chance of showers with a slight chance of thunderstorms in the morning. Highs around 90. Chance of rain 30%. Saturday night, mostly clear in the evening, then becoming partly cloudy. A slight chance of thunderstorms. A slight chance of showers in the evening, then a chance of showers after midnight. Lows in the upper 60s. Chance of rain 30%. Sunday, mostly sunny. A slight chance of showers in the morning, then a chance of showers with a slight chance of thunderstorms in the afternoon. Highs in the upper 80s. Chance of rain 30%. At midnight, the report from St. Louis was not available. Elsewhere in the metro area, across the region, in Kansas City, a thunderstorm was reported and the temperature was 74. Once again, the report from St. Louis was not available. The current time is 1:10 a.m. Central Daylight Time. 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Overnight, mostly cloudy. Lows in the mid-60s. Northeast winds around 5 miles per hour with gusts up to 20 miles per hour. Labor Day, sunny. Highs in the upper 80s. East winds 5 to 10 miles per hour. Monday night, mostly
clear. Lows in the mid-60s. East winds 5 to 10 miles per hour. Tuesday, mostly sunny. Hot with highs in the mid-90s. Southeast winds around 5 miles per hour. Tuesday night, mostly clear. Lows in the lower 70s. South winds 5 to 10 miles per hour. Wednesday, mostly sunny. A slight chance of showers and thunderstorms in the afternoon. Hot with highs in the upper 90s. Chance of rain 20%. Heat index values up to 105 in the afternoon. Wednesday night, a chance of thunderstorms. Showers. Lows in the upper 60s. Chance of rain 80%. Heat index values up to 100 early in the evening. Thursday, mostly cloudy in the morning, then becoming partly sunny. A slight chance of thunderstorms. A chance of showers, mainly in the morning. Not as warm with highs in the mid-80s. Chance of rain 50%. Thursday night, partly cloudy with a slight chance of showers in the evening, then mostly clear after midnight. Lows in the lower 60s. Chance of rain 20%. Friday, sunny. Highs in the mid-80s. Friday night, mostly clear with a slight chance of thunderstorms. A slight chance of showers in the evening, then a chance of showers after midnight. Lows in the mid-60s. Chance of rain 30%. Saturday, mostly sunny. A chance of showers with a slight chance of thunderstorms in the morning. Highs around 90. Chance of rain 30%. Saturday night, mostly clear in the evening, then becoming partly cloudy. A slight chance of thunderstorms. A slight chance of showers in the evening, then a chance of showers after midnight. Lows in the upper 60s. Chance of rain 30%. Sunday, mostly sunny. A slight chance of showers in the morning, then a chance of showers with a slight chance of thunderstorms in the afternoon. Highs in the upper 80s. Chance of rain 30%. At 1 a.m. at Lambert Field in St. Louis, it was mostly cloudy with a temperature of 74 degrees. The dew point was 59, giving us a relative humidity of 59%. The wind was east at 9 miles an hour, and the pressure was 30.04 inches and rising. Elsewhere in the metro area, in Chesterfield, it was cloudy and the temperature was 75. In Belleville, it was 71 degrees. In Cahokia, it was mostly cloudy and 74 degrees. In St. Charles, it was mostly cloudy and 71. Across the region, it was cloudy in Columbia, Missouri, with a temperature of 74. In Quincy, it was mostly cloudy and 71 degrees. In Kansas City, a thunderstorm was reported and the temperature was 74. It was cloudy in Springfield, Missouri, with a temperature of 82. In Rolla, it was cloudy and the temperature was 73. Haze was reported in Cape Girardeau with 76 degrees. It was partly cloudy in Springfield, Illinois, with a temperature of 64. Once again in St. Louis, it was mostly cloudy, the temperature was 74 degrees and the wind was east at 9 miles an hour. The current time is 1:14 a.m. Central Daylight Time. 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Overnight, mostly cloudy. Lows in the mid-60s. Northeast winds around 5 miles per hour with gusts up to 20 miles per hour. Labor Day, sunny. Highs in the upper 80s. East winds 5 to 10 miles per hour. Monday night, mostly clear. Lows in the mid-60s. East winds 5 to 10 miles per hour. Tuesday, mostly sunny. Hot with highs in the mid-90s. Southeast winds around 5 miles per hour. Tuesday night, mostly clear. Lows in the lower 70s. South winds 5 to
10 miles per hour. Wednesday, mostly sunny. A slight chance of showers and thunderstorms in the afternoon. Hot with highs in the upper 90s. Chance of rain 20%. Heat index values up to 105 in the afternoon. Wednesday night, a chance of thunderstorms. Showers. Lows in the upper 60s. Chance of rain 80%. Heat index values up to 100 early in the evening. Thursday, mostly cloudy in the morning, then becoming partly sunny. A slight chance of thunderstorms. A chance of showers, mainly in the morning. Not as warm with highs in the mid-80s. Chance of rain 50%. Thursday night, partly cloudy with a slight chance of showers in the evening, then mostly clear after midnight. Lows in the lower 60s. Chance of rain 20%. Friday, sunny. Highs in the mid-80s. Friday night, mostly clear with a slight chance of thunderstorms. A slight chance of showers in the evening, then a chance of showers after midnight. Lows in the mid-60s. Chance of rain 30%. Saturday, mostly sunny. A chance of showers with a slight chance of thunderstorms in the morning. Highs around 90. Chance of rain 30%. Saturday night, mostly clear in the evening, then becoming partly cloudy. A slight chance of thunderstorms. A slight chance of showers in the evening, then a chance of showers after midnight. Lows in the upper 60s. Chance of rain 30%. Sunday, mostly sunny. A slight chance of showers in the morning, then a chance of showers with a slight chance of thunderstorms in the afternoon. Highs in the upper 80s. Chance of rain 30%. At 1 a.m. at Lambert Field in St. Louis, it was mostly cloudy with a temperature of 74 degrees. The dew point was 59, giving us a relative humidity of 59%. The wind was east at 9 miles an hour, and the pressure was 30.04 inches and rising. Elsewhere in the metro area, in Chesterfield, it was cloudy and the temperature was 75. In Belleville, it was 71 degrees. In Cahokia, it was mostly cloudy and 74 degrees. In St. Charles, it was mostly cloudy and 71. Across the region, it was cloudy in Columbia, Missouri, with a temperature of 74. In Quincy, it was mostly cloudy and 71 degrees. In Kansas City, a thunderstorm was reported and the temperature was 74. It was cloudy in Springfield, Missouri, with a temperature of 82. In Rolla, it was cloudy and the temperature was 73. Haze was reported in Cape Girardeau with 76 degrees. It was partly cloudy in Springfield, Illinois, with a temperature of 64. Once again in St. Louis, it was mostly cloudy, the temperature was 74 degrees, and the wind was east at 9 miles an hour. The current time is 1:19 a.m. Central Daylight Time. 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This program originates from the National Weather Service Forecast Office in St. Louis, Missouri, and serves parts of East Central Missouri and Southwest Illinois, including the St. Louis metro area and surrounding counties. Overnight, mostly cloudy. Lows in the mid-60s. Northeast winds around 5 miles per hour with gusts up to 20 miles per hour. Labor Day, sunny. Highs in the upper 80s. East winds 5 to 10 miles per hour. Monday night, mostly clear. Lows in the mid-60s. East winds 5 to 10 miles per hour. Tuesday, mostly sunny. Hot with highs in the mid-90s. Southeast winds around 5 miles per hour. Tuesday night, mostly clear. Lows in the lower 70s. South winds 5 to 10 miles per hour. Wednesday, mostly sunny. A slight chance of showers and thunderstorms in the afternoon. Hot with highs in the upper 90s. Chance of rain 20%. Heat index values up to 105 in the afternoon. Wednesday night, a chance of thunderstorms. Showers.
lows in the upper 60s. Chance of rain 80%. Heat index values up to 100 early in the evening. Thursday, mostly cloudy in the morning, then becoming partly sunny. A slight chance of thunderstorms. A chance of showers, mainly in the morning. Not as warm with highs in the mid-80s. Chance of rain 50%. Thursday night, partly cloudy with a slight chance of showers in the evening, then mostly clear after midnight. Lows in the lower 60s. Chance of rain 20%. Friday, sunny. Highs in the mid-80s. Friday night, mostly clear with a slight chance of thunderstorms. A slight chance of showers in the evening, then a chance of showers after midnight. Lows in the mid-60s. Chance of rain 30%. Saturday, mostly sunny. A chance of showers with a slight chance of thunderstorms in the morning. Highs around 90. Chance of rain 30%. Saturday night, mostly clear in the evening, then becoming partly cloudy. A slight chance of thunderstorms. A slight chance of showers in the evening, then a chance of showers after midnight. Lows in the upper 60s. Chance of rain 30%. Sunday, mostly sunny. A slight chance of showers in the morning, then a chance of showers with a slight chance of thunderstorms in the afternoon. Highs in the upper 80s. Chance of rain 30%. At 1 a.m. at Lambert Field in St. Louis, it was mostly cloudy with a temperature of 74 degrees. The dew point was 59, giving us a relative humidity of 59%. The wind was east at 9 miles an hour, and the pressure was 30.04 inches and rising. Elsewhere in the metro area, in Chesterfield, it was cloudy and the temperature was 75. In Belleville, it was 71 degrees. In Cahokia, it was mostly cloudy and 74 degrees. In St. Charles, it was mostly cloudy and 71. Across the region, it was cloudy in Columbia, Missouri, with a temperature of 74. In Quincy, it was mostly cloudy and 71 degrees. In Kansas City, a thunderstorm was reported and the temperature was 74. It was cloudy in Springfield, Missouri, with a temperature of 82. In Rolla, it was cloudy and the temperature was 73. Haze was reported in Cape Girardeau with 76 degrees. It was partly cloudy in Springfield, Illinois, with a temperature of 64. Once again in St. Louis, it was mostly cloudy, the temperature was 74 degrees, and the wind was east at 9 miles an hour. The current time is 1:24 a.m. Central Daylight Time. 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Overnight, mostly cloudy. Lows in the mid-60s. Northeast winds around 5 miles per hour with gusts up to 20 miles per hour. Labor Day, sunny. Highs in the upper 80s. East winds 5 to 10 miles per hour. Monday night, mostly clear. Lows in the mid-60s. East winds 5 to 10 miles per hour. Tuesday, mostly sunny. Hot with highs in the mid-90s. Southeast winds around 5 miles per hour. Tuesday night, mostly clear. Lows in the lower 70s. South winds 5 to 10 miles per hour. Wednesday, mostly sunny. A slight chance of showers and thunderstorms in the afternoon. Hot with highs in the upper 90s. Chance of rain 20%. Heat index values up to 105 in the afternoon. Wednesday night, a chance of thunderstorms. Showers. Lows in the upper 60s. Chance of rain 80%. Heat index values up to 100 early in the evening. Thursday, mostly cloudy in the morning, then becoming partly sunny. A slight chance of thunderstorms. A chance of showers, mainly in the morning. Not as warm with
Highs in the mid-80s. Chance of rain 50%. Thursday night, partly cloudy with a slight chance of showers in the evening, then mostly clear after midnight. Lows in the lower 60s. Chance of rain 20%. Friday, sunny. Highs in the mid-80s. Friday night, mostly clear with a slight chance of thunderstorms. A slight chance of showers in the evening, then a chance of showers after midnight. Lows in the mid-60s. Chance of rain 30%. Saturday, mostly sunny. A chance of showers with a slight chance of thunderstorms in the morning. Highs around 90. Chance of rain 30%. Saturday night, mostly clear in the evening, then becoming partly cloudy. A slight chance of thunderstorms. A slight chance of showers in the evening, then a chance of showers after midnight. Lows in the upper 60s. Chance of rain 30%. Is warm with highs in the mid-80s. Chance of rain

a chance of showers with a slight chance of thunderstorms in the morning. Highs around 90. Chance of rain 30%. Saturday night, mostly clear in the evening, then becoming partly cloudy. A slight chance of thunderstorms. A slight chance of showers in the evening, then a chance of showers after midnight. Lows in the upper 60s. Chance of rain 30%. Sunday, mostly sunny. A slight chance of showers in the morning, then a chance of showers with a slight chance of thunderstorms in the afternoon. Highs in the upper 80s. Chance of rain 30%. At 1 a.m. at Lambert Field in St. Louis, it was mostly cloudy with a temperature of 74 degrees. The dew point was 59, giving us a relative humidity of 59%. The wind was east at 9 miles an hour, and the pressure was 30.04 inches and rising. Elsewhere in the metro area, in Chesterfield, it was cloudy and the temperature was 75. In Belleville, it was 71 degrees. In Cahokia, it was mostly cloudy and 74 degrees. In St. Charles, it was mostly cloudy and 71. Across the region, it was cloudy in Columbia, Missouri, with a temperature of 74. In Quincy, it was mostly cloudy and 71 degrees. In Kansas City, a thunderstorm was reported and the temperature was 74. It was cloudy in Springfield, Missouri, with a temperature of 82. In Rolla, it was cloudy and the temperature was 73. Haze was reported in Cape Girardeau with 76 degrees. It was partly cloudy in Springfield, Illinois, with a temperature of 64. Once again in St. Louis, it was mostly cloudy. The temperature was 74 degrees and the wind was east at 9 miles an hour. The current time is 1:48 a.m. Central Daylight Time. 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Rest of tonight, mostly cloudy. Lows in the mid-60s. East winds around 5 miles per hour with gusts up to 20 miles per hour. Monday, sunny. Highs in the upper 80s. East winds 5 to 10 miles per hour. Monday night, mostly clear. Lows in the lower 60s. East winds 5 to 10 miles per hour. Tuesday, mostly sunny. Hot with highs in the mid-90s. Southeast winds around 5 miles per hour. Tuesday night, partly cloudy in the evening, then becoming mostly clear. Not as cool with lows in the lower 70s. South winds 5 to 10 miles per hour. Wednesday, mostly sunny. A slight chance of showers and thunderstorms in the afternoon. Hot with highs in the upper 90s. Chance of rain 20%. Heat index values up to 105. Wednesday night, a chance of thunderstorms. Showers. Lows around 70. Chance of rain 90%. Heat index values up to 100 early in the evening. Thursday, mostly cloudy with a chance of showers with a slight chance of thunderstorms in the morning, then mostly sunny in the afternoon. Cooler with highs in the mid-80s. Chance of rain 50%. Thursday night, mostly clear. Lows in the lower 60s. Friday, mostly sunny. A slight chance of showers in the morning. Highs in the upper 80s. Chance of rain 20%. Friday night and Saturday, partly cloudy. A chance of showers with a slight chance of thunderstorms. Lows in the mid-60s. Highs in the lower 90s. Chance of rain 30%. Saturday night and Sunday, mostly clear. A slight chance of showers and thunderstorms. Lows in the upper 60s. Highs around 90. Chance of rain 20%. At 1 a.m. at Lambert Field in St. Louis, it was mostly cloudy with a temperature of 74 degrees. The dew point was 59, giving us a relative humidity of 59.

wind was east at 9 miles an hour, and the pressure was 30.04 inches and rising. Elsewhere in the metro area, in Chesterfield, it was cloudy and the temperature was 75. In Belleville, it was 71 degrees. In Cahokia, it was mostly cloudy and 74 degrees. In St. Charles, it was mostly cloudy and 71. Across the region, it was cloudy in Columbia, Missouri, with a temperature of 74. In Quincy, it was mostly cloudy and 71 degrees. In Kansas City, a thunderstorm was reported and the temperature was 74. It was cloudy in Springfield, Missouri, with a temperature of 82. In Rolla, it was cloudy and the temperature was 73. Haze was reported in Cape Girardeau with 76 degrees. It was partly cloudy in Springfield, Illinois, with a temperature of 64. Once again in St. Louis, it was mostly cloudy. The temperature was 74 degrees and the wind was east at 9 miles an hour. The current time is 1:32 a.m. Central Daylight Time. 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Rest of tonight, mostly cloudy. Lows in the mid-60s. East winds around 5 miles per hour with gusts up to 20 miles per hour. Monday, sunny. Highs in the upper 80s. East winds 5 to 10 miles per hour. Monday night, mostly clear. Lows in the lower 60s. East winds 5 to 10 miles per hour. Tuesday, mostly sunny. Hot with highs in the mid-90s. Southeast winds around 5 miles per hour. Tuesday night, partly cloudy in the evening, then becoming mostly clear. Not as cool with lows in the lower 70s. South winds 5 to 10 miles per hour. Wednesday, mostly sunny. A slight chance of showers and thunderstorms in the afternoon. Hot with highs in the upper 90s. Chance of rain 20%. Heat index values up to 105. Wednesday night, a chance of thunderstorms. Showers. Lows around 70. Chance of rain 90%. Heat index values up to 100 early in the evening. Thursday, mostly cloudy with a chance of showers with a slight chance of thunderstorms in the morning, then mostly sunny in the afternoon. Cooler with highs in the mid-80s. Chance of rain 50%. Thursday night, mostly clear. Lows in the lower 60s. Friday, mostly sunny. A slight chance of showers in the morning. Highs in the upper 80s. Chance of rain 20%. Friday night and Saturday, partly cloudy. A chance of showers with a slight chance of thunderstorms. Lows in the mid-60s. Highs in the lower 90s. Chance of rain 30%. Saturday night and Sunday, mostly clear. A slight chance of showers and thunderstorms. Lows in the upper 60s. Highs around 90. Chance of rain 20%. At 1 a.m. at Lambert Field in St. Louis, it was mostly cloudy with a temperature of 74 degrees. The dew point was 59, giving us a relative humidity of 59%. The wind was east at 9 miles an hour, and the pressure was 30.04 inches and rising. Elsewhere in the metro area, in Chesterfield, it was cloudy and the temperature was 75. In Belleville, it was 71 degrees. In Cahokia, it was mostly cloudy and 74 degrees. In St. Charles, it was mostly cloudy and 71. Across the region, it was cloudy in Columbia, Missouri, with a temperature of 74. In Quincy, it was mostly cloudy and 71 degrees. In Kansas City, a thunderstorm was reported and the temperature was 74. It was cloudy in Springfield, Missouri, with a temperature of 82. In Rolla, it was cloudy and the temperature was 73. Haze was reported in Cape Girardeau.
with 76 degrees. It was partly cloudy in Springfield, Illinois, with a temperature of 64. Once again in St. Louis, it was mostly cloudy. The temperature was 74 degrees and the wind was east at 9 miles an hour. The current time is 1:37 a.m. Central Daylight Time. 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Rest of tonight, mostly cloudy. Lows in the mid-60s. East winds around 5 miles per hour with gusts up to 20 miles per hour. Monday, sunny. Highs in the upper 80s. East winds 5 to 10 miles per hour. Monday night, mostly clear. Lows in the lower 60s. East winds 5 to 10 miles per hour. Tuesday, mostly sunny. Hot with highs in the mid-90s. Southeast winds around 5 miles per hour. Tuesday night, partly cloudy in the evening, then becoming mostly clear. Not as cool with lows in the lower 70s. South winds 5 to 10 miles per hour. Wednesday, mostly sunny. A slight chance of showers and thunderstorms in the afternoon. Hot with highs in the upper 90s. Chance of rain 20%. Heat index values up to 105. Wednesday night, a chance of thunderstorms. Showers. Lows around 70. Chance of rain 90%. Heat index values up to 100 early in the evening. Thursday, mostly cloudy with a chance of showers with a slight chance of thunderstorms in the morning, then mostly sunny in the afternoon. Cooler with highs in the mid-80s. Chance of rain 50%. Thursday night, mostly clear. Lows in the lower 60s. Friday, mostly sunny. A slight chance of showers in the morning. Highs in the upper 80s. Chance of rain 20%. Friday night and Saturday, partly cloudy. A chance of showers with a slight chance of thunderstorms. Lows in the mid-60s. Highs in the lower 90s. Chance of rain 30%. Saturday night and Sunday, mostly clear. A slight chance of showers and thunderstorms. Lows in the upper 60s. Highs around 90. Chance of rain 20%. At 1 a.m. at Lambert Field in St. Louis, it was mostly cloudy with a temperature of 74 degrees. The dew point was 59, giving us a relative humidity of 59%. The wind was east at 9 miles an hour, and the pressure was 30.04 inches and rising. Elsewhere in the metro area, in Chesterfield, it was cloudy and the temperature was 75. In Belleville, it was 71 degrees. In Cahokia, it was mostly cloudy and 74 degrees. In St. Charles, it was mostly cloudy and 71. Across the region, it was cloudy in Columbia, Missouri, with a temperature of 74. In Quincy, it was mostly cloudy and 71 degrees. In Kansas City, a thunderstorm was reported and the temperature was 74. It was cloudy in Springfield, Missouri, with a temperature of 82. In Rolla, it was cloudy and the temperature was 73. Haze was reported in Cape Girardeau with 76 degrees. It was partly cloudy in Springfield, Illinois, with a temperature of 64. Once again in St. Louis, it was mostly cloudy. The temperature was 74 degrees and the wind was east at 9 miles an hour. The current time is 1:41 a.m. Central Daylight Time. 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Rest of tonight, mostly cloudy. Lows in the mid-60s. East winds around 5 miles per hour.
with gusts up to 20 miles per hour. Monday, sunny. Highs in the upper 80s. East winds 5 to 10 miles per hour. Monday night, mostly clear. Lows in the lower 60s. East winds 5 to 10 miles per hour. Tuesday, mostly sunny. Hot with highs in the mid-90s. Southeast winds around 5 miles per hour. Tuesday night, partly cloudy in the evening, then becoming mostly clear. Not as cool with lows in the lower 70s. South winds 5 to 10 miles per hour. Wednesday, mostly sunny. A slight chance of showers and thunderstorms in the afternoon. Hot with highs in the upper 90s. Chance of rain 20%. Heat index values up to 105. Wednesday night, a chance of thunderstorms. Showers. Lows around 70. Chance of rain 90%. Heat index values up to 100 early in the evening. Thursday, mostly cloudy with a chance of showers with a slight chance of thunderstorms in the morning, then mostly sunny in the afternoon. Cooler with highs in the mid-80s. Chance of rain 50%. Thursday night, mostly clear. Lows in the lower 60s. Friday, mostly sunny. A slight chance of showers in the morning. Highs in the upper 80s. Chance of rain 20%. Friday night and Saturday, partly cloudy. A chance of showers with a slight chance of thunderstorms. Lows in the mid-60s. Highs in the lower 90s. Chance of rain 30%. Saturday night and Sunday, mostly clear. A slight chance of showers and thunderstorms. Lows in the upper 60s. Highs around 90. Chance of rain 20%. At 1 a.m. at Lambert Field in St. Louis, it was mostly cloudy with a temperature of 74 degrees. The dew point was 59, giving us a relative humidity of 59%. The wind was east at 9 miles an hour, and the pressure was 30.04 inches and rising. Elsewhere in the metro area, in Chesterfield, it was cloudy and the temperature was 75. In Belleville, it was 71 degrees. In Cahokia, it was mostly cloudy and 74 degrees. In St. Charles, it was mostly cloudy and 71. Across the region, it was cloudy in Columbia, Missouri, with a temperature of 74. In Quincy, it was mostly cloudy and 71 degrees. In Kansas City, a thunderstorm was reported and the temperature was 74. It was cloudy in Springfield, Missouri, with a temperature of 82. In Rolla, it was cloudy and the temperature was 73. Haze was reported in Cape Girardeau with 76 degrees. It was partly cloudy in Springfield, Illinois, with a temperature of 64. Once again in St. Louis, it was mostly cloudy, the temperature was 74 degrees, and the wind was east at 9 miles an hour. The current time is 1:45 a.m. Central Daylight Time. 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Rest of tonight, mostly cloudy. Lows in the mid-60s. East winds around 5 miles per hour with gusts up to 20 miles per hour. Monday, sunny. Highs in the upper 80s. East winds 5 to 10 miles per hour. Monday night, mostly clear. Lows in the lower 60s. East winds 5 to 10 miles per hour. Tuesday, mostly sunny. Hot with highs in the mid-90s. Southeast winds around 5 miles per hour. Tuesday night, partly cloudy in the evening, then becoming mostly clear. Not as cool with lows in the lower 70s. South winds 5 to 10 miles per hour. Wednesday, mostly sunny. A slight chance of showers and thunderstorms in the afternoon. Hot with highs in the upper 90s. Chance of rain 20%. Heat index values.
up to 105. Wednesday night, a chance of thunderstorms. Showers. Lows around 70. Chance of rain 90%. Heat index values up to 100 early in the evening. Thursday, mostly cloudy with a chance of showers with a slight chance of thunderstorms in the morning, then mostly sunny in the afternoon. Cooler with highs in the mid-80s. Chance of rain 50%. Thursday night, mostly clear. Lows in the lower 60s. Friday, mostly sunny. A slight chance of showers in the morning. Highs in the upper 80s. Chance of rain 20%. Friday night and Saturday, partly cloudy. A chance of showers with a slight chance of thunderstorms. Lows in the mid-60s. Highs in the lower 90s. Chance of rain 30%. Saturday night and Sunday, mostly clear. A slight chance of showers and thunderstorms. Lows in the upper 60s. Highs around 90. Chance of rain 20%. At 1 a.m. at Lambert Field in St. Louis, it was mostly cloudy with a temperature of 74 degrees. The dew point was 59, giving us a relative humidity of 59%. The wind was east at 9 miles an hour, and the pressure was 30.04 inches and rising. Elsewhere in the metro area, in Chesterfield, it was cloudy and the temperature was 75. In Belleville, it was 71 degrees. In Cahokia, it was mostly cloudy and 74 degrees. In St. Charles, it was mostly cloudy and 71. Across the region, it was cloudy in Columbia, Missouri, with a temperature of 74. In Quincy, it was mostly cloudy and 71 degrees. In Kansas City, a thunderstorm was reported and the temperature was 74. It was cloudy in Springfield, Missouri, with a temperature of 82. In Rolla, it was cloudy and the temperature was 73. Haze was reported in Cape Girardeau, with 76 degrees. It was partly cloudy in Springfield, Illinois, with a temperature of 64. Once again in St. Louis, it was mostly cloudy, the temperature was 74 degrees, and the wind was east at 9 miles an hour. The current time is 1:49 a.m. Central Daylight Time. 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Rest of tonight, mostly cloudy. Lows in the mid-60s. East winds around 5 miles per hour with gusts up to 20 miles per hour. Monday, sunny. Highs in the upper 80s. East winds 5 to 10 miles per hour. Monday night, mostly clear. Lows in the lower 60s. East winds 5 to 10 miles per hour. Tuesday, mostly sunny. Hot with highs in the mid-90s. Southeast winds around 5 miles per hour. Tuesday night, partly cloudy in the evening, then becoming mostly clear. Not as cool with lows in the lower 70s. South winds 5 to 10 miles per hour. Wednesday, mostly sunny. A slight chance of showers and thunderstorms in the afternoon. Hot with highs in the upper 90s. Chance of rain 20%. Heat index values up to 105. Wednesday night, a chance of thunderstorms. Showers. Lows around 70. Chance of rain 90%. Heat index values up to 100 early in the evening. Thursday, mostly cloudy with a chance of showers with a slight chance of thunderstorms in the morning, then mostly sunny in the afternoon. Cooler with highs in the mid-80s. Chance of rain 50%. Thursday night, mostly clear. Lows in the lower 60s. Friday, mostly sunny. A slight chance of showers in the morning. Highs in the upper 80s. Chance of rain 20%. Friday night and Saturday, partly cloudy. A chance of showers with a slight chance of thunderstorms. Lows in the mid-60s.
degrees. Highs in the lower 90s. Chance of rain 30%. Saturday night and Sunday, mostly clear. A slight chance of showers and thunderstorms. Lows in the upper 60s. Highs around 90. Chance of rain 20%. At 1 a.m. at Lambert Field in St. Louis, it was mostly cloudy with a temperature of 74 degrees. The dew point was 59, giving us a relative humidity of 59%. The wind was east at 9 miles an hour, and the pressure was 30.04 inches and rising. Elsewhere in the metro area, in Chesterfield, it was cloudy and the temperature was 75. In Belleville, it was 71 degrees. In Cahokia, it was mostly cloudy and 74 degrees. In St. Charles, it was mostly cloudy and 71. Across the region, it was cloudy in Columbia, Missouri, with a temperature of 74. In Quincy, it was mostly cloudy and 71 degrees. In Kansas City, a thunderstorm was reported and the temperature was 74. It was cloudy in Springfield, Missouri, with a temperature of 82. In Rolla, it was cloudy and the temperature was 73. Haze was reported in Cape Girardeau with 76 degrees. It was partly cloudy in Springfield, Illinois, with a temperature of 64. Once again in St. Louis, it was mostly cloudy. The temperature was 74 degrees and the wind was east at 9 miles an hour. The current time is 1:53 a.m. Central Daylight Time. 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Rest of tonight, mostly cloudy. Lows in the mid-60s. East winds around 5 miles per hour with gusts up to 20 miles per hour. Monday, sunny. Highs in the upper 80s. East winds 5 to 10 miles per hour. Monday night, mostly clear. Lows in the lower 60s. East winds 5 to 10 miles per hour. Tuesday, mostly sunny. Hot with highs in the mid-90s. Southeast winds around 5 miles per hour. Tuesday night, partly cloudy in the evening, then becoming mostly clear. Not as cool with lows in the lower 70s. South winds 5 to 10 miles per hour. Wednesday, mostly sunny. A slight chance of showers and thunderstorms in the afternoon. Hot with highs in the upper 90s. Chance of rain 20%. Heat index values up to 105. Wednesday night, a chance of thunderstorms. Showers. Lows around 70. Chance of rain 90%. Heat index values up to 100 early in the evening. Thursday, mostly cloudy with a chance of showers with a slight chance of thunderstorms in the morning, then mostly sunny in the afternoon. Cooler with highs in the mid-80s. Chance of rain 50%. Thursday night, mostly clear. Lows in the lower 60s. Friday, mostly sunny. A slight chance of showers in the morning. Highs in the upper 80s. Chance of rain 20%. Friday night and Saturday, partly cloudy. A chance of showers with a slight chance of thunderstorms. Lows in the mid-60s. Highs in the lower 90s. Chance of rain 30%. Saturday night and Sunday, mostly clear. A slight chance of showers and thunderstorms. Lows in the upper 60s. Highs around 90. Chance of rain 20%. At 1 a.m. at Lambert Field in St. Louis, it was mostly cloudy with a temperature of 74 degrees. The dew point was 59, giving us a relative humidity of 59%. The wind was east at 9 miles an hour, and the pressure was 30.04 inches and rising. Elsewhere in the metro area, in Chesterfield, it was cloudy and the temperature was 75. In Belleville, it was 71 degrees. In Cahokia, it was mostly cloudy and 74 degrees.
In St. Charles, it was mostly cloudy and 71. Across the region, it was cloudy in Columbia, Missouri, with a temperature of 74. In Quincy, it was mostly cloudy and 71 degrees. In Kansas City, a thunderstorm was reported and the temperature was 74. It was cloudy in Springfield, Missouri, with a temperature of 82. In Rolla, it was cloudy and the temperature was 73. Haze was reported in Cape Girardeau with 76 degrees. It was partly cloudy in Springfield, Illinois, with a temperature of 64. Once again in St. Louis, it was mostly cloudy. The temperature was 74 degrees and the wind was east at 9 miles an hour. The current time is 1:57 a.m. Central Daylight Time. 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This program originates from the National Weather Service Forecast Office in St. Louis, Missouri, and serves parts of East Central Missouri and Southwest Illinois, including the St. Louis metro area and surrounding counties. Rest of tonight, mostly cloudy. Lows in the mid-60s. East winds around 5 miles per hour with gusts up to 20 miles per hour. Monday, sunny. Highs in the upper 80s. East winds 5 to 10 miles per hour. Monday night, mostly clear. Lows in the lower 60s. East winds 5 to 10 miles per hour. Tuesday, mostly sunny. Hot with highs in the mid-90s. Southeast winds around 5 miles per hour. Tuesday night, partly cloudy in the evening, then becoming mostly clear. Not as cool with lows in the lower 70s. South winds 5 to 10 miles per hour. Wednesday, mostly sunny. A slight chance of showers and thunderstorms in the afternoon. Hot with highs in the upper 90s. Chance of rain 20%. Heat index values up to 105. Wednesday night, a chance of thunderstorms. Showers. Lows around 70. Chance of rain 90%. Heat index values up to 100 early in the evening. Thursday, mostly cloudy with a chance of showers with a slight chance of thunderstorms in the morning, then mostly sunny in the afternoon. Cooler with highs in the mid-80s. Chance of rain 50%. Thursday night, mostly clear. Lows in the lower 60s. Friday, mostly sunny. A slight chance of showers in the morning. Highs in the upper 80s. Chance of rain 20%. Friday night and Saturday, partly cloudy. A chance of showers with a slight chance of thunderstorms. Lows in the mid-60s. Highs in the lower 90s. Chance of rain 30%. Saturday night and Sunday, mostly clear. A slight chance of showers and thunderstorms. Lows in the upper 60s. Highs around 90. Chance of rain 20%. At 1 a.m. at Lambert Field in St. Louis, it was mostly cloudy with a temperature of 74 degrees. The dew point was 59, giving us a relative humidity of 59%. The wind was east at 9 miles an hour, and the pressure was 30.04 inches and rising. Elsewhere in the metro area, in Chesterfield, it was cloudy and the temperature was 75. In Belleville, it was 71 degrees. In Cahokia, it was mostly cloudy and 74 degrees. In St. Charles, it was mostly cloudy and 71. Across the region, it was cloudy in Columbia, Missouri, with a temperature of 74. In Quincy, it was mostly cloudy and 71 degrees. In Kansas City, a thunderstorm was reported and the temperature was 74. It was cloudy in Springfield, Missouri, with a temperature of 82. In Rolla, it was cloudy and the temperature was 73. Haze was reported in Cape Girardeau with 76 degrees. It was partly cloudy in Springfield, Illinois, with a temperature of 64. Once again in St. Louis, it was mostly cloudy. The temperature was 74 degrees and the wind was east at 9 miles an hour. The current time is 2:01 a.m. Central Daylight Time.
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Rest of tonight, mostly cloudy. Lows in the mid-60s. East winds around 5 miles per hour with gusts up to 20 miles per hour. Monday, sunny. Highs in the upper 80s. East winds 5 to 10 miles per hour. Monday night, mostly clear. Lows in the lower 60s. East winds 5 to 10 miles per hour. Tuesday, mostly sunny. Hot with highs in the mid-90s. Southeast winds around 5 miles per hour. Tuesday night, partly cloudy in the evening, then becoming mostly clear. Not as cool with lows in the lower 70s. South winds 5 to 10 miles per hour. Wednesday, mostly sunny. A slight chance of showers and thunderstorms in the afternoon. Hot with highs in the upper 90s. Chance of rain 20%. Heat index values up to 105. Wednesday night, a chance of thunderstorms. Showers. Lows around 70. Chance of rain 90%. Heat index values up to 100 early in the evening. Thursday, mostly cloudy with a chance of showers with a slight chance of thunderstorms in the morning, then mostly sunny in the afternoon. Cooler with highs in the mid-80s. Chance of rain 50%. Thursday night, mostly clear. Lows in the lower 60s. Friday, mostly sunny. A slight chance of showers in the morning. Highs in the upper 80s. Chance of rain 20%. Friday night and Saturday, partly cloudy. A chance of showers with a slight chance of thunderstorms. Lows in the mid-60s. Highs in the lower 90s. Chance of rain 30%. Saturday night and Sunday, mostly clear. A slight chance of showers and thunderstorms. Lows in the upper 60s. Highs around 90. Chance of rain 20%. At 1 a.m. at Lambert Field in St. Louis, it was mostly cloudy with a temperature of 74 degrees. The dew point was 59, giving us a relative humidity of 59%. The wind was east at 9 miles an hour, and the pressure was 30.04 inches and rising. Elsewhere in the metro area, in Chesterfield, it was cloudy and the temperature was 75. In Belleville, it was 71 degrees. In Cahokia, it was mostly cloudy and 74 degrees. In St. Charles, it was mostly cloudy and 71. Across the region, it was cloudy in Columbia, Missouri, with a temperature of 74. In Quincy, it was mostly cloudy and 71 degrees. In Kansas City, a thunderstorm was reported and the temperature was 74. It was cloudy in Springfield, Missouri, with a temperature of 82. In Rolla, it was cloudy and the temperature was 73. Haze was reported in Cape Girardeau, with 76 degrees. It was partly cloudy in Springfield, Illinois, with a temperature of 64. Once again in St. Louis, it was mostly cloudy. The temperature was 74 degrees and the wind was east at 9 miles an hour. The current time is 2:05 a.m. Central Daylight Time. 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Rest of tonight, mostly cloudy. Lows in the mid-60s. East winds around 5 miles per hour with gusts up to 20 miles per hour. Monday, sunny. Highs in the upper 80s. East winds 5 to 10 miles per hour. Monday night, mostly clear. Lows in the lower 60s. East winds 5 to 10 miles per hour. Tuesday, mostly sunny.
hot with highs in the mid-90s. Southeast winds around 5 miles per hour. Tuesday night, partly cloudy in the evening, then becoming mostly clear. Not as cool with lows in the lower 70s. South winds 5 to 10 miles per hour. Wednesday, mostly sunny. A slight chance of showers and thunderstorms in the afternoon. Hot with highs in the upper 90s. Chance of rain 20%. Heat index values up to 105. Wednesday night, a chance of thunderstorms. Showers. Lows around 70. Chance of rain 90%. Heat index values up to 100 early in the evening. Thursday, mostly cloudy with a chance of showers with a slight chance of thunderstorms in the morning, then mostly sunny in the afternoon. Cooler with highs in the mid-80s. Chance of rain 50%. Thursday night, mostly clear. Lows in the lower 60s. Friday, mostly sunny. A slight chance of showers in the morning. Highs in the upper 80s. Chance of rain 20%. Friday night and Saturday, partly cloudy. A chance of showers with a slight chance of thunderstorms. Lows in the mid-60s. Highs in the lower 90s. Chance of rain 30%. Saturday night and Sunday, mostly clear. A slight chance of showers and thunderstorms. Lows in the upper 60s. Highs around 90. Chance of rain 20%. At 1 a.m. at Lambert Field in St. Louis, it was mostly cloudy with a temperature of 74 degrees. The dew point was 59, giving us a relative humidity of 59%. The wind was east at 9 miles an hour, and the pressure was 30.04 inches and rising. Elsewhere in the metro area, in Chesterfield, it was cloudy and the temperature was 75. In Belleville, it was 71 degrees. In Cahokia, it was mostly cloudy and 74 degrees. In St. Charles, it was mostly cloudy and 71. Across the region, it was cloudy in Columbia, Missouri, with a temperature of 74. In Quincy, it was mostly cloudy and 71 degrees. In Kansas City, a thunderstorm was reported and the temperature was 74. It was cloudy in Springfield, Missouri, with a temperature of 82. In Rolla, it was cloudy and the temperature was 73. Haze was reported in Cape Girardeau with 76 degrees. It was partly cloudy in Springfield, Illinois, with a temperature of 64. Once again in St. Louis, it was mostly cloudy, the temperature was 74 degrees, and the wind was east at 9 miles an hour. The current time is 2:09 a.m. Central Daylight Time. 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Rest of tonight, mostly cloudy. Lows in the mid-60s. East winds around 5 miles per hour with gusts up to 20 miles per hour. Monday, sunny. Highs in the upper 80s. East winds 5 to 10 miles per hour. Monday night, mostly clear. Lows in the lower 60s. East winds 5 to 10 miles per hour. Tuesday, mostly sunny. Hot with highs in the mid-90s. Southeast winds around 5 miles per hour. Tuesday night, partly cloudy in the evening, then becoming mostly clear. Not as cool with lows in the lower 70s. South winds 5 to 10 miles per hour. Wednesday, mostly sunny. A slight chance of showers and thunderstorms in the afternoon. Hot with highs in the upper 90s. Chance of rain 20%. Heat index values up to 105. Wednesday night, a chance of thunderstorms. Showers. Lows around 70. Chance of rain 90%. Heat index values up to 100 early in the evening. Thursday, mostly cloudy with a chance of showers with a slight chance of thunderstorms in the morning, then mostly sunny in the afternoon.
Afternoon. Cooler with highs in the mid-80s. Chance of rain 50%. Thursday night, mostly clear. Lows in the lower 60s. Friday, mostly sunny. A slight chance of showers in the morning. Highs in the upper 80s. Chance of rain 20%. Friday night and Saturday, partly cloudy. A chance of showers with a slight chance of thunderstorms. Lows in the mid-60s. Highs in the lower 90s. Chance of rain 30%. Saturday night and Sunday, mostly clear. A slight chance of showers and thunderstorms. Lows in the upper 60s. Highs around 90. Chance of rain 20%. At 2 a.m. at Lambert Field in St. Louis, it was mostly cloudy with a temperature of 72 degrees. The dew point was 57, giving us a relative humidity of 59%. The wind was east at 6 miles an hour, and the pressure was 30.05 inches and rising. Elsewhere in the metro area, in Chesterfield, it was mostly cloudy and the temperature was 71. In Belleville, it was 69 degrees. In Cahokia, it was mostly cloudy and 72 degrees. In St. Charles, it was mostly cloudy and 71. Across the region, it was mostly cloudy in Columbia, Missouri, with a temperature of 73. In Quincy, it was mostly cloudy and 69 degrees. In Kansas City, thunder was reported and the temperature was 73. It was cloudy in Springfield, Missouri, with a temperature of 82. In Rolla, it was mostly cloudy and the temperature was 73. It was partly cloudy in Cape Girardeau, with 74 degrees. It was partly cloudy in Springfield, Illinois, with a temperature of 62. Once again in St. Louis, it was mostly cloudy, the temperature was 72 degrees, and the wind was east at 6 miles an hour. The current time is 2:13 a.m. Central Daylight Time. 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Rest of tonight, mostly cloudy. Lows in the mid-60s. East winds around 5 miles per hour with gusts up to 20 miles per hour. Monday, sunny. Highs in the upper 80s. East winds 5 to 10 miles per hour. Monday night, mostly clear. Lows in the lower 60s. East winds 5 to 10 miles per hour. Tuesday, mostly sunny. Hot with highs in the mid-90s. Southeast winds around 5 miles per hour. Tuesday night, partly cloudy in the evening, then becoming mostly clear. Not as cool with lows in the lower 70s. South winds 5 to 10 miles per hour. Wednesday, mostly sunny. A slight chance of showers and thunderstorms in the afternoon. Hot with highs in the upper 90s. Chance of rain 20%. Heat index values up to 105. Wednesday night, a chance of thunderstorms. Showers. Lows around 70. Chance of rain 90%. Heat index values up to 100 early in the evening. Thursday, mostly cloudy with a chance of showers with a slight chance of thunderstorms in the morning, then mostly sunny in the afternoon. Cooler with highs in the mid-80s. Chance of rain 50%. Thursday night, mostly clear. Lows in the lower 60s. Friday, mostly sunny. A slight chance of showers in the morning. Highs in the upper 80s. Chance of rain 20%. Friday night and Saturday, partly cloudy. A chance of showers with a slight chance of thunderstorms. Lows in the mid-60s. Highs in the lower 90s. Chance of rain 30%. Saturday night and Sunday, mostly clear. A slight chance of showers and thunderstorms. Lows in the upper 60s. Highs around 90. Chance of rain 20%. At 2 a.m. at Lambert.
Field, and St. Louis, it was mostly cloudy with a temperature of 72 degrees. The dew point was 57, giving us a relative humidity of 59%. The wind was east at 6 miles an hour, and the pressure was 30.05 inches and rising. Elsewhere in the metro area, in Chesterfield, it was mostly cloudy and the temperature was 71. In Belleville, it was 69 degrees. In Cahokia, it was mostly cloudy and 72 degrees. In St. Charles, it was mostly cloudy and 71. Across the region, it was mostly cloudy in Columbia, Missouri, with a temperature of 73. In Quincy, it was mostly cloudy and 69 degrees. In Kansas City, thunder was reported and the temperature was 73. It was cloudy in Springfield, Missouri, with a temperature of 82. In Rolla, it was mostly cloudy and the temperature was 73. It was partly cloudy in Cape Girardeau, with 74 degrees. It was partly cloudy in Springfield, Illinois, with a temperature of 62. Once again in St. Louis, it was mostly cloudy. The temperature was 72 degrees and the wind was east at 6 miles an hour. The current time is 2:18 a.m. Central Daylight Time. 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Rest of tonight, mostly cloudy. Lows in the mid-60s. East winds around 5 miles per hour with gusts up to 20 miles per hour. Monday, sunny. Highs in the upper 80s. East winds 5 to 10 miles per hour. Monday night, mostly clear. Lows in the lower 60s. East winds 5 to 10 miles per hour. Tuesday, mostly sunny. Hot with highs in the mid-90s. Southeast winds around 5 miles per hour. Tuesday night, partly cloudy in the evening, then becoming mostly clear. Not as cool with lows in the lower 70s. South winds 5 to 10 miles per hour. Wednesday, mostly sunny. A slight chance of showers and thunderstorms in the afternoon. Hot with highs in the upper 90s. Chance of rain 20%. Heat index values up to 105. Wednesday night, a chance of thunderstorms. Showers. Lows around 70. Chance of rain 90%. Heat index values up to 100 early in the evening. Thursday, mostly cloudy with a chance of showers with a slight chance of thunderstorms in the morning, then mostly sunny in the afternoon. Cooler with highs in the mid-80s. Chance of rain 50%. Thursday night, mostly clear. Lows in the lower 60s. Friday, mostly sunny. A slight chance of showers in the morning. Highs in the upper 80s. Chance of rain 20%. Friday night and Saturday, partly cloudy. A chance of showers with a slight chance of thunderstorms. Lows in the mid-60s. Highs in the lower 90s. Chance of rain 30%. Saturday night and Sunday, mostly clear. A slight chance of showers and thunderstorms. Lows in the upper 60s. Highs around 90. Chance of rain 20%. At 2 a.m. at Lambert Field in St. Louis, it was mostly cloudy with a temperature of 72 degrees. The dew point was 57, giving us a relative humidity of 59%. The wind was east at 6 miles an hour, and the pressure was 30.05 inches and rising. Elsewhere in the metro area, in Chesterfield, it was mostly cloudy and the temperature was 71. In Belleville, it was 69 degrees. In Cahokia, it was mostly cloudy and 72 degrees. In St. Charles, it was mostly cloudy and 71. Across the region, it was mostly cloudy in Columbia, Missouri, with a temperature of 73. In Quincy, it was mostly cloudy and 69 degrees. In Kansas City, thunder was reported and the temperature was 73.
it was cloudy in Springfield, Missouri, with a temperature of 82. In Rolla, it was mostly cloudy and the temperature was 73. It was partly cloudy in Cape Girardeau, with 74 degrees. It was partly cloudy in Springfield, Illinois, with a temperature of 62. Once again in St. Louis, it was mostly cloudy, the temperature was 72 degrees, and the wind was east at 6 miles an hour. The current time is 2:22 a.m. Central Daylight Time. 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This program originates from the National Weather Service Forecast Office in St. Louis, Missouri, and serves parts of east central Missouri and southwest Illinois, including the St. Louis metro area and surrounding counties. Rest of tonight, mostly cloudy. Lows in the mid-60s. East winds around 5 miles per hour with gusts up to 20 miles per hour. Monday, sunny. Highs in the upper 80s. East winds 5 to 10 miles per hour. Monday night, mostly clear. Lows in the lower 60s. East winds 5 to 10 miles per hour. Tuesday, mostly sunny. Hot with highs in the mid-90s. Southeast winds around 5 miles per hour. Tuesday night, partly cloudy in the evening, then becoming mostly clear. Not as cool with lows in the lower 70s. South winds 5 to 10 miles per hour. Wednesday, mostly sunny. A slight chance of showers and thunderstorms in the afternoon. Hot with highs in the upper 90s. Chance of rain 20%. Heat index values up to 105. Wednesday night, a chance of thunderstorms. Showers. Lows around 70. Chance of rain 90%. Heat index values up to 100 early in the evening. Thursday, mostly cloudy with a chance of showers with a slight chance of thunderstorms in the morning, then mostly sunny in the afternoon. Cooler with highs in the mid-80s. Chance of rain 50%. Thursday night, mostly clear. Lows in the lower 60s. Friday, mostly sunny. A slight chance of showers in the morning. Highs in the upper 80s. Chance of rain 20%. Friday night and Saturday, partly cloudy. A chance of showers with a slight chance of thunderstorms. Lows in the mid-60s. Highs in the lower 90s. Chance of rain 30%. Saturday night and Sunday, mostly clear. A slight chance of showers and thunderstorms. Lows in the upper 60s. Highs around 90. Chance of rain 20%. At 2 a.m. at Lambert Field in St. Louis, it was mostly cloudy with a temperature of 72 degrees. The dew point was 57, giving us a relative humidity of 59%. The wind was east at 6 miles an hour, and the pressure was 30.05 inches and rising. Elsewhere in the metro area, in Chesterfield, it was mostly cloudy and the temperature was 71. In Belleville, it was 69 degrees. In Cahokia, it was mostly cloudy and 72 degrees. In St. Charles, it was mostly cloudy and 71. Across the region, it was mostly cloudy in Columbia, Missouri, with a temperature of 73. In Quincy, it was mostly cloudy and 69 degrees. In Kansas City, thunder was reported and the temperature was 73. It was cloudy in Springfield, Missouri, with a temperature of 82. In Rolla, it was mostly cloudy and the temperature was 73. It was partly cloudy in Cape Girardeau, with 74 degrees. It was partly cloudy in Springfield, Illinois, with a temperature of 62. Once again in St. Louis, it was mostly cloudy, the temperature was 72 degrees, and the wind was east at 6 miles an hour. The current time is 2:26 a.m. Central Daylight Time. 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
Missouri, and southwest Illinois, including the St. Louis metro area and surrounding counties. Rest of tonight, mostly cloudy. Lows in the mid-60s. East winds around 5 miles per hour with gusts up to 20 miles per hour. Monday, sunny. Highs in the upper 80s. East winds 5 to 10 miles per hour. Monday night, mostly clear. Lows in the lower 60s. East winds 5 to 10 miles per hour. Tuesday, mostly sunny. Hot with highs in the mid-90s. Southeast winds around 5 miles per hour. Tuesday night, partly cloudy in the evening, then becoming mostly clear. Not as cool with lows in the lower 70s. South winds 5 to 10 miles per hour. Wednesday, mostly sunny. A slight chance of showers and thunderstorms in the afternoon. Hot with highs in the upper 90s. Parts of east central Missouri and southwest Illinois, including the

hot with highs in the mid-90s. Southeast winds around 5 miles per hour. Tuesday night, partly cloudy in the evening, then becoming mostly clear. Not as cool with lows in the lower 70s. South winds 5 to 10 miles per hour. Wednesday, mostly sunny. A slight chance of showers and thunderstorms in the afternoon. Hot with highs in the upper 90s. Chance of rain 20%. Heat index values up to 105. Wednesday night, a chance of thunderstorms. Showers. Lows around 70. Chance of rain 90%. Heat index values up to 100 early in the evening. Thursday, mostly cloudy with a chance of showers with a slight chance of thunderstorms in the morning, then mostly sunny in the afternoon. Cooler with highs in the mid-80s. Chance of rain 50%. Thursday night, mostly clear. Lows in the lower 60s. Friday, mostly sunny. A slight chance of showers in the morning. Highs in the upper 80s. Chance of rain 20%. Friday night and Saturday, partly cloudy. A chance of showers with a slight chance of thunderstorms. Lows in the mid-60s. Highs in the lower 90s. Chance of rain 30%. Saturday night and Sunday, mostly clear. A slight chance of showers and thunderstorms. Lows in the upper 60s. Highs around 90. Chance of rain 20%. At 2 a.m. at Lambert Field in St. Louis, it was mostly cloudy with a temperature of 72 degrees. The dew point was 57, giving us a relative humidity of 59%. The wind was east at 6 miles an hour, and the pressure was 30.05 inches and rising. Elsewhere in the metro area, in Chesterfield, it was mostly cloudy and the temperature was 71. In Belleville, it was 69 degrees. In Cahokia, it was mostly cloudy and 72 degrees. In St. Charles, it was mostly cloudy and 71. Across the region, it was mostly cloudy in Columbia, Missouri, with a temperature of 73. In Quincy, it was mostly cloudy and 69 degrees. In Kansas City, thunder was reported and the temperature was 73. It was cloudy in Springfield, Missouri, with a temperature of 82. In Rolla, it was mostly cloudy and the temperature was 73. It was partly cloudy in Cape Girardeau, with 74 degrees. It was partly cloudy in Springfield, Illinois, with a temperature of 62. Once again in St. Louis, it was mostly cloudy, the temperature was 72 degrees, and the wind was east at 6 miles an hour. The current time is 2:30 a.m. Central Daylight Time. 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Rest of tonight, mostly cloudy. Lows in the mid-60s. East winds around 5 miles per hour with gusts up to 20 miles per hour. Monday, sunny. Highs in the upper 80s. East winds 5 to 10 miles per hour. Monday night, mostly clear. Lows in the lower 60s. East winds 5 to 10 miles per hour. Tuesday, mostly sunny. Hot with highs in the mid-90s. Southeast winds around 5 miles per hour. Tuesday night, partly cloudy in the evening, then becoming mostly clear. Not as cool with lows in the lower 70s. South winds 5 to 10 miles per hour. Wednesday, mostly sunny. A slight chance of showers and thunderstorms in the afternoon. Hot with highs in the upper 90s. Chance of rain 20%. Heat index values up to 105. Wednesday night, a chance of thunderstorms. Showers. Lows around 70. Chance of rain 90%. Heat index values up to 100 early in the evening. Thursday, mostly cloudy with a chance of showers with a slight chance of thunderstorms in the morning.

then mostly sunny in the afternoon. Cooler with highs in the mid-80s. Chance of rain 50%. Thursday night, mostly clear. Lows in the lower 60s. Friday, mostly sunny. A slight chance of showers in the morning. Highs in the upper 80s. Chance of rain 20%. Friday night and Saturday, partly cloudy. A chance of showers with a slight chance of thunderstorms. Lows in the mid-60s. Highs in the lower 90s. Chance of rain 30%. Saturday night and Sunday, mostly clear. A slight chance of showers and thunderstorms. Lows in the upper 60s. Highs around 90. Chance of rain 20%. At 2 a.m. at Lambert Field in St. Louis, it was mostly cloudy with a temperature of 72 degrees. The dew point was 57, giving us a relative humidity of 59%. The wind was east at 6 miles an hour, and the pressure was 30.05 inches and rising. Elsewhere in the metro area, in Chesterfield, it was mostly cloudy and the temperature was 71. In Belleville, it was 69 degrees. In Cahokia, it was mostly cloudy and 72 degrees. In St. Charles, it was mostly cloudy and 71. Across the region, it was mostly cloudy in Columbia, Missouri, with a temperature of 73. In Quincy, it was mostly cloudy and 69 degrees. In Kansas City, thunder was reported and the temperature was 73. It was cloudy in Springfield, Missouri, with a temperature of 82. In Rolla, it was mostly cloudy and the temperature was 73. It was partly cloudy in Cape Girardeau, with 74 degrees. It was partly cloudy in Springfield, Illinois, with a temperature of 62. Once again in St. Louis, it was mostly cloudy, the temperature was 72 degrees, and the wind was east at 6 miles an hour. The current time is 2:34 a.m. Central Daylight Time. 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This program originates from the National Weather Service Forecast Office in St. Louis, Missouri, and serves parts of East Central Missouri and Southwest Illinois, including the St. Louis metro area and surrounding counties. Rest of tonight, mostly cloudy. Lows in the mid-60s. East winds around 5 miles per hour with gusts up to 20 miles per hour. Monday, sunny. Highs in the upper 80s. East winds 5 to 10 miles per hour. Monday night, mostly clear. Lows in the lower 60s. East winds 5 to 10 miles per hour. Tuesday, mostly sunny. Hot with highs in the mid-90s. Southeast winds around 5 miles per hour. Tuesday night, partly cloudy in the evening, then becoming mostly clear. Not as cool with lows in the lower 70s. South winds 5 to 10 miles per hour. Wednesday, mostly sunny. A slight chance of showers and thunderstorms in the afternoon. Hot with highs in the upper 90s. Chance of rain 20%. Heat index values up to 105. Wednesday night, a chance of thunderstorms. Showers. Lows around 70. Chance of rain 90%. Heat index values up to 100 early in the evening. Thursday, mostly cloudy with a chance of showers with a slight chance of thunderstorms in the morning, then mostly sunny in the afternoon. Cooler with highs in the mid-80s. Chance of rain 50%. Thursday night, mostly clear. Lows in the lower 60s. Friday, mostly sunny. A slight chance of showers in the morning. Highs in the upper 80s. Chance of rain 20%. Friday night and Saturday, partly cloudy. A chance of showers with a slight chance of thunderstorms. Lows in the mid-60s. Highs in the lower 90s. Chance of rain 30%. Saturday night and Sunday, mostly clear. A slight chance of showers and thunderstorms. Lows in the upper 60s. Highs around 90. Chance of rain 20%.
at 2 a.m. at Lambert Field in St. Louis, it was mostly cloudy with a temperature of 72 degrees. The dew point was 57, giving us a relative humidity of 59%. The wind was east at 6 miles an hour, and the pressure was 30.05 inches and rising. Elsewhere in the metro area, in Chesterfield, it was mostly cloudy and the temperature was 71. In Belleville, it was 69 degrees. In Cahokia, it was mostly cloudy and 72 degrees. In St. Charles, it was mostly cloudy and 71. Across the region, it was mostly cloudy in Columbia, Missouri, with a temperature of 73. In Quincy, it was mostly cloudy and 69 degrees. In Kansas City, thunder was reported and the temperature was 73. It was cloudy in Springfield, Missouri, with a temperature of 82. In Rolla, it was mostly cloudy and the temperature was 73. It was partly cloudy in Cape Girardeau, with 74 degrees. It was partly cloudy in Springfield, Illinois, with a temperature of 62. Once again in St. Louis, it was mostly cloudy. The temperature was 72 degrees and the wind was east at 6 miles an hour. The current time is 2:38 a.m. Central Daylight Time. 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Rest of tonight, mostly cloudy. Lows in the mid-60s. East winds around 5 miles per hour with gusts up to 20 miles per hour. Monday, sunny. Highs in the upper 80s. East winds 5 to 10 miles per hour. Monday night, mostly clear. Lows in the lower 60s. East winds 5 to 10 miles per hour. Tuesday, mostly sunny. Hot with highs in the mid-90s. Southeast winds around 5 miles per hour. Tuesday night, partly cloudy in the evening, then becoming mostly clear. Not as cool with lows in the lower 70s. South winds 5 to 10 miles per hour. Wednesday, mostly sunny. A slight chance of showers and thunderstorms in the afternoon. Hot with highs in the upper 90s. Chance of rain 20%. Heat index values up to 105. Wednesday night, a chance of thunderstorms. Showers. Lows around 70. Chance of rain 90%. Heat index values up to 100 early in the evening. Thursday, mostly cloudy with a chance of showers with a slight chance of thunderstorms in the morning, then mostly sunny in the afternoon. Cooler with highs in the mid-80s. Chance of rain 50%. Thursday night, mostly clear. Lows in the lower 60s. Friday, mostly sunny. A slight chance of showers in the morning. Highs in the upper 80s. Chance of rain 20%. Friday night and Saturday, partly cloudy. A chance of showers with a slight chance of thunderstorms. Lows in the mid-60s. Highs in the lower 90s. Chance of rain 30%. Saturday night and Sunday, mostly clear. A slight chance of showers and thunderstorms. Lows in the upper 60s. Highs around 90. Chance of rain 20%. At 2 a.m. at Lambert Field in St. Louis, it was mostly cloudy with a temperature of 72 degrees. The dew point was 57, giving us a relative humidity of 59%. The wind was east at 6 miles an hour, and the pressure was 30.05 inches and rising. Elsewhere in the metro area, in Chesterfield, it was mostly cloudy and the temperature was 71. In Belleville, it was 69 degrees. In Cahokia, it was mostly cloudy and 72 degrees. In St. Charles, it was mostly cloudy and 71. Across the region, it was mostly cloudy in Columbia, Missouri, with a temperature of 73. In Quincy, it was mostly cloudy and 69 degrees.
in Kansas City Thunder was reported and the temperature was 73. It was cloudy in Springfield, Missouri, with a temperature of 82. In Rolla, it was mostly cloudy and the temperature was 73. It was partly cloudy in Cape Girardeau, with 74 degrees. It was partly cloudy in Springfield, Illinois, with a temperature of 62. Once again in St. Louis, it was mostly cloudy, the temperature was 72 degrees, and the wind was east at 6 miles an hour. The current time is 2:42 a.m. Central Daylight Time. 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Rest of tonight, mostly cloudy. Lows in the mid-60s. East winds around 5 miles per hour with gusts up to 20 miles per hour. Monday, sunny. Highs in the upper 80s. East winds 5 to 10 miles per hour. Monday night, mostly clear. Lows in the lower 60s. East winds 5 to 10 miles per hour. Tuesday, mostly sunny. Hot with highs in the mid-90s. Southeast winds around 5 miles per hour. Tuesday night, partly cloudy in the evening, then becoming mostly clear. Not as cool with lows in the lower 70s. South winds 5 to 10 miles per hour. Wednesday, mostly sunny. A slight chance of showers and thunderstorms in the afternoon. Hot with highs in the upper 90s. Chance of rain 20%. Heat index values up to 105. Wednesday night, a chance of thunderstorms. Showers. Lows around 70. Chance of rain 90%. Heat index values up to 100 early in the evening. Thursday, mostly cloudy with a chance of showers with a slight chance of thunderstorms in the morning, then mostly sunny in the afternoon. Cooler with highs in the mid-80s. Chance of rain 50%. Thursday night, mostly clear. Lows in the lower 60s. Friday, mostly sunny. A slight chance of showers in the morning. Highs in the upper 80s. Chance of rain 20%. Friday night and Saturday, partly cloudy. A chance of showers with a slight chance of thunderstorms. Lows in the mid-60s. Highs in the lower 90s. Chance of rain 30%. Saturday night and Sunday, mostly clear. A slight chance of showers and thunderstorms. Lows in the upper 60s. Highs around 90. Chance of rain 20%. At 2 a.m. at Lambert Field in St. Louis, it was mostly cloudy with a temperature of 72 degrees. The dew point was 57, giving us a relative humidity of 59%. The wind was east at 6 miles an hour, and the pressure was 30.05 inches and rising. Elsewhere in the metro area, in Chesterfield, it was mostly cloudy and the temperature was 71. In Belleville, it was 69 degrees. In Cahokia, it was mostly cloudy and 72 degrees. In St. Charles, it was mostly cloudy and 71. Across the region, it was mostly cloudy in Columbia, Missouri, with a temperature of 73. In Quincy, it was mostly cloudy and 69 degrees. In Kansas City, thunder was reported and the temperature was 73. It was cloudy in Springfield, Missouri, with a temperature of 82. In Rolla, it was mostly cloudy and the temperature was 73. It was partly cloudy in Cape Girardeau, with 74 degrees. It was partly cloudy in Springfield, Illinois, with a temperature of 62. Once again in St. Louis, it was mostly cloudy, the temperature was 72 degrees, and the wind was east at 6 miles an hour. The current time is 2:47 a.m. Central Daylight Time. 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
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Rest of tonight, mostly cloudy. Lows in the mid-60s. East winds around 5 miles per hour with gusts up to 20 miles per hour. Monday, sunny. Highs in the upper 80s. East winds 5 to 10 miles per hour. Monday night, mostly clear. Lows in the lower 60s. East winds 5 to 10 miles per hour. Tuesday, mostly sunny. Hot with highs in the mid-90s. Southeast winds around 5 miles per hour. Tuesday night, partly cloudy in the evening, then becoming mostly clear. Not as cool with lows in the lower 70s. South winds 5 to 10 miles per hour. Wednesday, mostly sunny. A slight chance of showers and thunderstorms in the afternoon. Hot with highs in the upper 90s. Chance of rain 20%. Heat index values up to 105. Wednesday night, a chance of thunderstorms. Showers. Lows around 70. Chance of rain 90%. Heat index values up to 100 early in the evening. Thursday, mostly cloudy with a chance of showers with a slight chance of thunderstorms in the morning, then mostly sunny in the afternoon. Cooler with highs in the mid-80s. Chance of rain 50%. Thursday night, mostly clear. Lows in the lower 60s. Friday, mostly sunny. A slight chance of showers in the morning. Highs in the upper 80s. Chance of rain 20%. Friday night and Saturday, partly cloudy. A chance of showers with a slight chance of thunderstorms. Lows in the mid-60s. Highs in the lower 90s. Chance of rain 30%. Saturday night and Sunday, mostly clear. A slight chance of showers and thunderstorms. Lows in the upper 60s. Highs around 90. Chance of rain 20%. At 2 a.m. at Lambert Field in St. Louis, it was mostly cloudy with a temperature of 72 degrees. The dew point was 57, giving us a relative humidity of 59%. The wind was east at 6 miles an hour, and the pressure was 30.05 inches and rising. Elsewhere in the metro area, in Chesterfield, it was mostly cloudy and the temperature was 71. In Belleville, it was 69 degrees. In Cahokia, it was mostly cloudy and 72 degrees. In St. Charles, it was mostly cloudy and 71. Across the region, it was mostly cloudy in Columbia, Missouri, with a temperature of 73. In Quincy, it was mostly cloudy and 69 degrees. In Kansas City, thunder was reported and the temperature was 73. It was cloudy in Springfield, Missouri, with a temperature of 82. In Rolla, it was mostly cloudy and the temperature was 73. It was partly cloudy in Cape Girardeau, with 74 degrees. It was partly cloudy in Springfield, Illinois, with a temperature of 62. Once again in St. Louis, it was mostly cloudy, the temperature was 72 degrees, and the wind was east at 6 miles an hour. The current time is 2:51 a.m. Central Daylight Time. 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Rest of tonight, mostly cloudy. Lows in the mid-60s. East winds around 5 miles per hour with gusts up to 20 miles per hour. Monday, sunny. Highs in the upper 80s. East winds 5 to 10 miles per hour. Monday night, mostly clear. Lows in the lower 60s. East winds 5 to 10 miles per hour. Tuesday, mostly sunny. Hot with highs in the mid-90s. Southeast winds around 5 miles per hour.
Tuesday night, partly cloudy in the evening, then becoming mostly clear. Not as cool with lows in the lower 70s. South winds 5 to 10 miles per hour. Wednesday, mostly sunny. A slight chance of showers and thunderstorms in the afternoon. Hot with highs in the upper 90s. Chance of rain 20%. Heat index values up to 105. Wednesday night, a chance of thunderstorms. Showers. Lows around 70. Chance of rain 90%. Heat index values up to 100 early in the evening. Thursday, mostly cloudy with a chance of showers with a slight chance of thunderstorms in the morning, then mostly sunny in the afternoon. Cooler with highs in the mid-80s. Chance of rain 50%. Thursday night, mostly clear. Lows in the lower 60s. Friday, mostly sunny. A slight chance of showers in the morning. Highs in the upper 80s. Chance of rain 20%. Friday night and Saturday, partly cloudy. A chance of showers with a slight chance of thunderstorms. Lows in the mid-60s. Highs in the lower 90s. Chance of rain 30%. Saturday night and Sunday, mostly clear. A slight chance of showers and thunderstorms. Lows in the upper 60s. Highs around 90. Chance of rain 20%. At 2 a.m. at Lambert Field in St. Louis, it was mostly cloudy with a temperature of 72 degrees. The dew point was 57, giving us a relative humidity of 59%. The wind was east at 6 miles an hour, and the pressure was 30.05 inches and rising. Elsewhere in the metro area, in Chesterfield, it was mostly cloudy and the temperature was 71. In Belleville, it was 69 degrees. In Cahokia, it was mostly cloudy and 72 degrees. In St. Charles, it was mostly cloudy and 71. Across the region, it was mostly cloudy in Columbia, Missouri, with a temperature of 73. In Quincy, it was mostly cloudy and 69 degrees. In Kansas City, thunder was reported and the temperature was 73. It was cloudy in Springfield, Missouri, with a temperature of 82. In Rolla, it was mostly cloudy and the temperature was 73. It was partly cloudy in Cape Girardeau, with 74 degrees. It was partly cloudy in Springfield, Illinois, with a temperature of 62. Once again in St. Louis, it was mostly cloudy, the temperature was 72 degrees, and the wind was east at 6 miles an hour. The current time is 2:55 a.m. Central Daylight Time. 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Rest of tonight, mostly cloudy. Lows in the mid-60s. East winds around 5 miles per hour with gusts up to 20 miles per hour. Monday, sunny. Highs in the upper 80s. East winds 5 to 10 miles per hour. Monday night, mostly clear. Lows in the lower 60s. East winds 5 to 10 miles per hour. Tuesday, mostly sunny. Hot with highs in the mid-90s. Southeast winds around 5 miles per hour. Tuesday night, partly cloudy in the evening, then becoming mostly clear. Not as cool with lows in the lower 70s. South winds 5 to 10 miles per hour. Wednesday, mostly sunny. A slight chance of showers and thunderstorms in the afternoon. Hot with highs in the upper 90s. Chance of rain 20%. Heat index values up to 105. Wednesday night, a chance of thunderstorms. Showers. Lows around 70. Chance of rain 90%. Heat index values up to 100 early in the evening. Thursday, mostly cloudy with a chance of showers with a slight chance of thunderstorms in the morning, then mostly sunny in the afternoon. Cooler with highs in the mid-80s.
chance of rain 50%. Thursday night, mostly clear. Lows in the lower 60s. Friday, mostly sunny. A slight chance of showers in the morning. Highs in the upper 80s. Chance of rain 20%. Friday night and Saturday, partly cloudy. A chance of showers with a slight chance of thunderstorms. Lows in the mid-60s. Highs in the lower 90s. Chance of rain 30%. Saturday night and Sunday, mostly clear. A slight chance of showers and thunderstorms. Lows in the upper 60s. Highs around 90. Chance of rain 20%. At 2 a.m. at Lambert Field in St. Louis, it was mostly cloudy with a temperature of 72 degrees. The dew point was 57, giving us a relative humidity of 59%. The wind was east at 6 miles an hour, and the pressure was 30.05 inches and rising. Elsewhere in the metro area, in Chesterfield, it was mostly cloudy and the temperature was 71. In Belleville, it was 69 degrees. In Cahokia, it was mostly cloudy and 72 degrees. In St. Charles, it was mostly cloudy and 71. Across the region, it was mostly cloudy in Columbia, Missouri, with a temperature of 73. In Quincy, it was mostly cloudy and 69 degrees. In Kansas City, thunder was reported and the temperature was 73. It was cloudy in Springfield, Missouri, with a temperature of 82. In Rolla, it was mostly cloudy and the temperature was 73. It was partly cloudy in Cape Girardeau, with 74 degrees. It was partly cloudy in Springfield, Illinois, with a temperature of 62. Once again in St. Louis, it was mostly cloudy, the temperature was 72 degrees, and the wind was east at 6 miles an hour. The current time is 2:59 a.m. Central Daylight Time. 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Rest of tonight, mostly cloudy. Lows in the mid-60s. East winds around 5 miles per hour with gusts up to 20 miles per hour. Monday, sunny. Highs in the upper 80s. East winds 5 to 10 miles per hour. Monday night, mostly clear. Lows in the lower 60s. East winds 5 to 10 miles per hour. Tuesday, mostly sunny. Hot with highs in the mid-90s. Southeast winds around 5 miles per hour. Tuesday night, partly cloudy in the evening, then becoming mostly clear. Not as cool with lows in the lower 70s. South winds 5 to 10 miles per hour. Wednesday, mostly sunny. A slight chance of showers and thunderstorms in the afternoon. Hot with highs in the upper 90s. Chance of rain 20%. Heat index values up to 105. Wednesday night, a chance of thunderstorms. Showers. Lows around 70. Chance of rain 90%. Heat index values up to 100 early in the evening. Thursday, mostly cloudy with a chance of showers with a slight chance of thunderstorms in the morning, then mostly sunny in the afternoon. Cooler with highs in the mid-80s. Chance of rain 50%. Thursday night, mostly clear. Lows in the lower 60s. Friday, mostly sunny. A slight chance of showers in the morning. Highs in the upper 80s. Chance of rain 20%. Friday night and Saturday, partly cloudy. A chance of showers with a slight chance of thunderstorms. Lows in the mid-60s. Highs in the lower 90s. Chance of rain 30%. Saturday night and Sunday, mostly clear. A slight chance of showers and thunderstorms. Lows in the upper 60s. Highs around 90. Chance of rain 20%.
at 2 a.m. at Lambert Field in St. Louis. It was mostly cloudy with a temperature of 72 degrees. The dew point was 57, giving us a relative humidity of 59%. The wind was east at 6 miles an hour, and the pressure was 30.05 inches and rising. Elsewhere in the metro area, in Chesterfield, it was mostly cloudy and the temperature was 71. In Belleville, it was 69 degrees. In Cahokia, it was mostly cloudy and 72 degrees. In St. Charles, it was mostly cloudy and 71. Across the region, it was mostly cloudy in Columbia, Missouri, with a temperature of 73. In Quincy, it was mostly cloudy and 69 degrees. In Kansas City, thunder was reported and the temperature was 73. It was cloudy in Springfield, Missouri, with a temperature of 82. In Rolla, it was mostly cloudy and the temperature was 73. It was partly cloudy in Cape Girardeau, with 74 degrees. It was partly cloudy in Springfield, Illinois, with a temperature of 62. Once again in St. Louis, it was mostly cloudy, the temperature was 72 degrees, and the wind was east at 6 miles an hour. The current time is 3:03 a.m. Central Daylight Time. 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Rest of tonight, mostly cloudy. Lows in the mid-60s. East winds around 5 miles per hour with gusts up to 20 miles per hour. Monday, sunny. Highs in the upper 80s. East winds 5 to 10 miles per hour. Monday night, mostly clear. Lows in the lower 60s. East winds 5 to 10 miles per hour. Tuesday, mostly sunny. Hot with highs in the mid-90s. Southeast winds around 5 miles per hour. Tuesday night, partly cloudy in the evening, then becoming mostly clear. Not as cool with lows in the lower 70s. South winds 5 to 10 miles per hour. Wednesday, mostly sunny. A slight chance of showers and thunderstorms in the afternoon. Hot with highs in the upper 90s. Chance of rain 20%. Heat index values up to 105. Wednesday night, a chance of thunderstorms. Showers. Lows around 70. Chance of rain 90%. Heat index values up to 100 early in the evening. Thursday, mostly cloudy with a chance of showers with a slight chance of thunderstorms in the morning, then mostly sunny in the afternoon. Cooler with highs in the mid-80s. Chance of rain 50%. Thursday night, mostly clear. Lows in the lower 60s. Friday, mostly sunny. A slight chance of showers in the morning. Highs in the upper 80s. Chance of rain 20%. Friday night and Saturday, partly cloudy. A chance of showers with a slight chance of thunderstorms. Lows in the mid-60s. Highs in the lower 90s. Chance of rain 30%. Saturday night and Sunday, mostly clear. A slight chance of showers and thunderstorms. Lows in the upper 60s. Highs around 90. Chance of rain 20%. At 2 a.m. at Lambert Field in St. Louis, it was mostly cloudy with a temperature of 72 degrees. The dew point was 57, giving us a relative humidity of 59%. The wind was east at 6 miles an hour, and the pressure was 30.05 inches and rising. Elsewhere in the metro area, in Chesterfield, it was mostly cloudy and the temperature was 71. In Belleville, it was 69 degrees. In Cahokia, it was mostly cloudy and 72 degrees. In St. Charles, it was mostly cloudy and 71. Across the region, it was mostly cloudy in Columbia, Missouri, with a temperature of 73. In Quincy, it was mostly cloudy and 69 degrees.
in Kansas City Thunder was reported and the temperature was 73. It was cloudy in Springfield, Missouri, with a temperature of 82. In Rolla, it was mostly cloudy and the temperature was 73. It was partly cloudy in Cape Girardeau, with 74 degrees. It was partly cloudy in Springfield, Illinois, with a temperature of 62. Once again in St. Louis, it was mostly cloudy. The temperature was 72 degrees and the wind was east at 6 miles an hour. The current time is 3:07 a.m. Central Daylight Time. 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Rest of tonight, mostly cloudy. Lows in the mid-60s. East winds around 5 miles per hour with gusts up to 20 miles per hour. Monday, sunny. Highs in the upper 80s. East winds 5 to 10 miles per hour. Monday night, mostly clear. Lows in the lower 60s. East winds 5 to 10 miles per hour. Tuesday, mostly sunny. Hot with highs in the mid-90s. Southeast winds around 5 miles per hour. Tuesday night, partly cloudy in the evening, then becoming mostly clear. Not as cool with lows in the lower 70s. South winds 5 to 10 miles per hour. Wednesday, mostly sunny. A slight chance of showers and thunderstorms in the afternoon. Hot with highs in the upper 90s. Chance of rain 20%. Heat index values up to 105. Wednesday night, a chance of thunderstorms. Showers. Lows around 70. Chance of rain 90%. Heat index values up to 100 early in the evening. Thursday, mostly cloudy with a chance of showers with a slight chance of thunderstorms in the morning, then mostly sunny in the afternoon. Cooler with highs in the mid-80s. Chance of rain 50%. Thursday night, mostly clear. Lows in the lower 60s. Friday, mostly sunny. A slight chance of showers in the morning. Highs in the upper 80s. Chance of rain 20%. Friday night and Saturday, partly cloudy. A chance of showers with a slight chance of thunderstorms. Lows in the mid-60s. Highs in the lower 90s. Chance of rain 30%. Saturday night and Sunday, mostly clear. A slight chance of showers and thunderstorms. Lows in the upper 60s. Highs around 90. Chance of rain 20%. At 3 a.m. at Lambert Field in St. Louis, it was mostly cloudy with a temperature of 71 degrees. The dew point was 57, giving us a relative humidity of 61%. The wind was east at 8 miles an hour, and the pressure was 30.05 inches and steady. Elsewhere in the metro area, in Chesterfield, it was mostly cloudy and the temperature was 70. In Belleville, it was 68 degrees. In Cahokia, it was mostly cloudy and 69 degrees. In St. Charles, it was mostly cloudy and 68. Across the region, it was mostly cloudy in Columbia, Missouri, with a temperature of 72. In Quincy, it was mostly cloudy and 68 degrees. In Kansas City, a thunderstorm was reported and the temperature was 74. It was mostly cloudy in Springfield, Missouri, with a temperature of 80. In Rolla, it was mostly cloudy and the temperature was 71. It was partly cloudy in Cape Girardeau, with 72 degrees. It was mostly cloudy in Springfield, Illinois, with a temperature of 61. Once again in St. Louis, it was mostly cloudy. The temperature was 71 degrees and the wind was east at 8 miles an hour. The current time is 3:11 a.m. Central Daylight Time. 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
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Rest of tonight, mostly cloudy. Lows in the mid-60s. East winds around 5 miles per hour with gusts up to 20 miles per hour. Monday, sunny. Highs in the upper 80s. East winds 5 to 10 miles per hour. Monday night, mostly clear. Lows in the lower 60s. East winds 5 to 10 miles per hour. Tuesday, mostly sunny. Hot with highs in the mid-90s. Southeast winds around 5 miles per hour. Tuesday night, partly cloudy in the evening, then becoming mostly clear. Not as cool with lows in the lower 70s. South winds 5 to 10 miles per hour. Wednesday, mostly sunny. A slight chance of showers and thunderstorms in the afternoon. Hot with highs in the upper 90s. Chance of rain 20%. Heat index values up to 105. Wednesday night, a chance of thunderstorms. Showers. Lows around 70. Chance of rain 90%. Heat index values up to 100 early in the evening. Thursday, mostly cloudy with a chance of showers with a slight chance of thunderstorms in the morning, then mostly sunny in the afternoon. Cooler with highs in the mid-80s. Chance of rain 50%. Thursday night, mostly clear. Lows in the lower 60s. Friday, mostly sunny. A slight chance of showers in the morning. Highs in the upper 80s. Chance of rain 20%. Friday night and Saturday, partly cloudy. A chance of showers with a slight chance of thunderstorms. Lows in the mid-60s. Highs in the lower 90s. Chance of rain 30%. Saturday night and Sunday, mostly clear. A slight chance of showers and thunderstorms. Lows in the upper 60s. Highs around 90. Chance of rain 20%. At 3 a.m. at Lambert Field in St. Louis, it was mostly cloudy with a temperature of 71 degrees. The dew point was 57, giving us a relative humidity of 61%. The wind was east at 8 miles an hour, and the pressure was 30.05 inches and steady. Elsewhere in the metro area, in Chesterfield, it was mostly cloudy and the temperature was 70. In Belleville, it was 68 degrees. In Cahokia, it was mostly cloudy and 69 degrees. In St. Charles, it was mostly cloudy and 68. Across the region, it was mostly cloudy in Columbia, Missouri, with a temperature of 72. In Quincy, it was mostly cloudy and 68 degrees. In Kansas City, a thunderstorm was reported and the temperature was 74. It was mostly cloudy in Springfield, Missouri, with a temperature of 80. In Rolla, it was mostly cloudy and the temperature was 71. It was partly cloudy in Cape Girardeau, with 72 degrees. It was mostly cloudy in Springfield, Illinois, with a temperature of 61. Once again in St. Louis, it was mostly cloudy, the temperature was 71 degrees, and the wind was east at 8 miles an hour. The current time is 3:15 a.m. Central Daylight Time. 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This program originates from the National Weather Service Forecast Office in St. Louis, Missouri, and serves parts of East Central Missouri and Southwest Illinois, including the St. Louis metro area and surrounding counties. Rest of tonight, mostly cloudy. Lows in the mid-60s. East winds around 5 miles per hour with gusts up to 20 miles per hour. Monday, sunny. Highs in the upper 80s. East winds 5 to 10 miles per hour. Monday night, mostly clear. Lows in the lower 60s. East winds 5 to 10 miles per hour. Tuesday, mostly sunny. Hot with highs in the mid-90s. Southeast winds around 5 miles per hour. Tuesday night,
partly cloudy in the evening, then becoming mostly clear. Not as cool with lows in the lower 70s. South winds 5 to 10 miles per hour. Wednesday, mostly sunny. A slight chance of showers and thunderstorms in the afternoon. Hot with highs in the upper 90s. Chance of rain 20%. Heat index values up to 105. Wednesday night, a chance of thunderstorms. Showers. Lows around 70. Chance of rain 90%. Heat index values up to 100 early in the evening. Thursday, mostly cloudy with a chance of showers with a slight chance of thunderstorms in the morning, then mostly sunny in the afternoon. Cooler with highs in the mid-80s. Chance of rain 50%. Thursday night, mostly clear. Lows in the lower 60s. Friday, mostly sunny. A slight chance of showers in the morning. Highs in the upper 80s. Chance of rain 20%. Friday night and Saturday, partly cloudy. A chance of showers with a slight chance of thunderstorms. Lows in the mid-60s. Highs in the lower 90s. Chance of rain 30%. Saturday night and Sunday, mostly clear. A slight chance of showers and thunderstorms. Lows in the upper 60s. Highs around 90. Chance of rain 20%. At 3 a.m. at Lambert Field in St. Louis, it was mostly cloudy with a temperature of 71 degrees. The dew point was 57, giving us a relative humidity of 61%. The wind was east at 8 miles an hour, and the pressure was 30.05 inches and steady. Elsewhere in the metro area, in Chesterfield, it was mostly cloudy and the temperature was 70. In Belleville, it was 68 degrees. In Cahokia, it was mostly cloudy and 69 degrees. In St. Charles, it was mostly cloudy and 68. Across the region, it was mostly cloudy in Columbia, Missouri, with a temperature of 72. In Quincy, it was mostly cloudy and 68 degrees. In Kansas City, a thunderstorm was reported and the temperature was 74. It was mostly cloudy in Springfield, Missouri, with a temperature of 80. In Rolla, it was mostly cloudy and the temperature was 71. It was partly cloudy in Cape Girardeau, with 72 degrees. It was mostly cloudy in Springfield, Illinois, with a temperature of 61. Once again in St. Louis, it was mostly cloudy, the temperature was 71 degrees, and the wind was east at 8 miles an hour. The current time is 3:20 a.m. Central Daylight Time. 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Rest of tonight, mostly cloudy. Lows in the mid-60s. East winds around 5 miles per hour with gusts up to 20 miles per hour. Monday, sunny. Highs in the upper 80s. East winds 5 to 10 miles per hour. Monday night, mostly clear. Lows in the lower 60s. East winds 5 to 10 miles per hour. Tuesday, mostly sunny. Hot with highs in the mid-90s. Southeast winds around 5 miles per hour. Tuesday night, partly cloudy in the evening, then becoming mostly clear. Not as cool with lows in the lower 70s. South winds 5 to 10 miles per hour. Wednesday, mostly sunny. A slight chance of showers and thunderstorms in the afternoon. Hot with highs in the upper 90s. Chance of rain 20%. Heat index values up to 105. Wednesday night, a chance of thunderstorms. Showers. Lows around 70. Chance of rain 90%. Heat index values up to 100 early in the evening. Thursday, mostly cloudy with a chance of showers with a slight chance of thunderstorms in the morning, then mostly sunny in the afternoon. Cooler with highs in the mid-80s.
chance of rain 50%. Thursday night, mostly clear. Lows in the lower 60s. Friday, mostly sunny. A slight chance of showers in the morning. Highs in the upper 80s. Chance of rain 20%. Friday night and Saturday, partly cloudy. A chance of showers with a slight chance of thunderstorms. Lows in the mid-60s. Highs in the lower 90s. Chance of rain 30%. Saturday night and Sunday, mostly clear. A slight chance of showers and thunderstorms. Lows in the upper 60s. Highs around 90. Chance of rain 20%. At 3 a.m. at Lambert Field in St. Louis, it was mostly cloudy with a temperature of 71 degrees. The dew point was 57, giving us a relative humidity of 61%. The wind was east at 8 miles an hour, and the pressure was 30.05 inches and steady. Elsewhere in the metro area, in Chesterfield, it was mostly cloudy and the temperature was 70. In Belleville, it was 68 degrees. In Cahokia, it was mostly cloudy and 69 degrees. In St. Charles, it was mostly cloudy and 68. Across the region, it was mostly cloudy in Columbia, Missouri, with a temperature of 72. In Quincy, it was mostly cloudy and 68 degrees. In Kansas City, a thunderstorm was reported and the temperature was 74. It was mostly cloudy in Springfield, Missouri, with a temperature of 80. In Rolla, it was mostly cloudy and the temperature was 71. It was partly cloudy in Cape Girardeau, with 72 degrees. It was mostly cloudy in Springfield, Illinois, with a temperature of 61. Once again in St. Louis, it was mostly cloudy, the temperature was 71 degrees, and the wind was east at 8 miles an hour. The current time is 3:24 a.m. Central Daylight Time. 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Rest of tonight, mostly cloudy. Lows in the mid-60s. East winds around 5 miles per hour with gusts up to 20 miles per hour. Monday, sunny. Highs in the upper 80s. East winds 5 to 10 miles per hour. Monday night, mostly clear. Lows in the lower 60s. East winds 5 to 10 miles per hour. Tuesday, mostly sunny. Hot with highs in the mid-90s. Southeast winds around 5 miles per hour. Tuesday night, partly cloudy in the evening, then becoming mostly clear. Not as cool with lows in the lower 70s. South winds 5 to 10 miles per hour. Wednesday, mostly sunny. A slight chance of showers and thunderstorms in the afternoon. Hot with highs in the upper 90s. Chance of rain 20%. Heat index values up to 105. Wednesday night, a chance of thunderstorms. Showers. Lows around 70. Chance of rain 90%. Heat index values up to 100 early in the evening. Thursday, mostly cloudy with a chance of showers with a slight chance of thunderstorms in the morning, then mostly sunny in the afternoon. Cooler with highs in the mid-80s. Chance of rain 50%. Thursday night, mostly clear. Lows in the lower 60s. Friday, mostly sunny. A slight chance of showers in the morning. Highs in the upper 80s. Chance of rain 20%. Friday night and Saturday, partly cloudy. A chance of showers with a slight chance of thunderstorms. Lows in the mid-60s. Highs in the lower 90s. Chance of rain 30%. Saturday night and Sunday, mostly clear. A slight chance of showers and thunderstorms. Lows in the upper 60s. Highs around 90. Chance of rain 20%.
At 3 a.m. at Lambert Field in St. Louis, it was mostly cloudy with a temperature of 71 degrees. The dew point was 57, giving us a relative humidity of 61%. The wind was east at 8 miles an hour, and the pressure was 30.05 inches and steady. Elsewhere in the metro area, in Chesterfield, it was mostly cloudy and the temperature was 70. In Belleville, it was 68 degrees. In Cahokia, it was mostly cloudy and 69 degrees. In St. Charles, it was mostly cloudy and 68. Across the region, it was mostly cloudy in Columbia, Missouri, with a temperature of 72. In Quincy, it was mostly cloudy and 68 degrees. In Kansas City, a thunderstorm was reported and the temperature was 74. It was mostly cloudy in Springfield, Missouri, with a temperature of 80. In Rolla, it was mostly cloudy and the temperature was 71. It was partly cloudy in Cape Girardeau, with 72 degrees. It was mostly cloudy in Springfield, Illinois, with a temperature of 61. Once again in St. Louis, it was mostly cloudy, the temperature was 71 degrees, and the wind was east at 8 miles an hour. The current time is 3:28 a.m. Central Daylight Time. This is 70. In Belleville, it was 68 degrees.

It was partly cloudy in Cape Girardeau with 72 degrees. It was mostly cloudy in Springfield, Illinois, with a temperature of 61. Once again in St. Louis, it was mostly cloudy. The temperature was 71 degrees and the wind was east at 8 miles an hour. The current time is 3:28 a.m. Central Daylight Time. 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Rest of tonight, mostly cloudy. Lows in the mid-60s. East winds around 5 miles per hour with gusts up to 20 miles per hour. Monday, sunny. Highs in the upper 80s. East winds 5 to 10 miles per hour. Monday night, mostly clear. Lows in the lower 60s. East winds 5 to 10 miles per hour. Tuesday, mostly sunny. Hot with highs in the mid-90s. Southeast winds around 5 miles per hour. Tuesday night, partly cloudy in the evening, then becoming mostly clear. Not as cool with lows in the lower 70s. South winds 5 to 10 miles per hour. Wednesday, mostly sunny. A slight chance of showers and thunderstorms in the afternoon. Hot with highs in the upper 90s. Chance of rain 20%. Heat index values up to 105. Wednesday night, a chance of thunderstorms. Showers. Lows around 70. Chance of rain 90%. Heat index values up to 100 early in the evening. Thursday, mostly cloudy with a chance of showers with a slight chance of thunderstorms in the morning, then mostly sunny in the afternoon. Cooler with highs in the mid-80s. Chance of rain 50%. Thursday night, mostly clear. Lows in the lower 60s. Friday, mostly sunny. A slight chance of showers in the morning. Highs in the upper 80s. Chance of rain 20%. Friday night and Saturday, partly cloudy. A chance of showers with a slight chance of thunderstorms. Lows in the mid-60s. Highs in the lower 90s. Chance of rain 30%. Saturday night and Sunday, mostly clear. A slight chance of showers and thunderstorms. Lows in the upper 60s. Highs around 90. Chance of rain 20%. At 3 a.m. at Lambert Field in St. Louis, it was mostly cloudy with a temperature of 71 degrees. The dew point was 57, giving us a relative humidity of 61%. The wind was east at 8 miles an hour, and the pressure was 30.05 inches and steady. Elsewhere in the metro area, in Chesterfield, it was mostly cloudy and the temperature was 70. In Belleville, it was 68 degrees. In Cahokia, it was mostly cloudy and 69 degrees. In St. Charles, it was mostly cloudy and 68. Across the region, it was mostly cloudy in Columbia, Missouri, with a temperature of 72. In Quincy, it was mostly cloudy and 68 degrees. In Kansas City, a thunderstorm was reported and the temperature was 74. It was mostly cloudy in Springfield, Missouri, with a temperature of 80. In Rolla, it was mostly cloudy and the temperature was 71. It was partly cloudy in Cape Girardeau, with 72 degrees. It was mostly cloudy in Springfield, Illinois, with a temperature of 61. Once again in St. Louis, it was mostly cloudy. The temperature was 71 degrees and the wind was east at 8 miles an hour. The current time is 3:32 a.m. Central Daylight Time. 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Rest of tonight, mostly cloudy.

lows in the mid-60s. East winds around 5 miles per hour with gusts up to 20 miles per hour. Monday, sunny. Highs in the upper 80s. East winds 5 to 10 miles per hour. Monday night, mostly clear. Lows in the lower 60s. East winds 5 to 10 miles per hour. Tuesday, mostly sunny. Hot with highs in the mid-90s. Southeast winds around 5 miles per hour. Tuesday night, partly cloudy in the evening, then becoming mostly clear. Not as cool with lows in the lower 70s. South winds 5 to 10 miles per hour. Wednesday, mostly sunny. A slight chance of showers and thunderstorms in the afternoon. Hot with highs in the upper 90s. Chance of rain 20%. Heat index values up to 105. Wednesday night, a chance of thunderstorms. Showers. Lows around 70. Chance of rain 90%. Heat index values up to 100 early in the evening. Thursday, mostly cloudy with a chance of showers with a slight chance of thunderstorms in the morning, then mostly sunny in the afternoon. Cooler with highs in the mid-80s. Chance of rain 50%. Thursday night, mostly clear. Lows in the lower 60s. Friday, mostly sunny. A slight chance of showers in the morning. Highs in the upper 80s. Chance of rain 20%. Friday night and Saturday, partly cloudy. A chance of showers with a slight chance of thunderstorms. Lows in the mid-60s. Highs in the lower 90s. Chance of rain 30%. Saturday night and Sunday, mostly clear. A slight chance of showers and thunderstorms. Lows in the upper 60s. Highs around 90. Chance of rain 20%. At 3 a.m. at Lambert Field in St. Louis, it was mostly cloudy with a temperature of 71 degrees. The dew point was 57, giving us a relative humidity of 61%. The wind was east at 8 miles an hour, and the pressure was 30.05 inches and steady. Elsewhere in the metro area, in Chesterfield, it was mostly cloudy and the temperature was 70. In Belleville, it was 68 degrees. In Cahokia, it was mostly cloudy and 69 degrees. In St. Charles, it was mostly cloudy and 68. Across the region, it was mostly cloudy in Columbia, Missouri, with a temperature of 72. In Quincy, it was mostly cloudy and 68 degrees. In Kansas City, a thunderstorm was reported and the temperature was 74. It was mostly cloudy in Springfield, Missouri, with a temperature of 80. In Rolla, it was mostly cloudy and the temperature was 71. It was partly cloudy in Cape Girardeau, with 72 degrees. It was mostly cloudy in Springfield, Illinois, with a temperature of 61. Once again in St. Louis, it was mostly cloudy, the temperature was 71 degrees, and the wind was east at 8 miles an hour. The current time is 3:36 a.m. Central Daylight Time. 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Rest of tonight, mostly cloudy. Lows in the mid-60s. East winds around 5 miles per hour with gusts up to 20 miles per hour. Monday, sunny. Highs in the upper 80s. East winds 5 to 10 miles per hour. Monday night, mostly clear. Lows in the lower 60s. East winds 5 to 10 miles per hour. Tuesday, mostly sunny. Hot with highs in the mid-90s. Southeast winds around 5 miles per hour. Tuesday night, partly cloudy in the evening, then becoming mostly clear. Not as cool with lows in the lower 70s. South winds 5 to 10 miles per hour. Wednesday, mostly sunny. A slight chance of showers and thunderstorms in the afternoon.
hot with highs in the upper 90s. Chance of rain 20%. Heat index values up to 105. Wednesday night, a chance of thunderstorms. Showers. Lows around 70. Chance of rain 90%. Heat index values up to 100 early in the evening. Thursday, mostly cloudy with a chance of showers with a slight chance of thunderstorms in the morning, then mostly sunny in the afternoon. Cooler with highs in the mid-80s. Chance of rain 50%. Thursday night, mostly clear. Lows in the lower 60s. Friday, mostly sunny. A slight chance of showers in the morning. Highs in the upper 80s. Chance of rain 20%. Friday night and Saturday, partly cloudy. A chance of showers with a slight chance of thunderstorms. Lows in the mid-60s. Highs in the lower 90s. Chance of rain 30%. Saturday night and Sunday, mostly clear. A slight chance of showers and thunderstorms. Lows in the upper 60s. Highs around 90. Chance of rain 20%. At 3 a.m. at Lambert Field in St. Louis, it was mostly cloudy with a temperature of 71 degrees. The dew point was 57, giving us a relative humidity of 61%. The wind was east at 8 miles an hour, and the pressure was 30.05 inches and steady. Elsewhere in the metro area, in Chesterfield, it was mostly cloudy and the temperature was 70. In Belleville, it was 68 degrees. In Cahokia, it was mostly cloudy and 69 degrees. In St. Charles, it was mostly cloudy and 68. Across the region, it was mostly cloudy in Columbia, Missouri, with a temperature of 72. In Quincy, it was mostly cloudy and 68 degrees. In Kansas City, a thunderstorm was reported and the temperature was 74. It was mostly cloudy in Springfield, Missouri, with a temperature of 80. In Rolla, it was mostly cloudy and the temperature was 71. It was partly cloudy in Cape Girardeau, with 72 degrees. It was mostly cloudy in Springfield, Illinois, with a temperature of 61. Once again in St. Louis, it was mostly cloudy, the temperature was 71 degrees, and the wind was east at 8 miles an hour. The current time is 3:40 a.m. Central Daylight Time. 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Rest of tonight, mostly cloudy. Lows in the mid-60s. East winds around 5 miles per hour with gusts up to 20 miles per hour. Monday, sunny. Highs in the upper 80s. East winds 5 to 10 miles per hour. Monday night, mostly clear. Lows in the lower 60s. East winds 5 to 10 miles per hour. Tuesday, mostly sunny. Hot with highs in the mid-90s. Southeast winds around 5 miles per hour. Tuesday night, partly cloudy in the evening, then becoming mostly clear. Not as cool with lows in the lower 70s. South winds 5 to 10 miles per hour. Wednesday, mostly sunny. A slight chance of showers and thunderstorms in the afternoon. Hot with highs in the upper 90s. Chance of rain 20%. Heat index values up to 105. Wednesday night, a chance of thunderstorms. Showers. Lows around 70. Chance of rain 90%. Heat index values up to 100 early in the evening. Thursday, mostly cloudy with a chance of showers with a slight chance of thunderstorms in the morning, then mostly sunny in the afternoon. Cooler with highs in the mid-80s. Chance of rain 50%. Thursday night, mostly clear. Lows in the lower 60s. Friday, mostly sunny. A slight chance of showers in the morning. Highs in the upper 80s. Chance of rain 20%.
Friday and Saturday, partly cloudy. A chance of showers with a slight chance of thunderstorms. Lows in the mid-60s. Highs in the lower 90s. Chance of rain 30%. Saturday night and Sunday, mostly clear. A slight chance of showers and thunderstorms. Lows in the upper 60s. Highs around 90. Chance of rain 20%. At 3 a.m. at Lambert Field in St. Louis, it was mostly cloudy with a temperature of 71 degrees. The dew point was 57, giving us a relative humidity of 61%. The wind was east at 8 miles an hour, and the pressure was 30.05 inches and steady. Elsewhere in the metro area, in Chesterfield, it was mostly cloudy and the temperature was 70. In Belleville, it was 68 degrees. In Cahokia, it was mostly cloudy and 69 degrees. In St. Charles, it was mostly cloudy and 68. Across the region, it was mostly cloudy in Columbia, Missouri, with a temperature of 72. In Quincy, it was mostly cloudy and 68 degrees. In Kansas City, a thunderstorm was reported and the temperature was 74. It was mostly cloudy in Springfield, Missouri, with a temperature of 80. In Rolla, it was mostly cloudy and the temperature was 71. It was partly cloudy in Cape Girardeau, with 72 degrees. It was mostly cloudy in Springfield, Illinois, with a temperature of 61. Once again in St. Louis, it was mostly cloudy, the temperature was 71 degrees, and the wind was east at 8 miles an hour. The current time is 3:44 a.m. Central Daylight Time. 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Rest of tonight, mostly cloudy. Lows in the mid-60s. East winds around 5 miles per hour with gusts up to 20 miles per hour. Monday, sunny. Highs in the upper 80s. East winds 5 to 10 miles per hour. Monday night, mostly clear. Lows in the lower 60s. East winds 5 to 10 miles per hour. Tuesday, mostly sunny. Hot with highs in the mid-90s. Southeast winds around 5 miles per hour. Tuesday night, partly cloudy in the evening, then becoming mostly clear. Not as cool with lows in the lower 70s. South winds 5 to 10 miles per hour. Wednesday, mostly sunny. A slight chance of showers and thunderstorms in the afternoon. Hot with highs in the upper 90s. Chance of rain 20%. Heat index values up to 105. Wednesday night, a chance of thunderstorms. Showers. Lows around 70. Chance of rain 90%. Heat index values up to 100 early in the evening. Thursday, mostly cloudy with a chance of showers with a slight chance of thunderstorms in the morning, then mostly sunny in the afternoon. Cooler with highs in the mid-80s. Chance of rain 50%. Thursday night, mostly clear. Lows in the lower 60s. Friday, mostly sunny. A slight chance of showers in the morning. Highs in the upper 80s. Chance of rain 20%. Friday night and Saturday, partly cloudy. A chance of showers with a slight chance of thunderstorms. Lows in the mid-60s. Highs in the lower 90s. Chance of rain 30%. Saturday night and Sunday, mostly clear. A slight chance of showers and thunderstorms. Lows in the upper 60s. Highs around 90. Chance of rain 20%. At 3 a.m. at Lambert Field in St. Louis, it was mostly cloudy with a temperature of 71 degrees. The dew point was 57, giving us a relative humidity of 61%. The wind was east at 8 miles an hour, and the pressure was 30.05 inches and steady.
Elsewhere in the metro area, in Chesterfield, it was mostly cloudy and the temperature was 70. In Belleville, it was 68 degrees. In Cahokia, it was mostly cloudy and 69 degrees. In St. Charles, it was mostly cloudy and 68. Across the region, it was mostly cloudy in Columbia, Missouri, with a temperature of 72. In Quincy, it was mostly cloudy and 68 degrees. In Kansas City, a thunderstorm was reported and the temperature was 74. It was mostly cloudy in Springfield, Missouri, with a temperature of 80. In Rolla, it was mostly cloudy and the temperature was 71. It was partly cloudy in Cape Girardeau, with 72 degrees. It was mostly cloudy in Springfield, Illinois, with a temperature of 61. Once again in St. Louis, it was mostly cloudy, the temperature was 71 degrees, and the wind was east at 8 miles an hour. The current time is 3:48 a.m. Central Daylight Time. 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Rest of tonight, mostly cloudy. Lows in the mid-60s. East winds around 5 miles per hour with gusts up to 20 miles per hour. Monday, sunny. Highs in the upper 80s. East winds 5 to 10 miles per hour. Monday night, mostly clear. Lows in the lower 60s. East winds 5 to 10 miles per hour. Tuesday, mostly sunny. Hot with highs in the mid-90s. Southeast winds around 5 miles per hour. Tuesday night, partly cloudy in the evening, then becoming mostly clear. Not as cool with lows in the lower 70s. South winds 5 to 10 miles per hour. Wednesday, mostly sunny. A slight chance of showers and thunderstorms in the afternoon. Hot with highs in the upper 90s. Chance of rain 20%. Heat index values up to 105. Wednesday night, a chance of thunderstorms. Showers. Lows around 70. Chance of rain 90%. Heat index values up to 100 early in the evening. Thursday, mostly cloudy with a chance of showers with a slight chance of thunderstorms in the morning, then mostly sunny in the afternoon. Cooler with highs in the mid-80s. Chance of rain 50%. Thursday night, mostly clear. Lows in the lower 60s. Friday, mostly sunny. A slight chance of showers in the morning. Highs in the upper 80s. Chance of rain 20%. Friday night and Saturday, partly cloudy. A chance of showers with a slight chance of thunderstorms. Lows in the mid-60s. Highs in the lower 90s. Chance of rain 30%. Saturday night and Sunday, mostly clear. A slight chance of showers and thunderstorms. Lows in the upper 60s. Highs around 90. Chance of rain 20%. At 3 a.m. at Lambert Field in St. Louis, it was mostly cloudy with a temperature of 71 degrees. The dew point was 57, giving us a relative humidity of 61%. The wind was east at 8 miles an hour, and the pressure was 30.05 inches and steady. Elsewhere in the metro area, in Chesterfield, it was mostly cloudy and the temperature was 70. In Belleville, it was 68 degrees. In Cahokia, it was mostly cloudy and 69 degrees. In St. Charles, it was mostly cloudy and 68. Across the region, it was mostly cloudy in Columbia, Missouri, with a temperature of 72. In Quincy, it was mostly cloudy and 68 degrees. In Kansas City, a thunderstorm was reported and the temperature was 74. It was mostly cloudy in Springfield, Missouri, with a temperature of 80. In Rolla, it was mostly cloudy and the temperature was 71. It was partly cloudy in Cape Girardeau, with 72 degrees.
It was mostly cloudy in Springfield, Illinois, with a temperature of 61. Once again in St. Louis, it was mostly cloudy. The temperature was 71 degrees and the wind was east at 8 miles an hour. The current time is 3:53 a.m. Central Daylight Time. 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Rest of tonight, mostly cloudy. Lows in the mid-60s. East winds around 5 miles per hour with gusts up to 20 miles per hour. Monday, sunny. Highs in the upper 80s. East winds 5 to 10 miles per hour. Monday night, mostly clear. Lows in the lower 60s. East winds 5 to 10 miles per hour. Tuesday, mostly sunny. Hot with highs in the mid-90s. Southeast winds around 5 miles per hour. Tuesday night, partly cloudy in the evening, then becoming mostly clear. Not as cool with lows in the lower 70s. South winds 5 to 10 miles per hour. Wednesday, mostly sunny. A slight chance of showers and thunderstorms in the afternoon. Hot with highs in the upper 90s. Chance of rain 20%. Heat index values up to 105. Wednesday night, a chance of thunderstorms. Showers. Lows around 70. Chance of rain 90%. Heat index values up to 100 early in the evening. Thursday, mostly cloudy with a chance of showers with a slight chance of thunderstorms in the morning, then mostly sunny in the afternoon. Cooler with highs in the mid-80s. Chance of rain 50%. Thursday night, mostly clear. Lows in the lower 60s. Friday, mostly sunny. A slight chance of showers in the morning. Highs in the upper 80s. Chance of rain 20%. Friday night and Saturday, partly cloudy. A chance of showers with a slight chance of thunderstorms. Lows in the mid-60s. Highs in the lower 90s. Chance of rain 30%. Saturday night and Sunday, mostly clear. A slight chance of showers and thunderstorms. Lows in the upper 60s. Highs around 90. Chance of rain 20%. At 3 a.m. at Lambert Field in St. Louis, it was mostly cloudy with a temperature of 71 degrees. The dew point was 57, giving us a relative humidity of 61%. The wind was east at 8 miles an hour, and the pressure was 30.05 inches and steady. Elsewhere in the metro area, in Chesterfield, it was mostly cloudy and the temperature was 70. In Belleville, it was 68 degrees. In Cahokia, it was mostly cloudy and 69 degrees. In St. Charles, it was mostly cloudy and 68. Across the region, it was mostly cloudy in Columbia, Missouri, with a temperature of 72. In Quincy, it was mostly cloudy and 68 degrees. In Kansas City, a thunderstorm was reported and the temperature was 74. It was mostly cloudy in Springfield, Missouri, with a temperature of 80. In Rolla, it was mostly cloudy and the temperature was 71. It was partly cloudy in Cape Girardeau, with 72 degrees. It was mostly cloudy in Springfield, Illinois, with a temperature of 61. Once again in St. Louis, it was mostly cloudy. The temperature was 71 degrees and the wind was east at 8 miles an hour. The current time is 3:57 a.m. Central Daylight Time. 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Rest of tonight, mostly cloudy. Lows in the mid-60s.
East winds around 5 miles per hour with gusts up to 20 miles per hour. Monday, sunny. Highs in the upper 80s. East winds 5 to 10 miles per hour. Monday night, mostly clear. Lows in the lower 60s. East winds 5 to 10 miles per hour. Tuesday, mostly sunny. Hot with highs in the mid-90s. Southeast winds around 5 miles per hour. Tuesday night, partly cloudy in the evening, then becoming mostly clear. Not as cool with lows in the lower 70s. South winds 5 to 10 miles per hour. Wednesday, mostly sunny. A slight chance of showers and thunderstorms in the afternoon. Hot with highs in the upper 90s. Chance of rain 20%. Heat index values up to 105. Wednesday night, a chance of thunderstorms. Showers. Lows around 70. Chance of rain 90%. Heat index values up to 100 early in the evening. Thursday, mostly cloudy with a chance of showers with a slight chance of thunderstorms in the morning, then mostly sunny in the afternoon. Cooler with highs in the mid-80s. Chance of rain 50%. Thursday night, mostly clear. Lows in the lower 60s. Friday, mostly sunny. A slight chance of showers in the morning. Highs in the upper 80s. Chance of rain 20%. Friday night and Saturday, partly cloudy. A chance of showers with a slight chance of thunderstorms. Lows in the mid-60s. Highs in the lower 90s. Chance of rain 30%. Saturday night and Sunday, mostly clear. A slight chance of showers and thunderstorms. Lows in the upper 60s. Highs around 90. Chance of rain 20%. At 3 a.m. at Lambert Field in St. Louis, it was mostly cloudy with a temperature of 71 degrees. The dew point was 57, giving us a relative humidity of 61%. The wind was east at 8 miles an hour, and the pressure was 30.05 inches and steady. Elsewhere in the metro area, in Chesterfield, it was mostly cloudy and the temperature was 70. In Belleville, it was 68 degrees. In Cahokia, it was mostly cloudy and 69 degrees. In St. Charles, it was mostly cloudy and 68. Across the region, it was mostly cloudy in Columbia, Missouri, with a temperature of 72. In Quincy, it was mostly cloudy and 68 degrees. In Kansas City, a thunderstorm was reported and the temperature was 74. It was mostly cloudy in Springfield, Missouri, with a temperature of 80. In Rolla, it was mostly cloudy and the temperature was 71. It was partly cloudy in Cape Girardeau, with 72 degrees. It was mostly cloudy in Springfield, Illinois, with a temperature of 61. Once again in St. Louis, it was mostly cloudy, the temperature was 71 degrees, and the wind was east at 8 miles an hour. The current time is 4:01 a.m. Central Daylight Time. 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Rest of tonight, mostly cloudy. Lows in the mid-60s. East winds around 5 miles per hour with gusts up to 20 miles per hour. Monday, sunny. Highs in the upper 80s. East winds 5 to 10 miles per hour. Monday night, mostly clear. Lows in the lower 60s. East winds 5 to 10 miles per hour. Tuesday, mostly sunny. Hot with highs in the mid-90s. Southeast winds around 5 miles per hour. Tuesday night, partly cloudy in the evening, then becoming mostly clear. Not as cool with lows in the lower 70s. South winds 5 to 10 miles per hour. Wednesday, mostly sunny. A slight chance of showers and thunderstorms in the afternoon. Hot with highs in the upper 90s.
chance of rain 20%. Heat index values up to 105. Wednesday night, a chance of thunderstorms. Showers. Lows around 70. Chance of rain 90%. Heat index values up to 100 early in the evening. Thursday, mostly cloudy with a chance of showers with a slight chance of thunderstorms in the morning, then mostly sunny in the afternoon. Cooler with highs in the mid-80s. Chance of rain 50%. Thursday night, mostly clear. Lows in the lower 60s. Friday, mostly sunny. A slight chance of showers in the morning. Highs in the upper 80s. Chance of rain 20%. Friday night and Saturday, partly cloudy. A chance of showers with a slight chance of thunderstorms. Lows in the mid-60s. Highs in the lower 90s. Chance of rain 30%. Saturday night and Sunday, mostly clear. A slight chance of showers and thunderstorms. Lows in the upper 60s. Highs around 90. Chance of rain 20%. At 3 a.m. at Lambert Field in St. Louis, it was mostly cloudy with a temperature of 71 degrees. The dew point was 57, giving us a relative humidity of 61%. The wind was east at 8 miles an hour, and the pressure was 30.05 inches and steady. Elsewhere in the metro area, in Chesterfield, it was mostly cloudy and the temperature was 70. In Belleville, it was 68 degrees. In Cahokia, it was mostly cloudy and 69 degrees. In St. Charles, it was mostly cloudy and 68. Across the region, it was mostly cloudy in Columbia, Missouri, with a temperature of 72. In Quincy, it was mostly cloudy and 68 degrees. In Kansas City, a thunderstorm was reported and the temperature was 74. It was mostly cloudy in Springfield, Missouri, with a temperature of 80. In Rolla, it was mostly cloudy and the temperature was 71. It was partly cloudy in Cape Girardeau, with 72 degrees. It was mostly cloudy in Springfield, Illinois, with a temperature of 61. Once again in St. Louis, it was mostly cloudy, the temperature was 71 degrees, and the wind was east at 8 miles an hour. The current time is 4:05 a.m. Central Daylight Time. 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Rest of tonight, mostly cloudy. Lows in the mid-60s. East winds around 5 miles per hour with gusts up to 20 miles per hour. Monday, sunny. Highs in the upper 80s. East winds 5 to 10 miles per hour. Monday night, mostly clear. Lows in the lower 60s. East winds 5 to 10 miles per hour. Tuesday, mostly sunny. Hot with highs in the mid-90s. Southeast winds around 5 miles per hour. Tuesday night, partly cloudy in the evening, then becoming mostly clear. Not as cool with lows in the lower 70s. South winds 5 to 10 miles per hour. Wednesday, mostly sunny. A slight chance of showers and thunderstorms in the afternoon. Hot with highs in the upper 90s. Chance of rain 20%. Heat index values up to 105. Wednesday night, a chance of thunderstorms. Showers. Lows around 70. Chance of rain 90%. Heat index values up to 100 early in the evening. Thursday, mostly cloudy with a chance of showers with a slight chance of thunderstorms in the morning, then mostly sunny in the afternoon. Cooler with highs in the mid-80s. Chance of rain 50%. Thursday night, mostly clear. Lows in the lower 60s. Friday, mostly sunny. A slight chance of showers in the morning. Highs in the upper 80s. Chance of rain 20%. Friday night and Saturday, partly cloudy.
a chance of showers with a slight chance of thunderstorms. Lows in the mid-60s. Highs in the lower 90s. Chance of rain 30%. Saturday night and Sunday, mostly clear. A slight chance of showers and thunderstorms. Lows in the upper 60s. Highs around 90. Chance of rain 20%. At 3 a.m. at Lambert Field in St. Louis, it was mostly cloudy with a temperature of 71 degrees. The dew point was 57, giving us a relative humidity of 61%. The wind was east at 8 miles an hour, and the pressure was 30.05 inches and steady. Elsewhere in the metro area, in Chesterfield, it was mostly cloudy and the temperature was 70. In Belleville, it was 68 degrees. In Cahokia, it was mostly cloudy and 69 degrees. In St. Charles, it was mostly cloudy and 68. Across the region, it was mostly cloudy in Columbia, Missouri, with a temperature of 72. In Quincy, it was mostly cloudy and 68 degrees. In Kansas City, a thunderstorm was reported and the temperature was 74. It was mostly cloudy in Springfield, Missouri, with a temperature of 80. In Rolla, it was mostly cloudy and the temperature was 71. It was partly cloudy in Cape Girardeau, with 72 degrees. It was mostly cloudy in Springfield, Illinois, with a temperature of 61. Once again in St. Louis, it was mostly cloudy, the temperature was 71 degrees, and the wind was east at 8 miles an hour. The current time is 4:09 a.m. Central Daylight Time. 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Rest of tonight, mostly cloudy. Lows in the mid-60s. East winds around 5 miles per hour with gusts up to 20 miles per hour. Monday, sunny. Highs in the upper 80s. East winds 5 to 10 miles per hour. Monday night, mostly clear. Lows in the lower 60s. East winds 5 to 10 miles per hour. Tuesday, mostly sunny. Hot with highs in the mid-90s. Southeast winds around 5 miles per hour. Tuesday night, partly cloudy in the evening, then becoming mostly clear. Not as cool with lows in the lower 70s. South winds 5 to 10 miles per hour. Wednesday, mostly sunny. A slight chance of showers and thunderstorms in the afternoon. Hot with highs in the upper 90s. Chance of rain 20%. Heat index values up to 105. Wednesday night, a chance of thunderstorms. Showers. Lows around 70. Chance of rain 90%. Heat index values up to 100 early in the evening. Thursday, mostly cloudy with a chance of showers with a slight chance of thunderstorms in the morning, then mostly sunny in the afternoon. Cooler with highs in the mid-80s. Chance of rain 50%. Thursday night, mostly clear. Lows in the lower 60s. Friday, mostly sunny. A slight chance of showers in the morning. Highs in the upper 80s. Chance of rain 20%. Friday night and Saturday, partly cloudy. A chance of showers with a slight chance of thunderstorms. Lows in the mid-60s. Highs in the lower 90s. Chance of rain 30%. Saturday night and Sunday, mostly clear. A slight chance of showers and thunderstorms. Lows in the upper 60s. Highs around 90. Chance of rain 20%. At 4 a.m. at Lambert Field in St. Louis, it was mostly cloudy with a temperature of 68 degrees. The dew point was 57, giving us a relative humidity of 68%. The wind was east at 7 miles an hour, and the pressure was 30.07 inches and rising. Elsewhere in the metro area, in Chesterfield, it was partly cloudy and the temperature was 69.
In Belleville, it was 67 degrees. In Cahokia, it was partly cloudy and 68 degrees. In St. Charles, it was partly cloudy and 67. Across the region, it was mostly cloudy in Columbia, Missouri, with a temperature of 71. In Quincy, it was partly cloudy and 67 degrees. In Kansas City, it was cloudy and the temperature was 74. It was partly cloudy in Springfield, Missouri, with a temperature of 80. In Rolla, it was mostly cloudy and the temperature was 70. It was partly cloudy in Cape Girardeau, with 71 degrees. It was partly cloudy in Springfield, Illinois, with a temperature of 59. Once again in St. Louis, it was mostly cloudy, the temperature was 68 degrees, and the wind was east at 7 miles an hour. The current time is 4:13 a.m. Central Daylight Time. 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Rest of tonight, mostly cloudy. Lows in the mid-60s. East winds around 5 miles per hour with gusts up to 20 miles per hour. Monday, sunny. Highs in the upper 80s. East winds 5 to 10 miles per hour. Monday night, mostly clear. Lows in the lower 60s. East winds 5 to 10 miles per hour. Tuesday, mostly sunny. Hot with highs in the mid-90s. Southeast winds around 5 miles per hour. Tuesday night, partly cloudy in the evening, then becoming mostly clear. Not as cool with lows in the lower 70s. South winds 5 to 10 miles per hour. Wednesday, mostly sunny. A slight chance of showers and thunderstorms in the afternoon. Hot with highs in the upper 90s. Chance of rain 20%. Heat index values up to 105. Wednesday night, a chance of thunderstorms. Showers. Lows around 70. Chance of rain 90%. Heat index values up to 100 early in the evening. Thursday, mostly cloudy with a chance of showers with a slight chance of thunderstorms in the morning, then mostly sunny in the afternoon. Cooler with highs in the mid-80s. Chance of rain 50%. Thursday night, mostly clear. Lows in the lower 60s. Friday, mostly sunny. A slight chance of showers in the morning. Highs in the upper 80s. Chance of rain 20%. Friday night and Saturday, partly cloudy. A chance of showers with a slight chance of thunderstorms. Lows in the mid-60s. Highs in the lower 90s. Chance of rain 30%. Saturday night and Sunday, mostly clear. A slight chance of showers and thunderstorms. Lows in the upper 60s. Highs around 90. Chance of rain 20%. At 4 a.m. at Lambert Field in St. Louis, it was mostly cloudy with a temperature of 68 degrees. The dew point was 57, giving us a relative humidity of 68%. The wind was east at 7 miles an hour, and the pressure was 30.07 inches and rising. Elsewhere in the metro area, in Chesterfield, it was partly cloudy and the temperature was 69. In Belleville, it was 67 degrees. In Cahokia, it was partly cloudy and 68 degrees. In St. Charles, it was partly cloudy and 67. Across the region, it was mostly cloudy in Columbia, Missouri, with a temperature of 71. In Quincy, it was partly cloudy and 67 degrees. In Kansas City, it was cloudy and the temperature was 74. It was partly cloudy in Springfield, Missouri, with a temperature of 80. In Rolla, it was mostly cloudy and the temperature was 70. It was partly cloudy in Cape Girardeau, with 71 degrees. It was partly cloudy in Springfield, Illinois, with a temperature of 59.
Once again in St. Louis, it was mostly cloudy. The temperature was 68 degrees and the wind was east at 7 miles an hour. The current time is 4:17 a.m. Central Daylight Time. 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Rest of tonight, mostly cloudy. Lows in the mid-60s. East winds around 5 miles per hour with gusts up to 20 miles per hour. Monday, sunny. Highs in the upper 80s. East winds 5 to 10 miles per hour. Monday night, mostly clear. Lows in the lower 60s. East winds 5 to 10 miles per hour. Tuesday, mostly sunny. Hot with highs in the mid-90s. Southeast winds around 5 miles per hour. Tuesday night, partly cloudy in the evening, then becoming mostly clear. Not as cool with lows in the lower 70s. South winds 5 to 10 miles per hour. Wednesday, mostly sunny. A slight chance of showers and thunderstorms in the afternoon. Hot with highs in the upper 90s. Chance of rain 20%. Heat index values up to 105. Wednesday night, a chance of thunderstorms. Showers. Lows around 70. Chance of rain 90%. Heat index values up to 100 early in the evening. Thursday, mostly cloudy with a chance of showers with a slight chance of thunderstorms in the morning, then mostly sunny in the afternoon. Cooler with highs in the mid-80s. Chance of rain 50%. Thursday night, mostly clear. Lows in the lower 60s. Friday, mostly sunny. A slight chance of showers in the morning. Highs in the upper 80s. Chance of rain 20%. Friday night and Saturday, partly cloudy. A chance of showers with a slight chance of thunderstorms. Lows in the mid-60s. Highs in the lower 90s. Chance of rain 30%. Saturday night and Sunday, mostly clear. A slight chance of showers and thunderstorms. Lows in the upper 60s. Highs around 90. Chance of rain 20%. At 4 a.m. at Lambert Field in St. Louis, it was mostly cloudy with a temperature of 68 degrees. The dew point was 57, giving us a relative humidity of 68%. The wind was east at 7 miles an hour, and the pressure was 30.07 inches and rising. Elsewhere in the metro area, in Chesterfield, it was partly cloudy and the temperature was 69. In Belleville, it was 67 degrees. In Cahokia, it was partly cloudy and 68 degrees. In St. Charles, it was partly cloudy and 67. Across the region, it was mostly cloudy in Columbia, Missouri, with a temperature of 71. In Quincy, it was partly cloudy and 67 degrees. In Kansas City, it was cloudy and the temperature was 74. It was partly cloudy in Springfield, Missouri, with a temperature of 80. In Rolla, it was mostly cloudy and the temperature was 70. It was partly cloudy in Cape Girardeau, with 71 degrees. It was partly cloudy in Springfield, Illinois, with a temperature of 59. Once again in St. Louis, it was mostly cloudy. The temperature was 68 degrees and the wind was east at 7 miles an hour. The current time is 4:21 a.m. Central Daylight Time. 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Rest of tonight, mostly cloudy. Lows in the mid-60s. East winds around 5 miles per hour with gusts up to 20 miles per hour. Monday, sunny.
Highs in the upper 80s. East winds 5 to 10 miles per hour. Monday night, mostly clear. Lows in the lower 60s. East winds 5 to 10 miles per hour. Tuesday, mostly sunny. With highs in the mid-90s. Southeast winds around 5 miles per hour. Tuesday night, partly cloudy in the evening, then becoming mostly clear. Not as cool with lows in the lower 70s. South winds 5 to 10 miles per hour. Wednesday, mostly sunny. A slight chance of showers and thunderstorms in the afternoon. Hot with highs in the upper 90s. Chance of rain 20%. Heat index values up to 105. Wednesday night, a chance of thunderstorms. Showers. Lows around 70. Chance of rain 90%. Heat index values up to 100 early in the evening. Thursday, mostly cloudy with a chance of showers with a slight chance of thunderstorms in the morning, then mostly sunny in the afternoon. Cooler with highs in the mid-80s. Chance of rain 50%. Thursday night, mostly clear. Lows in the lower 60s. Friday, mostly sunny. A slight chance of showers in the morning. Highs in the upper 80s. Chance of rain 20%. Friday night and Saturday, partly cloudy. A chance of showers with a slight chance of thunderstorms. Lows in the mid-60s. Highs in the lower 90s. Chance of rain 30%. Saturday night and Sunday, mostly clear. A slight chance of showers and thunderstorms. Lows in the upper 60s. Highs around 90. Chance of rain 20%. At 4 a.m. at Lambert Field in St. Louis, it was mostly cloudy with a temperature of 68 degrees. The dew point was 57, giving us a relative humidity of 68%. The wind was east at 7 miles an hour, and the pressure was 30.07 inches and rising. Elsewhere in the metro area, in Chesterfield, it was partly cloudy and the temperature was 69. In Belleville, it was 67 degrees. In Cahokia, it was partly cloudy and 68 degrees. In St. Charles, it was partly cloudy and 67. Across the region, it was mostly cloudy in Columbia, Missouri, with a temperature of 71. In Quincy, it was partly cloudy and 67 degrees. In Kansas City, it was cloudy and the temperature was 74. It was partly cloudy in Springfield, Missouri, with a temperature of 80. In Rolla, it was mostly cloudy and the temperature was 70. It was partly cloudy in Cape Girardeau, with 71 degrees. It was partly cloudy in Springfield, Illinois, with a temperature of 59. Once again in St. Louis, it was mostly cloudy, the temperature was 68 degrees, and the wind was east at 7 miles an hour. The current time is 4:26 a.m. Central Daylight Time. 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This program originates from the National Weather Service Forecast Office in St. Louis, Missouri, and serves parts of East Central Missouri and Southwest Illinois, including the St. Louis metro area and surrounding counties. Rest of tonight, mostly cloudy. Lows in the mid-60s. East winds around 5 miles per hour with gusts up to 20 miles per hour. Monday, sunny. Highs in the upper 80s. East winds 5 to 10 miles per hour. Monday night, mostly clear. Lows in the lower 60s. East winds 5 to 10 miles per hour. Tuesday, mostly sunny. Hot with highs in the mid-90s. Southeast winds around 5 miles per hour. Tuesday night, partly cloudy in the evening, then becoming mostly clear. Not as cool with lows in the lower 70s. South winds 5 to 10 miles per hour. Wednesday, mostly sunny. A slight chance of showers and thunderstorms in the afternoon. Hot with highs in the upper 90s. Chance of rain 20%. Heat index values up to 105.
Wednesday night, a chance of thunderstorms. Showers. Lows around 70. Chance of rain 90%. Heat index values up to 100 early in the evening. Thursday, mostly cloudy with a chance of showers with a slight chance of thunderstorms in the morning, then mostly sunny in the afternoon. Cooler with highs in the mid-80s. Chance of rain 50%. Thursday night, mostly clear. Lows in the lower 60s. Friday, mostly sunny. A slight chance of showers in the morning. Highs in the upper 80s. Chance of rain 20%. Friday night and Saturday, partly cloudy. A chance of showers with a slight chance of thunderstorms. Lows in the mid-60s. Highs in the lower 90s. Chance of rain 30%. Saturday night and Sunday, mostly clear. A slight chance of showers and thunderstorms. Lows in the upper 60s. Highs around 90. Chance of rain 20%. At 4 a.m. at Lambert Field in St. Louis, it was mostly cloudy with a temperature of 68 degrees. The dew point was 57, giving us a relative humidity of 68%. The wind is sunny in the afternoon. Cooler with

lows in the upper 60s. Highs around 90. Chance of rain 20%. At 4 a.m. at Lambert Field in St. Louis, it was mostly cloudy with a temperature of 68 degrees. The dew point was 57, giving us a relative humidity of 68%. The wind was east at 7 miles an hour, and the pressure was 30.07 inches and rising. Elsewhere in the metro area, in Chesterfield, it was partly cloudy and the temperature was 69. In Belleville, it was 67 degrees. In Cahokia, it was partly cloudy and 68 degrees. In St. Charles, it was partly cloudy and 67. Across the region, it was mostly cloudy in Columbia, Missouri, with a temperature of 71. In Quincy, it was partly cloudy and 67 degrees. In Kansas City, it was cloudy and the temperature was 74. It was partly cloudy in Springfield, Missouri, with a temperature of 80. In Rolla, it was mostly cloudy and the temperature was 70. It was partly cloudy in Cape Girardeau, with 71 degrees. It was partly cloudy in Springfield, Illinois, with a temperature of 59. Once again in St. Louis, it was mostly cloudy. The temperature was 68 degrees and the wind was east at 7 miles an hour. The current time is 4:30 a.m. Central Daylight Time. 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Rest of tonight, mostly cloudy. Lows in the mid-60s. East winds around 5 miles per hour with gusts up to 20 miles per hour. Monday, sunny. Highs in the upper 80s. East winds 5 to 10 miles per hour. Monday night, mostly clear. Lows in the lower 60s. East winds 5 to 10 miles per hour. Tuesday, mostly sunny. Hot with highs in the mid-90s. Southeast winds around 5 miles per hour. Tuesday night, partly cloudy in the evening, then becoming mostly clear. Not as cool with lows in the lower 70s. South winds 5 to 10 miles per hour. Wednesday, mostly sunny. A slight chance of showers and thunderstorms in the afternoon. Hot with highs in the upper 90s. Chance of rain 20%. Heat index values up to 105. Wednesday night, a chance of thunderstorms. Showers. Lows around 70. Chance of rain 90%. Heat index values up to 100 early in the evening. Thursday, mostly cloudy with a chance of showers with a slight chance of thunderstorms in the morning, then mostly sunny in the afternoon. Cooler with highs in the mid-80s. Chance of rain 50%. Thursday night, mostly clear. Lows in the lower 60s. Friday, mostly sunny. A slight chance of showers in the morning. Highs in the upper 80s. Chance of rain 20%. Friday night and Saturday, partly cloudy. A chance of showers with a slight chance of thunderstorms. Lows in the mid-60s. Highs in the lower 90s. Chance of rain 30%. Saturday night and Sunday, mostly clear. A slight chance of showers and thunderstorms. Lows in the upper 60s. Highs around 90. Chance of rain 20%. At 4 a.m. at Lambert Field in St. Louis, it was mostly cloudy with a temperature of 68 degrees. The dew point was 57, giving us a relative humidity of 68%. The wind was east at 7 miles an hour, and the pressure was 30.07 inches and rising. Elsewhere in the metro area, in Chesterfield, it was partly cloudy and the temperature was 69. In Belleville, it was 67 degrees. In Cahokia, it was partly cloudy and 68 degrees. In St. Charles, it was partly cloudy and 67. Across the region, it was mostly cloudy in Columbia, Missouri, with a temperature of 71.

in Quincy, it was partly cloudy and 67 degrees. In Kansas City, it was cloudy and the temperature was 74. It was partly cloudy in Springfield, Missouri, with a temperature of 80. In Rolla, it was mostly cloudy and the temperature was 70. It was partly cloudy in Cape Girardeau, with 71 degrees. It was partly cloudy in Springfield, Illinois, with a temperature of 59. Once again in St. Louis, it was mostly cloudy. The temperature was 68 degrees and the wind was east at 7 miles an hour. The current time is 4:34 a.m. Central Daylight Time. 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Rest of tonight, mostly cloudy. Lows in the mid-60s. East winds around 5 miles per hour with gusts up to 20 miles per hour. Monday, sunny. Highs in the upper 80s. East winds 5 to 10 miles per hour. Monday night, mostly clear. Lows in the lower 60s. East winds 5 to 10 miles per hour. Tuesday, mostly sunny. Hot with highs in the mid-90s. Southeast winds around 5 miles per hour. Tuesday night, partly cloudy in the evening, then becoming mostly clear. Not as cool with lows in the lower 70s. South winds 5 to 10 miles per hour. Wednesday, mostly sunny. A slight chance of showers and thunderstorms in the afternoon. Hot with highs in the upper 90s. Chance of rain 20%. Heat index values up to 105. Wednesday night, a chance of thunderstorms. Showers. Lows around 70. Chance of rain 90%. Heat index values up to 100 early in the evening. Thursday, mostly cloudy with a chance of showers with a slight chance of thunderstorms in the morning, then mostly sunny in the afternoon. Cooler with highs in the mid-80s. Chance of rain 50%. Thursday night, mostly clear. Lows in the lower 60s. Friday, mostly sunny. A slight chance of showers in the morning. Highs in the upper 80s. Chance of rain 20%. Friday night and Saturday, partly cloudy. A chance of showers with a slight chance of thunderstorms. Lows in the mid-60s. Highs in the lower 90s. Chance of rain 30%. Saturday night and Sunday, mostly clear. A slight chance of showers and thunderstorms. Lows in the upper 60s. Highs around 90. Chance of rain 20%. At 4 a.m. at Lambert Field in St. Louis, it was mostly cloudy with a temperature of 68 degrees. The dew point was 57, giving us a relative humidity of 68%. The wind was east at 7 miles an hour, and the pressure was 30.07 inches and rising. Elsewhere in the metro area, in Chesterfield, it was partly cloudy and the temperature was 69. In Belleville, it was 67 degrees. In Cahokia, it was partly cloudy and 68 degrees. In St. Charles, it was partly cloudy and 67. Across the region, it was mostly cloudy in Columbia, Missouri, with a temperature of 71. In Quincy, it was partly cloudy and 67 degrees. In Kansas City, it was cloudy and the temperature was 74. It was partly cloudy in Springfield, Missouri, with a temperature of 80. In Rolla, it was mostly cloudy and the temperature was 70. It was partly cloudy in Cape Girardeau, with 71 degrees. It was partly cloudy in Springfield, Illinois, with a temperature of 59. Once again in St. Louis, it was mostly cloudy. The temperature was 68 degrees and the wind was east at 7 miles an hour. The current time is 4:38 a.m. Central Daylight Time. 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
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Rest of tonight, mostly cloudy. Lows in the mid-60s. East winds around 5 miles per hour with gusts up to 20 miles per hour. Monday, sunny. Highs in the upper 80s. East winds 5 to 10 miles per hour. Monday night, mostly clear. Lows in the lower 60s. East winds 5 to 10 miles per hour. Tuesday, mostly sunny. Hot with highs in the mid-90s. Southeast winds around 5 miles per hour. Tuesday night, partly cloudy in the evening, then becoming mostly clear. Not as cool with lows in the lower 70s. South winds 5 to 10 miles per hour. Wednesday, mostly sunny. A slight chance of showers and thunderstorms in the afternoon. Hot with highs in the upper 90s. Chance of rain 20%. Heat index values up to 105. Wednesday night, a chance of thunderstorms. Showers. Lows around 70. Chance of rain 90%. Heat index values up to 100 early in the evening. Thursday, mostly cloudy with a chance of showers with a slight chance of thunderstorms in the morning, then mostly sunny in the afternoon. Cooler with highs in the mid-80s. Chance of rain 50%. Thursday night, mostly clear. Lows in the lower 60s. Friday, mostly sunny. A slight chance of showers in the morning. Highs in the upper 80s. Chance of rain 20%. Friday night and Saturday, partly cloudy. A chance of showers with a slight chance of thunderstorms. Lows in the mid-60s. Highs in the lower 90s. Chance of rain 30%. Saturday night and Sunday, mostly clear. A slight chance of showers and thunderstorms. Lows in the upper 60s. Highs around 90. Chance of rain 20%. At 4 a.m. at Lambert Field in St. Louis, it was mostly cloudy with a temperature of 68 degrees. The dew point was 57, giving us a relative humidity of 68%. The wind was east at 7 miles an hour, and the pressure was 30.07 inches and rising. Elsewhere in the metro area, in Chesterfield, it was partly cloudy and the temperature was 69. In Belleville, it was 67 degrees. In Cahokia, it was partly cloudy and 68 degrees. In St. Charles, it was partly cloudy and 67. Across the region, it was mostly cloudy in Columbia, Missouri, with a temperature of 71. In Quincy, it was partly cloudy and 67 degrees. In Kansas City, it was cloudy and the temperature was 74. It was partly cloudy in Springfield, Missouri, with a temperature of 80. In Rolla, it was mostly cloudy and the temperature was 70. It was partly cloudy in Cape Girardeau, with 71 degrees. It was partly cloudy in Springfield, Illinois, with a temperature of 59. Once again in St. Louis, it was mostly cloudy. The temperature was 68 degrees and the wind was east at 7 miles an hour. The current time is 4:42 a.m. Central Daylight Time. 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Rest of tonight, mostly cloudy. Lows in the mid-60s. East winds around 5 miles per hour with gusts up to 20 miles per hour. Monday, sunny. Highs in the upper 80s. East winds 5 to 10 miles per hour. Monday night, mostly clear. Lows in the lower 60s. East winds 5 to 10 miles per hour. Tuesday, mostly sunny. Hot with highs in the mid-90s. Southeast winds around 5 miles per hour. Tuesday night, partly cloudy in the evening, then
becoming mostly clear. Not as cool with lows in the lower 70s. South winds 5 to 10 miles per hour. Wednesday, mostly sunny. A slight chance of showers and thunderstorms in the afternoon. Hot with highs in the upper 90s. Chance of rain 20%. Heat index values up to 105. Wednesday night, a chance of thunderstorms. Showers. Lows around 70. Chance of rain 90%. Heat index values up to 100 early in the evening. Thursday, mostly cloudy with a chance of showers with a slight chance of thunderstorms in the morning, then mostly sunny in the afternoon. Cooler with highs in the mid-80s. Chance of rain 50%. Thursday night, mostly clear. Lows in the lower 60s. Friday, mostly sunny. A slight chance of showers in the morning. Highs in the upper 80s. Chance of rain 20%. Friday night and Saturday, partly cloudy. A chance of showers with a slight chance of thunderstorms. Lows in the mid-60s. Highs in the lower 90s. Chance of rain 30%. Saturday night and Sunday, mostly clear. A slight chance of showers and thunderstorms. Lows in the upper 60s. Highs around 90. Chance of rain 20%. At 4 a.m. at Lambert Field in St. Louis, it was mostly cloudy with a temperature of 68 degrees. The dew point was 57, giving us a relative humidity of 68%. The wind was east at 7 miles an hour, and the pressure was 30.07 inches and rising. Elsewhere in the metro area, in Chesterfield, it was partly cloudy and the temperature was 69. In Belleville, it was 67 degrees. In Cahokia, it was partly cloudy and 68 degrees. In St. Charles, it was partly cloudy and 67. Across the region, it was mostly cloudy in Columbia, Missouri, with a temperature of 71. In Quincy, it was partly cloudy and 67 degrees. In Kansas City, it was cloudy and the temperature was 74. It was partly cloudy in Springfield, Missouri, with a temperature of 80. In Rolla, it was mostly cloudy and the temperature was 70. It was partly cloudy in Cape Girardeau, with 71 degrees. It was partly cloudy in Springfield, Illinois, with a temperature of 59. Once again in St. Louis, it was mostly cloudy, the temperature was 68 degrees, and the wind was east at 7 miles an hour. The current time is 4:46 a.m. Central Daylight Time. 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Rest of tonight, mostly cloudy. Lows in the mid-60s. East winds around 5 miles per hour with gusts up to 20 miles per hour. Monday, sunny. Highs in the upper 80s. East winds 5 to 10 miles per hour. Monday night, mostly clear. Lows in the lower 60s. East winds 5 to 10 miles per hour. Tuesday, mostly sunny. Hot with highs in the mid-90s. Southeast winds around 5 miles per hour. Tuesday night, partly cloudy in the evening, then becoming mostly clear. Not as cool with lows in the lower 70s. South winds 5 to 10 miles per hour. Wednesday, mostly sunny. A slight chance of showers and thunderstorms in the afternoon. Hot with highs in the upper 90s. Chance of rain 20%. Heat index values up to 105. Wednesday night, a chance of thunderstorms. Showers. Lows around 70. Chance of rain 90%. Heat index values up to 100 early in the evening. Thursday, mostly cloudy with a chance of showers with a slight chance of thunderstorms in the morning, then mostly sunny in the afternoon. Cooler with highs in the mid-80s. Chance of rain 50%. Thursday night, mostly
clear. Lows in the lower 60s. Friday, mostly sunny. A slight chance of showers in the morning. Highs in the upper 80s. Chance of rain 20%. Friday night and Saturday, partly cloudy. A chance of showers with a slight chance of thunderstorms. Lows in the mid-60s. Highs in the lower 90s. Chance of rain 30%. Saturday night and Sunday, mostly clear. A slight chance of showers and thunderstorms. Lows in the upper 60s. Highs around 90. Chance of rain 20%. At 4 a.m. at Lambert Field in St. Louis, it was mostly cloudy with a temperature of 68 degrees. The dew point was 57, giving us a relative humidity of 68%. The wind was east at 7 miles an hour, and the pressure was 30.07 inches and rising. Elsewhere in the metro area, in Chesterfield, it was partly cloudy and the temperature was 69. In Belleville, it was 67 degrees. In Cahokia, it was partly cloudy and 68 degrees. In St. Charles, it was partly cloudy and 67. Across the region, it was mostly cloudy in Columbia, Missouri, with a temperature of 71. In Quincy, it was partly cloudy and 67 degrees. In Kansas City, it was cloudy and the temperature was 74. It was partly cloudy in Springfield, Missouri, with a temperature of 80. In Rolla, it was mostly cloudy and the temperature was 70. It was partly cloudy in Cape Girardeau, with 71 degrees. It was partly cloudy in Springfield, Illinois, with a temperature of 59. Once again in St. Louis, it was mostly cloudy, the temperature was 68 degrees, and the wind was east at 7 miles an hour. The current time is 4:50 a.m. Central Daylight Time. 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Rest of tonight, mostly cloudy. Lows in the mid-60s. East winds around 5 miles per hour with gusts up to 20 miles per hour. Monday, sunny. Highs in the upper 80s. East winds 5 to 10 miles per hour. Monday night, mostly clear. Lows in the lower 60s. East winds 5 to 10 miles per hour. Tuesday, mostly sunny. Hot with highs in the mid-90s. Southeast winds around 5 miles per hour. Tuesday night, partly cloudy in the evening, then becoming mostly clear. Not as cool with lows in the lower 70s. South winds 5 to 10 miles per hour. Wednesday, mostly sunny. A slight chance of showers and thunderstorms in the afternoon. Hot with highs in the upper 90s. Chance of rain 20%. Heat index values up to 105. Wednesday night, a chance of thunderstorms. Showers. Lows around 70. Chance of rain 90%. Heat index values up to 100 early in the evening. Thursday, mostly cloudy with a chance of showers with a slight chance of thunderstorms in the morning, then mostly sunny in the afternoon. Cooler with highs in the mid-80s. Chance of rain 50%. Thursday night, mostly clear. Lows in the lower 60s. Friday, mostly sunny. A slight chance of showers in the morning. Highs in the upper 80s. Chance of rain 20%. Friday night and Saturday, partly cloudy. A chance of showers with a slight chance of thunderstorms. Lows in the mid-60s. Highs in the lower 90s. Chance of rain 30%. Saturday night and Sunday, mostly clear. A slight chance of showers and thunderstorms. Lows in the upper 60s. Highs around 90. Chance of rain 20%. At 4 a.m. at Lambert Field in St. Louis, it was mostly cloudy with a temperature of 68 degrees. The dew point was 57, giving us a relative
humidity of 68%. The wind was east at 7 miles an hour, and the pressure was 30.07 inches and rising. Elsewhere in the metro area, in Chesterfield, it was partly cloudy and the temperature was 69. In Belleville, it was 67 degrees. In Cahokia, it was partly cloudy and 68 degrees. In St. Charles, it was partly cloudy and 67. Across the region, it was mostly cloudy in Columbia, Missouri, with a temperature of 71. In Quincy, it was partly cloudy and 67 degrees. In Kansas City, it was cloudy and the temperature was 74. It was partly cloudy in Springfield, Missouri, with a temperature of 80. In Rolla, it was mostly cloudy and the temperature was 70. It was partly cloudy in Cape Girardeau, with 71 degrees. It was partly cloudy in Springfield, Illinois, with a temperature of 59. Once again in St. Louis, it was mostly cloudy. The temperature was 68 degrees and the wind was east at 7 miles an hour. The current time is 4:54 a.m. Central Daylight Time. 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Rest of tonight, mostly cloudy. Lows in the mid-60s. East winds around 5 miles per hour with gusts up to 20 miles per hour. Monday, sunny. Highs in the upper 80s. East winds 5 to 10 miles per hour. Monday night, mostly clear. Lows in the lower 60s. East winds 5 to 10 miles per hour. Tuesday, mostly sunny. Hot with highs in the mid-90s. Southeast winds around 5 miles per hour. Tuesday night, partly cloudy in the evening, then becoming mostly clear. Not as cool with lows in the lower 70s. South winds 5 to 10 miles per hour. Wednesday, mostly sunny. A slight chance of showers and thunderstorms in the afternoon. Hot with highs in the upper 90s. Chance of rain 20%. Heat index values up to 105. Wednesday night, a chance of thunderstorms. Showers. Lows around 70. Chance of rain 90%. Heat index values up to 100 early in the evening. Thursday, mostly cloudy with a chance of showers with a slight chance of thunderstorms in the morning, then mostly sunny in the afternoon. Cooler with highs in the mid-80s. Chance of rain 50%. Thursday night, mostly clear. Lows in the lower 60s. Friday, mostly sunny. A slight chance of showers in the morning. Highs in the upper 80s. Chance of rain 20%. Friday night and Saturday, partly cloudy. A chance of showers with a slight chance of thunderstorms. Lows in the mid-60s. Highs in the lower 90s. Chance of rain 30%. Saturday night and Sunday, mostly clear. A slight chance of showers and thunderstorms. Lows in the upper 60s. Highs around 90. Chance of rain 20%. At 4 a.m. at Lambert Field in St. Louis, it was mostly cloudy with a temperature of 68 degrees. The dew point was 57, giving us a relative humidity of 68%. The wind was east at 7 miles an hour, and the pressure was 30.07 inches and rising. Elsewhere in the metro area, in Chesterfield, it was partly cloudy and the temperature was 69. In Belleville, it was 67 degrees. In Cahokia, it was partly cloudy and 68 degrees. In St. Charles, it was partly cloudy and 67. Across the region, it was mostly cloudy in Columbia, Missouri, with a temperature of 71. In Quincy, it was partly cloudy and 67 degrees. In Kansas City, it was cloudy and the temperature was 74. It was partly cloudy in Springfield, Missouri, with a temperature of 80. In Rolla, it was mostly cloudy and the temperature was 70.
It was partly cloudy in Cape Girardeau, with 71 degrees. It was partly cloudy in Springfield, Illinois, with a temperature of 59. Once again in St. Louis, it was mostly cloudy. The temperature was 68 degrees and the wind was east at 7 miles an hour. The current time is 4:59 a.m. Central Daylight Time. 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Rest of tonight, mostly cloudy. Lows in the mid-60s. East winds around 5 miles per hour with gusts up to 20 miles per hour. Monday, sunny. Highs in the upper 80s. East winds 5 to 10 miles per hour. Monday night, mostly clear. Lows in the lower 60s. East winds 5 to 10 miles per hour. Tuesday, mostly sunny. Hot with highs in the mid-90s. Southeast winds around 5 miles per hour. Tuesday night, partly cloudy in the evening, then becoming mostly clear. Not as cool with lows in the lower 70s. South winds 5 to 10 miles per hour. Wednesday, mostly sunny. A slight chance of showers and thunderstorms in the afternoon. Hot with highs in the upper 90s. Chance of rain 20%. Heat index values up to 105. Wednesday night, a chance of thunderstorms. Showers. Lows around 70. Chance of rain 90%. Heat index values up to 100 early in the evening. Thursday, mostly cloudy with a chance of showers with a slight chance of thunderstorms in the morning, then mostly sunny in the afternoon. Cooler with highs in the mid-80s. Chance of rain 50%. Thursday night, mostly clear. Lows in the lower 60s. Friday, mostly sunny. A slight chance of showers in the morning. Highs in the upper 80s. Chance of rain 20%. Friday night and Saturday, partly cloudy. A chance of showers with a slight chance of thunderstorms. Lows in the mid-60s. Highs in the lower 90s. Chance of rain 30%. Saturday night and Sunday, mostly clear. A slight chance of showers and thunderstorms. Lows in the upper 60s. Highs around 90. Chance of rain 20%. At 4 a.m. at Lambert Field in St. Louis, it was mostly cloudy with a temperature of 68 degrees. The dew point was 57, giving us a relative humidity of 68%. The wind was east at 7 miles an hour, and the pressure was 30.07 inches and rising. Elsewhere in the metro area, in Chesterfield, it was partly cloudy and the temperature was 69. In Belleville, it was 67 degrees. In Cahokia, it was partly cloudy and 68 degrees. In St. Charles, it was partly cloudy and 67. Across the region, it was mostly cloudy in Columbia, Missouri, with a temperature of 71. In Quincy, it was partly cloudy and 67 degrees. In Kansas City, it was cloudy and the temperature was 74. It was partly cloudy in Springfield, Missouri, with a temperature of 80. In Rolla, it was mostly cloudy and the temperature was 70. It was partly cloudy in Cape Girardeau, with 71 degrees. It was partly cloudy in Springfield, Illinois, with a temperature of 59. Once again in St. Louis, it was mostly cloudy. The temperature was 68 degrees and the wind was east at 7 miles an hour. The current time is 5:03 a.m. Central Daylight Time. 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Rest of tonight, mostly cloudy. Lows in the mid-60s.
northeast winds around 5 miles per hour with gusts up to 20 miles per hour. Monday, sunny. Highs in the upper 80s. East winds 5 to 10 miles per hour. Monday night, mostly clear. Lows in the lower 60s. East winds 5 to 10 miles per hour. Tuesday, mostly sunny. Hot with highs in the mid-90s. Southeast winds around 5 miles per hour. Tuesday night, partly cloudy in the evening, then becoming mostly clear. Not as cool with lows in the lower 70s. South winds 5 to 10 miles per hour. Wednesday, mostly sunny. A slight chance of showers and thunderstorms in the afternoon. Hot with highs in the upper 90s. Chance of rain 20%. Heat index values up to 105. Wednesday night, a chance of thunderstorms. Showers. Lows around 70. Chance of rain 90%. Heat index values up to 100 early in the evening. Thursday, mostly cloudy with a chance of showers with a slight chance of thunderstorms in the morning, then mostly sunny in the afternoon. Cooler with highs in the mid-80s. Chance of rain 50%. Thursday night, mostly clear. Lows in the lower 60s. Friday, mostly sunny. A slight chance of showers in the morning. Highs in the upper 80s. Chance of rain 20%. Friday night and Saturday, partly cloudy. A chance of showers with a slight chance of thunderstorms. Lows in the mid-60s. Highs in the lower 90s. Chance of rain 30%. Saturday night and Sunday, mostly clear. A slight chance of showers and thunderstorms. Lows in the upper 60s. Highs around 90. Chance of rain 20%. At 4 a.m. at Lambert Field in St. Louis, it was mostly cloudy with a temperature of 68 degrees. The dew point was 57, giving us a relative humidity of 68%. The wind was east at 7 miles an hour, and the pressure was 30.07 inches and rising. Elsewhere in the metro area, in Chesterfield, it was partly cloudy and the temperature was 69. In Belleville, it was 67 degrees. In Cahokia, it was partly cloudy and 68 degrees. In St. Charles, it was partly cloudy and 67. Across the region, it was mostly cloudy in Columbia, Missouri, with a temperature of 71. In Quincy, it was partly cloudy and 67 degrees. In Kansas City, it was cloudy and the temperature was 74. It was partly cloudy in Springfield, Missouri, with a temperature of 80. In Rolla, it was mostly cloudy and the temperature was 70. It was partly cloudy in Cape Girardeau, with 71 degrees. It was partly cloudy in Springfield, Illinois, with a temperature of 59. Once again in St. Louis, it was mostly cloudy. The temperature was 68 degrees and the wind was east at 7 miles an hour. The current time is 5:07 a.m. Central Daylight Time. 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This program originates from the National Weather Service Forecast Office in St. Louis, Missouri, and serves parts of East Central Missouri and Southwest Illinois, including the St. Louis metro area and surrounding counties. Rest of tonight, mostly cloudy. Lows in the mid-60s. East winds around 5 miles per hour with gusts up to 20 miles per hour. Monday, sunny. Highs in the upper 80s. East winds 5 to 10 miles per hour. Monday night, mostly clear. Lows in the lower 60s. East winds 5 to 10 miles per hour. Tuesday, mostly sunny. Hot with highs in the mid-90s. Southeast winds around 5 miles per hour. Tuesday night, partly cloudy in the evening, then becoming mostly clear. Not as cool with lows in the lower 70s. South winds 5 to 10 miles per hour. Wednesday, mostly sunny. A slight chance of showers and thunderstorms in the afternoon. Hot with highs in the upper 90s.
chance of rain 20%. Heat index values up to 105. Wednesday night, a chance of thunderstorms. Showers. Lows around 70. Chance of rain 90%. Heat index values up to 100 early in the evening. Thursday, mostly cloudy with a chance of showers with a slight chance of thunderstorms in the morning, then mostly sunny in the afternoon. Cooler with highs in the mid-80s. Chance of rain 50%. Thursday night, mostly clear. Lows in the lower 60s. Friday, mostly sunny. A slight chance of showers in the morning. Highs in the upper 80s. Chance of rain 20%. Friday night and Saturday, partly cloudy. A chance of showers with a slight chance of thunderstorms. Lows in the mid-60s. Highs in the lower 90s. Chance of rain 30%. Saturday night and Sunday, mostly clear. A slight chance of showers and thunderstorms. Lows in the upper 60s. Highs around 90. Chance of rain 20%. At 4 a.m. at Lambert Field in St. Louis, it was mostly cloudy with a temperature of 68 degrees. The dew point was 57, giving us a relative humidity of 68%. The wind was east at 7 miles an hour, and the pressure was 30.07 inches and rising. Elsewhere in the metro area, in Chesterfield, it was partly cloudy and the temperature was 69. In Belleville, it was 67 degrees. In Cahokia, it was partly cloudy and 68 degrees. In St. Charles, it was partly cloudy and 67. Across the region, it was mostly cloudy in Columbia, Missouri, with a temperature of 71. In Quincy, it was partly cloudy and 67 degrees. In Kansas City, it was cloudy and the temperature was 74. It was partly cloudy in Springfield, Missouri, with a temperature of 80. In Rolla, it was mostly cloudy and the temperature was 70. It was partly cloudy in Cape Girardeau, with 71 degrees. It was partly cloudy in Springfield, Illinois, with a temperature of 59. Once again in St. Louis, it was mostly cloudy, the temperature was 68 degrees and the wind was east at 7 miles an hour. At 5 a.m. at Lambert Field in St. Louis, it was partly cloudy with a temperature of 67 degrees. The dew point was 57, giving us a relative humidity of 70%. The wind was east at 8 miles an hour, and the pressure was 30.07 inches and steady. Elsewhere in the metro area, in Chesterfield, it was partly cloudy and the temperature was 66. In Belleville, it was 65 degrees. In Cahokia, it was clear and 66 degrees. In St. Charles, it was clear and 64. Across the region, it was partly cloudy in Columbia, Missouri, with a temperature of 71. In Quincy, it was partly cloudy and 67 degrees. In Kansas City, it was cloudy and the temperature was 74. It was partly cloudy in Springfield, Missouri, with a temperature of 79. In Rolla, it was mostly cloudy and the temperature was 70. It was clear in Cape Girardeau, with 71 degrees. It was partly cloudy in Springfield, Illinois, with a temperature of 59. Once again in St. Louis, it was partly cloudy, the temperature was 67 degrees and the wind was east at 8 miles an hour. The current time is 5:12 a.m. Central Daylight Time. 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Rest of tonight, mostly cloudy. Lows in the mid-60s. East winds around 5 miles per hour with gusts up to 20 miles per hour. Monday, sunny. Highs in the upper 80s. East winds 5 to 10 miles per hour. Monday night, mostly clear. Lows in the lower 60s. East winds 5 to 10 miles per hour. Tuesday, mostly sunny.
hot with highs in the mid-90s. Southeast winds around 5 miles per hour. Tuesday night, partly cloudy in the evening, then becoming mostly clear. Not as cool with lows in the lower 70s. South winds 5 to 10 miles per hour. Wednesday, mostly sunny. A slight chance of showers and thunderstorms in the afternoon. Hot with highs in the upper 90s. Chance of rain 20%. Heat index values up to 105. Wednesday night, a chance of thunderstorms. Showers. Lows around 70. Chance of rain 90%. Heat index values up to 100 early in the evening. Thursday, mostly cloudy with a chance of showers with a slight chance of thunderstorms in the morning, then mostly sunny in the afternoon. Cooler with highs in the mid-80s. Chance of rain 50%. Thursday night, mostly clear. Lows in the lower 60s. Friday, mostly sunny. A slight chance of showers in the morning. Highs in the upper 80s. Chance of rain 20%. Friday night and Saturday, partly cloudy. A chance of showers with a slight chance of thunderstorms. Lows in the mid-60s. Highs in the lower 90s. Chance of rain 30%. Saturday night and Sunday, mostly clear. A slight chance of showers and thunderstorms. Lows in the upper 60s. Highs around 90. Chance of rain 20%. At 5 a.m. at Lambert Field in St. Louis, it was partly cloudy with a temperature of 67 degrees. The dew point was 57, giving us a relative humidity of 70%. The wind was east at 8 miles an hour, and the pressure was 30.07 inches and steady. Elsewhere in the metro area, in Chesterfield, it was partly cloudy and the temperature was 66. In Belleville, it was 65 degrees. In Cahokia, it was clear and 66 degrees. In St. Charles, it was clear and 64. Across the region, it was partly cloudy in Columbia, Missouri, with a temperature of 71. In Quincy, it was partly cloudy and 67 degrees. In Kansas City, it was cloudy and the temperature was 74. It was partly cloudy in Springfield, Missouri, with a temperature of 79. In Rolla, it was mostly cloudy and the temperature was 70. It was clear in Cape Girardeau, with 71 degrees. It was partly cloudy in Springfield, Illinois, with a temperature of 59. Once again in St. Louis, it was partly cloudy, the temperature was 67 degrees and the wind was east at 8 miles an hour. The current time is 5:16 a.m. Central Daylight Time. 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Rest of tonight, mostly cloudy. Lows in the mid-60s. East winds around 5 miles per hour with gusts up to 20 miles per hour. Monday, sunny. Highs in the upper 80s. East winds 5 to 10 miles per hour. Monday night, mostly clear. Lows in the lower 60s. East winds 5 to 10 miles per hour. Tuesday, mostly sunny. Hot with highs in the mid-90s. Southeast winds around 5 miles per hour. Tuesday night, partly cloudy in the evening, then becoming mostly clear. Not as cool with lows in the lower 70s. South winds 5 to 10 miles per hour. Wednesday, mostly sunny. A slight chance of showers and thunderstorms in the afternoon. Hot with highs in the upper 90s. Chance of rain 20%. Heat index values up to 105. Wednesday night, a chance of thunderstorms. Showers. Lows around 70. Chance of rain 90%. Heat index values up to 100 early in the evening. Thursday, mostly cloudy with a chance of showers with a slight chance of thunderstorms in the morning, then mostly sunny in the afternoon.
cooler with highs in the mid-80s. Chance of rain 50%. Thursday night, mostly clear. Lows in the lower 60s. Friday, mostly sunny. A slight chance of showers in the morning. Highs in the upper 80s. Chance of rain 20%. Friday night and Saturday, partly cloudy. A chance of showers with a slight chance of thunderstorms. Lows in the mid-60s. Highs in the lower 90s. Chance of rain 30%. Saturday night and Sunday, mostly clear. A slight chance of showers and thunderstorms. Lows in the upper 60s. Highs around 90. Chance of rain 20%. At 5 a.m. at Lambert Field in St. Louis, it was partly cloudy with a temperature of 67 degrees. The dew point was 57, giving us a relative humidity of 70%. The wind was east at 8 miles an hour, and the pressure was 30.07 inches and steady. Elsewhere in the metro area, in Chesterfield, it was partly cloudy and the temperature was 66. In Belleville, it was 65 degrees. In Cahokia, it was clear and 66 degrees. In St. Charles, it was clear and 64. Across the region, it was partly cloudy in Columbia, Missouri, with a temperature of 71. In Quincy, it was partly cloudy and 67 degrees. In Kansas City, it was cloudy and the temperature was 74. It was partly cloudy in Springfield, Missouri, with a temperature of 79. In Rolla, it was mostly cloudy and the temperature was 70. It was clear in Cape Girardeau, with 71 degrees. It was partly cloudy in Springfield, Illinois, with a temperature of 59. Once again in St. Louis, it was partly cloudy, the temperature was 67 degrees and the wind was east at 8 miles an hour. The current time is 5:20 a.m. Central Daylight Time. 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Rest of tonight, mostly cloudy. Lows in the mid-60s. East winds around 5 miles per hour with gusts up to 20 miles per hour. Monday, sunny. Highs in the upper 80s. East winds 5 to 10 miles per hour. Monday night, mostly clear. Lows in the lower 60s. East winds 5 to 10 miles per hour. Tuesday, mostly sunny. Hot with highs in the mid-90s. Southeast winds around 5 miles per hour. Tuesday night, partly cloudy in the evening, then becoming mostly clear. Not as cool with lows in the lower 70s. South winds 5 to 10 miles per hour. Wednesday, mostly sunny. A slight chance of showers and thunderstorms in the afternoon. Hot with highs in the upper 90s. Chance of rain 20%. Heat index values up to 105. Wednesday night, a chance of thunderstorms. Showers. Lows around 70. Chance of rain 90%. Heat index values up to 100 early in the evening. Thursday, mostly cloudy with a chance of showers with a slight chance of thunderstorms in the morning, then mostly sunny in the afternoon. Cooler with highs in the mid-80s. Chance of rain 50%. Thursday night, mostly clear. Lows in the lower 60s. Friday, mostly sunny. A slight chance of showers in the morning. Highs in the upper 80s. Chance of rain 20%. Friday night and Saturday, partly cloudy. A chance of showers with a slight chance of thunderstorms. Lows in the mid-60s. Highs in the lower 90s. Chance of rain 30%. Saturday night and Sunday, mostly clear. A slight chance of showers and thunderstorms. Lows in the upper 60s. Highs around 90. Chance of rain 20%. At 5 a.m. at Lambert Field in St. Louis, it was partly cloudy with a temperature of 67.
57 degrees. The dew point was 57, giving us a relative humidity of 70%. The wind was east at 8 miles an hour, and the pressure was 30.07 inches and steady. Elsewhere in the metro area, in Chesterfield, it was partly cloudy and the temperature was 66. In Belleville, it was 65 degrees. In Cahokia, it was clear and 66 degrees. In St. Charles, it was clear and 64. Across the region, it was partly cloudy in Columbia, Missouri, with a temperature of 71. In Quincy, it was partly cloudy and 67 degrees. In Kansas City, it was cloudy and the temperature was 74. It was partly cloudy in Springfield, Missouri, with a temperature of 79. In Rolla, it was mostly cloudy and the temperature was 70. It was clear in Cape Girardeau, with 71 degrees. It was partly cloudy in Springfield, Illinois, with a temperature of 59. Once again in St. Louis, it was partly cloudy. The temperature was 67 degrees and the wind was east at 8 miles an hour. The current time is 5:44 a.m. Central Daylight Time. 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Rest of tonight, mostly cloudy. Lows in the mid-60s. East winds around 5 miles per hour with gusts up to 20 miles per hour. Monday, sunny. Highs in the upper 80s. East winds 5 to 10 miles per hour. Monday night, mostly clear. Lows in the lower 60s. East winds 5 to 10 miles per hour. Tuesday, mostly sunny. Hot with highs in the mid-90s. Southeast winds around 5 miles per hour. Tuesday night, partly cloudy in the evening, then becoming mostly clear. Not as cool with lows in the lower 70s. South winds 5 to 10 miles per hour. Wednesday, mostly sunny. A slight chance of showers and thunderstorms in the afternoon. Hot with highs in the upper 90s. Chance of rain 20%. Heat index values up to 105. Wednesday night, a chance of thunderstorms. Showers. Lows around 70. Chance of rain 90%. Heat index values up to 100 early in the evening. Thursday, mostly cloudy with a chance of showers with a slight chance of thunderstorms in the morning, then mostly sunny in the afternoon. Cooler with highs in the mid-80s. Chance of rain 50%. Thursday night, mostly clear. Lows in the lower 60s. Friday, mostly sunny. A slight chance of showers in the morning. Highs in the upper 80s. Chance of rain 20%. Friday night and Saturday, partly cloudy. A chance of showers with a slight chance of thunderstorms. Lows in the mid-60s. Highs in the lower 90s. Chance of rain 30%. Saturday night and Sunday, mostly clear. A slight chance of showers and thunderstorms. Lows in the upper 60s. Highs around 90. Chance of rain 20%. At 5 a.m. at Lambert Field in St. Louis, it was partly cloudy with a temperature of 67 degrees. The dew point was 57, giving us a relative humidity of 70%. The wind was east at 8 miles an hour, and the pressure was 30.07 inches and steady. Elsewhere in the metro area, in Chesterfield, it was partly cloudy and the temperature was 66. In Belleville, it was 65 degrees. In Cahokia, it was clear and 66 degrees. In St. Charles, it was clear and 64. Across the region, it was partly cloudy in Columbia, Missouri, with a temperature of 71. In Quincy, it was partly cloudy and 67 degrees. In Kansas City, it was cloudy and the temperature was 74. It was partly cloudy in Springfield, Missouri, with a temperature of 79. In Rolla, it was mostly cloudy and
temperature was 70. It was clear in Cape Girardeau with 71 degrees. It was partly cloudy in Springfield, Illinois, with a temperature of 59. Once again in St. Louis, it was partly cloudy. The temperature was 67 degrees and the wind was east at 8 miles an hour. The current time is 5:29 a.m. Central Daylight Time. 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Rest of tonight, mostly cloudy. Lows in the mid-60s. East winds around 5 miles per hour with gusts up to 20 miles per hour. Monday, sunny. Highs in the upper 80s. Was 70. It was clear in Cape

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Rest of tonight, mostly cloudy. Lows in the mid-60s. East winds around 5 miles per hour with gusts up to 20 miles per hour. Monday, sunny. Highs in the upper 80s. East winds 5 to 10 miles per hour. Monday night, mostly clear. Lows in the lower 60s. East winds 5 to 10 miles per hour. Tuesday, mostly sunny. Hot with highs in the mid-90s. Southeast winds around 5 miles per hour. Tuesday night, partly cloudy in the evening, then becoming mostly clear. Not as cool with lows in the lower 70s. South winds 5 to 10 miles per hour. Wednesday, mostly sunny. A slight chance of showers and thunderstorms in the afternoon. Hot with highs in the upper 90s. Chance of rain 20%. Heat index values up to 105. Wednesday night, a chance of thunderstorms. Showers. Lows around 70. Chance of rain 90%. Heat index values up to 100 early in the evening. Thursday, mostly cloudy with a chance of showers with a slight chance of thunderstorms in the morning, then mostly sunny in the afternoon. Cooler with highs in the mid-80s. Chance of rain 50%. Thursday night, mostly clear. Lows in the lower 60s. Friday, mostly sunny. A slight chance of showers in the morning. Highs in the upper 80s. Chance of rain 20%. Friday night and Saturday, partly cloudy. A chance of showers with a slight chance of thunderstorms. Lows in the mid-60s. Highs in the lower 90s. Chance of rain 30%. Saturday night and Sunday, mostly clear. A slight chance of showers and thunderstorms. Lows in the upper 60s. Highs around 90. Chance of rain 20%. At 5 a.m. at Lambert Field in St. Louis, it was partly cloudy with a temperature of 67 degrees. The dew point was 57, giving us a relative humidity of 70%. The wind was east at 8 miles an hour, and the pressure was 30.07 inches and steady. Elsewhere in the metro area, in Chesterfield, it was partly cloudy and the temperature was 66. In Belleville, it was 65 degrees. In Cahokia, it was clear and 66 degrees. In St. Charles, it was clear and 64. Across the region, it was partly cloudy in Columbia, Missouri, with a temperature of 71. In Quincy, it was partly cloudy and 67 degrees. In Kansas City, it was cloudy and the temperature was 74. It was partly cloudy in Springfield, Missouri, with a temperature of 79. In Rolla, it was mostly cloudy and the temperature was 70. It was clear in Cape Girardeau, with 71 degrees. It was partly cloudy in Springfield, Illinois, with a temperature of 59. Once again in St. Louis, it was partly cloudy, the temperature was 67 degrees and the wind was east at 8 miles an hour. The current time is 5:33 a.m. Central Daylight Time. 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Rest of tonight, mostly cloudy. Lows in the mid-60s. East winds around 5 miles per hour with gusts up to 20 miles per hour. Monday, sunny. Highs in the upper 80s. East winds 5 to 10 miles per hour. Monday night, mostly clear. Lows in the lower 60s. East winds 5 to 10 miles per hour. Tuesday, mostly sunny. Hot with highs in the mid-90s. Southeast winds around 5 miles per hour. Tuesday night, partly cloudy in the evening, then becoming mostly clear. Not as cool with lows in the lower 70s.

south winds 5 to 10 miles per hour. Wednesday, mostly sunny. A slight chance of showers and thunderstorms in the afternoon. Hot with highs in the upper 90s. Chance of rain 20%. Heat index values up to 105. Wednesday night, a chance of thunderstorms. Showers. Lows around 70. Chance of rain 90%. Heat index values up to 100 early in the evening. Thursday, mostly cloudy with a chance of showers with a slight chance of thunderstorms in the morning, then mostly sunny in the afternoon. Cooler with highs in the mid-80s. Chance of rain 50%. Thursday night, mostly clear. Lows in the lower 60s. Friday, mostly sunny. A slight chance of showers in the morning. Highs in the upper 80s. Chance of rain 20%. Friday night and Saturday, partly cloudy. A chance of showers with a slight chance of thunderstorms. Lows in the mid-60s. Highs in the lower 90s. Chance of rain 30%. Saturday night and Sunday, mostly clear. A slight chance of showers and thunderstorms. Lows in the upper 60s. Highs around 90. Chance of rain 20%. At 5 a.m. at Lambert Field in St. Louis, it was partly cloudy with a temperature of 67 degrees. The dew point was 57, giving us a relative humidity of 70%. The wind was east at 8 miles an hour, and the pressure was 30.07 inches and steady. Elsewhere in the metro area, in Chesterfield, it was partly cloudy and the temperature was 66. In Belleville, it was 65 degrees. In Cahokia, it was clear and 66 degrees. In St. Charles, it was clear and 64. Across the region, it was partly cloudy in Columbia, Missouri, with a temperature of 71. In Quincy, it was partly cloudy and 67 degrees. In Kansas City, it was cloudy and the temperature was 74. It was partly cloudy in Springfield, Missouri, with a temperature of 79. In Rolla, it was mostly cloudy and the temperature was 70. It was clear in Cape Girardeau, with 71 degrees. It was partly cloudy in Springfield, Illinois, with a temperature of 59. Once again in St. Louis, it was partly cloudy, the temperature was 67 degrees and the wind was east at 8 miles an hour. The current time is 5:37 a.m. Central Daylight Time. 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Rest of tonight, mostly cloudy. Lows in the mid-60s. East winds around 5 miles per hour with gusts up to 20 miles per hour. Monday, sunny. Highs in the upper 80s. East winds 5 to 10 miles per hour. Monday night, mostly clear. Lows in the lower 60s. East winds 5 to 10 miles per hour. Tuesday, mostly sunny. Hot with highs in the mid-90s. Southeast winds around 5 miles per hour. Tuesday night, partly cloudy in the evening, then becoming mostly clear. Not as cool with lows in the lower 70s. South winds 5 to 10 miles per hour. Wednesday, mostly sunny. A slight chance of showers and thunderstorms in the afternoon. Hot with highs in the upper 90s. Chance of rain 20%. Heat index values up to 105. Wednesday night, a chance of thunderstorms. Showers. Lows around 70. Chance of rain 90%. Heat index values up to 100 early in the evening. Thursday, mostly cloudy with a chance of showers with a slight chance of thunderstorms in the morning, then mostly sunny in the afternoon. Cooler with highs in the mid-80s. Chance of rain 50%. Thursday night, mostly clear. Lows in the lower 60s. Friday, mostly sunny.
a slight chance of showers in the morning. Highs in the upper 80s. Chance of rain 20%. Friday night and Saturday, partly cloudy. A chance of showers with a slight chance of thunderstorms. Lows in the mid-60s. Highs in the lower 90s. Chance of rain 30%. Saturday night and Sunday, mostly clear. A slight chance of showers and thunderstorms. Lows in the upper 60s. Highs around 90. Chance of rain 20%. At 5 a.m. at Lambert Field in St. Louis, it was partly cloudy with a temperature of 67 degrees. The dew point was 57, giving us a relative humidity of 70%. The wind was east at 8 miles an hour, and the pressure was 30.07 inches and steady. Elsewhere in the metro area, in Chesterfield, it was partly cloudy and the temperature was 66. In Belleville, it was 65 degrees. In Cahokia, it was clear and 66 degrees. In St. Charles, it was clear and 64. Across the region, it was partly cloudy in Columbia, Missouri, with a temperature of 71. In Quincy, it was partly cloudy and 67 degrees. In Kansas City, it was cloudy and the temperature was 74. It was partly cloudy in Springfield, Missouri, with a temperature of 79. In Rolla, it was mostly cloudy and the temperature was 70. It was clear in Cape Girardeau, with 71 degrees. It was partly cloudy in Springfield, Illinois, with a temperature of 59. Once again in St. Louis, it was partly cloudy, the temperature was 67 degrees and the wind was east at 8 miles an hour. The current time is 5:41 a.m. Central Daylight Time. 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Rest of tonight, mostly cloudy. Lows in the mid-60s. East winds around 5 miles per hour with gusts up to 20 miles per hour. Monday, sunny. Highs in the upper 80s. East winds 5 to 10 miles per hour. Monday night, mostly clear. Lows in the lower 60s. East winds 5 to 10 miles per hour. Tuesday, mostly sunny. Hot with highs in the mid-90s. Southeast winds around 5 miles per hour. Tuesday night, partly cloudy in the evening, then becoming mostly clear. Not as cool with lows in the lower 70s. South winds 5 to 10 miles per hour. Wednesday, mostly sunny. A slight chance of showers and thunderstorms in the afternoon. Hot with highs in the upper 90s. Chance of rain 20%. Heat index values up to 105. Wednesday night, a chance of thunderstorms. Showers. Lows around 70. Chance of rain 90%. Heat index values up to 100 early in the evening. Thursday, mostly cloudy with a chance of showers with a slight chance of thunderstorms in the morning, then mostly sunny in the afternoon. Cooler with highs in the mid-80s. Chance of rain 50%. Thursday night, mostly clear. Lows in the lower 60s. Friday, mostly sunny. A slight chance of showers in the morning. Highs in the upper 80s. Chance of rain 20%. Friday night and Saturday, partly cloudy. A chance of showers with a slight chance of thunderstorms. Lows in the mid-60s. Highs in the lower 90s. Chance of rain 30%. Saturday night and Sunday, mostly clear. A slight chance of showers and thunderstorms. Lows in the upper 60s. Highs around 90. Chance of rain 20%. Today, partly sunny this morning, then clearing. Highs in the upper 80s. East winds 5 to 10 miles per hour. Tonight, mostly clear. Lows in the lower 60s. East winds 5 to 10 miles per hour.
Tuesday, mostly sunny. Hot with highs in the mid-90s. Southeast winds around 5 miles per hour. Tuesday night, partly cloudy in the evening, then becoming mostly clear. Not as cool with lows in the lower 70s. South winds 5 to 10 miles per hour. Wednesday, mostly sunny. A slight chance of showers and thunderstorms in the afternoon. Hot with highs in the upper 90s. Southwest winds 5 to 10 miles per hour, becoming west in the afternoon. Chance of rain 20%. Heat index values up to 105. Wednesday night, a chance of thunderstorms. Showers. Lows around 70. Chance of rain 90%. Heat index values up to 100 early in the evening. Thursday, mostly cloudy with a chance of showers with a slight chance of thunderstorms in the morning, then mostly sunny in the afternoon. Cooler with highs in the mid-80s. Chance of rain 50%. Thursday night, mostly clear. Lows in the lower 60s. Friday, mostly sunny. A slight chance of showers in the morning. Highs in the upper 80s. Chance of rain 20%. Friday night and Saturday, partly cloudy. A chance of showers with a slight chance of thunderstorms. Lows in the mid-60s. Highs in the lower 90s. Chance of rain 30%. Saturday night and Sunday, mostly clear. A slight chance of showers and thunderstorms. Lows in the upper 60s. Highs around 90. Chance of rain 20%. At 5 a.m. at Lambert Field in St. Louis, it was partly cloudy with a temperature of 67 degrees. The dew point was 57, giving us a relative humidity of 70%. The wind was east at 8 miles an hour, and the pressure was 30.07 inches and steady. Elsewhere in the metro area, in Chesterfield, it was partly cloudy and the temperature was 66. In Belleville, it was 65 degrees. In Cahokia, it was clear and 66 degrees. In St. Charles, it was clear and 64. Across the region, it was partly cloudy in Columbia, Missouri, with a temperature of 71. In Quincy, it was partly cloudy and 67 degrees. In Kansas City, it was cloudy and the temperature was 74. It was partly cloudy in Springfield, Missouri, with a temperature of 79. In Rolla, it was mostly cloudy and the temperature was 70. It was clear in Cape Girardeau, with 71 degrees. It was partly cloudy in Springfield, Illinois, with a temperature of 59. Once again in St. Louis, it was partly cloudy, the temperature was 67 degrees and the wind was east at 8 miles an hour. The current time is 5:47 a.m. Central Daylight Time. 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This program originates from the National Weather Service Forecast Office in St. Louis, Missouri, and serves parts of east central Missouri and southwest Illinois, including the St. Louis metro area and surrounding counties. Today, partly sunny this morning, then clearing. Highs in the upper 80s. East winds 5 to 10 miles per hour. Tonight, mostly clear. Lows in the lower 60s. East winds 5 to 10 miles per hour. Tuesday, mostly sunny. Hot with highs in the mid-90s. Southeast winds around 5 miles per hour. Tuesday night, partly cloudy in the evening, then becoming mostly clear. Not as cool with lows in the lower 70s. South winds 5 to 10 miles per hour. Wednesday, mostly sunny. A slight chance of showers and thunderstorms in the afternoon. Hot with highs in the upper 90s. Southwest winds 5 to 10 miles per hour, becoming west in the afternoon. Chance of rain 20%. Heat index values up to 105. Wednesday night, a chance of thunderstorms. Showers. Lows around 70. Chance of rain 90%. Heat index values up to 100 early in the evening. Thursday,
mostly cloudy with a chance of showers with a slight chance of thunderstorms in the morning, then mostly sunny in the afternoon. Cooler with highs in the mid-80s. Chance of rain 50%. Thursday night, mostly clear. Lows in the lower 60s. Friday, mostly sunny. A slight chance of showers in the morning. Highs in the upper 80s. Chance of rain 20%. Friday night and Saturday, partly cloudy. A chance of showers with a slight chance of thunderstorms. Lows in the mid-60s. Highs in the lower 90s. Chance of rain 30%. Saturday night and Sunday, mostly clear. A slight chance of showers and thunderstorms. Lows in the upper 60s. Highs around 90. Chance of rain 20%. At 5 a.m. at Lambert Field in St. Louis, it was partly cloudy with a temperature of 67 degrees. The dew point was 57, giving us a relative humidity of 70%. The wind was east at 8 miles an hour, and the pressure was 30.07 inches and steady. Elsewhere in the metro area, in Chesterfield, it was partly cloudy and the temperature was 66. In Belleville, it was 65 degrees. In Cahokia, it was clear and 66 degrees. In St. Charles, it was clear and 64. Across the region, it was partly cloudy in Columbia, Missouri, with a temperature of 71. In Quincy, it was partly cloudy and 67 degrees. In Kansas City, it was cloudy and the temperature was 74. It was partly cloudy in Springfield, Missouri, with a temperature of 79. In Rolla, it was mostly cloudy and the temperature was 70. It was clear in Cape Girardeau, with 71 degrees. It was partly cloudy in Springfield, Illinois, with a temperature of 59. Once again in St. Louis, it was partly cloudy, the temperature was 67 degrees and the wind was east at 8 miles an hour. The current time is 5:51 a.m. Central Daylight Time. 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This program originates from the National Weather Service Forecast Office in St. Louis, Missouri, and serves parts of East Central Missouri and Southwest Illinois, including the St. Louis metro area and surrounding counties. Today, partly sunny this morning, then clearing. Highs in the upper 80s. East winds 5 to 10 miles per hour. Tonight, mostly clear. Lows in the lower 60s. East winds 5 to 10 miles per hour. Tuesday, mostly sunny. Hot with highs in the mid-90s. Southeast winds around 5 miles per hour. Tuesday night, partly cloudy in the evening, then becoming mostly clear. Not as cool with lows in the lower 70s. South winds 5 to 10 miles per hour. Wednesday, mostly sunny. A slight chance of showers and thunderstorms in the afternoon. Hot with highs in the upper 90s. Southwest winds 5 to 10 miles per hour, becoming west in the afternoon. Chance of rain 20%. Heat index values up to 105. Wednesday night, a chance of thunderstorms. Showers. Lows around 70. Chance of rain 90%. Heat index values up to 100 early in the evening. Thursday, mostly cloudy with a chance of showers with a slight chance of thunderstorms in the morning, then mostly sunny in the afternoon. Cooler with highs in the mid-80s. Chance of rain 50%. Thursday night, mostly clear. Lows in the lower 60s. Friday, mostly sunny. A slight chance of showers in the morning. Highs in the upper 80s. Chance of rain 20%. Friday night and Saturday, partly cloudy. A chance of showers with a slight chance of thunderstorms. Lows in the mid-60s. Highs in the lower 90s. Chance of rain 30%. Saturday night and Sunday, mostly clear. A slight chance of showers and thunderstorms. Lows in the upper 60s. Highs around 90. Chance of rain 20%.
at 5 a.m. at Lambert Field in St. Louis. It was partly cloudy with a temperature of 67 degrees. The dew point was 57, giving us a relative humidity of 70%. The wind was east at 8 miles an hour, and the pressure was 30.07 inches and steady. Elsewhere in the metro area, in Chesterfield, it was partly cloudy and the temperature was 66. In Belleville, it was 65 degrees. In Cahokia, it was clear and 66 degrees. In St. Charles, it was clear and 64. Across the region, it was partly cloudy in Columbia, Missouri, with a temperature of 71. In Quincy, it was partly cloudy and 67 degrees. In Kansas City, it was cloudy and the temperature was 74. It was partly cloudy in Springfield, Missouri, with a temperature of 79. In Rolla, it was mostly cloudy and the temperature was 70. It was clear in Cape Girardeau, with 71 degrees. It was partly cloudy in Springfield, Illinois, with a temperature of 59. Once again in St. Louis, it was partly cloudy, the temperature was 67 degrees and the wind was east at 8 miles an hour. The current time is 5:55 a.m. Central Daylight Time. 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Today, partly sunny this morning, then clearing. Highs in the upper 80s. East winds 5 to 10 miles per hour. Tonight, mostly clear. Lows in the lower 60s. East winds 5 to 10 miles per hour. Tuesday, mostly sunny. Hot with highs in the mid-90s. Southeast winds around 5 miles per hour. Tuesday night, partly cloudy in the evening, then becoming mostly clear. Not as cool with lows in the lower 70s. South winds 5 to 10 miles per hour. Wednesday, mostly sunny. A slight chance of showers and thunderstorms in the afternoon. Hot with highs in the upper 90s. Southwest winds 5 to 10 miles per hour, becoming west in the afternoon. Chance of rain 20%. Heat index values up to 105. Wednesday night, a chance of thunderstorms. Showers. Lows around 70. Chance of rain 90%. Heat index values up to 100 early in the evening. Thursday, mostly cloudy with a chance of showers with a slight chance of thunderstorms in the morning, then mostly sunny in the afternoon. Cooler with highs in the mid-80s. Chance of rain 50%. Thursday night, mostly clear. Lows in the lower 60s. Friday, mostly sunny. A slight chance of showers in the morning. Highs in the upper 80s. Chance of rain 20%. Friday night and Saturday, partly cloudy. A chance of showers with a slight chance of thunderstorms. Lows in the mid-60s. Highs in the lower 90s. Chance of rain 30%. Saturday night and Sunday, mostly clear. A slight chance of showers and thunderstorms. Lows in the upper 60s. Highs around 90. Chance of rain 20%. At 5 a.m. at Lambert Field in St. Louis, it was partly cloudy with a temperature of 67 degrees. The dew point was 57, giving us a relative humidity of 70%. The wind was east at 8 miles an hour, and the pressure was 30.07 inches and steady. Elsewhere in the metro area, in Chesterfield, it was partly cloudy and the temperature was 66. In Belleville, it was 65 degrees. In Cahokia, it was clear and 66 degrees. In St. Charles, it was clear and 64. Across the region, it was partly cloudy in Columbia, Missouri, with a temperature of 71. In Quincy, it was partly cloudy and 67 degrees. In Kansas City, it was cloudy and the temperature was 74. It was partly cloudy in Springfield, Missouri, with a temperature of 79.
In Rolla, it was mostly cloudy and the temperature was 70. It was clear in Cape Girardeau, with 71 degrees. It was partly cloudy in Springfield, Illinois, with a temperature of 59. Once again in St. Louis, it was partly cloudy, the temperature was 67 degrees and the wind was east at 8 miles an hour. The current time is 5:59 a.m. Central Daylight Time. 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Today, partly sunny this morning, then clearing. Highs in the upper 80s. East winds 5 to 10 miles per hour. Tonight, mostly clear. Lows in the lower 60s. East winds 5 to 10 miles per hour. Tuesday, mostly sunny. Hot with highs in the mid-90s. Southeast winds around 5 miles per hour. Tuesday night, partly cloudy in the evening, then becoming mostly clear. Not as cool with lows in the lower 70s. South winds 5 to 10 miles per hour. Wednesday, mostly sunny. A slight chance of showers and thunderstorms in the afternoon. Hot with highs in the upper 90s. Southwest winds 5 to 10 miles per hour, becoming west in the afternoon. Chance of rain 20%. Heat index values up to 105. Wednesday night, a chance of thunderstorms. Showers. Lows around 70. Chance of rain 90%. Heat index values up to 100 early in the evening. Thursday, mostly cloudy with a chance of showers with a slight chance of thunderstorms in the morning, then mostly sunny in the afternoon. Cooler with highs in the mid-80s. Chance of rain 50%. Thursday night, mostly clear. Lows in the lower 60s. Friday, mostly sunny. A slight chance of showers in the morning. Highs in the upper 80s. Chance of rain 20%. Friday night and Saturday, partly cloudy. A chance of showers with a slight chance of thunderstorms. Lows in the mid-60s. Highs in the lower 90s. Chance of rain 30%. Saturday night and Sunday, mostly clear. A slight chance of showers and thunderstorms. Lows in the upper 60s. Highs around 90. Chance of rain 20%. At 5 a.m. at Lambert Field in St. Louis, it was partly cloudy with a temperature of 67 degrees. The dew point was 57, giving us a relative humidity of 70%. The wind was east at 8 miles an hour, and the pressure was 30.07 inches and steady. Elsewhere in the metro area, in Chesterfield, it was partly cloudy and the temperature was 66. In Belleville, it was 65 degrees. In Cahokia, it was clear and 66 degrees. In St. Charles, it was clear and 64. Across the region, it was partly cloudy in Columbia, Missouri, with a temperature of 71. In Quincy, it was partly cloudy and 67 degrees. In Kansas City, it was cloudy and the temperature was 74. It was partly cloudy in Springfield, Missouri, with a temperature of 79. In Rolla, it was mostly cloudy and the temperature was 70. It was clear in Cape Girardeau, with 71 degrees. It was partly cloudy in Springfield, Illinois, with a temperature of 59. Once again in St. Louis, it was partly cloudy, the temperature was 67 degrees and the wind was east at 8 miles an hour. The current time is 6:03 a.m. Central Daylight Time. 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Today, partly sunny this morning, then clearing. Highs in the upper 80s.
east winds 5 to 10 miles per hour. Tonight, mostly clear. Lows in the lower 60s. East winds 5 to 10 miles per hour. Tuesday, mostly sunny. Hot with highs in the mid-90s. Southeast winds around 5 miles per hour. Tuesday night, partly cloudy in the evening, then becoming mostly clear. Not as cool with lows in the lower 70s. South winds 5 to 10 miles per hour. Wednesday, mostly sunny. A slight chance of showers and thunderstorms in the afternoon. Hot with highs in the upper 90s. Southwest winds 5 to 10 miles per hour, becoming west in the afternoon. Chance of rain 20%. Heat index values up to 105. Wednesday night, a chance of thunderstorms. Showers. Lows around 70. Chance of rain 90%. Heat index values up to 100 early in the evening. Thursday, mostly cloudy with a chance of showers with a slight chance of thunderstorms in the morning, then mostly sunny in the afternoon. Cooler with highs in the mid-80s. Chance of rain 50%. Thursday night, mostly clear. Lows in the lower 60s. Friday, mostly sunny. A slight chance of showers in the morning. Highs in the upper 80s. Chance of rain 20%. Friday night and Saturday, partly cloudy. A chance of showers with a slight chance of thunderstorms. Lows in the mid-60s. Highs in the lower 90s. Chance of rain 30%. Saturday night and Sunday, mostly clear. A slight chance of showers and thunderstorms. Lows in the upper 60s. Highs around 90. Chance of rain 20%. At 5 a.m. at Lambert Field in St. Louis, it was partly cloudy with a temperature of 67 degrees. The dew point was 57, giving us a relative humidity of 70%. The wind was east at 8 miles an hour, and the pressure was 30.07 inches and steady. Elsewhere in the metro area, in Chesterfield, it was partly cloudy and the temperature was 66. In Belleville, it was 65 degrees. In Cahokia, it was clear and 66 degrees. In St. Charles, it was clear and 64. Across the region, it was partly cloudy in Columbia, Missouri, with a temperature of 71. In Quincy, it was partly cloudy and 67 degrees. In Kansas City, it was cloudy and the temperature was 74. It was partly cloudy in Springfield, Missouri, with a temperature of 79. In Rolla, it was mostly cloudy and the temperature was 70. It was clear in Cape Girardeau, with 71 degrees. It was partly cloudy in Springfield, Illinois, with a temperature of 59. Once again in St. Louis, it was partly cloudy, the temperature was 67 degrees and the wind was east at 8 miles an hour. The current time is 6:07 a.m. Central Daylight Time. 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Today, partly sunny this morning, then clearing. Highs in the upper 80s. East winds 5 to 10 miles per hour. Tonight, mostly clear. Lows in the lower 60s. East winds 5 to 10 miles per hour. Tuesday, mostly sunny. Hot with highs in the mid-90s. Southeast winds around 5 miles per hour. Tuesday night, partly cloudy in the evening, then becoming mostly clear. Not as cool with lows in the lower 70s. South winds 5 to 10 miles per hour. Wednesday, mostly sunny. A slight chance of showers and thunderstorms in the afternoon. Hot with highs in the upper 90s. Southwest winds 5 to 10 miles per hour, becoming west in the afternoon. Chance of rain 20%. Heat index values up to 105. Wednesday night, a chance of thunderstorms. Showers.
Lows around 70. Chance of rain 90%. Heat index values up to 100 early in the evening. Thursday, mostly cloudy with a chance of showers with a slight chance of thunderstorms in the morning, then mostly sunny in the afternoon. Cooler with highs in the mid-80s. Chance of rain 50%. Thursday night, mostly clear. Lows in the lower 60s. Friday, mostly sunny. A slight chance of showers in the morning. Highs in the upper 80s. Chance of rain 20%. Friday night and Saturday, partly cloudy. A chance of showers with a slight chance of thunderstorms. Lows in the mid-60s. Highs in the lower 90s. Chance of rain 30%. Saturday night and Sunday, mostly clear. A slight chance of showers and thunderstorms. Lows in the upper 60s. Highs around 90. Chance of rain 20%. At 6 a.m. at Lambert Field in St. Louis, it was partly cloudy with a temperature of 66 degrees. The dew point was 58, giving us a relative humidity of 75%. The wind was east at 7 miles an hour, and the pressure was 30.08 inches and rising. Elsewhere in the metro area, in Chesterfield, it was clear and the temperature was 66. In Belleville, it was 64 degrees. In Cahokia, it was clear and 64 degrees. In St. Charles, it was clear and 64. Across the region, it was mostly cloudy in Columbia, Missouri, with a temperature of 71. In Quincy, it was partly cloudy and 66 degrees. In Kansas City, it was mostly cloudy and the temperature was 74. It was mostly cloudy in Springfield, Missouri, with a temperature of 77. In Rolla, it was mostly cloudy and the temperature was 69. It was clear in Cape Girardeau, with 70 degrees. It was clear in Springfield, Illinois, with a temperature of 59. Once again in St. Louis, it was partly cloudy, the temperature was 66 degrees and the wind was east at 7 miles an hour. The current time is 6:11 a.m. Central Daylight Time. 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Today, partly sunny this morning, then clearing. Highs in the upper 80s. East winds 5 to 10 miles per hour. Tonight, mostly clear. Lows in the lower 60s. East winds 5 to 10 miles per hour. Tuesday, mostly sunny. Hot with highs in the mid-90s. Southeast winds around 5 miles per hour. Tuesday night, partly cloudy in the evening, then becoming mostly clear. Not as cool with lows in the lower 70s. South winds 5 to 10 miles per hour. Wednesday, mostly sunny. A slight chance of showers and thunderstorms in the afternoon. Hot with highs in the upper 90s. Southwest winds 5 to 10 miles per hour, becoming west in the afternoon. Chance of rain 20%. Heat index values up to 105. Wednesday night, a chance of thunderstorms. Showers. Lows around 70. Chance of rain 90%. Heat index values up to 100 early in the evening. Thursday, mostly cloudy with a chance of showers with a slight chance of thunderstorms in the morning, then mostly sunny in the afternoon. Cooler with highs in the mid-80s. Chance of rain 50%. Thursday night, mostly clear. Lows in the lower 60s. Friday, mostly sunny. A slight chance of showers in the morning. Highs in the upper 80s. Chance of rain 20%. Friday night and Saturday, partly cloudy. A chance of showers with a slight chance of thunderstorms. Lows in the mid-60s. Highs in the lower 90s. Chance of rain 30%. Saturday night and Sunday, mostly clear. A slight chance of showers and thunderstorms.
lows in the upper 60s, highs around 90, chance of rain 20%. At 6 a.m. at Lambert Field in St. Louis, it was partly cloudy with a temperature of 66 degrees. The dew point was 58, giving us a relative humidity of 75%. The wind was east at 7 miles an hour, and the pressure was 30.08 inches and rising. Elsewhere in the metro area, in Chesterfield, it was clear and the temperature was 66. In Belleville, it was 64 degrees. In Cahokia, it was clear and 64 degrees. In St. Charles, it was clear and 64. Across the region, it was mostly cloudy in Columbia, Missouri, with a temperature of 71. In Quincy, it was partly cloudy and 66 degrees. In Kansas City, it was mostly cloudy and the temperature was 74. It was mostly cloudy in Springfield, Missouri, with a temperature of 77. In Rolla, it was mostly cloudy and the temperature was 69. It was clear in Cape Girardeau, with 70 degrees. It was clear in Springfield, Illinois, with a temperature of 59. Once again in St. Louis, it was partly cloudy. The temperature was 66 degrees and the wind was east at 7 miles an hour. The current time is 6:15 a.m. Central Daylight Time. 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Today, partly sunny this morning, then clearing. Highs in the upper 80s. East winds 5 to 10 miles per hour. Tonight, mostly clear. Lows in the lower 60s. East winds 5 to 10 miles per hour. Tuesday, mostly sunny. Hot with highs in the mid-90s. Southeast winds around 5 miles per hour. Tuesday night, partly cloudy in the evening, then becoming mostly clear. Not as cool with lows in the lower 70s. South winds 5 to 10 miles per hour. Wednesday, mostly sunny. A slight chance of showers and thunderstorms in the afternoon. Hot with highs in the upper 90s. Southwest winds 5 to 10 miles per hour, becoming west in the afternoon. Chance of rain 20%. Heat index values up to 105. Wednesday night, a chance of thunderstorms. Showers. Lows around 70. Chance of rain 90%. Heat index values up to 100 early in the evening. Thursday, mostly cloudy with a chance of showers with a slight chance of thunderstorms in the morning, then mostly sunny in the afternoon. Cooler with highs in the mid-80s. Chance of rain 50%. Thursday night, mostly clear. Lows in the lower 60s. Friday, mostly sunny. A slight chance of showers in the morning. Highs in the upper 80s. Chance of rain 20%. Friday night and Saturday, partly cloudy. A chance of showers with a slight chance of thunderstorms. Lows in the mid-60s. Highs in the lower 90s. Chance of rain 30%. Saturday night and Sunday, mostly clear. A slight chance of showers and thunderstorms. Lows in the upper 60s. Highs around 90. Chance of rain 20%. At 6 a.m. at Lambert Field in St. Louis, it was partly cloudy with a temperature of 66 degrees. The dew point was 58, giving us a relative humidity of 75%. The wind was east at 7 miles an hour, and the pressure was 30.08 inches and rising. Elsewhere in the metro area, in Chesterfield, it was clear and the temperature was 66. In Belleville, it was 64 degrees. In Cahokia, it was clear and 64 degrees. In St. Charles, it was clear and 64. Across the region, it was mostly cloudy in Columbia, Missouri, with a temperature of 71. In Quincy, it was partly cloudy and 66 degrees.
In Kansas City, it was mostly cloudy and the temperature was 74. It was mostly cloudy in Springfield, Missouri, with a temperature of 77. In Rolla, it was mostly cloudy and the temperature was 69. It was clear in Cape Girardeau, with 70 degrees. It was clear in Springfield, Illinois, with a temperature of 59. Once again in St. Louis, it was partly cloudy, the temperature was 66 degrees and the wind was east at 7 miles an hour. The current time is 6:19 a.m. Central Daylight Time. 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Today, partly sunny this morning, then clearing. Highs in the upper 80s. East winds 5 to 10 miles per hour. Tonight, mostly clear. Lows in the lower 60s. East winds 5 to 10 miles per hour. Tuesday, mostly sunny. Hot with highs in the mid-90s. Southeast winds around 5 miles per hour. Tuesday night, partly cloudy in the evening, then becoming mostly clear. Not as cool with lows in the lower 70s. South winds 5 to 10 miles per hour. Wednesday, mostly sunny. A slight chance of showers and thunderstorms in the afternoon. Hot with highs in the upper 90s. Southwest winds 5 to 10 miles per hour, becoming west in the afternoon. Chance of rain 20%. Heat index values up to 105. Wednesday night, a chance of thunderstorms. Showers. Lows around 70. Chance of rain 90%. Heat index values up to 100 early in the evening. Thursday, mostly cloudy with a chance of showers with a slight chance of thunderstorms in the morning, then mostly sunny in the afternoon. Cooler with highs in the mid-80s. Chance of rain 50%. Thursday night, mostly clear. Lows in the lower 60s. Friday, mostly sunny. A slight chance of showers in the morning. Highs in the upper 80s. Chance of rain 20%. Friday night and Saturday, partly cloudy. A chance of showers with a slight chance of thunderstorms. Lows in the mid-60s. Highs in the lower 90s. Chance of rain 30%. Saturday night and Sunday, mostly clear. A slight chance of showers and thunderstorms. Lows in the upper 60s. Highs around 90. Chance of rain 20%. At 6 a.m. at Lambert Field in St. Louis, it was partly cloudy with a temperature of 66 degrees. The dew point was 58, giving us a relative humidity of 75%. The wind was east at 7 miles an hour, and the pressure was 30.08 inches and rising. Elsewhere in the metro area, in Chesterfield, it was clear and the temperature was 66. In Belleville, it was 64 degrees. In Cahokia, it was clear and 64 degrees. In St. Charles, it was clear and 64. Across the region, it was mostly cloudy in Columbia, Missouri, with a temperature of 71. In Quincy, it was partly cloudy and 66 degrees. In Kansas City, it was mostly cloudy and the temperature was 74. It was mostly cloudy in Springfield, Missouri, with a temperature of 77. In Rolla, it was mostly cloudy and the temperature was 69. It was clear in Cape Girardeau, with 70 degrees. It was clear in Springfield, Illinois, with a temperature of 59. Once again in St. Louis, it was partly cloudy, the temperature was 66 degrees and the wind was east at 7 miles an hour. The current time is 6:23 a.m. Central Daylight Time. 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
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Today, partly sunny this morning, then clearing. Highs in the upper 80s. East wind 5 to 10 miles per hour. Tonight, mostly clear. Lows in the lower 60s. East winds 5 to 10 miles per hour. Tuesday, mostly sunny. Hot with highs in the mid-90s. Southeast winds around 5 miles per hour. Tuesday night, partly cloudy in the evening, then becoming mostly clear. Not as cool with lows in the lower 70s. South winds 5 to 10 miles per hour. Wednesday, mostly sunny. A slight chance of showers and thunderstorms in the afternoon. Hot with highs in the upper 90s. Southwest winds 5 to 10 miles per hour, becoming west in the afternoon. Chance of rain 20%. Heat index values up to 105. Wednesday night, a chance of thunderstorms. Showers. Lows around 70. Chance of rain 90%. Heat index values up to 100 early in the evening. Thursday, mostly cloudy with a chance of showers with a slight chance of thunderstorms in the morning, then mostly sunny in the afternoon. Cooler with highs in the mid-80s. Chance of rain 50%. Thursday night, mostly clear. Lows in the lower 60s. Friday, mostly sunny. A slight chance of showers in the morning. Highs in the upper 80s. Chance of rain 20%. Friday night and Saturday, partly cloudy. A chance of showers with a slight chance of thunderstorms. Lows in the mid-60s. Highs in the lower 90s. Chance of rain 30%. Saturday night and Sunday, mostly clear. A slight chance of showers and thunderstorms. Lows in the upper 60s. Highs around 90. Chance of rain 20%. At 6 a.m. at Lambert Field in St. Louis, it was partly cloudy with a temperature of 66 degrees. The dew point was 58, giving us a relative humidity of 75%. The wind was east at 7 miles an hour, and the pressure was 30.08 inches and rising. Elsewhere in the metro area, in Chesterfield, it was clear and the temperature was 66. In Belleville, it was 64 degrees. In Cahokia, it was clear and 64 degrees. In St. Charles, it was clear and 64. Across the region, it was mostly cloudy in Columbia, Missouri, with a temperature of 71. In Quincy, it was partly cloudy and 66 degrees. In Kansas City, it was mostly cloudy and the temperature was 74. It was mostly cloudy in Springfield, Missouri, with a temperature of 77. In Rolla, it was mostly cloudy and the temperature was 69. It was clear in Cape Girardeau, with 70 degrees. It was clear in Springfield, Illinois, with a temperature of 59. Once again in St. Louis, it was partly cloudy, the temperature was 66 degrees and the wind was east at 7 miles an hour. The current time is 6:27 a.m. Central Daylight Time. 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Today, partly sunny this morning, then clearing. Highs in the upper 80s. East winds 5 to 10 miles per hour. Tonight, mostly clear. Lows in the lower 60s. East winds 5 to 10 miles per hour. Tuesday, mostly sunny. Hot with highs in the mid-90s. Southeast winds around 5 miles per hour. Tuesday night, partly cloudy in the evening, then becoming mostly clear. Not as cool with lows in the lower 70s. South winds 5 to 10 miles per hour. Wednesday, mostly sunny. A slight chance of showers and thunderstorms in the afternoon.
hot with highs in the upper 90s. Southwest winds 5 to 10 miles per hour, becoming west in the afternoon. Chance of rain 20%. Heat index values up to 105. Wednesday night, a chance of thunderstorms. Showers. Lows around 70. Chance of rain 90%. Heat index values up to 100 early in the evening. Thursday, mostly cloudy with a chance of showers with a slight chance of thunderstorms in the morning, then mostly sunny in the afternoon. Cooler with highs in the mid-80s. Chance of rain 50%. Thursday night, mostly clear. Lows in the lower 60s. Friday, mostly sunny. A slight chance of showers in the morning. Highs in the upper 80s. Chance of rain 20%. Friday night and Saturday, partly cloudy. A chance of showers with a slight chance of thunderstorms. Lows in the mid-60s. Highs in the lower 90s. Chance of rain 30%. Saturday night and Sunday, mostly clear. A slight chance of showers and thunderstorms. Lows in the upper 60s. Highs around 90. Chance of rain 20%. Chance of rain 90%.

Friday night and Saturday, partly cloudy. A chance of showers with a slight chance of thunderstorms. Lows in the mid-60s. Highs in the lower 90s. Chance of rain 30%. Saturday night and Sunday, mostly clear. A slight chance of showers and thunderstorms. Lows in the upper 60s. Highs around 90. Chance of rain 20%. At 6 a.m. at Lambert Field in St. Louis, it was partly cloudy with a temperature of 66 degrees. The dew point was 58, giving us a relative humidity of 75%. The wind was east at 7 miles an hour, and the pressure was 30.08 inches and rising. Elsewhere in the metro area, in Chesterfield, it was clear and the temperature was 66. In Belleville, it was 64 degrees. In Cahokia, it was clear and 64 degrees. In St. Charles, it was clear and 64. Across the region, it was mostly cloudy in Columbia, Missouri, with a temperature of 71. In Quincy, it was partly cloudy and 66 degrees. In Kansas City, it was mostly cloudy and the temperature was 74. It was mostly cloudy in Springfield, Missouri, with a temperature of 77. In Rolla, it was mostly cloudy and the temperature was 69. It was clear in Cape Girardeau, with 70 degrees. It was clear in Springfield, Illinois, with a temperature of 59. Once again in St. Louis, it was partly cloudy. The temperature was 66 degrees and the wind was east at 7 miles an hour. The St. Louis climate summary for yesterday, September 6, 2026. Yesterday's high temperature of 90 degrees occurred at 4:20 p.m. The normal high is 84. The record high is 102 degrees, which was last set in 1925. Yesterday's low temperature of 73 degrees occurred at 6:33 a.m. The normal low is 65. The record low is 48 degrees, which was set in 1962. No precipitation fell yesterday, which leaves the monthly total at 0.00 inches. This is 0.63 inches below the normal amount of 0.63 inches for September. The total precipitation for the season since September 1st still stands at 0.00 inches, which is 0.63 inches below normal. The total precipitation for the year is still 36.26 inches, which is 5.96 inches above normal. There were no heating degree days yesterday, which is normal. This leaves the monthly total at zero, which is normal. The yearly total since July 1st is zero, which is one below normal. There were 17 cooling degree days yesterday, which is seven above normal. This brings the monthly total to 146, which is 84 above normal. The yearly total since January 1st is 1,714, which is 202 above normal. The normal high temperature for today is 84 degrees, and the normal low is 64. The record high for today is 101, which occurred in 1939, and the record low is 46, which occurred in 1956. Sunrise today is at 6:36 a.m. and sunset is at 7:22 p.m. The current time is 6:33 a.m. Central Daylight Time. 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This program originates from the National Weather Service Forecast Office in St. Louis, Missouri, and serves parts of East Central Missouri and Southwest Illinois, including the St. Louis metro area and surrounding counties. Today, partly sunny this morning, then clearing. Highs in the upper 80s. East winds 5 to 10 miles per hour. Tonight, mostly clear. Lows in the lower 60s. East winds 5 to 10 miles per hour. Tuesday, mostly sunny. Hot with highs in the mid-90s. Southeast winds around 5 miles per hour. Tuesday night, partly cloudy in the evening, then becoming mostly clear. Not as cool with lows in the lower 70s. South winds 5 to 10 miles per hour. Wednesday, mostly sunny. A slight chance of showers and thunderstorms in the afternoon.

hot with highs in the upper 90s. Southwest winds 5 to 10 miles per hour, becoming west in the afternoon. Chance of rain 20%. Heat index values up to 105. Wednesday night, a chance of thunderstorms. Showers. Lows around 70. Chance of rain 90%. Heat index values up to 100 early in the evening. Thursday, mostly cloudy with a chance of showers with a slight chance of thunderstorms in the morning, then mostly sunny in the afternoon. Cooler with highs in the mid-80s. Chance of rain 50%. Thursday night, mostly clear. Lows in the lower 60s. Friday, mostly sunny. A slight chance of showers in the morning. Highs in the upper 80s. Chance of rain 20%. Friday night and Saturday, partly cloudy. A chance of showers with a slight chance of thunderstorms. Lows in the mid-60s. Highs in the lower 90s. Chance of rain 30%. Saturday night and Sunday, mostly clear. A slight chance of showers and thunderstorms. Lows in the upper 60s. Highs around 90. Chance of rain 20%. At 6 a.m. at Lambert Field in St. Louis, it was partly cloudy with a temperature of 66 degrees. The dew point was 58, giving us a relative humidity of 75%. The wind was east at 7 miles an hour, and the pressure was 30.08 inches and rising. Elsewhere in the metro area, in Chesterfield, it was clear and the temperature was 66. In Belleville, it was 64 degrees. In Cahokia, it was clear and 64 degrees. In St. Charles, it was clear and 64. Across the region, it was mostly cloudy in Columbia, Missouri, with a temperature of 71. In Quincy, it was partly cloudy and 66 degrees. In Kansas City, it was mostly cloudy and the temperature was 74. It was mostly cloudy in Springfield, Missouri, with a temperature of 77. In Rolla, it was mostly cloudy and the temperature was 69. It was clear in Cape Girardeau, with 70 degrees. It was clear in Springfield, Illinois, with a temperature of 59. Once again in St. Louis, it was partly cloudy, the temperature was 66 degrees and the wind was east at 7 miles an hour. The St. Louis climate summary for yesterday, September 6, 2026. Yesterday's high temperature of 90 degrees occurred at 4:20 p.m. The normal high is 84. The record high is 102 degrees, which was last set in 1925. Yesterday's low temperature of 73 degrees occurred at 6:33 a.m. The normal low is 65. The record low is 48 degrees, which was set in 1962. No precipitation fell yesterday, which leaves the monthly total at 0.00 inches. This is 0.63 inches below the normal amount of 0.63 inches for September. The total precipitation for the season since September 1st still stands at 0.00 inches, which is 0.63 inches below normal. The total precipitation for the year is still 36.26 inches, which is 5.96 inches above normal. There were no heating degree days yesterday, which is normal. This leaves the monthly total at zero, which is normal. The yearly total since July 1st is zero, which is one below normal. There were 17 cooling degree days yesterday, which is seven above normal. This brings the monthly total to 146, which is 84 above normal. The yearly total since January 1st is 1,714, which is 202 above normal. The normal high temperature for today is 84 degrees, and the normal low is 64. The record high for today is 101, which occurred in 1939, and the record low is 46, which occurred in 1956. Sunrise today is at 6:36 a.m. and sunset is at 7:22 p.m. The current time is 6:39 a.m. Central Daylight Time. 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This program
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Today, partly sunny this morning, then clearing. Highs in the upper 80s. East winds 5 to 10 miles per hour. Tonight, mostly clear. Lows in the lower 60s. East winds 5 to 10 miles per hour. Tuesday, mostly sunny. Hot with highs in the mid-90s. Southeast winds around 5 miles per hour. Tuesday night, partly cloudy in the evening, then becoming mostly clear. Not as cool with lows in the lower 70s. South winds 5 to 10 miles per hour. Wednesday, mostly sunny. A slight chance of showers and thunderstorms in the afternoon. Hot with highs in the upper 90s. Southwest winds 5 to 10 miles per hour, becoming west in the afternoon. Chance of rain 20%. Heat index values up to 105. Wednesday night, a chance of thunderstorms. Showers. Lows around 70. Chance of rain 90%. Heat index values up to 100 early in the evening. Thursday, mostly cloudy with a chance of showers with a slight chance of thunderstorms in the morning, then mostly sunny in the afternoon. Cooler with highs in the mid-80s. Chance of rain 50%. Thursday night, mostly clear. Lows in the lower 60s. Friday, mostly sunny. A slight chance of showers in the morning. Highs in the upper 80s. Chance of rain 20%. Friday night and Saturday, partly cloudy. A chance of showers with a slight chance of thunderstorms. Lows in the mid-60s. Highs in the lower 90s. Chance of rain 30%. Saturday night and Sunday, mostly clear. A slight chance of showers and thunderstorms. Lows in the upper 60s. Highs around 90. Chance of rain 20%. At 6 a.m. at Lambert Field in St. Louis, it was partly cloudy with a temperature of 66 degrees. The dew point was 58, giving us a relative humidity of 75%. The wind was east at 7 miles an hour, and the pressure was 30.08 inches and rising. Elsewhere in the metro area, in Chesterfield, it was clear and the temperature was 66. In Belleville, it was 64 degrees. In Cahokia, it was clear and 64 degrees. In St. Charles, it was clear and 64. Across the region, it was mostly cloudy in Columbia, Missouri, with a temperature of 71. In Quincy, it was partly cloudy and 66 degrees. In Kansas City, it was mostly cloudy and the temperature was 74. It was mostly cloudy in Springfield, Missouri, with a temperature of 77. In Rolla, it was mostly cloudy and the temperature was 69. It was clear in Cape Girardeau, with 70 degrees. It was clear in Springfield, Illinois, with a temperature of 59. Once again in St. Louis, it was partly cloudy, the temperature was 66 degrees and the wind was east at 7 miles an hour. The St. Louis Climate Summary for yesterday, September 6, 2026. Yesterday's high temperature of 90 degrees occurred at 4:20 p.m. The normal high is 84. The record high is 102 degrees, which was last set in 1925. Yesterday's low temperature of 73 degrees occurred at 6:33 a.m. The normal low is 65. The record low is 48 degrees, which was set in 1962. No precipitation fell yesterday, which leaves the monthly total at 0.00 inches. This is 0.63 inches below the normal amount of 0.63 inches for September. The total precipitation for the season since September 1st still stands at 0.00 inches, which is 0.63 inches below normal. The total precipitation for the year is still 36.26 inches, which is 5.96 inches above normal. There were no heating degree days yesterday, which is normal. This leaves the monthly total at zero, which is normal.
The yearly total since July 1st is zero, which is one below normal. There were 17 cooling degree days yesterday, which is seven above normal. This brings the monthly total to 146, which is 84 above normal. The yearly total since January 1st is 1,714, which is 202 above normal. The normal high temperature for today is 84 degrees, and the normal low is 64. The record high for today is 101, which occurred in 1939, and the record low is 46, which occurred in 1956. Sunrise today is at 6:36 a.m., and sunset is at 7:22 p.m. The current time is 6:45 a.m. Central Daylight Time. 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Today, partly sunny this morning, then clearing. Highs in the upper 80s. East winds 5 to 10 miles per hour. Tonight, mostly clear. Lows in the lower 60s. East winds 5 to 10 miles per hour. Tuesday, mostly sunny. Hot with highs in the mid-90s. Southeast winds around 5 miles per hour. Tuesday night, partly cloudy in the evening, then becoming mostly clear. Not as cool with lows in the lower 70s. South winds 5 to 10 miles per hour. Wednesday, mostly sunny. A slight chance of showers and thunderstorms in the afternoon. Hot with highs in the upper 90s. Southwest winds 5 to 10 miles per hour, becoming west in the afternoon. Chance of rain 20%. Heat index values up to 105. Wednesday night, a chance of thunderstorms. Showers. Lows around 70. Chance of rain 90%. Heat index values up to 100 early in the evening. Thursday, mostly cloudy with a chance of showers with a slight chance of thunderstorms in the morning, then mostly sunny in the afternoon. Cooler with highs in the mid-80s. Chance of rain 50%. Thursday night, mostly clear. Lows in the lower 60s. Friday, mostly sunny. A slight chance of showers in the morning. Highs in the upper 80s. Chance of rain 20%. Friday night and Saturday, partly cloudy. A chance of showers with a slight chance of thunderstorms. Lows in the mid-60s. Highs in the lower 90s. Chance of rain 30%. Saturday night and Sunday, mostly clear. A slight chance of showers and thunderstorms. Lows in the upper 60s. Highs around 90. Chance of rain 20%. At 6 a.m. at Lambert Field in St. Louis, it was partly cloudy with a temperature of 66 degrees. The dew point was 58, giving us a relative humidity of 75%. The wind was east at 7 miles an hour, and the pressure was 30.08 inches and rising. Elsewhere in the metro area, in Chesterfield, it was clear and the temperature was 66. In Belleville, it was 64 degrees. In Cahokia, it was clear and 64 degrees. In St. Charles, it was clear and 64. Across the region, it was mostly cloudy in Columbia, Missouri, with a temperature of 71. In Quincy, it was partly cloudy and 66 degrees. In Kansas City, it was mostly cloudy and the temperature was 74. It was mostly cloudy in Springfield, Missouri, with a temperature of 77. In Rolla, it was mostly cloudy and the temperature was 69. It was clear in Cape Girardeau, with 70 degrees. It was clear in Springfield, Illinois, with a temperature of 59. Once again in St. Louis, it was partly cloudy. The temperature was 66 degrees and the wind was east at 7 miles an hour. The St. Louis climate summary for yesterday, September 6, 2026. Yesterday's high temperature of 90 degrees occurred at 4:20 p.m. The normal high is 84.
The record high is 102 degrees, which was last set in 1925. Yesterday's low temperature of 73 degrees occurred at 6:33 a.m. The normal low is 65. The record low is 48 degrees, which was set in 1962. No precipitation fell yesterday, which leaves the monthly total at 0.00 inches. This is 0.63 inches below the normal amount of 0.63 inches for September. The total precipitation for the season since September 1st still stands at 0.00 inches, which is 0.63 inches below normal. The total precipitation for the year is still 36.26 inches, which is 5.96 inches above normal. There were no heating degree days yesterday, which is normal. This leaves the monthly total at zero, which is normal. The yearly total since July 1st is zero, which is one below normal. There were 17 cooling degree days yesterday, which is seven above normal. This brings the monthly total to 146, which is 84 above normal. The yearly total since January 1st is 1,714, which is 202 above normal. The normal high temperature for today is 84 degrees, and the normal low is 64. The record high for today is 101, which occurred in 1939, and the record low is 46, which occurred in 1956. Sunrise today is at 6:36 a.m. and sunset is at 7:22 p.m. The current time is 6:51 a.m. Central Daylight Time. 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Today, partly sunny this morning, then clearing. Highs in the upper 80s. East winds 5 to 10 miles per hour. Tonight, mostly clear. Lows in the lower 60s. East winds 5 to 10 miles per hour. Tuesday, mostly sunny. Hot with highs in the mid-90s. Southeast winds around 5 miles per hour. Tuesday night, partly cloudy in the evening, then becoming mostly clear. Not as cool with lows in the lower 70s. South winds 5 to 10 miles per hour. Wednesday, mostly sunny. A slight chance of showers and thunderstorms in the afternoon. Hot with highs in the upper 90s. Southwest winds 5 to 10 miles per hour, becoming west in the afternoon. Chance of rain 20%. Heat index values up to 105. Wednesday night, a chance of thunderstorms. Showers. Lows around 70. Chance of rain 90%. Heat index values up to 100 early in the evening. Thursday, mostly cloudy with a chance of showers with a slight chance of thunderstorms in the morning, then mostly sunny in the afternoon. Cooler with highs in the mid-80s. Chance of rain 50%. Thursday night, mostly clear. Lows in the lower 60s. Friday, mostly sunny. A slight chance of showers in the morning. Highs in the upper 80s. Chance of rain 20%. Friday night and Saturday, partly cloudy. A chance of showers with a slight chance of thunderstorms. Lows in the mid-60s. Highs in the lower 90s. Chance of rain 30%. Saturday night and Sunday, mostly clear. A slight chance of showers and thunderstorms. Lows in the upper 60s. Highs around 90. Chance of rain 20%. At 6 a.m. at Lambert Field in St. Louis, it was partly cloudy with a temperature of 66 degrees. The dew point was 58, giving us a relative humidity of 75%. The wind was east at 7 miles an hour, and the pressure was 30.08 inches and rising. Elsewhere in the metro area, in Chesterfield, it was clear and the temperature was 66. In Belleville, it was 64 degrees. In Cahokia, it was clear and 64 degrees. In St. Charles, it was clear and 64.
Across the region, it was mostly cloudy in Columbia, Missouri, with a temperature of 71. In Quincy, it was partly cloudy and 66 degrees. In Kansas City, it was mostly cloudy and the temperature was 74. It was mostly cloudy in Springfield, Missouri, with a temperature of 77. In Rolla, it was mostly cloudy and the temperature was 69. It was clear in Cape Girardeau, with 70 degrees. It was clear in Springfield, Illinois, with a temperature of 59. Once again in St. Louis, it was partly cloudy. The temperature was 66 degrees and the wind was east at 7 miles an hour. The St. Louis climate summary for yesterday, September 6, 2026. Yesterday's high temperature of 90 degrees occurred at 4:20 p.m. The normal high is 84. The record high is 102 degrees, which was last set in 1925. Yesterday's low temperature of 73 degrees occurred at 6:33 a.m. The normal low is 65. The record low is 48 degrees, which was set in 1962. No precipitation fell yesterday, which leaves the monthly total at 0.00 inches. This is 0.63 inches below the normal amount of 0.63 inches for September. The total precipitation for the season since September 1st still stands at 0.00 inches, which is 0.63 inches below normal. The total precipitation for the year is still 36.26 inches, which is 5.96 inches above normal. There were no heating degree days yesterday, which is normal. This leaves the monthly total at zero, which is normal. The yearly total since July 1st is zero, which is one below normal. There were 17 cooling degree days yesterday, which is seven above normal. This brings the monthly total to 146, which is 84 above normal. The yearly total since January 1st is 1,714, which is 202 above normal. The normal high temperature for today is 84 degrees, and the normal low is 64. The record high for today is 101, which occurred in 1939, and the record low is 46, which occurred in 1956. Sunrise today is at 6:36 a.m. and sunset is at 7:22 p.m. The current time is 6:57 a.m. Central Daylight Time. 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This program originates from the National Weather Service Forecast Office in St. Louis, Missouri, and serves parts of East Central Missouri and Southwest Illinois, including the St. Louis metro area and surrounding counties. Today, partly sunny this morning, then clearing. Highs in the upper 80s. East winds 5 to 10 miles per hour. Tonight, mostly clear. Lows in the lower 60s. East winds 5 to 10 miles per hour. Tuesday, mostly sunny. Hot with highs in the mid-90s. Southeast winds around 5 miles per hour. Tuesday night, partly cloudy in the evening, then becoming mostly clear. Not as cool with lows in the lower 70s. South winds 5 to 10 miles per hour. Wednesday, mostly sunny. A slight chance of showers and thunderstorms in the afternoon. Hot with highs in the upper 90s. Southwest winds 5 to 10 miles per hour, becoming west in the afternoon. Chance of rain 20%. Heat index percent. Heat index values up to 105. Wednesday night, a chance of thunderstorms. Showers. Lows around 70. Chance of rain 90%. Heat index values up to 100 early in the evening. Thursday, mostly cloudy with a chance of showers with a slight chance of thunderstorms in the morning, then mostly sunny in the afternoon. Cooler with highs in the mid-80s. Chance of rain 50%. Thursday night, mostly clear. Lows in the lower 60s. Friday, mostly sunny. A slight chance of showers in the morning. Highs in the upper 80s. Chance of rain 20%. Friday night and Saturday, partly cloudy.
a chance of showers with a slight chance of thunderstorms. Lows in the mid-60s. Highs in the lower 90s. Chance of rain 30%. Saturday night and Sunday, mostly clear. A slight chance of showers and thunderstorms. Lows in the upper 60s. Highs around 90. Chance of rain 20%. At 6 a.m. at Lambert Field in St. Louis, it was partly cloudy with a temperature of 66 degrees. The dew point was 58, giving us a relative humidity of 75%. The wind was east at 7 miles an hour, and the pressure was 30.08 inches and rising. Elsewhere in the metro area, in Chesterfield, it was clear and the temperature was 66. In Belleville, it was 64 degrees. In Cahokia, it was clear and 64 degrees. In St. Charles, it was clear and 64. Across the region, it was mostly cloudy in Columbia, Missouri, with a temperature of 71. In Quincy, it was partly cloudy and 66 degrees. In Kansas City, it was mostly cloudy and the temperature was 74. It was mostly cloudy in Springfield, Missouri, with a temperature of 77. In Rolla, it was mostly cloudy and the temperature was 69. It was clear in Cape Girardeau, with 70 degrees. It was clear in Springfield, Illinois, with a temperature of 59. Once again in St. Louis, it was partly cloudy. The temperature was 66 degrees and the wind was east at 7 miles an hour. The St. Louis climate summary for yesterday, September 6, 2026. Yesterday's high temperature of 90 degrees occurred at 4:20 p.m. The normal high is 84. The record high is 102 degrees, which was last set in 1925. Yesterday's low temperature of 73 degrees occurred at 6:33 a.m. The normal low is 65. The record low is 48 degrees, which was set in 1962. No precipitation fell yesterday, which leaves the monthly total at 0.00 inches. This is 0.63 inches below the normal amount of 0.63 inches for September. The total precipitation for the season since September 1st still stands at 0.00 inches, which is 0.63 inches below normal. The total precipitation for the year is still 36.26 inches, which is 5.96 inches above normal. There were no heating degree days yesterday, which is normal. This leaves the monthly total at zero, which is normal. The yearly total since July 1st is zero, which is one below normal. There were 17 cooling degree days yesterday, which is seven above normal. This brings the monthly total to 146, which is 84 above normal. The yearly total since January 1st is 1,714, which is 202 above normal. The normal high temperature for today is 84 degrees, and the normal low is 64. The record high for today is 101, which occurred in 1939, and the record low is 46, which occurred in 1956. Sunrise today is at 6:36 a.m. and sunset is at 7:22 p.m. The current time is 7:03 a.m. Central Daylight Time. 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Today, partly sunny this morning, then clearing. Highs in the upper 80s. East winds 5 to 10 miles per hour. Tonight, mostly clear. Lows in the lower 60s. East winds 5 to 10 miles per hour. Tuesday, mostly sunny. Hot with highs in the mid-90s. Southeast winds around 5 miles per hour. Tuesday night, partly cloudy in the evening, then becoming mostly clear. Not as cool with lows in the lower 70s. South winds 5 to 10 miles per hour. Wednesday, mostly sunny. A slight chance of showers and thunderstorms in the afternoon. Hot with highs in the upper 90s.
southwest winds 5 to 10 miles per hour, becoming west in the afternoon. Chance of rain 20%. Heat index values up to 105. Wednesday night, a chance of thunderstorms. Showers. Lows around 70. Chance of rain 90%. Heat index values up to 100 early in the evening. Thursday, mostly cloudy with a chance of showers with a slight chance of thunderstorms in the morning, then mostly sunny in the afternoon. Cooler with highs in the mid-80s. Chance of rain 50%. Thursday night, mostly clear. Lows in the lower 60s. Friday, mostly sunny. A slight chance of showers in the morning. Highs in the upper 80s. Chance of rain 20%. Friday night and Saturday, partly cloudy. A chance of showers with a slight chance of thunderstorms. Lows in the mid-60s. Highs in the lower 90s. Chance of rain 30%. Saturday night and Sunday, mostly clear. A slight chance of showers and thunderstorms. Lows in the upper 60s. Highs around 90. Chance of rain 20%. At 6 a.m. at Lambert Field in St. Louis, it was partly cloudy with a temperature of 66 degrees. The dew point was 58, giving us a relative humidity of 75%. The wind was east at 7 miles an hour, and the pressure was 30.08 inches and rising. Elsewhere in the metro area, in Chesterfield, it was clear and the temperature was 66. In Belleville, it was 64 degrees. In Cahokia, it was clear and 64 degrees. In St. Charles, it was clear and 64. Across the region, it was mostly cloudy in Columbia, Missouri, with a temperature of 71. In Quincy, it was partly cloudy and 66 degrees. In Kansas City, it was mostly cloudy and the temperature was 74. It was mostly cloudy in Springfield, Missouri, with a temperature of 77. In Rolla, it was mostly cloudy and the temperature was 69. It was clear in Cape Girardeau, with 70 degrees. It was clear in Springfield, Illinois, with a temperature of 59. Once again in St. Louis, it was partly cloudy. The temperature was 66 degrees and the wind was east at 7 miles an hour. The St. Louis climate summary for yesterday, September 6, 2026. Yesterday's high temperature of 90 degrees occurred at 4:20 p.m. The normal high is 84. The record high is 102 degrees, which was last set in 1925. Yesterday's low temperature of 73 degrees occurred at 6:33 a.m. The normal low is 65. The record low is 48 degrees, which was set in 1962. No precipitation fell yesterday, which leaves the monthly total at 0.00 inches. This is 0.63 inches below the normal amount of 0.63 inches for September. The total precipitation for the season since September 1st still stands at 0.00 inches, which is 0.63 inches below normal. The total precipitation for the year is still 36.26 inches, which is 5.96 inches above normal. There were no heating degree days yesterday, which is normal. This leaves the monthly total at zero, which is normal. The yearly total since July 1st is zero, which is one below normal. There were 17 cooling degree days yesterday, which is seven above normal. This brings the monthly total to 146, which is 84 above normal. The yearly total since January 1st is 1,714, which is 202 above normal. The normal high temperature for today is 84 degrees, and the normal low is 64. The record high for today is 101, which occurred in 1939, and the record low is 46, which occurred in 1956. Sunrise today is at 6:36 a.m. and sunset is at 7:22 p.m. The current time is 7:09 a.m. Central Daylight Time. 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
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Today, partly sunny this morning, then clearing. Highs in the upper 80s. East winds 5 to 10 miles per hour. Tonight, mostly clear. Lows in the lower 60s. East winds 5 to 10 miles per hour. Tuesday, mostly sunny. Hot with highs in the mid-90s. Southeast winds around 5 miles per hour. Tuesday night, partly cloudy in the evening, then becoming mostly clear. Not as cool with lows in the lower 70s. South winds 5 to 10 miles per hour. Wednesday, mostly sunny. A slight chance of showers and thunderstorms in the afternoon. Hot with highs in the upper 90s. Southwest winds 5 to 10 miles per hour, becoming west in the afternoon. Chance of rain 20%. Heat index values up to 105. Wednesday night, a chance of thunderstorms. Showers. Lows around 70. Chance of rain 90%. Heat index values up to 100 early in the evening. Thursday, mostly cloudy with a chance of showers with a slight chance of thunderstorms in the morning, then mostly sunny in the afternoon. Cooler with highs in the mid-80s. Chance of rain 50%. Thursday night, mostly clear. Lows in the lower 60s. Friday, mostly sunny. A slight chance of showers in the morning. Highs in the upper 80s. Chance of rain 20%. Friday night and Saturday, partly cloudy. A chance of showers with a slight chance of thunderstorms. Lows in the mid-60s. Highs in the lower 90s. Chance of rain 30%. Saturday night and Sunday, mostly clear. A slight chance of showers and thunderstorms. Lows in the upper 60s. Highs around 90. Chance of rain 20%. At 7 a.m. at Lambert Field in St. Louis, it was partly cloudy with a temperature of 66 degrees. The dew point was 58, giving us a relative humidity of 75%. The wind was east at 8 miles an hour, and the pressure was 30.09 inches and rising. Elsewhere in the metro area, in Chesterfield, it was clear and the temperature was 62. In Belleville, it was 64 degrees. In Cahokia, it was clear and 63 degrees. In St. Charles, it was clear and 63. Across the region, it was mostly cloudy in Columbia, Missouri, with a temperature of 70. In Quincy, it was partly cloudy and 65 degrees. In Kansas City, it was mostly cloudy and the temperature was 73. It was partly cloudy in Springfield, Missouri, with a temperature of 76. In Rolla, it was mostly cloudy and the temperature was 68. It was partly cloudy in Cape Girardeau, with 68 degrees. It was clear in Springfield, Illinois, with a temperature of 60. Once again in St. Louis, it was partly cloudy, the temperature was 66 degrees and the wind was east at 8 miles an hour. The St. Louis climate summary for yesterday, September 6, 2026. Yesterday's high temperature of 90 degrees occurred at 4:20 p.m. The normal high is 84. The record high is 102 degrees, which was last set in 1925. Yesterday's low temperature of 73 degrees occurred at 6:33 a.m. The normal low is 65. The record low is 48 degrees, which was set in 1962. No precipitation fell yesterday, which leaves the monthly total at 0.00 inches. This is 0.63 inches below the normal amount of 0.63 inches for September. The total precipitation for the season since September 1st still stands at 0.00 inches, which is 0.63 inches below normal. The total precipitation for the year is still 36.26 inches, which is 5.96 inches above normal. There were no heating degree days yesterday, which is normal. This leaves the monthly total at zero, which is normal.
The yearly total since July 1st is zero, which is one below normal. There were 17 cooling degree days yesterday, which is seven above normal. This brings the monthly total to 146, which is 84 above normal. The yearly total since January 1st is 1,714, which is 202 above normal. The normal high temperature for today is 84 degrees, and the normal low is 64. The record high for today is 101, which occurred in 1939, and the record low is 46, which occurred in 1956. Sunrise today is at 6:36 a.m., and sunset is at 7:22 p.m. The current time is 7:15 a.m. Central Daylight Time. 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This program originates from the National Weather Service Forecast Office in St. Louis, Missouri, and serves parts of East Central Missouri and Southwest Illinois, including the St. Louis metro area and surrounding counties. Today, partly sunny this morning, then clearing. Highs in the upper 80s. East winds 5 to 10 miles per hour. Tonight, mostly clear. Lows in the lower 60s. East winds 5 to 10 miles per hour. Tuesday, mostly sunny. Hot with highs in the mid-90s. Southeast winds around 5 miles per hour. Tuesday night, partly cloudy in the evening, then becoming mostly clear. Not as cool with lows in the lower 70s. South winds 5 to 10 miles per hour. Wednesday, mostly sunny. A slight chance of showers and thunderstorms in the afternoon. Hot with highs in the upper 90s. Southwest winds 5 to 10 miles per hour, becoming west in the afternoon. Chance of rain 20%. Heat index values up to 105. Wednesday night, a chance of thunderstorms. Showers. Lows around 70. Chance of rain 90%. Heat index values up to 100 early in the evening. Thursday, mostly cloudy with a chance of showers with a slight chance of thunderstorms in the morning, then mostly sunny in the afternoon. Cooler with highs in the mid-80s. Chance of rain 50%. Thursday night, mostly clear. Lows in the lower 60s. Friday, mostly sunny. A slight chance of showers in the morning. Highs in the upper 80s. Chance of rain 20%. Friday night and Saturday, partly cloudy. A chance of showers with a slight chance of thunderstorms. Lows in the mid-60s. Highs in the lower 90s. Chance of rain 30%. Saturday night and Sunday, mostly clear. A slight chance of showers and thunderstorms. Lows in the upper 60s. Highs around 90. Chance of rain 20%. At 7 a.m. at Lambert Field in St. Louis, it was partly cloudy with a temperature of 66 degrees. The dew point was 58, giving us a relative humidity of 75%. The wind was east at 8 miles an hour, and the pressure was 30.09 inches and rising. Elsewhere in the metro area, in Chesterfield, it was clear and the temperature was 62. In Belleville, it was 64 degrees. In Cahokia, it was clear and 63 degrees. In St. Charles, it was clear and 63. Across the region, it was mostly cloudy in Columbia, Missouri, with a temperature of 70. In Quincy, it was partly cloudy and 65 degrees. In Kansas City, it was mostly cloudy and the temperature was 73. It was partly cloudy in Springfield, Missouri, with a temperature of 76. In Rolla, it was mostly cloudy and the temperature was 68. It was partly cloudy in Cape Girardeau, with 68 degrees. It was clear in Springfield, Illinois, with a temperature of 60. Once again in St. Louis, it was partly cloudy, the temperature was 66 degrees, and the wind was east at 8 miles an hour. The St. Louis climate summary for yesterday, September 6, 2026. Yesterday's high temperature of 90 degrees occurred at 4:20 p.m. The normal high is 84.
the record high is 102 degrees, which was last set in 1925. Yesterday's low temperature of 73 degrees occurred at 6:33 a.m. The normal low is 65. The record low is 48 degrees, which was set in 1962. No precipitation fell yesterday, which leaves the monthly total at 0.00 inches. This is 0.63 inches below the normal amount of 0.63 inches for September. The total precipitation for the season since September 1st still stands at 0.00 inches, which is 0.63 inches below normal. The total precipitation for the year is still 36.26 inches, which is 5.96 inches above normal. There were no heating degree days yesterday, which is normal. This leaves the monthly total at zero, which is normal. The yearly total since July 1st is zero, which is one below normal. There were 17 cooling degree days yesterday, which is seven above normal. This brings the monthly total to 146, which is 84 above normal. The yearly total since January 1st is 1,714, which is 202 above normal. The normal high temperature for today is 84 degrees, and the normal low is 64. The record high for today is 101, which occurred in 1939, and the record low is 46, which occurred in 1956. Sunrise today is at 6:36 a.m. and sunset is at 7:22 p.m. The current time is 7:21 a.m. Central Daylight Time. 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Today, partly sunny this morning, then clearing. Highs in the upper 80s. East winds 5 to 10 miles per hour. Tonight, mostly clear. Lows in the lower 60s. East winds 5 to 10 miles per hour. Tuesday, mostly sunny. Hot with highs in the mid-90s. Southeast winds around 5 miles per hour. Tuesday night, partly cloudy in the evening, then becoming mostly clear. Not as cool with lows in the lower 70s. South winds 5 to 10 miles per hour. Wednesday, mostly sunny. A slight chance of showers and thunderstorms in the afternoon. Hot with highs in the upper 90s. Southwest winds 5 to 10 miles per hour, becoming west in the afternoon. Chance of rain 20%. Heat index values up to 105. Wednesday night, a chance of thunderstorms. Showers. Lows around 70. Chance of rain 90%. Heat index values up to 100 early in the evening. Thursday, mostly cloudy with a chance of showers with a slight chance of thunderstorms in the morning, then mostly sunny in the afternoon. Cooler with highs in the mid-80s. Chance of rain 50%. Thursday night, mostly clear. Lows in the lower 60s. Friday, mostly sunny. A slight chance of showers in the morning. Highs in the upper 80s. Chance of rain 20%. Friday night and Saturday, partly cloudy. A chance of showers with a slight chance of thunderstorms. Lows in the mid-60s. Highs in the lower 90s. Chance of rain 30%. Saturday night and Sunday, mostly clear. A slight chance of showers and thunderstorms. Lows in the upper 60s. Highs around 90. Chance of rain 20%. At 7 a.m. at Lambert Field in St. Louis, it was partly cloudy with a temperature of 66 degrees. The dew point was 58, giving us a relative humidity of 75%. The wind was east at 8 miles an hour, and the pressure was 30.09 inches and rising. Elsewhere in the metro area, in Chesterfield, it was clear and the temperature was 62. In Belleville, it was 64 degrees. In Cahokia, it was clear and 63 degrees. In St. Charles, it was clear and 63.
Across the region, it was mostly cloudy in Columbia, Missouri, with a temperature of 70. In Quincy, it was partly cloudy and 65 degrees. In Kansas City, it was mostly cloudy and the temperature was 73. It was partly cloudy in Springfield, Missouri, with a temperature of 76. In Rolla, it was mostly cloudy and the temperature was 68. It was partly cloudy in Cape Girardeau, with 68 degrees. It was clear in Springfield, Illinois, with a temperature of 60. Once again in St. Louis, it was partly cloudy. The temperature was 66 degrees and the wind was east at 8 miles an hour. The St. Louis climate summary for yesterday, September 6, 2026. Yesterday's high temperature of 90 degrees occurred at 4:20 p.m. The normal high is 84. The record high is 102 degrees, which was last set in 1925. Yesterday's low temperature of 73 degrees occurred at 6:33 a.m. The normal low is 65. The record low is 48 degrees, which was set in 1962. No precipitation fell yesterday, which leaves the monthly total at 0.00 inches. This is 0.63 inches below the normal amount of 0.63 inches for September. The total precipitation for the season since September 1st still stands at 0.00 inches, which is 0.63 inches below normal. The total precipitation for the year is still 36.26 inches, which is 5.96 inches above normal. There were no heating degree days yesterday, which is normal. This leaves the monthly total at zero, which is normal. The yearly total since July 1st is zero, which is one below normal. There were 17 cooling degree days yesterday, which is seven above normal. This brings the monthly total to 146, which is 84 above normal. The yearly total since January 1st is 1,714, which is 202 above normal. The normal high temperature for today is 84 degrees, and the normal low is 64. The record high for today is 101, which occurred in 1939, and the record low is 46, which occurred in 1956. Sunrise today is at 6:36 a.m. and sunset is at 7:22 p.m. The current time is 7:27 a.m. Central Daylight Time. 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This program originates from the National Weather Service Forecast Office in St. Louis, Missouri, and serves parts of East Central Missouri and Southwest Illinois, including the St. Louis metro area and surrounding counties. Today, partly sunny this morning, then clearing. Highs in the upper 80s. East winds 5 to 10 miles per hour. Tonight, mostly clear. Lows in the lower 60s. East winds 5 to 10 miles per hour. Tuesday, mostly sunny. Hot with highs in the mid-90s. Southeast winds around 5 miles per hour. Tuesday night, partly cloudy in the evening, then becoming mostly clear. Not as cool with lows in the lower 70s. South winds 5 to 10 miles per hour. Wednesday, mostly sunny. A slight chance of showers and thunderstorms in the afternoon. Hot with highs in the upper 90s. Southwest winds 5 to 10 miles per hour, becoming west in the afternoon. Chance of rain 20%. Heat index values up to 105. Wednesday night, a chance of thunderstorms. Showers. Lows around 70. Chance of rain 90%. Heat index values up to 100 early in the evening. Thursday, mostly cloudy with a chance of showers with a slight chance of thunderstorms in the morning, then mostly sunny in the afternoon. Cooler with highs in the mid-80s. Chance of rain 50%. Thursday night, mostly clear. Lows in the lower 60s. Friday, mostly sunny. A slight chance of showers in the morning. Highs in the upper 80s. Chance of rain 20%. Friday night and Saturday, partly cloudy. A chance of showers with a slight chance of thunderstorms.
Lows in the mid-60s. Highs in the lower 90s. Chance of rain 30%. Saturday night and Sunday, mostly clear. A slight chance of showers and thunderstorms. Lows in the upper 60s. Highs around 90. Chance of rain 20%. At 7 a.m. at Lambert Field in St. Louis, it was partly cloudy with a temperature of 66 degrees. The dew point was 58, giving us a relative humidity of 75%. The wind was east at 8 miles an hour, and the pressure was 30.09 inches and rising. Elsewhere in the metro area, in Chesterfield, it was clear and the temperature was 62. In Belleville, it was 64 degrees. In Cahokia, it was clear and 63 degrees. In St. Charles, it was clear and 63. Across the region, it was mostly cloudy in Columbia, Missouri, with a temperature of 70. In Quincy, it was partly cloudy and 65 degrees. In Kansas City, it was mostly cloudy and the temperature was 73. It was partly cloudy in Springfield, Missouri, with a temperature of 76. In Rolla, it was mostly cloudy.

was clear and 63. Across the region, it was mostly cloudy in Columbia, Missouri, with a temperature of 70. In Quincy, it was partly cloudy and 65 degrees. In Kansas City, it was mostly cloudy and the temperature was 73. It was partly cloudy in Springfield, Missouri, with a temperature of 76. In Rolla, it was mostly cloudy and the temperature was 68. It was partly cloudy in Cape Girardeau, with 68 degrees. It was clear in Springfield, Illinois, with a temperature of 60. Once again in St. Louis, it was partly cloudy. The temperature was 66 degrees and the wind was east at 8 miles an hour. The St. Louis climate summary for yesterday, September 6, 2026. Yesterday's high temperature of 90 degrees occurred at 4:20 p.m. The normal high is 84. The record high is 102 degrees, which was last set in 1925. Yesterday's low temperature of 73 degrees occurred at 6:33 a.m. The normal low is 65. The record low is 48 degrees, which was set in 1962. No precipitation fell yesterday, which leaves the monthly total at 0.00 inches. This is 0.63 inches below the normal amount of 0.63 inches for September. The total precipitation for the season since September 1st still stands at 0.00 inches, which is 0.63 inches below normal. The total precipitation for the year is still 36.26 inches, which is 5.96 inches above normal. There were no heating degree days yesterday, which is normal. This leaves the monthly total at zero, which is normal. The yearly total since July 1st is zero, which is one below normal. There were 17 cooling degree days yesterday, which is seven above normal. This brings the monthly total to 146, which is 84 above normal. The yearly total since January 1st is 1,714, which is 202 above normal. The normal high temperature for today is 84 degrees, and the normal low is 64. The record high for today is 101, which occurred in 1939, and the record low is 46, which occurred in 1956. Sunrise today is at 6:36 a.m. and sunset is at 7:22 p.m. The current time is 7:33 a.m. Central Daylight Time. 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Today, partly sunny this morning, then clearing. Highs in the upper 80s. East winds 5 to 10 miles per hour. Tonight, mostly clear. Lows in the lower 60s. East winds 5 to 10 miles per hour. Tuesday, mostly sunny. Hot with highs in the mid-90s. Southeast winds around 5 miles per hour. Tuesday night, partly cloudy in the evening, then becoming mostly clear. Not as cool with lows in the lower 70s. South winds 5 to 10 miles per hour. Wednesday, mostly sunny. A slight chance of showers and thunderstorms in the afternoon. Hot with highs in the upper 90s. Southwest winds 5 to 10 miles per hour, becoming west in the afternoon. Chance of rain 20%. Heat index values up to 105. Wednesday night, a chance of thunderstorms. Showers. Lows around 70. Chance of rain 90%. Heat index values up to 100 early in the evening. Thursday, mostly cloudy with a chance of showers with a slight chance of thunderstorms in the morning, then mostly sunny in the afternoon. Cooler with highs in the mid-80s. Chance of rain 50%. Thursday night, mostly clear. Lows in the lower 60s. Friday, mostly sunny. A slight chance of showers in the morning. Highs in the upper 80s. Chance of rain 20%. Friday night and Saturday, partly cloudy. A chance of showers with a slight

lows in the mid-60s. Highs in the lower 90s. Chance of rain 30%. Saturday night and Sunday, mostly clear. A slight chance of showers and thunderstorms. Lows in the upper 60s. Highs around 90. Chance of rain 20%. At 7 a.m. at Lambert Field in St. Louis, it was partly cloudy with a temperature of 66 degrees. The dew point was 58, giving us a relative humidity of 75%. The wind was east at 8 miles an hour, and the pressure was 30.09 inches and rising. Elsewhere in the metro area, in Chesterfield, it was clear and the temperature was 62. In Belleville, it was 64 degrees. In Cahokia, it was clear and 63 degrees. In St. Charles, it was clear and 63. Across the region, it was mostly cloudy in Columbia, Missouri, with a temperature of 70. In Quincy, it was partly cloudy and 65 degrees. In Kansas City, it was mostly cloudy and the temperature was 73. It was partly cloudy in Springfield, Missouri, with a temperature of 76. In Rolla, it was mostly cloudy and the temperature was 68. It was partly cloudy in Cape Girardeau, with 68 degrees. It was clear in Springfield, Illinois, with a temperature of 60. Once again in St. Louis, it was partly cloudy. The temperature was 66 degrees and the wind was east at 8 miles an hour. The St. Louis climate summary for yesterday, September 6, 2026. Yesterday's high temperature of 90 degrees occurred at 4:20 p.m. The normal high is 84. The record high is 102 degrees, which was last set in 1925. Yesterday's low temperature of 73 degrees occurred at 6:33 a.m. The normal low is 65. The record low is 48 degrees, which was set in 1962. No precipitation fell yesterday, which leaves the monthly total at 0.00 inches. This is 0.63 inches below the normal amount of 0.63 inches for September. The total precipitation for the season since September 1st still stands at 0.00 inches, which is 0.63 inches below normal. The total precipitation for the year is still 36.26 inches, which is 5.96 inches above normal. There were no heating degree days yesterday, which is normal. This leaves the monthly total at zero, which is normal. The yearly total since July 1st is zero, which is one below normal. There were 17 cooling degree days yesterday, which is seven above normal. This brings the monthly total to 146, which is 84 above normal. The yearly total since January 1st is 1,714, which is 202 above normal. The normal high temperature for today is 84 degrees, and the normal low is 64. The record high for today is 101, which occurred in 1939, and the record low is 46, which occurred in 1956. Sunrise today is at 6:36 a.m. and sunset is at 7:22 p.m. The current time is 7:39 a.m. Central Daylight Time. 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This program originates from the National Weather Service Forecast Office in St. Louis, Missouri, and serves parts of East Central Missouri and Southwest Illinois, including the St. Louis metro area and surrounding counties. Today, partly sunny this morning, then clearing. Highs in the upper 80s. East winds 5 to 10 miles per hour. Tonight, mostly clear. Lows in the lower 60s. East winds 5 to 10 miles per hour. Tuesday, mostly sunny. Hot with highs in the mid-90s. Southeast winds around 5 miles per hour. Tuesday night, partly cloudy in the evening, then becoming mostly clear. Not as cool with lows in the lower 70s. South winds 5 to 10 miles per hour. Wednesday, mostly sunny. A slight chance of showers and thunderstorms in the afternoon. Hot with highs in the upper 90s. Southwest winds 5.
10 miles per hour, becoming west in the afternoon. Chance of rain 20%. Heat index values up to 105. Wednesday night, a chance of thunderstorms. Showers. Lows around 70. Chance of rain 90%. Heat index values up to 100 early in the evening. Thursday, mostly cloudy with a chance of showers with a slight chance of thunderstorms in the morning, then mostly sunny in the afternoon. Cooler with highs in the mid-80s. Chance of rain 50%. Thursday night, mostly clear. Lows in the lower 60s. Friday, mostly sunny. A slight chance of showers in the morning. Highs in the upper 80s. Chance of rain 20%. Friday night and Saturday, partly cloudy. A chance of showers with a slight chance of thunderstorms. Lows in the mid-60s. Highs in the lower 90s. Chance of rain 30%. Saturday night and Sunday, mostly clear. A slight chance of showers and thunderstorms. Lows in the upper 60s. Highs around 90. Chance of rain 20%. At 7 a.m. at Lambert Field in St. Louis, it was partly cloudy with a temperature of 66 degrees. The dew point was 58, giving us a relative humidity of 75%. The wind was east at 8 miles an hour, and the pressure was 30.09 inches and rising. Elsewhere in the metro area, in Chesterfield, it was clear and the temperature was 62. In Belleville, it was 64 degrees. In Cahokia, it was clear and 63 degrees. In St. Charles, it was clear and 63. Across the region, it was mostly cloudy in Columbia, Missouri, with a temperature of 70. In Quincy, it was partly cloudy and 65 degrees. In Kansas City, it was mostly cloudy and the temperature was 73. It was partly cloudy in Springfield, Missouri, with a temperature of 76. In Rolla, it was mostly cloudy and the temperature was 68. It was partly cloudy in Cape Girardeau, with 68 degrees. It was clear in Springfield, Illinois, with a temperature of 60. Once again in St. Louis, it was partly cloudy, the temperature was 66 degrees and the wind was east at 8 miles an hour. The St. Louis climate summary for yesterday, September 6, 2026. Yesterday's high temperature of 90 degrees occurred at 4:20 p.m. The normal high is 84. The record high is 102 degrees, which was last set in 1925. Yesterday's low temperature of 73 degrees occurred at 6:33 a.m. The normal low is 65. The record low is 48 degrees, which was set in 1962. No precipitation fell yesterday, which leaves the monthly total at 0.00 inches. This is 0.63 inches below the normal amount of 0.63 inches for September. The total precipitation for the season since September 1st still stands at 0.00 inches, which is 0.63 inches below normal. The total precipitation for the year is still 36.26 inches, which is 5.96 inches above normal. There were no heating degree days yesterday, which is normal. This leaves the monthly total at zero, which is normal. The yearly total since July 1st is zero, which is one below normal. There were 17 cooling degree days yesterday, which is seven above normal. This brings the monthly total to 146, which is 84 above normal. The yearly total since January 1st is 1,714, which is 202 above normal. The normal high temperature for today is 84 degrees, and the normal low is 64. The record high for today is 101, which occurred in 1939, and the record low is 46, which occurred in 1956. Sunrise today is at 6:36 a.m. and sunset is at 7:22 p.m. The current time is 7:45 a.m. Central Daylight Time. 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
serves parts of east central Missouri and southwest Illinois, including the St. Louis metro area and surrounding counties. Today, partly sunny this morning, then clearing. Highs in the upper 80s. East winds 5 to 10 miles per hour. Tonight, mostly clear. Lows in the lower 60s. East winds 5 to 10 miles per hour. Tuesday, mostly sunny. Hot with highs in the mid-90s. Southeast winds around 5 miles per hour. Tuesday night, partly cloudy in the evening, then becoming mostly clear. Not as cool with lows in the lower 70s. South winds 5 to 10 miles per hour. Wednesday, mostly sunny. A slight chance of showers and thunderstorms in the afternoon. Hot with highs in the upper 90s. Southwest winds 5 to 10 miles per hour, becoming west in the afternoon. Chance of rain 20%. Heat index values up to 105. Wednesday night, a chance of thunderstorms. Showers. Lows around 70. Chance of rain 90%. Heat index values up to 100 early in the evening. Thursday, mostly cloudy with a chance of showers with a slight chance of thunderstorms in the morning, then mostly sunny in the afternoon. Cooler with highs in the mid-80s. Chance of rain 50%. Thursday night, mostly clear. Lows in the lower 60s. Friday, mostly sunny. A slight chance of showers in the morning. Highs in the upper 80s. Chance of rain 20%. Friday night and Saturday, partly cloudy. A chance of showers with a slight chance of thunderstorms. Lows in the mid-60s. Highs in the lower 90s. Chance of rain 30%. Saturday night and Sunday, mostly clear. A slight chance of showers and thunderstorms. Lows in the upper 60s. Highs around 90. Chance of rain 20%. At 7 a.m. at Lambert Field in St. Louis, it was partly cloudy with a temperature of 66 degrees. The dew point was 58, giving us a relative humidity of 75%. The wind was east at 8 miles an hour, and the pressure was 30.09 inches and rising. Elsewhere in the metro area, in Chesterfield, it was clear and the temperature was 62. In Belleville, it was 64 degrees. In Cahokia, it was clear and 63 degrees. In St. Charles, it was clear and 63. Across the region, it was mostly cloudy in Columbia, Missouri, with a temperature of 70. In Quincy, it was partly cloudy and 65 degrees. In Kansas City, it was mostly cloudy and the temperature was 73. It was partly cloudy in Springfield, Missouri, with a temperature of 76. In Rolla, it was mostly cloudy and the temperature was 68. It was partly cloudy in Cape Girardeau, with 68 degrees. It was clear in Springfield, Illinois, with a temperature of 60. Once again in St. Louis, it was partly cloudy, the temperature was 66 degrees and the wind was east at 8 miles an hour. The St. Louis climate summary for yesterday, September 6, 2026. Yesterday's high temperature of 90 degrees occurred at 4:20 p.m. The normal high is 84. The record high is 102 degrees, which was last set in 1925. Yesterday's low temperature of 73 degrees occurred at 6:33 a.m. The normal low is 65. The record low is 48 degrees, which was set in 1962. No precipitation fell yesterday, which leaves the monthly total at 0.00 inches. This is 0.63 inches below the normal amount of 0.63 inches for September. The total precipitation for the season since September 1st still stands at 0.00 inches, which is 0.63 inches below normal. The total precipitation for the year is still 36.26 inches, which is 5.96 inches above normal. There were no heating degree days yesterday, which is normal. This leaves the monthly total at zero, which is normal. The yearly total since July 1st is zero, which is one below normal. There were 17 cooling degree days yesterday, which is 7.
above normal. This brings the monthly total to 146, which is 84 above normal. The yearly total since January 1st is 1,714, which is 202 above normal. The normal high temperature for today is 84 degrees, and the normal low is 64. The record high for today is 101, which occurred in 1939, and the record low is 46, which occurred in 1956. Sunrise today is at 6:36 a.m., and sunset is at 7:22 p.m. The current time is 7:51 a.m. Central Daylight Time. 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This program originates from the National Weather Service Forecast Office in St. Louis, Missouri, and serves parts of East Central Missouri and Southwest Illinois, including the St. Louis metro area and surrounding counties. Today, partly sunny this morning, then clearing. Highs in the upper 80s. East winds 5 to 10 miles per hour. Tonight, mostly clear. Lows in the lower 60s. East winds 5 to 10 miles per hour. Tuesday, mostly sunny. Hot with highs in the mid-90s. Southeast winds around 5 miles per hour. Tuesday night, partly cloudy in the evening, then becoming mostly clear. Not as cool with lows in the lower 70s. South winds 5 to 10 miles per hour. Wednesday, mostly sunny. A slight chance of showers and thunderstorms in the afternoon. Hot with highs in the upper 90s. Southwest winds 5 to 10 miles per hour, becoming west in the afternoon. Chance of rain 20%. Heat index values up to 105. Wednesday night, a chance of thunderstorms. Showers. Lows around 70. Chance of rain 90%. Heat index values up to 100 early in the evening. Thursday, mostly cloudy with a chance of showers with a slight chance of thunderstorms in the morning, then mostly sunny in the afternoon. Cooler with highs in the mid-80s. Chance of rain 50%. Thursday night, mostly clear. Lows in the lower 60s. Friday, mostly sunny. A slight chance of showers in the morning. Highs in the upper 80s. Chance of rain 20%. Friday night and Saturday, partly cloudy. A chance of showers with a slight chance of thunderstorms. Lows in the mid-60s. Highs in the lower 90s. Chance of rain 30%. Saturday night and Sunday, mostly clear. A slight chance of showers and thunderstorms. Lows in the upper 60s. Highs around 90. Chance of rain 20%. At 7 a.m. at Lambert Field in St. Louis, it was partly cloudy with a temperature of 66 degrees. The dew point was 58, giving us a relative humidity of 75%. The wind was east at 8 miles an hour, and the pressure was 30.09 inches and rising. Elsewhere in the metro area, in Chesterfield, it was clear and the temperature was 62. In Belleville, it was 64 degrees. In Cahokia, it was clear and 63 degrees. In St. Charles, it was clear and 63. Across the region, it was mostly cloudy in Columbia, Missouri, with a temperature of 70. In Quincy, it was partly cloudy and 65 degrees. In Kansas City, it was mostly cloudy and the temperature was 73. It was partly cloudy in Springfield, Missouri, with a temperature of 76. In Rolla, it was mostly cloudy and the temperature was 68. It was partly cloudy in Cape Girardeau, with 68 degrees. It was clear in Springfield, Illinois, with a temperature of 60. Once again in St. Louis, it was partly cloudy, the temperature was 66 degrees and the wind was east at 8 miles an hour. The St. Louis climate summary for yesterday, September 6, 2026. Yesterday's high temperature of 90 degrees occurred at 4:20 p.m. The normal high is 84. The record high is 102 degrees, which was last set in 1925. Yesterday's low temperature of 73 degrees occurred.
at 6:33 a.m. The normal low is 65. The record low is 48 degrees, which was set in 1962. No precipitation fell yesterday, which leaves the monthly total at 0.00 inches. This is 0.63 inches below the normal amount of 0.63 inches for September. The total precipitation for the season since September 1st still stands at 0.00 inches, which is 0.63 inches below normal. The total precipitation for the year is still 36.26 inches, which is 5.96 inches above normal. There were no heating degree days yesterday, which is normal. This leaves the monthly total at zero, which is normal. The yearly total since July 1st is zero, which is one below normal. There were 17 cooling degree days yesterday, which is seven above normal. This brings the monthly total to 146, which is 84 above normal. The yearly total since January 1st is 1,714, which is 202 above normal. The normal high temperature for today is 84 degrees, and the normal low is 64. The record high for today is 101, which occurred in 1939, and the record low is 46, which occurred in 1956. Sunrise today is at 6:36 a.m. and sunset is at 7:22 p.m. The current time is 7:57 a.m. Central Daylight Time. 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Today, partly sunny this morning, then clearing. Highs in the upper 80s. East winds 5 to 10 miles per hour. Tonight, mostly clear. Lows in the lower 60s. East winds 5 to 10 miles per hour. Tuesday, mostly sunny. Hot with highs in the mid-90s. Southeast winds around 5 miles per hour. Tuesday night, partly cloudy in the evening, then becoming mostly clear. Not as cool with lows in the lower 70s. South winds 5 to 10 miles per hour. Wednesday, mostly sunny. A slight chance of showers and thunderstorms in the afternoon. Hot with highs in the upper 90s. Southwest winds 5 to 10 miles per hour, becoming west in the afternoon. Chance of rain 20%. Heat index values up to 105. Wednesday night, a chance of thunderstorms. Showers. Lows around 70. Chance of rain 90%. Heat index values up to 100 early in the evening. Thursday, mostly cloudy with a chance of showers with a slight chance of thunderstorms in the morning, then mostly sunny in the afternoon. Cooler with highs in the mid-80s. Chance of rain 50%. Thursday night, mostly clear. Lows in the lower 60s. Friday, mostly sunny. A slight chance of showers in the morning. Highs in the upper 80s. Chance of rain 20%. Friday night and Saturday, partly cloudy. A chance of showers with a slight chance of thunderstorms. Lows in the mid-60s. Highs in the lower 90s. Chance of rain 30%. Saturday night and Sunday, mostly clear. A slight chance of showers and thunderstorms. Lows in the upper 60s. Highs around 90. Chance of rain 20%. At 7 a.m. at Lambert Field in St. Louis, it was partly cloudy with a temperature of 66 degrees. The dew point was 58, giving us a relative humidity of 75%. The wind was east at 8 miles an hour, and the pressure was 30.09 inches and rising. Elsewhere in the metro area, in Chesterfield, it was clear and the temperature was 62. In Belleville, it was 64 degrees. In Cahokia, it was clear and 63 degrees. In St. Charles, it was clear and 63. Across the region, it was mostly cloudy in Columbia, Missouri, with a temperature of 70. In Quincy, it was partly cloudy and 60.
5 degrees. In Kansas City, it was mostly cloudy and the temperature was 73. It was partly cloudy in Springfield, Missouri, with a temperature of 76. In Rolla, it was mostly cloudy and the temperature was 68. It was partly cloudy in Cape Girardeau, with 68 degrees. It was clear in Springfield, Illinois, with a temperature of 60. Once again in St. Louis, it was partly cloudy, the temperature was 66 degrees and the wind was east at 8 miles an hour. The St. Louis climate summary for yesterday, September 6, 2026. Yesterday's high temperature of 90 degrees occurred at 4:20 p.m. The normal high is 84. The record high is 102 degrees, which was last set in 1925. Yesterday's low temperature of 73 degrees occurred at 6:33 a.m. The normal low is 65. The record low is 48 degrees, which was set in 1962. No precipitation fell yesterday, which leaves the monthly total at 0.00 inches. This is 0.63 inches below the normal amount of 0.63 inches for September. The total precipitation for the season since September 1st still stands at 0.00 inches, which is 0.63 inches below normal. The total precipitation for the year is still 36.26 inches, which is 5.96 inches above normal. There were no heating degree days yesterday, which is normal. This leaves the monthly total at zero, which is normal. The yearly total since July 1st is zero, which is one below normal. There were 17 cooling degree days yesterday, which is seven above normal. This brings the monthly total to 146, which is 84 above normal. The yearly total since January 1st is 1,714, which is 202 above normal. The normal high temperature for today is 84 degrees, and the normal low is 64. The record high for today is 101, which occurred in 1939, and the record low is 46, which occurred in 1956. Sunrise today is at 6:36 a.m. and sunset is at 7:22 p.m. The current time is 8:03 a.m. Central Daylight Time. 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Today, partly sunny this morning, then clearing. Highs in the upper 80s. East winds 5 to 10 miles per hour. Tonight, mostly clear. Lows in the lower 60s. East winds 5 to 10 miles per hour. Tuesday, mostly sunny. Hot with highs in the mid-90s. Southeast winds around 5 miles per hour. Tuesday night, partly cloudy in the evening, then becoming mostly clear. Not as cool with lows in the lower 70s. South winds 5 to 10 miles per hour. Wednesday, mostly sunny. A slight chance of showers and thunderstorms in the afternoon. Hot with highs in the upper 90s. Southwest winds 5 to 10 miles per hour, becoming west in the afternoon. Chance of rain 20%. Heat index values up to 105. Wednesday night, a chance of thunderstorms. Showers. Lows around 70. Chance of rain 90%. Heat index values up to 100 early in the evening. Thursday, mostly cloudy with a chance of showers with a slight chance of thunderstorms in the morning, then mostly sunny in the afternoon. Cooler with highs in the mid-80s. Chance of rain 50%. Thursday night, mostly clear. Lows in the lower 60s. Friday, mostly sunny. A slight chance of showers in the morning. Highs in the upper 80s. Chance of rain 20%. Friday night and Saturday, partly cloudy. A chance of showers with a slight chance of thunderstorms. Lows in the mid-60s. Highs in the lower 90s. Chance of rain 30%. Saturday night and Sunday, mostly cloudy.
here. A slight chance of showers and thunderstorms. Lows in the upper 60s. Highs around 90. Chance of rain 20%. At 7 a.m. at Lambert Field in St. Louis, it was partly cloudy with a temperature of 66 degrees. The dew point was 58, giving us a relative humidity of 75%. The wind was east at 8 miles an hour, and the pressure was 30.09 inches and rising. Elsewhere in the metro area, in Chesterfield, it was clear and the temperature was 62. In Belleville, it was 64 degrees. In Cahokia, it was clear and 63 degrees. In St. Charles, it was clear and 63. Across the region, it was mostly cloudy in Columbia, Missouri, with a temperature of 70. In Quincy, it was partly cloudy and 65 degrees. In Kansas City, it was mostly cloudy and the temperature was 73. It was partly cloudy in Springfield, Missouri, with a temperature of 76. In Rolla, it was mostly cloudy and the temperature was 68. It was partly cloudy in Cape Girardeau, with 68 degrees. It was clear in Springfield, Illinois, with a temperature of 60. Once again in St. Louis, it was partly cloudy. The temperature was 66 degrees and the wind was east at 8 miles an hour. The St. Louis climate summary for yesterday, September 6, 2026. Yesterday's high temperature of 90 degrees occurred at 4:20 p.m. The normal high is 84. The record high is 102 degrees, which was last set in 1925. Yesterday's low temperature of 73 degrees occurred at 6:33 a.m. The normal low is 65. The record low is 48 degrees, which was set in 1962. No precipitation fell yesterday, which leaves the monthly total at 0.00 inches. This is 0.63 inches below the normal amount of 0.63 inches for September. The total precipitation for the season since September 1st still stands at 0.00 inches, which is 0.63 inches below normal. The total precipitation for the year is still 36.26 inches, which is 5.96 inches above normal. There were no heating degree days yesterday, which is normal. This leaves the monthly total at zero, which is normal. The yearly total since July 1st is zero, which is one below normal. There were 17 cooling degree days yesterday, which is seven above normal. This brings the monthly total to 146, which is 84 above normal. The yearly total since January 1st is 1,714, which is 202 above normal. The normal high temperature for today is 84 degrees, and the normal low is 64. The record high for today is 101, which occurred in 1939, and the record low is 46, which occurred in 1956. Sunrise today is at 6:36 a.m. and sunset is at 7:22 p.m. The current time is 8:09 a.m. Central Daylight Time. 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This program originates from the National Weather Service Forecast Office in St. Louis, Missouri, and serves parts of East Central Missouri and Southwest Illinois, including the St. Louis metro area and surrounding counties. Today, partly sunny this morning, then clearing. Highs in the upper 80s. East winds 5 to 10 miles per hour. Tonight, mostly clear. Lows in the lower 60s. East winds 5 to 10 miles per hour. Tuesday, mostly sunny. Hot with highs in the mid-90s. Southeast winds around 5 miles per hour. Tuesday night, partly cloudy in the evening, then becoming mostly clear. Not as cool with lows in the lower 70s. South winds 5 to 10 miles per hour. Wednesday, mostly sunny. A slight chance of showers and thunderstorms in the afternoon. Hot with highs in the upper 90s. Southwest winds 5 to 10 miles per hour, becoming west in the afternoon. Chance of rain 20%. Heat index values up to 105. Wednesday night, a chance of thunderstorms.
storms. Showers. Lows around 70. Chance of rain 90%. Heat index values up to 100 early in the evening. Thursday, mostly cloudy with a chance of showers with a slight chance of thunderstorms in the morning, then mostly sunny in the afternoon. Cooler with highs in the mid-80s. Chance of rain 50%. Thursday night, mostly clear. Lows in the lower 60s. Friday, mostly sunny. A slight chance of showers in the morning. Highs in the upper 80s. Chance of rain 20%. Friday night and Saturday, partly cloudy. A chance of showers with a slight chance of thunderstorms. Lows in the mid-60s. Highs in the lower 90s. Chance of rain 30%. Saturday night and Sunday, mostly clear. A slight chance of showers and thunderstorms. Lows in the upper 60s. Highs around 90. Chance of rain 20%. At 8 a.m. at Lambert Field in St. Louis, it was partly sunny with a temperature of 69 degrees. The dew point was 59, giving us a relative humidity of 70%. The wind was east at 9 miles an hour, and the pressure was 30.10 inches and rising. Elsewhere in the metro area, in Chesterfield, it was mostly sunny and the temperature was 69. In Belleville, it was 67 degrees. In Cahokia, it was sunny and 68 degrees. In St. Charles, it was mostly sunny and 68. Across the region, it was partly sunny in Columbia, Missouri, with a temperature of 70. In Quincy, it was mostly sunny and 66 degrees. In Kansas City, it was partly sunny and the temperature was 73. It was mostly sunny in Springfield, Missouri, with a temperature of 76. In Rolla, it was partly sunny and the temperature was 71. It was mostly sunny in Cape Girardeau, with 71 degrees. It was sunny in Springfield, Illinois, with a temperature of 64. Once again in St. Louis, it was partly sunny, the temperature was 69 degrees, and the wind was east at 9 miles an hour. The St. Louis climate summary for yesterday, September 6, 2026. Yesterday's high temperature of 90 degrees occurred at 4:20 p.m. The normal high is 84. The record high is 102 degrees, which was last set in 1925. Yesterday's low temperature of 73 degrees occurred at 6:33 a.m. The normal low is 65. The record low is 48 degrees, which was set in 1962. No precipitation fell yesterday, which leaves the monthly total at 0.00 inches. This is 0.63 inches below the normal amount of 0.63 inches for September. The total precipitation for the season since September 1st still stands at 0.00 inches, which is 0.63 inches below normal. The total precipitation for the year is still 36.26 inches, which is 5.96 inches above normal. There were no heating degree days yesterday, which is normal. This leaves the monthly total at zero, which is normal. The yearly total since July 1st is zero, which is one below normal. There were 17 cooling degree days yesterday, which is seven above normal. This brings the monthly total to 146, which is 84 above normal. The yearly total since January 1st is 1,714, which is 202 above normal. The normal high temperature for today is 84 degrees, and the normal low is 64. The record high for today is 101, which occurred in 1939, and the record low is 46, which occurred in 1956. Sunrise today is at 6:36 a.m. and sunset is at 7:22 p.m. The current time is 8:15 a.m. Central Daylight Time. 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Today, partly sunny this morning, then clearing.
Highs in the upper 80s. East winds 5 to 10 miles per hour. Tonight, mostly clear. Lows in the lower 60s. East winds 5 to 10 miles per hour. Tuesday, mostly sunny. Hot with highs in the mid-90s. Southeast winds around 5 miles per hour. Tuesday night, partly cloudy in the evening, then becoming mostly clear. Not as cool with lows in the lower 70s. South winds 5 to 10 miles per hour. Wednesday, mostly sunny. A slight chance of showers and thunderstorms in the afternoon. Hot with highs in the upper 90s. Southwest winds 5 to 10 miles per hour, becoming west in the afternoon. Chance of rain 20%. Heat index values up to 105. Wednesday night, a chance of thunderstorms. Showers. Lows around 70. Chance of rain 90%. Heat index values up to 100 early in the evening. Thursday, mostly cloudy with a chance of showers with a slight chance of thunderstorms in the morning, then mostly sunny in the afternoon. Cooler with highs in the mid-80s. Chance of rain 50%. Thursday night, mostly clear. Lows in the lower 60s. Friday, mostly sunny. A slight chance of showers in the morning. Highs in the upper 80s. Chance of rain 20%. Friday night and Saturday, partly cloudy. A chance of showers with a slight chance of thunderstorms. Lows in the mid-60s. Highs in the lower 90s. Chance of rain 30%. Saturday night and Sunday, mostly clear. A slight chance of showers and thunderstorms. Lows in the upper 60s. Highs around 90. Chance of rain 20%. At 8 a.m. at Lambert Field in St. Louis, it was partly sunny with a temperature of 69 degrees. The dew point was 59, giving us a relative humidity of 70%. The wind was east at 9 miles an hour, and the pressure was 30.10 inches and rising. Elsewhere in the metro area, in Chesterfield, it was mostly sunny and the temperature was 69. In Belleville, it was 67 degrees. In Cahokia, it was sunny and 68 degrees. In St. Charles, it was mostly sunny and 68. Across the region, it was partly sunny in Columbia, Missouri, with a temperature of 70. In Quincy, it was mostly sunny and 66 degrees. In Kansas City, it was partly sunny and the temperature was 73. It was mostly sunny in Springfield, Missouri, with a temperature of 76. In Rolla, it was partly sunny and the temperature was 71. It was mostly sunny in Cape Girardeau, with 71 degrees. It was sunny in Springfield, Illinois, with a temperature of 64. Once again in St. Louis, it was partly sunny, the temperature was 69 degrees, and the wind was east at 9 miles an hour. The St. Louis Climate Summary for yesterday, September 6, 2026. Yesterday's high temperature of 90 degrees occurred at 4:20 p.m. The normal high is 84. The record high is 102 degrees, which was last set in 1925. Yesterday's low temperature of 73 degrees occurred at 6:33 a.m. The normal low is 65. The record low is 48 degrees, which was set in 1962. No precipitation fell yesterday, which leaves the monthly total at 0.00 inches. This is 0.63 inches below the normal amount of 0.63 inches for September. The total precipitation for the season since September 1st still stands at 0.00 inches, which is 0.63 inches below normal. The total precipitation for the year is still 36.26 inches, which is 5.96 inches above normal. There were no heating degree days yesterday, which is normal. This leaves the monthly total at zero, which is normal. The yearly total since July 1st is zero, which is one below normal. There were 17 cooling degree days yesterday, which is seven above normal. This brings the monthly total to 146, which is 84 above normal. The yearly total since January 1st is 1,714.
18, which is 202 above normal. The normal high temperature for today is 84 degrees, and the normal low is 64. The record high for today is 101, which occurred in 1939, and the record low is 46, which occurred in 1956. Sunrise today is at 6:36 a.m., and sunset is at 7:22 p.m. The current time is 8:21 a.m. Central Daylight Time. 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Today, partly sunny this morning, then clearing. Highs in the upper 80s. East winds 5 to 10 miles per hour. Tonight, mostly clear. Lows in the lower 60s. East winds 5 to 10 miles per hour. Tuesday, mostly sunny. Hot with highs in the mid-90s. Southeast winds around 5 miles per hour. Tuesday night, partly cloudy in the evening, then becoming mostly clear. Not as cool with lows in the lower 70s. South winds 5 to 10 miles per hour. Wednesday, mostly sunny. A slight chance of showers and thunderstorms in the afternoon. Hot with highs in the upper 90s. Southwest winds 5 to 10 miles per hour, becoming west in the afternoon. Chance of rain 20%. Heat index values up to 105. Wednesday night, a chance of thunderstorms. Showers. Lows around 70. Chance of rain 90%. Heat index values up to 100 early in the evening. Thursday, mostly cloudy with a chance of showers with a slight chance of thunderstorms in the morning, then mostly sunny in the afternoon. Cooler with highs in the mid-80s. Chance of rain 50%. Thursday night, mostly clear. Lows in the lower 60s. Friday, mostly sunny. A slight chance of showers in the morning. Highs in the upper 80s. Chance of rain 20%. Friday night and Saturday, partly cloudy. A chance of showers with a slight chance of thunderstorms. Lows in the mid-60s. Highs in the lower 90s. Chance of rain 30%. Saturday night and Sunday, mostly clear. A slight chance of showers and thunderstorms. Lows in the upper 60s. Highs around 90. Chance of rain 20%. At 8 a.m. at Lambert Field in St. Louis, it was partly sunny with a temperature of 69 degrees. The dew point was 59, giving us a relative humidity of 70%. The wind was east at 9 miles an hour, and the pressure was 30.10 inches and rising. Elsewhere in the metro area, in Chesterfield, it was mostly sunny and the temperature was 69. In Belleville, it was 67 degrees. In Cahokia, it was sunny and 68 degrees. In St. Charles, it was mostly sunny and 68. Across the region, it was partly sunny in Columbia, Missouri, with a temperature of 70. In Quincy, it was mostly sunny and 66 degrees. In Kansas City, it was partly sunny and the temperature was 73. It was mostly sunny in Springfield, Missouri, with a temperature of 76. In Rolla, it was partly sunny and the temperature was 71. It was mostly sunny in Cape Girardeau, with 71 degrees. It was sunny in Springfield, Illinois, with a temperature of 64. Once again in St. Louis, it was partly sunny, the temperature was 69 degrees, and the wind was east at 9 miles an hour. The St. Louis climate summary for yesterday, September 6, 2026. Yesterday's high temperature of 90 degrees occurred at 4:20 p.m. The normal high is 84. The record high is 102 degrees, which was last set in 1925. Yesterday's low temperature of 73 degrees occurred at 6:33 a.m. The normal low is 65. The record low is 48 degrees, which was set in 1962. No precipitation.
fell yesterday, which leaves the monthly total at 0.00 inches. This is 0.63 inches below the normal amount of 0.63 inches for September. The total precipitation for the season since September 1st still stands at 0.00 inches, which is 0.63 inches below normal. The total precipitation for the year is still 36.26 inches, which is 5.96 inches above normal. There were no heating degree days yesterday, which is normal. This leaves the monthly total at zero, which is normal. The yearly total since July 1st is zero, which is one below normal. There were 17 cooling degree days yesterday, which is seven above normal. This brings the monthly total to 146, which is 84 above normal. The yearly total since January 1st is 1,714, which is 202 above normal. The normal high temperature for today is 84 degrees, and the normal low is 64. The record high for today is 101, which occurred in 1939, and the record low is 46, which occurred in 1956. Sunrise today is at 6:36 a.m. and sunset is at 7:22 p.m. The current time is 8:26 a.m. Central Daylight Time. 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Today, partly sunny this morning, then clearing. Highs in the upper 80s. East winds 5 to 10 miles per hour. Tonight, mostly clear. Lows in the lower 60s. East winds 5 to 10 miles per hour. Tuesday, mostly sunny. Hot with highs in the mid-90s. Southeast winds around 5 miles per hour. Tuesday night, partly cloudy in the evening, then becoming mostly clear. Not as cool with lows in the lower 70s. South winds 5 to 10 miles per hour. Wednesday, mostly sunny. A slight chance of showers and thunderstorms in the afternoon. Hot with highs in the upper 90s. Southwest winds 5 to 10 miles per hour, becoming west in the afternoon. Chance of rain 20%. Heat index values up to 105. Wednesday night, a chance of thunderstorms. Showers. Lows around 70. Chance of rain 90%. Heat index values up to 100 early in the evening. Thursday, mostly cloudy with a chance of showers with a slight chance of thunderstorms in the morning, then mostly sunny in the afternoon. Cooler with highs in the mid-80s. Chance of rain 50%. Thursday night, mostly clear. Lows in the lower 60s. Friday, mostly sunny. A slight chance of showers in the morning. Highs in the upper 80s. Chance of rain 20%. Friday night and Saturday, partly cloudy. A chance of showers with a slight chance of thunderstorms. Lows in the mid-60s. Highs in the lower 90s. Chance of rain 30%. Saturday night and Sunday, mostly clear. A slight chance of showers and thunderstorms. Lows in the upper 60s. Highs around 90. Chance of rain 20%. At 8 a.m. at Lambert Field in St. Louis, it was partly sunny with a temperature of 69 degrees. The dew point was 59, giving us a relative humidity of 70%. The wind was east at 9 miles an hour, and the pressure was 30.10 inches and rising. Elsewhere in the metro area, in Chesterfield, it was mostly sunny and the temperature was 69. In Belleville, it was 67 degrees. In Cahokia, it was sunny and 68 degrees. In St. Charles, it was mostly sunny and 68. Across the region, it was partly sunny in Columbia, Missouri, with a temperature of 70. In Quincy, it was mostly sunny and 66 degrees. In Kansas City, it was partly sunny and the temperature was 73. It was mostly sunny in Springfield, Missouri, with a temperature of 70.
76. In Rolla, it was partly sunny and the temperature was 71. It was mostly sunny in Cape Girardeau, with 71 degrees. It was sunny in Springfield, Illinois, with a temperature of 64. Once again in St. Louis, it was partly sunny, the temperature was 69 degrees, and the wind was east at 9 miles an hour. The St. Louis climate summary for yesterday, September 6, 2026. Yesterday's high temperature of 90 degrees occurred at 4:20 p.m. The normal high is 84. The record high is 102 degrees, which was last set in 1925. Yesterday's low temperature of 73 degrees occurred at 6:33 a.m. The normal low is 65. The record low is 48 degrees, which was set in 1962. No precipitation fell yesterday, which leaves the monthly total at 0.00 inches. This is 0.66. In Rolla, it was

2 degrees, which was last set in 1925. Yesterday's low temperature of 73 degrees occurred at 6:33 a.m. The normal low is 65. The record low is 48 degrees, which was set in 1962. No precipitation fell yesterday, which leaves the monthly total at 0.00 inches. This is 0.63 inches below the normal amount of 0.63 inches for September. The total precipitation for the season since September 1st still stands at 0.00 inches, which is 0.63 inches below normal. The total precipitation for the year is still 36.26 inches, which is 5.96 inches above normal. There were no heating degree days yesterday, which is normal. This leaves the monthly total at zero, which is normal. The yearly total since July 1st is zero, which is one below normal. There were 17 cooling degree days yesterday, which is seven above normal. This brings the monthly total to 146, which is 84 above normal. The yearly total since January 1st is 1,714, which is 202 above normal. The normal high temperature for today is 84 degrees, and the normal low is 64. The record high for today is 101, which occurred in 1939, and the record low is 46, which occurred in 1956. Sunrise today is at 6:36 a.m. and sunset is at 7:22 p.m. The current time is 8:32 a.m. Central Daylight Time. 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This program originates from the National Weather Service Forecast Office in St. Louis, Missouri, and serves parts of east central Missouri and southwest Illinois, including the St. Louis metro area and surrounding counties. Today, partly sunny this morning, then clearing. Highs in the upper 80s. East winds 5 to 10 miles per hour. Tonight, mostly clear. Lows in the lower 60s. East winds 5 to 10 miles per hour. Tuesday, mostly sunny. Hot with highs in the mid-90s. Southeast winds around 5 miles per hour. Tuesday night, partly cloudy in the evening, then becoming mostly clear. Not as cool with lows in the lower 70s. South winds 5 to 10 miles per hour. Wednesday, mostly sunny. A slight chance of showers and thunderstorms in the afternoon. Hot with highs in the upper 90s. Southwest winds 5 to 10 miles per hour, becoming west in the afternoon. Chance of rain 20%. Heat index values up to 105. Wednesday night, a chance of thunderstorms. Showers. Lows around 70. Chance of rain 90%. Heat index values up to 100 early in the evening. Thursday, mostly cloudy with a chance of showers with a slight chance of thunderstorms in the morning, then mostly sunny in the afternoon. Cooler with highs in the mid-80s. Chance of rain 50%. Thursday night, mostly clear. Lows in the lower 60s. Friday, mostly sunny. A slight chance of showers in the morning. Highs in the upper 80s. Chance of rain 20%. Friday night and Saturday, partly cloudy. A chance of showers with a slight chance of thunderstorms. Lows in the mid-60s. Highs in the lower 90s. Chance of rain 30%. Saturday night and Sunday, mostly clear. A slight chance of showers and thunderstorms. Lows in the upper 60s. Highs around 90. Chance of rain 20%. At 8 a.m. at Lambert Field in St. Louis, it was partly sunny with a temperature of 69 degrees. The dew point was 59, giving us a relative humidity of 70%. The wind was east at 9 miles an hour, and the pressure was 30.10 inches and rising. Elsewhere in the metro area, in Chesterfield, it was mostly sunny and the temperature was 69. In Belleville, it was 67 degrees. In Cahokia, it was sunny and 68 degrees. In St. Charles, it was mostly sunny and 68. Across the region, it was

partly sunny in Columbia, Missouri, with a temperature of 70. In Quincy, it was mostly sunny and 66 degrees. In Kansas City, it was partly sunny and the temperature was 73. It was mostly sunny in Springfield, Missouri, with a temperature of 76. In Rolla, it was partly sunny and the temperature was 71. It was mostly sunny in Cape Girardeau, with 71 degrees. It was sunny in Springfield, Illinois, with a temperature of 64. Once again in St. Louis, it was partly sunny, the temperature was 69 degrees, and the wind was east at 9 miles an hour. The St. Louis climate summary for yesterday, September 6, 2026. Yesterday's high temperature of 90 degrees occurred at 4:20 p.m. The normal high is 84. The record high is 102 degrees, which was last set in 1925. Yesterday's low temperature of 73 degrees occurred at 6:33 a.m. The normal low is 65. The record low is 48 degrees, which was set in 1962. No precipitation fell yesterday, which leaves the monthly total at 0.00 inches. This is 0.63 inches below the normal amount of 0.63 inches for September. The total precipitation for the season since September 1st still stands at 0.00 inches, which is 0.63 inches below normal. The total precipitation for the year is still 36.26 inches, which is 5.96 inches above normal. There were no heating degree days yesterday, which is normal. This leaves the monthly total at zero, which is normal. The yearly total since July 1st is zero, which is one below normal. There were 17 cooling degree days yesterday, which is seven above normal. This brings the monthly total to 146, which is 84 above normal. The yearly total since January 1st is 1,714, which is 202 above normal. The normal high temperature for today is 84 degrees, and the normal low is 64. The record high for today is 101, which occurred in 1939, and the record low is 46, which occurred in 1956. Sunrise today is at 6:36 a.m. and sunset is at 7:22 p.m. The current time is 8:38 a.m. Central Daylight Time. 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Today, partly sunny this morning, then clearing. Highs in the upper 80s. East winds 5 to 10 miles per hour. Tonight, mostly clear. Lows in the lower 60s. East winds 5 to 10 miles per hour. Tuesday, mostly sunny. Hot with highs in the mid-90s. Southeast winds around 5 miles per hour. Tuesday night, partly cloudy in the evening, then becoming mostly clear. Not as cool with lows in the lower 70s. South winds 5 to 10 miles per hour. Wednesday, mostly sunny. A slight chance of showers and thunderstorms in the afternoon. Hot with highs in the upper 90s. Southwest winds 5 to 10 miles per hour, becoming west in the afternoon. Chance of rain 20%. Heat index values up to 105. Wednesday night, a chance of thunderstorms. Showers. Lows around 70. Chance of rain 90%. Heat index values up to 100 early in the evening. Thursday, mostly cloudy with a chance of showers with a slight chance of thunderstorms in the morning, then mostly sunny in the afternoon. Cooler with highs in the mid-80s. Chance of rain 50%. Thursday night, mostly clear. Lows in the lower 60s. Friday, mostly sunny. A slight chance of showers in the morning. Highs in the upper 80s. Chance of rain 20%. Friday night and Saturday, partly cloudy. A chance of showers with a slight chance of thunderstorms. Lows in the mid-60s.
Highs in the lower 90s. Chance of rain 30%. Saturday night and Sunday, mostly clear. A slight chance of showers and thunderstorms. Lows in the upper 60s. Highs around 90. Chance of rain 20%. At 8 a.m. at Lambert Field in St. Louis, it was partly sunny with a temperature of 69 degrees. The dew point was 59, giving us a relative humidity of 70%. The wind was east at 9 miles an hour, and the pressure was 30.10 inches and rising. Elsewhere in the metro area, in Chesterfield, it was mostly sunny and the temperature was 69. In Belleville, it was 67 degrees. In Cahokia, it was sunny and 68 degrees. In St. Charles, it was mostly sunny and 68. Across the region, it was partly sunny in Columbia, Missouri, with a temperature of 70. In Quincy, it was mostly sunny and 66 degrees. In Kansas City, it was partly sunny and the temperature was 73. It was mostly sunny in Springfield, Missouri, with a temperature of 76. In Rolla, it was partly sunny and the temperature was 71. It was mostly sunny in Cape Girardeau, with 71 degrees. It was sunny in Springfield, Illinois, with a temperature of 64. Once again in St. Louis, it was partly sunny, the temperature was 69 degrees, and the wind was east at 9 miles an hour. The St. Louis climate summary for yesterday, September 6, 2026. Yesterday's high temperature of 90 degrees occurred at 4:20 p.m. The normal high is 84. The record high is 102 degrees, which was last set in 1925. Yesterday's low temperature of 73 degrees occurred at 6:33 a.m. The normal low is 65. The record low is 48 degrees, which was set in 1962. No precipitation fell yesterday, which leaves the monthly total at 0.00 inches. This is 0.63 inches below the normal amount of 0.63 inches for September. The total precipitation for the season since September 1st still stands at 0.00 inches, which is 0.63 inches below normal. The total precipitation for the year is still 36.26 inches, which is 5.96 inches above normal. There were no heating degree days yesterday, which is normal. This leaves the monthly total at zero, which is normal. The yearly total since July 1st is zero, which is one below normal. There were 17 cooling degree days yesterday, which is seven above normal. This brings the monthly total to 146, which is 84 above normal. The yearly total since January 1st is 1,714, which is 202 above normal. The normal high temperature for today is 84 degrees, and the normal low is 64. The record high for today is 101, which occurred in 1939, and the record low is 46, which occurred in 1956. Sunrise today is at 6:36 a.m. and sunset is at 7:22 p.m. The current time is 8:44 a.m. Central Daylight Time. 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Today, partly sunny this morning, then clearing. Highs in the upper 80s. East winds 5 to 10 miles per hour. Tonight, mostly clear. Lows in the lower 60s. East winds 5 to 10 miles per hour. Tuesday, mostly sunny. Hot with highs in the mid-90s. Southeast winds around 5 miles per hour. Tuesday night, partly cloudy in the evening, then becoming mostly clear. Not as cool with lows in the lower 70s. South winds 5 to 10 miles per hour. Wednesday, mostly sunny. A slight chance of showers and thunderstorms in the afternoon. Hot with highs in the upper 90s. Southwest winds 5 to 10 miles per hour, becoming west in the afternoon.
chance of rain 20%. Heat index values up to 105. Wednesday night, a chance of thunderstorms. Showers. Lows around 70. Chance of rain 90%. Heat index values up to 100 early in the evening. Thursday, mostly cloudy with a chance of showers with a slight chance of thunderstorms in the morning, then mostly sunny in the afternoon. Cooler with highs in the mid-80s. Chance of rain 50%. Thursday night, mostly clear. Lows in the lower 60s. Friday, mostly sunny. A slight chance of showers in the morning. Highs in the upper 80s. Chance of rain 20%. Friday night and Saturday, partly cloudy. A chance of showers with a slight chance of thunderstorms. Lows in the mid-60s. Highs in the lower 90s. Chance of rain 30%. Saturday night and Sunday, mostly clear. A slight chance of showers and thunderstorms. Lows in the upper 60s. Highs around 90. Chance of rain 20%. At 8 a.m. at Lambert Field in St. Louis, it was partly sunny with a temperature of 69 degrees. The dew point was 59, giving us a relative humidity of 70%. The wind was east at 9 miles an hour, and the pressure was 30.10 inches and rising. Elsewhere in the metro area, in Chesterfield, it was mostly sunny and the temperature was 69. In Belleville, it was 67 degrees. In Cahokia, it was sunny and 68 degrees. In St. Charles, it was mostly sunny and 68. Across the region, it was partly sunny in Columbia, Missouri, with a temperature of 70. In Quincy, it was mostly sunny and 66 degrees. In Kansas City, it was partly sunny and the temperature was 73. It was mostly sunny in Springfield, Missouri, with a temperature of 76. In Rolla, it was partly sunny and the temperature was 71. It was mostly sunny in Cape Girardeau, with 71 degrees. It was sunny in Springfield, Illinois, with a temperature of 64. Once again in St. Louis, it was partly sunny, the temperature was 69 degrees, and the wind was east at 9 miles an hour. The St. Louis climate summary for yesterday, September 6, 2026. Yesterday's high temperature of 90 degrees occurred at 4:20 p.m. The normal high is 84. The record high is 102 degrees, which was last set in 1925. Yesterday's low temperature of 73 degrees occurred at 6:33 a.m. The normal low is 65. The record low is 48 degrees, which was set in 1962. No precipitation fell yesterday, which leaves the monthly total at 0.00 inches. This is 0.63 inches below the normal amount of 0.63 inches for September. The total precipitation for the season since September 1st still stands at 0.00 inches, which is 0.63 inches below normal. The total precipitation for the year is still 36.26 inches, which is 5.96 inches above normal. There were no heating degree days yesterday, which is normal. This leaves the monthly total at zero, which is normal. The yearly total since July 1st is zero, which is one below normal. There were 17 cooling degree days yesterday, which is seven above normal. This brings the monthly total to 146, which is 84 above normal. The yearly total since January 1st is 1,714, which is 202 above normal. The normal high temperature for today is 84 degrees, and the normal low is 64. The record high for today is 101, which occurred in 1939, and the record low is 46, which occurred in 1956. Sunrise today is at 6:36 a.m. and sunset is at 7:22 p.m. The current time is 8:50 a.m. Central Daylight Time. 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
Louis metro area and surrounding counties. Today, partly sunny this morning, then clearing. Highs in the upper 80s. East winds 5 to 10 miles per hour. Tonight, mostly clear. Lows in the lower 60s. East winds 5 to 10 miles per hour. Tuesday, mostly sunny. Hot with highs in the mid-90s. Southeast winds around 5 miles per hour. Tuesday night, partly cloudy in the evening, then becoming mostly clear. Not as cool with lows in the lower 70s. South winds 5 to 10 miles per hour. Wednesday, mostly sunny. A slight chance of showers and thunderstorms in the afternoon. Hot with highs in the upper 90s. Southwest winds 5 to 10 miles per hour, becoming west in the afternoon. Chance of rain 20%. Heat index values up to 105. Wednesday night, a chance of thunderstorms. Showers. Lows around 70. Chance of rain 90%. Heat index values up to 100 early in the evening. Thursday, mostly cloudy with a chance of showers with a slight chance of thunderstorms in the morning, then mostly sunny in the afternoon. Cooler with highs in the mid-80s. Chance of rain 50%. Thursday night, mostly clear. Lows in the lower 60s. Friday, mostly sunny. A slight chance of showers in the morning. Highs in the upper 80s. Chance of rain 20%. Friday night and Saturday, partly cloudy. A chance of showers with a slight chance of thunderstorms. Lows in the mid-60s. Highs in the lower 90s. Chance of rain 30%. Saturday night and Sunday, mostly clear. A slight chance of showers and thunderstorms. Lows in the upper 60s. Highs around 90. Chance of rain 20%. At 8 a.m. at Lambert Field in St. Louis, it was partly sunny with a temperature of 69 degrees. The dew point was 59, giving us a relative humidity of 70%. The wind was east at 9 miles an hour, and the pressure was 30.10 inches and rising. Elsewhere in the metro area, in Chesterfield, it was mostly sunny and the temperature was 69. In Belleville, it was 67 degrees. In Cahokia, it was sunny and 68 degrees. In St. Charles, it was mostly sunny and 68. Across the region, it was partly sunny in Columbia, Missouri, with a temperature of 70. In Quincy, it was mostly sunny and 66 degrees. In Kansas City, it was partly sunny and the temperature was 73. It was mostly sunny in Springfield, Missouri, with a temperature of 76. In Rolla, it was partly sunny and the temperature was 71. It was mostly sunny in Cape Girardeau, with 71 degrees. It was sunny in Springfield, Illinois, with a temperature of 64. Once again in St. Louis, it was partly sunny, the temperature was 69 degrees, and the wind was east at 9 miles an hour. The St. Louis climate summary for yesterday, September 6, 2026. Yesterday's high temperature of 90 degrees occurred at 4:20 p.m. The normal high is 84. The record high is 102 degrees, which was last set in 1925. Yesterday's low temperature of 73 degrees occurred at 6:33 a.m. The normal low is 65. The record low is 48 degrees, which was set in 1962. No precipitation fell yesterday, which leaves the monthly total at 0.00 inches. This is 0.63 inches below the normal amount of 0.63 inches for September. The total precipitation for the season since September 1st still stands at 0.00 inches, which is 0.63 inches below normal. The total precipitation for the year is still 36.26 inches, which is 5.96 inches above normal. There were no heating degree days yesterday, which is normal. This leaves the monthly total at zero, which is normal. The yearly total since July 1st is zero, which is one below normal. There were 17 cooling degree days yesterday, which is seven above normal. This brings the monthly total to 1.
146, which is 84 above normal. The yearly total since January 1st is 1,714, which is 202 above normal. The normal high temperature for today is 84 degrees, and the normal low is 64. The record high for today is 101, which occurred in 1939, and the record low is 46, which occurred in 1956. Sunrise today is at 6:36 a.m. and sunset is at 7:22 p.m. The current time is 8:56 a.m. Central Daylight Time. 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Today, partly sunny this morning, then clearing. Highs in the upper 80s. East winds 5 to 10 miles per hour. Tonight, mostly clear. Lows in the lower 60s. East winds 5 to 10 miles per hour. Tuesday, mostly sunny. Hot with highs in the mid-90s. Southeast winds around 5 miles per hour. Tuesday night, partly cloudy in the evening, then becoming mostly clear. Not as cool with lows in the lower 70s. South winds 5 to 10 miles per hour. Wednesday, mostly sunny. A slight chance of showers and thunderstorms in the afternoon. Hot with highs in the upper 90s. Southwest winds 5 to 10 miles per hour, becoming west in the afternoon. Chance of rain 20%. Heat index values up to 105. Wednesday night, a chance of thunderstorms. Showers. Lows around 70. Chance of rain 90%. Heat index values up to 100 early in the evening. Thursday, mostly cloudy with a chance of showers with a slight chance of thunderstorms in the morning, then mostly sunny in the afternoon. Cooler with highs in the mid-80s. Chance of rain 50%. Thursday night, mostly clear. Lows in the lower 60s. Friday, mostly sunny. A slight chance of showers in the morning. Highs in the upper 80s. Chance of rain 20%. Friday night and Saturday, partly cloudy. A chance of showers with a slight chance of thunderstorms. Lows in the mid-60s. Highs in the lower 90s. Chance of rain 30%. Saturday night and Sunday, mostly clear. A slight chance of showers and thunderstorms. Lows in the upper 60s. Highs around 90. Chance of rain 20%. At 8 a.m. at Lambert Field in St. Louis, it was partly sunny with a temperature of 69 degrees. The dew point was 59, giving us a relative humidity of 70%. The wind was east at 9 miles an hour, and the pressure was 30.10 inches and rising. Elsewhere in the metro area, in Chesterfield, it was mostly sunny and the temperature was 69. In Belleville, it was 67 degrees. In Cahokia, it was sunny and 68 degrees. In St. Charles, it was mostly sunny and 68. Across the region, it was partly sunny in Columbia, Missouri, with a temperature of 70. In Quincy, it was mostly sunny and 66 degrees. In Kansas City, it was partly sunny and the temperature was 73. It was mostly sunny in Springfield, Missouri, with a temperature of 76. In Rolla, it was partly sunny and the temperature was 71. It was mostly sunny in Cape Girardeau, with 71 degrees. It was sunny in Springfield, Illinois, with a temperature of 64. Once again in St. Louis, it was partly sunny, the temperature was 69 degrees, and the wind was east at 9 miles an hour. The current time is 9 a.m. Central Daylight Time. 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
and surrounding counties. Today, partly sunny this morning, then clearing. Highs in the upper 80s. East winds 5 to 10 miles per hour. Tonight, mostly clear. Lows in the lower 60s. East winds 5 to 10 miles per hour. Tuesday, mostly sunny. Hot with highs in the mid-90s. Southeast winds around 5 miles per hour. Tuesday night, partly cloudy in the evening, then becoming mostly clear. Not as cool with lows in the lower 70s. South winds 5 to 10 miles per hour. Wednesday, mostly sunny. A slight chance of showers and thunderstorms in the afternoon. Hot with highs in the upper 90s. Southwest winds 5 to 10 miles per hour, becoming west in the afternoon. Chance of rain 20%. Heat index values up to 105. Wednesday night, a chance of thunderstorms. Showers. Lows around 70. Chance of rain 90%. Heat index values up to 100 early in the evening. Thursday, mostly cloudy with a chance of showers with a slight chance of thunderstorms in the morning, then mostly sunny in the afternoon. Cooler with highs in the mid-80s. Chance of rain 50%. Thursday night, mostly clear. Lows in the lower 60s. Friday, mostly sunny. A slight chance of showers in the morning. Highs in the upper 80s. Chance of rain 20%. Friday night and Saturday, partly cloudy. A chance of showers with a slight chance of thunderstorms. Lows in the mid-60s. Highs in the lower 90s. Chance of rain 30%. Saturday night and Sunday, mostly clear. A slight chance of showers and thunderstorms. Lows in the upper 60s. Highs around 90. Chance of rain 20%. At 8 a.m. at Lambert Field in St. Louis, it was partly sunny with a temperature of 69 degrees. The dew point was 59, giving us a relative humidity of 70%. The wind was east at 9 miles an hour, and the pressure was 30.10 inches and rising. Elsewhere in the metro area, in Chesterfield, it was mostly sunny and the temperature was 69. In Belleville, it was 67 degrees. In Cahokia, it was sunny and 68 degrees. In St. Charles, it was mostly sunny and 68. Across the region, it was partly sunny in Columbia, Missouri, with a temperature of 70. In Quincy, it was mostly sunny and 66 degrees. In Kansas City, it was partly sunny and the temperature was 73. It was mostly sunny in Springfield, Missouri, with a temperature of 76. In Rolla, it was partly sunny and the temperature was 71. It was mostly sunny in Cape Girardeau, with 71 degrees. It was sunny in Springfield, Illinois, with a temperature of 64. Once again in St. Louis, it was partly sunny, the temperature was 69 degrees and the wind was east at 9 miles an hour. The current time is 9:04 a.m. Central Daylight Time. 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Today, partly sunny this morning, then clearing. Highs in the upper 80s. East winds 5 to 10 miles per hour. Tonight, mostly clear. Lows in the lower 60s. East winds 5 to 10 miles per hour. Tuesday, mostly sunny. Hot with highs in the mid-90s. Southeast winds around 5 miles per hour. Tuesday night, partly cloudy in the evening, then becoming mostly clear. Not as cool with lows in the lower 70s. South winds 5 to 10 miles per hour. Wednesday, mostly sunny. A slight chance of showers and thunderstorms in the afternoon. Hot with highs in the upper 90s. Southwest winds 5 to 10 miles per hour, becoming west in the afternoon. Chance of rain 20%.
heat index values up to 105. Wednesday night, a chance of thunderstorms. Showers. Lows around 70. Chance of rain 90%. Heat index values up to 100 early in the evening. Thursday, mostly cloudy with a chance of showers with a slight chance of thunderstorms in the morning, then mostly sunny in the afternoon. Cooler with highs in the mid-80s. Chance of rain 50%. Thursday night, mostly clear. Lows in the lower 60s. Friday, mostly sunny. A slight chance of showers in the morning. Highs in the upper 80s. Chance of rain 20%. Friday night and Saturday, partly cloudy. A chance of showers with a slight chance of thunderstorms. Lows in the mid-60s. Highs in the lower 90s. Chance of rain 30%. Saturday night and Sunday, mostly clear. A slight chance of showers and thunderstorms. Lows in the upper 60s. Highs around 90. Chance of rain 20%. At 8 a.m. at Lambert Field in St. Louis, it was partly sunny with a temperature of 69 degrees. The dew point was 59, giving us a relative humidity of 70%. The wind was east at 9 miles an hour, and the pressure was 30.10 inches and rising. Elsewhere in the metro area, in Chesterfield, it was mostly sunny and the temperature was 69. In Belleville, it was 67 degrees. In Cahokia, it was sunny and 68 degrees. In St. Charles, it was mostly sunny and 68. Across the region, it was partly sunny in Columbia, Missouri, with a temperature of 70. In Quincy, it was mostly sunny and 66 degrees. In Kansas City, it was partly sunny and the temperature was 73. It was mostly sunny in Springfield, Missouri, with a temperature of 76. In Rolla, it was partly sunny and the temperature was 71. It was mostly sunny in Cape Girardeau, with 71 degrees. It was sunny in Springfield, Illinois, with a temperature of 64. Once again in St. Louis, it was partly sunny, the temperature was 69 degrees and the wind was east at 9 miles an hour. The current time is 9:08 a.m. Central Daylight Time. 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Today, partly sunny this morning, then clearing. Highs in the upper 80s. East winds 5 to 10 miles per hour. Tonight, mostly clear. Lows in the lower 60s. East winds 5 to 10 miles per hour. Tuesday, mostly sunny. Hot with highs in the mid-90s. Southeast winds around 5 miles per hour. Tuesday night, partly cloudy in the evening, then becoming mostly clear. Not as cool with lows in the lower 70s. South winds 5 to 10 miles per hour. Wednesday, mostly sunny. A slight chance of showers and thunderstorms in the afternoon. Hot with highs in the upper 90s. Southwest winds 5 to 10 miles per hour, becoming west in the afternoon. Chance of rain 20%. Heat index values up to 105. Wednesday night, a chance of thunderstorms. Showers. Lows around 70. Chance of rain 90%. Heat index values up to 100 early in the evening. Thursday, mostly cloudy with a chance of showers with a slight chance of thunderstorms in the morning, then mostly sunny in the afternoon. Cooler with highs in the mid-80s. Chance of rain 50%. Thursday night, mostly clear. Lows in the lower 60s. Friday, mostly sunny. A slight chance of showers in the morning. Highs in the upper 80s. Chance of rain 20%. Friday night and Saturday, partly cloudy. A chance of showers with a slight chance of thunderstorms. Lows in the mid-60s. Highs in the lower 90s. Chance of rain.
rain 30%. Saturday night and Sunday, mostly clear. A slight chance of showers and thunderstorms. Lows in the upper 60s. Highs around 90. Chance of rain 20%. At 9 a.m. at Lambert Field in St. Louis, it was mostly sunny with a temperature of 72 degrees. The dew point was 60, giving us a relative humidity of 66%. The wind was east at 10 miles an hour, and the pressure was 30.10 inches and steady. Elsewhere in the metro area, in Chesterfield, it was mostly sunny and the temperature was 72. In Belleville, it was 72 degrees. In Cahokia, it was sunny and 72 degrees. In St. Charles, it was mostly sunny and 72. Across the region, it was mostly sunny in Columbia, Missouri, with a temperature of 72. In Quincy, it was mostly sunny and 70 degrees. In Kansas City, it was mostly sunny and the temperature was 75. It was mostly sunny in Springfield, Missouri, with a temperature of 78. In Rolla, it was mostly sunny and the temperature was 71. It was mostly sunny in Cape Girardeau, with 75 degrees. It was sunny in Springfield, Illinois, with a temperature of 69. Once again in St. Louis, it was mostly sunny. The temperature was 72 degrees and the wind was east at 10 miles an hour. The current time is 9:12 a.m. Central Daylight Time. 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Today, partly sunny this morning, then clearing. Highs in the upper 80s. East winds 5 to 10 miles per hour. Tonight, mostly clear. Lows in the lower 60s. East winds 5 to 10 miles per hour. Tuesday, mostly sunny. Hot with highs in the mid-90s. Southeast winds around 5 miles per hour. Tuesday night, partly cloudy in the evening, then becoming mostly clear. Not as cool with lows in the lower 70s. South winds 5 to 10 miles per hour. Wednesday, mostly sunny. A slight chance of showers and thunderstorms in the afternoon. Hot with highs in the upper 90s. Southwest winds 5 to 10 miles per hour, becoming west in the afternoon. Chance of rain 20%. Heat index values up to 105. Wednesday night, a chance of thunderstorms. Showers. Lows around 70. Chance of rain 90%. Heat index values up to 100 early in the evening. Thursday, mostly cloudy with a chance of showers with a slight chance of thunderstorms in the morning, then mostly sunny in the afternoon. Cooler with highs in the mid-80s. Chance of rain 50%. Thursday night, mostly clear. Lows in the lower 60s. Friday, mostly sunny. A slight chance of showers in the morning. Highs in the upper 80s. Chance of rain 20%. Friday night and Saturday, partly cloudy. A chance of showers with a slight chance of thunderstorms. Lows in the mid-60s. Highs in the lower 90s. Chance of rain 30%. Saturday night and Sunday, mostly clear. A slight chance of showers and thunderstorms. Lows in the upper 60s. Highs around 90. Chance of rain 20%. At 9 a.m. at Lambert Field in St. Louis, it was mostly sunny with a temperature of 72 degrees. The dew point was 60, giving us a relative humidity of 66%. The wind was east at 10 miles an hour, and the pressure was 30.10 inches and steady. Elsewhere in the metro area, in Chesterfield, it was mostly sunny and the temperature was 72. In Belleville, it was 72 degrees. In Cahokia, it was sunny and 72 degrees. In St. Charles, it was mostly sunny and 72. Across the region, it was mostly sunny in Columbia, Missouri, with a
temperature of 72. In Quincy, it was mostly sunny and 70 degrees. In Kansas City, it was mostly sunny and the temperature was 75. It was mostly sunny in Springfield, Missouri, with a temperature of 78. In Rolla, it was mostly sunny and the temperature was 71. It was mostly sunny in Cape Girardeau, with 75 degrees. It was sunny in Springfield, Illinois, with a temperature of 69. Once again in St. Louis, it was mostly sunny. The temperature was 72 degrees and the wind was east at 10 miles an hour. The current time is 9:16 a.m. Central Daylight Time. 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Today, partly sunny this morning, then clearing. Highs in the upper 80s. East winds 5 to 10 miles per hour. Tonight, mostly clear. Lows in the lower 60s. East winds 5 to 10 miles per hour. Tuesday, mostly sunny. Hot with highs in the mid-90s. Southeast winds around 5 miles per hour. Tuesday night, partly cloudy in the evening, then becoming mostly clear. Not as cool with lows in the lower 70s. South winds 5 to 10 miles per hour. Wednesday, mostly sunny. A slight chance of showers and thunderstorms in the afternoon. Hot with highs in the upper 90s. Southwest winds 5 to 10 miles per hour, becoming west in the afternoon. Chance of rain 20%. Heat index values up to 105. Wednesday night, a chance of thunderstorms. Showers. Lows around 70. Chance of rain 90%. Heat index values up to 100 early in the evening. Thursday, mostly cloudy with a chance of showers with a slight chance of thunderstorms in the morning, then mostly sunny in the afternoon. Cooler with highs in the mid-80s. Chance of rain 50%. Thursday night, mostly clear. Lows in the lower 60s. Friday, mostly sunny. A slight chance of showers in the morning. Highs in the upper 80s. Chance of rain 20%. Friday night and Saturday, partly cloudy. A chance of showers with a slight chance of thunderstorms. Lows in the mid-60s. Highs in the lower 90s. Chance of rain 30%. Saturday night and Sunday, mostly clear. A slight chance of showers and thunderstorms. Lows in the upper 60s. Highs around 90. Chance of rain 20%. At 9 a.m. at Lambert Field in St. Louis, it was mostly sunny with a temperature of 72 degrees. The dew point was 60, giving us a relative humidity of 66%. The wind was east at 10 miles an hour, and the pressure was 30.10 inches and steady. Elsewhere in the metro area, in Chesterfield, it was mostly sunny and the temperature was 72. In Belleville, it was 72 degrees. In Cahokia, it was sunny and 72 degrees. In St. Charles, it was mostly sunny and 72. Across the region, it was mostly sunny in Columbia, Missouri, with a temperature of 72. In Quincy, it was mostly sunny and 70 degrees. In Kansas City, it was mostly sunny and the temperature was 75. It was mostly sunny in Springfield, Missouri, with a temperature of 78. In Rolla, it was mostly sunny and the temperature was 71. It was mostly sunny in Cape Girardeau, with 75 degrees. It was sunny in Springfield, Illinois, with a temperature of 69. Once again in St. Louis, it was mostly sunny. The temperature was 72 degrees and the wind was east at 10 miles an hour. The current time is 9:20 a.m. Central Daylight Time. 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This program originates from...
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Today, partly sunny this morning, then clearing. Highs in the upper 80s. East winds 5 to 10 miles per hour. Tonight, mostly clear. Lows in the lower 60s. East winds 5 to 10 miles per hour. Tuesday, mostly sunny. Hot with highs in the mid-90s. Southeast winds around 5 miles per hour. Tuesday night, partly cloudy in the evening, then becoming mostly clear. Not as cool with lows in the lower 70s. South winds 5 to 10 miles per hour. Wednesday, mostly sunny. A slight chance of showers and thunderstorms in the afternoon. Hot with highs in the upper 90s. Southwest winds 5 to 10 miles per hour, becoming west in the afternoon. Chance of rain 20%. Heat index values up to 105. Wednesday night, a chance of thunderstorms. Showers. Lows around 70. Chance of rain 90%. Heat index values up to 100 early in the evening. Thursday, mostly cloudy with a chance of showers with a slight chance of thunderstorms in the morning, then mostly sunny in the afternoon. Cooler with highs in the mid-80s. Chance of rain 50%. Thursday night, mostly clear. Lows in the lower 60s. Friday, mostly sunny. A slight chance of showers in the morning. Highs in the upper 80s. Chance of rain 20%. Friday night and Saturday, partly cloudy. A chance of showers with a slight chance of thunderstorms. Lows in the mid-60s. Highs in the lower 90s. Chance of rain 30%. Saturday night and Sunday, mostly clear. A slight chance of showers and thunderstorms. Lows in the upper 60s. Highs around 90. Chance of rain 20%. At 9 a.m. at Lambert Field in St. Louis, it was mostly sunny with a temperature of 72 degrees. The dew point was 60, giving us a relative humidity of 66%. The wind was east at 10 miles an hour, and the pressure was 30.10 inches and steady. Elsewhere in the metro area, in Chesterfield, it was mostly sunny and the temperature was 72. In Belleville, it was 72 degrees. In Cahokia, it was sunny and 72 degrees. In St. Charles, it was mostly sunny and 72. Across the region, it was mostly sunny in Columbia, Missouri, with a temperature of 72. In Quincy, it was mostly sunny and 70 degrees. In Kansas City, it was mostly sunny and the temperature was 75. It was mostly sunny in Springfield, Missouri, with a temperature of 78. In Rolla, it was mostly sunny and the temperature was 71. It was mostly sunny in Cape Girardeau, with 75 degrees. It was sunny in Springfield, Illinois, with a temperature of 69. Once again in St. Louis, it was mostly sunny. The temperature was 72 degrees and the wind was east at 10 miles an hour. The current time is 9:25 a.m. Central Daylight Time. 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Today, partly sunny this morning, then clearing. Highs in the upper 80s. East winds 5 to 10 miles per hour. Tonight, mostly clear. Lows in the lower 60s. East winds 5 to 10 miles per hour. Tuesday, mostly sunny. Hot with highs in the mid-90s. Southeast winds around 5 miles per hour. Tuesday night, partly cloudy in the evening, then becoming mostly clear. Not as cool with lows in the lower 70s. South winds 5 to 10 miles per hour. Wednesday, mostly sunny. A slight chance of showers and thunderstorms in the afternoon.
hot with highs in the upper 90s. Southwest winds 5 to 10 miles per hour, becoming west in the afternoon. Chance of rain 20%. Heat index values up to 105. Wednesday night, a chance of thunderstorms. Showers. Lows around 70. Chance of rain 90%. Heat index values up to 100 early in the evening. Thursday, mostly cloudy with a chance of showers with a slight chance of thunderstorms in the morning, then mostly sunny in the afternoon. Cooler with highs in the mid-80s. Chance of rain 50%. Thursday night, mostly clear. Lows in the lower 60s. Friday, mostly sunny. A slight chance of showers in the morning. Highs in the upper 80s. Chance of rain 20%. Friday night and Saturday, partly cloudy. A chance of showers with a slight chance of thunderstorms. Lows in the mid-60s. Highs in the lower 90s. Chance of rain 30%. Saturday night and Sunday, mostly clear. A slight chance of showers and thunderstorms. Lows in the upper 60s. Highs around 90. Chance of rain 20%. At 9 a.m. at Lambert Field in St. Louis, it was mostly sunny with a temperature of 72 degrees. The dew point was 60, giving us a relative humidity of 66%. The wind was east at 10 miles an hour, and the pressure was 30.10 inches and steady. Elsewhere in the metro area, in Chesterfield, it was mostly sunny and the temperature was 72. In Belleville, it was 72 degrees. In Cahokia, it was sunny and 72 degrees. In St. Charles, it was mostly sunny and 72. Across the region, it was mostly sunny in Columbia, Missouri, with a temperature of 72. In Quincy, it was mostly sunny and 70 degrees. In Kansas City, it was mostly sunny and the temperature was 75. It was mostly sunny in Springfield, Missouri, with a temperature of 78. In Rolla, it was mostly sunny and the temperature was 71. It was mostly sunny in Cape Girardeau, with 75 degrees. It was sunny in Springfield, Illinois, with a temperature of 69. Once again in St. Louis, it was mostly sunny, the temperature was 72 degrees, and the wind was east at 10 miles an hour. The current time is 9:29 a.m. Central Daylight Time. 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Today, partly sunny this morning, then clearing. Highs in the upper 80s. East winds 5 to 10 miles per hour. Tonight, mostly clear. Lows in the lower 60s. East winds 5 to 10 miles per hour. Tuesday, mostly sunny. Hot with highs in the mid-90s. Southeast winds around 5 miles per hour. Tuesday night, partly cloudy in the evening, then becoming mostly clear. Not as cool with lows in the lower 70s. South winds 5 to 10 miles per hour. Wednesday, mostly sunny. A slight chance of showers and thunderstorms in the afternoon. Hot with highs in the upper 90s. Southwest winds 5 to 10 miles per hour, becoming west in the afternoon. Chance of rain 20%. Heat index values up to 105. Wednesday night, a chance of thunderstorms. Showers. Lows around 70. Chance of rain 90%. Heat index values up to 100 early in the evening. Thursday, mostly cloudy with a chance of showers with a slight chance of thunderstorms in the morning, then mostly sunny in the afternoon. Cooler with highs in the mid-80s. Chance of rain 50%. Thursday night, mostly clear. Lows in the lower 60s. Friday, mostly sunny. A slight chance of showers in the morning. Highs in the upper 80s. Chance of rain 20%. Friday.
Tonight and Saturday, partly cloudy. A chance of showers with a slight chance of thunderstorms. Lows in the mid-60s. Highs in the lower 90s. Chance of rain 30%. Saturday night and Sunday, mostly clear. A slight chance of showers and thunderstorms. Lows in the upper 60s. Highs around 90. Chance of rain 20%. At 9 a.m. at Lambert Field in St. Louis, it was mostly sunny with a temperature of 72 degrees. The dew point was 60, giving us a relative humidity of 66%. The wind was east at 10 miles an hour, and the pressure was 30.10 inches and steady. Elsewhere in the metro area, in Chesterfield, it was mostly sunny and the temperature was 72. In Belleville, it was 72 degrees. In Cahokia, it was sunny and 72 degrees. In St. Charles, it was mostly sunny and 72. And Saturday, partly cloudy.

the temperature of 72 degrees. The dew point was 60, giving us a relative humidity of 66%. The wind was east at 10 miles an hour, and the pressure was 30.10 inches and steady. Elsewhere in the metro area, in Chesterfield, it was mostly sunny and the temperature was 72. In Belleville, it was 72 degrees. In Cahokia, it was sunny and 72 degrees. In St. Charles, it was mostly sunny and 72. Across the region, it was mostly sunny in Columbia, Missouri, with a temperature of 72. In Quincy, it was mostly sunny and 70 degrees. In Kansas City, it was mostly sunny and the temperature was 75. It was mostly sunny in Springfield, Missouri, with a temperature of 78. In Rolla, it was mostly sunny and the temperature was 71. It was mostly sunny in Cape Girardeau, with 75 degrees. It was sunny in Springfield, Illinois, with a temperature of 69. Once again in St. Louis, it was mostly sunny. The temperature was 72 degrees and the wind was east at 10 miles an hour. The current time is 9:33 a.m. Central Daylight Time. 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This program originates from the National Weather Service Forecast Office in St. Louis, Missouri, and serves parts of East Central Missouri and Southwest Illinois, including the St. Louis metro area and surrounding counties. Today, partly sunny this morning, then clearing. Highs in the upper 80s. East winds 5 to 10 miles per hour. Tonight, mostly clear. Lows in the lower 60s. East winds 5 to 10 miles per hour. Tuesday, mostly sunny. Hot with highs in the mid-90s. Southeast winds around 5 miles per hour. Tuesday night, partly cloudy in the evening, then becoming mostly clear. Not as cool with lows in the lower 70s. South winds 5 to 10 miles per hour. Wednesday, mostly sunny. A slight chance of showers and thunderstorms in the afternoon. Hot with highs in the upper 90s. Southwest winds 5 to 10 miles per hour, becoming west in the afternoon. Chance of rain 20%. Heat index values up to 105. Wednesday night, a chance of thunderstorms. Showers. Lows around 70. Chance of rain 90%. Heat index values up to 100 early in the evening. Thursday, mostly cloudy with a chance of showers with a slight chance of thunderstorms in the morning, then mostly sunny in the afternoon. Cooler with highs in the mid-80s. Chance of rain 50%. Thursday night, mostly clear. Lows in the lower 60s. Friday, mostly sunny. A slight chance of showers in the morning. Highs in the upper 80s. Chance of rain 20%. Friday night and Saturday, partly cloudy. A chance of showers with a slight chance of thunderstorms. Lows in the mid-60s. Highs in the lower 90s. Chance of rain 30%. Saturday night and Sunday, mostly clear. A slight chance of showers and thunderstorms. Lows in the upper 60s. Highs around 90. Chance of rain 20%. At 9 a.m. at Lambert Field in St. Louis, it was mostly sunny with a temperature of 72 degrees. The dew point was 60, giving us a relative humidity of 66%. The wind was east at 10 miles an hour, and the pressure was 30.10 inches and steady. Elsewhere in the metro area, in Chesterfield, it was mostly sunny and the temperature was 72. In Belleville, it was 72 degrees. In Cahokia, it was sunny and 72 degrees. In St. Charles, it was mostly sunny and 72. Across the region, it was mostly sunny in Columbia, Missouri, with a temperature of 72. In Quincy, it was mostly sunny and 70 degrees. In Kansas City, it was mostly sunny and the temperature was 75. It was mostly sunny in Springfield, Missouri, with a temperature of 78. In Rolla, it was mostly sunny and the temperature was 75.

1. It was mostly sunny in Cape Girardeau, with 75 degrees. It was sunny in Springfield, Illinois, with a temperature of 69. Once again in St. Louis, it was mostly sunny. The temperature was 72 degrees and the wind was east at 10 miles an hour. The current time is 9:37 a.m. Central Daylight Time. 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Today, partly sunny this morning, then clearing. Highs in the upper 80s. East winds 5 to 10 miles per hour. Tonight, mostly clear. Lows in the lower 60s. East winds 5 to 10 miles per hour. Tuesday, mostly sunny. Hot with highs in the mid-90s. Southeast winds around 5 miles per hour. Tuesday night, partly cloudy in the evening, then becoming mostly clear. Not as cool with lows in the lower 70s. South winds 5 to 10 miles per hour. Wednesday, mostly sunny. A slight chance of showers and thunderstorms in the afternoon. Hot with highs in the upper 90s. Southwest winds 5 to 10 miles per hour, becoming west in the afternoon. Chance of rain 20%. Heat index values up to 105. Wednesday night, a chance of thunderstorms. Showers. Lows around 70. Chance of rain 90%. Heat index values up to 100 early in the evening. Thursday, mostly cloudy with a chance of showers with a slight chance of thunderstorms in the morning, then mostly sunny in the afternoon. Cooler with highs in the mid-80s. Chance of rain 50%. Thursday night, mostly clear. Lows in the lower 60s. Friday, mostly sunny. A slight chance of showers in the morning. Highs in the upper 80s. Chance of rain 20%. Friday night and Saturday, partly cloudy. A chance of showers with a slight chance of thunderstorms. Lows in the mid-60s. Highs in the lower 90s. Chance of rain 30%. Saturday night and Sunday, mostly clear. A slight chance of showers and thunderstorms. Lows in the upper 60s. Highs around 90. Chance of rain 20%. At 9 a.m. at Lambert Field in St. Louis, it was mostly sunny with a temperature of 72 degrees. The dew point was 60, giving us a relative humidity of 66%. The wind was east at 10 miles an hour, and the pressure was 30.10 inches and steady. Elsewhere in the metro area, in Chesterfield, it was mostly sunny and the temperature was 72. In Belleville, it was 72 degrees. In Cahokia, it was sunny and 72 degrees. In St. Charles, it was mostly sunny and 72. Across the region, it was mostly sunny in Columbia, Missouri, with a temperature of 72. In Quincy, it was mostly sunny and 70 degrees. In Kansas City, it was mostly sunny and the temperature was 75. It was mostly sunny in Springfield, Missouri, with a temperature of 78. In Rolla, it was mostly sunny and the temperature was 71. It was mostly sunny in Cape Girardeau, with 75 degrees. It was sunny in Springfield, Illinois, with a temperature of 69. Once again in St. Louis, it was mostly sunny. The temperature was 72 degrees and the wind was east at 10 miles an hour. The current time is 9:41 a.m. Central Daylight Time. 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Today, partly sunny this morning, then clearing. Highs in the upper 80s. East winds 5 to 10 miles.
miles per hour. Tonight, mostly clear. Lows in the lower 60s. East winds 5 to 10 miles per hour. Tuesday, mostly sunny. Hot with highs in the mid-90s. Southeast winds around 5 miles per hour. Tuesday night, partly cloudy in the evening, then becoming mostly clear. Not as cool with lows in the lower 70s. South winds 5 to 10 miles per hour. Wednesday, mostly sunny. A slight chance of showers and thunderstorms in the afternoon. Hot with highs in the upper 90s. Southwest winds 5 to 10 miles per hour, becoming west in the afternoon. Chance of rain 20%. Heat index values up to 105. Wednesday night, a chance of thunderstorms. Showers. Lows around 70. Chance of rain 90%. Heat index values up to 100 early in the evening. Thursday, mostly cloudy with a chance of showers with a slight chance of thunderstorms in the morning, then mostly sunny in the afternoon. Cooler with highs in the mid-80s. Chance of rain 50%. Thursday night, mostly clear. Lows in the lower 60s. Friday, mostly sunny. A slight chance of showers in the morning. Highs in the upper 80s. Chance of rain 20%. Friday night and Saturday, partly cloudy. A chance of showers with a slight chance of thunderstorms. Lows in the mid-60s. Highs in the lower 90s. Chance of rain 30%. Saturday night and Sunday, mostly clear. A slight chance of showers and thunderstorms. Lows in the upper 60s. Highs around 90. Chance of rain 20%. At 9 a.m. at Lambert Field in St. Louis, it was mostly sunny with a temperature of 72 degrees. The dew point was 60, giving us a relative humidity of 66%. The wind was east at 10 miles an hour, and the pressure was 30.10 inches and steady. Elsewhere in the metro area, in Chesterfield, it was mostly sunny and the temperature was 72. In Belleville, it was 72 degrees. In Cahokia, it was sunny and 72 degrees. In St. Charles, it was mostly sunny and 72. Across the region, it was mostly sunny in Columbia, Missouri, with a temperature of 72. In Quincy, it was mostly sunny and 70 degrees. In Kansas City, it was mostly sunny and the temperature was 75. It was mostly sunny in Springfield, Missouri, with a temperature of 78. In Rolla, it was mostly sunny and the temperature was 71. It was mostly sunny in Cape Girardeau, with 75 degrees. It was sunny in Springfield, Illinois, with a temperature of 69. Once again in St. Louis, it was mostly sunny, the temperature was 72 degrees and the wind was east at 10 miles an hour. The current time is 9:45 a.m. Central Daylight Time. 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Today, partly sunny this morning, then clearing. Highs in the upper 80s. East winds 5 to 10 miles per hour. Tonight, mostly clear. Lows in the lower 60s. East winds 5 to 10 miles per hour. Tuesday, mostly sunny. Hot with highs in the mid-90s. Southeast winds around 5 miles per hour. Tuesday night, partly cloudy in the evening, then becoming mostly clear. Not as cool with lows in the lower 70s. South winds 5 to 10 miles per hour. Wednesday, mostly sunny. A slight chance of showers and thunderstorms in the afternoon. Hot with highs in the upper 90s. Southwest winds 5 to 10 miles per hour, becoming west in the afternoon. Chance of rain 20%. Heat index values up to 105. Wednesday night, a chance of thunderstorms. Showers.
lows around 70. Chance of rain 90%. Heat index values up to 100 early in the evening. Thursday, mostly cloudy with a chance of showers with a slight chance of thunderstorms in the morning, then mostly sunny in the afternoon. Cooler with highs in the mid-80s. Chance of rain 50%. Thursday night, mostly clear. Lows in the lower 60s. Friday, mostly sunny. A slight chance of showers in the morning. Highs in the upper 80s. Chance of rain 20%. Friday night and Saturday, partly cloudy. A chance of showers with a slight chance of thunderstorms. Lows in the mid-60s. Highs in the lower 90s. Chance of rain 30%. Saturday night and Sunday, mostly clear. A slight chance of showers and thunderstorms. Lows in the upper 60s. Highs around 90. Chance of rain 20%. At 9 a.m. at Lambert Field in St. Louis, it was mostly sunny with a temperature of 72 degrees. The dew point was 60, giving us a relative humidity of 66%. The wind was east at 10 miles an hour, and the pressure was 30.10 inches and steady. Elsewhere in the metro area, in Chesterfield, it was mostly sunny and the temperature was 72. In Belleville, it was 72 degrees. In Cahokia, it was sunny and 72 degrees. In St. Charles, it was mostly sunny and 72. Across the region, it was mostly sunny in Columbia, Missouri, with a temperature of 72. In Quincy, it was mostly sunny and 70 degrees. In Kansas City, it was mostly sunny and the temperature was 75. It was mostly sunny in Springfield, Missouri, with a temperature of 78. In Rolla, it was mostly sunny and the temperature was 71. It was mostly sunny in Cape Girardeau, with 75 degrees. It was sunny in Springfield, Illinois, with a temperature of 69. Once again in St. Louis, it was mostly sunny. The temperature was 72 degrees and the wind was east at 10 miles an hour. The current time is 9:49 a.m. Central Daylight Time. 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Today, partly sunny this morning, then clearing. Highs in the upper 80s. East winds 5 to 10 miles per hour. Tonight, mostly clear. Lows in the lower 60s. East winds 5 to 10 miles per hour. Tuesday, mostly sunny. Hot with highs in the mid-90s. Southeast winds around 5 miles per hour. Tuesday night, partly cloudy in the evening, then becoming mostly clear. Not as cool with lows in the lower 70s. South winds 5 to 10 miles per hour. Wednesday, mostly sunny. A slight chance of showers and thunderstorms in the afternoon. Hot with highs in the upper 90s. Southwest winds 5 to 10 miles per hour, becoming west in the afternoon. Chance of rain 20%. Heat index values up to 105. Wednesday night, a chance of thunderstorms. Showers. Lows around 70. Chance of rain 90%. Heat index values up to 100 early in the evening. Thursday, mostly cloudy with a chance of showers with a slight chance of thunderstorms in the morning, then mostly sunny in the afternoon. Cooler with highs in the mid-80s. Chance of rain 50%. Thursday night, mostly clear. Lows in the lower 60s. Friday, mostly sunny. A slight chance of showers in the morning. Highs in the upper 80s. Chance of rain 20%. Friday night and Saturday, partly cloudy. A chance of showers with a slight chance of thunderstorms. Lows in the mid-60s. Highs in the lower 90s. Chance of rain 30%. Saturday night and Sunday, mostly clear.
A slight chance of showers and thunderstorms. Lows in the upper 60s. Highs around 90. Chance of rain 20%. At 9 a.m. at Lambert Field in St. Louis, it was mostly sunny with a temperature of 72 degrees. The dew point was 60, giving us a relative humidity of 66%. The wind was east at 10 miles an hour, and the pressure was 30.10 inches and steady. Elsewhere in the metro area, in Chesterfield, it was mostly sunny and the temperature was 72. In Belleville, it was 72 degrees. In Cahokia, it was sunny and 72 degrees. In St. Charles, it was mostly sunny and 72. Across the region, it was mostly sunny in Columbia, Missouri, with a temperature of 72. In Quincy, it was mostly sunny and 70 degrees. In Kansas City, it was mostly sunny and the temperature was 75. It was mostly sunny in Springfield, Missouri, with a temperature of 78. In Rolla, it was mostly sunny and the temperature was 71. It was mostly sunny in Cape Girardeau, with 75 degrees. It was sunny in Springfield, Illinois, with a temperature of 69. Once again in St. Louis, it was mostly sunny. The temperature was 72 degrees and the wind was east at 10 miles an hour. The current time is 9:53 a.m. Central Daylight Time. 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Today, partly sunny this morning, then clearing. Highs in the upper 80s. East winds 5 to 10 miles per hour. Tonight, mostly clear. Lows in the lower 60s. East winds 5 to 10 miles per hour. Tuesday, mostly sunny. Hot with highs in the mid-90s. Southeast winds around 5 miles per hour. Tuesday night, partly cloudy in the evening, then becoming mostly clear. Not as cool with lows in the lower 70s. South winds 5 to 10 miles per hour. Wednesday, mostly sunny. A slight chance of showers and thunderstorms in the afternoon. Hot with highs in the upper 90s. Southwest winds 5 to 10 miles per hour, becoming west in the afternoon. Chance of rain 20%. Heat index values up to 105. Wednesday night, a chance of thunderstorms. Showers. Lows around 70. Chance of rain 90%. Heat index values up to 100 early in the evening. Thursday, mostly cloudy with a chance of showers with a slight chance of thunderstorms in the morning, then mostly sunny in the afternoon. Cooler with highs in the mid-80s. Chance of rain 50%. Thursday night, mostly clear. Lows in the lower 60s. Friday, mostly sunny. A slight chance of showers in the morning. Highs in the upper 80s. Chance of rain 20%. Friday night and Saturday, partly cloudy. A chance of showers with a slight chance of thunderstorms. Lows in the mid-60s. Highs in the lower 90s. Chance of rain 30%. Saturday night and Sunday, mostly clear. A slight chance of showers and thunderstorms. Lows in the upper 60s. Highs around 90. Chance of rain 20%. At 9 a.m. at Lambert Field in St. Louis, it was mostly sunny with a temperature of 72 degrees. The dew point was 60, giving us a relative humidity of 66%. The wind was east at 10 miles an hour, and the pressure was 30.10 inches and steady. Elsewhere in the metro area, in Chesterfield, it was mostly sunny and the temperature was 72. In Belleville, it was 72 degrees. In Cahokia, it was sunny and 72 degrees. In St. Charles, it was mostly sunny and 72. Across the region, it was mostly sunny in Columbia, Missouri, with a temperature of 72.
In Quincy, it was mostly sunny and 70 degrees. In Kansas City, it was mostly sunny and the temperature was 75. It was mostly sunny in Springfield, Missouri, with a temperature of 78. In Rolla, it was mostly sunny and the temperature was 71. It was mostly sunny in Cape Girardeau, with 75 degrees. It was sunny in Springfield, Illinois, with a temperature of 69. Once again in St. Louis, it was mostly sunny. The temperature was 72 degrees and the wind was east at 10 miles an hour. The current time is 9:57 a.m. Central Daylight Time. 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Today, partly sunny this morning, then clearing. Highs in the upper 80s. East winds 5 to 10 miles per hour. Tonight, mostly clear. Lows in the lower 60s. East winds 5 to 10 miles per hour. Tuesday, mostly sunny. Hot with highs in the mid-90s. Southeast winds around 5 miles per hour. Tuesday night, partly cloudy in the evening, then becoming mostly clear. Not as cool with lows in the lower 70s. South winds 5 to 10 miles per hour. Wednesday, mostly sunny. A slight chance of showers and thunderstorms in the afternoon. Hot with highs in the upper 90s. Southwest winds 5 to 10 miles per hour, becoming west in the afternoon. Chance of rain 20%. Heat index values up to 105. Wednesday night, a chance of thunderstorms. Showers. Lows around 70. Chance of rain 90%. Heat index values up to 100 early in the evening. Thursday, mostly cloudy with a chance of showers with a slight chance of thunderstorms in the morning, then mostly sunny in the afternoon. Cooler with highs in the mid-80s. Chance of rain 50%. Thursday night, mostly clear. Lows in the lower 60s. Friday, mostly sunny. A slight chance of showers in the morning. Highs in the upper 80s. Chance of rain 20%. Friday night and Saturday, partly cloudy. A chance of showers with a slight chance of thunderstorms. Lows in the mid-60s. Highs in the lower 90s. Chance of rain 30%. Saturday night and Sunday, mostly clear. A slight chance of showers and thunderstorms. Lows in the upper 60s. Highs around 90. Chance of rain 20%. At 9 a.m. at Lambert Field in St. Louis, it was mostly sunny with a temperature of 72 degrees. The dew point was 60, giving us a relative humidity of 66%. The wind was east at 10 miles an hour, and the pressure was 30.10 inches and steady. Elsewhere in the metro area, in Chesterfield, it was mostly sunny and the temperature was 72. In Belleville, it was 72 degrees. In Cahokia, it was sunny and 72 degrees. In St. Charles, it was mostly sunny and 72. Across the region, it was mostly sunny in Columbia, Missouri, with a temperature of 72. In Quincy, it was mostly sunny and 70 degrees. In Kansas City, it was mostly sunny and the temperature was 75. It was mostly sunny in Springfield, Missouri, with a temperature of 78. In Rolla, it was mostly sunny and the temperature was 71. It was mostly sunny in Cape Girardeau, with 75 degrees. It was sunny in Springfield, Illinois, with a temperature of 69. Once again in St. Louis, it was mostly sunny. The temperature was 72 degrees and the wind was east at 10 miles an hour. The current time is 10:01 a.m. Central Daylight Time. 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
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Today, partly sunny this morning, then clearing. Highs in the upper 80s. East winds 5 to 10 miles per hour. Tonight, mostly clear. Lows in the lower 60s. East winds 5 to 10 miles per hour. Tuesday, mostly sunny. Hot with highs in the mid-90s. Southeast winds around 5 miles per hour. Tuesday night, partly cloudy in the evening, then becoming mostly clear. Not as cool with lows in the lower 70s. South winds 5 to 10 miles per hour. Wednesday, mostly sunny. A slight chance of showers and thunderstorms in the afternoon. Hot with highs in the upper 90s. Southwest winds 5 to 10 miles per hour, becoming west in the afternoon. Chance of rain 20%. Heat index values up to 105. Wednesday night, a chance of thunderstorms. Showers. Lows around 70. Chance of rain 90%. Heat index values up to 100 early in the evening. Thursday, mostly cloudy with a chance of showers with a slight chance of thunderstorms in the morning, then mostly sunny in the afternoon. Cooler with highs in the mid-80s. Chance of rain 50%. Thursday night, mostly clear. Lows in the lower 60s. Friday, mostly sunny. A slight chance of showers in the morning. Highs in the upper 80s. Chance of rain 20%. Friday night and Saturday, partly cloudy. A chance of showers with a slight chance of thunderstorms. Lows in the mid-60s. Highs in the lower 90s. Chance of rain 30%. Saturday night and Sunday, mostly clear. A slight chance of showers and thunderstorms. Lows in the upper 60s. Highs around 90. Chance of rain 20%. At 9 a.m. at Lambert Field in St. Louis, it was mostly sunny with a temperature of 72 degrees. The dew point was 60, giving us a relative humidity of 66%. The wind was east at 10 miles an hour, and the pressure was 30.10 inches and steady. Elsewhere in the metro area, in Chesterfield, it was mostly sunny and the temperature was 72. In Belleville, it was 72 degrees. In Cahokia, it was sunny and 72 degrees. In St. Charles, it was mostly sunny and 72. Across the region, it was mostly sunny in Columbia, Missouri, with a temperature of 72. In Quincy, it was mostly sunny and 70 degrees. In Kansas City, it was mostly sunny and the temperature was 75. It was mostly sunny in Springfield, Missouri, with a temperature of 78. In Rolla, it was mostly sunny and the temperature was 71. It was mostly sunny in Cape Girardeau, with 75 degrees. It was sunny in Springfield, Illinois, with a temperature of 69. Once again in St. Louis, it was mostly sunny, the temperature was 72 degrees and the wind was east at 10 miles an hour. The current time is 10:05 a.m. Central Daylight Time. 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Today, partly sunny this morning, then clearing. Highs in the upper 80s. East winds 5 to 10 miles per hour. Tonight, mostly clear. Lows in the lower 60s. East winds 5 to 10 miles per hour. Tuesday, mostly sunny. Hot with highs in the mid-90s. Southeast winds around 5 miles per hour. Tuesday night, partly cloudy in the evening, then becoming mostly clear. Not as cool with lows in the lower 70s. South winds 5 to 10 miles per hour. Wednesday, mostly sunny.
a slight chance of showers and thunderstorms in the afternoon. Hot with highs in the upper 90s. Southwest winds 5 to 10 miles per hour, becoming west in the afternoon. Chance of rain 20%. Heat index values up to 105. Wednesday night, a chance of thunderstorms. Showers. Lows around 70. Chance of rain 90%. Heat index values up to 100 early in the evening. Thursday, mostly cloudy with a chance of showers with a slight chance of thunderstorms in the morning, then mostly sunny in the afternoon. Cooler with highs in the mid-80s. Chance of rain 50%. Thursday night, mostly clear. Lows in the lower 60s. Friday, mostly sunny. A slight chance of showers in the morning. Highs in the upper 80s. Chance of rain 20%. Friday night and Saturday, partly cloudy. A chance of showers with a slight chance of thunderstorms. Lows in the mid-60s. Highs in the lower 90s. Chance of rain 30%. Saturday night and Sunday, mostly clear. A slight chance of showers and thunderstorms. Lows in the upper 60s. Highs around 90. Chance of rain 20%. At 9 a.m. at Lambert Field in St. Louis, it was mostly sunny with a temperature of 72 degrees. The dew point was 60, giving us a relative humidity of 66%. The wind was east at 10 miles an hour, and the pressure was 30.10 inches and steady. Elsewhere in the metro area, in Chesterfield, it was mostly sunny and the temperature was 72. In Belleville, it was 72 degrees. In Cahokia, it was sunny and 72 degrees. In St. Charles, it was mostly sunny and 72. Across the region, it was mostly sunny in Columbia, Missouri, with a temperature of 72. In Quincy, it was mostly sunny and 70 degrees. In Kansas City, it was mostly sunny and the temperature was 75. It was mostly sunny in Springfield, Missouri, with a temperature of 78. In Rolla, it was mostly sunny and the temperature was 71. It was mostly sunny in Cape Girardeau, with 75 degrees. It was sunny in Springfield, Illinois, with a temperature of 69. Once again in St. Louis, it was mostly sunny, the temperature was 72 degrees and the wind was east at 10 miles an hour. The current time is 10:09 a.m. Central Daylight Time. 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Today, partly sunny this morning, then clearing. Highs in the upper 80s. East winds 5 to 10 miles per hour. Tonight, mostly clear. Lows in the lower 60s. East winds 5 to 10 miles per hour. Tuesday, mostly sunny. Hot with highs in the mid-90s. Southeast winds around 5 miles per hour. Tuesday night, partly cloudy in the evening, then becoming mostly clear. Not as cool with lows in the lower 70s. South winds 5 to 10 miles per hour. Wednesday, mostly sunny. A slight chance of showers and thunderstorms in the afternoon. Hot with highs in the upper 90s. Southwest winds 5 to 10 miles per hour, becoming west in the afternoon. Chance of rain 20%. Heat index values up to 105. Wednesday night, a chance of thunderstorms. Showers. Lows around 70. Chance of rain 90%. Heat index values up to 100 early in the evening. Thursday, mostly cloudy with a chance of showers with a slight chance of thunderstorms in the morning, then mostly sunny in the afternoon. Cooler with highs in the mid-80s. Chance of rain 50%. Thursday night, mostly clear. Lows in the lower 60s. Friday, mostly sunny. A slight chance of showers in the morning. Highs in the upper 80s.
chance of rain 20%. Friday night and Saturday, partly cloudy. A chance of showers with a slight chance of thunderstorms. Lows in the mid-60s. Highs in the lower 90s. Chance of rain 30%. Saturday night and Sunday, mostly clear. A slight chance of showers and thunderstorms. Lows in the upper 60s. Highs around 90. Chance of rain 20%. At 10 a.m. at Lambert Field in St. Louis, it was mostly sunny with a temperature of 75 degrees. The dew point was 60, giving us a relative humidity of 59%. The wind was east at 8 miles an hour, and the pressure was 30.11 inches and rising. Elsewhere in the metro area, in Chesterfield it was sunny and the temperature was 77. In Belleville it was 77 degrees. In Cahokia, it was sunny and 77 degrees. In St. Charles, it was mostly sunny and 74. Across the region, it was mostly sunny in Columbia, Missouri, with a temperature of 75. In Quincy, it was mostly sunny and 72 degrees. In Kansas City, it was mostly sunny and the temperature was 77. It was mostly sunny in Springfield, Missouri, with a temperature of 81. In Rolla, it was mostly sunny and the temperature was 76. It was mostly sunny in Cape Girardeau, with 76 degrees. It was sunny in Springfield, Illinois, with a temperature of 73. Once again in St. Louis, it was mostly sunny, the temperature was 75 degrees and the wind was east at 8 miles an hour. The current time is 10:13 a.m. Central Daylight Time. 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Today, partly sunny this morning, then clearing. Highs in the upper 80s. East winds 5 to 10 miles per hour. Tonight, mostly clear. Lows in the lower 60s. East winds 5 to 10 miles per hour. Tuesday, mostly sunny. Hot with highs in the mid-90s. Southeast winds around 5 miles per hour. Tuesday night, partly cloudy in the evening, then becoming mostly clear. Not as cool with lows in the lower 70s. South winds 5 to 10 miles per hour. Wednesday, mostly sunny. A slight chance of showers and thunderstorms in the afternoon. Hot with highs in the upper 90s. Southwest winds 5 to 10 miles per hour, becoming west in the afternoon. Chance of rain 20%. Heat index values up to 105. Wednesday night, a chance of thunderstorms. Showers. Lows around 70. Chance of rain 90%. Heat index values up to 100 early in the evening. Thursday, mostly cloudy with a chance of showers with a slight chance of thunderstorms in the morning, then mostly sunny in the afternoon. Cooler with highs in the mid-80s. Chance of rain 50%. Thursday night, mostly clear. Lows in the lower 60s. Friday, mostly sunny. A slight chance of showers in the morning. Highs in the upper 80s. Chance of rain 20%. Friday night and Saturday, partly cloudy. A chance of showers with a slight chance of thunderstorms. Lows in the mid-60s. Highs in the lower 90s. Chance of rain 30%. Saturday night and Sunday, mostly clear. A slight chance of showers and thunderstorms. Lows in the upper 60s. Highs around 90. Chance of rain 20%. At 10 a.m. at Lambert Field in St. Louis, it was mostly sunny with a temperature of 75 degrees. The dew point was 60, giving us a relative humidity of 59%. The wind was east at 8 miles an hour, and the pressure was 30.11 inches and rising. Elsewhere in the metro area, in Chesterfield, it was sunny and the temperature was 77.
In Belleville, it was 77 degrees. In Cahokia, it was sunny and 77 degrees. In St. Charles, it was mostly sunny and 74. Across the region, it was mostly sunny in Columbia, Missouri, with a temperature of 75. In Quincy, it was mostly sunny and 72 degrees. In Kansas City, it was mostly sunny and the temperature was 77. It was mostly sunny in Springfield, Missouri, with a temperature of 81. In Rolla, it was mostly sunny and the temperature was 76. It was mostly sunny in Cape Girardeau, with 76 degrees. It was sunny in Springfield, Illinois, with a temperature of 73. Once again in St. Louis, it was mostly sunny. The temperature was 75 degrees and the wind was east at 8 miles an hour. The current time is 10:17 a.m. Central Daylight Time. 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Today, partly sunny this morning, then clearing. Highs in the upper 80s. East winds 5 to 10 miles per hour. Tonight, mostly clear. Lows in the lower 60s. East winds 5 to 10 miles per hour. Tuesday, mostly sunny. Hot with highs in the mid-90s. Southeast winds around 5 miles per hour. Tuesday night, partly cloudy in the evening, then becoming mostly clear. Not as cool with lows in the lower 70s. South winds 5 to 10 miles per hour. Wednesday, mostly sunny. A slight chance of showers and thunderstorms in the afternoon. Hot with highs in the upper 90s. Southwest winds 5 to 10 miles per hour, becoming west in the afternoon. Chance of rain 20%. Heat index values up to 105. Wednesday night, a chance of thunderstorms. Showers. Lows around 70. Chance of rain 90%. Heat index values up to 100 early in the evening. Thursday, mostly cloudy with a chance of showers with a slight chance of thunderstorms in the morning, then mostly sunny in the afternoon. Cooler with highs in the mid-80s. Chance of rain 50%. Thursday night, mostly clear. Lows in the lower 60s. Friday, mostly sunny. A slight chance of showers in the morning. Highs in the upper 80s. Chance of rain 20%. Friday night and Saturday, partly cloudy. A chance of showers with a slight chance of thunderstorms. Lows in the mid-60s. Highs in the lower 90s. Chance of rain 30%. Saturday night and Sunday, mostly clear. A slight chance of showers and thunderstorms. Lows in the upper 60s. Highs around 90. Chance of rain 20%. At 10 a.m. at Lambert Field in St. Louis, it was mostly sunny with a temperature of 75 degrees. The dew point was 60, giving us a relative humidity of 59%. The wind was east at 8 miles an hour, and the pressure was 30.11 inches and rising. Elsewhere in the metro area, in Chesterfield it was sunny and the temperature was 77. In Belleville it was 77 degrees. In Cahokia, it was sunny and 77 degrees. In St. Charles, it was mostly sunny and 74. Across the region, it was mostly sunny in Columbia, Missouri, with a temperature of 75. In Quincy, it was mostly sunny and 72 degrees. In Kansas City, it was mostly sunny and the temperature was 77. It was mostly sunny in Springfield, Missouri, with a temperature of 81. In Rolla, it was mostly sunny and the temperature was 76. It was mostly sunny in Cape Girardeau, with 76 degrees. It was sunny in Springfield, Illinois, with a temperature of 73. Once again in St. Louis, it was mostly sunny. The temperature was 75 degrees and the wind was east at 8 miles an hour.
The current time is 10:21 a.m. Central Daylight Time. 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Today, partly sunny this morning, then clearing. Highs in the upper 80s. East winds 5 to 10 miles per hour. Tonight, mostly clear. Lows in the lower 60s. East winds 5 to 10 miles per hour. Tuesday, mostly sunny. Hot with highs in the mid-90s. Southeast winds around 5 miles per hour. Tuesday night, partly cloudy in the evening, then becoming mostly clear. Not as cool with lows in the lower 70s. South winds 5 to 10 miles per hour. Wednesday, mostly sunny. A slight chance of showers and thunderstorms in the afternoon. Hot with highs in the upper 90s. Southwest winds 5 to 10 miles per hour, becoming west in the afternoon. Chance of rain 20%. Heat index values up to 105. Wednesday night, a chance of thunderstorms. Showers. Lows around 70. Chance of rain 90%. Heat index values up to 100 early in the evening. Thursday, mostly cloudy with a chance of showers with a slight chance of thunderstorms in the morning, then mostly sunny in the afternoon. Cooler with highs in the mid-80s. Chance of rain 50%. Thursday night, mostly clear. Lows in the lower 60s. Friday, mostly sunny. A slight chance of showers in the morning. Highs in the upper 80s. Chance of rain 20%. Friday night and Saturday, partly cloudy. A chance of showers with a slight chance of thunderstorms. Lows in the mid-60s. Highs in the lower 90s. Chance of rain 30%. Saturday night and Sunday, mostly clear. A slight chance of showers and thunderstorms. Lows in the upper 60s. Highs around 90. Chance of rain 20%. At 10 a.m. at Lambert Field in St. Louis, it was mostly sunny with a temperature of 75 degrees. The dew point was 60, giving us a relative humidity of 59%. The wind was east at 8 miles an hour, and the pressure was 30.11 inches and rising. Elsewhere in the metro area, in Chesterfield, it was sunny and the temperature was 77. In Belleville, it was 77 degrees. In Cahokia, it was sunny and 77 degrees. In St. Charles, it was mostly sunny and 74. Across the region, it was mostly sunny in Columbia, Missouri, with a temperature of 75. In Quincy, it was mostly sunny and 72 degrees. In Kansas City, it was mostly sunny and the temperature was 77. It was mostly sunny in Springfield, Missouri, with a temperature of 81. In Rolla, it was mostly sunny and the temperature was 76. It was mostly sunny in Cape Girardeau, with 76 degrees. It was sunny in Springfield, Illinois, with a temperature of 73. Once again in St. Louis, it was mostly sunny, the temperature was 75 degrees and the wind was east at 8 miles an hour. The current time is 10:25 a.m. Central Daylight Time. 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Today, partly sunny this morning, then clearing. Highs in the upper 80s. East winds 5 to 10 miles per hour. Tonight, mostly clear. Lows in the lower 60s. East winds 5 to 10 miles per hour. Tuesday, mostly sunny. Hot with highs in the mid-90s. Southeast winds around 5 miles per hour.
Tuesday night, partly cloudy in the evening, then becoming mostly clear. Not as cool with lows in the lower 70s. South winds 5 to 10 miles per hour. Wednesday, mostly sunny. A slight chance of showers and thunderstorms in the afternoon. Hot with highs in the upper 90s. Southwest winds 5 to 10 miles per hour, becoming west in the afternoon. Chance of rain 20%. Heat index values up to 105. Wednesday night, a chance of thunderstorms. Showers. Lows around 70. Chance of rain 90%. Heat index values up to 100 early in the evening. Thursday, mostly cloudy with a chance of showers with a slight chance of thunderstorms in the morning, then mostly sunny in the afternoon. Cooler with highs in the mid-80s. Chance of rain 50%. Thursday night, mostly clear. Lows in the lower 60s. Friday, mostly sunny. A slight chance of showers in the morning. Highs in the upper 80s. Chance of rain 20%. Friday night and Saturday, partly cloudy. A chance of showers with a slight chance of thunderstorms. Lows in the mid-60s. Highs in the lower 90s. Chance of rain 30%. Saturday night and Sunday, mostly clear. A slight chance of showers and thunderstorms. Lows in the upper 60s. Highs around 90. Chance of rain 20%. At 10 a.m. at Lambert Field in St. Louis, it was mostly sunny with a temperature of 75 degrees. The dew point was 60, giving us a relative humidity of 59%. The wind was east at 8 miles an hour, and the pressure was 30.11 inches and rising. Elsewhere in the metro area, in Chesterfield, it was sunny and the temperature was 77. In Belleville, it was 77 degrees. In Cahokia, it was sunny and 77 degrees. In St. Charles, it was mostly sunny and 74. Across the region, it was mostly sunny in Columbia, Missouri, with a temperature of 75. In Quincy, it was mostly sunny and 72 degrees. In Kansas City, it was mostly sunny and the temperature was 77. It was mostly sunny in Springfield, Missouri, with a temperature of 81. In Rolla, it was mostly sunny and the temperature was 76. It was mostly sunny in Cape Girardeau, with 76 degrees. It was sunny in Springfield, Illinois, with a temperature of 73. Once again in St. Louis, it was mostly sunny. The temperature was 75 degrees and the wind was east at 8 miles an hour. The current time is 10:29 a.m. Central Daylight Time. 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Today, partly sunny this morning, then clearing. Highs in the upper 80s. East winds 5 to 10 miles per hour. Tonight, mostly clear. Lows in the lower 60s. East winds 5 to 10 miles per hour. Tuesday, mostly sunny. Hot with highs in the mid-90s. Southeast winds around 5 miles per hour. Tuesday night, partly cloudy in the evening, then becoming mostly clear. Not as cool with lows in the lower 70s. South winds 5 to 10 miles per hour. Wednesday, mostly sunny. A slight chance of showers and thunderstorms in the afternoon. Hot with highs in the upper 90s. Southwest winds 5 to 10 miles per hour, becoming west in the afternoon. Chance of rain 20%. Heat index values up to 105. Wednesday night, a chance of thunderstorms. Showers. Lows around 70. Chance of rain 90%. Heat index values up to 100 early in the evening. Thursday, mostly cloudy with a chance of showers with a slight chance of thunderstorms in the morning, then mostly sunny in the afternoon. Cooler with highs in the mid-80s.
chance of rain 50%. Thursday night, mostly clear. Lows in the lower 60s. Friday, mostly sunny. A slight chance of showers in the morning. Highs in the upper 80s. Chance of rain 20%. Friday night and Saturday, partly cloudy. A chance of showers with a slight chance of thunderstorms. Lows in the mid-60s. Highs in the lower 90s. Chance of rain 30%. Saturday night and Sunday, mostly clear. A slight chance of showers and thunderstorms. Lows in the upper 60s. Highs around 90. Chance of rain 20%. At 10 a.m. at Lambert Field in St. Louis, it was mostly sunny with a temperature of 75 degrees. The dew point was 60, giving us a relative humidity of 59%. The wind was east at 8 miles an hour, and the pressure was 30.11 inches and rising. Elsewhere in the metro area, in Chesterfield, it was sunny and the temperature was 77. In Belleville, it was 77 degrees. In Cahokia, it was sunny and highs in the upper 80s. Chance of rain 20%.

It was mostly sunny with a temperature of 75 degrees. The dew point was 60, giving us a relative humidity of 59%. The wind was east at 8 miles an hour, and the pressure was 30.11 inches and rising. Elsewhere in the metro area, in Chesterfield, it was sunny and the temperature was 77. In Belleville, it was 77 degrees. In Cahokia, it was sunny and 77 degrees. In St. Charles, it was mostly sunny and 74. Across the region, it was mostly sunny in Columbia, Missouri, with a temperature of 75. In Quincy, it was mostly sunny and 72 degrees. In Kansas City, it was mostly sunny and the temperature was 77. It was mostly sunny in Springfield, Missouri, with a temperature of 81. In Rolla, it was mostly sunny and the temperature was 76. It was mostly sunny in Cape Girardeau, with 76 degrees. It was sunny in Springfield, Illinois, with a temperature of 73. Once again in St. Louis, it was mostly sunny. The temperature was 75 degrees and the wind was east at 8 miles an hour. The current time is 10:33 a.m. Central Daylight Time. 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Today, partly sunny this morning, then clearing. Highs in the upper 80s. East winds 5 to 10 miles per hour. Tonight, mostly clear. Lows in the lower 60s. East winds 5 to 10 miles per hour. Tuesday, mostly sunny. Hot with highs in the mid-90s. Southeast winds around 5 miles per hour. Tuesday night, partly cloudy in the evening, then becoming mostly clear. Not as cool with lows in the lower 70s. South winds 5 to 10 miles per hour. Wednesday, mostly sunny. A slight chance of showers and thunderstorms in the afternoon. Hot with highs in the upper 90s. Southwest winds 5 to 10 miles per hour, becoming west in the afternoon. Chance of rain 20%. Heat index values up to 105. Wednesday night, a chance of thunderstorms. Showers. Lows around 70. Chance of rain 90%. Heat index values up to 100 early in the evening. Thursday, mostly cloudy with a chance of showers with a slight chance of thunderstorms in the morning, then mostly sunny in the afternoon. Cooler with highs in the mid-80s. Chance of rain 50%. Thursday night, mostly clear. Lows in the lower 60s. Friday, mostly sunny. A slight chance of showers in the morning. Highs in the upper 80s. Chance of rain 20%. Friday night and Saturday, partly cloudy. A chance of showers with a slight chance of thunderstorms. Lows in the mid-60s. Highs in the lower 90s. Chance of rain 30%. Saturday night and Sunday, mostly clear. A slight chance of showers and thunderstorms. Lows in the upper 60s. Highs around 90. Chance of rain 20%. At 10 a.m. at Lambert Field in St. Louis, it was mostly sunny with a temperature of 75 degrees. The dew point was 60, giving us a relative humidity of 59%. The wind was east at 8 miles an hour, and the pressure was 30.11 inches and rising. Elsewhere in the metro area, in Chesterfield, it was sunny and the temperature was 77. In Belleville, it was 77 degrees. In Cahokia, it was sunny and 77 degrees. In St. Charles, it was mostly sunny and 74. Across the region, it was mostly sunny in Columbia, Missouri, with a temperature of 75. In Quincy, it was mostly sunny and 72 degrees. In Kansas City, it was mostly sunny and the temperature was 77. It was mostly sunny in Springfield, Missouri, with a temperature of 81. In Rolla,

was mostly sunny and the temperature was 76. It was mostly sunny in Cape Girardeau, with 76 degrees. It was sunny in Springfield, Illinois, with a temperature of 73. Once again in St. Louis, it was mostly sunny. The temperature was 75 degrees and the wind was east at 8 miles an hour. The current time is 10:37 a.m. Central Daylight Time. 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Today, partly sunny this morning, then clearing. Highs in the upper 80s. East winds 5 to 10 miles per hour. Tonight, mostly clear. Lows in the lower 60s. East winds 5 to 10 miles per hour. Tuesday, mostly sunny. Hot with highs in the mid-90s. Southeast winds around 5 miles per hour. Tuesday night, partly cloudy in the evening, then becoming mostly clear. Not as cool with lows in the lower 70s. South winds 5 to 10 miles per hour. Wednesday, mostly sunny. A slight chance of showers and thunderstorms in the afternoon. Hot with highs in the upper 90s. Southwest winds 5 to 10 miles per hour, becoming west in the afternoon. Chance of rain 20%. Heat index values up to 105. Wednesday night, a chance of thunderstorms. Showers. Lows around 70. Chance of rain 90%. Heat index values up to 100 early in the evening. Thursday, mostly cloudy with a chance of showers with a slight chance of thunderstorms in the morning, then mostly sunny in the afternoon. Cooler with highs in the mid-80s. Chance of rain 50%. Thursday night, mostly clear. Lows in the lower 60s. Friday, mostly sunny. A slight chance of showers in the morning. Highs in the upper 80s. Chance of rain 20%. Friday night and Saturday, partly cloudy. A chance of showers with a slight chance of thunderstorms. Lows in the mid-60s. Highs in the lower 90s. Chance of rain 30%. Saturday night and Sunday, mostly clear. A slight chance of showers and thunderstorms. Lows in the upper 60s. Highs around 90. Chance of rain 20%. At 10 a.m. at Lambert Field in St. Louis, it was mostly sunny with a temperature of 75 degrees. The dew point was 60, giving us a relative humidity of 59%. The wind was east at 8 miles an hour, and the pressure was 30.11 inches and rising. Elsewhere in the metro area, in Chesterfield it was sunny and the temperature was 77. In Belleville it was 77 degrees. In Cahokia, it was sunny and 77 degrees. In St. Charles it was mostly sunny and 74. Across the region, it was mostly sunny in Columbia, Missouri, with a temperature of 75. In Quincy it was mostly sunny and 72 degrees. In Kansas City, it was mostly sunny and the temperature was 77. It was mostly sunny in Springfield, Missouri, with a temperature of 81. In Rolla, it was mostly sunny and the temperature was 76. It was mostly sunny in Cape Girardeau, with 76 degrees. It was sunny in Springfield, Illinois, with a temperature of 73. Once again in St. Louis, it was mostly sunny. The temperature was 75 degrees and the wind was east at 8 miles an hour. The current time is 10:41 a.m. Central Daylight Time. 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Today, partly sunny this morning, then clearing. Highs in the upper 80s.
northeast winds 5 to 10 miles per hour. Tonight, mostly clear. Lows in the lower 60s. East winds 5 to 10 miles per hour. Tuesday, mostly sunny. Hot with highs in the mid-90s. Southeast winds around 5 miles per hour. Tuesday night, partly cloudy in the evening, then becoming mostly clear. Not as cool with lows in the lower 70s. South winds 5 to 10 miles per hour. Wednesday, mostly sunny. A slight chance of showers and thunderstorms in the afternoon. Hot with highs in the upper 90s. Southwest winds 5 to 10 miles per hour, becoming west in the afternoon. Chance of rain 20%. Heat index values up to 105. Wednesday night, a chance of thunderstorms. Showers. Lows around 70. Chance of rain 90%. Heat index values up to 100 early in the evening. Thursday, mostly cloudy with a chance of showers with a slight chance of thunderstorms in the morning, then mostly sunny in the afternoon. Cooler with highs in the mid-80s. Chance of rain 50%. Thursday night, mostly clear. Lows in the lower 60s. Friday, mostly sunny. A slight chance of showers in the morning. Highs in the upper 80s. Chance of rain 20%. Friday night and Saturday, partly cloudy. A chance of showers with a slight chance of thunderstorms. Lows in the mid-60s. Highs in the lower 90s. Chance of rain 30%. Saturday night and Sunday, mostly clear. A slight chance of showers and thunderstorms. Lows in the upper 60s. Highs around 90. Chance of rain 20%. At 10 a.m. at Lambert Field in St. Louis, it was mostly sunny with a temperature of 75 degrees. The dew point was 60, giving us a relative humidity of 59%. The wind was east at 8 miles an hour, and the pressure was 30.11 inches and rising. Elsewhere in the metro area, in Chesterfield, it was sunny and the temperature was 77. In Belleville, it was 77 degrees. In Cahokia, it was sunny and 77 degrees. In St. Charles, it was mostly sunny and 74. Across the region, it was mostly sunny in Columbia, Missouri, with a temperature of 75. In Quincy, it was mostly sunny and 72 degrees. In Kansas City, it was mostly sunny and the temperature was 77. It was mostly sunny in Springfield, Missouri, with a temperature of 81. In Rolla, it was mostly sunny and the temperature was 76. It was mostly sunny in Cape Girardeau, with 76 degrees. It was sunny in Springfield, Illinois, with a temperature of 73. Once again in St. Louis, it was mostly sunny. The temperature was 75 degrees and the wind was east at 8 miles an hour. The current time is 10:45 a.m. Central Daylight Time. 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Today, partly sunny this morning, then clearing. Highs in the upper 80s. East winds 5 to 10 miles per hour. Tonight, mostly clear. Lows in the lower 60s. East winds 5 to 10 miles per hour. Tuesday, mostly sunny. Hot with highs in the mid-90s. Southeast winds around 5 miles per hour. Tuesday night, partly cloudy in the evening, then becoming mostly clear. Not as cool with lows in the lower 70s. South winds 5 to 10 miles per hour. Wednesday, mostly sunny. A slight chance of showers and thunderstorms in the afternoon. Hot with highs in the upper 90s. Southwest winds 5 to 10 miles per hour, becoming west in the afternoon. Chance of rain 20%. Heat index values up to 105. Wednesday night, a chance of thunderstorms.
showers. Lows around 70. Chance of rain 90%. Heat index values up to 100 early in the evening. Thursday, mostly cloudy with a chance of showers with a slight chance of thunderstorms in the morning, then mostly sunny in the afternoon. Cooler with highs in the mid-80s. Chance of rain 50%. Thursday night, mostly clear. Lows in the lower 60s. Friday, mostly sunny. A slight chance of showers in the morning. Highs in the upper 80s. Chance of rain 20%. Friday night and Saturday, partly cloudy. A chance of showers with a slight chance of thunderstorms. Lows in the mid-60s. Highs in the lower 90s. Chance of rain 30%. Saturday night and Sunday, mostly clear. A slight chance of showers and thunderstorms. Lows in the upper 60s. Highs around 90. Chance of rain 20%. At 10 a.m. at Lambert Field in St. Louis, it was mostly sunny with a temperature of 75 degrees. The dew point was 60, giving us a relative humidity of 59%. The wind was east at 8 miles an hour, and the pressure was 30.11 inches and rising. Elsewhere in the metro area, in Chesterfield, it was sunny and the temperature was 77. In Belleville, it was 77 degrees. In Cahokia, it was sunny and 77 degrees. In St. Charles, it was mostly sunny and 74. Across the region, it was mostly sunny in Columbia, Missouri, with a temperature of 75. In Quincy, it was mostly sunny and 72 degrees. In Kansas City, it was mostly sunny and the temperature was 77. It was mostly sunny in Springfield, Missouri, with a temperature of 81. In Rolla, it was mostly sunny and the temperature was 76. It was mostly sunny in Cape Girardeau, with 76 degrees. It was sunny in Springfield, Illinois, with a temperature of 73. Once again in St. Louis, it was mostly sunny. The temperature was 75 degrees and the wind was east at 8 miles an hour. The current time is 10:49 a.m. Central Daylight Time. 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Today, partly sunny this morning, then clearing. Highs in the upper 80s. East winds 5 to 10 miles per hour. Tonight, mostly clear. Lows in the lower 60s. East winds 5 to 10 miles per hour. Tuesday, mostly sunny. Hot with highs in the mid-90s. Southeast winds around 5 miles per hour. Tuesday night, partly cloudy in the evening, then becoming mostly clear. Not as cool with lows in the lower 70s. South winds 5 to 10 miles per hour. Wednesday, mostly sunny. A slight chance of showers and thunderstorms in the afternoon. Hot with highs in the upper 90s. Southwest winds 5 to 10 miles per hour, becoming west in the afternoon. Chance of rain 20%. Heat index values up to 105. Wednesday night, a chance of thunderstorms. Showers. Lows around 70. Chance of rain 90%. Heat index values up to 100 early in the evening. Thursday, mostly cloudy with a chance of showers with a slight chance of thunderstorms in the morning, then mostly sunny in the afternoon. Cooler with highs in the mid-80s. Chance of rain 50%. Thursday night, mostly clear. Lows in the lower 60s. Friday, mostly sunny. A slight chance of showers in the morning. Highs in the upper 80s. Chance of rain 20%. Friday night and Saturday, partly cloudy. A chance of showers with a slight chance of thunderstorms. Lows in the mid-60s. Highs in the lower 90s. Chance of rain 30%. Saturday night and Sunday, mostly clear.
a slight chance of showers and thunderstorms. Lows in the upper 60s. Highs around 90. Chance of rain 20%. At 10 a.m. at Lambert Field in St. Louis, it was mostly sunny with a temperature of 75 degrees. The dew point was 60, giving us a relative humidity of 59%. The wind was east at 8 miles an hour, and the pressure was 30.11 inches and rising. Elsewhere in the metro area, in Chesterfield, it was sunny and the temperature was 77. In Belleville, it was 77 degrees. In Cahokia, it was sunny and 77 degrees. In St. Charles, it was mostly sunny and 74. Across the region, it was mostly sunny in Columbia, Missouri, with a temperature of 75. In Quincy, it was mostly sunny and 72 degrees. In Kansas City, it was mostly sunny and the temperature was 77. It was mostly sunny in Springfield, Missouri, with a temperature of 81. In Rolla, it was mostly sunny and the temperature was 76. It was mostly sunny in Cape Girardeau, with 76 degrees. It was sunny in Springfield, Illinois, with a temperature of 73. Once again in St. Louis, it was mostly sunny. The temperature was 75 degrees and the wind was east at 8 miles an hour. The current time is 10:53 a.m. Central Daylight Time. 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Today, partly sunny this morning, then clearing. Highs in the upper 80s. East winds 5 to 10 miles per hour. Tonight, mostly clear. Lows in the lower 60s. East winds 5 to 10 miles per hour. Tuesday, mostly sunny. Hot with highs in the mid-90s. Southeast winds around 5 miles per hour. Tuesday night, partly cloudy in the evening, then becoming mostly clear. Not as cool with lows in the lower 70s. South winds 5 to 10 miles per hour. Wednesday, mostly sunny. A slight chance of showers and thunderstorms in the afternoon. Hot with highs in the upper 90s. Southwest winds 5 to 10 miles per hour, becoming west in the afternoon. Chance of rain 20%. Heat index values up to 105. Wednesday night, a chance of thunderstorms. Showers. Lows around 70. Chance of rain 90%. Heat index values up to 100 early in the evening. Thursday, mostly cloudy with a chance of showers with a slight chance of thunderstorms in the morning, then mostly sunny in the afternoon. Cooler with highs in the mid-80s. Chance of rain 50%. Thursday night, mostly clear. Lows in the lower 60s. Friday, mostly sunny. A slight chance of showers in the morning. Highs in the upper 80s. Chance of rain 20%. Friday night and Saturday, partly cloudy. A chance of showers with a slight chance of thunderstorms. Lows in the mid-60s. Highs in the lower 90s. Chance of rain 30%. Saturday night and Sunday, mostly clear. A slight chance of showers and thunderstorms. Lows in the upper 60s. Highs around 90. Chance of rain 20%. At 10 a.m. at Lambert Field in St. Louis, it was mostly sunny with a temperature of 75 degrees. The dew point was 60, giving us a relative humidity of 59%. The wind was east at 8 miles an hour, and the pressure was 30.11 inches and rising. Elsewhere in the metro area, in Chesterfield, it was sunny and the temperature was 77. In Belleville, it was 77 degrees. In Cahokia, it was sunny and 77 degrees. In St. Charles, it was mostly sunny and 74. Across the region, it was mostly sunny in Columbia, Missouri, with a temperature of 75. In Quincy, it was mostly
sunny and 72 degrees. In Kansas City, it was mostly sunny and the temperature was 77. It was mostly sunny in Springfield, Missouri, with a temperature of 81. In Rolla, it was mostly sunny and the temperature was 76. It was mostly sunny in Cape Girardeau, with 76 degrees. It was sunny in Springfield, Illinois, with a temperature of 73. Once again in St. Louis, it was mostly sunny. The temperature was 75 degrees and the wind was east at 8 miles an hour. The current time is 10:58 a.m. Central Daylight Time. 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Today, partly sunny this morning, then clearing. Highs in the upper 80s. East winds 5 to 10 miles per hour. Tonight, mostly clear. Lows in the lower 60s. East winds 5 to 10 miles per hour. Tuesday, mostly sunny. Hot with highs in the mid-90s. Southeast winds around 5 miles per hour. Tuesday night, partly cloudy in the evening, then becoming mostly clear. Not as cool with lows in the lower 70s. South winds 5 to 10 miles per hour. Wednesday, mostly sunny. A slight chance of showers and thunderstorms in the afternoon. Hot with highs in the upper 90s. Southwest winds 5 to 10 miles per hour, becoming west in the afternoon. Chance of rain 20%. Heat index values up to 105. Wednesday night, a chance of thunderstorms. Showers. Lows around 70. Chance of rain 90%. Heat index values up to 100 early in the evening. Thursday, mostly cloudy with a chance of showers with a slight chance of thunderstorms in the morning, then mostly sunny in the afternoon. Cooler with highs in the mid-80s. Chance of rain 50%. Thursday night, mostly clear. Lows in the lower 60s. Friday, mostly sunny. A slight chance of showers in the morning. Highs in the upper 80s. Chance of rain 20%. Friday night and Saturday, partly cloudy. A chance of showers with a slight chance of thunderstorms. Lows in the mid-60s. Highs in the lower 90s. Chance of rain 30%. Saturday night and Sunday, mostly clear. A slight chance of showers and thunderstorms. Lows in the upper 60s. Highs around 90. Chance of rain 20%. At 10 a.m. at Lambert Field in St. Louis, it was mostly sunny with a temperature of 75 degrees. The dew point was 60, giving us a relative humidity of 59%. The wind was east at 8 miles an hour, and the pressure was 30.11 inches and rising. Elsewhere in the metro area, in Chesterfield, it was sunny and the temperature was 77. In Belleville, it was 77 degrees. In Cahokia, it was sunny and 77 degrees. In St. Charles, it was mostly sunny and 74. Across the region, it was mostly sunny in Columbia, Missouri, with a temperature of 75. In Quincy, it was mostly sunny and 72 degrees. In Kansas City, it was mostly sunny and the temperature was 77. It was mostly sunny in Springfield, Missouri, with a temperature of 81. In Rolla, it was mostly sunny and the temperature was 76. It was mostly sunny in Cape Girardeau, with 76 degrees. It was sunny in Springfield, Illinois, with a temperature of 73. Once again in St. Louis, it was mostly sunny. The temperature was 75 degrees and the wind was east at 8 miles an hour. The current time is 11:02 a.m. Central Daylight Time. 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
Missouri and serves parts of east central Missouri and southwest Illinois, including the St. Louis metro area and surrounding counties. Today, partly sunny this morning, then clearing. Highs in the upper 80s. East winds 5 to 10 miles per hour. Tonight, mostly clear. Lows in the lower 60s. East winds 5 to 10 miles per hour. Tuesday, mostly sunny. Hot with highs in the mid-90s. Southeast winds around 5 miles per hour. Tuesday night, partly cloudy in the evening, then becoming mostly clear. Not as cool with lows in the lower 70s. South winds 5 to 10 miles per hour. Wednesday, mostly sunny. A slight chance of showers and thunderstorms in the afternoon. Hot with highs in the upper 90s. Southwest winds 5 to 10 miles per hour, becoming west in the afternoon. Chance of rain 20%. Heat index values up to 105. Wednesday night, a chance of thunderstorms. Showers. Lows around 70. Chance of rain 90%. Heat index values up to 100 early in the evening. Thursday, mostly cloudy with a chance of showers with a slight chance of thunderstorms in the morning, then mostly sunny in the afternoon. Cooler with highs in the mid-80s. Chance of rain 50%. Thursday night, mostly clear. Lows in the lower 60s. Friday, mostly sunny. A slight chance of showers in the morning. Highs in the upper 80s. Chance of rain 20%. Friday night and Saturday, partly cloudy. A chance of showers with a slight chance of thunderstorms. Lows in the mid-60s. Highs in the lower 90s. Chance of rain 30%. Saturday night and Sunday, mostly clear. A slight chance of showers and thunderstorms. Lows in the upper 60s. Highs around 90. Chance of rain 20%. At 10 a.m. at Lambert Field in St. Louis, it was mostly sunny with a temperature of 75 degrees. The dew point was 60, giving us a relative humidity of 59%. The wind was east at 8 miles an hour, and the pressure was 30.11 inches and rising. Elsewhere in the metro area, in Chesterfield, it was sunny and the temperature was 77. In Belleville, it was 77 degrees. In Cahokia, it was sunny and 77 degrees. In St. Charles, it was mostly sunny and 74. Across the region, it was mostly sunny in Columbia, Missouri, with a temperature of 75. In Quincy, it was mostly sunny and 72 degrees. In Kansas City, it was mostly sunny and the temperature was 77. It was mostly sunny in Springfield, Missouri, with a temperature of 81. In Rolla, it was mostly sunny and the temperature was 76. It was mostly sunny in Cape Girardeau, with 76 degrees. It was sunny in Springfield, Illinois, with a temperature of 73. Once again in St. Louis, it was mostly sunny, the temperature was 75 degrees and the wind was east at 8 miles an hour. The current time is 11:06 a.m. Central Daylight Time. 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Today, partly sunny this morning, then clearing. Highs in the upper 80s. East winds 5 to 10 miles per hour. Tonight, mostly clear. Lows in the lower 60s. East winds 5 to 10 miles per hour. Tuesday, mostly sunny. Hot with highs in the mid-90s. Southeast winds around 5 miles per hour. Tuesday night, partly cloudy in the evening, then becoming mostly clear. Not as cool with lows in the lower 70s. South winds 5 to 10 miles per hour. Wednesday, mostly sunny. A slight chance of showers and thunderstorms in the afternoon. Hot with highs in the upper 90s.
southwest winds 5 to 10 miles per hour, becoming west in the afternoon. Chance of rain 20%. Heat index values up to 105. Wednesday night, a chance of thunderstorms. Showers. Lows around 70. Chance of rain 90%. Heat index values up to 100 early in the evening. Thursday, mostly cloudy with a chance of showers with a slight chance of thunderstorms in the morning, then mostly sunny in the afternoon. Cooler with highs in the mid-80s. Chance of rain 50%. Thursday night, mostly clear. Lows in the lower 60s. Friday, mostly sunny. A slight chance of showers in the morning. Highs in the upper 80s. Chance of rain 20%. Friday night and Saturday, partly cloudy. A chance of showers with a slight chance of thunderstorms. Lows in the mid-60s. Highs in the lower 90s. Chance of rain 30%. Saturday night and Sunday, mostly clear. A slight chance of showers and thunderstorms. Lows in the upper 60s. Highs around 90. Chance of rain 20%. At 10 a.m. at Lambert Field in St. Louis, it was mostly sunny with a temperature of 75 degrees. The dew point was 60, giving us a relative humidity of 59%. The wind was east at 8 miles an hour, and the pressure was 30.11 inches and rising. Elsewhere in the metro area, in Chesterfield, it was sunny and the temperature was 77. In Belleville, it was 77 degrees. In Cahokia, it was sunny and 77 degrees. In St. Charles, it was mostly sunny and 74. Across the region, it was mostly sunny in Columbia, Missouri, with a temperature of 75. In Quincy, it was mostly sunny and 72 degrees. In Kansas City, it was mostly sunny and the temperature was 77. It was mostly sunny in Springfield, Missouri, with a temperature of 81. In Rolla, it was mostly sunny and the temperature was 76. It was mostly sunny in Cape Girardeau, with 76 degrees. It was sunny in Springfield, Illinois, with a temperature of 73. Once again in St. Louis, it was mostly sunny. The temperature was 75 degrees and the wind was east at 8 miles an hour. The current time is 11:10 a.m. Central Daylight Time. 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Today, partly sunny this morning, then clearing. Highs in the upper 80s. East winds 5 to 10 miles per hour. Tonight, mostly clear. Lows in the lower 60s. East winds 5 to 10 miles per hour. Tuesday, mostly sunny. Hot with highs in the mid-90s. Southeast winds around 5 miles per hour. Tuesday night, partly cloudy in the evening, then becoming mostly clear. Not as cool with lows in the lower 70s. South winds 5 to 10 miles per hour. Wednesday, mostly sunny. A slight chance of showers and thunderstorms in the afternoon. Hot with highs in the upper 90s. Southwest winds 5 to 10 miles per hour, becoming west in the afternoon. Chance of rain 20%. Heat index values up to 105. Wednesday night, a chance of thunderstorms. Showers. Lows around 70. Chance of rain 90%. Heat index values up to 100 early in the evening. Thursday, mostly cloudy with a chance of showers with a slight chance of thunderstorms in the morning, then mostly sunny in the afternoon. Cooler with highs in the mid-80s. Chance of rain 50%. Thursday night, mostly clear. Lows in the lower 60s. Friday, mostly sunny. A slight chance of showers in the morning. Highs in the upper 80s. Chance of rain 20%. Friday night and Saturday, partly cloudy.
a chance of showers with a slight chance of thunderstorms. Lows in the mid-60s. Highs in the lower 90s. Chance of rain 30%. Saturday night and Sunday, mostly clear. A slight chance of showers and thunderstorms. Lows in the upper 60s. Highs around 90. Chance of rain 20%. At 11 a.m. at Lambert Field in St. Louis, it was mostly sunny with a temperature of 80 degrees. The dew point was 58, giving us a relative humidity of 46%. The wind was southeast at 13 miles an hour, gusting to 22, and the pressure was 30.12 inches and rising. Elsewhere in the metro area, in Chesterfield, it was mostly sunny and the temperature was 80. In Cahokia, it was sunny and 80 degrees. In St. Charles, it was mostly sunny and 78. Across the region, it was mostly sunny in Columbia, Missouri, with a temperature of 79. In Quincy, it was partly sunny and 75 degrees. In Kansas City, it was mostly sunny and the temperature was 81. It was mostly sunny in Springfield, Missouri, with a temperature of 86. In Rolla, it was mostly sunny and the temperature was 80. It was mostly sunny in Cape Girardeau, with 80 degrees. It was sunny in Springfield, Illinois, with a temperature of 78. Once again in St. Louis, it was mostly sunny. The temperature was 80 degrees and the wind was southeast at 13 miles an hour, gusting to 22. Daily river and lake stages for Monday, September 7th. On the Mississippi River at Hannibal, the morning stage was 9.8 feet, no change from yesterday. The forecast, 9.8 feet for the next 5 days. At Louisiana, 11.8 feet, down 0.2. The forecast, 11.7 feet for the next 5 days. At Clarksville, 13.3 feet, down 0.2. The forecast, 13.3 feet for the next 5 days. At Winfield, 13.6 feet, down 0.1. The forecast, 13.6, 13.5, 13.5, 13.4, 13.4. At Grafton, 15.8 feet, no change from yesterday. The forecast, 15.8 feet for the next 5 days. At Mel Price Lock and Dam, 2.9 feet, down 0.3. The forecast, 2.5, 2.2, 2, 1.9, 1.8. At St. Louis, minus 0.6 feet, down 0.7. The forecast, minus 1, minus 1.5, minus 1.8, minus 2.1, minus 2.2. At Chester, 3.4 feet, down 0.6. The forecast, 2.8, 2.3, 1.9, 1.6, 1.3. On the Missouri River at Herman, 3.5 feet, down 0.2. The forecast, 3.4, 3.4, 3.5, 3.7, 3.6. At Washington, 1.2 feet, down 0.3. The forecast, 1.1, 1, 1, 1.2, 1.2. At St. Charles, 8.5 feet, down 0.4. The forecast, 8.3, 8.1, 8.1, 8.2, 8.4. On the Illinois River at Hardin, 19.7 feet, down 0.1. The forecast, 19.6 feet for the next 5 days. On the Merrimack River near Steelville, 1.3 feet, no change from yesterday. Near Sullivan, 3.1 feet, no change from yesterday. At Pacific, minus 1.4 feet, no change from yesterday. Near Eureka, 2.8 feet, no change from yesterday. At Valley Park, minus 2.8 feet, no change from yesterday. At Fenton, 1.4 feet, no change from yesterday. Near Arnold, 6.1 feet, no change from yesterday. On the Quiver River near Troy, 5.2 feet, no change from yesterday. On the Berbice River at Union, 3.2 feet, no change from yesterday. On the Big River at Burnsville, 1.9 feet, no change from yesterday. At Carlisle Lake,
Morning stage was 445.5 feet. No change from yesterday. At Carlisle, 6.2 feet, down 0.1. At Mark Twain Lake, the morning stage was 603.0 feet, down 0.1 feet from yesterday. At Lake of the Ozarks, 659.2 feet, no change from yesterday. The current time is 11:17 a.m. Central Daylight Time. 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Today, partly sunny this morning, then clearing. Highs in the upper 80s. East winds 5 to 10 miles per hour. Tonight, mostly clear. Lows in the lower 60s. East winds 5 to 10 miles per hour. Tuesday, mostly sunny. Hot with highs in the mid-90s. Southeast winds around 5 miles per hour. Tuesday night, partly cloudy in the evening, then becoming mostly clear. Not as cool with lows in the lower 70s. South winds 5 to 10 miles per hour. Wednesday, mostly sunny. A slight chance of showers and thunderstorms in the afternoon. Hot with highs in the upper 90s. Southwest winds 5 to 10 miles per hour, becoming west in the afternoon. Chance of rain 20%. Heat index values up to 105. Wednesday night, a chance of thunderstorms. Showers. Lows around 70. Chance of rain 90%. Heat index values up to 100 early in the evening. Thursday, mostly cloudy with a chance of showers with a slight chance of thunderstorms in the morning, then mostly sunny in the afternoon. Cooler with highs in the mid-80s. Chance of rain 50%. Thursday night, mostly clear. Lows in the lower 60s. Friday, mostly sunny. A slight chance of showers in the morning. Highs in the upper 80s. Chance of rain 20%. Friday night and Saturday, partly cloudy. A chance of showers with a slight chance of thunderstorms. Lows in the mid-60s. Highs in the lower 90s. Chance of rain 30%. Saturday night and Sunday, mostly clear. A slight chance of showers and thunderstorms. Lows in the upper 60s. Highs around 90. Chance of rain 20%. Daily river and lake stages for Monday, September 7th. On the Mississippi River at Hannibal, the morning stage was 9.8 feet. No change from yesterday. The forecast, 9.8 feet for the next 5 days. At Louisiana, 11.8 feet, down 0.2. The forecast, 11.7 feet for the next 5 days. At Clarksville, 13.3 feet, down 0.2. The forecast, 13.3 feet for the next 5 days. At Winfield, 13.6 feet, down 0.1. The forecast, 13.6, 13.5, 13.5, 13.4, 13.4. At Grafton, 15.8 feet, no change from yesterday. The forecast, 15.8 feet for the next 5 days. At Mel Price Lock and Dam, 2.9 feet, down 0.3. The forecast, 2.5, 2.2, 2, 1.9, 1.8. At St. Louis, minus 0.6 feet, down 0.7. The forecast, minus 1, minus 1.5, minus 1.8, minus 2.1, minus 2.2. At Chester, 3.4 feet, down 0.6. The forecast, 2.8, 2.3, 1.9, 1.6, 1.3. On the Missouri River at Herman, 3.5 feet, down 0.2. The forecast, 3.4, 3.4, 3.5, 3.7, 3.6. At Washington, 1.2 feet, down 0.3. The forecast, 1.1, 1, 1, 1.2, 1.3.
2. At St. Charles, 8.5 feet, down 0.4. The forecast, 8.3, 8.1, 8.1, 8.2, 8.4. On the Illinois River at Hardin, 19.7 feet, down 0.1. The forecast, 19.6 feet for the next 5 days. On the Merrimack River near Steelville, 1.3 feet, no change from yesterday. Near Sullivan, 3.1 feet, no change from yesterday. At Pacific, minus 1.4 feet, no change from yesterday. Near Eureka, 2.8 feet, no change from yesterday. At Valley Park, minus 2.8 feet, no change from yesterday. At Fenton, 1.4 feet, no change from yesterday. Near Arnold, 6.1 feet, no change from yesterday. On the Quiver River near Troy, 5.2 feet, no change from yesterday. On the Berbers River at Union, 3.2 feet, no change from yesterday. On the Big River at Burnsville, 1.9 feet, no change from yesterday. At Carlisle Lake, the morning stage was 445.5 feet, no change from yesterday. At Carlisle, 6.2 feet, down 0.1. At Mark Twain Lake, the morning stage was 603.0 feet, down 0.1 feet from yesterday. At Lake of the Ozarks, 659.2 feet, no change from yesterday. At 11 a.m. at Lambert Field in St. Louis, it was mostly sunny with a temperature of 80 degrees. The dew point was 58, giving us a relative humidity of 46%. The wind was southeast at 13 miles an hour, gusting to 22, and the pressure was 30.12 inches and rising. Elsewhere in the metro area, in Chesterfield, it was mostly sunny and the temperature was 80. In Cahokia, it was sunny and 80 degrees. In St. Charles, it was mostly sunny and 78. Across the region, it was mostly sunny in Columbia, Missouri, with a temperature of 79. In Quincy, it was partly sunny and 75 degrees. In Kansas City, it was mostly sunny and the temperature was 81. It was mostly sunny in Springfield, Missouri, with a temperature of 86. In Rolla, it was mostly sunny and the temperature was 80. It was mostly sunny in Cape Girardeau, with 80 degrees. It was sunny in Springfield, Illinois, with a temperature of 78. Once again in St. Louis, it was mostly sunny, the temperature was 80 degrees and the wind was southeast at 13 miles an hour, gusting to 22. The current time is 11:25 a.m. Central Daylight Time. 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Today, partly sunny this morning, then clearing. Highs in the upper 80s. East winds 5 to 10 miles per hour. Tonight, mostly clear. Lows in the lower 60s. East winds 5 to 10 miles per hour. Tuesday, mostly sunny. Hot with highs in the mid-90s. Southeast winds around 5 miles per hour. Tuesday night, partly cloudy in the evening, then becoming mostly clear. Not as cool with lows in the lower 70s. South winds 5 to 10 miles per hour. Wednesday, mostly sunny. A slight chance of showers and thunderstorms in the afternoon. Hot with highs in the upper 90s. Southwest winds 5 to 10 miles per hour, becoming west in the afternoon. Chance of rain 20%. Heat index values up to 105. Wednesday night, a chance of thunderstorms. Showers. Lows around 70. Chance of rain 90%. Heat index values up to 100 early in the evening. Thursday, mostly cloudy with a chance of showers with a slight chance of thunderstorms in the morning, then mostly sunny in the afternoon. Cooler with highs in the mid-80s. Chance of rain 50%. Thursday night, mostly clear.
lows in the lower 60s. Friday, mostly sunny. A slight chance of showers in the morning. Highs in the upper 80s. Chance of rain 20%. Friday night and Saturday, partly cloudy. A chance of showers with a slight chance of thunderstorms. Lows in the mid-60s. Highs in the lower 90s. Chance of rain 30%. Saturday night and Sunday, mostly clear. A slight chance of showers and thunderstorms. Lows in the upper 60s. Highs around 90. Chance of rain 20%. At 11 a.m. at Lambert Field in St. Louis, it was mostly sunny with a temperature of 80 degrees. The dew point was 58, giving us a relative humidity of 46%. The wind was southeast at 13 miles an hour, gusting to 22, and the pressure was 30.12 inches and rising. Elsewhere in the metro area, in Chesterfield, it was mostly sunny and the temperature was 80. In Cahokia, it was sunny and 80 degrees. In St. Charles, it was mostly sunny and 78. Across the region, it was mostly sunny in Columbia, Missouri, with a temperature of 79. In Quincy, it was partly sunny and 75 degrees. In Kansas City, it was mostly sunny and the temperature was 81. It was mostly sunny in Springfield, Missouri, with a temperature of 86. In Rolla, it was mostly sunny and the temperature was 80. It was mostly sunny in Cape Girardeau, with 80 degrees. It was sunny in Springfield, Illinois, with a temperature of 78. Once again in St. Louis, it was mostly sunny, the temperature was 80 degrees and the wind was southeast at 13 miles an hour, gusting to 22. The current time is 11:29 a.m. Central Daylight Time. 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Today, partly sunny this morning, then clearing. Highs in the upper 80s. East winds 5 to 10 miles per hour. Tonight, mostly clear. Lows in the lower 60s. East winds 5 to 10 miles per hour. Tuesday, mostly sunny. Hot with highs in the mid-90s. Southeast winds around 5 miles per hour. Tuesday night, partly cloudy in the evening, then becoming mostly clear. Not as cool with lows in the lower 70s. South winds 5 to 10 miles per hour. Wednesday, mostly sunny. A slight chance of showers and thunderstorms in the afternoon. Hot with highs in the upper 90s. Southwest winds 5 to 10 miles per hour, becoming west in the afternoon. Chance of rain 20%. Heat index values up to 105. Wednesday night, a chance of thunderstorms. Showers. Lows around 70. Chance of rain 90%. Heat index values up to 100 early in the evening. Thursday, mostly cloudy with a chance of showers with a slight chance of thunderstorms in the morning, then mostly sunny in the afternoon. Cooler with highs in the mid-80s. Chance of rain 50%. Thursday night, mostly clear. Lows in the lower 60s. Friday, mostly sunny. A slight chance of showers in the morning. Highs in the upper 80s. Chance of rain 20%. Friday night and Saturday, partly cloudy. A chance of showers with a slight chance of thunderstorms. Lows in the mid-60s. Highs in the lower 90s. Chance of rain 30%. Saturday night and Sunday, mostly clear. A slight chance of showers and thunderstorms. Lows in the upper 60s. Highs around 90. Chance of rain 20%. At 11 a.m. at Lambert Field in St. Louis, it was mostly sunny with a temperature of 80 degrees. The dew point was 58, giving us a relative humidity of 46%.
The wind was southeast at 13 miles an hour, gusting to 22, and the pressure was 30.12 inches and rising. Elsewhere in the metro area, in Chesterfield, it was mostly sunny and the temperature was 80. In Cahokia, it was sunny and 80 degrees. In St. Charles, it was mostly sunny and 78. Across the region, it was mostly sunny in Columbia, Missouri, with a temperature of 79. In Quincy, it was partly sunny and 75 degrees. In Kansas City, it was mostly sunny and the temperature was 81. It was mostly sunny in Springfield, Missouri, with a temperature of 86. In Rolla, it was mostly sunny and the temperature was 80. It was mostly sunny in Cape Girardeau, with 80 degrees. It was sunny in Springfield, Illinois, with a temperature of 78. Once again in St. Louis, it was mostly sunny. The temperature was 80 degrees and the wind was southeast at 13 miles an hour, gusting to 22. The current time is 11:30.12 inches and rising.

in Rolla, it was mostly sunny and the temperature was 80. It was mostly sunny in Cape Girardeau, with 80 degrees. It was sunny in Springfield, Illinois, with a temperature of 78. Once again in St. Louis, it was mostly sunny. The temperature was 80 degrees and the wind was southeast at 13 miles an hour, gusting to 22. The current time is 11:33 a.m. Central Daylight Time. 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Today, partly sunny this morning, then clearing. Highs in the upper 80s. East winds 5 to 10 miles per hour. Tonight, mostly clear. Lows in the lower 60s. East winds 5 to 10 miles per hour. Tuesday, mostly sunny. Hot with highs in the mid-90s. Southeast winds around 5 miles per hour. Tuesday night, partly cloudy in the evening, then becoming mostly clear. Not as cool with lows in the lower 70s. South winds 5 to 10 miles per hour. Wednesday, mostly sunny. A slight chance of showers and thunderstorms in the afternoon. Hot with highs in the upper 90s. Southwest winds 5 to 10 miles per hour, becoming west in the afternoon. Chance of rain 20%. Heat index values up to 105. Wednesday night, a chance of thunderstorms. Showers. Lows around 70. Chance of rain 90%. Heat index values up to 100 early in the evening. Thursday, mostly cloudy with a chance of showers with a slight chance of thunderstorms in the morning, then mostly sunny in the afternoon. Cooler with highs in the mid-80s. Chance of rain 50%. Thursday night, mostly clear. Lows in the lower 60s. Friday, mostly sunny. A slight chance of showers in the morning. Highs in the upper 80s. Chance of rain 20%. Friday night and Saturday, partly cloudy. A chance of showers with a slight chance of thunderstorms. Lows in the mid-60s. Highs in the lower 90s. Chance of rain 30%. Saturday night and Sunday, mostly clear. A slight chance of showers and thunderstorms. Lows in the upper 60s. Highs around 90. Chance of rain 20%. Daily river and lake stages for Monday, September 7th. On the Mississippi River at Hannibal, the morning stage was 9.8 feet. No change from yesterday. The forecast, 9.8 feet for the next 5 days. At Louisiana, 11.8 feet, down 0.2. The forecast, 11.7 feet for the next 5 days. At Clarksville, 13.3 feet, down 0.2. The forecast, 13.3 feet for the next 5 days. At Winfield, 13.6 feet, down 0.1. The forecast, 13.6, 13.5, 13.5, 13.4, 13.4. At Grafton, 15.8 feet, no change from yesterday. The forecast, 15.8 feet for the next 5 days. At Mel Price Lock and Dam, 2.9 feet, down 0.3. The forecast, 2.5, 2.2, 2, 1.9, 1.8. At St. Louis, minus 0.6 feet, down 0.7. The forecast, minus 1, minus 1.5, minus 1.8, minus 2.1, minus 2.2. At Chester, 3.4 feet, down 0.6. The forecast, 2.8, 2.3, 1.9, 1.6, 1.3. On the Missouri River at Herman, 3.5 feet, down 0.2. The forecast, 3.4, 3.4, 3.5, 3.7, 3.6. At Washington, 1.2 feet, down 0.3. The forecast, 1.1.

1.2. At St. Charles, 8.5 feet, down 0.4. The forecast, 8.3, 8.1, 8.1, 8.2, 8.4. On the Illinois River at Hardin, 19.7 feet, down 0.1. The forecast, 19.6 feet for the next 5 days. On the Merrimack River near Steelville, 1.3 feet, no change from yesterday. Near Sullivan, 3.1 feet, no change from yesterday. At Pacific, minus 1.4 feet, no change from yesterday. Near Eureka, 2.8 feet, no change from yesterday. At Valley Park, minus 2.8 feet, no change from yesterday. At Fenton, 1.4 feet, no change from yesterday. Near Arnold, 6.1 feet, no change from yesterday. On the Quiver River near Troy, 5.2 feet, no change from yesterday. On the Burbage River at Union, 3.2 feet, no change from yesterday. On the Big River at Burnsville, 1.9 feet, no change from yesterday. At Carlisle Lake, the morning stage was 445.5 feet, no change from yesterday. At Carlisle, 6.2 feet, down 0.1. At Mark Twain Lake, the morning stage was 603.0 feet, down 0.1 feet from yesterday. At Lake of the Ozarks, 659.2 feet, no change from yesterday. At 11 a.m. at Lambert Field in St. Louis, it was mostly sunny with a temperature of 80 degrees. The dew point was 58, giving us a relative humidity of 46%. The wind was southeast at 13 miles an hour, gusting to 22, and the pressure was 30.12 inches and rising. Elsewhere in the metro area, in Chesterfield, it was mostly sunny and the temperature was 80. In Cahokia, it was sunny and 80 degrees. In St. Charles, it was mostly sunny and 78. Across the region, it was mostly sunny in Columbia, Missouri, with a temperature of 79. In Quincy, it was partly sunny and 75 degrees. In Kansas City, it was mostly sunny and the temperature was 81. It was mostly sunny in Springfield, Missouri, with a temperature of 86. In Rolla, it was mostly sunny and the temperature was 80. It was mostly sunny in Cape Girardeau, with 80 degrees. It was sunny in Springfield, Illinois, with a temperature of 78. Once again in St. Louis, it was mostly sunny, the temperature was 80 degrees and the wind was southeast at 13 miles an hour, gusting to 22. The current time is 11:41 a.m. Central Daylight Time. 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Today, partly sunny this morning, then clearing. Highs in the upper 80s. East winds 5 to 10 miles per hour. Tonight, mostly clear. Lows in the lower 60s. East winds 5 to 10 miles per hour. Tuesday, mostly sunny. Hot with highs in the mid-90s. Southeast winds around 5 miles per hour. Tuesday night, partly cloudy in the evening, then becoming mostly clear. Not as cool with lows in the lower 70s. South winds 5 to 10 miles per hour. Wednesday, mostly sunny. A slight chance of showers and thunderstorms in the afternoon. Hot with highs in the upper 90s. Southwest winds 5 to 10 miles per hour, becoming west in the afternoon. Chance of rain 20%. Heat index values up to 105. Wednesday night, a chance of thunderstorms. Showers. Lows around 70. Chance of rain 90%. Heat index values up to 100 early in the evening. Thursday, mostly cloudy with a chance of showers with a slight chance of thunderstorms in the morning, then mostly sunny in the afternoon. Cooler with highs in the mid-80s. Chance of rain 50%. Thursday night.
mostly clear. Lows in the lower 60s. Friday, mostly sunny. A slight chance of showers in the morning. Highs in the upper 80s. Chance of rain 20%. Friday night and Saturday, partly cloudy. A chance of showers with a slight chance of thunderstorms. Lows in the mid-60s. Highs in the lower 90s. Chance of rain 30%. Saturday night and Sunday, mostly clear. A slight chance of showers and thunderstorms. Lows in the upper 60s. Highs around 90. Chance of rain 20%. At 11 a.m. at Lambert Field in St. Louis, it was mostly sunny with a temperature of 80 degrees. The dew point was 58, giving us a relative humidity of 46%. The wind was southeast at 13 miles an hour, gusting to 22, and the pressure was 30.12 inches and rising. Elsewhere in the metro area, in Chesterfield, it was mostly sunny and the temperature was 80. In Cahokia, it was sunny and 80 degrees. In St. Charles, it was mostly sunny and 78. Across the region, it was mostly sunny in Columbia, Missouri, with a temperature of 79. In Quincy, it was partly sunny and 75 degrees. In Kansas City, it was mostly sunny and the temperature was 81. It was mostly sunny in Springfield, Missouri, with a temperature of 86. In Rolla, it was mostly sunny and the temperature was 80. It was mostly sunny in Cape Girardeau, with 80 degrees. It was sunny in Springfield, Illinois, with a temperature of 78. Once again in St. Louis, it was mostly sunny. The temperature was 80 degrees and the wind was southeast at 13 miles an hour, gusting to 22. The current time is 11:45 a.m. Central Daylight Time. 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Today, partly sunny this morning, then clearing. Highs in the upper 80s. East winds 5 to 10 miles per hour. Tonight, mostly clear. Lows in the lower 60s. East winds 5 to 10 miles per hour. Tuesday, mostly sunny. Hot with highs in the mid-90s. Southeast winds around 5 miles per hour. Tuesday night, partly cloudy in the evening, then becoming mostly clear. Not as cool with lows in the lower 70s. South winds 5 to 10 miles per hour. Wednesday, mostly sunny. A slight chance of showers and thunderstorms in the afternoon. Hot with highs in the upper 90s. Southwest winds 5 to 10 miles per hour, becoming west in the afternoon. Chance of rain 20%. Heat index values up to 105. Wednesday night, a chance of thunderstorms. Showers. Lows around 70. Chance of rain 90%. Heat index values up to 100 early in the evening. Thursday, mostly cloudy with a chance of showers with a slight chance of thunderstorms in the morning, then mostly sunny in the afternoon. Cooler with highs in the mid-80s. Chance of rain 50%. Thursday night, mostly clear. Lows in the lower 60s. Friday, mostly sunny. A slight chance of showers in the morning. Highs in the upper 80s. Chance of rain 20%. Friday night and Saturday, partly cloudy. A chance of showers with a slight chance of thunderstorms. Lows in the mid-60s. Highs in the lower 90s. Chance of rain 30%. Saturday night and Sunday, mostly clear. A slight chance of showers and thunderstorms. Lows in the upper 60s. Highs around 90. Chance of rain 20%. At 11 a.m. at Lambert Field in St. Louis, it was mostly sunny with a temperature of 80 degrees. The dew point was 58, giving us a relative humidity of 46%.
The wind was southeast at 13 miles an hour, gusting to 22, and the pressure was 30.12 inches and rising. Elsewhere in the metro area, in Chesterfield, it was mostly sunny and the temperature was 80. In Cahokia, it was sunny and 80 degrees. In St. Charles, it was mostly sunny and 78. Across the region, it was mostly sunny in Columbia, Missouri, with a temperature of 79. In Quincy, it was partly sunny and 75 degrees. In Kansas City, it was mostly sunny and the temperature was 81. It was mostly sunny in Springfield, Missouri, with a temperature of 86. In Rolla, it was mostly sunny and the temperature was 80. It was mostly sunny in Cape Girardeau, with 80 degrees. It was sunny in Springfield, Illinois, with a temperature of 78. Once again in St. Louis, it was mostly sunny. The temperature was 80 degrees and the wind was southeast at 13 miles an hour, gusting to 22. The current time is 11:49 a.m. Central Daylight Time. 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Today, partly sunny this morning, then clearing. Highs in the upper 80s. East winds 5 to 10 miles per hour. Tonight, mostly clear. Lows in the lower 60s. East winds 5 to 10 miles per hour. Tuesday, mostly sunny. Hot with highs in the mid-90s. Southeast winds around 5 miles per hour. Tuesday night, partly cloudy in the evening, then becoming mostly clear. Not as cool with lows in the lower 70s. South winds 5 to 10 miles per hour. Wednesday, mostly sunny. A slight chance of showers and thunderstorms in the afternoon. Hot with highs in the upper 90s. Southwest winds 5 to 10 miles per hour, becoming west in the afternoon. Chance of rain 20%. Heat index values up to 105. Wednesday night, a chance of thunderstorms. Showers. Lows around 70. Chance of rain 90%. Heat index values up to 100 early in the evening. Thursday, mostly cloudy with a chance of showers with a slight chance of thunderstorms in the morning, then mostly sunny in the afternoon. Cooler with highs in the mid-80s. Chance of rain 50%. Thursday night, mostly clear. Lows in the lower 60s. Friday, mostly sunny. A slight chance of showers in the morning. Highs in the upper 80s. Chance of rain 20%. Friday night and Saturday, partly cloudy. A chance of showers with a slight chance of thunderstorms. Lows in the mid-60s. Highs in the lower 90s. Chance of rain 30%. Saturday night and Sunday, mostly clear. A slight chance of showers and thunderstorms. Lows in the upper 60s. Highs around 90. Chance of rain 20%. Daily river and lake stages for Monday, September 7th. On the Mississippi River at Hannibal, the morning stage was 9.8 feet, no change from yesterday. The forecast, 9.8 feet for the next 5 days. At Louisiana, 11.8 feet, down 0.2. The forecast, 11.7 feet for the next 5 days. At Clarksville, 13.3 feet, down 0.2. The forecast, 13.3 feet for the next 5 days. At Winfield, 13.6 feet, down 0.1. The forecast, 13.6, 13.5, 13.5, 13.4, 13.4. At Grafton, 15.8 feet, no change from yesterday. The forecast, 15.8 feet for the next 5 days. At Mel Price Lock and Dam, 2.9 feet, down 0.3. The forecast, 2.5, 2.2, 2, 1.9, 1.8.
At St. Louis, minus 0.6 feet, down 0.7. The forecast, minus 1, minus 1.5, minus 1.8, minus 2.1, minus 2.2. At Chester, 3.4 feet, down 0.6. The forecast, 2.8, 2.3, 1.9, 1.6, 1.3. On the Missouri River at Herman, 3.5 feet, down 0.2. The forecast, 3.4, 3.4, 3.5, 3.7, 3.6. At Washington, 1.2 feet, down 0.3. The forecast, 1.1, 1, 1, 1.2, 1.2. At St. Charles, 8.5 feet, down 0.4. The forecast, 8.3, 8.1, 8.1, 8.2, 8.4. On the Illinois River at Hardin, 19.7 feet, down 0.1. The forecast, 19.6 feet for the next 5 days. On the Merrimack River near Steelville, 1.3 feet, no change from yesterday. Near Sullivan, 3.1 feet, no change from yesterday. At Pacific, minus 1.4 feet, no change from yesterday. Near Eureka, 2.8 feet, no change from yesterday. At Valley Park, minus 2.8 feet, no change from yesterday. At Fenton, 1.4 feet, no change from yesterday. Near Arnold, 6.1 feet, no change from yesterday. On the Quiver River near Troy, 5.2 feet, no change from yesterday. On the Burbis River at Union, 3.2 feet, no change from yesterday. On the Big River at Burnsville, 1.9 feet, no change from yesterday. At Carlisle Lake, the morning stage was 445.5 feet, no change from yesterday. At Carlisle, 6.2 feet, down 0.1. At Mark Twain Lake, the morning stage was 603.0 feet, down 0.1 feet from yesterday. At Lake of the Ozarks, 659.2 feet, no change from yesterday. At 11 a.m. at Lambert Field in St. Louis, it was mostly sunny with a temperature of 80 degrees. The dew point was 58, giving us a relative humidity of 46%. The wind was southeast at 13 miles an hour, gusting to 22, and the pressure was 30.12 inches and rising. Elsewhere in the metro area, in Chesterfield, it was mostly sunny and the temperature was 80. In Cahokia, it was sunny and 80 degrees. In St. Charles, it was mostly sunny and 78. Across the region, it was mostly sunny in Columbia, Missouri, with a temperature of 79. In Quincy, it was partly sunny and 75 degrees. In Kansas City, it was mostly sunny and the temperature was 81. It was mostly sunny in Springfield, Missouri, with a temperature of 86. In Rolla, it was mostly sunny and the temperature was 80. It was mostly sunny in Cape Girardeau, with 80 degrees. It was sunny in Springfield, Illinois, with a temperature of 78. Once again in St. Louis, it was mostly sunny, the temperature was 80 degrees and the wind was southeast at 13 miles an hour, gusting to 22. The current time is 11:56 a.m. Central Daylight Time. 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Today, partly sunny this morning, then clearing. Highs in the upper 80s. East winds 5 to 10 miles per hour. Tonight, mostly clear. Lows in the lower 60s. East winds 5 to 10 miles per hour. Tuesday, mostly sunny. Hot with highs in the mid-90s. Southeast winds around 5 miles per hour. Tuesday night, partly cloudy in the evening, then becoming mostly clear. Not as cool with lows in the lower 70s. South winds 5 to 10 miles per hour. Wednesday, mostly sunny.
a slight chance of showers and thunderstorms in the afternoon. Hot with highs in the upper 80s. Southwest winds 5 to 10 miles per hour, becoming west in the afternoon. Chance of rain 20%. Heat index values up to 105. Wednesday night, a chance of thunderstorms. Showers. Lows around 70. Chance of rain 90%. Heat index values up to 100 early in the evening. Thursday, mostly cloudy with a chance of showers with a slight chance of thunderstorms in the morning, then mostly sunny in the afternoon. Cooler with highs in the mid-80s. Chance of rain 50%. Thursday night, mostly clear. Lows in the lower 60s. Friday, mostly sunny. A slight chance of showers in the morning. Highs in the upper 80s. Chance of rain 20%. Friday night and Saturday, partly cloudy. A chance of showers with a slight chance of thunderstorms. Lows in the mid-60s. Highs in the lower 90s. Chance of rain 30%. Saturday night and Sunday, mostly clear. A slight chance of showers and thunderstorms. Lows in the upper 60s. Highs around 90. Chance of rain 20%. At 11 a.m. at Lambert Field in St. Louis, it was mostly sunny with a temperature of 80 degrees. The dew point was 58, giving us a relative humidity of 46%. The wind was southeast at 13 miles an hour, gusting to 22, and the pressure was 30.12 inches and rising. Elsewhere in the metro area, in Chesterfield, it was mostly sunny and the temperature was 80. In Cahokia, it was sunny and 80 degrees. In St. Charles, it was mostly sunny and 78. Across the region, it was mostly sunny in Columbia, Missouri, with a temperature of 79. In Quincy, it was partly sunny and 75 degrees. In Kansas City, it was mostly sunny and the temperature was 81. It was mostly sunny in Springfield, Missouri, with a temperature of 86. In Rolla, it was mostly sunny and the temperature was 80. It was mostly sunny in Cape Girardeau, with 80 degrees. It was sunny in Springfield, Illinois, with a temperature of 78. Once again in St. Louis, it was mostly sunny, the temperature was 80 degrees and the wind was southeast at 13 miles an hour, gusting to 22. The current time is 12 p.m. Central Daylight Time. 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Today, partly sunny this morning, then clearing. Highs in the upper 80s. East winds 5 to 10 miles per hour. Tonight, mostly clear. Lows in the lower 60s. East winds 5 to 10 miles per hour. Tuesday, mostly sunny. Hot with highs in the mid-90s. Southeast winds around 5 miles per hour. Tuesday night, partly cloudy in the evening, then becoming mostly clear. Not as cool with lows in the lower 70s. South winds 5 to 10 miles per hour. Wednesday, mostly sunny. A slight chance of showers and thunderstorms in the afternoon. Hot with highs in the upper 90s. Southwest winds 5 to 10 miles per hour, becoming west in the afternoon. Chance of rain 20%. Heat index values up to 105. Wednesday night, a chance of thunderstorms. Showers. Lows around 70. Chance of rain 90%. Heat index values up to 100 early in the evening. Thursday, mostly cloudy with a chance of showers with a slight chance of thunderstorms in the morning, then mostly sunny in the afternoon. Cooler with highs in the mid-80s. Chance of rain 50%. Thursday night, mostly clear. Lows in the lower 60s. Friday, mostly sunny. A slight chance of showers in the morning. Highs in the upper 80s.
chance of rain 20%. Friday night and Saturday, partly cloudy. Chance of showers with a slight chance of thunderstorms. Lows in the mid-60s. Highs in the lower 90s. Chance of rain 30%. Saturday night and Sunday, mostly clear. A slight chance of showers and thunderstorms. Lows in the upper 60s. Highs around 90. Chance of rain 20%. At 11 a.m. at Lambert Field in St. Louis, it was mostly sunny with a temperature of 80 degrees. The dew point was 58, giving us a relative humidity of 46%. The wind was southeast at 13 miles an hour, gusting to 22, and the pressure was 30.12 inches and rising. Elsewhere in the metro area, in Chesterfield, it was mostly sunny and the temperature was 80. In Cahokia, it was sunny and 80 degrees. In St. Charles, it was mostly sunny and 78. Across the region, it was mostly sunny in Columbia, Missouri, with a temperature of 79. In Quincy, it was partly sunny and 75 degrees. In Kansas City, it was mostly sunny and the temperature was 81. It was mostly sunny in Springfield, Missouri, with a temperature of 86. In Rolla, it was mostly sunny and the temperature was 80. It was mostly sunny in Cape Girardeau, with 80 degrees. It was sunny in Springfield, Illinois, with a temperature of 78. Once again in St. Louis, it was mostly sunny, the temperature was 80 degrees and the wind was southeast at 13 miles an hour, gusting to 22. The current time is 12:04 p.m. Central Daylight Time. 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Daily river and lake stages for Monday, September 7th, on the Mississippi River at Hannibal. The morning stage was 9.8 feet, no change from yesterday. The forecast, 9.8 feet for the next 5 days. At Louisiana, 11.8 feet, down 0.2. The forecast, 11.7 feet for the next 5 days. At Clarksville, 13.3 feet, down 0.2. The forecast, 13.3 feet for the next 5 days. At Winfield, 13.6 feet, down 0.1. The forecast, 13.6, 13.5, 13.5, 13.4, 13.4. At Grafton, 15.8 feet, no change from yesterday. The forecast, 15.8 feet for the next 5 days. At Mel Price Lock and Dam, 2.9 feet, down 0.3. The forecast, 2.5, 2.2, 2, 1.9, 1.8. At St. Louis, minus 0.6 feet, down 0.7. The forecast, minus 1, minus 1.5, minus 1.8, minus 2.1, minus 2.2. At Chester, 3.4 feet, down 0.6. The forecast, 2.8, 2.3, 1.9, 1.6, 1.3. On the Missouri River at Herman, 3.5 feet, down 0.2. The forecast, 3.4, 3.4, 3.5, 3.7, 3.6. At Washington, 1.2 feet, down 0.3. The forecast, 1.1, 1, 1, 1.2, 1.2. At St. Charles, 8.5 feet, down 0.4. The forecast, 8.3, 8.1, 8.1, 8.2, 8.4. On the Illinois River at Hardin, 19.7 feet, down 0.1. The forecast, 19.6 feet for the next 5 days. On the Merrimack River near Steelville, 1.3 feet, no change from yesterday. Near Sullivan, 3.1 feet, no change from yesterday. At Pacific, minus 1.4 feet, no change from yesterday.
Near Eureka, 2.8 feet. No change from yesterday. At Valley Park, minus 2.8 feet. No change from yesterday. At Fenton, 1.4 feet. No change from yesterday. Near Arnold, 6.1 feet. No change from yesterday. On the Quiver River near Troy, 5.2 feet. No change from yesterday. On the Berbers River at Union, 3.2 feet. No change from yesterday. On the Big River at Burnsville, 1.9 feet. No change from yesterday. At Carlisle Lake, the morning stage was 445.5 feet. No change from yesterday. At Carlisle, 6.2 feet, down 0.1. At Mark Twain Lake, the morning stage was 603.0 feet, down 0.1 feet from yesterday. At Lake of the Ozarks, 659.2 feet, no change from yesterday. Today, partly sunny this morning, then clearing. Highs in the upper 80s. East winds 5 to 10 miles per hour. Tonight, mostly clear. Lows in the lower 60s. East winds 5 to 10 miles per hour. Tuesday, mostly sunny. Hot with highs in the mid-90s. Southeast winds around 5 miles per hour. Tuesday night, partly cloudy in the evening, then becoming mostly clear. Not as cool with lows in the lower 70s. South winds 5 to 10 miles per hour. Wednesday, mostly sunny. A slight chance of showers and thunderstorms in the afternoon. Hot with highs in the upper 90s. Southwest winds 5 to 10 miles per hour, becoming west in the afternoon. Chance of rain 20%. Heat index values up to 105. Wednesday night, a chance of thunderstorms. Showers. Lows around 70. Chance of rain 90%. Heat index values up to 100 early in the evening. Thursday, mostly cloudy with a chance of showers with a slight chance of thunderstorms in the morning, then mostly sunny in the afternoon. Cooler with highs in the mid-80s. Chance of rain 50%. Thursday night, mostly clear. Lows in the lower 60s. Friday, mostly sunny. A slight chance of showers in the morning. Highs in the upper 80s. Chance of rain 20%. Friday night and Saturday, partly cloudy. A chance of showers with a slight chance of thunderstorms. Lows in the mid-60s. Highs in the lower 90s. Chance of rain 30%. Saturday night and Sunday, mostly clear. A slight chance of showers and thunderstorms. Lows in the upper 60s. Highs around 90. Chance of rain 20%. The current time is 12:11 p.m. Central Daylight Time. 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Today, partly sunny this morning, then clearing. Highs in the upper 80s. East winds 5 to 10 miles per hour. Tonight, mostly clear. Lows in the lower 60s. East winds 5 to 10 miles per hour. Tuesday, mostly sunny. Hot with highs in the mid-90s. Southeast winds around 5 miles per hour. Tuesday night, partly cloudy in the evening, then becoming mostly clear. Not as cool with lows in the lower 70s. South winds 5 to 10 miles per hour. Wednesday, mostly sunny. A slight chance of showers and thunderstorms in the afternoon. Hot with highs in the upper 90s. Southwest winds 5 to 10 miles per hour, becoming west in the afternoon. Chance of rain 20%. Heat index values up to 105. Wednesday night, a chance of thunderstorms. Showers. Lows around 70. Chance of rain 90%. Heat index values up to 100 early in the evening.
Thursday, mostly cloudy with a chance of showers with a slight chance of thunderstorms in the morning, then mostly sunny in the afternoon. Cooler with highs in the mid-80s. Chance of rain 50%. Thursday night, mostly clear. Lows in the lower 60s. Friday, mostly sunny. A slight chance of showers in the morning. Highs in the upper 80s. Chance of rain 20%. Friday night and Saturday, partly cloudy. A chance of showers with a slight chance of thunderstorms. Lows in the mid-60s. Highs in the lower 90s. Chance of rain 30%. Saturday night and Sunday, mostly clear. A slight chance of showers and thunderstorms. Lows in the upper 60s. Highs around 90. Chance of rain 20%. At noon at Lambert Field in St. Louis, it was mostly sunny with a temperature of 80 degrees. The dew point was 58, giving us a relative humidity of 46%. The wind was southeast at 10 miles an hour, and the pressure was 30.11 inches and falling. Elsewhere in the metro area, in Chesterfield it was sunny and the temperature was 81. In Belleville it was 83 degrees. In Cahokia, it was sunny and 82 degrees. In St. Charles, it was sunny and 81. Across the region, it was sunny in Columbia, Missouri, with a temperature of 82. In Quincy, it was partly sunny and 78 degrees. In Kansas City, it was mostly sunny and the temperature was 81. It was sunny in Springfield, Missouri, with a temperature of 88. In Rolla, it was sunny and the temperature was 83. It was sunny in Cape Girardeau, with 84 degrees. It was sunny in Springfield, Illinois, with a temperature of 80. Once again in St. Louis, it was mostly sunny, the temperature was 80 degrees, and the wind was southeast at 10 miles an hour. The current time is 12:15 p.m. Central Daylight Time. 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Today, partly sunny this morning, then clearing. Highs in the upper 80s. East winds 5 to 10 miles per hour. Tonight, mostly clear. Lows in the lower 60s. East winds 5 to 10 miles per hour. Tuesday, mostly sunny. Hot with highs in the mid-90s. Southeast winds around 5 miles per hour. Tuesday night, partly cloudy in the evening, then becoming mostly clear. Not as cool with lows in the lower 70s. South winds 5 to 10 miles per hour. Wednesday, mostly sunny. A slight chance of showers and thunderstorms in the afternoon. Hot with highs in the upper 90s. Southwest winds 5 to 10 miles per hour, becoming west in the afternoon. Chance of rain 20%. Heat index values up to 105. Wednesday night, a chance of thunderstorms. Showers. Lows around 70. Chance of rain 90%. Heat index values up to 100 early in the evening. Thursday, mostly cloudy with a chance of showers with a slight chance of thunderstorms in the morning, then mostly sunny in the afternoon. Cooler with highs in the mid-80s. Chance of rain 50%. Thursday night, mostly clear. Lows in the lower 60s. Friday, mostly sunny. A slight chance of showers in the morning. Highs in the upper 80s. Chance of rain 20%. Friday night and Saturday, partly cloudy. A chance of showers with a slight chance of thunderstorms. Lows in the mid-60s. Highs in the lower 90s. Chance of rain 30%. Saturday night and Sunday, mostly clear. A slight chance of showers and thunderstorms. Lows in the upper 60s. Highs around 90. Chance of rain 20%.
At noon at Lambert Field in St. Louis, it was mostly sunny with a temperature of 80 degrees. The dew point was 58, giving us a relative humidity of 46%. The wind was southeast at 10 miles an hour, and the pressure was 30.11 inches and falling. Elsewhere in the metro area, in Chesterfield, it was sunny and the temperature was 81. In Belleville, it was 83 degrees. In Cahokia, it was sunny and 82 degrees. In St. Charles, it was sunny and 81. Across the region, it was sunny in Columbia, Missouri, with a temperature of 82. In Quincy, it was partly sunny and 78 degrees. In Kansas City, it was mostly sunny and the temperature was 81. It was sunny in Springfield, Missouri, with a temperature of 88. In Rolla, it was sunny and the temperature was 83. It was sunny in Cape Girardeau, with 84 degrees. It was sunny in Springfield, Illinois, with a temperature of 80. Once again in St. Louis, it was mostly sunny. The temperature was 80 degrees and the wind was southeast at 10 miles an hour. The current time is 12:18 p.m. Central Daylight Time. 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This afternoon, sunny. Highs in the upper 80s. East winds 5 to 10 miles per hour. Tonight, mostly clear. Lows in the lower 60s. East winds 5 to 10 miles per hour. Tuesday, mostly sunny. Hot with highs in the mid-90s. Southeast winds around 5 miles per hour. Tuesday night, partly cloudy in the evening, then becoming mostly clear. Not as cool with lows in the lower 70s. South winds 5 to 10 miles per hour. Wednesday, mostly sunny. A slight chance of showers and thunderstorms in the afternoon. Hot with highs in the upper 90s. Southwest winds 5 to 10 miles per hour, becoming west in the afternoon. Chance of rain 20%. Heat index values up to 105. Wednesday night, a chance of thunderstorms. Showers. Lows around 70. Chance of rain 90%. Heat index values up to 100 early in the evening. Thursday, mostly cloudy with a chance of showers with a slight chance of thunderstorms in the morning, then mostly sunny in the afternoon. Cooler with highs in the mid-80s. Chance of rain 50%. Thursday night, mostly clear. Lows in the lower 60s. Friday, mostly sunny. A slight chance of showers in the morning. Highs in the upper 80s. Chance of rain 20%. Friday night and Saturday, partly cloudy. A chance of showers with a slight chance of thunderstorms. Lows in the mid-60s. Highs in the lower 90s. Chance of rain 30%. Saturday night and Sunday, mostly clear. A slight chance of showers and thunderstorms. Lows in the upper 60s. Highs around 90. Chance of rain 20%. Daily river and lake stages for Monday, September 7th. On the Mississippi River at Hannibal, the morning stage was 9.8 feet, no change from yesterday. The forecast, 9.8 feet for the next 5 days. At Louisiana, 11.8 feet, down 0.2. The forecast, 11.7 feet for the next 5 days. At Clarksville, 13.3 feet, down 0.2. The forecast, 13.3 feet for the next 5 days. At Winfield, 13.6 feet, down 0.1. The forecast, 13.6, 13.5, 13.5, 13.4, 13.4. At Grafton, 15.8 feet, no change from yesterday. The forecast, 15.8 feet for the next 5 days. At Mel Price Lock and Dam, 2.9 feet, down 0.3.
the forecast, 2.5, 2.2, 2, 1.9, 1.8. At St. Louis, minus 0.6 feet, down 0.7. The forecast, minus 1, minus 1.5, minus 1.8, minus 2.1, minus 2.2. At Chester, 3.4 feet, down 0.6. The forecast, 2.8, 2.3, 1.9, 1.6, 1.3. On the Missouri River at Herman, 3.5 feet, down 0.2. The forecast, 3.4, 3.4, 3.5, 3.7, 3.6. At Washington, 1.2 feet, down 0.3. The forecast, 1.1, 1, 1, 1.2, 1.2. At St. Charles, 8.5 feet, down 0.4. The forecast, 8.3, 8.1, 8.1, 8.2, 8.4. On the Illinois River at Hardin, 19.7 feet, down 0.1. The forecast, 19.6 feet for the next 5 days. On the Merrimack River near Steelville, 1.3 feet, no change from yesterday. Near Sullivan, 3.1 feet, no change from yesterday. At Pacific, minus 1.4 feet, no change from yesterday. Near Eureka, 2.8 feet, no change from yesterday. At Valley Park, minus 2.8 feet, no change from yesterday. At Fenton, 1.4 feet, no change from yesterday. Near Arnold, 6.1 feet, no change from yesterday. On the Quiver River near Troy, 5.2 feet, no change from yesterday. On the Berbers River at Union, 3.2 feet, no change from yesterday. On the Big River at Burnsville, 1.9 feet, no change from yesterday. At Carlisle Lake, the morning stage was 445.5 feet, no change from yesterday. At Carlisle, 6.2 feet, down 0.1. At Mark Twain Lake, the morning stage was 603.0 feet, down 0.1 feet from yesterday. At Lake of the Ozarks, 659.2 feet, no change from yesterday. At noon at Lambert Field in St. Louis, it was mostly sunny with a temperature of 80 degrees. The dew point was 58, giving us a relative humidity of 46%. The wind was southeast at 10 miles an hour, and the pressure was 30.11 inches and falling. Elsewhere in the metro area, in Chesterfield it was sunny and the temperature was 81. In Belleville it was 83 degrees. In Cahokia, it was sunny and 82 degrees. In St. Charles, it was sunny and 81. Across the region, it was sunny in Columbia, Missouri, with a temperature of 82. In Quincy, it was partly sunny and 78 degrees. In Kansas City, it was mostly sunny and the temperature was 81. It was sunny in Springfield, Missouri, with a temperature of 88. In Rolla, it was sunny and the temperature was 83. It was sunny in Cape Girardeau, with 84 degrees. It was sunny in Springfield, Illinois, with a temperature of 80. Once again in St. Louis, it was mostly sunny. The temperature was 80 degrees and the wind was southeast at 10 miles an hour. The current time is 12:26 p.m. Central Daylight Time. 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This afternoon, sunny. Highs in the upper 80s. East winds 5 to 10 miles per hour. Tonight, mostly clear. Lows in the lower 60s. East winds 5 to 10 miles per hour. Tuesday, mostly sunny. Hot with highs in the mid-90s. Southeast winds around 5 miles per hour. Tuesday night, partly cloudy in the evening, then becoming mostly clear. Not as cool with lows in the lower 70s. South winds 5 to 10 miles per hour. Wednesday, mostly sunny.
a slight chance of showers and thunderstorms in the afternoon. Hot with highs in the upper 90s. Southwest winds 5 to 10 miles per hour, becoming west in the afternoon. Chance of rain 20%. Heat index values up to 105. Wednesday night, a chance of thunderstorms. Showers. Lows around 70. Chance of rain 90%. Heat index values up to 100 early in the evening. Thursday, mostly cloudy with a chance of showers with a slight chance of thunderstorms in the morning, then mostly sunny in the afternoon. Cooler with highs in the mid-80s. Chance of rain 50%. Thursday night, mostly clear. Lows in the lower 60s. Friday, mostly sunny. A slight chance of showers in the morning. Highs in the upper 80s. Chance of rain 20%. Friday night and Saturday, partly cloudy. A chance of showers with a slight chance of thunderstorms. Lows in the mid-60s. Highs in the lower 90s. Chance of rain 30%. Saturday night and Sunday, mostly clear. A slight chance of showers and thunderstorms. Lows in the upper 60s. Highs around 90. Chance of rain 20%. At noon at Lambert Field in St. Louis, it was mostly sunny with a temperature of 80 degrees. The dew point was 58, giving us a relative humidity of 46%. The wind was southeast at 10 miles an hour, and the pressure was 30.11 inches and falling. Elsewhere in the metro area, in Chesterfield it was sunny and the temperature was 81. In Belleville it was 83 degrees. In Cahokia, it was sunny and 82 degrees. In St. Charles, it was sunny and 81. Across the region, it was sunny in Columbia, Missouri, with a temperature of 82. In Quincy, it was partly sunny and 78 degrees. In Kansas City, it was mostly sunny and the temperature was 81. It was sunny in Springfield, Missouri, with a temperature of 88. In Rolla, it was sunny and the temperature was 83. It was sunny in Cape Girardeau with 84 degrees. It was sunny in Springfield, Illinois with a temperature of 80. Once again in St. Louis, it was mostly sunny. The temperature was 80 degrees and the wind was southeast at 10 miles an hour. The current time is 12:30 p.m. Central Daylight Time. 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This afternoon, sunny. Highs in the upper 80s. East winds 5 to 10 miles per hour. Tonight, mostly clear. Lows in the lower 60s. East winds 5 to 10 miles per hour. Tuesday, mostly sunny. Hot with highs in the mid-90s. Southeast winds around 5 miles per hour. Tuesday night, partly cloudy in the evening, then becoming mostly clear. Not as cool with lows in the lower 70s. South winds 5 to 10 miles per hour. Wednesday, mostly sunny. A slight chance of showers and thunderstorms in the afternoon. Hot with highs in the upper 90s. Southwest winds 5 to 10 miles per hour, becoming west in the afternoon. Chance of rain 20%. Heat index values up to 105. Wednesday night, a chance of thunderstorms. Showers. Lows around 70. Chance of rain 90%. Heat index values up to 100 early in the evening. Thursday, mostly cloudy with a chance of showers with a slight chance of thunderstorms in the morning, then mostly sunny in the afternoon. Cooler with highs in the mid-80s. Chance of rain 50%. Thursday night, mostly clear. Lows in the lower 60s. Friday, mostly sunny. A slight chance of showers in the morning. Highs in the upper 80s. Chance of rain 20%. Friday night and Saturday, partly cloudy.
a chance of showers with a slight chance of thunderstorms. Lows in the mid-60s. Highs in the lower 90s. Chance of rain 30%. Saturday night and Sunday, mostly clear. A slight chance of showers and thunderstorms. Lows in the upper 60s. Highs around 90. Chance of rain 20%. At noon at Lambert Field in St. Louis, it was mostly sunny with a temperature of 80 degrees. The dew point was 58, giving us a relative humidity of 46%. The wind was southeast at 10 miles an hour, and the pressure was 30.11 inches and falling. Elsewhere in the metro area, in Chesterfield, it was sunny and the temperature was 81. In Belleville, it was 83 degrees. In Cahokia, it was sunny and 82 degrees. In St. Charles, it was sunny and 81. Across the region, it was sunny in Columbia, Missouri, with a temperature of 82. In Quincy, it was partly sunny and 78 degrees. In Kansas City, it was mostly sunny and the temperature was 81. It was sunny in Springfield, Missouri, with a temperature of 88. In Rolla, it was sunny and the temperature was 83. It was sunny in Cape Girardeau, with 84 degrees. At noon at Lambert Field in St.

region, it was sunny in Columbia, Missouri, with a temperature of 82. In Quincy, it was partly sunny and 78 degrees. In Kansas City, it was mostly sunny and the temperature was 81. It was sunny in Springfield, Missouri, with a temperature of 88. In Rolla, it was sunny and the temperature was 83. It was sunny in Cape Girardeau, with 84 degrees. It was sunny in Springfield, Illinois, with a temperature of 80. Once again in St. Louis, it was mostly sunny. The temperature was 80 degrees and the wind was southeast at 10 miles an hour. The current time is 12:34 p.m. Central Daylight Time. 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This afternoon, sunny. Highs in the upper 80s. East winds 5 to 10 miles per hour. Tonight, mostly clear. Lows in the lower 60s. East winds 5 to 10 miles per hour. Tuesday, mostly sunny. Hot with highs in the mid-90s. Southeast winds around 5 miles per hour. Tuesday night, partly cloudy in the evening, then becoming mostly clear. Not as cool with lows in the lower 70s. South winds 5 to 10 miles per hour. Wednesday, mostly sunny. A slight chance of showers and thunderstorms in the afternoon. Hot with highs in the upper 90s. Southwest winds 5 to 10 miles per hour, becoming west in the afternoon. Chance of rain 20%. Heat index values up to 105. Wednesday night, a chance of thunderstorms. Showers. Lows around 70. Chance of rain 90%. Heat index values up to 100 early in the evening. Thursday, mostly cloudy with a chance of showers with a slight chance of thunderstorms in the morning, then mostly sunny in the afternoon. Cooler with highs in the mid-80s. Chance of rain 50%. Thursday night, mostly clear. Lows in the lower 60s. Friday, mostly sunny. A slight chance of showers in the morning. Highs in the upper 80s. Chance of rain 20%. Friday night and Saturday, partly cloudy. A chance of showers with a slight chance of thunderstorms. Lows in the mid-60s. Highs in the lower 90s. Chance of rain 30%. Saturday night and Sunday, mostly clear. A slight chance of showers and thunderstorms. Lows in the upper 60s. Highs around 90. Chance of rain 20%. Daily river and lake stages for Monday, September 7th. On the Mississippi River at Hannibal, the morning stage was 9.8 feet. No change from yesterday. The forecast, 9.8 feet for the next 5 days. At Louisiana, 11.8 feet, down 0.2. The forecast, 11.7 feet for the next 5 days. At Clarksville, 13.3 feet, down 0.2. The forecast, 13.3 feet for the next 5 days. At Winfield, 13.6 feet, down 0.1. The forecast, 13.6, 13.5, 13.5, 13.4, 13.4. At Grafton, 15.8 feet, no change from yesterday. The forecast, 15.8 feet for the next 5 days. At Mel Price Lock and Dam, 2.9 feet, down 0.3. The forecast, 2.5, 2.2, 2, 1.9, 1.8. At St. Louis, minus 0.6 feet, down 0.7. The forecast, minus 1, minus 1.5, minus 1.8, minus 2.1, minus 2.2. At Chester, 3.4 feet, down 0.6. The forecast, 2.8, 2.3, 1.9, 1.6, 1.3. On the Missouri River at Herman, 3.5 feet, down 0.2. The forecast.

3.4, 3.4, 3.5, 3.7, 3.6. At Washington, 1.2 feet, down 0.3. The forecast, 1.1, 1, 1, 1.2, 1.2. At St. Charles, 8.5 feet, down 0.4. The forecast, 8.3, 8.1, 8.1, 8.2, 8.4. On the Illinois River at Hardin, 19.7 feet, down 0.1. The forecast, 19.6 feet for the next 5 days. On the Merrimack River near Steeleville, 1.3 feet, no change from yesterday. Near Sullivan, 3.1 feet, no change from yesterday. At Pacific, minus 1.4 feet, no change from yesterday. Near Eureka, 2.8 feet, no change from yesterday. At Valley Park, minus 2.8 feet, no change from yesterday. At Fenton, 1.4 feet, no change from yesterday. Near Arnold, 6.1 feet, no change from yesterday. On the Quiver River near Troy, 5.2 feet, no change from yesterday. On the Berbers River at Union, 3.2 feet, no change from yesterday. On the Big River at Burnsville, 1.9 feet, no change from yesterday. At Carlisle Lake, the morning stage was 445.5 feet, no change from yesterday. At Carlisle, 6.2 feet, down 0.1. At Mark Twain Lake, the morning stage was 603.0 feet, down 0.1 feet from yesterday. At Lake of the Ozarks, 659.2 feet, no change from yesterday. At noon at Lambert Field in St. Louis, it was mostly sunny with a temperature of 80 degrees. The dew point was 58, giving us a relative humidity of 46%. The wind was southeast at 10 miles an hour, and the pressure was 30.11 inches and falling. Elsewhere in the metro area, in Chesterfield it was sunny and the temperature was 81. In Belleville it was 83 degrees. In Cahokia, it was sunny and 82 degrees. In St. Charles it was sunny and 81. Across the region, it was sunny in Columbia, Missouri, with a temperature of 82. In Quincy it was partly sunny and 78 degrees. In Kansas City, it was mostly sunny and the temperature was 81. It was sunny in Springfield, Missouri, with a temperature of 88. In Rolla, it was sunny and the temperature was 83. It was sunny in Cape Girardeau, with 84 degrees. It was sunny in Springfield, Illinois, with a temperature of 80. Once again in St. Louis, it was mostly sunny. The temperature was 80 degrees and the wind was southeast at 10 miles an hour. The current time is 12:41 p.m. Central Daylight Time. 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This afternoon, sunny. Highs in the upper 80s. East winds 5 to 10 miles per hour. Tonight, mostly clear. Lows in the lower 60s. East winds 5 to 10 miles per hour. Tuesday, mostly sunny. Hot with highs in the mid-90s. Southeast winds around 5 miles per hour. Tuesday night, partly cloudy in the evening, then becoming mostly clear. Not as cool with lows in the lower 70s. South winds 5 to 10 miles per hour. Wednesday, mostly sunny. A slight chance of showers and thunderstorms in the afternoon. Hot with highs in the upper 90s. Southwest winds 5 to 10 miles per hour, becoming west in the afternoon. Chance of rain 20%. Heat index values up to 105. Wednesday night, a chance of thunderstorms. Showers. Lows around 70. Chance of rain 90%. Heat index values up to 100 early in the evening. Thursday, mostly cloudy with a chance of showers with a slight chance of thunderstorms in the morning, then mostly sunny in the afternoon.
afternoon. Cooler with highs in the mid-80s. Chance of rain 50%. Thursday night, mostly clear. Lows in the lower 60s. Friday, mostly sunny. A slight chance of showers in the morning. Highs in the upper 80s. Chance of rain 20%. Friday night and Saturday, partly cloudy. A chance of showers with a slight chance of thunderstorms. Lows in the mid-60s. Highs in the lower 90s. Chance of rain 30%. Saturday night and Sunday, mostly clear. A slight chance of showers and thunderstorms. Lows in the upper 60s. Highs around 90. Chance of rain 20%. At noon at Lambert Field in St. Louis, it was mostly sunny with a temperature of 80 degrees. The dew point was 58, giving us a relative humidity of 46%. The wind was southeast at 10 miles an hour, and the pressure was 30.11 inches and falling. Elsewhere in the metro area, in Chesterfield, it was sunny and the temperature was 81. In Belleville, it was 83 degrees. In Cahokia, it was sunny and 82 degrees. In St. Charles, it was sunny and 81. Across the region, it was sunny in Columbia, Missouri, with a temperature of 82. In Quincy, it was partly sunny and 78 degrees. In Kansas City, it was mostly sunny and the temperature was 81. It was sunny in Springfield, Missouri, with a temperature of 88. In Rolla, it was sunny and the temperature was 83. It was sunny in Cape Girardeau, with 84 degrees. It was sunny in Springfield, Illinois, with a temperature of 80. Once again in St. Louis, it was mostly sunny. The temperature was 80 degrees and the wind was southeast at 10 miles an hour. The current time is 12:45 p.m. Central Daylight Time. 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This afternoon, sunny. Highs in the upper 80s. East winds 5 to 10 miles per hour. Tonight, mostly clear. Lows in the lower 60s. East winds 5 to 10 miles per hour. Tuesday, mostly sunny. Hot with highs in the mid-90s. Southeast winds around 5 miles per hour. Tuesday night, partly cloudy in the evening, then becoming mostly clear. Not as cool with lows in the lower 70s. South winds 5 to 10 miles per hour. Wednesday, mostly sunny. A slight chance of showers and thunderstorms in the afternoon. Hot with highs in the upper 90s. Southwest winds 5 to 10 miles per hour, becoming west in the afternoon. Chance of rain 20%. Heat index values up to 105. Wednesday night, a chance of thunderstorms. Showers. Lows around 70. Chance of rain 90%. Heat index values up to 100 early in the evening. Thursday, mostly cloudy with a chance of showers with a slight chance of thunderstorms in the morning, then mostly sunny in the afternoon. Cooler with highs in the mid-80s. Chance of rain 50%. Thursday night, mostly clear. Lows in the lower 60s. Friday, mostly sunny. A slight chance of showers in the morning. Highs in the upper 80s. Chance of rain 20%. Friday night and Saturday, partly cloudy. A chance of showers with a slight chance of thunderstorms. Lows in the mid-60s. Highs in the lower 90s. Chance of rain 30%. Saturday night and Sunday, mostly clear. A slight chance of showers and thunderstorms. Lows in the upper 60s. Highs around 90. Chance of rain 20%. At noon at Lambert Field in St. Louis, it was mostly sunny with a temperature of 80 degrees. The dew point was 58, giving us a relative humidity of 46%.
The wind was southeast at 10 miles an hour, and the pressure was 30.11 inches and falling. Elsewhere in the metro area, in Chesterfield, it was sunny and the temperature was 81. In Belleville, it was 83 degrees. In Cahokia, it was sunny and 82 degrees. In St. Charles, it was sunny and 81. Across the region, it was sunny in Columbia, Missouri, with a temperature of 82. In Quincy, it was partly sunny and 78 degrees. In Kansas City, it was mostly sunny and the temperature was 81. It was sunny in Springfield, Missouri, with a temperature of 88. In Rolla, it was sunny and the temperature was 83. It was sunny in Cape Girardeau, with 84 degrees. It was sunny in Springfield, Illinois, with a temperature of 80. Once again in St. Louis, it was mostly sunny. The temperature was 80 degrees and the wind was southeast at 10 miles an hour. The current time is 12:49 p.m. Central Daylight Time. 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Daily river and lake stages for Monday, September 7th, on the Mississippi River at Hannibal. The morning stage was 9.8 feet, no change from yesterday. The forecast, 9.8 feet for the next 5 days. At Louisiana, 11.8 feet, down 0.2. The forecast, 11.7 feet for the next 5 days. At Clarksville, 13.3 feet, down 0.2. The forecast, 13.3 feet for the next 5 days. At Winfield, 13.6 feet, down 0.1. The forecast, 13.6, 13.5, 13.5, 13.4, 13.4. At Grafton, 15.8 feet, no change from yesterday. The forecast, 15.8 feet for the next 5 days. At Mel Price Lock and Dam, 2.9 feet, down 0.3. The forecast, 2.5, 2.2, 2, 1.9, 1.8. At St. Louis, minus 0.6 feet, down 0.7. The forecast, minus 1, minus 1.5, minus 1.8, minus 2.1, minus 2.2. At Chester, 3.4 feet, down 0.6. The forecast, 2.8, 2.3, 1.9, 1.6, 1.3. On the Missouri River at Herman, 3.5 feet, down 0.2. The forecast, 3.4, 3.4, 3.5, 3.7, 3.6. At Washington, 1.2 feet, down 0.3. The forecast, 1.1, 1, 1, 1.2, 1.2. At St. Charles, 8.5 feet, down 0.4. The forecast, 8.3, 8.1, 8.1, 8.2, 8.4. On the Illinois River at Hardin, 19.7 feet, down 0.1. The forecast, 19.6 feet for the next 5 days. On the Merrimack River near Steelville, 1.3 feet, no change from yesterday. Near Sullivan, 3.1 feet, no change from yesterday. At Pacific, minus 1.4 feet, no change from yesterday. Near Eureka, 2.8 feet, no change from yesterday. At Valley Park, minus 2.8 feet, no change from yesterday. At Fenton, 1.4 feet, no change from yesterday. Near Arnold, 6.1 feet, no change from yesterday. On the Quiver River near Troy, 5.2 feet, no change from yesterday. On the Berbers River at Union, 3.2 feet, no change from yesterday. On the Big River at Burnsville, 1.9 feet, no change from yesterday. At Carlisle Lake, the morning stage was 445.5 feet, no change from yesterday.
at Carlisle, 6.2 feet, down 0.1. At Mark Twain Lake, the morning stage was 603.0 feet, down 0.1 feet from yesterday. At Lake of the Ozarks, 659.2 feet, no change from yesterday. This afternoon, sunny. Highs in the upper 80s. East winds 5 to 10 miles per hour. Tonight, mostly clear. Lows in the lower 60s. East winds 5 to 10 miles per hour. Tuesday, mostly sunny. Hot with highs in the mid-90s. Southeast winds around 5 miles per hour. Tuesday night, partly cloudy in the evening, then becoming mostly clear. Not as cool with lows in the lower 70s. South winds 5 to 10 miles per hour. Wednesday, mostly sunny. A slight chance of showers and thunderstorms in the afternoon. Hot with highs in the upper 90s. Southwest winds 5 to 10 miles per hour, becoming west in the afternoon. Chance of rain 20%. Heat index values up to 105. Wednesday night, a chance of thunderstorms. Showers. Lows around 70. Chance of rain 90%. Heat index values up to 100 early in the evening. Thursday, mostly cloudy with a chance of showers with a slight chance of thunderstorms in the morning, then mostly sunny in the afternoon. Cooler with highs in the mid-80s. Chance of rain 50%. Thursday night, mostly clear. Lows in the lower 60s. Friday, mostly sunny. A slight chance of showers in the morning. Highs in the upper 80s. Chance of rain 20%. Friday night and Saturday, partly cloudy. A chance of showers with a slight chance of thunderstorms. Lows in the mid-60s. Highs in the lower 90s. Chance of rain 30%. Saturday night and Sunday, mostly clear. A slight chance of showers and thunderstorms. Lows in the upper 60s. Highs around 90. Chance of rain 20%. At noon at Lambert Field in St. Louis, it was mostly sunny with a temperature of 80 degrees. The dew point was 58, giving us a relative humidity of 46%. The wind was southeast at 10 miles an hour, and the pressure was 30.11 inches and falling. Elsewhere in the metro area, in Chesterfield it was sunny and the temperature was 81. In Belleville it was 83 degrees. In Cahokia, it was sunny and 82 degrees. In St. Charles, it was sunny and 81. Across the region, it was sunny in Columbia, Missouri, with a temperature of 82. In Quincy, it was partly sunny and 78 degrees. In Kansas City, it was mostly sunny and the temperature was 81. It was sunny in Springfield, Missouri, with a temperature of 88. In Rolla, it was sunny and the temperature was 83. It was sunny in Cape Girardeau, with 84 degrees. It was sunny in Springfield, Illinois, with a temperature of 80. Once again in St. Louis, it was mostly sunny, the temperature was 80 degrees, and the wind was southeast at 10 miles an hour. The current time is 12:57 p.m. Central Daylight Time. 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This afternoon, sunny. Highs in the upper 80s. East winds 5 to 10 miles per hour. Tonight, mostly clear. Lows in the lower 60s. East winds 5 to 10 miles per hour. Tuesday, mostly sunny. Hot with highs in the mid-90s. Southeast winds around 5 miles per hour. Tuesday night, partly cloudy in the evening, then becoming mostly clear. Not as cool with lows in the lower 70s. South winds 5 to 10 miles per hour. Wednesday, mostly sunny. A slight chance of showers and thunderstorms in the afternoon. Hot with highs in the upper 90s.
southwest winds 5 to 10 miles per hour, becoming west in the afternoon. Chance of rain 20%. Heat index values up to 105. Wednesday night, a chance of thunderstorms. Showers. Lows around 70. Chance of rain 90%. Heat index values up to 100 early in the evening. Thursday, mostly cloudy with a chance of showers with a slight chance of thunderstorms in the morning, then mostly sunny in the afternoon. Cooler with highs in the mid-80s. Chance of rain 50%. Thursday night, mostly clear. Lows in the lower 60s. Friday, mostly sunny. A slight chance of showers in the morning. Highs in the upper 80s. Chance of rain 20%. Friday night and Saturday, partly cloudy. A chance of showers with a slight chance of thunderstorms. Lows in the mid-60s. Highs in the lower 90s. Chance of rain 30%. Saturday night and Sunday, mostly clear. A slight chance of showers and thunderstorms. Lows in the upper 60s. Highs around 90. Chance of rain 20%. At noon at Lambert Field in St. Louis, it was mostly sunny with a temperature of 80 degrees. The dew point was 58, giving us a relative humidity of 46%. The wind was southeast at 10 miles an hour, and the pressure was 30.11 inches and falling. Elsewhere in the metro area, in Chesterfield it was sunny and the temperature was 81. In Belleville it was 83 degrees. In Cahokia, it was sunny and 82 degrees. In St. Charles, it was sunny and 81. Across the region, it was sunny in Columbia, Missouri, with a temperature of 82. In Quincy, it was partly sunny and 78 degrees. In Kansas City, it was mostly sunny and the temperature was 81. It was sunny in Springfield, Missouri, with a temperature of 88. In Rolla, it was sunny and the temperature was 83. It was sunny in Cape Girardeau with 84 degrees. It was sunny in Springfield, Illinois with a temperature of 80. Once again in St. Louis, it was mostly sunny. The temperature was 80 degrees and the wind was southeast at 10 miles an hour. The current time is 1:01 p.m. Central Daylight Time. 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This afternoon, sunny. Highs in the upper 80s. East winds 5 to 10 miles per hour. Tonight, mostly clear. Lows in the lower 60s. East winds 5 to 10 miles per hour. Tuesday, mostly sunny. Hot with highs in the mid-90s. Southeast winds around 5 miles per hour. Tuesday night, partly cloudy in the evening, then becoming mostly clear. Not as cool with lows in the lower 70s. South winds 5 to 10 miles per hour. Wednesday, mostly sunny. A slight chance of showers and thunderstorms in the afternoon. Hot with highs in the upper 90s. Southwest winds 5 to 10 miles per hour, becoming west in the afternoon. Chance of rain 20%. Heat index values up to 105. Wednesday night, a chance of thunderstorms. Showers. Lows around 70. Chance of rain 90%. Heat index values up to 100 early in the evening. Thursday, mostly cloudy with a chance of showers with a slight chance of thunderstorms in the morning, then mostly sunny in the afternoon. Cooler with highs in the mid-80s. Chance of rain 50%. Thursday night, mostly clear. Lows in the lower 60s. Friday, mostly sunny. A slight chance of showers in the morning. Highs in the upper 80s. Chance of rain 20%. Friday night and Saturday, partly cloudy. A chance of showers with a slight chance of thunderstorms. Lows in the mid-60s.
highs in the lower 90s. Chance of rain 30%. Saturday night and Sunday, mostly clear. A slight chance of showers and thunderstorms. Lows in the upper 60s. Highs around 90. Chance of rain 20%. At noon at Lambert Field in St. Louis, it was mostly sunny with a temperature of 80 degrees. The dew point was 58, giving us a relative humidity of 46%. The wind was southeast at 10 miles an hour, and the pressure was 30.11 inches and falling. Elsewhere in the metro area, in Chesterfield, it was sunny and the temperature was 81. In Belleville, it was 83 degrees. In Cahokia, it was sunny and 82 degrees. In St. Charles, it was sunny and 81. Across the region, it was sunny in Columbia, Missouri, with a temperature of 82. In Quincy, it was partly sunny and 78 degrees. In Kansas City, it was mostly sunny and the temperature was 81. It was sunny in Springfield, Missouri, with a temperature of 88. In Rolla, it was sunny and the temperature was 83. It was sunny in Cape Girardeau, with 84 degrees. It was sunny in Springfield, Illinois, with a temperature of 80. Once again in St. Louis, it was mostly sunny. The temperature was 80 degrees and the wind was southeast at 10 miles an hour. The current time is 1:05 p.m. Central Daylight Time. 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This afternoon, sunny. Highs in the upper 80s. East winds 5 to 10 miles per hour. Tonight, mostly clear. Lows in the lower 60s. East winds 5 to 10 miles per hour. Tuesday, mostly sunny. Hot with highs in the mid-90s. Southeast winds around 5 miles per hour. Tuesday night, partly cloudy in the evening, then becoming mostly clear. Not as cool with lows in the lower 70s. South winds 5 to 10 miles per hour. Wednesday, mostly sunny. A slight chance of showers and thunderstorms in the afternoon. Hot with highs in the upper 90s. Southwest winds 5 to 10 miles per hour, becoming west in the afternoon. Chance of rain 20%. Heat index values up to 105. Wednesday night, a chance of thunderstorms. Showers. Lows around 70. Chance of rain 90%. Heat index values up to 100 early in the evening. Thursday, mostly cloudy with a chance of showers with a slight chance of thunderstorms in the morning, then mostly sunny in the afternoon. Cooler with highs in the mid-80s. Chance of rain 50%. Thursday night, mostly clear. Lows in the lower 60s. Friday, mostly sunny. A slight chance of showers in the morning. Highs in the upper 80s. Chance of rain 20%. Friday night and Saturday, partly cloudy. A chance of showers with a slight chance of thunderstorms. Lows in the mid-60s. Highs in the lower 90s. Chance of rain 30%. Saturday night and Sunday, mostly clear. A slight chance of showers and thunderstorms. Lows in the upper 60s. Highs around 90. Chance of rain 20%. At noon at Lambert Field in St. Louis, it was mostly sunny with a temperature of 80 degrees. The dew point was 58, giving us a relative humidity of 46%. The wind was southeast at 10 miles an hour, and the pressure was 30.11 inches and falling. Elsewhere in the metro area, in Chesterfield, it was sunny and the temperature was 81. In Belleville, it was 83 degrees. In Cahokia, it was sunny and 82 degrees. In St. Charles, it was sunny and 81. Across the region, it was sunny in Columbia, Missouri, with a temperature of 82. In Quincy, it was partly sunny and 78 degrees.
in Kansas City, it was mostly sunny and the temperature was 81. It was sunny in Springfield, Missouri, with a temperature of 88. In Rolla, it was sunny and the temperature was 83. It was sunny in Cape Girardeau, with 84 degrees. It was sunny in Springfield, Illinois, with a temperature of 80. Once again in St. Louis, it was mostly sunny. The temperature was 80 degrees and the wind was southeast at 10 miles an hour. The current time is 1:08 p.m. Central Daylight Time. 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This afternoon, sunny. Highs in the upper 80s. East winds 5 to 10 miles per hour. Tonight, mostly clear. Lows in the lower 60s. East winds 5 to 10 miles per hour. Tuesday, mostly sunny. Hot with highs in the mid-90s. Southeast winds around 5 miles per hour. Tuesday night, partly cloudy in the evening, then becoming mostly clear. Not as cool with lows in the lower 70s. South winds 5 to 10 miles per hour. Wednesday, mostly sunny. A slight chance of showers and thunderstorms in the afternoon. Hot with highs in the upper 90s. Southwest winds 5 to 10 miles per hour, becoming west in the afternoon. Chance of rain 20%. Heat index values up to 105. Wednesday night, a chance of thunderstorms. Showers. Lows around 70. Chance of rain 90%. Heat index values up to 100 early in the evening. Thursday, mostly cloudy with a chance of showers with a slight chance of thunderstorms in the morning, then mostly sunny in the afternoon. Cooler with highs in the mid-80s. Chance of rain 50%. Thursday night, mostly clear. Lows in the lower 60s. Friday, mostly sunny. A slight chance of showers in the morning. Highs in the upper 80s. Chance of rain 20%. Friday night and Saturday, partly cloudy. A chance of showers with a slight chance of thunderstorms. Lows in the mid-60s. Highs in the lower 90s. Chance of rain 30%. Saturday night and Sunday, mostly clear. A slight chance of showers and thunderstorms. Lows in the upper 60s. Highs around 90. Chance of rain 20%. At 1 p.m. at Lambert Field in St. Louis, it was mostly sunny with a temperature of 83 degrees. The dew point was 57, giving us a relative humidity of 41%. The wind was variable at 7 miles an hour, and the pressure was 30.10 inches and falling. Elsewhere in the metro area, in Chesterfield it was sunny and the temperature was 84. In Belleville it was 85 degrees. In Cahokia, it was sunny and 84 degrees. In St. Charles, it was sunny and 83. Across the region, it was mostly sunny in Columbia, Missouri, with a temperature of 85. In Quincy, it was mostly sunny and 81 degrees. In Kansas City, it was mostly sunny and the temperature was 85. It was sunny in Springfield, Missouri, with a temperature of 92. In Rolla, it was mostly sunny and the temperature was 85. It was sunny in Cape Girardeau, with 84 degrees. It was sunny in Springfield, Illinois, with a temperature of 81. Once again in St. Louis, it was mostly sunny. The temperature was 83 degrees and the wind was variable at 7 miles an hour. The current time is 1:12 p.m. Central Daylight Time. 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This afternoon, sunny.
Highs in the upper 80s. East wind 5 to 10 miles per hour. Tonight, mostly clear. Lows in the lower 60s. East wind 5 to 10 miles per hour. Tuesday, mostly sunny. Hot with highs in the mid-90s. Southeast winds around 5 miles per hour. Tuesday night, partly cloudy in the evening, then becoming mostly clear. Not as cool with lows in the lower 70s. South winds 5 to 10 miles per hour. Wednesday, mostly sunny. A slight chance of showers and thunderstorms in the afternoon. Hot with highs in the upper 90s. Southwest winds 5 to 10 miles per hour, becoming west in the afternoon. Chance of rain 20%. Heat index values up to 105. Wednesday night, a chance of thunderstorms. Showers. Lows around 70. Chance of rain 90%. Heat index values up to 100 early in the evening. Thursday, mostly cloudy with a chance of showers with a slight chance of thunderstorms in the morning, then mostly sunny in the afternoon. Cooler with highs in the mid-80s. Chance of rain 50%. Thursday night, mostly clear. Lows in the lower 60s. Friday, mostly sunny. A slight chance of showers in the morning. Highs in the upper 80s. Chance of rain 20%. Friday night and Saturday, partly cloudy. A chance of showers with a slight chance of thunderstorms. Lows in the mid-60s. Highs in the lower 90s. Chance of rain 30%. Saturday night and Sunday, mostly clear. A slight chance of showers and thunderstorms. Lows in the upper 60s. Highs around 90. Chance of rain 20%. At 1 p.m. at Lambert Field in St. Louis, it was mostly sunny with a temperature of 83 degrees. The dew point was 57, giving us a relative humidity of 41%. The wind was variable at 7 miles an hour, and the pressure was 30.10 inches and falling. Elsewhere in the metro area, in Chesterfield it was sunny and the temperature was 84. In Belleville it was 85 degrees. In Cahokia, it was sunny and 84 degrees. In St. Charles it was sunny and 83. Across the region, it was mostly sunny in Columbia, Missouri, with a temperature of 85. In Quincy it was mostly sunny and 81 degrees. In Kansas City, it was mostly sunny and the temperature was 85. It was sunny in Springfield, Missouri, with a temperature of 92. In Rolla, it was mostly sunny and the temperature was 85. It was sunny in Cape Girardeau, with 84 degrees. It was sunny in Springfield, Illinois, with a temperature of 81. Once again in St. Louis, it was mostly sunny, the temperature was 83 degrees and the wind was variable at 7 miles an hour. The current time is 1:16 p.m. Central Daylight Time. 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This afternoon, sunny. Highs in the upper 80s. East winds 5 to 10 miles per hour. Tonight, mostly clear. Lows in the lower 60s. East winds 5 to 10 miles per hour. Tuesday, mostly sunny. Hot with highs in the mid-90s. Southeast winds around 5 miles per hour. Tuesday night, partly cloudy in the evening, then becoming mostly clear. Not as cool with lows in the lower 70s. South winds 5 to 10 miles per hour. Wednesday, mostly sunny. A slight chance of showers and thunderstorms in the afternoon. Hot with highs in the upper 90s. Southwest winds 5 to 10 miles per hour, becoming west in the afternoon. Chance of rain 20%. Heat index values up to 105. Wednesday night, a chance of thunderstorms. Showers.
lows around 70. Chance of rain 90%. Heat index values up to 100 early in the evening. Thursday, mostly cloudy with a chance of showers with a slight chance of thunderstorms in the morning, then mostly sunny in the afternoon. Cooler with highs in the mid-80s. Chance of rain 50%. Thursday night, mostly clear. Lows in the lower 60s. Friday, mostly sunny. A slight chance of showers in the morning. Highs in the upper 80s. Chance of rain 20%. Friday night and Saturday, partly cloudy. A chance of showers with a slight chance of thunderstorms. Lows in the mid-60s. Highs in the lower 90s. Chance of rain 30%. Saturday night and Sunday, mostly clear. A slight chance of showers and thunderstorms. Lows in the upper 60s. Highs around 90. Chance of rain 20%. At 1 p.m. at Lambert Field in St. Louis, it was mostly sunny with a temperature of 83 degrees. The dew point was 57, giving us a relative humidity of 41%. The wind was variable at 7 miles an hour, and the pressure was 30.10 inches and falling. Elsewhere in the metro area, in Chesterfield, it was sunny and the temperature was 84. In Belleville, it was 85 degrees. In Cahokia, it was sunny and 84 degrees. In St. Charles, it was sunny and 83. Across the region, it was mostly sunny in Columbia, Missouri, with a temperature of 85. In Quincy, it was mostly sunny and 81 degrees. In Kansas City, it was mostly sunny and the temperature was 85. It was sunny in Springfield, Missouri, with a temperature of 92. In Rolla, it was mostly sunny and the temperature was 85. It was sunny in Cape Girardeau, with 84 degrees. It was sunny in Springfield, Illinois, with a temperature of 81. Once again in St. Louis, it was mostly sunny. The temperature was 83 degrees and the wind was variable at 7 miles an hour. The current time is 1:20 p.m. Central Daylight Time. 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This afternoon, sunny. Highs in the upper 80s. East winds 5 to 10 miles per hour. Tonight, mostly clear. Lows in the lower 60s. East winds 5 to 10 miles per hour. Tuesday, mostly sunny. Hot with highs in the mid-90s. Southeast winds around 5 miles per hour. Tuesday night, partly cloudy in the evening, then becoming mostly clear. Not as cool with lows in the lower 70s. South winds 5 to 10 miles per hour. Wednesday, mostly sunny. A slight chance of showers and thunderstorms in the afternoon. Hot with highs in the upper 90s. Southwest winds 5 to 10 miles per hour, becoming west in the afternoon. Chance of rain 20%. Heat index values up to 105. Wednesday night, a chance of thunderstorms. Showers. Lows around 70. Chance of rain 90%. Heat index values up to 100 early in the evening. Thursday, mostly cloudy with a chance of showers with a slight chance of thunderstorms in the morning, then mostly sunny in the afternoon. Cooler with highs in the mid-80s. Chance of rain 50%. Thursday night, mostly clear. Lows in the lower 60s. Friday, mostly sunny. A slight chance of showers in the morning. Highs in the upper 80s. Chance of rain 20%. Friday night and Saturday, partly cloudy. A chance of showers with a slight chance of thunderstorms. Lows in the mid-60s. Highs in the lower 90s. Chance of rain 30%. Saturday night and Sunday, mostly clear. A slight chance of showers and thunderstorms. Lows in the upper 60s.
highs around 90. Chance of rain 20%. At 1 p.m. at Lambert Field in St. Louis, it was mostly sunny with a temperature of 83 degrees. The dew point was 57, giving us a relative humidity of 41%. The wind was variable at 7 miles an hour, and the pressure was 30.10 inches and falling. Elsewhere in the metro area, in Chesterfield it was sunny and the temperature was 84. In Belleville it was 85 degrees. In Cahokia, it was sunny and 84 degrees. In St. Charles, it was sunny and 83. Across the region, it was mostly sunny in Columbia, Missouri, with a temperature of 85. In Quincy, it was mostly sunny and 81 degrees. In Kansas City, it was mostly sunny and the temperature was 85. It was sunny in Springfield, Missouri, with a temperature of 92. In Rolla, it was mostly sunny and the temperature was 85. It was sunny in Cape Girardeau, with 84 degrees. It was sunny in Springfield, Illinois, with a temperature of 81. Once again in St. Louis, it was mostly sunny. The temperature was 83 degrees and the wind was variable at 7 miles an hour. The current time is 1:24 p.m. Central Daylight Time. 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This afternoon, sunny. Highs in the upper 80s. East winds 5 to 10 miles per hour. Tonight, mostly clear. Lows in the lower 60s. East winds 5 to 10 miles per hour. Tuesday, mostly sunny. Hot with highs in the mid-90s. Southeast winds around 5 miles per hour. Tuesday night, partly cloudy in the evening, then becoming mostly clear. Not as cool with lows in the lower 70s. South winds 5 to 10 miles per hour. Wednesday, mostly sunny. A slight chance of showers and thunderstorms in the afternoon. Hot with highs in the upper 90s. Southwest winds 5 to 10 miles per hour, becoming west in the afternoon. Chance of rain 20%. Heat index values up to 105. Wednesday night, a chance of thunderstorms. Showers. Lows around 70. Chance of rain 90%. Heat index values up to 100 early in the evening. Thursday, mostly cloudy with a chance of showers with a slight chance of thunderstorms in the morning, then mostly sunny in the afternoon. Cooler with highs in the mid-80s. Chance of rain 50%. Thursday night, mostly clear. Lows in the lower 60s. Friday, mostly sunny. A slight chance of showers in the morning. Highs in the upper 80s. Chance of rain 20%. Friday night and Saturday, partly cloudy. A chance of showers with a slight chance of thunderstorms. Lows in the mid-60s. Highs in the lower 90s. Chance of rain 30%. Saturday night and Sunday, mostly clear. A slight chance of showers and thunderstorms. Lows in the upper 60s. Highs around 90. Chance of rain 20%. At 1 p.m. at Lambert Field in St. Louis, it was mostly sunny with a temperature of 83 degrees. The dew point was 57, giving us a relative humidity of 41%. The wind was variable at 7 miles an hour, and the pressure was 30.10 inches and falling. Elsewhere in the metro area, in Chesterfield it was sunny and the temperature was 84. In Belleville it was 85 degrees. In Cahokia, it was sunny and 84 degrees. In St. Charles, it was sunny and 83. Across the region, it was mostly sunny in Columbia, Missouri, with a temperature of 85. In Quincy, it was mostly sunny and 81 degrees. In Kansas City, it was mostly sunny and the temperature was 85. It was sunny in Springfield, Missouri, with a temperature of 92.
In Rolla, it was mostly sunny and the temperature was 85. It was sunny in Cape Girardeau, with 84 degrees. It was sunny in Springfield, Illinois, with a temperature of 81. Once again in St. Louis, it was mostly sunny. The temperature was 83 degrees and the wind was variable at 7 miles an hour. The current time is 1:28 p.m. Central Daylight Time. 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This afternoon, sunny. Highs in the upper 80s. East winds 5 to 10 miles per hour. Tonight, mostly clear. Lows in the mid-60s. East winds around 5 miles per hour. Tuesday, mostly sunny. Highs in the mid-90s. Southeast winds around 5 miles per hour. Tuesday night, mostly clear. Lows in the lower 70s. South winds 5 to 10 miles per hour. Wednesday, sunny. A slight chance of showers in the morning, then a chance of showers and thunderstorms in the afternoon. Hot with highs in the upper 90s. Southwest winds 5 to 10 miles per hour. Chance of rain 50%. Heat index values up to 108. Wednesday night, showers likely with a chance of thunderstorms in the evening, then showers with a slight chance of thunderstorms after midnight. Lows in the upper 60s. Chance of rain near 100%. Heat index values up to 105 early in the evening. Thursday, showers likely with a slight chance of thunderstorms in the morning, then partly sunny with a chance of showers and thunderstorms in the afternoon. Cooler with highs in the lower 80s. Chance of rain 70%. Thursday night, partly cloudy. Lows in the lower 60s. Friday, mostly sunny. A slight chance of showers in the afternoon. Highs in the mid-80s. Chance of rain 20%. Friday night, partly cloudy. A slight chance of showers and thunderstorms in the evening, then a chance of showers and thunderstorms after midnight. Lows in the upper 60s. Chance of rain 40%. Saturday, mostly sunny. A chance of showers in the morning, then a slight chance of showers and thunderstorms in the afternoon. Highs in the upper 80s. Chance of rain 40%. Saturday night and Sunday, mostly clear. A 20% chance of showers. Lows in the upper 60s. Highs in the upper 80s. At 1 p.m. at Lambert Field in St. Louis, it was mostly sunny with a temperature of 83 degrees. The dew point was 57, giving us a relative humidity of 41%. The wind was variable at 7 miles an hour, and the pressure was 30.10 inches and falling. Elsewhere in the metro area, in Chesterfield it was sunny and the temperature was 84. In Belleville it was 85 degrees. In Cahokia, it was sunny and 84 degrees. In St. Charles it was sunny and 83. Across the region, it was mostly sunny in Columbia, Missouri, with a temperature of 85. In Quincy, it was mostly sunny and 81 degrees. In Kansas City, it was mostly sunny and the temperature was 85. It was sunny in Springfield, Missouri, with a temperature of 92. In Rolla, it was mostly sunny and the temperature was 85. It was sunny in Cape Girardeau, with 84 degrees. It was sunny in Springfield, Illinois, with a temperature of 81. Once again in St. Louis, it was mostly sunny. The temperature was 83 degrees and the wind was variable at 7 miles an hour. The current time is 1:33 p.m. Central Daylight Time. 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
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This afternoon, sunny. Highs in the upper 80s. East winds 5 to 10 miles per hour. Tonight, mostly clear. Lows in the mid-60s. East winds around 5 miles per hour. Tuesday, mostly sunny. Highs in the mid-90s. Southeast winds around 5 miles per hour. Tuesday night, mostly clear. Lows in the lower 70s. South winds 5 to 10 miles per hour. Wednesday, sunny. A slight chance of showers in the morning, then a chance of showers and thunderstorms in the afternoon. Hot with highs in the upper 90s. Southwest winds 5 to 10 miles per hour. Chance of rain 50%. Heat index values up to 108. Wednesday night, showers likely with a chance of thunderstorms in the evening, then showers with a slight chance of thunderstorms after midnight. Lows in the upper 60s. Chance of rain near 100%. Heat index values up to 105 early in the evening. 60s.

chance of rain 50%. Heat index values up to 108. Wednesday night, showers likely with a chance of thunderstorms in the evening, then showers with a slight chance of thunderstorms after midnight. Lows in the upper 60s. Chance of rain near 100%. Heat index values up to 105 early in the evening. Thursday, showers likely with a slight chance of thunderstorms in the morning, then partly sunny with a chance of showers and thunderstorms in the afternoon. Cooler with highs in the lower 80s. Chance of rain 70%. Thursday night, partly cloudy. Lows in the lower 60s. Friday, mostly sunny. A slight chance of showers in the afternoon. Highs in the mid-80s. Chance of rain 20%. Friday night, partly cloudy. A slight chance of showers and thunderstorms in the evening, then a chance of showers and thunderstorms after midnight. Lows in the upper 60s. Chance of rain 40%. Saturday, mostly sunny. A chance of showers in the morning, then a slight chance of showers and thunderstorms in the afternoon. Highs in the upper 80s. Chance of rain 40%. Saturday night and Sunday, mostly clear. A 20% chance of showers. Lows in the upper 60s. Highs in the upper 80s. At 1 p.m. at Lambert Field in St. Louis, it was mostly sunny with a temperature of 83 degrees. The dew point was 57, giving us a relative humidity of 41%. The wind was variable at 7 miles an hour, and the pressure was 30.10 inches and falling. Elsewhere in the metro area, in Chesterfield it was sunny and the temperature was 84. In Belleville it was 85 degrees. In Cahokia, it was sunny and 84 degrees. In St. Charles, it was sunny and 83. Across the region, it was mostly sunny in Columbia, Missouri, with a temperature of 85. In Quincy, it was mostly sunny and 81 degrees. In Kansas City, it was mostly sunny and the temperature was 85. It was sunny in Springfield, Missouri, with a temperature of 92. In Rolla, it was mostly sunny and the temperature was 85. It was sunny in Cape Girardeau, with 84 degrees. It was sunny in Springfield, Illinois, with a temperature of 81. Once again in St. Louis, it was mostly sunny. The temperature was 83 degrees and the wind was variable at 7 miles an hour. The current time is 1:37 p.m. Central Daylight Time. 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This afternoon, sunny. Highs in the upper 80s. East winds 5 to 10 miles per hour. Tonight, mostly clear. Lows in the mid-60s. East winds around 5 miles per hour. Tuesday, mostly sunny. Highs in the mid-90s. Southeast winds around 5 miles per hour. Tuesday night, mostly clear. Lows in the lower 70s. South winds 5 to 10 miles per hour. Wednesday, sunny. A slight chance of showers in the morning, then a chance of showers and thunderstorms in the afternoon. Hot with highs in the upper 90s. Southwest winds 5 to 10 miles per hour. Chance of rain 50%. Heat index values up to 108. Wednesday night, showers likely with a chance of thunderstorms in the evening, then showers with a slight chance of thunderstorms after midnight. Lows in the upper 60s. Chance of rain near 100%. Heat index values up to 105 early in the evening. Thursday, showers likely with a slight chance of thunderstorms in the morning, then partly sunny with a chance of showers and thunderstorms in the afternoon. Cooler with highs in the lower 80s. Chance of rain 70%. Thursday night, partly cloudy. Lows in the lower 60s. Friday, mostly sunny.

a slight chance of showers in the afternoon. Highs in the mid-80s. Chance of rain 20%. Friday night, partly cloudy. A slight chance of showers and thunderstorms in the evening, then a chance of showers and thunderstorms after midnight. Lows in the upper 60s. Chance of rain 40%. Saturday, mostly sunny. A chance of showers in the morning, then a slight chance of showers and thunderstorms in the afternoon. Highs in the upper 80s. Chance of rain 40%. Saturday night and Sunday, mostly clear. A 20% chance of showers. Lows in the upper 60s. Highs in the upper 80s. At 1 p.m. at Lambert Field in St. Louis, it was mostly sunny with a temperature of 83 degrees. The dew point was 57, giving us a relative humidity of 41%. The wind was variable at 7 miles an hour, and the pressure was 30.10 inches and falling. Elsewhere in the metro area, in Chesterfield it was sunny and the temperature was 84. In Belleville it was 85 degrees. In Cahokia, it was sunny and 84 degrees. In St. Charles it was sunny and 83. Across the region, it was mostly sunny in Columbia, Missouri, with a temperature of 85. In Quincy, it was mostly sunny and 81 degrees. In Kansas City, it was mostly sunny and the temperature was 85. It was sunny in Springfield, Missouri, with a temperature of 92. In Rolla, it was mostly sunny and the temperature was 85. It was sunny in Cape Girardeau, with 84 degrees. It was sunny in Springfield, Illinois, with a temperature of 81. Once again in St. Louis, it was mostly sunny. The temperature was 83 degrees and the wind was variable at 7 miles an hour. The current time is 1:41 p.m. Central Daylight Time. 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This afternoon, sunny. Highs in the upper 80s. East winds 5 to 10 miles per hour. Tonight, mostly clear. Lows in the mid-60s. East winds around 5 miles per hour. Tuesday, mostly sunny. Highs in the mid-90s. Southeast winds around 5 miles per hour. Tuesday night, mostly clear. Lows in the lower 70s. South winds 5 to 10 miles per hour. Wednesday, sunny. A slight chance of showers in the morning, then a chance of showers and thunderstorms in the afternoon. Hot with highs in the upper 90s. Southwest winds 5 to 10 miles per hour. Chance of rain 50%. Heat index values up to 108. Wednesday night, showers likely with a chance of thunderstorms in the evening, then showers with a slight chance of thunderstorms after midnight. Lows in the upper 60s. Chance of rain near 100%. Heat index values up to 105 early in the evening. Thursday, showers likely with a slight chance of thunderstorms in the morning, then partly sunny with a chance of showers and thunderstorms in the afternoon. Cooler with highs in the lower 80s. Chance of rain 70%. Thursday night, partly cloudy. Lows in the lower 60s. Friday, mostly sunny. A slight chance of showers in the afternoon. Highs in the mid-80s. Chance of rain 20%. Friday night, partly cloudy. A slight chance of showers and thunderstorms in the evening, then a chance of showers and thunderstorms after midnight. Lows in the upper 60s. Chance of rain 40%. Saturday, mostly sunny. A chance of showers in the morning, then a slight chance of showers and thunderstorms in the afternoon. Highs in the upper 80s. Chance of rain 40%. Saturday night and Sunday, mostly clear. A 20% chance of showers. Lows in the upper 60s. Highs in the upper 80s.
At 1 p.m. at Lambert Field in St. Louis, it was mostly sunny with a temperature of 83 degrees. The dew point was 57, giving us a relative humidity of 41%. The wind was variable at 7 miles an hour, and the pressure was 30.10 inches and falling. Elsewhere in the metro area, in Chesterfield, it was sunny and the temperature was 84. In Belleville, it was 85 degrees. In Cahokia, it was sunny and 84 degrees. In St. Charles, it was sunny and 83. Across the region, it was mostly sunny in Columbia, Missouri, with a temperature of 85. In Quincy, it was mostly sunny and 81 degrees. In Kansas City, it was mostly sunny and the temperature was 85. It was sunny in Springfield, Missouri, with a temperature of 92. In Rolla, it was mostly sunny and the temperature was 85. It was sunny in Cape Girardeau, with 84 degrees. It was sunny in Springfield, Illinois, with a temperature of 81. Once again in St. Louis, it was mostly sunny. The temperature was 83 degrees and the wind was variable at 7 miles an hour. The current time is 1:45 p.m. Central Daylight Time. 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This afternoon, sunny. Highs in the upper 80s. East winds 5 to 10 miles per hour. Tonight, mostly clear. Lows in the mid-60s. East winds around 5 miles per hour. Tuesday, mostly sunny. Highs in the mid-90s. Southeast winds around 5 miles per hour. Tuesday night, mostly clear. Lows in the lower 70s. South winds 5 to 10 miles per hour. Wednesday, sunny. A slight chance of showers in the morning, then a chance of showers and thunderstorms in the afternoon. Hot with highs in the upper 90s. Southwest winds 5 to 10 miles per hour. Chance of rain 50%. Heat index values up to 108. Wednesday night, showers likely with a chance of thunderstorms in the evening, then showers with a slight chance of thunderstorms after midnight. Lows in the upper 60s. Chance of rain near 100%. Heat index values up to 105 early in the evening. Thursday, showers likely with a slight chance of thunderstorms in the morning, then partly sunny with a chance of showers and thunderstorms in the afternoon. Cooler with highs in the lower 80s. Chance of rain 70%. Thursday night, partly cloudy. Lows in the lower 60s. Friday, mostly sunny. A slight chance of showers in the afternoon. Highs in the mid-80s. Chance of rain 20%. Friday night, partly cloudy. A slight chance of showers and thunderstorms in the evening, then a chance of showers and thunderstorms after midnight. Lows in the upper 60s. Chance of rain 40%. Saturday, mostly sunny. A chance of showers in the morning, then a slight chance of showers and thunderstorms in the afternoon. Highs in the upper 80s. Chance of rain 40%. Saturday night and Sunday, mostly clear. A 20% chance of showers. Lows in the upper 60s. Highs in the upper 80s. At 1 p.m. at Lambert Field in St. Louis, it was mostly sunny with a temperature of 83 degrees. The dew point was 57, giving us a relative humidity of 41%. The wind was variable at 7 miles an hour, and the pressure was 30.10 inches and falling. Elsewhere in the metro area, in Chesterfield, it was sunny and the temperature was 84. In Belleville, it was 85 degrees. In Cahokia, it was sunny and 84 degrees. In St. Charles, it was sunny and 83. Across the region, it was mostly sunny in Columbia, Missouri, with a temperature of 85. In Quincy, it was mostly sunny and 81 degrees. In Kansas,
It was mostly sunny and the temperature was 85. It was sunny in Springfield, Missouri, with a temperature of 92. In Rolla, it was mostly sunny and the temperature was 85. It was sunny in Cape Girardeau, with 84 degrees. It was sunny in Springfield, Illinois, with a temperature of 81. Once again in St. Louis, it was mostly sunny. The temperature was 83 degrees and the wind was variable at 7 miles an hour. The current time is 1:49 p.m. Central Daylight Time. 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This afternoon, sunny. Highs in the upper 80s. East winds 5 to 10 miles per hour. Tonight, mostly clear. Lows in the mid-60s. East winds around 5 miles per hour. Tuesday, mostly sunny. Highs in the mid-90s. Southeast winds around 5 miles per hour. Tuesday night, mostly clear. Lows in the lower 70s. South winds 5 to 10 miles per hour. Wednesday, sunny. A slight chance of showers in the morning, then a chance of showers and thunderstorms in the afternoon. Hot with highs in the upper 90s. Southwest winds 5 to 10 miles per hour. Chance of rain 50%. Heat index values up to 108. Wednesday night, showers likely with a chance of thunderstorms in the evening, then showers with a slight chance of thunderstorms after midnight. Lows in the upper 60s. Chance of rain near 100%. Heat index values up to 105 early in the evening. Thursday, showers likely with a slight chance of thunderstorms in the morning, then partly sunny with a chance of showers and thunderstorms in the afternoon. Cooler with highs in the lower 80s. Chance of rain 70%. Thursday night, partly cloudy. Lows in the lower 60s. Friday, mostly sunny. A slight chance of showers in the afternoon. Highs in the mid-80s. Chance of rain 20%. Friday night, partly cloudy. A slight chance of showers and thunderstorms in the evening, then a chance of showers and thunderstorms after midnight. Lows in the upper 60s. Chance of rain 40%. Saturday, mostly sunny. A chance of showers in the morning, then a slight chance of showers and thunderstorms in the afternoon. Highs in the upper 80s. Chance of rain 40%. Saturday night and Sunday, mostly clear. A 20% chance of showers. Lows in the upper 60s. Highs in the upper 80s. At 1 p.m. at Lambert Field in St. Louis, it was mostly sunny with a temperature of 83 degrees. The dew point was 57, giving us a relative humidity of 41%. The wind was variable at 7 miles an hour, and the pressure was 30.10 inches and falling. Elsewhere in the metro area, in Chesterfield it was sunny and the temperature was 84. In Belleville it was 85 degrees. In Cahokia, it was sunny and 84 degrees. In St. Charles it was sunny and 83. Across the region, it was mostly sunny in Columbia, Missouri, with a temperature of 85. In Quincy, it was mostly sunny and 81 degrees. In Kansas City, it was mostly sunny and the temperature was 85. It was sunny in Springfield, Missouri, with a temperature of 92. In Rolla, it was mostly sunny and the temperature was 85. It was sunny in Cape Girardeau, with 84 degrees. It was sunny in Springfield, Illinois, with a temperature of 81. Once again in St. Louis, it was mostly sunny. The temperature was 83 degrees and the wind was variable at 7 miles an hour. The current time is 1:54 p.m. Central Daylight Time. 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This program
originates from the National Weather Service Forecast Office in St. Louis, Missouri, and serves parts of east central Missouri and southwest Illinois, including the St. Louis metro area and surrounding counties. This afternoon, sunny. Highs in the upper 80s. East winds 5 to 10 miles per hour. Tonight, mostly clear. Lows in the mid-60s. East winds around 5 miles per hour. Tuesday, mostly sunny. Highs in the mid-90s. Southeast winds around 5 miles per hour. Tuesday night, mostly clear. Lows in the lower 70s. South winds 5 to 10 miles per hour. Wednesday, sunny. A slight chance of showers in the morning, then a chance of showers and thunderstorms in the afternoon. Hot with highs in the upper 90s. Southwest winds 5 to 10 miles per hour. Chance of rain 50%. Heat index values up to 108. Wednesday night, showers likely with a chance of thunderstorms in the evening, then showers with a slight chance of thunderstorms after midnight. Lows in the upper 60s. Chance of rain near 100%. Heat index values up to 105 early in the evening. Thursday, showers likely with a slight chance of thunderstorms in the morning, then partly sunny with a chance of showers and thunderstorms in the afternoon. Cooler with highs in the lower 80s. Chance of rain 70%. Thursday night, partly cloudy. Lows in the lower 60s. Friday, mostly sunny. A slight chance of showers in the afternoon. Highs in the mid-80s. Chance of rain 20%. Friday night, partly cloudy. A slight chance of showers and thunderstorms in the evening, then a chance of showers and thunderstorms after midnight. Lows in the upper 60s. Chance of rain 40%. Saturday, mostly sunny. A chance of showers in the morning, then a slight chance of showers and thunderstorms in the afternoon. Highs in the upper 80s. Chance of rain 40%. Saturday night and Sunday, mostly clear. A 20% chance of showers. Lows in the upper 60s. Highs in the upper 80s. At 1 p.m. at Lambert Field in St. Louis, it was mostly sunny with a temperature of 83 degrees. The dew point was 57, giving us a relative humidity of 41%. The wind was variable at 7 miles an hour, and the pressure was 30.10 inches and falling. Elsewhere in the metro area, in Chesterfield it was sunny and the temperature was 84. In Belleville it was 85 degrees. In Cahokia, it was sunny and 84 degrees. In St. Charles, it was sunny and 83. Across the region, it was mostly sunny in Columbia, Missouri, with a temperature of 85. In Quincy, it was mostly sunny and 81 degrees. In Kansas City, it was mostly sunny and the temperature was 85. It was sunny in Springfield, Missouri, with a temperature of 92. In Rolla, it was mostly sunny and the temperature was 85. It was sunny in Cape Girardeau, with 84 degrees. It was sunny in Springfield, Illinois, with a temperature of 81. Once again in St. Louis, it was mostly sunny, the temperature was 83 degrees and the wind was variable at 7 miles an hour. The current time is 1:58 p.m. Central Daylight Time. 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This afternoon, sunny. Highs in the upper 80s. East winds 5 to 10 miles per hour. Tonight, mostly clear. Lows in the mid-60s. East winds around 5 miles per hour. Tuesday, mostly sunny. Highs in the mid-90s. Southeast winds around 5 miles per hour. Tuesday night, mostly clear. Lows in the lower 70s. South winds 5 to 10 miles per hour. Wednesday, sunny.
A slight chance of showers in the morning, then a chance of showers and thunderstorms in the afternoon. Hot with highs in the upper 90s. Southwest winds 5 to 10 miles per hour. Chance of rain 50%. Heat index values up to 108. Wednesday night, showers likely with a chance of thunderstorms in the evening, then showers with a slight chance of thunderstorms after midnight. Lows in the upper 60s. Chance of rain near 100%. Heat index values up to 105 early in the evening. Thursday, showers likely with a slight chance of thunderstorms in the morning, then partly sunny with a chance of showers and thunderstorms in the afternoon. Cooler with highs in the lower 80s. Chance of rain 70%. Thursday night, partly cloudy. Lows in the lower 60s. Friday, mostly sunny. A slight chance of showers in the afternoon. Highs in the mid-80s. Chance of rain 20%. Friday night, partly cloudy. A slight chance of showers and thunderstorms in the evening, then a chance of showers and thunderstorms after midnight. Lows in the upper 60s. Chance of rain 40%. Saturday, mostly sunny. A chance of showers in the morning, then a slight chance of showers and thunderstorms in the afternoon. Highs in the upper 80s. Chance of rain 40%. Saturday night and Sunday, mostly clear. A 20% chance of showers. Lows in the upper 60s. Highs in the upper 80s. At 1 p.m. at Lambert Field in St. Louis, it was mostly sunny with a temperature of 83 degrees. The dew point was 57, giving us a relative humidity of 41%. The wind was variable at 7 miles an hour, and the pressure was 30.10 inches and falling. Elsewhere in the metro area, in Chesterfield it was sunny and the temperature was 84. In Belleville it was 85 degrees. In Cahokia, it was sunny and 84 degrees. In St. Charles it was sunny and 83. Across the region, it was mostly sunny in Columbia, Missouri, with a temperature of 85. In Quincy, it was mostly sunny and 81 degrees. In Kansas City, it was mostly sunny and the temperature was 85. It was sunny in Springfield, Missouri, with a temperature of 92. In Rolla, it was mostly sunny and the temperature was 85. It was sunny in Cape Girardeau, with 84 degrees. It was sunny in Springfield, Illinois, with a temperature of 81. Once again in St. Louis, it was mostly sunny. The temperature was 83 degrees and the wind was variable at 7 miles an hour. The current time is 2:02 p.m. Central Daylight Time. 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This afternoon, sunny. Highs in the upper 80s. East winds 5 to 10 miles per hour. Tonight, mostly clear. Lows in the mid-60s. East winds around 5 miles per hour. Tuesday, mostly sunny. Highs in the mid-90s. Southeast winds around 5 miles per hour. Tuesday night, mostly clear. Lows in the lower 70s. South winds 5 to 10 miles per hour. Wednesday, sunny. A slight chance of showers in the morning, then a chance of showers and thunderstorms in the afternoon. Hot with highs in the upper 90s. Southwest winds 5 to 10 miles per hour. Chance of rain 50%. Heat index values up to 108. Wednesday night, showers likely with a chance of thunderstorms in the evening, then showers with a slight chance of thunderstorms after midnight. Lows in the upper 60s. Chance of rain near 100%. Heat index values up to 105 early in the evening. Thursday, showers likely with a slight chance of thunderstorms in the morning, then partly sunny with a chance of showers and thunderstorms in the afternoon. Cooler with highs in the lower 80s.
chance of rain 70%. Thursday night, partly cloudy. Lows in the lower 60s. Friday, mostly sunny. A slight chance of showers in the afternoon. Highs in the mid-80s. Chance of rain 20%. Friday night, partly cloudy. A slight chance of showers and thunderstorms in the evening, then a chance of showers and thunderstorms after midnight. Lows in the upper 60s. Chance of rain 40%. Saturday, mostly sunny. A chance of showers in the morning, then a slight chance of showers and thunderstorms in the afternoon. Highs in the upper 80s. Chance of rain 40%. Saturday night and Sunday, mostly clear. A 20% chance of showers. Lows in the upper 60s. Highs in the upper 80s. At 1 p.m. at Lambert Field in St. Louis, it was mostly sunny with a temperature of 83 degrees. The dew point was 57, giving us a relative humidity of 41%. The wind was variable at 7 miles an hour, and the pressure was 30.10 inches and falling. Elsewhere in the metro area, in Chesterfield it was sunny and the temperature was 84. In Belleville it was 85 degrees. In Cahokia, it was sunny and 84 degrees. In St. Charles it was sunny and 83. Across the region, it was mostly sunny in Columbia, Missouri, with a temperature of 85. In Quincy, it was mostly sunny and 81 degrees. In Kansas City, it was mostly sunny and the temperature was 85. It was sunny in Springfield, Missouri, with a temperature of 92. In Rolla, it was mostly sunny and the temperature was 85. It was sunny in Cape Girardeau, with 84 degrees. It was sunny in Springfield, Illinois, with a temperature of 81. Once again in St. Louis, it was mostly sunny. The temperature was 83 degrees and the wind was variable at 7 miles an hour. The current time is 2:06 p.m. Central Daylight Time. 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This afternoon, sunny. Highs in the upper 80s. East winds 5 to 10 miles per hour. Tonight, mostly clear. Lows in the mid-60s. East winds around 5 miles per hour. Tuesday, mostly sunny. Highs in the mid-90s. Southeast winds around 5 miles per hour. Tuesday night, mostly clear. Lows in the lower 70s. South winds 5 to 10 miles per hour. Wednesday, sunny. A slight chance of showers in the morning, then a chance of showers and thunderstorms in the afternoon. Hot with highs in the upper 90s. Southwest winds 5 to 10 miles per hour. Chance of rain 50%. Heat index values up to 108. Wednesday night, showers likely with a chance of thunderstorms in the evening, then showers with a slight chance of thunderstorms after midnight. Lows in the upper 60s. Chance of rain near 100%. Heat index values up to 105 early in the evening. Thursday, showers likely with a slight chance of thunderstorms in the morning, then partly sunny with a chance of showers and thunderstorms in the afternoon. Cooler with highs in the lower 80s. Chance of rain 70%. Thursday night, partly cloudy. Lows in the lower 60s. Friday, mostly sunny. A slight chance of showers in the afternoon. Highs in the mid-80s. Chance of rain 20%. Friday night, partly cloudy. A slight chance of showers and thunderstorms in the evening, then a chance of showers and thunderstorms after midnight. Lows in the upper 60s. Chance of rain 40%. Saturday, mostly sunny. A chance of showers in the morning, then a slight chance of showers and thunderstorms in the afternoon. Highs in the upper 80s. Chance of rain 40%.
Saturday night and Sunday, mostly clear. A 20% chance of showers. Lows in the upper 60s. Highs in the upper 80s. At 1 p.m. at Lambert Field in St. Louis, it was mostly sunny with a temperature of 83 degrees. The dew point was 57, giving us a relative humidity of 41%. The wind was variable at 7 miles an hour, and the pressure was 30.10 inches and falling. Elsewhere in the metro area, in Chesterfield, it was sunny and the temperature was 84. In Belleville, it was 85 degrees. In Cahokia, it was sunny and 84 degrees. In St. Charles, it was sunny and 83. Across the region, it was mostly sunny in Columbia, Missouri, with a temperature of 85. In Quincy, it was mostly sunny and 81 degrees. In Kansas City, it was mostly sunny and the temperature was 85. It was sunny in Springfield, Missouri, with a temperature of 92. In Rolla, it was mostly sunny and the temperature was 85. It was sunny in Cape Girardeau, with 84 degrees. It was sunny in Springfield, Illinois, with a temperature of 81. Once again in St. Louis, it was mostly sunny. The temperature was 83 degrees and the wind was variable at 7 miles an hour. At 2 p.m. at Lambert Field in St. Louis, it was mostly sunny with a temperature of 84 degrees. The dew point was 57, giving us a relative humidity of 39%. The wind was east at 7 miles an hour, and the pressure was 30.07 inches and falling. Elsewhere in the metro area, in Chesterfield, it was sunny and the temperature was 86. In Belleville, it was 86 degrees. In Cahokia, it was sunny and 86 degrees. In St. Charles, it was sunny and 84. Across the region, it was sunny in Columbia, Missouri, with a temperature of 88. In Quincy, it was mostly sunny and 83 degrees. In Kansas City, it was mostly sunny and the temperature was 88. It was sunny in Springfield, Missouri, with a temperature of 94. In Rolla, it was sunny and the temperature was 86. It was sunny in Cape Girardeau, with 86 degrees. It was sunny in Springfield, Illinois, with a temperature of 83. Once again in St. Louis, it was mostly sunny. The temperature was 84 degrees and the wind was east at 7 miles an hour. The current time is 2:12 p.m. Central Daylight Time. 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This afternoon, sunny. Highs in the upper 80s. East winds 5 to 10 miles per hour. Tonight, mostly clear. Lows in the mid-60s. East winds around 5 miles per hour. Tuesday, mostly sunny. Highs in the mid-90s. Southeast winds around 5 miles per hour. Tuesday night, mostly clear. Lows in the lower 70s. South winds 5 to 10 miles per hour. Wednesday, sunny. A slight chance of showers in the morning, then a chance of showers and thunderstorms in the afternoon. Hot with highs in the upper 90s. Southwest winds 5 to 10 miles per hour. Chance of rain 50%. Heat index values up to 108. Wednesday night, showers likely with a chance of thunderstorms in the evening, then showers with a slight chance of thunderstorms after midnight. Lows in the upper 60s. Chance of rain near 100%. Heat index values up to 105 early in the evening. Thursday, showers likely with a slight chance of thunderstorms in the morning, then partly sunny with a chance of showers and thunderstorms in the afternoon. Cooler with highs in the lower 80s. Chance of rain 70%. Thursday night, partly cloudy. Lows in the lower 60s. Friday, mostly sunny. A slight chance of showers in the afternoon. Highs in the mid-80s. Chance of rain 20%.
Friday night, partly cloudy. A slight chance of showers and thunderstorms in the evening, then a chance of showers and thunderstorms after midnight. Lows in the upper 60s. Chance of rain 40%. Saturday, mostly sunny. A chance of showers in the morning, then a slight chance of showers and thunderstorms in the afternoon. Highs in the upper 80s. Chance of rain 40%. Saturday night and Sunday, mostly clear. A 20% chance of showers. Lows in the upper 60s. Highs in the upper 80s. At 2 p.m. at Lambert Field in St. Louis, it was mostly sunny with a temperature of 84 degrees. The dew point was 57, giving us a relative humidity of 39%. The wind was east at 7 miles an hour, and the pressure was 30.07 inches and falling. Elsewhere in the metro area, in Chesterfield, it was sunny and the temperature was 86. In Belleville, it was 86 degrees. In Cahokia, it was sunny and 86 degrees. In St. Charles, it was sunny and 84. Across the region, it was sunny in Columbia, Missouri, with a temperature of 88. In Quincy, it was mostly sunny and 83 degrees. In Kansas City, it was mostly sunny and the temperature was 88. It was sunny in Springfield, Missouri, with a temperature of 94. In Rolla, it was sunny and the temperature was 86. It was sunny in Cape Girardeau, with 86 degrees. It was sunny in Springfield, Illinois, with a temperature of 83. Once again in St. Louis, it was mostly sunny. The temperature was 84 degrees and the wind was east at 7 miles an hour. The current time is 2:16 p.m. Central Daylight Time. 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This afternoon, sunny. Highs in the upper 80s. East winds 5 to 10 miles per hour. Tonight, mostly clear. Lows in the mid-60s. East winds around 5 miles per hour. Tuesday, mostly sunny. Highs in the mid-90s. Southeast winds around 5 miles per hour. Tuesday night, mostly clear. Lows in the lower 70s. South winds 5 to 10 miles per hour. Wednesday, sunny. A slight chance of showers in the morning, then a chance of showers and thunderstorms in the afternoon. Hot with highs in the upper 90s. Southwest winds 5 to 10 miles per hour. Chance of rain 50%. Heat index values up to 108. Wednesday night, showers likely with a chance of thunderstorms in the evening, then showers with a slight chance of thunderstorms after midnight. Lows in the upper 60s. Chance of rain near 100%. Heat index values up to 105 early in the evening. Thursday, showers likely with a slight chance of thunderstorms in the morning, then partly sunny with a chance of showers and thunderstorms in the afternoon. Cooler with highs in the lower 80s. Chance of rain 70%. Thursday night, partly cloudy. Lows in the lower 60s. Friday, mostly sunny. A slight chance of showers in the afternoon. Highs in the mid-80s. Chance of rain 20%. Friday night, partly cloudy. A slight chance of showers and thunderstorms in the evening, then a chance of showers and thunderstorms after midnight. Lows in the upper 60s. Chance of rain 40%. Saturday, mostly sunny. A chance of showers in the morning, then a slight chance of showers and thunderstorms in the afternoon. Highs in the upper 80s. Chance of rain 40%. Saturday night and Sunday, mostly clear. A 20% chance of showers. Lows in the upper 60s. Highs in the upper 80s. At 2 p.m. at Lambert Field in St. Louis, it was mostly sunny with a temperature of 84 degrees. The dew point was
was 57, giving us a relative humidity of 39%. The wind was east at 7 miles an hour, and the pressure was 30.07 inches and falling. Elsewhere in the metro area, in Chesterfield, it was sunny and the temperature was 86. In Belleville, it was 86 degrees. In Cahokia, it was sunny and 86 degrees. In St. Charles, it was sunny and 84. Across the region, it was sunny in Columbia, Missouri, with a temperature of 88. In Quincy, it was mostly sunny and 83 degrees. In Kansas City, it was mostly sunny and the temperature was 88. It was sunny in Springfield, Missouri, with a temperature of 94. In Rolla, it was sunny and the temperature was 86. It was sunny in Cape Girardeau, with 86 degrees. It was sunny in Springfield, Illinois, with a temperature of 83. Once again in St. Louis, it was mostly sunny. The temperature was 84 degrees and the wind was east at 7 miles an hour. The current time is 2:20 p.m. Central Daylight Time. 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This afternoon, sunny. Highs in the upper 80s. East winds 5 to 10 miles per hour. Tonight, mostly clear. Lows in the mid-60s. East winds around 5 miles per hour. Tuesday, mostly sunny. Highs in the mid-90s. Southeast winds around 5 miles per hour. Tuesday night, mostly clear. Lows in the lower 70s. South winds 5 to 10 miles per hour. Wednesday, sunny. A slight chance of showers in the morning, then a chance of showers and thunderstorms in the afternoon. Hot with highs in the upper 90s. Southwest winds 5 to 10 miles per hour. Chance of rain 50%. Heat index values up to 108. Wednesday night, showers likely with a chance of thunderstorms in the evening, then showers with a slight chance of thunderstorms after midnight. Lows in the upper 60s. Chance of rain near 100%. Heat index values up to 105 early in the evening. Thursday, showers likely with a slight chance of thunderstorms in the morning, then partly sunny with a chance of showers and thunderstorms in the afternoon. Cooler with highs in the lower 80s. Chance of rain 70%. Thursday night, partly cloudy. Lows in the lower 60s. Friday, mostly sunny. A slight chance of showers in the afternoon. Highs in the mid-80s. Chance of rain 20%. Friday night, partly cloudy. A slight chance of showers and thunderstorms in the evening, then a chance of showers and thunderstorms after midnight. Lows in the upper 60s. Chance of rain 40%. Saturday, mostly sunny. A chance of showers in the morning, then a slight chance of showers and thunderstorms in the afternoon. Highs in the upper 80s. Chance of rain 40%. Saturday night and Sunday, mostly clear. A 20% chance of showers. Lows in the upper 60s. Highs in the upper 80s. At 2 p.m. at Lambert Field in St. Louis, it was mostly sunny with a temperature of 84 degrees. The dew point was 57, giving us a relative humidity of 39%. The wind was east at 7 miles an hour, and the pressure was 30.07 inches and falling. Elsewhere in the metro area, in Chesterfield, it was sunny and the temperature was 86. In Belleville, it was 86 degrees. In Cahokia, it was sunny and 86 degrees. In St. Charles, it was sunny and 84. Across the region, it was sunny in Columbia, Missouri, with a temperature of 88. In Quincy, it was mostly sunny and 83 degrees. In Kansas City, it was mostly sunny and the temperature was 88. It was sunny in Springfield, Missouri, with a temperature of 94. In Rolla, it was sunny.
day and the temperature was 86. It was sunny in Cape Girardeau with 86 degrees. It was sunny in Springfield, Illinois with a temperature of 83. Once again in St. Louis, it was mostly sunny. The temperature was 84 degrees and the wind was east at 7 miles an hour. The current time is 2:24 p.m. Central Daylight Time. 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This afternoon, sunny. Highs in the upper 80s. East winds 5 to 10 miles per hour. Tonight, mostly clear. Lows in the mid-60s. East winds around 5 miles per hour. Tuesday, mostly sunny. Highs in the mid-90s. Southeast winds around 5 miles per hour. Tuesday night, mostly clear. Lows in the lower 70s. South winds 5 to 10 miles per hour. Wednesday, sunny. A slight chance of showers in the morning, then a chance of showers and thunderstorms in the afternoon. Hot with highs in the upper 90s. Southwest winds 5 to 10 miles per hour. Chance of rain 50%. Heat index values up to 108. Wednesday night, showers likely with a chance of thunderstorms in the evening, then showers with a slight chance of thunderstorms after midnight. Lows in the upper 60s. Chance of rain near 100%. Heat index values up to 105 early in the evening. Thursday, showers likely with a slight chance of thunderstorms in the morning, then partly sunny with a chance of showers and thunderstorms in the afternoon. Cooler with highs in the lower 80s. Chance of rain 70%. Thursday night, partly cloudy. Lows in the lower 60s. Friday, mostly sunny. A slight chance of showers in the afternoon. Highs in the mid-80s. Chance of rain 20%. Friday night, partly cloudy. A slight chance of showers and thunderstorms in the evening, then a chance of showers and thunderstorms after midnight. Lows in the upper 60s. Chance of rain 40%. Saturday, mostly sunny. A chance of showers in the morning, then a slight chance of showers and thunderstorms in the afternoon. Highs in the upper 80s. Chance of rain 40%. Saturday night and Sunday, mostly clear. A 20% chance of showers. Lows in the upper 60s. Highs in the upper 80s. At 2 p.m. at Lambert Field in St. Louis, it was mostly sunny with a temperature of 84 degrees. The dew point was 57, giving us a relative humidity of 39%. The wind was east at 7 miles an hour, and the pressure was 30.07 inches and falling. Elsewhere in the metro area, in Chesterfield it was sunny and the temperature was 86. In Belleville it was 86 degrees. In Cahokia, it was sunny and 86 degrees. In St. Charles, it was sunny and 84. Across the region, it was sunny in Columbia, Missouri, with a temperature of 88. In Quincy, it was mostly sunny and 83 degrees. In Kansas City, it was mostly sunny and the temperature was 88. It was sunny in Springfield, Missouri, with a temperature of 94. In Rolla, it was sunny and the temperature was 86. It was sunny in Cape Girardeau with 86 degrees. It was sunny in Springfield, Illinois with a temperature of 83. Once again in St. Louis, it was mostly sunny. The temperature was 84 degrees and the wind was east at 7 miles an hour. The current time is 2:28 p.m. Central Daylight Time. 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
This afternoon, sunny. Highs in the upper 80s. East winds 5 to 10 miles per hour. Tonight, mostly clear. Lows in the mid-60s. East winds around 5 miles per hour. Tuesday, mostly sunny. Highs in the mid-90s. Southeast winds around 5 miles per hour. Tuesday night, mostly clear. Lows in the lower 70s. South winds 5 to 10 miles per hour. Wednesday, sunny. A slight chance of showers in the morning, then a chance of showers and thunderstorms in the afternoon. Hot with highs in the upper 90s. Southwest winds 5 to 10 miles per hour. Chance of rain 50%. Heat index values up to 108. Wednesday night, showers likely with a chance of thunderstorms in the evening, then showers with a slight chance of thunderstorms after midnight. Lows in the upper 60s. Chance of rain near 100%. Heat index values up to 105 early in the evening. Thursday, showers likely with a slight chance of thunderstorms in the morning, then partly sunny with a chance of showers and thunderstorms in the afternoon. Cooler with highs in the lower 80s. Chance of rain 70%. Thursday night, partly cloudy. Lows in the lower 60s. Friday, mostly sunny. A slight chance of showers in the afternoon. Highs in the mid-80s. Chance of rain 20%. Friday night, partly cloudy. A slight chance of showers and thunderstorms in the evening, then a chance of showers and thunderstorms after midnight. Lows in the upper 60s. Chance of rain 40%. Saturday, mostly sunny. A chance of showers in the morning, then a slight chance of showers and thunderstorms in the afternoon. Highs in the upper 80s. Chance of rain 40%. Saturday night and Sunday, mostly clear. A 20% chance of showers. Lows in the upper 60s. Highs in the upper 80s. At 2 p.m. at Lambert Field in St. Louis, it was mostly sunny with a temperature of 84 degrees. The dew point was 57, giving us a relative humidity of 39%. The wind was east at 7 miles an hour, and the pressure was 30.07 inches and falling. Elsewhere in the metro area, in Chesterfield it was sunny and the temperature was 86. In Belleville it was 86 degrees. In Cahokia, it was sunny and 86 degrees. In St. Charles, it was sunny and 84. Across the region, it was sunny in Columbia, Missouri, with a temperature of 88. In Quincy, it was mostly sunny and 83 degrees. In Kansas City, it was mostly sunny and the temperature was 88. It was sunny in Springfield, Missouri, with a temperature of 94. In Rolla, it was sunny and the temperature was 86. It was sunny in Cape Girardeau, with 86 degrees. It was sunny in Springfield, Illinois, with a temperature of 83. Once again in St. Louis, it was mostly sunny, the temperature was 84 degrees and the wind was east at 7 miles an hour. The current time is 2:32 p.m. Central Daylight Time. 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This afternoon, sunny. Highs in the upper 80s. East winds 5 to 10 miles per hour. Tonight, mostly clear. Lows in the mid-60s. East winds around 5 miles per hour. Tuesday, mostly sunny. Highs in the mid-90s. Southeast winds around 5 miles per hour. Tuesday night, mostly clear. Lows in the lower 70s. South winds 5 to 10 miles per hour. Wednesday, sunny. A slight chance of showers in the morning, then a chance of showers and thunderstorms in the afternoon. Hot with highs in the upper 90s. Southwest winds 5 to 10 miles per hour.
chance of rain 50%. Heat index values up to 108. Wednesday night, showers likely with a chance of thunderstorms in the evening, then showers with a slight chance of thunderstorms after midnight. Lows in the upper 60s. Chance of rain near 100%. Heat index values up to 105 early in the evening. Thursday, showers likely with a slight chance of thunderstorms in the morning, then partly sunny with a chance of showers and thunderstorms in the afternoon. Cooler with highs in the lower 80s. Chance of rain 70%. Thursday night, partly cloudy. Lows in the lower 60s. Friday, mostly sunny. A slight chance of showers in the afternoon. Highs in the mid-80s. Chance of rain 20%. Friday night, partly cloudy. A slight chance of showers and thunderstorms in the evening, then a chance of showers and thunderstorms after midnight. Chance of rain 50%.

Thursday night, partly cloudy. Lows in the lower 60s. Friday, mostly sunny. A slight chance of showers in the afternoon. Highs in the mid-80s. Chance of rain 20%. Friday night, partly cloudy. A slight chance of showers and thunderstorms in the evening, then a chance of showers and thunderstorms after midnight. Lows in the upper 60s. Chance of rain 40%. Saturday, mostly sunny. A chance of showers in the morning, then a slight chance of showers and thunderstorms in the afternoon. Highs in the upper 80s. Chance of rain 40%. Saturday night and Sunday, mostly clear. A 20% chance of showers. Lows in the upper 60s. Highs in the upper 80s. At 2 p.m. at Lambert Field in St. Louis, it was mostly sunny with a temperature of 84 degrees. The dew point was 57, giving us a relative humidity of 39%. The wind was east at 7 miles an hour, and the pressure was 30.07 inches and falling. Elsewhere in the metro area, in Chesterfield it was sunny and the temperature was 86. In Belleville it was 86 degrees. In Cahokia, it was sunny and 86 degrees. In St. Charles it was sunny and 84. Across the region, it was sunny in Columbia, Missouri, with a temperature of 88. In Quincy it was mostly sunny and 83 degrees. In Kansas City, it was mostly sunny and the temperature was 88. It was sunny in Springfield, Missouri, with a temperature of 94. In Rolla, it was sunny and the temperature was 86. It was sunny in Cape Girardeau, with 86 degrees. It was sunny in Springfield, Illinois, with a temperature of 83. Once again in St. Louis, it was mostly sunny. The temperature was 84 degrees and the wind was east at 7 miles an hour. The current time is 2:37 p.m. Central Daylight Time. 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This afternoon, sunny. Highs in the upper 80s. East winds 5 to 10 miles per hour. Tonight, mostly clear. Lows in the mid-60s. East winds around 5 miles per hour. Tuesday, mostly sunny. Highs in the mid-90s. Southeast winds around 5 miles per hour. Tuesday night, mostly clear. Lows in the lower 70s. South winds 5 to 10 miles per hour. Wednesday, sunny. A slight chance of showers in the morning, then a chance of showers and thunderstorms in the afternoon. Hot with highs in the upper 90s. Southwest winds 5 to 10 miles per hour. Chance of rain 50%. Heat index values up to 108. Wednesday night, showers likely with a chance of thunderstorms in the evening, then showers with a slight chance of thunderstorms after midnight. Lows in the upper 60s. Chance of rain near 100%. Heat index values up to 105 early in the evening. Thursday, showers likely with a slight chance of thunderstorms in the morning, then partly sunny with a chance of showers and thunderstorms in the afternoon. Cooler with highs in the lower 80s. Chance of rain 70%. Thursday night, partly cloudy. Lows in the lower 60s. Friday, mostly sunny. A slight chance of showers in the afternoon. Highs in the mid-80s. Chance of rain 20%. Friday night, partly cloudy. A slight chance of showers and thunderstorms in the evening, then a chance of showers and thunderstorms after midnight. Lows in the upper 60s. Chance of rain 40%. Saturday, mostly sunny. A chance of showers in the morning, then a slight chance of showers and thunderstorms in the afternoon. Highs in the upper 80s. Chance of rain 40%. Saturday night and Sunday, mostly clear.

lows in the upper 60s, highs in the upper 80s. Tonight, mostly clear. Lows in the mid-60s. East winds around 5 miles per hour. Tuesday, mostly sunny. Highs in the mid-90s. Southeast winds around 5 miles per hour. Tuesday night, mostly clear. Lows in the lower 70s. South winds 5 to 10 miles per hour. Wednesday, sunny. A slight chance of showers in the morning, then a chance of showers and thunderstorms in the afternoon. Hot with highs in the upper 90s. Southwest winds 5 to 10 miles per hour. Chance of rain 50%. Heat index values up to 108. Wednesday night, showers likely with a chance of thunderstorms in the evening, then showers with a slight chance of thunderstorms after midnight. Humid with lows in the upper 60s. West winds around 5 miles per hour. Chance of rain near 100%. Heat index values up to 103 early in the evening. Thursday, showers likely with a slight chance of thunderstorms in the morning, then partly sunny with a chance of showers and thunderstorms in the afternoon. Cooler with highs in the lower 80s. Chance of rain 70%. Thursday night, partly cloudy. Lows in the lower 60s. Friday, mostly sunny. A slight chance of showers in the afternoon. Highs in the mid-80s. Chance of rain 20%. Friday night, partly cloudy. A slight chance of showers and thunderstorms in the evening, then a chance of showers and thunderstorms after midnight. Lows in the upper 60s. Chance of rain 40%. Saturday, mostly sunny. A chance of showers in the morning, then a slight chance of showers and thunderstorms in the afternoon. Highs in the upper 80s. Chance of rain 40%. Saturday night and Sunday, mostly clear. A 20% chance of showers. Lows in the upper 60s. Highs in the upper 80s. Sunday night, mostly clear. Lows in the mid-60s. Monday, sunny with a slight chance of showers. A slight chance of thunderstorms in the afternoon. Highs in the upper 80s. Chance of rain 20%. At 2 p.m. at Lambert Field in St. Louis, it was mostly sunny with a temperature of 84 degrees. The dew point was 57, giving us a relative humidity of 39%. The wind was east at 7 miles an hour, and the pressure was 30.07 inches and falling. Elsewhere in the metro area, in Chesterfield it was sunny and the temperature was 86. In Belleville it was 86 degrees. In Cahokia, it was sunny and 86 degrees. In St. Charles, it was sunny and 84. Across the region, it was sunny in Columbia, Missouri, with a temperature of 88. In Quincy, it was mostly sunny and 83 degrees. In Kansas City, it was mostly sunny and the temperature was 88. It was sunny in Springfield, Missouri, with a temperature of 94. In Rolla, it was sunny and the temperature was 86. It was sunny in Cape Girardeau, with 86 degrees. It was sunny in Springfield, Illinois, with a temperature of 83. Once again in St. Louis, it was mostly sunny, the temperature was 84 degrees and the wind was east at 7 miles an hour. The current time is 2:43 p.m. Central Daylight Time. 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Tonight, mostly clear. Lows in the mid-60s. East winds around 5 miles per hour. Tuesday, mostly sunny. Highs in the mid-90s. Southeast winds around 5 miles per hour. Tuesday night, mostly clear. Lows in the lower 70s. South winds 5 to 10 miles per hour. Wednesday, sunny. A slight chance of shower.
in the morning, then a chance of showers and thunderstorms in the afternoon. Hot with highs in the upper 90s. Southwest winds 5 to 10 miles per hour. Chance of rain 50%. Heat index values up to 108. Wednesday night, showers likely with a chance of thunderstorms in the evening, then showers with a slight chance of thunderstorms after midnight. Humid with lows in the upper 60s. West winds around 5 miles per hour. Chance of rain near 100%. Heat index values up to 103 early in the evening. Thursday, showers likely with a slight chance of thunderstorms in the morning, then partly sunny with a chance of showers and thunderstorms in the afternoon. Cooler with highs in the lower 80s. Chance of rain 70%. Thursday night, partly cloudy. Lows in the lower 60s. Friday, mostly sunny. A slight chance of showers in the afternoon. Highs in the mid-80s. Chance of rain 20%. Friday night, partly cloudy. A slight chance of showers and thunderstorms in the evening, then a chance of showers and thunderstorms after midnight. Lows in the upper 60s. Chance of rain 40%. Saturday, mostly sunny. A chance of showers in the morning, then a slight chance of showers and thunderstorms in the afternoon. Highs in the upper 80s. Chance of rain 40%. Saturday night and Sunday, mostly clear. A 20% chance of showers. Lows in the upper 60s. Highs in the upper 80s. Sunday night, mostly clear. Lows in the mid-60s. Monday, sunny with a slight chance of showers. A slight chance of thunderstorms in the afternoon. Highs in the upper 80s. Chance of rain 20%. At 2 p.m. at Lambert Field in St. Louis, it was mostly sunny with a temperature of 84 degrees. The dew point was 57, giving us a relative humidity of 39%. The wind was east at 7 miles an hour, and the pressure was 30.07 inches and falling. Elsewhere in the metro area, in Chesterfield, it was sunny and the temperature was 86. In Belleville, it was 86 degrees. In Cahokia, it was sunny and 86 degrees. In St. Charles, it was sunny and 84. Across the region, it was sunny in Columbia, Missouri, with a temperature of 88. In Quincy, it was mostly sunny and 83 degrees. In Kansas City, it was mostly sunny and the temperature was 88. It was sunny in Springfield, Missouri, with a temperature of 94. In Rolla, it was sunny and the temperature was 86. It was sunny in Cape Girardeau, with 86 degrees. It was sunny in Springfield, Illinois, with a temperature of 83. Once again in St. Louis, it was mostly sunny. The temperature was 84 degrees and the wind was east at 7 miles an hour. The current time is 2:48 p.m. Central Daylight Time. 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Tonight, mostly clear. Lows in the mid-60s. East winds around 5 miles per hour. Tuesday, mostly sunny. Highs in the mid-90s. Southeast winds around 5 miles per hour. Tuesday night, mostly clear. Lows in the lower 70s. South winds 5 to 10 miles per hour. Wednesday, sunny. A slight chance of showers in the morning, then a chance of showers and thunderstorms in the afternoon. Hot with highs in the upper 90s. Southwest winds 5 to 10 miles per hour. Chance of rain 50%. Heat index values up to 108. Wednesday night, showers likely with a chance of thunderstorms in the evening, then showers with a slight chance of thunderstorms after midnight. Humid with lows in the upper 60s. West winds around 5 miles per hour. Chance of rain near 100%. Heat index values up to 100.
103 early in the evening. Thursday, showers likely with a slight chance of thunderstorms in the morning, then partly sunny with a chance of showers and thunderstorms in the afternoon. Cooler with highs in the lower 80s. Chance of rain 70%. Thursday night, partly cloudy. Lows in the lower 60s. Friday, mostly sunny. A slight chance of showers in the afternoon. Highs in the mid-80s. Chance of rain 20%. Friday night, partly cloudy. A slight chance of showers and thunderstorms in the evening, then a chance of showers and thunderstorms after midnight. Lows in the upper 60s. Chance of rain 40%. Saturday, mostly sunny. A chance of showers in the morning, then a slight chance of showers and thunderstorms in the afternoon. Highs in the upper 80s. Chance of rain 40%. Saturday night and Sunday, mostly clear. A 20% chance of showers. Lows in the upper 60s. Highs in the upper 80s. Sunday night, mostly clear. Lows in the mid-60s. Monday, sunny with a slight chance of showers. A slight chance of thunderstorms in the afternoon. Highs in the upper 80s. Chance of rain 20%. At 2 p.m. at Lambert Field in St. Louis, it was mostly sunny with a temperature of 84 degrees. The dew point was 57, giving us a relative humidity of 39%. The wind was east at 7 miles an hour, and the pressure was 30.07 inches and falling. Elsewhere in the metro area, in Chesterfield, it was sunny and the temperature was 86. In Belleville, it was 86 degrees. In Cahokia, it was sunny and 86 degrees. In St. Charles, it was sunny and 84. Across the region, it was sunny in Columbia, Missouri, with a temperature of 88. In Quincy, it was mostly sunny and 83 degrees. In Kansas City, it was mostly sunny and the temperature was 88. It was sunny in Springfield, Missouri, with a temperature of 94. In Rolla, it was sunny and the temperature was 86. It was sunny in Cape Girardeau, with 86 degrees. It was sunny in Springfield, Illinois, with a temperature of 83. Once again in St. Louis, it was mostly sunny. The temperature was 84 degrees and the wind was east at 7 miles an hour. The current time is 2:52 p.m. Central Daylight Time. 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Tonight, mostly clear. Lows in the mid-60s. East winds around 5 miles per hour. Tuesday, mostly sunny. Highs in the mid-90s. Southeast winds around 5 miles per hour. Tuesday night, mostly clear. Lows in the lower 70s. South winds 5 to 10 miles per hour. Wednesday, sunny. A slight chance of showers in the morning, then a chance of showers and thunderstorms in the afternoon. Hot with highs in the upper 90s. Southwest winds 5 to 10 miles per hour. Chance of rain 50%. Heat index values up to 108. Wednesday night, showers likely with a chance of thunderstorms in the evening, then showers with a slight chance of thunderstorms after midnight. Humid with lows in the upper 60s. West winds around 5 miles per hour. Chance of rain near 100%. Heat index values up to 103 early in the evening. Thursday, showers likely with a slight chance of thunderstorms in the morning, then partly sunny with a chance of showers and thunderstorms in the afternoon. Cooler with highs in the lower 80s. Chance of rain 70%. Thursday night, partly cloudy. Lows in the lower 60s. Friday, mostly sunny. A slight chance of showers in the afternoon. Highs in the mid-80s. Chance of rain 20%. Friday night, partly cloudy. A slight chance of showers.
and thunderstorms in the evening, then a chance of showers and thunderstorms after midnight. Lows in the upper 60s. Chance of rain 40%. Saturday, mostly sunny. A chance of showers in the morning, then a slight chance of showers and thunderstorms in the afternoon. Highs in the upper 80s. Chance of rain 40%. Saturday night and Sunday, mostly clear. A 20% chance of showers. Lows in the upper 60s. Highs in the upper 80s. Sunday night, mostly clear. Lows in the mid-60s. Monday, sunny with a slight chance of showers. A slight chance of thunderstorms in the afternoon. Highs in the upper 80s. Chance of rain 20%. At 2 p.m. at Lambert Field in St. Louis, it was mostly sunny with a temperature of 84 degrees. The dew point was 57, giving us a relative humidity of 39%. The wind was east at 7 miles an hour, and the pressure was 30.07 inches and falling. Elsewhere in the metro area, in Chesterfield it was sunny and the temperature was 86. In Belleville it was 86 degrees. In Cahokia, it was sunny and 86 degrees. In St. Charles, it was sunny and 84. Across the region, it was sunny in Columbia, Missouri, with a temperature of 88. In Quincy, it was mostly sunny and 83 degrees. In Kansas City, it was mostly sunny and the temperature was 88. It was sunny in Springfield, Missouri, with a temperature of 94. In Rolla, it was sunny and the temperature was 86. It was sunny in Cape Girardeau, with 86 degrees. It was sunny in Springfield, Illinois, with a temperature of 83. Once again in St. Louis, it was mostly sunny. The temperature was 84 degrees and the wind was east at 7 miles an hour. The current time is 2:57 p.m. Central Daylight Time. 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Tonight, mostly clear. Lows in the mid-60s. East winds around 5 miles per hour. Tuesday, mostly sunny. Highs in the mid-90s. Southeast winds around 5 miles per hour. Tuesday night, mostly clear. Lows in the lower 70s. South winds 5 to 10 miles per hour. Wednesday, sunny. A slight chance of showers in the morning, then a chance of showers and thunderstorms in the afternoon. Hot with highs in the upper 90s. Southwest winds 5 to 10 miles per hour. Chance of rain 50%. Heat index values up to 108. Wednesday night, showers likely with a chance of thunderstorms in the evening, then showers with a slight chance of thunderstorms after midnight. Humid with lows in the upper 60s. West winds around 5 miles per hour. Chance of rain near 100%. Heat index values up to 103 early in the evening. Thursday, showers likely with a slight chance of thunderstorms in the morning, then partly sunny with a chance of showers and thunderstorms in the afternoon. Cooler with highs in the lower 80s. Chance of rain 70%. Thursday night, partly cloudy. Lows in the lower 60s. Friday, mostly sunny. A slight chance of showers in the afternoon. Highs in the mid-80s. Chance of rain 20%. Friday night, partly cloudy. A slight chance of showers and thunderstorms in the evening, then a chance of showers and thunderstorms after midnight. Lows in the upper 60s. Chance of rain 40%. Saturday, mostly sunny. A chance of showers in the morning, then a slight chance of showers and thunderstorms in the afternoon. Highs in the upper 80s. Chance of rain 40%. Saturday night and Sunday, mostly clear. A 20% chance of showers. Lows in the upper 60s. Highs in the upper 80s. Sunday night.
mostly clear. Lows in the mid-60s. Monday, sunny with a slight chance of showers. A slight chance of thunderstorms in the afternoon. Highs in the upper 80s. Chance of rain 20%. At 2 p.m. at Lambert Field in St. Louis, it was mostly sunny with a temperature of 84 degrees. The dew point was 57, giving us a relative humidity of 39%. The wind was east at 7 miles an hour, and the pressure was 30.07 inches and falling. Elsewhere in the metro area, in Chesterfield, it was sunny and the temperature was 86. In Belleville, it was 86 degrees. In Cahokia, it was sunny and 86 degrees. In St. Charles, it was sunny and 84. Across the region, it was sunny in Columbia, Missouri, with a temperature of 88. In Quincy, it was mostly sunny and 83 degrees. In Kansas City, it was mostly sunny and the temperature was 88. It was sunny in Springfield, Missouri, with a temperature of 94. In Rolla, it was sunny and the temperature was 86. It was sunny in Cape Girardeau, with 86 degrees. It was sunny in Springfield, Illinois, with a temperature of 83. Once again in St. Louis, it was mostly sunny. The temperature was 84 degrees and the wind was east at 7 miles an hour. The current time is 3:01 p.m. Central Daylight Time. 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Tonight, mostly clear. Lows in the mid-60s. East winds around 5 miles per hour. Tuesday, mostly sunny. Highs in the mid-90s. Southeast winds around 5 miles per hour. Tuesday night, mostly clear. Lows in the lower 70s. South winds 5 to 10 miles per hour. Wednesday, sunny. A slight chance of showers in the morning, then a chance of showers and thunderstorms in the afternoon. Hot with highs in the upper 90s. Southwest winds 5 to 10 miles per hour. Chance of rain 50%. Heat index values up to 108. Wednesday night, showers likely with a chance of thunderstorms in the evening, then showers with a slight chance of thunderstorms after midnight. Humid with lows in the upper 60s. West winds around 5 miles per hour. Chance of rain near 100%. Heat index values up to 103 early in the evening. Thursday, showers likely with a slight chance of thunderstorms in the morning, then partly sunny with a chance of showers and thunderstorms in the afternoon. Cooler with highs in the lower 80s. Chance of rain 70%. Thursday night, partly cloudy. Lows in the lower 60s. Friday, mostly sunny. A slight chance of showers in the afternoon. Highs in the mid-80s. Chance of rain 20%. Friday night, partly cloudy. A slight chance of showers and thunderstorms in the evening, then a chance of showers and thunderstorms after midnight. Lows in the upper 60s. Chance of rain 40%. Saturday, mostly sunny. A chance of showers in the morning, then a slight chance of showers and thunderstorms in the afternoon. Highs in the upper 80s. Chance of rain 40%. Saturday night and Sunday, mostly clear. A 20% chance of showers. Lows in the upper 60s. Highs in the upper 80s. Sunday night, mostly clear. Lows in the mid-60s. Monday, sunny with a slight chance of showers. A slight chance of thunderstorms in the afternoon. Highs in the upper 80s. Chance of rain 20%. At 2 p.m. at Lambert Field in St. Louis, it was mostly sunny with a temperature of 84 degrees. The dew point was 57, giving us a relative humidity of 39%. The wind was east at 7 miles an hour, and the pressure was 30.07 inches and falling. Elsewhere,
metro area. In Chesterfield, it was sunny and the temperature was 86. In Belleville, it was 86 degrees. In Cahokia, it was sunny and 86 degrees. In St. Charles, it was sunny and 84. Across the region, it was sunny in Columbia, Missouri, with a temperature of 88. In Quincy, it was mostly sunny and 83 degrees. In Kansas City, it was mostly sunny and the temperature was 88. It was sunny in Springfield, Missouri, with a temperature of 94. In Rolla, it was sunny and the temperature was 86. It was sunny in Cape Girardeau, with 86 degrees. It was sunny in Springfield, Illinois, with a temperature of 83. Once again in St. Louis, it was mostly sunny. The temperature was 84 degrees and the wind was east at 7 miles an hour. The current time is 3:05 p.m. Central Daylight Time. 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Tonight, mostly clear. Lows in the mid-60s. East winds around 5 miles per hour. Tuesday, mostly sunny. Highs in the mid-90s. Southeast winds around 5 miles per hour. Tuesday night, mostly clear. Lows in the lower 70s. South winds 5 to 10 miles per hour. Wednesday, sunny. A slight chance of showers in the morning, then a chance of showers and thunderstorms in the afternoon. Hot with highs in the upper 90s. Southwest winds 5 to 10 miles per hour. Chance of rain 50%. Heat index values up to 108. Wednesday night, showers likely with a chance of thunderstorms in the evening, then showers with a slight chance of thunderstorms after midnight. Humid with lows in the upper 60s. West winds around 5 miles per hour. Chance of rain near 100%. Heat index values up to 103 early in the evening. Thursday, showers likely with a slight chance of thunderstorms in the morning, then partly sunny with a chance of showers and thunderstorms in the afternoon. Cooler with highs in the lower 80s. Chance of rain 70%. Thursday night, partly cloudy. Lows in the lower 60s. Friday, mostly sunny. A slight chance of showers in the afternoon. Highs in the mid-80s. Chance of rain 20%. Friday night, partly cloudy. A slight chance of showers and thunderstorms in the evening, then a chance of showers and thunderstorms after midnight. Lows in the upper 60s. Chance of rain 40%. Saturday, mostly sunny. A chance of showers in the morning, then a slight chance of showers and thunderstorms in the afternoon. Highs in the upper 80s. Chance of rain 40%. Saturday night and Sunday, mostly clear. A 20% chance of showers. Lows in the upper 60s. Highs in the upper 80s. Sunday night, mostly clear. Lows in the mid 60s. Monday, sunny with a slight chance of showers. A slight chance of thunderstorms in the afternoon. Highs in the upper 80s. Chance of rain 20%. At 2 p.m. at Lambert Field in St. Louis, it was mostly sunny with a temperature of 84 degrees. The dew point was 57, giving us a relative humidity of 39%. The wind was east at 7 miles an hour, and the pressure was 30.07 inches and falling. Elsewhere in the metro area, in Chesterfield, it was sunny and the temperature was 86. In Belleville, it was 86 degrees. In Cahokia, it was sunny and 86 degrees. In St. Charles, it was sunny and 84. Across the region, it was sunny in Columbia, Missouri, with a temperature of 88. In Quincy, it was mostly sunny and 83 degrees. In Kansas City, it was mostly sunny and the temperature was 88. It was sunny in Springfield, Missouri, with a temperature of 94. In Rolla,
It was sunny and the temperature was 86. It was sunny in Cape Girardeau with 86 degrees. It was sunny in Springfield, Illinois with a temperature of 83. Once again in St. Louis, it was mostly sunny. The temperature was 84 degrees and the wind was east at 7 miles an hour. At 3 p.m. at Lambert Field in St. Louis, it was mostly sunny with a temperature of 85 degrees. The dew point was 55, giving us a relative humidity of 35%. The wind was northeast at 5 miles an hour, and the pressure was 30.07 inches and steady. Elsewhere in the metro area, in Chesterfield it was sunny and the temperature was 87. In Belleville it was 87 degrees. In Cahokia, it was sunny and 87 degrees. In St. Charles, it was sunny and 86. Across the region, it was mostly sunny in Columbia, Missouri, with a temperature of 88. In Quincy, it was mostly sunny and 84 degrees. In Kansas City, it was mostly sunny and the temperature was 90. It was sunny in Springfield, Missouri, with a temperature of 95. In Rolla, it was sunny and the temperature was 88. It was sunny in Cape Girardeau with 87 degrees. It was sunny in Springfield, Illinois with a temperature of 84. Once again in St. Louis, it was mostly sunny. The temperature was 85 degrees and the wind was northeast at 5 miles an hour. The current time is 3:11 p.m. Central Daylight Time. 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Tonight, mostly clear. Lows in the mid-60s. East winds around 5 miles per hour. Tuesday, mostly sunny. Highs in the mid-90s. Southeast winds around 5 miles per hour. Tuesday night, mostly clear. Lows in the lower 70s. South winds 5 to 10 miles per hour. Wednesday, sunny. A slight chance of showers in the morning, then a chance of showers and thunderstorms in the afternoon. Hot with highs in the upper 90s. Southwest winds 5 to 10 miles per hour. Chance of rain 50%. Heat index values up to 108. Wednesday night, showers likely with a chance of thunderstorms in the evening, then showers with a slight chance of thunderstorms after midnight. Humid with lows in the upper 60s. West winds around 5 miles per hour. Chance of rain near 100%. Heat index values up to 103 early in the evening. Thursday, showers likely with a slight chance of thunderstorms in the morning, then partly sunny with a chance of showers and thunderstorms in the afternoon. Cooler with highs in the lower 80s. Chance of rain 70%. Thursday night, partly cloudy. Lows in the lower 60s. Friday, mostly sunny. A slight chance of showers in the afternoon. Highs in the mid-80s. Chance of rain 20%. Friday night, partly cloudy. A slight chance of showers and thunderstorms in the evening, then a chance of showers and thunderstorms after midnight. Lows in the upper 60s. Chance of rain 40%. Saturday, mostly sunny. A chance of showers in the morning, then a slight chance of showers and thunderstorms in the afternoon. Highs in the upper 80s. Chance of rain 40%. Saturday night and Sunday, mostly clear. A 20% chance of showers. Lows in the upper 60s. Highs in the upper 80s. Sunday night, mostly clear. Lows in the mid 60s. Monday, sunny with a slight chance of showers. A slight chance of thunderstorms in the afternoon. Highs in the upper 80s. Chance of rain 20%. At 3 p.m. at Lambert Field in St. Louis, it was mostly sunny with a temperature of 85 degrees. The dew point was 55, giving us a relative humidity of 35%. The wind was northeast at 5.
miles an hour, and the pressure was 30.07 inches and steady. Elsewhere in the metro area, in Chesterfield, it was sunny and the temperature was 87. In Belleville, it was 87 degrees. In Cahokia, it was sunny and 87 degrees. In St. Charles, it was sunny and 86. Across the region, it was mostly sunny in Columbia, Missouri, with a temperature of 88. In Quincy, it was mostly sunny and 84 degrees. In Kansas City, it was mostly sunny and the temperature was 90. It was sunny in Springfield, Missouri, with a temperature of 95. In Rolla, it was sunny and the temperature was 88. It was sunny in Cape Girardeau, with 87 degrees. It was sunny in Springfield, Illinois, with a temperature of 84. Once again in St. Louis, it was mostly sunny. The temperature was 85 degrees and the wind was northeast at 5 miles an hour. The current time is 3:15 p.m. Central Daylight Time. 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Tonight, mostly clear. Lows in the mid-60s. East winds around 5 miles per hour. Tuesday, mostly sunny. Highs in the mid-90s. Southeast winds around 5 miles per hour. Tuesday night, mostly clear. Lows in the lower 70s. South winds 5 to 10 miles per hour. Wednesday, sunny. A slight chance of showers in the morning, then a chance of showers and thunderstorms in the afternoon. Hot with highs in the upper 90s. Southwest winds 5 to 10 miles per hour. Chance of rain 50%. Heat index values up to 108. Wednesday night, showers likely with a chance of thunderstorms in the evening, then showers with a slight chance of thunderstorms after midnight. Humid with lows in the upper 60s. West winds around 5 miles per hour. Chance of rain near 100%. Heat index values up to 103 early in the evening. Thursday, showers likely with a slight chance of thunderstorms in the morning, then partly sunny with a chance of showers and thunderstorms in the afternoon. Cooler with highs in the lower 80s. Chance of rain 70%. Thursday night, partly cloudy. Lows in the lower 60s. Friday, mostly sunny. A slight chance of showers in the afternoon. Highs in the mid-80s. Chance of rain 20%. Friday night, partly cloudy. A slight chance of showers and thunderstorms in the evening, then a chance of showers and thunderstorms after midnight. Lows in the upper 60s. Chance of rain 40%. Saturday, mostly sunny. A chance of showers in the morning, then a slight chance of showers and thunderstorms in the afternoon. Highs in the upper 80s. Chance of rain 40%. Saturday night and Sunday, mostly clear. A 20% chance of showers. Lows in the upper 60s. Highs in the upper 80s. Sunday night, mostly clear. Lows in the mid 60s. Monday, sunny with a slight chance of showers. A slight chance of thunderstorms in the afternoon. Highs in the upper 80s. Chance of rain 20%. At 3 p.m. at Lambert Field in St. Louis, it was mostly sunny with a temperature of 85 degrees. The dew point was 55, giving us a relative humidity of 35%. The wind was northeast at 5 miles an hour, and the pressure was 30.07 inches and steady. Elsewhere in the metro area, in Chesterfield, it was sunny and the temperature was 87. In Belleville, it was 87 degrees. In Cahokia, it was sunny and 87 degrees. In St. Charles, it was sunny and 86. Across the region, it was mostly sunny in Columbia, Missouri, with a temperature of 88. In Quincy, it was mostly sunny and 84 degrees. In Kansas City, it was mostly sunny and the temperature
was 90. It was sunny in Springfield, Missouri, with a temperature of 95. In Rolla, it was sunny and the temperature was 88. It was sunny in Cape Girardeau, with 87 degrees. It was sunny in Springfield, Illinois, with a temperature of 84. Once again in St. Louis, it was mostly sunny. The temperature was 85 degrees and the wind was northeast at 5 miles an hour. The current time is 3:20 p.m. Central Daylight Time. 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Tonight, mostly clear. Lows in the mid-60s. East winds around 5 miles per hour. Tuesday, mostly sunny. Highs in the mid-90s. Southeast winds around 5 miles per hour. Tuesday night, mostly clear. Lows in the lower 70s. South winds 5 to 10 miles per hour. Wednesday, sunny. A slight chance of showers in the morning, then a chance of showers and thunderstorms in the afternoon. Hot with highs in the upper 90s. Southwest winds 5 to 10 miles per hour. Chance of rain 50%. Heat index values up to 108. Wednesday night, showers likely with a chance of thunderstorms in the evening, then showers with a slight chance of thunderstorms after midnight. Humid with lows in the upper 60s. West winds around 5 miles per hour. Chance of rain near 100%. Heat index values up to 103 early in the evening. Thursday, showers likely with a slight chance of thunderstorms in the morning, then partly sunny with a chance of showers and thunderstorms in the afternoon. Cooler with highs in the lower 80s. Chance of rain 70%. Thursday night, partly cloudy. Lows in the lower 60s. Friday, mostly sunny. A slight chance of showers in the afternoon. Highs in the mid-80s. Chance of rain 20%. Friday night, partly cloudy. A slight chance of showers and thunderstorms in the evening, then a chance of showers and thunderstorms after midnight. Lows in the upper 60s. Chance of rain 40%. Saturday, mostly sunny. A chance of showers in the morning, then a slight chance of showers and thunderstorms in the afternoon. Highs in the upper 80s. Chance of rain 40%. Saturday night and Sunday, mostly clear. A 20% chance of showers. Lows in the upper 60s. Highs in the upper 80s. Sunday night, mostly clear. Lows in the mid-60s. Monday, sunny with a slight chance of showers. A slight chance of thunderstorms in the afternoon. Highs in the upper 80s. Chance of rain 20%. At 3 p.m. at Lambert Field in St. Louis, it was mostly sunny with a temperature of 85 degrees. The dew point was 55, giving us a relative humidity of 35%. The wind was northeast at 5 miles an hour, and the pressure was 30.07 inches and steady. Elsewhere in the metro area, in Chesterfield it was sunny and the temperature was 87. In Belleville it was 87 degrees. In Cahokia, it was sunny and 87 degrees. In St. Charles it was sunny and 86. Across the region, it was mostly sunny in Columbia, Missouri, with a temperature of 88. In Quincy, it was mostly sunny and 84 degrees. In Kansas City, it was mostly sunny and the temperature was 90. It was sunny in Springfield, Missouri, with a temperature of 95. In Rolla, it was sunny and the temperature was 88. It was sunny in Cape Girardeau, with 87 degrees. It was sunny in Springfield, Illinois, with a temperature of 84. Once again in St. Louis, it was mostly sunny. The temperature was 85 degrees and the wind was northeast at 5 miles an hour. The current time is 3:24 p.m. Central Daylight Time. This is NOAA, Weather
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Tonight, mostly clear. Lows in the mid-60s. East winds around 5 miles per hour. Tuesday, mostly sunny. Highs in the mid-90s. Southeast winds around 5 miles per hour. Tuesday night, mostly clear. Lows in the lower 70s. South winds 5 to 10 miles per hour. Wednesday, sunny. A slight chance of showers in the morning, then a chance of showers and thunderstorms in the afternoon. Hot with highs in the upper 90s. Southwest winds 5 to 10 miles per hour. Chance of rain 50%. Heat index values up to 108. Wednesday night, showers likely with a chance of thunderstorms in the evening, then showers with a slight chance of thunderstorms after midnight. Humid with lows in the upper 60s. West winds around 5 miles per hour. Chance of rain near 100%. Heat index values up to 103 early in the evening. Thursday, showers likely with a slight chance of thunderstorms in the morning, then partly sunny with a chance of showers and thunderstorms in the afternoon. Cooler with highs in the lower 80s. Chance of rain 70%. Thursday night, partly cloudy. Lows in the lower 60s. Friday, mostly sunny. A slight chance of showers in the afternoon. Highs in the mid-80s. Chance of rain 20%. Friday night, partly cloudy. A slight chance of showers and thunderstorms in the evening, then a chance of showers and thunderstorms after midnight. Lows in the upper 60s. Chance of rain 40%. Saturday, mostly sunny. A chance of showers in the morning, then a slight chance of showers and thunderstorms in the afternoon. Highs in the upper 80s. Chance of rain 40%. Saturday night and Sunday, mostly clear. A 20% chance of showers. Lows in the upper 60s. Highs in the upper 80s. Sunday night, mostly clear. Lows in the mid-60s. Monday, sunny with a slight chance of showers. A slight chance of thunderstorms in the afternoon. Highs in the upper 80s. Chance of rain 20%. At 3 p.m. at Lambert Field in St. Louis, it was mostly sunny with a temperature of 85 degrees. The dew point was 55, giving us a relative humidity of 35%. The wind was northeast at 5 miles an hour, and the pressure was 30.07 inches and steady. Elsewhere in the metro area, in Chesterfield it was sunny and the temperature was 87. In Belleville it was 87 degrees. In Cahokia, it was sunny and 87 degrees. In St. Charles, it was sunny and 86. Across the region, it was mostly sunny in Columbia, Missouri, with a temperature of 88. In Quincy, it was mostly sunny and 84 degrees. In Kansas City, it was mostly sunny and the temperature was 90. It was sunny in Springfield, Missouri, with a temperature of 95. In Rolla, it was sunny and the temperature was 88. It was sunny in Cape Girardeau, with 87 degrees. It was sunny in Springfield, Illinois, with a temperature of 84. Once again in St. Louis, it was mostly sunny. The temperature was 85 degrees and the wind was northeast at 5 miles an hour. The current time is 3:29 p.m. Central Daylight Time. 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This program originates from the National Weather Service Forecast Office in St. Louis, Missouri, and serves parts of East Central Missouri and Southwest Illinois, including the St. Louis metro area and surrounding counties. Tonight, mostly clear. Lows in the mid-60s. East winds around 5 miles per hour. Tuesday, mostly sunny. Highs in the mid-90s. Southeast winds
gusts around 5 miles per hour. Tuesday night, mostly clear. Lows in the lower 70s. South winds 5 to 10 miles per hour. Wednesday, sunny. A slight chance of showers in the morning, then a chance of showers and thunderstorms in the afternoon. Hot with highs in the upper 90s. Southwest winds 5 to 10 miles per hour. Chance of rain 50%. Heat index values up to 108. Wednesday night, showers likely with a chance of thunderstorms in the evening, then showers with a slight chance of thunderstorms after midnight. Humid with lows in the upper 60s. West winds around 5 miles per hour. Chance of rain near 100%. Heat index values up to 103 early in the evening. Thursday, showers likely with a slight chance of thunderstorms in the morning, then partly sunny with a chance of showers and thunderstorms in the afternoon. Cooler with highs in the lower 80s. Chance of rain 70%. Thursday night, partly cloudy. Lows in the lower 60s. Friday, mostly sunny. A slight chance of showers in the afternoon. Highs in the mid-80s. Chance of rain 20%. Friday night, partly cloudy. A slight chance of showers and thunderstorms in the evening, then a chance of showers and thunderstorms after midnight. Lows in the upper 60s. Chance of rain 40%. Saturday, mostly sunny. A chance of showers in the morning, then a slight chance of showers and thunderstorms in the afternoon. Highs in the upper 80s. Chance of rain 40%. Saturday night and Sunday, mostly clear. A 20% chance of showers. Lows in the upper 60s. Highs in the upper 80s. Sunday night, mostly clear. Lows in the mid 60s. Monday, sunny with a slight chance of showers. A slight chance of thunderstorms in the afternoon. Highs in the upper 80s. Chance of rain 20%. At 3 p.m. at Lambert Field in St. Louis, it was mostly sunny with a temperature of 85 degrees. The dew point was 55, giving us a relative humidity of 35%. The wind was northeast at 5 miles an hour, and the pressure was 30.07 inches and steady. Elsewhere in the metro area, in Chesterfield, it was sunny and the temperature was 87. In Belleville, it was 87 degrees. In Cahokia, it was sunny and 87 degrees. In St. Charles, it was sunny and 86. Across the region, it was mostly sunny in Columbia, Missouri, with a temperature of 88. In Quincy, it was mostly sunny and 84 degrees. In Kansas City, it was mostly sunny and the temperature was 90. It was sunny in Springfield, Missouri, with a temperature of 95. In Rolla, it was sunny and the temperature was 88. It was sunny in Cape Girardeau, with 87 degrees. It was sunny in Springfield, Illinois, with a temperature of 84. Once again in St. Louis, it was mostly sunny. The temperature was 85 degrees and the wind was northeast at 5 miles an hour. The current time is 3:33 p.m. Central Daylight Time. 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Tonight, mostly clear. Lows in the mid-60s. East winds around 5 miles per hour. Tuesday, mostly sunny. Highs in the mid-90s. Southeast winds around 5 miles per hour. Tuesday night, mostly clear. Lows in the lower 70s. South winds 5 to 10 miles per hour. Wednesday, sunny. A slight chance of showers in the morning, then a chance of showers and thunderstorms in the afternoon. Hot with highs in the upper 90s. Southwest winds 5 to 10 miles per hour. Chance of rain 50%. Heat index values up to 108. Wednesday night, showers likely with a chance of thunderstorms in
Evening, then showers with a slight chance of thunderstorms after midnight. Humid with lows in the upper 60s. West winds around 5 miles per hour. Chance of rain near 100%. Heat index values up to 103 early in the evening. Thursday, showers likely with a slight chance of thunderstorms in the morning, then partly sunny with a chance of showers and thunderstorms in the afternoon. Cooler with highs in the lower 80s. Chance of rain 70%. Thursday night, partly cloudy. Lows in the lower 60s. Friday, mostly sunny. A slight chance of showers in the afternoon. Highs in the mid-80s. Chance of rain 20%. Friday night, partly cloudy. A slight chance of showers and thunderstorms in the evening, then a chance of showers and thunderstorms after midnight. Lows in the upper 60s. Chance of rain 40%. Saturday, mostly evening, then showers with a slight chance of thunderstorms.

Friday, mostly sunny. A slight chance of showers in the afternoon. Highs in the mid-80s. Chance of rain 20%. Friday night, partly cloudy. A slight chance of showers and thunderstorms in the evening, then a chance of showers and thunderstorms after midnight. Lows in the upper 60s. Chance of rain 40%. Saturday, mostly sunny. A chance of showers in the morning, then a slight chance of showers and thunderstorms in the afternoon. Highs in the upper 80s. Chance of rain 40%. Saturday night and Sunday, mostly clear. A 20% chance of showers. Lows in the upper 60s. Highs in the upper 80s. Sunday night, mostly clear. Lows in the mid-60s. Monday, sunny with a slight chance of showers. A slight chance of thunderstorms in the afternoon. Highs in the upper 80s. Chance of rain 20%. At 3 p.m. at Lambert Field in St. Louis, it was mostly sunny with a temperature of 85 degrees. The dew point was 55, giving us a relative humidity of 35%. The wind was northeast at 5 miles an hour, and the pressure was 30.07 inches and steady. Elsewhere in the metro area, in Chesterfield it was sunny and the temperature was 87. In Belleville it was 87 degrees. In Cahokia, it was sunny and 87 degrees. In St. Charles, it was sunny and 86. Across the region, it was mostly sunny in Columbia, Missouri, with a temperature of 88. In Quincy, it was mostly sunny and 84 degrees. In Kansas City, it was mostly sunny and the temperature was 90. It was sunny in Springfield, Missouri, with a temperature of 95. In Rolla, it was sunny and the temperature was 88. It was sunny in Cape Girardeau, with 87 degrees. It was sunny in Springfield, Illinois, with a temperature of 84. Once again in St. Louis, it was mostly sunny. The temperature was 85 degrees and the wind was northeast at 5 miles an hour. The current time is 3:37 p.m. Central Daylight Time. 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Tonight, mostly clear. Lows in the mid-60s. East winds around 5 miles per hour. Tuesday, mostly sunny. Highs in the mid-90s. Southeast winds around 5 miles per hour. Tuesday night, mostly clear. Lows in the lower 70s. South winds 5 to 10 miles per hour. Wednesday, sunny. A slight chance of showers in the morning, then a chance of showers and thunderstorms in the afternoon. Hot with highs in the upper 90s. Southwest winds 5 to 10 miles per hour. Chance of rain 50%. Heat index values up to 108. Wednesday night, showers likely with a chance of thunderstorms in the evening, then showers with a slight chance of thunderstorms after midnight. Humid with lows in the upper 60s. West winds around 5 miles per hour. Chance of rain near 100%. Heat index values up to 103 early in the evening. Thursday, showers likely with a slight chance of thunderstorms in the morning, then partly sunny with a chance of showers and thunderstorms in the afternoon. Cooler with highs in the lower 80s. Chance of rain 70%. Thursday night, partly cloudy. Lows in the lower 60s. Friday, mostly sunny. A slight chance of showers in the afternoon. Highs in the mid-80s. Chance of rain 20%. Friday night, partly cloudy. A slight chance of showers and thunderstorms in the evening, then a chance of showers and thunderstorms after midnight. Lows in the upper 60s. Chance of rain 40%. Saturday, mostly sunny. A chance of showers in the morning, then a slight chance of showers and thunderstorms in the afternoon. Highs in the upper 80s.

50s. Chance of rain 40%. Saturday night and Sunday, mostly clear. A 20% chance of showers. Lows in the upper 60s. Highs in the upper 80s. Sunday night, mostly clear. Lows in the mid-60s. Monday, sunny with a slight chance of showers. A slight chance of thunderstorms in the afternoon. Highs in the upper 80s. Chance of rain 20%. At 3 p.m. at Lambert Field in St. Louis, it was mostly sunny with a temperature of 85 degrees. The dew point was 55, giving us a relative humidity of 35%. The wind was northeast at 5 miles an hour, and the pressure was 30.07 inches and steady. Elsewhere in the metro area, in Chesterfield, it was sunny and the temperature was 87. In Belleville, it was 87 degrees. In Cahokia, it was sunny and 87 degrees. In St. Charles, it was sunny and 86. Across the region, it was mostly sunny in Columbia, Missouri, with a temperature of 88. In Quincy, it was mostly sunny and 84 degrees. In Kansas City, it was mostly sunny and the temperature was 90. It was sunny in Springfield, Missouri, with a temperature of 95. In Rolla, it was sunny and the temperature was 88. It was sunny in Cape Girardeau with 87 degrees. It was sunny in Springfield, Illinois, with a temperature of 84. Once again in St. Louis, it was mostly sunny. The temperature was 85 degrees and the wind was northeast at 5 miles an hour. Air quality alert in effect from 10 a.m. to 8 p.m. Tuesday. The St. Louis Clean Air Partnership has issued an air quality alert for the St. Louis metropolitan area from 10 a.m. to 8 p.m. Tuesday. An orange air quality forecast means that maximum ozone concentrations are expected to reach levels that pose a health risk. Adverse health effects increase as air quality deteriorates. Ground level ozone is an air contaminant which can cause breathing difficulties for children, older adults, as well as persons with respiratory problems. Reducing outdoor physical activity is recommended. 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Avoid excessive idling and do not top off when refueling motor vehicles. The use of gasoline-powered lawn equipment should be reduced or postponed until late in the day. 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The current time is 3:43 p.m. Central Daylight Time. 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Tonight, mostly clear. Lows in the mid-60s. East winds around 5 miles per hour. Tuesday, mostly sunny. Highs in the mid-90s. Southeast winds around 5 miles per hour. Tuesday night, mostly clear. Lows in the lower 70s. South winds 5 to 10 miles per hour. Wednesday, sunny. A slight chance of showers in the morning, then a chance of showers and thunderstorms in the afternoon. Hot with highs in the upper 90s. Southwest winds 5 to 10 miles per hour. Chance of rain 50%. Heat index values up to 108. Wednesday night, showers likely with a chance of thunderstorms in the evening, then showers with a slight chance of thunderstorms after midnight. Humid with lows in the upper 60s. West winds around 5 miles per hour. Chance of rain near 100%. Heat index values up to 103 early in the evening. Thursday, showers likely with a slight chance of thunderstorms in the morning, then partly sunny with a chance of showers and thunderstorms in the afternoon. Cooler with highs in the lower 80s. Chance of rain 70%. Thursday night, partly cloudy. Lows in the lower 60s.
Friday, mostly sunny. A slight chance of showers in the afternoon. Highs in the mid-80s. Chance of rain 20%. Friday night, partly cloudy. A slight chance of showers and thunderstorms in the evening, then a chance of showers and thunderstorms after midnight. Lows in the upper 60s. Chance of rain 40%. Saturday, mostly sunny. A chance of showers in the morning, then a slight chance of showers and thunderstorms in the afternoon. Highs in the upper 80s. Chance of rain 40%. Saturday night and Sunday, mostly clear. A 20% chance of showers. Lows in the upper 60s. Highs in the upper 80s. Sunday night, mostly clear. Lows in the mid-60s. Monday, sunny with a slight chance of showers. A slight chance of thunderstorms in the afternoon. Highs in the upper 80s. Chance of rain 20%. At 3 p.m. at Lambert Field in St. Louis, it was mostly sunny with a temperature of 85 degrees. The dew point was 55, giving us a relative humidity of 35%. The wind was northeast at 5 miles an hour, and the pressure was 30.07 inches and steady. Elsewhere in the metro area, in Chesterfield, it was sunny and the temperature was 87. In Belleville, it was 87 degrees. In Cahokia, it was sunny and 87 degrees. In St. Charles, it was sunny and 86. Across the region, it was mostly sunny in Columbia, Missouri, with a temperature of 88. In Quincy, it was mostly sunny and 84 degrees. In Kansas City, it was mostly sunny and the temperature was 90. It was sunny in Springfield, Missouri, with a temperature of 95. In Rolla, it was sunny and the temperature was 88. It was sunny in Cape Girardeau, with 87 degrees. It was sunny in Springfield, Illinois, with a temperature of 84. Once again in St. Louis, it was mostly sunny. The temperature was 85 degrees and the wind was northeast at 5 miles an hour. The current time is 3:47 p.m. Central Daylight Time. 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Tonight, mostly clear. Lows in the mid-60s. East winds around 5 miles per hour. Tuesday, mostly sunny. Highs in the mid-90s. Southeast winds around 5 miles per hour. Tuesday night, mostly clear. Lows in the lower 70s. South winds 5 to 10 miles per hour. Wednesday, sunny. A slight chance of showers in the morning, then a chance of showers and thunderstorms in the afternoon. Hot with highs in the upper 90s. Southwest winds 5 to 10 miles per hour. Chance of rain 50%. Heat index values up to 108. With a chance of thunderstorms in the evening, then showers with a slight chance of thunderstorms after midnight. Humid with lows in the upper 60s. West winds around 5 miles per hour. Chance of rain near 100%. Heat index values up to 103 early in the evening. Thursday, showers likely with a slight chance of thunderstorms in the morning, then partly sunny with a chance of showers and thunderstorms in the afternoon. Cooler with highs in the lower 80s. Chance of rain 70%. Thursday night, partly cloudy. Lows in the lower 60s. Friday, mostly sunny. A slight chance of showers in the afternoon. Highs in the mid-80s. Chance of rain 20%. Friday night, partly cloudy. A slight chance of showers and thunderstorms in the evening, then a chance of showers and thunderstorms after midnight. Lows in the upper 60s. Chance of rain 40%. Saturday, mostly sunny. A chance of showers in the morning, then a slight chance of showers and thunderstorms in the afternoon.
Highs in the upper 80s. Chance of rain 40%. Saturday night and Sunday, mostly clear. A 20% chance of showers. Lows in the upper 60s. Highs in the upper 80s. Sunday night, mostly clear. Lows in the mid-60s. Monday, sunny with a slight chance of showers. A slight chance of thunderstorms in the afternoon. Highs in the upper 80s. Chance of rain 20%. Tonight, mostly clear. Lows in the mid-60s. East winds around 5 miles per hour. Tuesday, mostly sunny. Highs in the mid-90s. Southeast winds around 5 miles per hour. Tuesday night, mostly clear. Lows in the lower 70s. South winds 5 to 10 miles per hour. Wednesday, sunny. A slight chance of showers in the morning, then a chance of showers and thunderstorms in the afternoon. Hot with highs in the upper 90s. Southwest winds 5 to 10 miles per hour. Chance of rain 50%. Heat index values up to 108. Wednesday night, showers likely with a chance of thunderstorms in the evening, then showers with a slight chance of thunderstorms after midnight. Humid with lows in the upper 60s. West winds around 5 miles per hour. Chance of rain near 100%. Heat index values up to 103 early in the evening. Thursday, showers likely with a slight chance of thunderstorms in the morning, then partly sunny with a chance of showers and thunderstorms in the afternoon. Cooler with highs in the lower 80s. Chance of rain 70%. Thursday night, partly cloudy. Lows in the lower 60s. Friday, mostly sunny. A slight chance of showers in the afternoon. Highs in the mid-80s. Chance of rain 20%. Friday night, partly cloudy. A slight chance of showers and thunderstorms in the evening, then a chance of showers and thunderstorms after midnight. Lows in the upper 60s. Chance of rain 40%. Saturday, mostly sunny. A chance of showers in the morning, then a slight chance of showers and thunderstorms in the afternoon. Highs in the upper 80s. Chance of rain 40%. Saturday night and Sunday, mostly clear. A 20% chance of showers. Lows in the upper 60s. Highs in the upper 80s. Sunday night, mostly clear. Lows in the mid-60s. Monday, sunny with a slight chance of showers. A slight chance of thunderstorms in the afternoon. Highs in the upper 80s. Chance of rain 20%. At 3 p.m. at Lambert Field in St. Louis, it was mostly sunny with a temperature of 85 degrees. The dew point was 55, giving us a relative humidity of 35%. The wind was northeast at 5 miles an hour, and the pressure was 30.07 inches and steady. Elsewhere in the metro area, in Chesterfield it was sunny and the temperature was 87. In Belleville it was 87 degrees. In Cahokia, it was sunny and 87 degrees. In St. Charles, it was sunny and 86. Across the region, it was mostly sunny in Columbia, Missouri, with a temperature of 88. In Quincy, it was mostly sunny and 84 degrees. In Kansas City, it was mostly sunny and the temperature was 90. It was sunny in Springfield, Missouri, with a temperature of 95. In Rolla, it was sunny and the temperature was 88. It was sunny in Cape Girardeau, with 87 degrees. It was sunny in Springfield, Illinois, with a temperature of 84. Once again in St. Louis, it was mostly sunny. The temperature was 85 degrees and the wind was northeast at 5 miles an hour. The current time is 3:54 p.m. Central Daylight Time. Air quality alert in effect from 10 a.m. to 8 p.m. Tuesday. The St. Louis Clean Air Partnership has issued an air quality alert for the St. Louis metropolitan area from 10 a.m. to 8 p.m. Tuesday. An orange air quality forecast means that maximum ozone concentrations are expected to reach levels that pose a health risk. Adverse health effects increase as air quality deteriorates.
Ground level ozone is an air contaminant which can cause breathing difficulties for children, older adults, as well as persons with respiratory problems. Reducing outdoor physical activity is recommended. 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Tonight, mostly clear. Lows in the mid-60s. East winds around 5 miles per hour. Tuesday, mostly sunny. Highs in the mid-90s. Southeast winds around 5 miles per hour. Tuesday night, mostly clear. Lows in the lower 70s. South winds 5 to 10 miles per hour. Wednesday, sunny. A slight chance of showers in the morning, then a chance of showers and thunderstorms in the afternoon. Hot with highs in the upper 90s. Southwest winds 5 to 10 miles per hour. Chance of rain 50%. Heat index values up to 108. Wednesday night, showers likely with a chance of thunderstorms in the evening, then showers with a slight chance of thunderstorms after midnight. Humid with lows in the upper 60s. West winds around 5 miles per hour. Chance of rain near 100%. Heat index values up to 103 early in the evening. Thursday, showers likely with a slight chance of thunderstorms in the morning, then partly sunny with a chance of showers and thunderstorms in the afternoon. Cooler with highs in the lower 80s. Chance of rain 70%. Thursday night, partly cloudy. Lows in the lower 60s. Friday, mostly sunny. A slight chance of showers in the afternoon. Highs in the mid-80s. Chance of rain 20%. Friday night, partly cloudy. A slight chance of showers and thunderstorms in the evening, then a chance of showers and thunderstorms after midnight. Lows in the upper 60s. Chance of rain 40%. Saturday, mostly sunny. A chance of showers in the morning, then a slight chance of showers and thunderstorms in the afternoon. Highs in the upper 80s. Chance of rain 40%. Saturday night and Sunday, mostly clear. A 20% chance of showers. Lows in the upper 60s. Highs in the upper 80s. Sunday night, mostly clear. Lows in the mid-60s. Monday, sunny with a slight chance of showers. A slight chance of thunderstorms in the afternoon. Highs in the upper 80s. Chance of rain 20%. At 3 p.m. at Lambert Field in St. Louis, it was mostly sunny with a temperature of 85 degrees. The dew point was 55, giving us a relative humidity of 35%. The wind was northeast at 5 miles an hour, and the pressure was 30.07 inches and steady. Elsewhere in the metro area, in Chesterfield it was sunny and the temperature was 87. In Belleville it was 87 degrees. In Cahokia, it was sunny and 87 degrees. In St. Charles, it was sunny and 86. Across the region, it was mostly sunny in Columbia, Missouri, with a temperature of 88. In Quincy, it was mostly sunny and 84 degrees. In Kansas City, it was mostly sunny and the temperature was 90. It was sunny in Springfield, Missouri, with a temperature of 95. In Rolla, it was sunny and the temperature was 88. It was sunny in Cape Girardeau, with 87 degrees. It was sunny in Springfield, Illinois, with a temperature of 84.
Once again in St. Louis, it was mostly sunny. The temperature was 85 degrees and the wind was northeast at 5 miles an hour. The current time is 4 p.m. Central Daylight Time. This is NOAA, Weather Radio KDO 89 St. Louis, Missouri, broadcasting on 162.550 MHz. 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Tonight, mostly clear. Lows in the mid-60s. East winds around 5 miles per hour. Tuesday, mostly sunny. Highs in the mid-90s. Southeast winds around 5 miles per hour. Tuesday night, mostly clear. Lows in the lower 70s. South winds 5 to 10 miles per hour. Wednesday, sunny. A slight chance of showers in the morning, then a chance of showers and thunderstorms in the afternoon. Hot with highs in the upper 90s. Southwest winds 5 to 10 miles per hour. Chance of rain 50%. Heat index values up to 108. Wednesday night, showers likely with a chance of thunderstorms in the evening, then showers with a slight chance of thunderstorms after midnight. Humid with lows in the upper 60s. West winds around 5 miles per hour. Chance of rain near 100%. Heat index values up to 103 early in the evening. Thursday, showers likely with a slight chance of thunderstorms in the morning, then partly sunny with a chance of showers and thunderstorms in the afternoon. Cooler with highs in the lower 80s. Chance of rain 70%. Thursday night, partly cloudy. Lows in the lower 60s. Friday, mostly sunny. A slight chance of showers in the afternoon. Highs in the mid-80s. Chance of rain 20%. Friday night, partly cloudy. A slight chance of showers and thunderstorms in the evening, then a chance of showers and thunderstorms after midnight. Lows in the upper 60s. Chance of rain 40%. Saturday, mostly sunny. A chance of showers in the morning, then a slight chance of showers and thunderstorms in the afternoon. Highs in the upper 80s. Chance of rain 40%. Saturday night and Sunday, mostly clear. A 20% chance of showers. Lows in the upper 60s. Highs in the upper 80s. Sunday night, mostly clear. Lows in the mid-60s. Monday, sunny with a slight chance of showers. A slight chance of thunderstorms in the afternoon. Highs in the upper 80s. Chance of rain 20%. At 3 p.m. at Lambert Field in St. Louis, it was mostly sunny with a temperature of 85 degrees. The dew point was 55, giving us a relative humidity of 35%. The wind was northeast at 5 miles an hour, and the pressure was 30.07 inches and steady. Elsewhere in the metro area, in Chesterfield it was sunny and the temperature was 87. In Belleville it was 87 degrees. In Cahokia, it was sunny and 87 degrees. In St. Charles, it was sunny and 86. Across the region, it was mostly sunny in Columbia, Missouri, with a temperature of 88. In Quincy, it was mostly sunny and 84 degrees. In Kansas City, it was mostly sunny and the temperature was 90. It was sunny in Springfield, Missouri, with a temperature of 95. In Rolla, it was sunny and the temperature was 88. It was sunny in Cape Girardeau, with 87 degrees. It was sunny in Springfield, Illinois, with a temperature of 84. Once again in St. Louis, it was mostly sunny. The temperature was 85 degrees and the wind was northeast at 5 miles an hour. The current time is 4:04 p.m. Central Daylight Time. 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
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Tonight, mostly clear. Lows in the mid-60s. East winds around 5 miles per hour. Tuesday, mostly sunny. Highs in the mid-90s. Southeast winds around 5 miles per hour. Tuesday night, mostly clear. Lows in the lower 70s. South winds 5 to 10 miles per hour. Wednesday, sunny. A slight chance of showers in the morning, then a chance of showers and thunderstorms in the afternoon. Hot with highs in the upper 90s. Southwest winds 5 to 10 miles per hour. Chance of rain 50%. Heat index values up to 108. Wednesday night, showers likely with a chance of thunderstorms in the evening, then showers with a slight chance of thunderstorms after midnight. Humid with lows in the upper 60s. West winds around 5 miles per hour. Chance of rain near 100%. Heat index values up to 103 early in the evening. Thursday, showers likely with a slight chance of thunderstorms in the morning, then partly sunny with a chance of showers and thunderstorms in the afternoon. Cooler with highs in the lower 80s. Chance of rain 70%. Thursday night, partly cloudy. Lows in the lower 60s. Friday, mostly sunny. A slight chance of showers in the afternoon. Highs in the mid-80s. Chance of rain 20%. Friday night, partly cloudy. A slight chance of showers and thunderstorms in the evening, then a chance of showers and thunderstorms after midnight. Lows in the upper 60s. Chance of rain 40%. Saturday, mostly sunny. A chance of showers in the morning, then a slight chance of showers and thunderstorms in the afternoon. Highs in the upper 80s. Chance of rain 40%. Saturday night and Sunday, mostly clear. A 20% chance of showers. Lows in the upper 60s. Highs in the upper 80s. Sunday night, mostly clear. Lows in the mid 60s. Monday, sunny with a slight chance of showers. A slight chance of thunderstorms in the afternoon. Highs in the upper 80s. Chance of rain 20%. At 3 p.m. at Lambert Field in St. Louis, it was mostly sunny with a temperature of 85 degrees. The dew point was 55, giving us a relative humidity of 35%. The wind was northeast at 5 miles an hour, and the pressure was 30.07 inches and steady. Elsewhere in the metro area, in Chesterfield it was sunny and the temperature was 87. In Belleville it was 87 degrees. In Cahokia, it was sunny and 87 degrees. In St. Charles it was sunny and 86. Across the region, it was mostly sunny in Columbia, Missouri, with a temperature of 88. In Quincy, it was mostly sunny and 84 degrees. In Kansas City, it was mostly sunny and the temperature was 90. It was sunny in Springfield, Missouri, with a temperature of 95. In Rolla, it was sunny and the temperature was 88. It was sunny in Cape Girardeau, with 87 degrees. It was sunny in Springfield, Illinois, with a temperature of 84. Once again in St. Louis, it was mostly sunny. The temperature was 85 degrees and the wind was northeast at 5 miles an hour. The current time is 4:09 p.m. Central Daylight Time. 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Tonight, mostly clear. Lows in the mid-60s. East winds around 5 miles per hour. Tuesday, mostly sunny. Highs in the mid-90s. Southeast winds around 5 miles per hour. Tuesday night, mostly clear. Lows in the lower 70s.
South winds 5 to 10 miles per hour. Wednesday, sunny. A slight chance of showers in the morning, then a chance of showers and thunderstorms in the afternoon. Hot with highs in the upper 90s. Southwest winds 5 to 10 miles per hour. Chance of rain 50%. Heat index values up to 108. Wednesday night, showers likely with a chance of thunderstorms in the evening, then showers with a slight chance of thunderstorms after midnight. Humid with lows in the upper 60s. West winds around 5 miles per hour. Chance of rain near 100%. Heat index values up to 103 early in the evening. Thursday, showers likely with a slight chance of thunderstorms in the morning, then partly sunny with a chance of showers and thunderstorms in the afternoon. Cooler with highs in the lower 80s. Chance of rain 70%. Thursday night, partly cloudy. Lows in the lower 60s. Friday, mostly sunny. A slight chance of showers in the afternoon. Highs in the mid-80s. Chance of rain 20%. Friday night, partly cloudy. A slight chance of showers and thunderstorms in the evening, then a chance of showers and thunderstorms after midnight. Lows in the upper 60s. Chance of rain 40%. Saturday, mostly sunny. A chance of showers in the morning, then a slight chance of showers and thunderstorms in the afternoon. Highs in the upper 80s. Chance of rain 40%. Saturday night and Sunday, mostly clear. A 20% chance of showers. Lows in the upper 60s. Highs in the upper 80s. Sunday night, mostly clear. Lows in the mid-60s. Monday, sunny with a slight chance of showers. A slight chance of thunderstorms in the afternoon. Highs in the upper 80s. Chance of rain 20%. Air quality alert in effect from 10 a.m. to 8 p.m. Tuesday. The St. Louis Clean Air Partnership has issued an air quality alert for the St. Louis metropolitan area from 10 a.m. to 8 p.m. Tuesday. An orange air quality forecast means that maximum ozone concentrations are expected to reach levels that pose a health risk. Adverse health effects increase as air quality deteriorates. Ground-level ozone is an air contaminant which can cause breathing difficulties for children, older adults, as well as persons with respiratory problems. Reducing outdoor physical activity is recommended. 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Avoid excessive idling and do not top off when refueling motor vehicles. The use of gasoline-powered lawn equipment should be reduced or postponed until late in the day. 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At 4 p.m. at Lambert Field in St. Louis, it was mostly sunny with a temperature of 86 degrees. The dew point was 55, giving us a relative humidity of 34%. The wind was northeast at 7 miles an hour, and the pressure was 30.06 inches and falling. Elsewhere in the metro area, in Chesterfield it was sunny and the temperature was 88. In Belleville it was 88 degrees. In Cahokia, it was sunny and 87 degrees. In St. Charles it was sunny and 87. Across the region, it was mostly sunny in Columbia, Missouri, with a temperature of 88. In Quincy, it was mostly sunny and 83 degrees. In Kansas City, it was sunny and the temperature was 90. It was mostly sunny in Springfield, Missouri, with a temperature of 96. In Rolla, it was sunny and the temperature was 89. It was sunny in Cape Girardeau, with 88 degrees. It was sunny in Springfield, Illinois, with a temperature of 84. Once again in St. Louis, it was mostly sunny. The temperature was 86 degrees and the wind was northeast at 7 miles an hour. The current time is 4:14 p.m. Central Daylight Time. 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
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Tonight, mostly clear. Lows in the mid-60s. East winds around 5 miles per hour. Tuesday, mostly sunny. Highs in the mid-90s. Southeast winds around 5 miles per hour. Tuesday night, mostly clear. Lows in the lower 70s. South winds 5 to 10 miles per hour. Wednesday, sunny. A slight chance of showers in the morning, then a chance of showers and thunderstorms in the afternoon. Hot with highs in the upper 90s. Southwest winds 5 to 10 miles per hour. Chance of rain 50%. Heat index values up to 108. Wednesday night, showers likely with a chance of thunderstorms in the evening, then showers with a slight chance of thunderstorms after midnight. Humid with lows in the upper 60s. West winds around 5 miles per hour. Chance of rain near 100%. Heat index values up to 103 early in the evening. Thursday, showers likely with a slight chance of thunderstorms in the morning, then partly sunny with a chance of showers and thunderstorms in the afternoon. Cooler with highs in the lower 80s. Chance of rain 70%. Thursday night, partly cloudy. Lows in the lower 60s. Friday, mostly sunny. A slight chance of showers in the afternoon. Highs in the mid-80s. Chance of rain 20%. Friday night, partly cloudy. A slight chance of showers and thunderstorms in the evening, then a chance of showers and thunderstorms after midnight. Lows in the upper 60s. Chance of rain 40%. Saturday, mostly sunny. A chance of showers in the morning, then a slight chance of showers and thunderstorms in the afternoon. Highs in the upper 80s. Chance of rain 40%. Saturday night and Sunday, mostly clear. A 20% chance of showers. Lows in the upper 60s. Highs in the upper 80s. Sunday night, mostly clear. Lows in the mid-60s. Monday, sunny with a slight chance of showers. A slight chance of thunderstorms in the afternoon. Highs in the upper 80s. Chance of rain 20%. At 4 p.m. at Lambert Field in St. Louis, it was mostly sunny with a temperature of 86 degrees. The dew point was 55, giving us a relative humidity of 34%. The wind was northeast at 7 miles an hour, and the pressure was 30.06 inches and falling. Elsewhere in the metro area, in Chesterfield it was sunny and the temperature was 88. In Belleville it was 88 degrees. In Cahokia, it was sunny and 87 degrees. In St. Charles, it was sunny and 87. Across the region, it was mostly sunny in Columbia, Missouri, with a temperature of 88. In Quincy, it was mostly sunny and 83 degrees. In Kansas City, it was sunny and the temperature was 90. It was mostly sunny in Springfield, Missouri, with a temperature of 96. In Rolla, it was sunny and the temperature was 89. It was sunny in Cape Girardeau, with 88 degrees. It was sunny in Springfield, Illinois, with a temperature of 84. Once again in St. Louis, it was mostly sunny, the temperature was 86 degrees and the wind was northeast at 7 miles an hour. The current time is 4:19 p.m. Central Daylight Time. 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Tonight, mostly clear. Lows in the mid-60s. East winds around 5 miles per hour. Tuesday, mostly sunny. Highs in the mid-90s. Southeast winds around 5 miles per hour. Tuesday night, mostly clear. Lows in the lower 70s.
South winds 5 to 10 miles per hour. Wednesday, sunny. A slight chance of showers in the morning, then a chance of showers and thunderstorms in the afternoon. Hot with highs in the upper 90s. Southwest winds 5 to 10 miles per hour. Chance of rain 50%. Heat index values up to 108. Wednesday night, showers likely with a chance of thunderstorms in the evening, then showers with a slight chance of thunderstorms after midnight. Humid with lows in the upper 60s. West winds around 5 miles per hour. Chance of rain near 100%. Heat index values up to 103 early in the evening. Thursday, showers likely with a slight chance of thunderstorms in the morning, then partly sunny with a chance of showers and thunderstorms in the afternoon. Cooler with highs in the lower 80s. Chance of rain 70%. Thursday night, partly cloudy. Lows in the lower 60s. Friday, mostly sunny. A slight chance of showers in the afternoon. Highs in the mid-80s. Chance of rain 20%. Friday night, partly cloudy. A slight chance of showers and thunderstorms in the evening, then a chance of showers and thunderstorms after midnight. Lows in the upper 60s. Chance of rain 40%. Saturday, mostly sunny. A chance of showers in the morning, then a slight chance of showers and thunderstorms in the afternoon. Highs in the upper 80s. Chance of rain 40%. Saturday night and Sunday, mostly clear. A 20% chance of showers. Lows in the upper 60s. Highs in the upper 80s. Sunday night, mostly clear. Lows in the mid 60s. Monday, sunny with a slight chance of showers. A slight chance of thunderstorms in the afternoon. Highs in the upper 80s. Chance of rain 20%. At 4 p.m. at Lambert Field in St. Louis, it was mostly sunny with a temperature of 86 degrees. The dew point was 55, giving us a relative humidity of 34%. The wind was northeast at 7 miles an hour, and the pressure was 30.06 inches and falling. Elsewhere in the metro area, in Chesterfield it was sunny and the temperature was 88. In Belleville it was 88 degrees. In Cahokia, it was sunny and 87 degrees. In St. Charles, it was sunny and 87. Across the region, it was mostly sunny in Columbia, Missouri, with a temperature of 88. In Quincy, it was mostly sunny and 83 degrees. In Kansas City, it was sunny and the temperature was 90. It was mostly sunny in Springfield, Missouri, with a temperature of 96. In Rolla, it was sunny and the temperature was 89. It was sunny in Cape Girardeau, with 88 degrees. It was sunny in Springfield, Illinois, with a temperature of 84. Once again in St. Louis, it was mostly sunny, the temperature was 86 degrees and the wind was northeast at 7 miles an hour. The current time is 4:23 p.m. Central Daylight Time. 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Tonight, mostly clear. Lows in the mid-60s. East winds around 5 miles per hour. Tuesday, mostly sunny. Highs in the mid-90s. Southeast winds around 5 miles per hour. Tuesday night, mostly clear. Lows in the lower 70s. South winds 5 to 10 miles per hour. Wednesday, sunny. A slight chance of showers in the morning, then a chance of showers and thunderstorms in the afternoon. Hot with highs in the upper 90s. Southwest winds 5 to 10 miles per hour. Chance of rain 50%. Heat index values up to 108. Wednesday night, showers likely with a chance of thunderstorms in the evening, then showers with a slight chance of thunderstorms after midnight. Humid with lows in the upper 60s.
West winds around 5 miles per hour. Chance of rain near 100%. Heat index values up to 103 early in the evening. Thursday, showers likely with a slight chance of thunderstorms in the morning, then partly sunny with a chance of showers and thunderstorms in the afternoon. Cooler with highs in the lower 80s. Chance of rain 70%. Thursday night, partly cloudy. Lows in the lower 60s. Friday, mostly sunny. A slight chance of showers in the afternoon. Highs in the mid-80s. Chance of rain 20%. Friday night, partly cloudy. A slight chance of showers and thunderstorms in the evening, then a chance of showers and thunderstorms after midnight. Lows in the upper 60s. Chance of rain 40%. Saturday, mostly sunny. A chance of showers in the morning, then a slight chance of showers and thunderstorms in the afternoon. Highs in the upper 80s. Chance of rain 40%. Saturday night and Sunday, mostly clear. A 20% chance of showers. Lows in the upper 60s. Highs in the upper 80s. Sunday night, mostly clear. Lows in the mid-60s. Monday, sunny with a slight chance of showers. A slight chance of thunderstorms in the afternoon. Highs in the upper 80s. Chance of rain 20%. Air quality alert in effect from 10 a.m. to 8 p.m. Tuesday. The St. Louis Clean Air Partnership has issued an air quality alert for the St. Louis metropolitan area from 10 a.m. to 8 p.m. Tuesday. An orange air quality forecast means that maximum ozone concentrations are expected to reach levels that pose a health risk. Adverse health effects increase as air quality deteriorates. Ground-level ozone is an air contaminant which can cause breathing difficulties for children, older adults, as well as persons with respiratory problems. Reducing outdoor physical activity is recommended. 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Avoid excessive idling and do not top off when refueling motor vehicles. The use of gasoline-powered lawn equipment should be reduced or postponed until late in the day. 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At 4 p.m. at Lambert Field in St. Louis, it was mostly sunny with a temperature of 86 degrees. The dew point was 55, giving us a relative humidity of 34%. The wind was northeast at 7 miles an hour, and the pressure was 30.06 inches and falling. Elsewhere in the metro area, in Chesterfield it was sunny and the temperature was 88. In Belleville it was 88 degrees. In Cahokia, it was sunny and 87 degrees. In St. Charles it was sunny and 87. Across the region, it was mostly sunny in Columbia, Missouri, with a temperature of 88. In Quincy, it was mostly sunny and 83 degrees. In Kansas City, it was sunny and the temperature was 90. It was mostly sunny in Springfield, Missouri, with a temperature of 96. In Rolla, it was sunny and the temperature was 89. It was sunny in Cape Girardeau, with 88 degrees. It was sunny in Springfield, Illinois, with a temperature of 84. Once again in St. Louis, it was mostly sunny. The temperature was 86 degrees and the wind was northeast at 7 miles an hour. The current time is 4:29 p.m. Central Daylight Time. 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Tonight, mostly clear. Lows in the mid-60s. East winds around 5 miles per hour. Tuesday, mostly sunny. Highs in the mid-90s. Southeast winds around 5 miles per hour. Tuesday night, mostly clear. Lows in the lower 70s.
South winds 5 to 10 miles per hour. Wednesday, sunny. A slight chance of showers in the morning, then a chance of showers and thunderstorms in the afternoon. Hot with highs in the upper 90s. Southwest winds 5 to 10 miles per hour. Chance of rain 50%. Heat index values up to 108. Wednesday night, showers likely with a chance of thunderstorms in the evening, then showers with a slight chance of thunderstorms after midnight. Humid with lows in the upper 60s. West winds around 5 miles per hour. Chance of rain near 100%. Heat index values up to 103 early in the evening. Thursday, showers likely with a slight chance of thunderstorms in the morning, then partly sunny with a chance of showers and thunderstorms in the afternoon. Cooler with highs in the lower 80s. Chance of rain 70%. Thursday night, partly cloudy. Lows in the lower 60s. Friday, mostly sunny. A slight chance of showers in the afternoon. Highs in the mid-80s. Chance of rain 20%. Friday night, partly cloudy. A slight chance of showers and thunderstorms in the evening, then a chance of showers and thunderstorms after midnight. Lows in the upper 60s. Chance of rain 40%. Saturday, mostly sunny. A chance of showers in the morning, then a slight chance of showers and thunderstorms in the afternoon. Highs in the upper 80s. Chance of rain 40%. Saturday night and Sunday, mostly clear. A 20% chance of showers. Lows in the upper 60s. Highs in the upper 80s. Sunday night, mostly clear. Lows in the mid-60s. Monday, sunny with a slight chance of showers. A slight chance of thunderstorms in the afternoon. Highs in the upper 80s. Chance of rain 20%. At 4 p.m. at Lambert Field in St. Louis, it was mostly sunny with a temperature of 86 degrees. The dew point was 55, giving us a relative humidity of 34%. The wind was northeast at 7 miles an hour, and the pressure was 30.06 inches and falling. Elsewhere in the metro area, in Chesterfield, it was sunny and the temperature was 88. In Belleville, it was 88 degrees. In Cahokia, it was sunny and 87 degrees. In St. Charles, it was sunny and 87. Across the region, it was mostly sunny in Columbia, Missouri, with a temperature of 88. In Quincy, it was mostly sunny and 83 degrees. In Kansas City, it was sunny and the temperature was 90. It was mostly sunny in Springfield, Missouri, with a temperature of 96. In Rolla, it was sunny and the temperature was 89. It was sunny in Cape Girardeau, with 88 degrees. It was sunny in Springfield, Illinois, with a temperature of 84. Once again in St. Louis, it was mostly sunny. The temperature was 86 degrees and the wind was northeast at 7 miles an hour. The current time is 4:33 p.m. Central Daylight Time. 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Tonight, mostly clear. Lows in the mid-60s. East winds around 5 miles per hour. Tuesday, mostly sunny. Highs in the mid-90s. Southeast winds around 5 miles per hour. Tuesday night, mostly clear. Lows in the lower 70s. South winds 5 to 10 miles per hour. Wednesday, sunny. A slight chance of showers in the morning, then a chance of showers and thunderstorms in the afternoon. Hot with highs in the upper 90s. Southwest winds 5 to 10 miles per hour. Chance of rain 50%. Heat index values up to 108. Wednesday night, showers likely with a chance of thunderstorms in the evening, then showers with a slight chance of thunderstorms after midnight. Humid with lows in the upper 60s.
West winds around 5 miles per hour. Chance of rain near 100%. Heat index values up to 103 early in the evening. Thursday, showers likely with a slight chance of thunderstorms in the morning, then partly sunny with a chance of showers and thunderstorms in the afternoon. Cooler with highs in the lower 80s. Chance of rain 70%. Thursday night, partly cloudy. Lows in the lower 60s. Friday, mostly sunny. A slight chance of showers in the afternoon. Highs in the mid-80s. Chance of rain 20%. Friday night, partly cloudy. A slight chance of showers and thunderstorms in the evening, then a chance of showers and thunderstorms after midnight. Lows in the upper 60s. Chance of rain 40%. Saturday, mostly sunny. A chance of showers in the morning, then a slight chance of showers and thunderstorms in the afternoon. Highs in the upper 80s. Chance of rain 40%. Saturday night and Sunday, mostly clear. A 20% chance of showers. Lows in the upper 60s. Highs in the upper 80s. Sunday night, mostly clear. Lows in the mid. Cooler with highs in the lower 80s.

mostly sunny. A chance of showers in the morning, then a slight chance of showers and thunderstorms in the afternoon. Highs in the upper 80s. Chance of rain 40%. Saturday night and Sunday, mostly clear. A 20% chance of showers. Lows in the upper 60s. Highs in the upper 80s. Sunday night, mostly clear. Lows in the mid 60s. Monday, sunny with a slight chance of showers. A slight chance of thunderstorms in the afternoon. Highs in the upper 80s. Chance of rain 20%. At 4 p.m. at Lambert Field in St. Louis, it was mostly sunny with a temperature of 86 degrees. The dew point was 55, giving us a relative humidity of 34%. The wind was northeast at 7 miles an hour, and the pressure was 30.06 inches and falling. Elsewhere in the metro area, in Chesterfield, it was sunny and the temperature was 88. In Belleville, it was 88 degrees. In Cahokia, it was sunny and 87 degrees. In St. Charles, it was sunny and 87. Across the region, it was mostly sunny in Columbia, Missouri, with a temperature of 88. In Quincy, it was mostly sunny and 83 degrees. In Kansas City, it was sunny and the temperature was 90. It was mostly sunny in Springfield, Missouri, with a temperature of 96. In Rolla, it was sunny and the temperature was 89. It was sunny in Cape Girardeau, with 88 degrees. It was sunny in Springfield, Illinois, with a temperature of 84. Once again in St. Louis, it was mostly sunny. The temperature was 86 degrees and the wind was northeast at 7 miles an hour. The current time is 4:38 p.m. Central Daylight Time. 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Tonight, mostly clear. Lows in the mid-60s. East winds around 5 miles per hour. Tuesday, mostly sunny. Highs in the mid-90s. Southeast winds around 5 miles per hour. Tuesday night, mostly clear. Lows in the lower 70s. South winds 5 to 10 miles per hour. Wednesday, sunny. A slight chance of showers in the morning, then a chance of showers and thunderstorms in the afternoon. Hot with highs in the upper 90s. Southwest winds 5 to 10 miles per hour. Chance of rain 50%. Heat index values up to 108. Wednesday night, showers likely with a chance of thunderstorms in the evening, then showers with a slight chance of thunderstorms after midnight. Humid with lows in the upper 60s. West winds around 5 miles per hour. Chance of rain near 100%. Heat index values up to 103 early in the evening. Thursday, showers likely with a slight chance of thunderstorms in the morning, then partly sunny with a chance of showers and thunderstorms in the afternoon. Cooler with highs in the lower 80s. Chance of rain 70%. Thursday night, partly cloudy. Lows in the lower 60s. Friday, mostly sunny. A slight chance of showers in the afternoon. Highs in the mid-80s. Chance of rain 20%. Friday night, partly cloudy. A slight chance of showers and thunderstorms in the evening, then a chance of showers and thunderstorms after midnight. Lows in the upper 60s. Chance of rain 40%. Saturday, mostly sunny. A chance of showers in the morning, then a slight chance of showers and thunderstorms in the afternoon. Highs in the upper 80s. Chance of rain 40%. Saturday night and Sunday, mostly clear. A 20% chance of showers. Lows in the upper 60s. Highs in the upper 80s. Sunday night, mostly clear. Lows in the mid 60s. Monday, sunny with a slight chance of showers. A slight chance of thunderstorms in the afternoon.

highs in the upper 80s. Chance of rain 20%. Air quality alert in effect from 10 a.m. to 8 p.m. Tuesday. The St. Louis Clean Air Partnership has issued an air quality alert for the St. Louis metropolitan area from 10 a.m. to 8 p.m. Tuesday. An orange air quality forecast means that maximum ozone concentrations are expected to reach levels that pose a health risk. Adverse health effects increase as air quality deteriorates. Ground level ozone is an air contaminant which can cause breathing difficulties for children, older adults, as well as persons with respiratory problems. Reducing outdoor physical activity is recommended. 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Avoid excessive idling and do not top off when refueling motor vehicles. The use of gasoline-powered lawn equipment should be reduced or postponed until late in the day. 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At 4 p.m. at Lambert Field in St. Louis, it was mostly sunny with a temperature of 86 degrees. The dew point was 55, giving us a relative humidity of 34%. The wind was northeast at 7 miles an hour, and the pressure was 30.06 inches and falling. Elsewhere in the metro area, in Chesterfield, it was sunny and the temperature was 88. In Belleville, it was 88 degrees. In Cahokia, it was sunny and 87 degrees. In St. Charles, it was sunny and 87. Across the region, it was mostly sunny in Columbia, Missouri, with a temperature of 88. In Quincy, it was mostly sunny and 83 degrees. In Kansas City, it was sunny and the temperature was 90. It was mostly sunny in Springfield, Missouri, with a temperature of 96. In Rolla, it was sunny and the temperature was 89. It was sunny in Cape Girardeau, with 88 degrees. It was sunny in Springfield, Illinois, with a temperature of 84. Once again in St. Louis, it was mostly sunny. The temperature was 86 degrees and the wind was northeast at 7 miles an hour. The current time is 4:43 p.m. Central Daylight Time. 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Tonight, mostly clear. Lows in the mid-60s. East winds around 5 miles per hour. Tuesday, mostly sunny. Highs in the mid-90s. Southeast winds around 5 miles per hour. Tuesday night, mostly clear. Lows in the lower 70s. South winds 5 to 10 miles per hour. Wednesday, sunny. A slight chance of showers in the morning, then a chance of showers and thunderstorms in the afternoon. Hot with highs in the upper 90s. Southwest winds 5 to 10 miles per hour. Chance of rain 50%. Heat index values up to 108. Wednesday night, showers likely with a chance of thunderstorms in the evening, then showers with a slight chance of thunderstorms after midnight. Humid with lows in the upper 60s. West winds around 5 miles per hour. Chance of rain near 100%. Heat index values up to 103 early in the evening. Thursday, showers likely with a slight chance of thunderstorms in the morning, then partly sunny with a chance of showers and thunderstorms in the afternoon. Cooler with highs in the lower 80s. Chance of rain 70%. Thursday night, partly cloudy. Lows in the lower 60s. Friday, mostly sunny. A slight chance of showers in the afternoon. Highs in the mid-80s. Chance of rain 20%. Friday night, partly cloudy. A slight chance of showers and thunderstorms in the evening, then a chance of showers and thunderstorms after midnight. Lows in the upper 60s. Chance of rain 40%. Saturday.
mostly sunny. A chance of showers in the morning, then a slight chance of showers and thunderstorms in the afternoon. Highs in the upper 80s. Chance of rain 40%. Saturday night and Sunday, mostly clear. A 20% chance of showers. Lows in the upper 60s. Highs in the upper 80s. Sunday night, mostly clear. Lows in the mid-60s. Monday, sunny with a slight chance of showers. A slight chance of thunderstorms in the afternoon. Highs in the upper 80s. Chance of rain 20%. At 4 p.m. at Lambert Field in St. Louis, it was mostly sunny with a temperature of 86 degrees. The dew point was 55, giving us a relative humidity of 34%. The wind was northeast at 7 miles an hour, and the pressure was 30.06 inches and falling. Elsewhere in the metro area, in Chesterfield it was sunny and the temperature was 88. In Belleville it was 88 degrees. In Cahokia, it was sunny and 87 degrees. In St. Charles it was sunny and 87. Across the region, it was mostly sunny in Columbia, Missouri, with a temperature of 88. In Quincy, it was mostly sunny and 83 degrees. In Kansas City, it was sunny and the temperature was 90. It was mostly sunny in Springfield, Missouri, with a temperature of 96. In Rolla, it was sunny and the temperature was 89. It was sunny in Cape Girardeau, with 88 degrees. It was sunny in Springfield, Illinois, with a temperature of 84. Once again in St. Louis, it was mostly sunny. The temperature was 86 degrees and the wind was northeast at 7 miles an hour. The current time is 4:48 p.m. Central Daylight Time. 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Tonight, mostly clear. Lows in the mid-60s. East winds around 5 miles per hour. Tuesday, mostly sunny. Highs in the mid-90s. Southeast winds around 5 miles per hour. Tuesday night, mostly clear. Lows in the lower 70s. South winds 5 to 10 miles per hour. Wednesday, sunny. A slight chance of showers in the morning, then a chance of showers and thunderstorms in the afternoon. Hot with highs in the upper 90s. Southwest winds 5 to 10 miles per hour. Chance of rain 50%. Heat index values up to 108. Wednesday night, showers likely with a chance of thunderstorms in the evening, then showers with a slight chance of thunderstorms after midnight. Humid with lows in the upper 60s. West winds around 5 miles per hour. Chance of rain near 100%. Heat index values up to 103 early in the evening. Thursday, showers likely with a slight chance of thunderstorms in the morning, then partly sunny with a chance of showers and thunderstorms in the afternoon. Cooler with highs in the lower 80s. Chance of rain 70%. Thursday night, partly cloudy. Lows in the lower 60s. Friday, mostly sunny. A slight chance of showers in the afternoon. Highs in the mid-80s. Chance of rain 20%. Friday night, partly cloudy. A slight chance of showers and thunderstorms in the evening, then a chance of showers and thunderstorms after midnight. Lows in the upper 60s. Chance of rain 40%. Saturday, mostly sunny. A chance of showers in the morning, then a slight chance of showers and thunderstorms in the afternoon. Highs in the upper 80s. Chance of rain 40%. Saturday night and Sunday, mostly clear. A 20% chance of showers. Lows in the upper 60s. Highs in the upper 80s. Sunday night, mostly clear. Lows in the mid-60s. Monday, sunny with a slight chance of showers. A slight chance of thunderstorms in the afternoon.
highs in the upper 80s. Chance of rain 20%. At 4 p.m. at Lambert Field in St. Louis, it was mostly sunny with a temperature of 86 degrees. The dew point was 55, giving us a relative humidity of 34%. The wind was northeast at 7 miles an hour, and the pressure was 30.06 inches and falling. Elsewhere in the metro area, in Chesterfield, it was sunny and the temperature was 88. In Belleville, it was 88 degrees. In Cahokia, it was sunny and 87 degrees. In St. Charles, it was sunny and 87. Across the region, it was mostly sunny in Columbia, Missouri, with a temperature of 88. In Quincy, it was mostly sunny and 83 degrees. In Kansas City, it was sunny and the temperature was 90. It was mostly sunny in Springfield, Missouri, with a temperature of 96. In Rolla, it was sunny and the temperature was 89. It was sunny in Cape Girardeau, with 88 degrees. It was sunny in Springfield, Illinois, with a temperature of 84. Once again in St. Louis, it was mostly sunny. The temperature was 86 degrees and the wind was northeast at 7 miles an hour. The current time is 4:52 p.m. Central Daylight Time. 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Tonight, mostly clear. Lows in the mid-60s. East winds around 5 miles per hour. Tuesday, mostly sunny. Highs in the mid-90s. Southeast winds around 5 miles per hour. Tuesday night, mostly clear. Lows in the lower 70s. South winds 5 to 10 miles per hour. Wednesday, sunny. A slight chance of showers in the morning, then a chance of showers and thunderstorms in the afternoon. Hot with highs in the upper 90s. Southwest winds 5 to 10 miles per hour. Chance of rain 50%. Heat index values up to 108. Wednesday night, showers likely with a chance of thunderstorms in the evening, then showers with a slight chance of thunderstorms after midnight. Humid with lows in the upper 60s. West winds around 5 miles per hour. Chance of rain near 100%. Heat index values up to 103 early in the evening. Thursday, showers likely with a slight chance of thunderstorms in the morning, then partly sunny with a chance of showers and thunderstorms in the afternoon. Cooler with highs in the lower 80s. Chance of rain 70%. Thursday night, partly cloudy. Lows in the lower 60s. Friday, mostly sunny. A slight chance of showers in the afternoon. Highs in the mid 80s. Chance of rain 20%. Friday night, partly cloudy. A slight chance of showers and thunderstorms in the evening, then a chance of showers and thunderstorms after midnight. Lows in the upper 60s. Chance of rain 40%. Saturday, mostly sunny. A chance of showers in the morning, then a slight chance of showers and thunderstorms in the afternoon. Highs in the upper 80s. Chance of rain 40%. Saturday night and Sunday, mostly clear. A 20% chance of showers. Lows in the upper 60s. Highs in the upper 80s. Sunday night, mostly clear. Lows in the mid-60s. Monday, sunny with a slight chance of showers. A slight chance of thunderstorms in the afternoon. Highs in the upper 80s. Chance of rain 20%. Air quality alert in effect from 10 a.m. to 8 p.m. Tuesday. The St. Louis Clean Air Partnership has issued an air quality alert for the St. Louis metropolitan area from 10 a.m. to 8 p.m. Tuesday. An orange air quality forecast means that maximum ozone concentrations are expected to reach levels that pose a health risk. Adverse health effects increase as air quality deteriorates. Ground level ozone is an air contaminant which can cause breathing difficulties.
children, older adults, as well as persons with respiratory problems. Reducing outdoor physical activity is recommended. 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Avoid excessive idling and do not top off when refueling motor vehicles. The use of gasoline-powered lawn equipment should be reduced or postponed until late in the day. 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At 4 p.m. at Lambert Field in St. Louis, it was mostly sunny with a temperature of 86 degrees. The dew point was 55, giving us a relative humidity of 34%. The wind was northeast at 7 miles an hour, and the pressure was 30.06 inches and falling. Elsewhere in the metro area, in Chesterfield, it was sunny and the temperature was 88. In Belleville, it was 88 degrees. In Cahokia, it was sunny and 87 degrees. In St. Charles, it was sunny and 87. Across the region, it was mostly sunny in Columbia, Missouri, with a temperature of 88. In Quincy, it was mostly sunny and 83 degrees. In Kansas City, it was sunny and the temperature was 90. It was mostly sunny in Springfield, Missouri, with a temperature of 96. In Rolla, it was sunny and the temperature was 89. It was sunny in Cape Girardeau, with 88 degrees. It was sunny in Springfield, Illinois, with a temperature of 84. Once again in St. Louis, it was mostly sunny. The temperature was 86 degrees and the wind was northeast at 7 miles an hour. The current time is 4:58 p.m. Central Daylight Time. 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Tonight, mostly clear. Lows in the mid-60s. East winds around 5 miles per hour. Tuesday, mostly sunny. Highs in the mid-90s. Southeast winds around 5 miles per hour. Tuesday night, mostly clear. Lows in the lower 70s. South winds 5 to 10 miles per hour. Wednesday, sunny. A slight chance of showers in the morning, then a chance of showers and thunderstorms in the afternoon. Hot with highs in the upper 90s. Southwest winds 5 to 10 miles per hour. Chance of rain 50%. Heat index values up to 108. Wednesday night, showers likely with a chance of thunderstorms in the evening, then showers with a slight chance of thunderstorms after midnight. Humid with lows in the upper 60s. West winds around 5 miles per hour. Chance of rain near 100%. Heat index values up to 103 early in the evening. Thursday, showers likely with a slight chance of thunderstorms in the morning, then partly sunny with a chance of showers and thunderstorms in the afternoon. Cooler with highs in the lower 80s. Chance of rain 70%. Thursday night, partly cloudy. Lows in the lower 60s. Friday, mostly sunny. A slight chance of showers in the afternoon. Highs in the mid-80s. Chance of rain 20%. Friday night, partly cloudy. A slight chance of showers and thunderstorms in the evening, then a chance of showers and thunderstorms after midnight. Lows in the upper 60s. Chance of rain 40%. Saturday, mostly sunny. A chance of showers in the morning, then a slight chance of showers and thunderstorms in the afternoon. Highs in the upper 80s. Chance of rain 40%. Saturday night and Sunday, mostly clear. A 20% chance of showers. Lows in the upper 60s. Highs in the upper 80s. Sunday night, mostly clear. Lows in the mid-60s. Monday, sunny with a slight chance of showers. A slight chance of thunderstorms in the afternoon.
is in the upper 80s. Chance of rain 20%. At 4 p.m. at Lambert Field in St. Louis, it was mostly sunny with a temperature of 86 degrees. The dew point was 55, giving us a relative humidity of 34%. The wind was northeast at 7 miles an hour, and the pressure was 30.06 inches and falling. Elsewhere in the metro area, in Chesterfield, it was sunny and the temperature was 88. In Belleville, it was 88 degrees. In Cahokia, it was sunny and 87 degrees. In St. Charles, it was sunny and 87. Across the region, it was mostly sunny in Columbia, Missouri, with a temperature of 88. In Quincy, it was mostly sunny and 83 degrees. In Kansas City, it was sunny and the temperature was 90. It was mostly sunny in Springfield, Missouri, with a temperature of 96. In Rolla, it was sunny and the temperature was 89. It was sunny in Cape Girardeau, with 88 degrees. It was sunny in Springfield, Illinois, with a temperature of 84. Once again in St. Louis, it was mostly sunny. The temperature was 86 degrees and the wind was northeast at 7 miles an hour. The current time is 5:02 p.m. Central Daylight Time. 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Tonight, mostly clear. Lows in the mid-60s. East winds around 5 miles per hour. Tuesday, mostly sunny. Highs in the mid-90s. Southeast winds around 5 miles per hour. Tuesday night, mostly clear. Lows in the lower 70s. South winds 5 to 10 miles per hour. Wednesday, sunny. A slight chance of showers in the morning, then a chance of showers and thunderstorms in the afternoon. Hot with highs in the upper 90s. Southwest winds 5 to 10 miles per hour. Chance of rain 50%. Heat index values up to 108. Wednesday night, showers likely with a chance of thunderstorms in the evening, then showers with a slight chance of thunderstorms after midnight. Humid with lows in the upper 60s. West winds around 5 miles per hour. Chance of rain near 100%. Heat index values up to 103 early in the evening. Thursday, showers likely with a slight chance of thunderstorms in the morning, then partly sunny with a chance of showers and thunderstorms in the afternoon. Cooler with highs in the lower 80s. Chance of rain 70%. Thursday night, partly cloudy. Lows in the lower 60s. Friday, mostly sunny. A slight chance of showers in the afternoon. Highs in the mid-80s. Chance of rain 20%. Friday night, partly cloudy. A slight chance of showers and thunderstorms in the evening, then a chance of showers and thunderstorms after midnight. Lows in the upper 60s. Chance of rain 40%. Saturday, mostly sunny. A chance of showers in the morning, then a slight chance of showers and thunderstorms in the afternoon. Highs in the upper 80s. Chance of rain 40%. Saturday night and Sunday, mostly clear. A 20% chance of showers. Lows in the upper 60s. Highs in the upper 80s. Sunday night, mostly clear. Lows in the mid-60s. Monday, sunny with a slight chance of showers. A slight chance of thunderstorms in the afternoon. Highs in the upper 80s. Chance of rain 20%. At 4 p.m. at Lambert Field in St. Louis, it was mostly sunny with a temperature of 86 degrees. The dew point was 55, giving us a relative humidity of 34%. The wind was northeast at 7 miles an hour, and the pressure was 30.06 inches and falling. Elsewhere in the metro area, in Chesterfield, it was sunny and the temperature was 88. In Belleville, it was 88 degrees. In Cahokia, it was sunny and
87 degrees. In St. Charles, it was sunny and 87. Across the region, it was mostly sunny in Columbia, Missouri, with a temperature of 88. In Quincy, it was mostly sunny and 83 degrees. In Kansas City, it was sunny and the temperature was 90. It was mostly sunny in Springfield, Missouri, with a temperature of 96. In Rolla, it was sunny and the temperature was 89. It was sunny in Cape Girardeau, with 88 degrees. It was sunny in Springfield, Illinois, with a temperature of 84. Once again in St. Louis, it was mostly sunny. The temperature was 86 degrees and the wind was northeast at 7 miles an hour. The current time is 5:06 p.m. Central Daylight Time. 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Tonight, mostly clear. Lows in the mid-60s. East winds around 5 miles per hour. Tuesday, mostly sunny. Highs in the mid-90s. Southeast winds around 5 miles per hour. Tuesday night, mostly clear. Lows in the lower 70s. South winds 5 to 10 miles per hour. Wednesday, sunny. A slight chance of showers in the morning, then a chance of showers and thunderstorms in the afternoon. Hot with highs in the upper 90s. Southwest winds 5 to 10 miles per hour. Chance of rain 50%. Heat index values up to 108. Wednesday night, showers likely with a chance of thunderstorms in the evening, then showers with a slight chance of thunderstorms after midnight. Humid with lows in the upper 60s. West winds around 5 miles per hour. Chance of rain near 100%. Heat index values up to 103 early in the evening. Thursday, showers likely with a slight chance of thunderstorms in the morning, then partly sunny with a chance of showers and thunderstorms in the afternoon. Cooler with highs in the lower 80s. Chance of rain 70%. Thursday night, partly cloudy. Lows in the lower 60s. Friday, mostly sunny. A slight chance of showers in the afternoon. Highs in the mid-80s. Chance of rain 20%. Friday night, partly cloudy. A slight chance of showers and thunderstorms in the evening, then a chance of showers and thunderstorms after midnight. Lows in the upper 60s. Chance of rain 40%. Saturday, mostly sunny. A chance of showers in the morning, then a slight chance of showers and thunderstorms in the afternoon. Highs in the upper 80s. Chance of rain 40%. Saturday night and Sunday, mostly clear. A 20% chance of showers. Lows in the upper 60s. Highs in the upper 80s. Sunday night, mostly clear. Lows in the mid-60s. Monday, sunny with a slight chance of showers. A slight chance of thunderstorms in the afternoon. Highs in the upper 80s. Chance of rain 20%. Air quality alert in effect from 10 a.m. to 8 p.m. Tuesday. The St. Louis Clean Air Partnership has issued an air quality alert for the St. Louis metropolitan area from 10 a.m. to 8 p.m. Tuesday. An orange air quality forecast means that maximum ozone concentrations are expected to reach levels that pose a health risk. Adverse health effects increase as air quality deteriorates. Ground-level ozone is an air contaminant which can cause breathing difficulties for children, older adults, as well as persons with respiratory problems. Reducing outdoor physical activity is recommended. If it is a regularly scheduled workday, you are urged to consider telecommuting, carpooling, or utilizing public transit. Avoid excessive idling and do not top off when refueling motor vehicles. The use of gasoline-powered lawn equipment should be reduced or postponed until late in the day. For more information, visit the St. Louis Clean Air Partnership at cleanair-stlouis.com. 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
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The current time is 5:11 p.m. Central Daylight Time. 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Tonight, mostly clear. Lows in the mid-60s. East winds around 5 miles per hour. Tuesday, mostly sunny. Highs in the mid-90s. Southeast winds around 5 miles per hour. Tuesday night, mostly clear. Lows in the lower 70s. South winds 5 to 10 miles per hour. Wednesday, sunny. A slight chance of showers in the morning, then a chance of showers and thunderstorms in the afternoon. Hot with highs in the upper 90s. Southwest winds 5 to 10 miles per hour. Chance of rain 50%. Heat index values up to 108. Wednesday night, showers likely with a chance of thunderstorms in the evening, then showers with a slight chance of thunderstorms after midnight. Humid with lows in the upper 60s. West winds around 5 miles per hour. Chance of rain near 100%. Heat index values up to 103 early in the evening. Thursday, showers likely with a slight chance of thunderstorms in the morning, then partly sunny with a chance of showers and thunderstorms in the afternoon. Cooler with highs in the lower 80s. Chance of rain 70%. Thursday night, partly cloudy. Lows in the lower 60s. Friday, mostly sunny. A slight chance of showers in the afternoon. Highs in the mid-80s. Chance of rain 20%. Friday night, partly cloudy. A slight chance of showers and thunderstorms in the evening, then a chance of showers and thunderstorms after midnight. Lows in the upper 60s. Chance of rain 40%. Saturday, mostly sunny. A chance of showers in the morning, then a slight chance of showers and thunderstorms in the afternoon. Highs in the upper 80s. Chance of rain 40%. Saturday night and Sunday, mostly clear. A 20% chance of showers. Lows in the upper 60s. Highs in the upper 80s. Sunday night, mostly clear. Lows in the mid-60s. Monday, sunny with a slight chance of showers. A slight chance of thunderstorms in the afternoon. Highs in the upper 80s. Chance of rain 20%. At 5 p.m. at Lambert Field in St. Louis, it was mostly sunny with a temperature of 86 degrees. The dew point was 54, giving us a relative humidity of 33%. The wind was east at 6 miles an hour, and the pressure was 30.05 inches and falling. Elsewhere in the metro area, in Chesterfield, it was sunny and the temperature was 88. In Cahokia, it was sunny and 88 degrees. In St. Charles, it was sunny and 87. Across the region, it was partly sunny in Columbia, Missouri, with a temperature of 89. In Quincy, it was mostly sunny and 85 degrees. In Kansas City, it was partly sunny and the temperature was 90. It was sunny in Springfield, Missouri, with a temperature of 96. In Rolla, it was sunny and the temperature was 88. It was sunny in Cape Girardeau, with 88 degrees. It was mostly sunny in Springfield, Illinois, with a temperature of 83. Once again in St. Louis, it was mostly sunny. The temperature was 86 degrees and the wind was east at 6 miles an hour. The current time is 5:15 p.m. Central Daylight Time. 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Tonight, mostly clear. Lows in the mid-60s.
winds around 5 miles per hour. Tuesday, mostly sunny. Highs in the mid-90s. Southeast winds around 5 miles per hour. Tuesday night, mostly clear. Lows in the lower 70s. South winds 5 to 10 miles per hour. Wednesday, sunny. A slight chance of showers in the morning, then a chance of showers and thunderstorms in the afternoon. Hot with highs in the upper 90s. Southwest winds 5 to 10 miles per hour. Chance of rain 50%. Heat index values up to 108. Wednesday night, showers likely with a chance of thunderstorms in the evening, then showers with a slight chance of thunderstorms after midnight. Humid with lows in the upper 60s. West winds around 5 miles per hour. Chance of rain near 100%. Heat index values up to 103 early in the evening. Thursday, showers likely with a slight chance of thunderstorms in the morning, then partly sunny with a chance of showers and thunderstorms in the afternoon. Cooler with highs in the lower 80s. Chance of rain 70%. Thursday night, partly cloudy. Lows in the lower 60s. Friday, mostly sunny. A slight chance of showers in the afternoon. Highs in the mid-80s. Chance of rain 20%. Friday night, partly cloudy. A slight chance of showers and thunderstorms in the evening, then a chance of showers and thunderstorms after midnight. Lows in the upper 60s. Chance of rain 40%. Saturday, mostly sunny. A chance of showers in the morning, then a slight chance of showers and thunderstorms in the afternoon. Highs in the upper 80s. Chance of rain 40%. Saturday night and Sunday, mostly clear. A 20% chance of showers. Lows in the upper 60s. Highs in the upper 80s. Sunday night, mostly clear. Lows in the mid-60s. Monday, sunny with a slight chance of showers. A slight chance of thunderstorms in the afternoon. Highs in the upper 80s. Chance of rain 20%. At 5 p.m. at Lambert Field in St. Louis, it was mostly sunny with a temperature of 86 degrees. The dew point was 54, giving us a relative humidity of 33%. The wind was east at 6 miles an hour, and the pressure was 30.05 inches and falling. Elsewhere in the metro area, in Chesterfield it was sunny and the temperature was 88. In Cahokia, it was sunny and 88 degrees. In St. Charles, it was sunny and 87. Across the region, it was partly sunny in Columbia, Missouri, with a temperature of 89. In Quincy, it was mostly sunny and 85 degrees. In Kansas City, it was partly sunny and the temperature was 90. It was sunny in Springfield, Missouri, with a temperature of 96. In Rolla, it was sunny and the temperature was 88. It was sunny in Cape Girardeau, with 88 degrees. It was mostly sunny in Springfield, Illinois, with a temperature of 83. Once again in St. Louis, it was mostly sunny. The temperature was 86 degrees and the wind was east at 6 miles an hour. The current time is 5:19 p.m. Central Daylight Time. 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Tonight, mostly clear. Lows in the mid-60s. East winds around 5 miles per hour. Tuesday, mostly sunny. Highs in the mid-90s. Southeast winds around 5 miles per hour. Tuesday night, mostly clear. Lows in the lower 70s. South winds 5 to 10 miles per hour. Wednesday, sunny. A slight chance of showers in the morning, then a chance of showers and thunderstorms in the afternoon. Hot with highs in the upper 90s. Southwest winds 5 to 10 miles per hour. Chance of rain 50%. Heat index values up to 100.
toward 8. Wednesday night, showers likely with a chance of thunderstorms in the evening, then showers with a slight chance of thunderstorms after midnight. Humid with lows in the upper 60s. West winds around 5 miles per hour. Chance of rain near 100%. Heat index values up to 103 early in the evening. Thursday, showers likely with a slight chance of thunderstorms in the morning, then partly sunny with a chance of showers and thunderstorms in the afternoon. Cooler with highs in the lower 80s. Chance of rain 70%. Thursday night, partly cloudy. Lows in the lower 60s. Friday, mostly sunny. A slight chance of showers in the afternoon. Highs in the mid-80s. Chance of rain 20%. Friday night, partly cloudy. A slight chance of showers and thunderstorms in the evening, then a chance of showers and thunderstorms after midnight. Lows in the upper 60s. Chance of rain 40%. Saturday, mostly sunny. A chance of showers in the morning, then a slight chance of showers and thunderstorms in the afternoon. Highs in the upper 80s. Chance of rain 40%. Saturday night and Sunday, mostly clear. A 20% chance of showers. Lows in the upper 60s. Highs in the upper 80s. Sunday night, mostly clear. Lows in the mid 60s. Monday, sunny with a slight chance of showers. A slight chance of thunderstorms in the afternoon. Highs in the upper 80s. Chance of rain 20%. At 5 p.m. at Lambert Field in St. Louis, it was mostly sunny with a temperature of 86 degrees. The dew point was 54, giving us a relative humidity of 33%. The wind was east at 6 miles an hour, and the pressure was 30.05 inches and falling. Elsewhere in the metro area, in Chesterfield, it was sunny and the temperature was 88. In Cahokia, it was sunny and 88 degrees. In St. Charles, it was sunny and 87. Across the region, it was partly sunny in Columbia, Missouri, with a temperature of 89. In Quincy, it was mostly sunny and 85 degrees. In Kansas City, it was partly sunny and the temperature was 90. It was sunny in Springfield, Missouri, with a temperature of 96. In Rolla, it was sunny and the temperature was 88. It was sunny in Cape Girardeau, with 88 degrees. It was mostly sunny in Springfield, Illinois, with a temperature of 83. Once again in St. Louis, it was mostly sunny. The temperature was 86 degrees and the wind was east at 6 miles an hour. The current time is 5:24 p.m. Central Daylight Time. 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Tonight, mostly clear. Lows in the mid-60s. East winds around 5 miles per hour. Tuesday, mostly sunny. Highs in the mid-90s. Southeast winds around 5 miles per hour. Tuesday night, mostly clear. Lows in the lower 70s. South winds 5 to 10 miles per hour. Wednesday, sunny. A slight chance of showers in the morning, then a chance of showers and thunderstorms in the afternoon. Hot with highs in the upper 90s. Southwest winds 5 to 10 miles per hour. Chance of rain 50%. Heat index values up to 108. Wednesday night, showers likely with a chance of thunderstorms in the evening, then showers with a slight chance of thunderstorms after midnight. Humid with lows in the upper 60s. West winds around 5 miles per hour. Chance of rain near 100%. Heat index values up to 103 early in the evening. Thursday, showers likely with a slight chance of thunderstorms in the morning, then partly sunny with a chance of showers and thunderstorms in the afternoon. Cooler with highs in the lower 80s. Chance of rain 70%. Thursday night.
Tonight, partly cloudy. Lows in the lower 60s. Friday, mostly sunny. A slight chance of showers in the afternoon. Highs in the mid-80s. Chance of rain 20%. Friday night, partly cloudy. A slight chance of showers and thunderstorms in the evening, then a chance of showers and thunderstorms after midnight. Lows in the upper 60s. Chance of rain 40%. Saturday, mostly sunny. A chance of showers in the morning, then a slight chance of showers and thunderstorms in the afternoon. Highs in the upper 80s. Chance of rain 40%. Saturday night and Sunday, mostly clear. A 20% chance of showers. Lows in the upper 60s. Highs in the upper 80s. Sunday night, mostly clear. Lows in the mid-60s. Monday, sunny with a slight chance of showers. A slight chance of thunderstorms in the afternoon. Highs in the upper 80s. Chance of rain 20%. Air quality alert in effect from 10 a.m. to 8 p.m. Tuesday. The St. Louis Clean Air Partnership has issued an air quality alert for the St. Louis metropolitan area from 10 a.m. to 8 p.m. Tuesday. An orange air quality forecast means that maximum ozone concentrations are expected to reach levels that pose a health risk. Adverse health effects increase as air quality deteriorates. Ground-level ozone is an air contaminant which can cause breathing difficulties for children, older adults, as well as persons with respiratory problems. Reducing outdoor physical activity is recommended. 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Avoid excessive idling and do not top off when refueling motor vehicles. The use of gasoline-powered lawn equipment should be reduced or postponed until late in the day. 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At 5 p.m. at Lambert Field in St. Louis, it was mostly sunny with a temperature of 86 degrees. The dew point was 54, giving us a relative humidity of 33%. The wind was east at 6 miles an hour, and the pressure was 30.05 inches and falling. Elsewhere in the metro area, in Chesterfield, it was sunny and the temperature was 88. In Cahokia, it was sunny and 88 degrees. In St. Charles, it was sunny and 87. Across the region, it was partly sunny in Columbia, Missouri, with a temperature of 89. In Quincy, it was mostly sunny and 85 degrees. In Kansas City, it was partly sunny and the temperature was 90. It was sunny in Springfield, Missouri, with a temperature of 96. In Rolla, it was sunny and the temperature was 88. It was sunny in Cape Girardeau, with 88 degrees. It was mostly sunny in Springfield, Illinois, with a temperature of 83. Once again in St. Louis, it was mostly sunny, the temperature was 86 degrees and the wind was east at 6 miles an hour. The current time is 5:29 p.m. Central Daylight Time. 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Tonight, mostly clear. Lows in the mid-60s. East winds around 5 miles per hour. Tuesday, mostly sunny. Highs in the mid-90s. Southeast winds around 5 miles per hour. Tuesday night, mostly clear. Lows in the lower 70s. South winds 5 to 10 miles per hour. Wednesday, sunny. A slight chance of showers in the morning, then a chance of showers and thunderstorms in the afternoon. Hot with highs in the upper 90s. Southwest winds 5 to 10 miles per hour. Chance of rain 50%. Heat index values up to 108. Wednesday night, showers likely with a chance of thunderstorms in the evening, then showers.
with a slight chance of thunderstorms after midnight. Humid with lows in the upper 60s. West winds around 5 miles per hour. Chance of rain near 100%. Heat index values up to 103 early in the evening. Thursday, showers likely with a slight chance of thunderstorms in the morning, then partly sunny with a chance of showers and thunderstorms in the afternoon. Cooler with highs in the lower 80s. Chance of rain 70%. Thursday night, partly cloudy. Lows in the lower 60s. Friday, mostly sunny. A slight chance of showers in the afternoon. Highs in the mid-80s. Chance of rain 20%. Friday night, partly cloudy. A slight chance of showers and thunderstorms in the evening, then a chance of showers and thunderstorms after midnight. Lows in the upper 60s. Chance of rain 40%. Saturday, mostly sunny. A chance of showers in the morning, then a slight chance of showers and thunderstorms in the afternoon. Highs in the upper 80s. Chance of rain 40%. Saturday night and Sunday, mostly clear. A 20% chance of showers. Lows in the upper 60s. Highs in the upper 80s. Sunday night, mostly clear. Lows in the mid-60s. Monday, sunny with a slight chance of showers. A slight chance of thunderstorms in the afternoon. Highs in the upper 80s. Chance of rain 20%. At 5 p.m. at Lambert Field in St. Louis, it was mostly sunny with a temperature of 86 degrees. The dew point was 54, giving us a relative humidity of 33%. The wind was east at 6 miles an hour, and the pressure was 30.05 inches and falling. Elsewhere in the metro area, in Chesterfield, it was sunny and the temperature was 88. In Cahokia, it was sunny and 88 degrees. In St. Charles, it was sunny and 87. Across the region, it was partly sunny in Columbia, Missouri, with a temperature of 89. In Quincy, it was mostly sunny and 85 degrees. In Kansas City, it was partly sunny and the temperature was 90. It was sunny in Springfield, Missouri, with a temperature of 96. In Rolla, it was sunny and the temperature was 88. It was sunny in Cape Girardeau, with 88 degrees. It was mostly sunny in Springfield, Illinois, with a temperature of 83. Once again in St. Louis, it was mostly sunny. The temperature was 86 degrees and the wind was east at 6 miles an hour. The current time is 5:34 p.m. Central Daylight Time. 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Tonight, mostly clear. Lows in the mid-60s. East winds around 5 miles per hour. Tuesday, mostly sunny. Highs in the mid-90s. Southeast winds around 5 miles per hour. Tuesday night, mostly clear. Lows in the lower 70s. South winds 5 to 10 miles per hour. Wednesday, sunny. A slight chance of showers in the morning, then a chance of showers and thunderstorms in the afternoon. Hot with highs in the upper 90s. Southwest winds 5 to 10 miles per hour. Chance of rain 50%. Heat index values up to 108. Wednesday night, showers likely with a chance of thunderstorms in the evening, then showers with a slight chance of thunderstorms after midnight. Humid with lows in the upper 60s. West winds around 5 miles per hour. Chance of rain near 100%. Heat index values up to 103 early in the evening. Thursday, showers likely with a slight chance of thunderstorms in the morning, then partly sunny with a chance of showers and thunderstorms in the afternoon. Cooler with highs in the lower 80s. Chance of rain 70%. Thursday night, partly cloudy. Lows in the lower 60s. Friday, mostly sunny.
a slight chance of showers in the afternoon. Highs in the mid-80s. Chance of rain 20%. Friday night, partly cloudy. A slight chance of showers and thunderstorms in the evening, then a chance of showers and thunderstorms after midnight. Lows in the upper 60s. Chance of rain 40%. Saturday, mostly sunny. A chance of showers in the morning, then a slight chance of showers and thunderstorms in the afternoon. Highs in the upper 80s. Chance of rain 40%. Saturday night and Sunday, mostly clear. A 20% chance of showers. Lows in the upper 60s. Highs in the upper 80s. Sunday night, mostly clear. Lows in the mid-60s. Monday, sunny with a slight chance of showers. A slight chance of thunderstorms in the afternoon. Highs in the upper 80s. Chance of rain 20% sunny. A slight chance of showers in the afternoon.

Saturday night and Sunday, mostly clear. A 20% chance of showers. Lows in the upper 60s. Highs in the upper 80s. Sunday night, mostly clear. Lows in the mid-60s. Monday, sunny with a slight chance of showers. A slight chance of thunderstorms in the afternoon. Highs in the upper 80s. Chance of rain 20%. At 5 p.m. at Lambert Field in St. Louis, it was mostly sunny with a temperature of 86 degrees. The dew point was 54, giving us a relative humidity of 33%. The wind was east at 6 miles an hour, and the pressure was 30.05 inches and falling. Elsewhere in the metro area, in Chesterfield, it was sunny and the temperature was 88. In Cahokia, it was sunny and 88 degrees. In St. Charles, it was sunny and 87. Across the region, it was partly sunny in Columbia, Missouri, with a temperature of 89. In Quincy, it was mostly sunny and 85 degrees. In Kansas City, it was partly sunny and the temperature was 90. It was sunny in Springfield, Missouri, with a temperature of 96. In Rolla, it was sunny and the temperature was 88. It was sunny in Cape Girardeau, with 88 degrees. It was mostly sunny in Springfield, Illinois, with a temperature of 83. Once again in St. Louis, it was mostly sunny. The temperature was 86 degrees and the wind was east at 6 miles an hour. The current time is 5:38 p.m. Central Daylight Time. 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Tonight, mostly clear. Lows in the mid-60s. East winds around 5 miles per hour. Tuesday, mostly sunny. Highs in the mid-90s. Southeast winds around 5 miles per hour. Tuesday night, mostly clear. Lows in the lower 70s. South winds 5 to 10 miles per hour. Wednesday, sunny. A slight chance of showers in the morning, then a chance of showers and thunderstorms in the afternoon. Hot with highs in the upper 90s. Southwest winds 5 to 10 miles per hour. Chance of rain 50%. Heat index values up to 108. Wednesday night, showers likely with a chance of thunderstorms in the evening, then showers with a slight chance of thunderstorms after midnight. Humid with lows in the upper 60s. West winds around 5 miles per hour. Chance of rain near 100%. Heat index values up to 103 early in the evening. Thursday, showers likely with a slight chance of thunderstorms in the morning, then partly sunny with a chance of showers and thunderstorms in the afternoon. Cooler with highs in the lower 80s. Chance of rain 70%. Thursday night, partly cloudy. Lows in the lower 60s. Friday, mostly sunny. A slight chance of showers in the afternoon. Highs in the mid-80s. Chance of rain 20%. Friday night, partly cloudy. A slight chance of showers and thunderstorms in the evening, then a chance of showers and thunderstorms after midnight. Lows in the upper 60s. Chance of rain 40%. Saturday, mostly sunny. A chance of showers in the morning, then a slight chance of showers and thunderstorms in the afternoon. Highs in the upper 80s. Chance of rain 40%. Saturday night and Sunday, mostly clear. A 20% chance of showers. Lows in the upper 60s. Highs in the upper 80s. Sunday night, mostly clear. Lows in the mid-60s. Monday, sunny with a slight chance of showers. A slight chance of thunderstorms in the afternoon. Highs in the upper 80s. Chance of rain 20%. Air quality alert in effect from 10 a.m. to 8 p.m. Tuesday. The St. Louis Clean Air Partnership has issued an air quality alert for the St. Louis metropolitan area

from 10 a.m. to 8 p.m. Tuesday. 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At 5 p.m. at Lambert Field in St. Louis, it was mostly sunny with a temperature of 86 degrees. The dew point was 54, giving us a relative humidity of 33%. The wind was east at 6 miles an hour, and the pressure was 30.05 inches and falling. Elsewhere in the metro area, in Chesterfield, it was sunny and the temperature was 88. In Cahokia, it was sunny and 88 degrees. In St. Charles, it was sunny and 87. Across the region, it was partly sunny in Columbia, Missouri, with a temperature of 89. In Quincy, it was mostly sunny and 85 degrees. In Kansas City, it was partly sunny and the temperature was 90. It was sunny in Springfield, Missouri, with a temperature of 96. In Rolla, it was sunny and the temperature was 88. It was sunny in Cape Girardeau, with 88 degrees. It was mostly sunny in Springfield, Illinois, with a temperature of 83. Once again in St. Louis, it was mostly sunny. The temperature was 86 degrees and the wind was east at 6 miles an hour. The current time is 5:44 p.m. Central Daylight Time. 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Tonight, mostly clear. Lows in the mid-60s. East winds around 5 miles per hour. Tuesday, mostly sunny. Highs in the mid-90s. Southeast winds around 5 miles per hour. Tuesday night, mostly clear. Lows in the lower 70s. South winds 5 to 10 miles per hour. Wednesday, sunny. A slight chance of showers in the morning, then a chance of showers and thunderstorms in the afternoon. Hot with highs in the upper 90s. Southwest winds 5 to 10 miles per hour. Chance of rain 50%. Heat index values up to 108. Wednesday night, showers likely with a chance of thunderstorms in the evening, then showers with a slight chance of thunderstorms after midnight. Humid with lows in the upper 60s. West winds around 5 miles per hour. Chance of rain near 100%. Heat index values up to 103 early in the evening. Thursday, showers likely with a slight chance of thunderstorms in the morning, then partly sunny with a chance of showers and thunderstorms in the afternoon. Cooler with highs in the lower 80s. Chance of rain 70%. Thursday night, partly cloudy. Lows in the lower 60s. Friday, mostly sunny. A slight chance of showers in the afternoon. Highs in the mid-80s. Chance of rain 20%. Friday night, partly cloudy. A slight chance of showers and thunderstorms in the evening, then a chance of showers and thunderstorms after midnight. Lows in the upper 60s. Chance of rain 40%. Saturday, mostly sunny. A chance of showers in the morning, then a slight chance of showers and thunderstorms in the afternoon. Highs in the upper 80s. Chance of rain 40%. Saturday night and Sunday, mostly clear. A 20% chance of showers. Lows.
the upper 60s. Highs in the upper 80s. Sunday night, mostly clear. Lows in the mid-60s. Monday, sunny with a slight chance of showers. A slight chance of thunderstorms in the afternoon. Highs in the upper 80s. Chance of rain 20%. At 5 p.m. at Lambert Field in St. Louis, it was mostly sunny with a temperature of 86 degrees. The dew point was 54, giving us a relative humidity of 33%. The wind was east at 6 miles an hour, and the pressure was 30.05 inches and falling. Elsewhere in the metro area, in Chesterfield, it was sunny and the temperature was 88. In Cahokia, it was sunny and 88 degrees. In St. Charles, it was sunny and 87. Across the region, it was partly sunny in Columbia, Missouri, with a temperature of 89. In Quincy, it was mostly sunny and 85 degrees. In Kansas City, it was partly sunny and the temperature was 90. It was sunny in Springfield, Missouri, with a temperature of 96. In Rolla, it was sunny and the temperature was 88. It was sunny in Cape Girardeau, with 88 degrees. It was mostly sunny in Springfield, Illinois, with a temperature of 83. Once again in St. Louis, it was mostly sunny. The temperature was 86 degrees and the wind was east at 6 miles an hour. The current time is 5:48 p.m. Central Daylight Time. 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Tonight, mostly clear. Lows in the mid-60s. East winds around 5 miles per hour. Tuesday, mostly sunny. Highs in the mid-90s. Southeast winds around 5 miles per hour. Tuesday night, mostly clear. Lows in the lower 70s. South winds 5 to 10 miles per hour. Wednesday, sunny. A slight chance of showers in the morning, then a chance of showers and thunderstorms in the afternoon. Hot with highs in the upper 90s. Southwest winds 5 to 10 miles per hour. Chance of rain 50%. Heat index values up to 108. Wednesday night, showers likely with a chance of thunderstorms in the evening, then showers with a slight chance of thunderstorms after midnight. Humid with lows in the upper 60s. West winds around 5 miles per hour. Chance of rain near 100%. Heat index values up to 103 early in the evening. Thursday, showers likely with a slight chance of thunderstorms in the morning, then partly sunny with a chance of showers and thunderstorms in the afternoon. Cooler with highs in the lower 80s. Chance of rain 70%. Thursday night, partly cloudy. Lows in the lower 60s. Friday, mostly sunny. A slight chance of showers in the afternoon. Highs in the mid-80s. Chance of rain 20%. Friday night, partly cloudy. A slight chance of showers and thunderstorms in the evening, then a chance of showers and thunderstorms after midnight. Lows in the upper 60s. Chance of rain 40%. Saturday, mostly sunny. A chance of showers in the morning, then a slight chance of showers and thunderstorms in the afternoon. Highs in the upper 80s. Chance of rain 40%. Saturday night and Sunday, mostly clear. A 20% chance of showers. Lows in the upper 60s. Highs in the upper 80s. Sunday night, mostly clear. Lows in the mid-60s. Monday, sunny with a slight chance of showers. A slight chance of thunderstorms in the afternoon. Highs in the upper 80s. Chance of rain 20%. At 5 p.m. at Lambert Field in St. Louis, it was mostly sunny with a temperature of 86 degrees. The dew point was 54, giving us a relative humidity of 33%. The wind was east at 6 miles an hour, and the pressure was 30.0.
5 inches and falling. Elsewhere in the metro area, in Chesterfield, it was sunny and the temperature was 88. In Cahokia, it was sunny and 88 degrees. In St. Charles, it was sunny and 87. Across the region, it was partly sunny in Columbia, Missouri, with a temperature of 89. In Quincy, it was mostly sunny and 85 degrees. In Kansas City, it was partly sunny and the temperature was 90. It was sunny in Springfield, Missouri, with a temperature of 96. In Rolla, it was sunny and the temperature was 88. It was sunny in Cape Girardeau, with 88 degrees. It was mostly sunny in Springfield, Illinois, with a temperature of 83. Once again in St. Louis, it was mostly sunny. The temperature was 86 degrees and the wind was east at 6 miles an hour. The current time is 5:52 p.m. Central Daylight Time. 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Tonight, mostly clear. Lows in the mid-60s. East winds around 5 miles per hour. Tuesday, mostly sunny. Highs in the mid-90s. Southeast winds around 5 miles per hour. Tuesday night, mostly clear. Lows in the lower 70s. South winds 5 to 10 miles per hour. Wednesday, sunny. A slight chance of showers in the morning, then a chance of showers and thunderstorms in the afternoon. Hot with highs in the upper 90s. Southwest winds 5 to 10 miles per hour. Chance of rain 50%. Heat index values up to 108. Wednesday night, showers likely with a chance of thunderstorms in the evening, then showers with a slight chance of thunderstorms after midnight. Humid with lows in the upper 60s. West winds around 5 miles per hour. Chance of rain near 100%. Heat index values up to 103 early in the evening. Thursday, showers likely with a slight chance of thunderstorms in the morning, then partly sunny with a chance of showers and thunderstorms in the afternoon. Cooler with highs in the lower 80s. Chance of rain 70%. Thursday night, partly cloudy. Lows in the lower 60s. Friday, mostly sunny. A slight chance of showers in the afternoon. Highs in the mid-80s. Chance of rain 20%. Friday night, partly cloudy. A slight chance of showers and thunderstorms in the evening, then a chance of showers and thunderstorms after midnight. Lows in the upper 60s. Chance of rain 40%. Saturday, mostly sunny. A chance of showers in the morning, then a slight chance of showers and thunderstorms in the afternoon. Highs in the upper 80s. Chance of rain 40%. Saturday night and Sunday, mostly clear. A 20% chance of showers. Lows in the upper 60s. Highs in the upper 80s. Sunday night, mostly clear. Lows in the mid 60s. Monday, sunny with a slight chance of showers. A slight chance of thunderstorms in the afternoon. Highs in the upper 80s. Chance of rain 20%. At 5 p.m. at Lambert Field in St. Louis, it was mostly sunny with a temperature of 86 degrees. The dew point was 54, giving us a relative humidity of 33%. The wind was east at 6 miles an hour, and the pressure was 30.05 inches and falling. Elsewhere in the metro area, in Chesterfield, it was sunny and the temperature was 88. In Cahokia, it was sunny and 88 degrees. In St. Charles, it was sunny and 87. Across the region, it was partly sunny in Columbia, Missouri, with a temperature of 89. In Quincy, it was mostly sunny and 85 degrees. In Kansas City, it was partly sunny and the temperature was 90. It was sunny in Springfield, Missouri, with a temperature of 96. In Rolla, it was sunny and the temperature was 88.
It was sunny in Cape Girardeau with 88 degrees. It was mostly sunny in Springfield, Illinois, with a temperature of 83. Once again in St. Louis, it was mostly sunny. The temperature was 86 degrees and the wind was east at 6 miles an hour. Air quality alert in effect from 10 a.m. to 8 p.m. Tuesday. The St. Louis Clean Air Partnership has issued an air quality alert for the St. Louis metropolitan area from 10 a.m. to 8 p.m. Tuesday. An orange air quality forecast means that maximum ozone concentrations are expected to reach levels that pose a health risk. Adverse health effects increase as air quality deteriorates. Ground-level ozone is an air contaminant which can cause breathing difficulties for children, older adults, as well as persons with respiratory problems. Reducing outdoor physical activity is recommended. If it is a regularly scheduled workday, you are urged to consider telecommuting, carpooling, or utilizing public transit. Avoid excessive idling and do not top off when refueling motor vehicles. The use of gasoline-powered lawn equipment should be reduced or postponed until late in the day. 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The current time is 5:58 p.m. Central Daylight Time. 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Tonight, mostly clear. Lows in the mid-60s. East winds around 5 miles per hour. Tuesday, mostly sunny. Highs in the mid-90s. Southeast winds around 5 miles per hour. Tuesday night, mostly clear. Lows in the lower 70s. South winds 5 to 10 miles per hour. Wednesday, sunny. A slight chance of showers in the morning, then a chance of showers and thunderstorms in the afternoon. Hot with highs in the upper 90s. Southwest winds 5 to 10 miles per hour. Chance of rain 50%. Heat index values up to 108. Wednesday night, showers likely with a chance of thunderstorms in the evening, then showers with a slight chance of thunderstorms after midnight. Humid with lows in the upper 60s. West winds around 5 miles per hour. Chance of rain near 100%. Heat index values up to 103 early in the evening. Thursday, showers likely with a slight chance of thunderstorms in the morning, then partly sunny with a chance of showers and thunderstorms in the afternoon. Cooler with highs in the lower 80s. Chance of rain 70%. Thursday night, partly cloudy. Lows in the lower 60s. Friday, mostly sunny. A slight chance of showers in the afternoon. Highs in the mid-80s. Chance of rain 20%. Friday night, partly cloudy. A slight chance of showers and thunderstorms in the evening, then a chance of showers and thunderstorms after midnight. Lows in the upper 60s. Chance of rain 40%. Saturday, mostly sunny. A chance of showers in the morning, then a slight chance of showers and thunderstorms in the afternoon. Highs in the upper 80s. Chance of rain 40%. Saturday night and Sunday, mostly clear. A 20% chance of showers. Lows in the upper 60s. Highs in the upper 80s. Sunday night, mostly clear. Lows in the mid-60s. Monday, sunny with a slight chance of showers. A slight chance of thunderstorms in the afternoon. Highs in the upper 80s. Chance of rain 20%. At 5 p.m. at Lambert Field in St. Louis, it was mostly sunny with a temperature of 86 degrees. The dew point was 54, giving us a relative humidity of 33%. The wind was east at 6 miles an hour, and the pressure was 30.05 inches and falling. Elsewhere in the metro area, in Chesterfield, it was sunny and the temperature
was 88. In Cahokia, it was sunny and 88 degrees. In St. Charles, it was sunny and 87. Across the region, it was partly sunny in Columbia, Missouri, with a temperature of 89. In Quincy, it was mostly sunny and 85 degrees. In Kansas City, it was partly sunny and the temperature was 90. It was sunny in Springfield, Missouri, with a temperature of 96. In Rolla, it was sunny and the temperature was 88. It was sunny in Cape Girardeau, with 88 degrees. It was mostly sunny in Springfield, Illinois, with a temperature of 83. Once again in St. Louis, it was mostly sunny. The temperature was 86 degrees and the wind was east at 6 miles an hour. The current time is 6:02 p.m. Central Daylight Time. 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Tonight, mostly clear. Lows in the mid-60s. East winds around 5 miles per hour. Tuesday, mostly sunny. Highs in the mid-90s. Southeast winds around 5 miles per hour. Tuesday night, mostly clear. Lows in the lower 70s. South winds 5 to 10 miles per hour. Wednesday, sunny. A slight chance of showers in the morning, then a chance of showers and thunderstorms in the afternoon. Hot with highs in the upper 90s. Southwest winds 5 to 10 miles per hour. Chance of rain 50%. Heat index values up to 108. Wednesday night, showers likely with a chance of thunderstorms in the evening, then showers with a slight chance of thunderstorms after midnight. Humid with lows in the upper 60s. West winds around 5 miles per hour. Chance of rain near 100%. Heat index values up to 103 early in the evening. Thursday, showers likely with a slight chance of thunderstorms in the morning, then partly sunny with a chance of showers and thunderstorms in the afternoon. Cooler with highs in the lower 80s. Chance of rain 70%. Thursday night, partly cloudy. Lows in the lower 60s. Friday, mostly sunny. A slight chance of showers in the afternoon. Highs in the mid-80s. Chance of rain 20%. Friday night, partly cloudy. A slight chance of showers and thunderstorms in the evening, then a chance of showers and thunderstorms after midnight. Lows in the upper 60s. Chance of rain 40%. Saturday, mostly sunny. A chance of showers in the morning, then a slight chance of showers and thunderstorms in the afternoon. Highs in the upper 80s. Chance of rain 40%. Saturday night and Sunday, mostly clear. A 20% chance of showers. Lows in the upper 60s. Highs in the upper 80s. Sunday night, mostly clear. Lows in the mid 60s. Monday, sunny with a slight chance of showers. A slight chance of thunderstorms in the afternoon. Highs in the upper 80s. Chance of rain 20%. At 5 p.m. at Lambert Field in St. Louis, it was mostly sunny with a temperature of 86 degrees. The dew point was 54, giving us a relative humidity of 33%. The wind was east at 6 miles an hour, and the pressure was 30.05 inches and falling. Elsewhere in the metro area, in Chesterfield it was sunny and the temperature was 88. In Cahokia, it was sunny and 88 degrees. In St. Charles, it was sunny and 87. Across the region, it was partly sunny in Columbia, Missouri, with a temperature of 89. In Quincy, it was mostly sunny and 85 degrees. In Kansas City, it was partly sunny and the temperature was 90. It was sunny in Springfield, Missouri, with a temperature of 96. In Rolla, it was sunny and the temperature was 88. It was sunny in Cape Girardeau, with 88 degrees.
It was mostly sunny in Springfield, Illinois, with a temperature of 83. Once again in St. Louis, it was mostly sunny. The temperature was 86 degrees and the wind was east at 6 miles an hour. The current time is 6:06 p.m. Central Daylight Time. 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Tonight, mostly clear. Lows in the mid-60s. East winds around 5 miles per hour. Tuesday, mostly sunny. Highs in the mid-90s. Southeast winds around 5 miles per hour. Tuesday night, mostly clear. Lows in the lower 70s. South winds 5 to 10 miles per hour. Wednesday, sunny. A slight chance of showers in the morning, then a chance of showers and thunderstorms in the afternoon. Hot with highs in the upper 90s. Southwest winds 5 to 10 miles per hour. Chance of rain 50%. Heat index values up to 108. Wednesday night, showers likely with a chance of thunderstorms in the evening, then showers with a slight chance of thunderstorms after midnight. Humid with lows in the upper 60s. West winds around 5 miles per hour. Chance of rain near 100%. Heat index values up to 103 early in the evening. Thursday, showers likely with a slight chance of thunderstorms in the morning, then partly sunny with a chance of showers and thunderstorms in the afternoon. Cooler with highs in the lower 80s. Chance of rain 70%. Thursday night, partly cloudy. Lows in the lower 60s. Friday, mostly sunny. A slight chance of showers in the afternoon. Highs in the mid-80s. Chance of rain 20%. Friday night, partly cloudy. A slight chance of showers and thunderstorms in the evening, then a chance of showers and thunderstorms after midnight. Lows in the upper 60s. Chance of rain 40%. Saturday, mostly sunny. A chance of showers in the morning, then a slight chance of showers and thunderstorms in the afternoon. Highs in the upper 80s. Chance of rain 40%. Saturday night and Sunday, mostly clear. A 20% chance of showers. Lows in the upper 60s. Highs in the upper 80s. Sunday night, mostly clear. Lows in the mid-60s. Monday, sunny with a slight chance of showers. A slight chance of thunderstorms in the afternoon. Highs in the upper 80s. Chance of rain 20%. Air quality alert in effect from 10 a.m. to 8 p.m. Tuesday. The St. Louis Clean Air Partnership has issued an air quality alert for the St. Louis metropolitan area from 10 a.m. to 8 p.m. Tuesday. An orange air quality forecast means that maximum ozone concentrations are expected to reach levels that pose a health risk. Adverse health effects increase as air quality deteriorates. Ground level ozone is an air contaminant which can cause breathing difficulties for children, older adults, as well as persons with respiratory problems. Reducing outdoor physical activity is recommended. If it is a regularly scheduled work day, you are urged to consider telecommuting, carpooling, or utilizing public transit. Avoid excessive idling and do not top off when refueling motor vehicles. The use of gasoline-powered lawn equipment should be reduced or postponed until late in the day. 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The current time is 6:11 p.m. Central Daylight Time. 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
Tonight, most clear. Lows in the mid-60s. East winds around 5 miles per hour. Tuesday, mostly sunny. Highs in the mid-90s. Southeast winds around 5 miles per hour. Tuesday night, mostly clear. Lows in the lower 70s. South winds 5 to 10 miles per hour. Wednesday, sunny. A slight chance of showers in the morning, then a chance of showers and thunderstorms in the afternoon. Hot with highs in the upper 90s. Southwest winds 5 to 10 miles per hour. Chance of rain 50%. Heat index values up to 108. Wednesday night, showers likely with a chance of thunderstorms in the evening, then showers with a slight chance of thunderstorms after midnight. Humid with lows in the upper 60s. West winds around 5 miles per hour. Chance of rain near 100%. Heat index values up to 103 early in the evening. Thursday, showers likely with a slight chance of thunderstorms in the morning, then partly sunny with a chance of showers and thunderstorms in the afternoon. Cooler with highs in the lower 80s. Chance of rain 70%. Thursday night, partly cloudy. Lows in the lower 60s. Friday, mostly sunny. A slight chance of showers in the afternoon. Highs in the mid-80s. Chance of rain 20%. Friday night, partly cloudy. A slight chance of showers and thunderstorms in the evening, then a chance of showers and thunderstorms after midnight. Lows in the upper 60s. Chance of rain 40%. Saturday, mostly sunny. A chance of showers in the morning, then a slight chance of showers and thunderstorms in the afternoon. Highs in the upper 80s. Chance of rain 40%. Saturday night and Sunday, mostly clear. A 20% chance of showers. Lows in the upper 60s. Highs in the upper 80s. Sunday night, mostly clear. Lows in the mid-60s. Monday, sunny with a slight chance of showers. A slight chance of thunderstorms in the afternoon. Highs in the upper 80s. Chance of rain 20%. At 6 p.m. at Lambert Field in St. Louis, it was partly sunny with a temperature of 86 degrees. The dew point was 54, giving us a relative humidity of 33%. The wind was east at 7 miles an hour, and the pressure was 30.05 inches and steady. Elsewhere in the metro area, in Chesterfield it was sunny and the temperature was 86. In Belleville it was 87 degrees. In Cahokia, it was sunny and 86 degrees. In St. Charles, it was sunny and 83. Across the region, it was mostly sunny in Columbia, Missouri, with a temperature of 85. In Quincy, it was mostly sunny and 84 degrees. In Kansas City, it was partly sunny and the temperature was 90. It was sunny in Springfield, Missouri, with a temperature of 96. In Rolla, it was sunny and the temperature was 87. It was sunny in Cape Girardeau, with 87 degrees. It was mostly sunny in Springfield, Illinois, with a temperature of 83. Once again in St. Louis, it was partly sunny, the temperature was 86 degrees and the wind was east at 7 miles an hour. The current time is 6:15 p.m. Central Daylight Time. 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Tonight, mostly clear. Lows in the mid-60s. East winds around 5 miles per hour. Tuesday, mostly sunny. Highs in the mid-90s. Southeast winds around 5 miles per hour. Tuesday night, mostly clear. Lows in the lower 70s. South winds 5 to 10 miles per hour. Wednesday, sunny. A slight chance of showers in the morning, then a chance of showers and thunderstorms in the afternoon. Hot with highs in the upper 90s.
southwest winds 5 to 10 miles per hour. Chance of rain 50%. Heat index values up to 108. Wednesday night, showers likely with a chance of thunderstorms in the evening, then showers with a slight chance of thunderstorms after midnight. Humid with lows in the upper 60s. West winds around 5 miles per hour. Chance of rain near 100%. Heat index values up to 103 early in the evening. Thursday, showers likely with a slight chance of thunderstorms in the morning, then partly sunny with a chance of showers and thunderstorms in the afternoon. Cooler with highs in the lower 80s. Chance of rain 70%. Thursday night, partly cloudy. Lows in the lower 60s. Friday, mostly sunny. A slight chance of showers in the afternoon. Highs in the mid-80s. Chance of rain 20%. Friday night, partly cloudy. A slight chance of showers and thunderstorms in the evening, then a chance of showers and thunderstorms after midnight. Lows in the upper 60s. Chance of rain 40%. Saturday, mostly sunny. A chance of showers in the morning, then a slight chance of showers and thunderstorms in the afternoon. Highs in the upper 80s. Chance of rain 40%. Saturday night and Sunday, mostly clear. A 20% chance of showers. Lows in the upper 60s. Highs in the upper 80s. Sunday night, mostly clear. Lows in the mid 60s. Monday, sunny with a slight chance of showers. A slight chance of thunderstorms in the afternoon. Highs in the upper 80s. Chance of rain 20%. At 6 p.m. at Lambert Field in St. Louis, it was partly sunny with a temperature of 86 degrees. The dew point was 54, giving us a relative humidity of 33%. The wind was east at 7 miles an hour, and the pressure was 30.05 inches and steady. Elsewhere in the metro area, in Chesterfield it was sunny and the temperature was 86. In Belleville it was 87 degrees. In Cahokia, it was sunny and 86 degrees. In St. Charles, it was sunny and 83. Across the region, it was mostly sunny in Columbia, Missouri, with a temperature of 85. In Quincy, it was mostly sunny and 84 degrees. In Kansas City, it was partly sunny and the temperature was 90. It was sunny in Springfield, Missouri, with a temperature of 96. In Rolla, it was sunny and the temperature was 87. It was sunny in Cape Girardeau, with 87 degrees. It was mostly sunny in Springfield, Illinois, with a temperature of 83. Once again in St. Louis, it was partly sunny, the temperature was 86 degrees and the wind was east at 7 miles an hour. The current time is 6:20 p.m. Central Daylight Time. 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This program originates from the National Weather Service Forecast Office in St. Louis, Missouri, and serves parts of east central Missouri and southwest Illinois, including the St. Louis metro area and surrounding counties. Tonight, mostly clear. Lows in the mid-60s. East winds around 5 miles per hour. Tuesday, mostly sunny. Highs in the mid-90s. Southeast winds around 5 miles per hour. Tuesday night, mostly clear. Lows in the lower 70s. South winds 5 to 10 miles per hour. Wednesday, sunny. A slight chance of showers in the morning, then a chance of showers and thunderstorms in the afternoon. Hot with highs in the upper 90s. Southwest winds 5 to 10 miles per hour. Chance of rain 50%. Heat index values up to 108. Wednesday night, showers likely with a chance of thunderstorms in the evening, then showers with a slight chance of thunderstorms after midnight. Humid with lows in the upper 60s. West winds around 5 miles per hour. Chance of rain near 100%. Heat index values up to 103 early in the evening.
Thursday, showers likely with a slight chance of thunderstorms in the morning, then partly sunny with a chance of showers and thunderstorms in the afternoon. Cooler with highs in the lower 80s. Chance of rain 70%. Thursday night, partly cloudy. Lows in the lower 60s. Friday, mostly sunny. A slight chance of showers in the afternoon. Highs in the mid-80s. Chance of rain 20%. Friday night, partly cloudy. A slight chance of showers and thunderstorms in the evening, then a chance of showers and thunderstorms after midnight. Lows in the upper 60s. Chance of rain 40%. Saturday, mostly sunny. A chance of showers in the morning, then a slight chance of showers and thunderstorms in the afternoon. Highs in the upper 80s. Chance of rain 40%. Saturday night and Sunday, mostly clear. A 20% chance of showers. Lows in the upper 60s. Highs in the upper 80s. Sunday night, mostly clear. Lows in the mid-60s. Monday, sunny with a slight chance of showers. A slight chance of thunderstorms in the afternoon. Highs in the upper 80s. Chance of rain 20%. Air quality alert in effect from 10 a.m. to 8 p.m. Tuesday. The St. Louis Clean Air Partnership has issued an air quality alert for the St. Louis metropolitan area from 10 a.m. to 8 p.m. Tuesday. An orange air quality forecast means that maximum ozone concentrations are expected to reach levels that pose a health risk. Adverse health effects increase as air quality deteriorates. Ground-level ozone is an air contaminant which can cause breathing difficulties for children, older adults, as well as persons with respiratory problems. Reducing outdoor physical activity is recommended. 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Avoid excessive idling and do not top off when refueling motor vehicles. The use of gasoline-powered lawn equipment should be reduced or postponed until late in the day. 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At 6 p.m. at Lambert Field in St. Louis, it was partly sunny with a temperature of 86 degrees. The dew point was 54, giving us a relative humidity of 33%. The wind was east at 7 miles an hour, and the pressure was 30.05 inches and steady. Elsewhere in the metro area, in Chesterfield, it was sunny and the temperature was 86. In Belleville, it was 87 degrees. In Cahokia, it was sunny and 86 degrees. In St. Charles, it was sunny and 83. Across the region, it was mostly sunny in Columbia, Missouri, with a temperature of 85. In Quincy, it was mostly sunny and 84 degrees. In Kansas City, it was partly sunny and the temperature was 90. It was sunny in Springfield, Missouri, with a temperature of 96. In Rolla, it was sunny and the temperature was 87. It was sunny in Cape Girardeau, with 87 degrees. It was mostly sunny in Springfield, Illinois, with a temperature of 83. Once again in St. Louis, it was partly sunny, the temperature was 86 degrees, and the wind was east at 7 miles an hour. The current time is 6:25 p.m. Central Daylight Time. 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This program originates from the National Weather Service Forecast Office in St. Louis, Missouri, and serves parts of East Central Missouri and Southwest Illinois, including the St. Louis metro area and surrounding counties. Tonight, mostly clear. Lows in the mid-60s. East winds around 5 miles per hour. Tuesday, mostly sunny. Highs in the mid-90s. Southeast winds around 5 miles per hour. Tuesday night, mostly clear. Lows in the lower 70s. South winds 5 to 10 miles per hour. Wednesday, sunny.
a slight chance of showers in the morning, then a chance of showers and thunderstorms in the afternoon. Hot with highs in the upper 90s. Southwest winds 5 to 10 miles per hour. Chance of rain 50%. Heat index values up to 108. Wednesday night, showers likely with a chance of thunderstorms in the evening, then showers with a slight chance of thunderstorms after midnight. Humid with lows in the upper 60s. West winds around 5 miles per hour. Chance of rain near 100%. Heat index values up to 103 early in the evening. Thursday, showers likely with a slight chance of thunderstorms in the morning, then partly sunny with a chance of showers and thunderstorms in the afternoon. Cooler with highs in the lower 80s. Chance of rain 70%. Thursday night, partly cloudy. Lows in the lower 60s. Friday, mostly sunny. A slight chance of showers in the afternoon. Highs in the mid-80s. Chance of rain 20%. Friday night, partly cloudy. A slight chance of showers and thunderstorms in the evening, then a chance of showers and thunderstorms after midnight. Lows in the upper 60s. Chance of rain 40%. Saturday, mostly sunny. A chance of showers in the morning, then a slight chance of showers and thunderstorms in the afternoon. Highs in the upper 80s. Chance of rain 40%. Saturday night and Sunday, mostly clear. A 20% chance of showers. Lows in the upper 60s. Highs in the upper 80s. Sunday night, mostly clear. Lows in the mid 60s. Monday, sunny with a slight chance of showers. A slight chance of thunderstorms in the afternoon. Highs in the upper 80s. Chance of rain 20%. At 6 p.m. at Lambert Field in St. Louis, it was partly sunny with a temperature of 86 degrees. The dew point was 54, giving us a relative humidity of 33%. The wind was east at 7 miles an hour, and the pressure was 30.05 inches and steady. Elsewhere in the metro area, in Chesterfield, it was sunny and the temperature was 86. In Belleville, it was 87 degrees. In Cahokia, it was sunny and 86 degrees. In St. Charles, it was sunny and 83. Across the region, it was mostly sunny in Columbia, Missouri, with a temperature of 85. In Quincy, it was mostly sunny and 84 degrees. In Kansas City, it was partly sunny and the temperature was 90. It was sunny in Springfield, Missouri, with a temperature of 96. In Rolla, it was sunny and the temperature was 87. It was sunny in Cape Girardeau, with 87 degrees. It was mostly sunny in Springfield, Illinois, with a temperature of 83. Once again in St. Louis, it was partly sunny, the temperature was 86 degrees, and the wind was east at 7 miles an hour. The St. Louis Climate Summary is at 5 p.m., September 7, 2026. So far today, the high temperature has been 87 degrees, which occurred at 3:49 p.m. The normal high is 84. The record high is 101 degrees, which was set in 1939. So far today, the low temperature has been 65 degrees, which occurred at 5:46 a.m. The normal low is 64. The record low is 46 degrees, which was set in 1956. No precipitation has fallen, which leaves the monthly total at 0.00 inches. The total precipitation for the season since September 1st still stands at 0.00 inches, and the total precipitation for the year is still 36.26 inches. The normal high temperature for tomorrow is 84 degrees, and the normal low is 64. The record high for tomorrow is 101, which occurred in 1947, and the record low is 42, which occurred in 1986. Sunset tonight is at 7:22 p.m. Sunrise tomorrow is at 6:37 a.m. The current time is 6:31 p.m. Central Daylight Time. 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
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Tonight, mostly clear. Lows in the mid-60s. East winds around 5 miles per hour. Tuesday, mostly sunny. Highs in the mid-90s. Southeast winds around 5 miles per hour. Tuesday night, mostly clear. Lows in the lower 70s. South winds 5 to 10 miles per hour. Wednesday, sunny. A slight chance of showers in the morning, then a chance of showers and thunderstorms in the afternoon. Hot with highs in the upper 90s. Southwest winds 5 to 10 miles per hour. Chance of rain 50%. Heat index values up to 108. Wednesday night, showers likely with a chance of thunderstorms in the evening, then showers with a slight chance of thunderstorms after midnight. Humid with lows in the upper 60s. West winds around 5 miles per hour. Chance of rain near 100%. Heat index values up to 103 early in the evening. Thursday, showers likely with a slight chance of thunderstorms in the morning, then partly sunny with a chance of showers and thunderstorms in the afternoon. Cooler with highs in the lower 80s. Chance of rain 70%. Thursday night, partly cloudy. Lows in the lower 60s. Friday, mostly sunny. A slight chance of showers in the afternoon. Highs in the mid-80s. Chance of rain 20%. Friday night, partly cloudy. A slight chance of showers and thunderstorms in the evening, then a chance of showers and thunderstorms after midnight. Lows in the upper 60s. Chance of rain 40%. Saturday, mostly sunny. A chance of showers in the morning, then a slight chance of showers and thunderstorms in the afternoon. Highs in the upper 80s. Chance of rain 40%. Saturday night and Sunday, mostly clear. A 20% chance of showers. Lows in the upper 60s. Highs in the upper 80s. Sunday night, mostly clear. Lows in the mid-60s. Monday, sunny with a slight chance of showers. A slight chance of thunderstorms in the afternoon. Highs in the upper 80s. Chance of rain 20%. At 6 p.m. at Lambert Field in St. Louis, it was partly sunny with a temperature of 86 degrees. The dew point was 54, giving us a relative humidity of 33%. The wind was east at 7 miles an hour, and the pressure was 30.05 inches and steady. Elsewhere in the metro area, in Chesterfield, it was sunny and the temperature was 86. In Belleville, it was 87 degrees. In Cahokia, it was sunny and 86 degrees. In St. Charles, it was sunny and 83. Across the region, it was mostly sunny in Columbia, Missouri, with a temperature of 85. In Quincy, it was mostly sunny and 84 degrees. In Kansas City, it was partly sunny and the temperature was 90. It was sunny in Springfield, Missouri, with a temperature of 96. In Rolla, it was sunny and the temperature was 87. It was sunny in Cape Girardeau, with 87 degrees. It was mostly sunny in Springfield, Illinois, with a temperature of 83. Once again in St. Louis, it was partly sunny, the temperature was 86 degrees and the wind was east at 7 miles an hour. The St. Louis Climate Summary is at 5 p.m., September 7, 2026. So far today, the high temperature has been 87 degrees, which occurred at 3:49 p.m. The normal high is 84. The record high is 101 degrees, which was set in 1939. So far today, the low temperature has been 65 degrees, which occurred at 5:46 a.m. The normal low is 64. The record low is 46 degrees, which was set in 1956. No precipitation has fallen, which leaves the monthly total at 0.00 inches.
The total precipitation for the season since September 1st still stands at 0.00 inches, and the total precipitation for the year is still 36.26 inches. The normal high temperature for tomorrow is 84 degrees, and the normal low is 64. The record high for tomorrow, 101, which occurred in 1947, and the record low is 42, which occurred in 1986. Sunset tonight is at 7:22 p.m. Sunrise tomorrow is at 6:37 a.m. The current time is 6:37 p.m. Central Daylight Time. 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This program originates from the National Weather Service Forecast Office in St. Louis, Missouri, and serves parts of East Central Missouri and Southwest Illinois, including the St. Louis metro area and surrounding counties. Tonight, mostly clear. Lows in the mid-60s. East winds around 5 miles per hour. Tuesday, mostly sunny. Highs in the mid-90s. Southeast winds around 5 miles per hour. Tuesday night, mostly clear. For tomorrow is 101, which occurred in 1947.

and serves parts of east central Missouri and southwest Illinois, including the St. Louis metro area and surrounding counties. Tonight, mostly clear. Lows in the mid-60s. East winds around 5 miles per hour. Tuesday, mostly sunny. Highs in the mid-90s. Southeast winds around 5 miles per hour. Tuesday night, mostly clear. Lows in the lower 70s. South winds 5 to 10 miles per hour. Wednesday, sunny. A slight chance of showers in the morning, then a chance of showers and thunderstorms in the afternoon. Hot with highs in the upper 90s. Southwest winds 5 to 10 miles per hour. Chance of rain 50%. Heat index values up to 108. Wednesday night, showers likely with a chance of thunderstorms in the evening, then showers with a slight chance of thunderstorms after midnight. Humid with lows in the upper 60s. West winds around 5 miles per hour. Chance of rain near 100%. Heat index values up to 103 early in the evening. Thursday, showers likely with a slight chance of thunderstorms in the morning, then partly sunny with a chance of showers and thunderstorms in the afternoon. Cooler with highs in the lower 80s. Chance of rain 70%. Thursday night, partly cloudy. Lows in the lower 60s. Friday, mostly sunny. A slight chance of showers in the afternoon. Highs in the mid-80s. Chance of rain 20%. Friday night, partly cloudy. A slight chance of showers and thunderstorms in the evening, then a chance of showers and thunderstorms after midnight. Lows in the upper 60s. Chance of rain 40%. Saturday, mostly sunny. A chance of showers in the morning, then a slight chance of showers and thunderstorms in the afternoon. Highs in the upper 80s. Chance of rain 40%. Saturday night and Sunday, mostly clear. A 20% chance of showers. Lows in the upper 60s. Highs in the upper 80s. Sunday night, mostly clear. Lows in the mid-60s. Monday, sunny with a slight chance of showers. A slight chance of thunderstorms in the afternoon. Highs in the upper 80s. Chance of rain 20%. Air quality alert in effect from 10 a.m. to 8 p.m. Tuesday. The St. Louis Clean Air Partnership has issued an air quality alert for the St. Louis metropolitan area from 10 a.m. to 8 p.m. Tuesday. An orange air quality forecast means that maximum ozone concentrations are expected to reach levels that pose a health risk. Adverse health effects increase as air quality deteriorates. Ground-level ozone is an air contaminant which can cause breathing difficulties for children, older adults, as well as persons with respiratory problems. Reducing outdoor physical activity is recommended. If it is a regularly scheduled workday, you are urged to consider telecommuting, carpooling, or utilizing public transit. Avoid excessive idling and do not top off when refueling motor vehicles. The use of gasoline-powered lawn equipment should be reduced or postponed until late in the day. 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At 6 p.m. at Lambert Field in St. Louis, it was partly sunny with a temperature of 86 degrees. The dew point was 54, giving us a relative humidity of 33%. The wind was east at 7 miles an hour, and the pressure was 30.05 inches and steady. Elsewhere in the metro area, in Chesterfield it was sunny and the temperature was 86. In Belleville it was 87 degrees. In Cahokia, it was sunny and 86 degrees. In St. Charles it was sunny and 83. Across the region, it was mostly sunny in Columbia, Missouri, with a temperature of 85. In Quincy, it was mostly sunny and 84 degrees. In Kansas City, it was partly sunny and the temperature was 90. It was sunny in Springfield, Missouri, with a temperature of 96. In Rolla, it was sunny and the temperature was 87. It was sunny in Cape Girardeau, with 87 degrees.

It was mostly sunny in Springfield, Illinois, with a temperature of 83. Once again in St. Louis, it was partly sunny. The temperature was 86 degrees and the wind was east at 7 miles an hour. The St. Louis climate summary is at 5 p.m., September 7, 2026. So far today, the high temperature has been 87 degrees, which occurred at 3:49 p.m. The normal high is 84. The record high is 101 degrees, which was set in 1939. So far today, the low temperature has been 65 degrees, which occurred at 5:46 a.m. The normal low is 64. The record low is 46 degrees, which was set in 1956. No precipitation has fallen, which leaves the monthly total at 0.00 inches. The total precipitation for the season since September 1st still stands at 0.00 inches, and the total precipitation for the year is still 36.26 inches. The normal high temperature for tomorrow is 84 degrees, and the normal low is 64. The record high for tomorrow is 101, which occurred in 1947, and the record low is 42, which occurred in 1986. Sunset tonight is at 7:22 p.m. Sunrise tomorrow is at 6:37 a.m. The current time is 6:43 p.m. Central Daylight Time. 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Tonight, mostly clear. Lows in the mid-60s. East winds around 5 miles per hour. Tuesday, mostly sunny. Highs in the mid-90s. Southeast winds around 5 miles per hour. Tuesday night, mostly clear. Lows in the lower 70s. South winds 5 to 10 miles per hour. Wednesday, sunny. A slight chance of showers in the morning, then a chance of showers and thunderstorms in the afternoon. Hot with highs in the upper 90s. Southwest winds 5 to 10 miles per hour. Chance of rain 50%. Heat index values up to 108. Wednesday night, showers likely with a chance of thunderstorms in the evening, then showers with a slight chance of thunderstorms after midnight. Humid with lows in the upper 60s. West winds around 5 miles per hour. Chance of rain near 100%. Heat index values up to 103 early in the evening. Thursday, showers likely with a slight chance of thunderstorms in the morning, then partly sunny with a chance of showers and thunderstorms in the afternoon. Cooler with highs in the lower 80s. Chance of rain 70%. Thursday night, partly cloudy. Lows in the lower 60s. Friday, mostly sunny. A slight chance of showers in the afternoon. Highs in the mid-80s. Chance of rain 20%. Friday night, partly cloudy. A slight chance of showers and thunderstorms in the evening, then a chance of showers and thunderstorms after midnight. Lows in the upper 60s. Chance of rain 40%. Saturday, mostly sunny. A chance of showers in the morning, then a slight chance of showers and thunderstorms in the afternoon. Highs in the upper 80s. Chance of rain 40%. Saturday night and Sunday, mostly clear. A 20% chance of showers. Lows in the upper 60s. Highs in the upper 80s. Sunday night, mostly clear. Lows in the mid 60s. Monday, sunny with a slight chance of showers. A slight chance of thunderstorms in the afternoon. Highs in the upper 80s. Chance of rain 20%. At 6 p.m. at Lambert Field in St. Louis, it was partly sunny with a temperature of 86 degrees. The dew point was 54, giving us a relative humidity of 33%. The wind was east at 7 miles an hour, and the pressure was 30.05 inches and steady. Elsewhere in the metro area, in Chesterfield, it was sunny.
temperature was 86. In Belleville, it was 87 degrees. In Cahokia, it was sunny and 86 degrees. In St. Charles, it was sunny and 83. Across the region, it was mostly sunny in Columbia, Missouri, with a temperature of 85. In Quincy, it was mostly sunny and 84 degrees. In Kansas City, it was partly sunny and the temperature was 90. It was sunny in Springfield, Missouri, with a temperature of 96. In Rolla, it was sunny and the temperature was 87. It was sunny in Cape Girardeau, with 87 degrees. It was mostly sunny in Springfield, Illinois, with a temperature of 83. Once again in St. Louis, it was partly sunny, the temperature was 86 degrees, and the wind was east at 7 miles an hour. The St. Louis climate summary is at 5 p.m., September 7, 2026. So far today, the high temperature has been 87 degrees, which occurred at 3:49 p.m. The normal high is 84. The record high is 101 degrees, which was set in 1939. So far today, the low temperature has been 65 degrees, which occurred at 5:46 a.m. The normal low is 64. The record low is 46 degrees, which was set in 1956. No precipitation has fallen, which leaves the monthly total at 0.00 inches. The total precipitation for the season since September 1st still stands at 0.00 inches, and the total precipitation for the year is still 36.26 inches. The normal high temperature for tomorrow is 84 degrees, and the normal low is 64. The record high for tomorrow is 101, which occurred in 1947, and the record low is 42, which occurred in 1986. Sunset tonight is at 7:22 p.m. Sunrise tomorrow is at 6:37 a.m. The current time is 6:49 p.m. Central Daylight Time. 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This program originates from the National Weather Service Forecast Office in St. Louis, Missouri, and serves parts of East Central Missouri and Southwest Illinois, including the St. Louis metro area and surrounding counties. Tonight, mostly clear. Lows in the mid-60s. East winds around 5 miles per hour. Tuesday, mostly sunny. Highs in the mid-90s. Southeast winds around 5 miles per hour. Tuesday night, mostly clear. Lows in the lower 70s. South winds 5 to 10 miles per hour. Wednesday, sunny. A slight chance of showers in the morning, then a chance of showers and thunderstorms in the afternoon. Hot with highs in the upper 90s. Southwest winds 5 to 10 miles per hour. Chance of rain 50%. Heat index values up to 108. Wednesday night, showers likely with a chance of thunderstorms in the evening, then showers with a slight chance of thunderstorms after midnight. Humid with lows in the upper 60s. West winds around 5 miles per hour. Chance of rain near 100%. Heat index values up to 103 early in the evening. Thursday, showers likely with a slight chance of thunderstorms in the morning, then partly sunny with a chance of showers and thunderstorms in the afternoon. Cooler with highs in the lower 80s. Chance of rain 70%. Thursday night, partly cloudy. Lows in the lower 60s. Friday, mostly sunny. A slight chance of showers in the afternoon. Highs in the mid-80s. Chance of rain 20%. Friday night, partly cloudy. A slight chance of showers and thunderstorms in the evening, then a chance of showers and thunderstorms after midnight. Lows in the upper 60s. Chance of rain 40%. Saturday, mostly sunny. A chance of showers in the morning, then a slight chance of showers and thunderstorms in the afternoon. Highs in the upper 80s. Chance of rain 40%. Saturday night and Sunday, mostly clear. A 20% chance of showers. Lows in the upper 60s.
highs in the upper 80s. Sunday night, mostly clear. Lows in the mid-60s. Monday, sunny with a slight chance of showers. A slight chance of thunderstorms in the afternoon. Highs in the upper 80s. Chance of rain 20%. At 6 p.m. at Lambert Field in St. Louis, it was partly sunny with a temperature of 86 degrees. The dew point was 54, giving us a relative humidity of 33%. The wind was east at 7 miles an hour, and the pressure was 30.05 inches and steady. Elsewhere in the metro area, in Chesterfield it was sunny and the temperature was 86. In Belleville it was 87 degrees. In Cahokia, it was sunny and 86 degrees. In St. Charles, it was sunny and 83. Across the region, it was mostly sunny in Columbia, Missouri, with a temperature of 85. In Quincy, it was mostly sunny and 84 degrees. In Kansas City, it was partly sunny and the temperature was 90. It was sunny in Springfield, Missouri, with a temperature of 96. In Rolla, it was sunny and the temperature was 87. It was sunny in Cape Girardeau, with 87 degrees. It was mostly sunny in Springfield, Illinois, with a temperature of 83. Once again in St. Louis, it was partly sunny, the temperature was 86 degrees and the wind was east at 7 miles an hour. Air quality alert in effect from 10 a.m. to 8 p.m. Tuesday. The St. Louis Clean Air Partnership has issued an air quality alert for the St. Louis metropolitan area from 10 a.m. to 8 p.m. Tuesday. An orange air quality forecast means that maximum ozone concentrations are expected to reach levels that pose a health risk. Adverse health effects increase as air quality deteriorates. Ground level ozone is an air contaminant which can cause breathing difficulties for children, older adults, as well as persons with respiratory problems. Reducing outdoor physical activity is recommended. 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Avoid excessive idling and do not top off when refueling motor vehicles. 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The St. Louis climate summary is at 5 p.m., September 7, 2026. So far today, the high temperature has been 87 degrees, which occurred at 3:49 p.m. The normal high is 84. The record high is 101 degrees, which was set in 1939. So far today, the low temperature has been 65 degrees, which occurred at 5:46 a.m. The normal low is 64. The record low is 46 degrees, which was set in 1956. No precipitation has fallen, which leaves the monthly total at 0.00 inches. The total precipitation for the season since September 1st still stands at 0.00 inches, and the total precipitation for the year is still 36.26 inches. The normal high temperature for tomorrow is 84 degrees, and the normal low is 64. The record high for tomorrow is 101, which occurred in 1947, and the record low is 42, which occurred in 1986. Sunset tonight is at 7:22 p.m. Sunrise tomorrow is at 6:37 a.m. The current time is 6:56 p.m. Central Daylight Time. 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This program originates from the National Weather Service Forecast Office in St. Louis, Missouri, and serves parts of East Central Missouri and Southwest Illinois, including the St. Louis metro area and surrounding counties. Tonight, mostly clear. Lows in the mid-60s. East winds around 5 miles per hour. Tuesday, mostly sunny. Highs in the mid-90s. Southeast winds around 5 miles per hour. Tuesday night, mostly clear. Lows in the lower 70s.
South winds 5 to 10 miles per hour. Wednesday, sunny. A slight chance of showers in the morning, then a chance of showers and thunderstorms in the afternoon. Hot with highs in the upper 90s. Southwest winds 5 to 10 miles per hour. Chance of rain 50%. Heat index values up to 108. Wednesday night, showers likely with a chance of thunderstorms in the evening, then showers with a slight chance of thunderstorms after midnight. Humid with lows in the upper 60s. West winds around 5 miles per hour. Chance of rain near 100%. Heat index values up to 103 early in the evening. Thursday, showers likely with a slight chance of thunderstorms in the morning, then partly sunny with a chance of showers and thunderstorms in the afternoon. Cooler with highs in the lower 80s. Chance of rain 70%. Thursday night, partly cloudy. Lows in the lower 60s. Friday, mostly sunny. A slight chance of showers in the afternoon. Highs in the mid-80s. Chance of rain 20%. Friday night, partly cloudy. A slight chance of showers and thunderstorms in the evening, then a chance of showers and thunderstorms after midnight. Lows in the upper 60s. Chance of rain 40%. Saturday, mostly sunny. A chance of showers in the morning, then a slight chance of showers and thunderstorms in the afternoon. Highs in the upper 80s. Chance of rain 40%. Saturday night and Sunday, mostly clear. A 20% chance of showers. Lows in the upper 60s. Highs in the upper 80s. Sunday night, mostly clear. Lows in the mid 60s. Monday, sunny with a slight chance of showers. A slight chance of thunderstorms in the afternoon. Highs in the upper 80s. Chance of rain 20%. At 6 p.m. at Lambert Field in St. Louis, it was partly sunny with a temperature of 86 degrees. The dew point was 54, giving us a relative humidity of 33%. The wind was east at 7 miles an hour, and the pressure was 30.05 inches and steady. Elsewhere in the metro area, in Chesterfield it was sunny and the temperature was 86. In Belleville it was 87 degrees. In Cahokia, it was sunny and 86 degrees. In St. Charles, it was sunny and 83. Across the region, it was mostly sunny in Columbia, Missouri, with a temperature of 85. In Quincy, it was mostly sunny and 84 degrees. In Kansas City, it was partly sunny and the temperature was 90. It was sunny in Springfield, Missouri, with a temperature of 96. In Rolla, it was sunny and the temperature was 87. It was sunny in Cape Girardeau, with 87 degrees. It was mostly sunny in Springfield, Illinois, with a temperature of 83. Once again in St. Louis, it was partly sunny, the temperature was 86 degrees and the wind was east at 7 miles an hour. The St. Louis Climate Summary is at 5 p.m., September 7, 2026. So far today the high temperature has been 87 degrees, which occurred at 3:49 p.m. The normal high is 84. The record high is 101 degrees, which was set in 1939. So far today the low temperature has been 65 degrees, which occurred at 5:46 a.m. The normal low is 64. The record low is 46 degrees, which was set in 1956. No precipitation has fallen, which leaves the monthly total at 0.00 inches. The total precipitation for the season since September 1st still stands at 0.00 inches, and the total precipitation for the year is still 36.26 inches. The normal high temperature for tomorrow is 84 degrees, and the normal low is 64. The record high for tomorrow is 101, which occurred in 1947, and the record low is 42, which occurred in 1986. Sunset tonight is at 7:22 p.m. Sunrise tomorrow is at 6:37 a.m. The current time is 7:02 p.m. Central Daylight Time.
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